chance of showers in the morning. Chance of thunderstorms through the day. Showers in the afternoon. Mostly cloudy. Highs in the lower 80s. South winds 10 to 15 miles per hour. Chance of precipitation 80%. Wednesday night, slight chance of thunderstorms in the early evening. Showers in the evening, then showers likely after midnight. Cloudy. Lows in the upper 60s. Southeast winds 5 to 10 miles per hour. Chance of precipitation 80%. Thursday, mostly cloudy. Showers likely and slight chance of thunderstorms through mid-morning, then showers likely and a chance of thunderstorms in the late morning and afternoon. Highs in the mid-80s. Chance of precipitation 60%. Thursday night, mostly cloudy. Chance of showers and thunderstorms in the evening, then a chance of showers and slight chance of thunderstorms after midnight. Lows in the upper 60s. Chance of precipitation 40%. Friday, becoming partly cloudy. Chance of showers and slight chance of thunderstorms in the morning, then showers likely and a chance of thunderstorms in the afternoon. Highs in the mid-80s. Chance of precipitation 60%. Friday night, partly cloudy. Chance of showers and thunderstorms in the evening, then a slight chance of showers after midnight. Lows in the upper 60s. Chance of precipitation 30%. Saturday, partly cloudy. A 30% chance of showers and thunderstorms in the afternoon. Highs in the mid-80s. Saturday night, becoming mostly cloudy. Lows in the upper 60s. Sunday, mostly cloudy. Slight chance of showers and thunderstorms in the morning, then a chance of showers and thunderstorms in the afternoon. Highs in the mid-80s. Chance of precipitation 30%. Sunday night, becoming partly cloudy. A 20% chance of showers and thunderstorms. Lows in the mid-60s. Monday, partly cloudy. Slight chance of showers and thunderstorms in the morning, then a chance of showers and thunderstorms in the afternoon. Highs in the mid-80s. Chance of precipitation 30%. Around the local area at 6 p.m. in Texarkana, sunny and 88. Wind northeast at 8 miles an hour. El Dorado, mostly sunny and 81. Wind northeast at 14 miles an hour. The report from Monroe was not available. Natchitoches, mostly sunny and 84. Wind southeast at 8 miles an hour. Marshall, mostly sunny and 83. Wind southeast at 3 miles an hour. And at Longview, partly sunny and 83 degrees. Wind northeast at 8 miles an hour. Elsewhere across the four-state area, over at Dallas, cloudy and 74. Oklahoma City, mostly sunny and 85. Little Rock, partly sunny and 79. Jackson, Mississippi, cloudy and 73. Baton Rouge, partly sunny and 77. And at Houston, mostly sunny and 85 degrees. For the most current information, check us out on the web at www.weather.gov/sht. The Shreveport Climate Summary for this evening, as of 4 p.m., May 25, 2026. Today's high temperature was 87 degrees. The normal high is 87. The record high is 98 degrees, which was set in 1875. Today's low temperature was 66 degrees. The normal low is 66. The record low is 50 degrees, which was set in 1971. 0.30 inches of precipitation fell today, which brings the monthly total to 3.30 inches. This is 0.38 inches below the normal amount of 3.68 inches for May. The total precipitation for the year now stands at 15.91 inches, which is 6.56 inches below normal. Sunset tonight is at 8:13 p.m. Sunrise tomorrow is at 6:11 a.m. Now let's check on your local forecast. Tonight, partly cloudy.
A slight chance of showers and thunderstorms this evening. Patchy fog after midnight. Lows in the mid-60s. Northeast winds around 5 miles per hour this evening, becoming light and variable. Chance of rain 20%. Tuesday, partly cloudy with a slight chance of showers. A slight chance of thunderstorms in the afternoon. Highs in the upper 80s. Southeast winds around 5 miles per hour. Chance of rain 20%. Tuesday night, partly cloudy with a slight chance of showers and thunderstorms. Lows in the upper 60s. Southeast winds around 5 miles per hour. Chance of rain 20%. Wednesday, mostly cloudy with a chance of thunderstorms. A chance of showers in the morning, then showers in the afternoon. Highs in the lower 80s. South winds around 5 miles per hour. Chance of rain 90%. Wednesday night, showers with a slight chance of thunderstorms in the evening, then showers likely after midnight. Lows in the upper 60s. Southeast winds around 5 miles per hour in the evening, becoming light and variable. Chance of rain 90%. Thursday, showers likely with a chance of thunderstorms. Highs in the lower 80s. Chance of rain 70%. Thursday night, mostly cloudy with a chance of showers. A chance of thunderstorms, mainly in the evening. Lows in the upper 60s. Chance of rain 50%. Friday, mostly cloudy. A chance of showers with a slight chance of thunderstorms in the morning, then showers likely with a chance of thunderstorms in the afternoon. Highs in the mid-80s. Chance of rain 70%. Friday night, partly cloudy. A chance of showers and thunderstorms in the evening, then a slight chance of showers after midnight. Lows in the upper 60s. Chance of rain 40%. Saturday, partly cloudy. A chance of showers and thunderstorms in the afternoon. Highs in the mid-80s. Chance of rain 30%. Saturday night, partly cloudy in the evening, then becoming mostly cloudy. Lows in the upper 60s. Sunday, mostly cloudy. A slight chance of showers and thunderstorms in the morning, then a chance of showers and thunderstorms in the afternoon. Highs in the mid-80s. Chance of rain 30%. Sunday night, mostly cloudy in the evening, then becoming partly cloudy. A slight chance of showers and thunderstorms. Lows in the mid-60s. Chance of rain 20%. Monday, partly cloudy with a slight chance of showers and thunderstorms in the morning, then mostly cloudy with a chance of showers and thunderstorms in the afternoon. Highs in the lower 80s. Chance of rain 30%. 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Be sure to follow us on Facebook. Here's a look at local weather conditions as of 6 p.m. At the top of the hour, skies were partly sunny in Shreveport. The temperature was 84 degrees at the regional airport. The dew point was 64, making the relative humidity 51%. Winds were variable at 3 miles an hour. The pressure was 29.88 inches and falling. In Bossier City, at Barksdale Air Force Base, skies were sunny, with a temperature of 87 degrees. The dew point was 65, making the relative humidity 48%. Winds were northeast at 7 miles an hour. The pressure was 29.86 inches and falling. And in downtown Shreveport, skies were mostly sunny. The temperature was 86 degrees.
and winds were northeast at 6 miles an hour. Once again in Shreveport, it was 84 degrees with partly sunny skies at 6 p.m. Around the local area at 6 p.m., in Texarkana, sunny and 88. Wind northeast at 8 miles an hour. El Dorado, mostly sunny and 81. Wind northeast at 14 miles an hour. The report from Monroe was not available. Nutcliffe, mostly sunny and 84. Wind southeast at 8 miles an hour. Marshall, mostly sunny and 83. Wind southeast at 3 miles an hour. And at Longview, partly sunny and 83 degrees. Wind northeast at 8 miles an hour. Elsewhere across the four-state area, over at Dallas, cloudy and 74. Oklahoma City, mostly sunny and 85. Little Rock, partly sunny and 79. Jackson, Mississippi, cloudy and 73. Baton Rouge, partly sunny and 77. And at Houston, mostly sunny and 85 degrees. For the most current information, check us out on the web at www.weather.gov/sht. The Shreveport Climate Summary for this evening, as of 4 p.m., May 25, 2026. Today's high temperature was 87 degrees. The normal high is 87. The record high is 98 degrees, which was set in 1875. Today's low temperature was 66 degrees. The normal low is 66. The record low is 50 degrees, which was set in 1971. 0.30 inches of precipitation fell today, which brings the monthly total to 3.30 inches. This is 0.38 inches below the normal amount of 3.68 inches for May. The total precipitation for the year now stands at 15.91 inches, which is 6.56 inches below normal. Sunset tonight is at 8:13 p.m. Sunrise tomorrow is at 6:11 a.m. Now let's check on your local forecast. Tonight, partly cloudy. A slight chance of showers and thunderstorms this evening. Patchy fog after midnight. Lows in the mid-60s. Northeast winds around 5 miles per hour this evening, becoming light and variable. Chance of rain 20%. Tuesday, partly cloudy with a slight chance of showers. A slight chance of thunderstorms in the afternoon. Highs in the upper 80s. Southeast winds around 5 miles per hour. Chance of rain 20%. Tuesday night, partly cloudy with a slight chance of showers and thunderstorms. Lows in the upper 60s. Southeast winds around 5 miles per hour. Chance of rain 20%. Wednesday, mostly cloudy with a chance of thunderstorms. A chance of showers in the morning, then showers in the afternoon. Highs in the lower 80s. South winds around 5 miles per hour. Chance of rain 90%. Wednesday night, showers with a slight chance of thunderstorms in the evening, then showers likely after midnight. Lows in the upper 60s. Southeast winds around 5 miles per hour in the evening, becoming light and variable. Chance of rain 90%. Thursday, showers likely with a chance of thunderstorms. Highs in the lower 80s. Chance of rain 70%. Thursday night, mostly cloudy with a chance of showers. A chance of thunderstorms, mainly in the evening. Lows in the upper 60s. Chance of rain 50%. Friday, mostly cloudy. A chance of showers with a slight chance of thunderstorms in the morning, then showers likely with a chance of thunderstorms in the afternoon. Highs in the mid-80s. Chance of rain 70%. Friday night, partly cloudy. A chance of showers and thunderstorms in the evening, then a slight chance of showers after midnight. Lows in the upper 60s. Chance of rain 40%. Saturday, partly cloudy. A chance of showers and thunderstorms in the afternoon. Highs in the mid-80s. Chance of rain 30%. Saturday night,
partly cloudy in the evening, then becoming mostly cloudy. Lows in the upper 60s. Sunday, mostly cloudy. A slight chance of showers and thunderstorms in the morning, then a chance of showers and thunderstorms in the afternoon. Highs in the mid-80s. Chance of rain 30%. Sunday night, mostly cloudy in the evening, then becoming partly cloudy. A slight chance of showers and thunderstorms. Lows in the mid-60s. Chance of rain 20%. Monday, partly cloudy with a slight chance of showers and thunderstorms in the morning, then mostly cloudy with a chance of showers and thunderstorms in the afternoon. Highs in the lower 80s. Chance of rain 30%. 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Be sure to follow us on Facebook. Here's a look at local weather conditions as of 7 p.m. At the top of the hour, skies were mostly sunny in Shreveport. The temperature was 84 degrees at the regional airport. The dew point was 66, making the relative humidity 54%. Winds were northeast at 7 miles an hour. The pressure was 29.87 inches and falling. In Bossier City, at Barksdale Air Force Base, skies were mostly sunny, with a temperature of 86 degrees. The dew point was 68, making the relative humidity 54%. Winds were northeast at 3 miles an hour. The pressure was 29.86 inches and steady. And in downtown Shreveport, skies were mostly sunny. The temperature was 85 degrees. And winds were northeast at 7 miles an hour. Once again in Shreveport, it was 84 degrees with mostly sunny skies at 7 p.m. Around the local area at 7 p.m., in Texarkana, mostly sunny and 86. Wind northeast at 9 miles an hour. El Dorado, mostly sunny and 79. Wind northeast at 6 miles an hour. Monroe, mostly sunny and 82. Wind northeast at 7 miles an hour. Natchitoches, mostly sunny and 79. Wind calm. Marshall, mostly sunny and 82. Wind calm. And at Longview, mostly sunny and 81 degrees. Wind east at 7 miles an hour. Elsewhere across the four-state area, over at Dallas, partly sunny and 75. Oklahoma City, mostly sunny and 82. Little Rock, cloudy and 78. Jackson, Mississippi, cloudy and 73. Baton Rouge, partly sunny and 77. And at Houston, mostly sunny and 87 degrees. For the most current information, check us out on the web at www.weather.gov/sht. The Shreveport Climate Summary for this evening, as of 4 p.m., May 25, 2026. Today's high temperature was 87 degrees. The normal high is 87. The record high is 98 degrees, which was set in 1875. Today's low temperature was 66 degrees. The normal low is 66. The record low is 50 degrees, which was set in 1971. 0.30 inches of precipitation fell today, which brings the monthly total to 3.30 inches. This is 0.38 inches below the normal amount of 3.68 inches for May. The total precipitation for the year now stands at 15.91 inches, which is 6.56 inches below normal. Sunset tonight is at 8:13 p.m. Sunrise tomorrow is at 6:11 a.m. Now let's check on your local forecast. Tonight, partly cloudy. A slight chance of showers and thunderstorms this evening. Patchy fog after midnight. Lows in the mid-60s. Northeast winds around 5 miles per hour this evening, becoming light and variable. Chance of rain 20%. Tuesday, partly cloudy with a slight chance of showers. A slight chance of thunderstorms in the afternoon. Highs in the upper 80s.
Southeast winds around 5 miles per hour. Chance of rain 20%. Tuesday night, partly cloudy with a slight chance of showers and thunderstorms. Lows in the upper 60s. Southeast winds around 5 miles per hour. Chance of rain 20%. Wednesday, mostly cloudy with a chance of thunderstorms. A chance of showers in the morning, then showers in the afternoon. Highs in the lower 80s. South winds around 5 miles per hour. Chance of rain 90%. Wednesday night, showers with a slight chance of thunderstorms in the evening, then showers likely after midnight. Lows in the upper 60s. Southeast winds around 5 miles per hour in the evening, becoming light and variable. Chance of rain 90%. Thursday, showers likely with a chance of thunderstorms. Highs in the lower 80s. Chance of rain 70%. Thursday night, mostly cloudy with a chance of showers. A chance of thunderstorms, mainly in the evening. Lows in the upper 60s. Chance of rain 50%. Friday, mostly cloudy. A chance of showers with a slight chance of thunderstorms in the morning, then showers likely with a chance of thunderstorms in the afternoon. Highs in the mid-80s. Chance of rain 70%. Friday night, partly cloudy. A chance of showers and thunderstorms in the evening, then a slight chance of showers after midnight. Lows in the upper 60s. Chance of rain 40%. Saturday, partly cloudy. A chance of showers and thunderstorms in the afternoon. Highs in the mid-80s. Chance of rain 30%. Saturday night, partly cloudy in the evening, then becoming mostly cloudy. Lows in the upper 60s. Sunday, mostly cloudy. A slight chance of showers and thunderstorms in the morning, then a chance of showers and thunderstorms in the afternoon. Highs in the mid-80s. Chance of rain 30%. Sunday night, mostly cloudy in the evening, then becoming partly cloudy. A slight chance of showers and thunderstorms. Lows in the mid-60s. Chance of rain 20%. Monday, partly cloudy with a slight chance of showers and thunderstorms in the morning, then mostly cloudy with a chance of showers and thunderstorms in the afternoon. Highs in the lower 80s. Chance of rain 30%. 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Be sure to follow us on Facebook. Here's a look at local weather conditions as of 7 p.m. At the top of the hour, skies were mostly sunny in Shreveport. The temperature was 84 degrees at the regional airport. The dew point was 66, making the relative humidity 54%. Winds were northeast at 7 miles an hour. The pressure was 29.87 inches and falling. In Bossier City, at Barksdale Air Force Base, skies were mostly sunny, with a temperature of 86 degrees. The dew point was 68, making the relative humidity 54%. Winds were northeast at 3 miles an hour. The pressure was 29.86 inches and steady. And in downtown Shreveport, skies were mostly sunny. The temperature was 85 degrees. And winds were northeast at 7 miles an hour. Once again in Shreveport, it was 84 degrees with mostly sunny skies at 7 p.m. Around the local area at 7 p.m., in Texarkana, mostly sunny and 86. Wind northeast at 9 miles an hour. El Dorado, mostly sunny and 79. Wind northeast at 6 miles an hour.
Monroe, mostly sunny and 82. Wind northeast at 7 miles an hour. Natchitoches, mostly sunny and 79. Wind calm. Marshall, mostly sunny and 82. Wind calm. And at Longview, mostly sunny and 81 degrees. Wind east at 7 miles an hour. Elsewhere across the four-state area, over at Dallas, partly sunny and 75. Oklahoma City, mostly sunny and 82. Little Rock, cloudy and 78. Jackson, Mississippi, cloudy and 73. Baton Rouge, partly sunny and 77. And at Houston, mostly sunny and 87 degrees. For the most current information, check us out on the web at www.weather.gov/sht. The Shreveport Climate Summary for this evening, as of 4 p.m., May 25, 2026. Today's high temperature was 87 degrees. The normal high is 87. The record high is 98 degrees, which was set in 1875. Today's low temperature was 66 degrees. The normal low is 66. The record low is 50 degrees, which was set in 1971. 0.30 inches of precipitation fell today, which brings the monthly total to 3.30 inches. This is 0.38 inches below the normal amount of 3.68 inches for May. The total precipitation for the year now stands at 15.91 inches, which is 6.56 inches below normal. Sunset tonight is at 8:13 p.m. Sunrise tomorrow is at 6:11 a.m. Now let's check on your local forecast. Tonight, partly cloudy. A slight chance of showers and thunderstorms this evening. Patchy fog after midnight. Lows in the mid-60s. Northeast winds around 5 miles per hour this evening, becoming light and variable. Chance of rain 20%. Tuesday, partly cloudy with a slight chance of showers. A slight chance of thunderstorms in the afternoon. Highs in the upper 80s. Southeast winds around 5 miles per hour. Chance of rain 20%. Tuesday night, partly cloudy with a slight chance of showers and thunderstorms. Lows in the upper 60s. Southeast winds around 5 miles per hour. Chance of rain 20%. Wednesday, mostly cloudy with a chance of thunderstorms. A chance of showers in the morning, then showers in the afternoon. Highs in the lower 80s. South winds around 5 miles per hour. Chance of rain 90%. Wednesday night, showers with a slight chance of thunderstorms in the evening, then showers likely after midnight. Lows in the upper 60s. Southeast winds around 5 miles per hour in the evening, becoming light and variable. Chance of rain 90%. Thursday, showers likely with a chance of thunderstorms. Highs in the lower 80s. Chance of rain 70%. Thursday night, mostly cloudy with a chance of showers. A chance of thunderstorms, mainly in the evening. Lows in the upper 60s. Chance of rain 50%. Friday, mostly cloudy. A chance of showers with a slight chance of thunderstorms in the morning, then showers likely with a chance of thunderstorms in the afternoon. Highs in the mid-80s. Chance of rain 70%. Friday night, partly cloudy. A chance of showers and thunderstorms in the evening, then a slight chance of showers after midnight. Lows in the upper 60s. Chance of rain 40%. Saturday, partly cloudy. A chance of showers and thunderstorms in the afternoon. Highs in the mid-80s. Chance of rain 30%. Saturday night, partly cloudy in the evening, then becoming mostly cloudy. Lows in the upper 60s. Sunday, mostly cloudy. A slight chance of showers and thunderstorms in the morning, then a chance of showers and thunderstorms in the afternoon. Highs in the mid-80s. Chance of rain 30%. Sunday night, mostly cloudy in the evening, then becoming partly cloudy.
a slight chance of showers and thunderstorms. Lows in the mid-60s. Chance of rain 20%. Monday, partly cloudy with a slight chance of showers and thunderstorms in the morning, then mostly cloudy with a chance of showers and thunderstorms in the afternoon. Highs in the lower 80s. Chance of rain 30%. Here is your area's open water boating forecast. Wind gusts may be higher. Tonight, slight chance of showers and thunderstorms in the early evening, then a slight chance of showers during the mid and late evening. Patchy fog after midnight. Partly cloudy. Lows in the mid-60s. East winds 10 to 15 miles per hour. Chance of precipitation 20%. Tuesday, slight chance of showers and thunderstorms in the afternoon. Partly cloudy. Highs in the upper 80s. Southeast winds 5 to 10 miles per hour. Chance of precipitation 20%. Tuesday night, slight chance of thunderstorms in the early evening. Slight chance of showers through the night. Slight chance of thunderstorms after midnight. Partly cloudy. Lows in the upper 60s. Southeast winds 5 to 10 miles per hour. Chance of precipitation 20%. Wednesday, chance of showers in the morning. Chance of thunderstorms through the day. Showers in the afternoon. Mostly cloudy. Highs in the lower 80s. South winds 10 to 15 miles per hour. Chance of precipitation 80%. Wednesday night, slight chance of thunderstorms in the early evening. Showers in the evening, then showers likely after midnight. Cloudy. Lows in the upper 60s after midnight. Cloudy. Lows in the upper 60s. Southeast winds 5 to 10 miles per hour. Chance of precipitation 80%. Thursday, mostly cloudy. Showers likely and slight chance of thunderstorms through mid-morning, then showers likely and a chance of thunderstorms in the late morning and afternoon. Highs in the mid-80s. Chance of precipitation 60%. Thursday night, mostly cloudy. Chance of showers and thunderstorms in the evening, then a chance of showers and slight chance of thunderstorms after midnight. Lows in the upper 60s. Chance of precipitation 40%. Friday, becoming partly cloudy. Chance of showers and slight chance of thunderstorms in the morning, then showers likely and a chance of thunderstorms in the afternoon. Highs in the mid-80s. Chance of precipitation 60%. Friday night, partly cloudy. Chance of showers and thunderstorms in the evening, then a slight chance of showers after midnight. Lows in the upper 60s. Chance of precipitation 30%. Saturday, partly cloudy. A 30% chance of showers and thunderstorms in the afternoon. Highs in the mid-80s. Saturday night, becoming mostly cloudy. Lows in the upper 60s. Sunday, mostly cloudy. Slight chance of showers and thunderstorms in the morning, then a chance of showers and thunderstorms in the afternoon. Highs in the mid-80s. Chance of precipitation 30%. Sunday night, becoming partly cloudy. A 20% chance of showers and thunderstorms. Lows in the mid-60s. Monday, partly cloudy. Slight chance of showers and thunderstorms in the morning, then a chance of showers and thunderstorms in the afternoon. Highs in the mid-80s. Chance of precipitation 30%. 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Be sure to follow us on Facebook. Here's a look at local weather conditions as of 7 p.m. At the top of the hour, skies were mostly sunny in Shreveport. The temperature was 84 degrees at the regional airport. The dew point was 66, making the relative humidity 54%. Winds were northeast at 7 miles an hour. The pressure was 29.87 inches and falling.
In Bossier City, at Barksdale Air Force Base, skies were mostly sunny, with a temperature of 86 degrees. The dew point was 68, making the relative

humidity 54%. Winds were northeast at 3 miles an hour. The pressure was 29.86 inches and steady. And in downtown Shreveport, skies were mostly sunny. The temperature was 85 degrees. And winds were northeast at 7 miles an hour. Once again in Shreveport, it was 84 degrees with mostly sunny skies at 7 p.m. Around the local area at 7 p.m., in Texarkana, mostly sunny and 86. Wind northeast at 9 miles an hour. El Dorado, mostly sunny and 79. Wind northeast at 6 miles an hour. Monroe, mostly sunny and 82. Wind northeast at 7 miles an hour. Natchitoches, mostly sunny and 79. Wind calm. Marshall, mostly sunny and 82. Wind calm. And at Longview, mostly sunny and 81 degrees. Wind east at 7 miles an hour. Elsewhere across the four-state area, over at Dallas, partly sunny and 75. Oklahoma City, mostly sunny and 82. Little Rock, cloudy and 78. Jackson, Mississippi, cloudy and 73. Baton Rouge, partly sunny and 77. And at Houston, mostly sunny and 87 degrees. 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The Shreveport Climate Summary for this evening, as of 4 p.m., May 25, 2026. Today's high temperature was 87 degrees. The normal high is 87. The record high is 98 degrees, which was set in 1875. Today's low temperature was 66 degrees. The normal low is 66. The record low is 50 degrees, which was set in 1971. 0.30 inches of precipitation fell today, which brings the monthly total to 3.30 inches. This is 0.38 inches below the normal amount of 3.68 inches for May. The total precipitation for the year now stands at 15.91 inches, which is 6.56 inches below normal. Sunset tonight is at 8:13 p.m. Sunrise tomorrow is at 6:11 a.m. Now let's check on your local forecast. Tonight, partly cloudy. A slight chance of showers and thunderstorms this evening. Patchy fog after midnight. Lows in the mid-60s. Northeast winds around 5 miles per hour this evening, becoming light and variable. Chance of rain 20%. Tuesday, partly cloudy with a slight chance of showers. A slight chance of thunderstorms in the afternoon. Highs in the upper 80s. Southeast winds around 5 miles per hour. Chance of rain 20%. Tuesday night, partly cloudy with a slight chance of showers and thunderstorms. Lows in the upper 60s. Southeast winds around 5 miles per hour. Chance of rain 20%. Wednesday, mostly cloudy with a chance of thunderstorms. A chance of showers in the morning, then showers in the afternoon. Highs in the lower 80s. South winds around 5 miles per hour. Chance of rain 90%. Wednesday night, showers with a slight chance of thunderstorms in the evening, then showers likely after midnight. Lows in the upper 60s. Southeast winds around 5 miles per hour in the evening, becoming light and variable. Chance of rain 90%. Thursday, showers likely with a chance of thunderstorms. Highs in the lower 80s. Chance of rain 70%. Thursday night, mostly cloudy with a chance of showers. A chance of thunderstorms, May.

mainly in the evening. Lows in the upper 60s. Chance of rain 50%. Friday, mostly cloudy. A chance of showers with a slight chance of thunderstorms in the morning, then showers likely with a chance of thunderstorms in the afternoon. Highs in the mid-80s. Chance of rain 70%. Friday night, partly cloudy. A chance of showers and thunderstorms in the evening, then a slight chance of showers after midnight. Lows in the upper 60s. Chance of rain 40%. Saturday, partly cloudy. A chance of showers and thunderstorms in the afternoon. Highs in the mid-80s. Chance of rain 30%. Saturday night, partly cloudy in the evening, then becoming mostly cloudy. Lows in the upper 60s. Sunday, mostly cloudy. A slight chance of showers and thunderstorms in the morning, then a chance of showers and thunderstorms in the afternoon. Highs in the mid-80s. Chance of rain 30%. Sunday night, mostly cloudy in the evening, then becoming partly cloudy. A slight chance of showers and thunderstorms. Lows in the mid-60s. Chance of rain 20%. Monday, partly cloudy with a slight chance of showers and thunderstorms in the morning, then mostly cloudy with a chance of showers and thunderstorms in the afternoon. Highs in the lower 80s. Chance of rain 30%. 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Be sure to follow us on Facebook. Here's a look at local weather conditions as of 7 p.m. At the top of the hour, skies were mostly sunny in Shreveport. The temperature was 84 degrees at the regional airport. The dew point was 66, making the relative humidity 54%. Winds were northeast at 7 miles an hour. The pressure was 29.87 inches and falling. In Bossier City, at Barksdale Air Force Base, skies were mostly sunny, with a temperature of 86 degrees. The dew point was 68, making the relative humidity 54%. Winds were northeast at 3 miles an hour. The pressure was 29.86 inches and steady. And in downtown Shreveport, skies were mostly sunny. The temperature was 85 degrees. And winds were northeast at 7 miles an hour. Once again in Shreveport, it was 84 degrees with mostly sunny skies at 7 p.m. Around the local area at 7 p.m., in Texarkana, mostly sunny and 86. Wind northeast at 9 miles an hour. El Dorado, mostly sunny and 79. Wind northeast at 6 miles an hour. Monroe, mostly sunny and 82. Wind northeast at 7 miles an hour. Natchitoches, mostly sunny and 79. Wind calm. Marshall, mostly sunny and 82. Wind calm. And at Longview, mostly sunny and 81 degrees. Wind east at 7 miles an hour. Elsewhere across the four-state area, over at Dallas, partly sunny and 75. Oklahoma City, mostly sunny and 82. Little Rock, cloudy and 78. Jackson, Mississippi, cloudy and 73. Baton Rouge, partly sunny and 77. And at Houston, mostly sunny and 87 degrees. For the most current information, check us out on the web at www.weather.gov/sht. The Shreveport Climate Summary for this evening, as of 4 p.m., May 25, 2026. Today's high temperature was 87 degrees. The normal high is 87. The record high is 98 degrees, which was set in 1875. Today's low temperature was 66 degrees. The normal low is 66. The record low is 50 degrees, which was set in 1971. 0.30 inches of precipitation fell today, which brings the monthly total to 3.30 inches. This is 0.38 inches below the normal amount of 3.68 inches for May.
The total precipitation for the year now stands at 15.91 inches, which is 6.56 inches below normal. Sunset tonight is at 8:13 p.m. Sunrise tomorrow is at 6:11 a.m. Now let's check on your local forecast. Tonight, partly cloudy. A slight chance of showers and thunderstorms this evening. Patchy fog after midnight. Lows in the mid-60s. Northeast winds around 5 miles per hour this evening, becoming light and variable. Chance of rain 20%. Tuesday, partly cloudy with a slight chance of showers. A slight chance of thunderstorms in the afternoon. Highs in the upper 80s. Southeast winds around 5 miles per hour. Chance of rain 20%. Tuesday night, partly cloudy with a slight chance of showers and thunderstorms. Lows in the upper 60s. Southeast winds around 5 miles per hour. Chance of rain 20%. Wednesday, mostly cloudy with a chance of thunderstorms. A chance of showers in the morning, then showers in the afternoon. Highs in the lower 80s. South winds around 5 miles per hour. Chance of rain 90%. Wednesday night, showers with a slight chance of thunderstorms in the evening, then showers likely after midnight. Lows in the upper 60s. Southeast winds around 5 miles per hour in the evening, becoming light and variable. Chance of rain 90%. Thursday, showers likely with a chance of thunderstorms. Highs in the lower 80s. Chance of rain 70%. Thursday night, mostly cloudy with a chance of showers. A chance of thunderstorms, mainly in the evening. Lows in the upper 60s. Chance of rain 50%. Friday, mostly cloudy. A chance of showers with a slight chance of thunderstorms in the morning, then showers likely with a chance of thunderstorms in the afternoon. Highs in the mid-80s. Chance of rain 70%. Friday night, partly cloudy. A chance of showers and thunderstorms in the evening, then a slight chance of showers after midnight. Lows in the upper 60s. Chance of rain 40%. Saturday, partly cloudy. A chance of showers and thunderstorms in the afternoon. Highs in the mid-80s. Chance of rain 30%. Saturday night, partly cloudy in the evening, then becoming mostly cloudy. Lows in the upper 60s. Sunday, mostly cloudy. A slight chance of showers and thunderstorms in the morning, then a chance of showers and thunderstorms in the afternoon. Highs in the mid-80s. Chance of rain 30%. Sunday night, mostly cloudy in the evening, then becoming partly cloudy. A slight chance of showers and thunderstorms. Lows in the mid-60s. Chance of rain 20%. Monday, partly cloudy with a slight chance of showers and thunderstorms in the morning, then mostly cloudy with a chance of showers and thunderstorms in the afternoon. Highs in the lower 80s. Chance of rain 30%. 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Be sure to follow us on Facebook. Here's a look at local weather conditions as of 7 p.m. At the top of the hour, skies were mostly sunny in Shreveport. The temperature was 84 degrees at the regional airport. The dew point was 66, making the relative humidity 54%. Winds were northeast at 7 miles an hour. The pressure was 29.87 inches and falling. In Bossier City, at Barksdale Air Force Base, skies were mostly sunny, with a temperature of 86 degrees. The dew point was 68, making the relative humidity 54%. Winds were northeast at 3 miles an hour. The pressure was 29.86 inches and steady. And in downtown Shreveport, skies were mostly sunny. The temperature was 85 degrees. And winds were northeast at 7 miles an hour. Once again in Shreveport, it was 84 degrees with mostly sunny skies at 7 p.m.
around the local area at 7.

hour. Elsewhere across the four-state area, over at Dallas, partly sunny and 75. Oklahoma City, mostly sunny and 82. Little Rock, cloudy and 78. Jackson, Mississippi, cloudy and 73. Baton Rouge, partly sunny and 77. And at Houston, mostly sunny and 87 degrees. 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The Shreveport Climate Summary for this evening, as of 4 p.m., May 25, 2026. Today's high temperature was 87 degrees. The normal high is 87. The record high is 98 degrees, which was set in 1875. Today's low temperature was 66 degrees. The normal low is 66. The record low is 50 degrees, which was set in 1971. 0.30 inches of precipitation fell today, which brings the monthly total to 3.30 inches. This is 0.38 inches below the normal amount of 3.68 inches for May. The total precipitation for the year now stands at 15.91 inches, which is 6.56 inches below normal. Sunset tonight is at 8:13 p.m. Sunrise tomorrow is at 6:11 a.m. Now let's check on your local forecast. Tonight, partly cloudy. A slight chance of showers and thunderstorms this evening. Patchy fog after midnight. Lows in the mid-60s. Northeast winds around 5 miles per hour this evening, becoming light and variable. Chance of rain 20%. Tuesday, partly cloudy with a slight chance of showers. A slight chance of thunderstorms in the afternoon. Highs in the upper 80s. Southeast winds around 5 miles per hour. Chance of rain 20%. Tuesday night, partly cloudy with a slight chance of showers and thunderstorms. Lows in the upper 60s. Southeast winds around 5 miles per hour. Chance of rain 20%. Wednesday, mostly cloudy with a chance of thunderstorms. A chance of showers in the morning, then showers in the afternoon. Highs in the lower 80s. South winds around 5 miles per hour. Chance of rain 90%. Wednesday night, showers with a slight chance of thunderstorms in the evening, then showers likely after midnight. Lows in the upper 60s. Southeast winds around 5 miles per hour in the evening, becoming light and variable. Chance of rain 90%. Thursday, showers likely with a chance of thunderstorms. Highs in the lower 80s. Chance of rain 70%. Thursday night, mostly cloudy with a chance of showers. A chance of thunderstorms, mainly in the evening. Lows in the upper 60s. Chance of rain 50%. Friday, mostly cloudy. A chance of showers with a slight chance of thunderstorms in the morning, then showers likely with a chance of thunderstorms in the afternoon. Highs in the mid-80s. Chance of rain 70%. Friday night, partly cloudy. A chance of showers and thunderstorms in the evening, then a slight chance of showers after midnight. Lows in the upper 60s. Chance of rain 40%. Saturday, partly cloudy. A chance of showers and thunderstorms in the afternoon. Highs in the mid-80s. Chance of rain 30%. Saturday night, partly cloudy in the evening, then becoming mostly cloudy. Lows in the upper 60s. Sunday, mostly cloudy. A slight chance of showers and thunderstorms in the morning, then a chance of showers and thunderstorms in the afternoon. Highs in the mid-80s.

chance of rain 30%. Sunday night, mostly cloudy in the evening, then becoming partly cloudy. A slight chance of showers and thunderstorms. Lows in the mid-60s. Chance of rain 20%. Monday, partly cloudy with a slight chance of showers and thunderstorms in the morning, then mostly cloudy with a chance of showers and thunderstorms in the afternoon. Highs in the lower 80s. Chance of rain 30%. 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Be sure to follow us on Facebook. Here's a look at local weather conditions as of 7 p.m. At the top of the hour, skies were mostly sunny in Shreveport. The temperature was 84 degrees at the regional airport. The dew point was 66, making the relative humidity 54%. Winds were northeast at 7 miles an hour. The pressure was 29.87 inches and falling. In Bossier City, at Barksdale Air Force Base, skies were mostly sunny, with a temperature of 86 degrees. The dew point was 68, making the relative humidity 54%. Winds were northeast at 3 miles an hour. The pressure was 29.86 inches and steady. And in downtown Shreveport, skies were mostly sunny. The temperature was 85 degrees. And winds were northeast at 7 miles an hour. Once again in Shreveport, it was 84 degrees with mostly sunny skies at 7 p.m. Around the local area at 7 p.m., in Texarkana, mostly sunny and 86. Wind northeast at 9 miles an hour. El Dorado, mostly sunny and 79. Wind northeast at 6 miles an hour. Monroe, mostly sunny and 82. Wind northeast at 7 miles an hour. Natchitoches, mostly sunny and 79. Wind calm. Marshall, mostly sunny and 82. Wind calm. And at Longview, mostly sunny and 81 degrees. Wind east at 7 miles an hour. Elsewhere across the four-state area, over at Dallas, partly sunny and 75. Oklahoma City, mostly sunny and 82. Little Rock, cloudy and 78. Jackson, Mississippi, cloudy and 73. Baton Rouge, partly sunny and 77. And at Houston, mostly sunny and 87 degrees. For the most current information, check us out on the web at www.weather.gov/sht. This is a special weather statement. A strong thunderstorm will impact central Sabine Parish until 8:30 p.m. Central Daylight Time. At 7:58 p.m. Central Daylight Time, Doppler radar was tracking a strong thunderstorm 9 miles south of Manny, or 29 miles southwest of Natchitoches, moving northwest at 15 miles per hour. Hazard, wind gusts up to 40 miles per hour and half-inch size hail. Source, radar indicated. Impact, gusty winds could knock down tree limbs and blow around unsecured objects. Minor damage to outdoor objects is possible. Locations impacted include Manny, Florian, Fisher, Mount Carmel, and Negret. Monitor the weather situation closely and be alert for threatening weather conditions. 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Be sure to follow us on Facebook. Here's a look at local weather conditions as of 7 p.m. At the top of the hour, skies were mostly sunny in Shreveport. The temperature was 84 degrees at the regional airport. The dew point was 66, making the relative humidity 54%. Winds were northeast at 7 miles an hour. The pressure was 29.87 inches and falling. In Bossier City, at Barksdale Air Force Base, skies were mostly sunny, with a temperature of 86 degrees. The dew point was 68, making the relative humidity 54%. Winds were northeast at 3 miles an hour. The pressure was 29.86 inches and steady.
and in downtown Shreveport, skies were mostly sunny. The temperature was 85 degrees, and winds were northeast at 7 miles an hour. Once again in Shreveport, it was 84 degrees with mostly sunny skies at 7 p.m. Around the local area at 7 p.m., in Texarkana, mostly sunny and 86. Wind northeast at 9 miles an hour. El Dorado, mostly sunny and 79. Wind northeast at 6 miles an hour. Monroe, mostly sunny and 82. Wind northeast at 7 miles an hour. Nacogdoches, mostly sunny and 79. Wind calm. Marshall, mostly sunny and 82. Wind calm. And at Longview, mostly sunny and 81 degrees. Wind east at 7 miles an hour. Elsewhere across the four-state area, over at Dallas, partly sunny and 75. Oklahoma City, mostly sunny and 82. Little Rock, cloudy and 78. Jackson, Mississippi, cloudy and 73. Baton Rouge, partly sunny and 77. And at Houston, mostly sunny and 87 degrees. For the most current information, check us out on the web at www.weather.gov/sht. Now let's check on your local forecast. Tonight, partly cloudy. A slight chance of showers and thunderstorms this evening. Patchy fog after midnight. Lows in the mid-60s. Northeast winds around 5 miles per hour this evening, becoming light and variable. Chance of rain 20%. Tuesday, partly cloudy with a slight chance of showers. A slight chance of thunderstorms in the afternoon. Highs in the upper 80s. Southeast winds around 5 miles per hour. Chance of rain 20%. Tuesday night, partly cloudy with a slight chance of showers and thunderstorms. Lows in the upper 60s. Southeast winds around 5 miles per hour. Chance of rain 20%. Wednesday, mostly cloudy with a chance of thunderstorms. A chance of showers in the morning, then showers in the afternoon. Highs in the lower 80s. South winds around 5 miles per hour. Chance of rain 90%. Wednesday night, showers with a slight chance of thunderstorms in the evening, then showers likely after midnight. Lows in the upper 60s. Southeast winds around 5 miles per hour in the evening, becoming light and variable. Chance of rain 90%. Thursday, showers likely with a chance of thunderstorms. Highs in the lower 80s. Chance of rain 70%. Thursday night, mostly cloudy with a chance of showers. A chance of thunderstorms, mainly in the evening. Lows in the upper 60s. Chance of rain 50%. Friday, mostly cloudy. A chance of showers with a slight chance of thunderstorms in the morning, then showers likely with a chance of thunderstorms in the afternoon. Highs in the mid-80s. Chance of rain 70%. Friday night, partly cloudy. A chance of showers and thunderstorms in the evening, then a slight chance of showers after midnight. Lows in the upper 60s. Chance of rain 40%. Saturday, partly cloudy. A chance of showers and thunderstorms in the afternoon. Highs in the mid-80s. Chance of rain 30%. Saturday night, partly cloudy in the evening, then becoming mostly cloudy. Lows in the upper 60s. Sunday, mostly cloudy. A slight chance of showers and thunderstorms in the morning, then a chance of showers and thunderstorms in the afternoon. Highs in the mid-80s. Chance of rain 30%. Sunday night, mostly cloudy in the evening, then becoming partly cloudy. A slight chance of showers and thunderstorms. Lows in the mid-60s. Chance of rain 20%. Monday, partly cloudy with a slight chance of showers and thunderstorms in the morning, then mostly cloudy with a chance of showers and thunderstorms in the afternoon. Highs in the lower 80s. Chance of rain 30%.
This is a special weather statement. A strong thunderstorm will impact central Sabine Parish until 8:30 p.m. Central Daylight Time. At 7:58 p.m. Central Daylight Time, Doppler radar was tracking a strong thunderstorm 9 miles south of Mani, or 29 miles southwest of Natchitoches, moving northwest at 15 miles per hour. Hazard, wind gusts up to 40 miles per hour and half-inch size hail. Source, radar indicated. Impact, gusty winds could knock down tree limbs and blow around unsecured objects. Minor damage to outdoor objects is possible. Locations impacted include Mani, Florian, Fisher, Mount Carmel and Negrete. Monitor the weather situation closely and be alert for threatening weather conditions. 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Be sure to follow us on Facebook. Here's a look at local weather conditions as of 7 p.m. At the top of the hour, skies were mostly sunny in Shreveport. The temperature was 84 degrees at the regional airport. The dew point was 66, making the relative humidity 54%. Winds were northeast at 7 miles an hour. The pressure was 29.87 inches and falling. In Bossier City, at Barksdale Air Force Base, skies were mostly sunny, with a temperature of 86 degrees. The dew point was 68, making the relative humidity 54%. Winds were northeast at 3 miles an hour. The pressure was 29.86 inches and steady. And in downtown Shreveport, skies were mostly sunny. The temperature was 85 degrees. And winds were northeast at 7 miles an hour. Once again in Shreveport, it was 84 degrees with mostly sunny skies at 7 p.m. Around the local area at 7 p.m., in Texarkana, mostly sunny and 86. Wind northeast at 9 miles an hour. El Dorado, mostly sunny and 79. Wind northeast at 6 miles an hour. Monroe, mostly sunny and 82. Wind northeast at 7 miles an hour. Natchitoches, mostly sunny and 79. Wind calm. Marshall, mostly sunny and 82. Wind calm. And at Longview, mostly sunny and 81 degrees. Wind east at 7 miles an hour. Elsewhere across the four-state area, over at Dallas, partly sunny and 75. Oklahoma City, mostly sunny and 82. Little Rock, cloudy and 78. Jackson, Mississippi, cloudy and 73. Baton Rouge, partly sunny and 77. And at Houston, mostly sunny and 87 degrees. For the most current information, check us out on the web at www.weather.gov/SHP. Now let's check on your local forecast. Tonight, partly cloudy. A slight chance of showers and thunderstorms this evening. Patchy fog after midnight. Lows in the mid-60s. Northeast winds around 5 miles per hour this evening, becoming light and variable. Chance of rain 20%. Tuesday, partly cloudy with a slight chance of showers. A slight chance of thunderstorms in the afternoon. Highs in the upper 80s. Southeast winds around 5 miles per hour. Chance of rain 20%. Tuesday night, partly cloudy with a slight chance of showers and thunderstorms. Lows in the upper 60s. Southeast winds around 5 miles per hour. Chance of rain 20%. Wednesday, mostly cloudy with a chance of thunderstorms. A chance of showers in the morning, then showers in the afternoon. Highs in the lower 80s. South winds around 5 miles per hour. Chance of rain 90%. Wednesday night, showers with a slight chance of thunderstorms in the evening, then showers likely after midnight. Lows in the upper 60s. Southeast winds around 5 miles per hour in the evening, becoming light and variable. Chance of rain 90%.
Thursday, showers likely with a chance of thunderstorms. Highs in the lower 80s. Chance of rain 70%. Thursday night, mostly cloudy with a chance of showers. A chance of thunderstorms, mainly in the evening. Lows in the upper 60s. Chance of rain 50%. Friday, mostly cloudy. A chance of showers with a slight chance of thunderstorms in the morning, then showers likely with a chance of thunderstorms in the afternoon. Highs in the mid-80s. Chance of rain 70%. Friday night, partly cloudy. A chance of showers and thunderstorms in the evening, then a slight chance of showers after midnight. Lows in the upper 60s. Chance of rain 40%. Saturday, partly cloudy. A chance of showers and thunderstorms in the afternoon. Highs in the mid-80s. Chance of rain 30%. Saturday night, partly cloudy in the evening, then becoming mostly cloudy. Lows in the upper 60s. Sunday, mostly cloudy. A slight chance of showers and thunderstorms in the morning, then a chance of showers and thunderstorms in the afternoon. Highs in the mid-80s. Chance of rain 30%. Sunday night, mostly cloudy in the evening, then becoming partly cloudy. A slight chance of showers and thunderstorms. Lows in the mid-60s. Chance of rain 20%. Monday, partly cloudy with a slight chance of showers and thunderstorms in the morning, then mostly cloudy with a chance of showers and thunderstorms in the afternoon. Highs in the lower 80s. Chance of rain 30%. This is a special weather statement. A strong thunderstorm will impact central Sabine Parish until 8:30 p.m. Central Daylight Time. At 7:58 p.m. Central Daylight Time, Doppler radar was tracking a strong thunderstorm 9 miles south of Manny, or 29 miles southwest of Natchitoches, moving northwest at 15 miles per hour. Hazard, wind gusts up to 40 miles per hour and half-inch size hail. Source, radar indicated. Impact, gusty winds could knock down tree limbs and blow around unsecured objects. Minor damage to outdoor objects is possible. Locations impacted include Manny, Florian, Fisher, Mount Carmel and Negrete. Monitor the weather situation closely and be alert for threatening weather conditions. 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Be sure to follow us on Facebook. Here's a look at local weather conditions as of 8 p.m. At the top of the hour, skies were partly cloudy in Shreveport. The temperature was 81 degrees at the regional airport. The dew point was 66, making the relative humidity 61%. Winds were north at 3 miles an hour. The pressure was 29.89 inches and rising. In Bossier City, at Barksdale Air Force Base, skies were partly cloudy, with a temperature of 81 degrees. The dew point was 68, making the relative humidity 63%. Winds were east at 8 miles an hour. The pressure was 29.88 inches and rising. And in downtown Shreveport, skies were mostly cloudy. The temperature was 82 degrees. And winds were northeast at 6 miles an hour. Once again in Shreveport, it was 81 degrees with partly cloudy skies at 8 p.m. Around the local area at 8 p.m., in Texarkana, clear and 81. Wind northeast at 8 miles an hour. El Dorado, mostly cloudy and 77. Wind northeast at 7 miles an hour. Monroe, partly cloudy and 79. Wind east at 5 miles an hour. Natchitoches, partly cloudy and 78. Wind calm. Marshall, partly cloudy and 79. Wind calm. And at Longview, partly cloudy and 79 degrees. Wind calm. Elsewhere across the four-state area, over at Dallas, mostly cloudy and 74. Oklahoma City, partly cloudy and 80. Little Rock, mostly cloudy and 76.
Jackson, Mississippi, mostly cloudy and 72. Baton Rouge, partly cloudy and 75. And at Houston, partly cloudy and 80 degrees. For the most current information, check us out on the web at www.weather.gov/SHP. Now let's check on your local forecast. Tonight, partly cloudy. A slight chance of showers and thunderstorms this evening. Patchy fog after midnight. Lows in the mid-60s. Northeast winds around 5 miles per hour this evening, becoming light and variable. Chance of rain 20%. Tuesday, partly cloudy with a slight chance of showers. A slight chance of thunderstorms in the afternoon. Highs in the upper 80s. Southeast winds around 5 miles per hour. Chance of rain 20%. Tuesday night, partly cloudy with a slight chance of showers and thunderstorms. Lows in the upper 60s. Southeast winds around 5 miles per hour. Chance of rain 20%. Wednesday, mostly cloudy with a chance of thunderstorms. A chance of showers in the morning, then showers in the afternoon. Highs in the lower 80s. South winds around 5 miles per hour. Chance of rain 90%. Wednesday night, showers with a slight chance of thunderstorms in the evening, then showers likely after midnight. Lows in the upper 60s. Southeast winds around 5 miles per hour in the evening, becoming light and variable. Chance of rain 90%. Thursday, showers likely with a chance of thunderstorms. Highs in the lower 80s. Chance of rain 70%. Thursday night, mostly cloudy with a chance of showers. A chance of thunderstorms, mainly in the evening. Lows in the upper 60s. Chance of rain 50%. Friday, mostly cloudy. A chance of showers with a slight chance of thunderstorms in the morning, then showers likely with a chance of thunderstorms in the afternoon. Highs in the mid-80s. Chance of rain 70%. Friday night, partly cloudy. A chance of showers and thunderstorms in the evening, then a slight chance of showers after midnight. Lows in the upper 60s. Chance of rain 40%. Saturday, partly cloudy. A chance of showers and thunderstorms in the afternoon. Highs in the mid-80s. Chance of rain 30%. Saturday night, partly cloudy in the evening, then becoming mostly cloudy. Lows in the upper 60s. Sunday, mostly cloudy. A slight chance of showers and thunderstorms in the morning, then a chance of showers and thunderstorms in the afternoon. Highs in the mid-80s. Chance of rain 30%. Sunday night, mostly cloudy in the evening, then becoming partly cloudy. A slight chance of showers and thunderstorms. Lows in the mid-60s. Chance of rain 20%. Monday, partly cloudy with a slight chance of showers and thunderstorms in the morning, then mostly cloudy with a chance of showers and thunderstorms in the afternoon. Highs in the lower 80s. Chance of rain 30%. This is a special weather statement. A strong thunderstorm will impact central Sabine Parish until 8:30 p.m. Central Daylight Time. At 7:58 p.m. Central Daylight Time, Doppler radar was tracking a strong thunderstorm 9 miles south of Manny, or 29 miles southwest of Natchitoches, moving northwest at 15 miles per hour. Hazard, wind gusts up to 40 miles per hour and half-inch size hail. Source, radar indicated. Impact, gusty winds could knock down tree limbs and blow around unsecured objects. Minor damage to outdoor objects is possible. Locations impacted include Manny, Florian, Fisher, Mount Carmel and Negrete. Monitor the weather situation closely and be alert for threatening weather conditions. 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Be sure to follow us on Facebook. Here's a look at local weather conditions as of 8 p.m.
At the top of the hour, skies were partly cloudy in Shreveport. The temperature was 81 degrees at the regional airport. The dew point was 66, making the relative humidity 61%. Winds were north at 3 miles an hour. The pressure was 29.89 inches and rising. In Bossier City, at Barksdale Air Force Base, skies were partly cloudy, with a temperature of 81 degrees. The dew point was 68, making the relative humidity 63%. Winds were east at 8 miles an hour. The pressure was 29.88 inches and rising. And in downtown Shreveport, skies were mostly cloudy. The temperature was 82 degrees. And winds were northeast at 6 miles an hour. Once again in Shreveport, it was 81 degrees with partly cloudy skies at 8 p.m. Around the local area at 8 p.m., in Texarkana, clear and 81. Wind northeast at 8 miles an hour. El Dorado, mostly cloudy and 77. Wind northeast at 7 miles an hour. Monroe, partly cloudy and 79. Wind east at 5 miles an hour. Natchitoches, partly cloudy and 78. Wind calm. Marshall, partly cloudy and 79. Wind calm. And at Longview, partly cloudy and 79 degrees. Wind calm. Elsewhere across the four-state area, over at Dallas, mostly cloudy and 74. Oklahoma City, partly cloudy and 80. Little Rock, mostly cloudy and 76. Jackson, Mississippi, mostly cloudy and 72. Baton Rouge, partly cloudy and 75. And at Houston, partly cloudy and 80 degrees. For the most current information, check us out on the web at www.weather.gov/SHP. Now let's check on your local forecast. Tonight, partly cloudy. A slight chance of showers and thunderstorms this evening. Patchy fog after midnight. Lows in the mid-60s. Northeast winds around 5 miles per hour this evening, becoming light and variable. Chance of rain 20%. Tuesday, partly cloudy with a slight chance of showers. A slight chance of thunderstorms in the afternoon. Highs in the upper 80s. Southeast winds around 5 miles per hour. Chance of rain 20%. Tuesday night, partly cloudy with a slight chance of showers and thunderstorms. Lows in the upper 60s. Southeast winds around 5 miles per hour. Chance of rain 20%. Wednesday, mostly cloudy with a chance of thunderstorms. A chance of showers in the morning, then showers in the afternoon. Highs in the lower 80s. South winds around 5 miles per hour. Chance of rain 90%. Wednesday night, showers with a slight chance of thunderstorms in the evening, then showers likely after midnight. Lows in the upper 60s. Southeast winds around 5 miles per hour in the evening, becoming light and variable. Chance of rain 90%. Thursday, showers likely with a chance of thunderstorms. Highs in the lower 80s. Chance of rain 70%. Thursday night, mostly cloudy with a chance of showers. A chance of thunderstorms, mainly in the evening. Lows in the upper 60s. Chance of rain 50%. Friday, mostly cloudy. A chance of showers with a slight chance of thunderstorms in the morning, then showers likely with a chance of thunderstorms in the afternoon. Highs in the mid-80s. Chance of rain 70%. Friday night, partly cloudy. A chance of showers and thunderstorms in the evening, then a slight chance of showers after midnight. Lows in the upper 60s. Chance of rain 40%. Saturday, partly cloudy. A chance of showers and thunderstorms in the afternoon. Highs in the mid-80s. Chance of rain 30%. Saturday night, partly cloudy in the evening, then becoming mostly cloudy. Lows in the upper 60s. Sunday, mostly cloudy.
a slight chance of showers and thunderstorms in the morning, then a chance of showers and thunderstorms in the afternoon. Highs in the mid-80s. Chance of rain 30%. Sunday night, mostly cloudy in the evening, then becoming partly cloudy. A slight chance of showers and thunderstorms. Lows in the mid-60s. Chance of rain 20%. Monday, partly cloudy with a slight chance of showers and thunderstorms in the morning, then mostly cloudy with a chance of showers and thunderstorms in the afternoon. Highs in the lower 80s. Chance of rain 30%. This is a special weather statement. A strong thunderstorm will impact central Sabine Parish until 8:30 p.m. Central Daylight Time. At 7:58 p.m. Central Daylight Time, Doppler radar was tracking a strong thunderstorm 9 miles south of Manny, or 29 miles southwest of Natchitoches, moving northwest at 15 miles per hour. Hazard, wind gusts up to 40 miles per hour and half-inch size hail. Source, radar indicated. Impact, gusty winds could knock down tree limbs and blow around unsecured objects. Minor damage to outdoor objects is possible. Locations impacted include Manny, Florian, Fisher, Mount Carmel and Negrete. Monitor the weather situation closely and be alert for threatening weather conditions. 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Be sure to follow us on Facebook. Here's a look at local weather conditions as of 8 p.m. At the top of the hour, skies were partly cloudy in Shreveport. The temperature was 81 degrees at the regional airport. The dew point was 66, making the relative humidity 61%. Winds were north at 3 miles an hour. The pressure was 29.89 inches and rising. In Bossier City, at Barksdale Air Force Base, skies were partly cloudy, with a temperature of 81 degrees. The dew point was 68, making the relative humidity 63%. Winds were east at 8 miles an hour. The pressure was 29.88 inches and rising. And in downtown Shreveport, skies were mostly cloudy. The temperature was 82 degrees. And winds were northeast at 6 miles an hour. Once again in Shreveport, it was 81 degrees with partly cloudy skies at 8 p.m. Around the local area at 8 p.m., in Texarkana, clear and 81. Wind northeast at 8 miles an hour. El Dorado, mostly cloudy and 77. Wind northeast at 7 miles an hour. Monroe, partly cloudy and 79. Wind east at 5 miles an hour. Natchitoches, partly cloudy and 78. Wind calm. Marshall, partly cloudy and 79. Wind calm. And at Longview, partly cloudy and 79 degrees. Wind calm. Elsewhere across the four-state area, over at Dallas, mostly cloudy and 74. Oklahoma City, partly cloudy and 80. Little Rock, mostly cloudy and 76. Jackson, Mississippi, mostly cloudy and 72. Baton Rouge, partly cloudy and 75. And at Houston, partly cloudy and 80 degrees. 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Here is your area's open water boating forecast. Wind gusts may be higher. Tonight, slight chance of showers and thunderstorms in the early evening, then a slight chance of showers during the mid and late evening. Patchy fog after midnight. Partly cloudy. Lows in the mid-60s.
East winds 10 to 15 miles per hour. Chance of precipitation 20%. Tuesday, slight chance of showers and thunderstorms in the afternoon. Partly cloudy. Highs in the upper 80s. Southeast winds 5 to 10 miles per hour. Chance of precipitation 20%. Tuesday night, slight chance of thunderstorms in the early evening. Slight chance of showers through the night. Slight chance of thunderstorms after midnight. Partly cloudy. Lows in the upper 60s. Southeast winds 5 to 10 miles per hour. Chance of precipitation 20%. Wednesday, chance of showers in the morning. Chance of thunderstorms through the day. Showers in the afternoon. Mostly cloudy. Highs in the lower 80s. South winds 10 to 15 miles per hour. Chance of precipitation 80%. Wednesday night, slight chance of thunderstorms in the early evening. Showers in the evening, then showers likely after midnight. Cloudy. Lows in the upper 60s. Southeast winds 5 to 10 miles per hour. Chance of precipitation 80%. Thursday, mostly cloudy. Showers likely and slight chance of thunderstorms through mid-morning, then showers likely and a chance of thunderstorms in the late morning and afternoon, then showers likely and a chance of thunderstorms in the late morning and afternoon. Highs in the mid-80s. Chance of precipitation 60%. Thursday night, mostly cloudy. Chance of showers and thunderstorms in the evening, then a chance of showers and slight chance of thunderstorms after midnight. Lows in the upper 60s. Chance of precipitation 40%. Friday, becoming partly cloudy. Chance of showers and slight chance of thunderstorms in the morning, then showers likely and a chance of thunderstorms in the afternoon. Highs in the mid-80s. Chance of precipitation 60%. Friday night, partly cloudy. Chance of showers and thunderstorms in the evening, then a slight chance of showers after midnight. Lows in the upper 60s. Chance of precipitation 30%. Saturday, partly cloudy. A 30% chance of showers and thunderstorms in the afternoon. Highs in the mid-80s. Saturday night, becoming mostly cloudy. Lows in the upper 60s. Sunday, mostly cloudy. Slight chance of showers and thunderstorms in the morning, then a chance of showers and thunderstorms in the afternoon. Highs in the mid-80s. Chance of precipitation 30%. Sunday night, becoming partly cloudy. A 20% chance of showers and thunderstorms. Lows in the mid-60s. Monday, partly cloudy. Slight chance of showers and thunderstorms in the morning, then a chance of showers and thunderstorms in the afternoon. Highs in the mid-80s. Chance of precipitation 30%. 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Be sure to follow us on Facebook. Here's a look at local weather conditions as of 8 p.m. At the top of the hour, skies were partly cloudy in Shreveport. The temperature was 81 degrees at the regional airport. The dew point was 66, making the relative humidity 61%. Winds were north at 3 miles an hour. The pressure was 29.89 inches and rising. In Bossier City, at Barksdale Air Force Base, skies were partly cloudy, with a temperature of 81 degrees. The dew point was 68, making the relative humidity 63%. Winds were east at 8 miles an hour. The pressure was 29.88 inches and rising. And in downtown Shreveport, skies were mostly cloudy. The temperature was 82 degrees. And winds were northeast at 6 miles an hour. Once again in Shreveport, it was 81 degrees with partly cloudy skies at 8 p.m. Around the local area at 8 p.m., in Texarkana, clear and 81. Wind northeast at 8 miles an hour. El Dorado, mostly cloudy and 77.
Wind northeast at 7 miles an hour. Monroe, partly cloudy and 79. Wind east at 5 miles an hour. Natchitoches, partly cloudy.

78. Wind calm. Marshall, partly cloudy and 79. Wind calm. And at Longview, partly cloudy and 79 degrees. Wind calm. Elsewhere across the four-state area, over at Dallas, mostly cloudy and 74. Oklahoma City, partly cloudy and 80. Little Rock, mostly cloudy and 76. Jackson, Mississippi, mostly cloudy and 72. Baton Rouge, partly cloudy and 75. And at Houston, partly cloudy and 80 degrees. For the most current information, check us out on the web at www.weather.gov/sht. The Shreveport Climate Summary for this evening, as of 4 p.m., May 25, 2026. Today's high temperature was 87 degrees. The normal high is 87. The record high is 98 degrees, which was set in 1875. Today's low temperature was 66 degrees. The normal low is 66. The record low is 50 degrees, which was set in 1971. 0.30 inches of precipitation fell today, which brings the monthly total to 3.30 inches. This is 0.38 inches below the normal amount of 3.68 inches for May. The total precipitation for the year now stands at 15.91 inches, which is 6.56 inches below normal. Sunset tonight is at 8:13 p.m. Sunrise tomorrow is at 6:11 a.m. Now let's check on your local forecast. Tonight, partly cloudy. A slight chance of showers and thunderstorms this evening. Patchy fog after midnight. Lows in the mid-60s. Northeast winds around 5 miles per hour this evening, becoming light and variable. Chance of rain 20%. Tuesday, partly cloudy with a slight chance of showers. A slight chance of thunderstorms in the afternoon. Highs in the upper 80s. Southeast winds around 5 miles per hour. Chance of rain 20%. Tuesday night, partly cloudy with a slight chance of showers and thunderstorms. Lows in the upper 60s. Southeast winds around 5 miles per hour. Chance of rain 20%. Wednesday, mostly cloudy with a chance of thunderstorms. A chance of showers in the morning, then showers in the afternoon. Highs in the lower 80s. South winds around 5 miles per hour. Chance of rain 90%. Wednesday night, showers with a slight chance of thunderstorms in the evening, then showers likely after midnight. Lows in the upper 60s. Southeast winds around 5 miles per hour in the evening, becoming light and variable. Chance of rain 90%. Thursday, showers likely with a chance of thunderstorms. Highs in the lower 80s. Chance of rain 70%. Thursday night, mostly cloudy with a chance of showers. A chance of thunderstorms, mainly in the evening. Lows in the upper 60s. Chance of rain 50%. Friday, mostly cloudy. A chance of showers with a slight chance of thunderstorms in the morning, then showers likely with a chance of thunderstorms in the afternoon. Highs in the mid-80s. Chance of rain 70%. Friday night, partly cloudy. A chance of showers and thunderstorms in the evening, then a slight chance of showers after midnight. Lows in the upper 60s. Chance of rain 40%. Saturday, partly cloudy. A chance of showers and thunderstorms in the afternoon. Highs in the mid-80s. Chance of rain 30%. Saturday night, partly cloudy in the evening, then becoming mostly cloudy. Lows in the upper 60s. Sunday, mostly cloudy. A slight chance of showers and thunderstorms in the morning, then a chance of showers and thunderstorms in the afternoon. Highs in the mid-80s. Chance of rain 30%. Sunday night, mostly cloudy in the evening, then becoming partly cloudy. A slight chance of showers and thunderstorms. Lows in the mid-60s. Chance of rain 20%. Monday,
partly cloudy with a slight chance of showers and thunderstorms in the morning, then mostly cloudy with a chance of showers and thunderstorms in the afternoon. Highs in the lower 80s. Chance of rain 30%. 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Be sure to follow us on Facebook. Here's a look at local weather conditions as of 8 p.m. At the top of the hour, skies were partly cloudy in Shreveport. The temperature was 81 degrees at the regional airport. The dew point was 66, making the relative humidity 61%. Winds were north at 3 miles an hour. The pressure was 29.89 inches and rising. In Bossier City, at Barksdale Air Force Base, skies were partly cloudy, with a temperature of 81 degrees. The dew point was 68, making the relative humidity 63%. Winds were east at 8 miles an hour. The pressure was 29.88 inches and rising. And in downtown Shreveport, skies were mostly cloudy. The temperature was 82 degrees. And winds were northeast at 6 miles an hour. Once again in Shreveport, it was 81 degrees with partly cloudy skies at 8 p.m. This is a special weather statement. A strong thunderstorm will impact southwestern Caddo Parish until 9:30 p.m. Central Daylight Time. At 8:43 p.m. Central Daylight Time, Doppler radar was tracking a strong thunderstorm just southeast of Blanchard, or 5 miles northwest of Shreveport, moving southwest at 15 miles per hour. Hazard, wind gusts up to 40 miles per hour and penny-sized hail. Source, radar indicated. Impact, gusty winds could knock down tree limbs and blow around unsecured objects. Minor damage to outdoor objects is possible. Locations impacted include Shreveport, Greenwood, Blanchard, and Cross Lake. If outdoors, consider seeking shelter inside a building. The storm may intensify, so be certain to monitor local radio stations and available television stations for additional information and possible warnings from the National Weather Service. If on or near Cross Lake, get out of the water and move indoors or inside a vehicle. Remember, lightning can strike out to 10 miles from the parent thunderstorm. If you can hear thunder, you are close enough to be struck by lightning. Move to safe shelter now. Do not be caught on the water in a thunderstorm. 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Be sure to follow us on Facebook. Here's a look at local weather conditions as of 8 p.m. At the top of the hour, skies were partly cloudy in Shreveport. The temperature was 81 degrees at the regional airport. The dew point was 66, making the relative humidity 61%. Winds were north at 3 miles an hour. The pressure was 29.89 inches and rising. In Bossier City, at Barksdale Air Force Base, skies were partly cloudy, with a temperature of 81 degrees. The dew point was 68, making the relative humidity 63%. Winds were east at 8 miles an hour. The pressure was 29.88 inches and rising. And in downtown Shreveport, skies were mostly cloudy. The temperature was 82 degrees. And winds were northeast at 6 miles an hour. Once again in Shreveport, it was 81 degrees with partly cloudy skies at 8 p.m. Around the local area at 8 p.m., in Texarkana, clear and 81. Wind northeast at 8 miles an hour. El Dorado, mostly cloudy and 77.
Wind northeast at 7 miles an hour. Monroe, partly cloudy and 79. Wind east at 5 miles an hour. Natchitoches, partly cloudy and 78. Wind calm. Marshall, partly cloudy and 79. Wind calm. And at Longview, partly cloudy and 79 degrees. Wind calm. Elsewhere across the four-state area, over at Dallas, mostly cloudy and 74. Oklahoma City, partly cloudy and 80. Little Rock, mostly cloudy and 76. Jackson, Mississippi, mostly cloudy and 72. Baton Rouge, partly cloudy and 75. And at Houston, partly cloudy and 80 degrees. For the most current information, check us out on the web at www.weather.gov/SHT. Now let's check on your local forecast. Tonight, partly cloudy. A slight chance of showers and thunderstorms this evening. Patchy fog after midnight. Lows in the mid-60s. Northeast winds around 5 miles per hour this evening, becoming light and variable. Chance of rain 20%. Tuesday, partly cloudy with a slight chance of showers. A slight chance of thunderstorms in the afternoon. Highs in the upper 80s. Southeast winds around 5 miles per hour. Chance of rain 20%. Tuesday night, partly cloudy with a slight chance of showers and thunderstorms. Lows in the upper 60s. Southeast winds around 5 miles per hour. Chance of rain 20%. Wednesday, mostly cloudy with a chance of thunderstorms. A chance of showers in the morning, then showers in the afternoon. Highs in the lower 80s. South winds around 5 miles per hour. Chance of rain 90%. Wednesday night, showers with a slight chance of thunderstorms in the evening, then showers likely after midnight. Lows in the upper 60s. Southeast winds around 5 miles per hour in the evening, becoming light and variable. Chance of rain 90%. Thursday, showers likely with a chance of thunderstorms. Highs in the lower 80s. Chance of rain 70%. Thursday night, mostly cloudy with a chance of showers. A chance of thunderstorms, mainly in the evening. Lows in the upper 60s. Chance of rain 50%. Friday, mostly cloudy. A chance of showers with a slight chance of thunderstorms in the morning, then showers likely with a chance of thunderstorms in the afternoon. Highs in the mid-80s. Chance of rain 70%. Friday night, partly cloudy. A chance of showers and thunderstorms in the evening, then a slight chance of showers after midnight. Lows in the upper 60s. Chance of rain 40%. Saturday, partly cloudy. A chance of showers and thunderstorms in the afternoon. Highs in the mid-80s. Chance of rain 30%. Saturday night, partly cloudy in the evening, then becoming mostly cloudy. Lows in the upper 60s. Sunday, mostly cloudy. A slight chance of showers and thunderstorms in the morning, then a chance of showers and thunderstorms in the afternoon. Highs in the mid-80s. Chance of rain 30%. Sunday night, mostly cloudy in the evening, then becoming partly cloudy. A slight chance of showers and thunderstorms. Lows in the mid-60s. Chance of rain 20%. Monday, partly cloudy with a slight chance of showers and thunderstorms in the morning, then mostly cloudy with a chance of showers and thunderstorms in the afternoon. Highs in the lower 80s. Chance of rain 30%. This is a special weather statement. A strong thunderstorm will impact southwestern Caddo Parish until 9:30 p.m. Central Daylight Time. At 8:43 p.m. Central Daylight Time, Doppler radar was tracking a strong thunderstorm just southeast of Blanchard, or 5 miles northwest of Shreveport, moving southwest at 15 miles per hour. Hazard, wind gusts up to 40 miles per hour and penny-sized hail. Source, radar indicated.
impact, gusty winds could knock down trees.

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Be sure to follow us on Facebook. Here's a look at local weather conditions as of 8 p.m. At the top of the hour, skies were partly cloudy in Shreveport. The temperature was 81 degrees at the regional airport. The dew point was 66, making the relative humidity 61%. Winds were north at 3 miles an hour. The pressure was 29.89 inches and rising. In Bossier City, at Barksdale Air Force Base, skies were partly cloudy, with a temperature of 81 degrees. The dew point was 68, making the relative humidity 63%. Winds were east at 8 miles an hour. The pressure was 29.88 inches and rising. And in downtown Shreveport, skies were mostly cloudy. The temperature was 82 degrees. And winds were northeast at 6 miles an hour. Once again in Shreveport, it was 81 degrees with partly cloudy skies at 8 p.m. Around the local area at 8 p.m., in Texarkana, clear and 81. Wind northeast at 8 miles an hour. El Dorado, mostly cloudy and 77. Wind northeast at 7 miles an hour. Monroe, partly cloudy and 79. Wind east at 5 miles an hour. Natchitoches, partly cloudy and 78. Wind calm. Marshall, partly cloudy and 79. Wind calm. And at Longview, partly cloudy and 79 degrees. Wind calm. Elsewhere across the four-state area, over at Dallas, mostly cloudy and 74. Oklahoma City, partly cloudy and 80. Little Rock, mostly cloudy and 76. Jackson, Mississippi, mostly cloudy and 72. Baton Rouge, partly cloudy and 75. And at Houston, partly cloudy and 80 degrees. For the most current information, check us out on the web at www.weather.gov/sht. Now let's check on your local forecast. Tonight, partly cloudy. A slight chance of showers and thunderstorms this evening. Patchy fog after midnight. Lows in the mid-60s. Northeast winds around 5 miles per hour this evening, becoming light and variable. Chance of rain 20%. Tuesday, partly cloudy with a slight chance of showers. A slight chance of thunderstorms in the afternoon. Highs in the upper 80s. Southeast winds around 5 miles per hour. Chance of rain 20%. Tuesday night, partly cloudy with a slight chance of showers and thunderstorms. Lows in the upper 60s. Southeast winds around 5 miles per hour. Chance of rain 20%. Wednesday, mostly cloudy with a chance of thunderstorms. A chance of showers in the morning, then showers in the afternoon. Highs in the lower 80s. South winds around 5 miles per hour. Chance of rain 90%. Wednesday night, showers with a slight chance of thunderstorms in the evening, then showers likely after midnight. Lows in the upper 60s. Southeast winds around 5 miles per hour in the evening, becoming light and variable. Chance of rain 90%. Thursday, showers likely with a chance of thunderstorms. Highs in the lower 80s. Chance of rain 70%. Thursday night, mostly cloudy with a chance of showers. A chance of thunderstorms, mainly in the evening. Lows in the upper 60s. Chance of rain 50%. Friday, mostly cloudy. A chance of showers with a slight chance of thunderstorms in the morning, then showers likely with a chance of thunderstorms in the afternoon. Highs in the mid-80s. Chance of rain 70%. Friday night, partly cloudy. A chance of showers and thunderstorms in the evening, then a slight chance of showers after midnight. Lows in the upper 60s. Chance of rain 40%. Saturday, partly cloudy.

a chance of showers and thunderstorms in the afternoon. Highs in the mid-80s. Chance of rain 30%. Saturday night, partly cloudy in the evening, then becoming mostly cloudy. Lows in the upper 60s. Sunday, mostly cloudy. A slight chance of showers and thunderstorms in the morning, then a chance of showers and thunderstorms in the afternoon. Highs in the mid-80s. Chance of rain 30%. Sunday night, mostly cloudy in the evening, then becoming partly cloudy. A slight chance of showers and thunderstorms. Lows in the mid-60s. Chance of rain 20%. Monday, partly cloudy with a slight chance of showers and thunderstorms in the morning, then mostly cloudy with a chance of showers and thunderstorms in the afternoon. Highs in the lower 80s. Chance of rain 30%. This is a special weather statement. A strong thunderstorm will impact southwestern Caddo Parish until 9:30 p.m. Central Daylight Time. At 8:43 p.m. Central Daylight Time, Doppler radar was tracking a strong thunderstorm just southeast of Blanchard, or 5 miles northwest of Shreveport, moving southwest at 15 miles per hour. Hazard, wind gusts up to 40 miles per hour and penny-sized hail. Source, radar indicated. Impact, gusty winds could knock down tree limbs and blow around unsecured objects. Minor damage to outdoor objects is possible. Locations impacted include Shreveport, Greenwood, Blanchard, and Cross Lake. If outdoors, consider seeking shelter inside a building. The storm may intensify, so be certain to monitor local radio stations and available television stations for additional information and possible warnings from the National Weather Service. If on or near Cross Lake, get out of the water and move indoors or inside a vehicle. Remember, lightning can strike out to 10 miles from the parent thunderstorm. If you can hear thunder, you are close enough to be struck by lightning. Move to safe shelter now. Do not be caught on the water in a thunderstorm. 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Be sure to follow us on Facebook. Here's a look at local weather conditions as of 8 p.m. At the top of the hour, skies were partly cloudy in Shreveport. The temperature was 81 degrees at the regional airport. The dew point was 66, making the relative humidity 61%. Winds were north at 3 miles an hour. The pressure was 29.89 inches and rising. In Bossier City, at Barksdale Air Force Base, skies were partly cloudy, with a temperature of 81 degrees. The dew point was 68, making the relative humidity 63%. Winds were east at 8 miles an hour. The pressure was 29.88 inches and rising. And in downtown Shreveport, skies were mostly cloudy. The temperature was 82 degrees. And winds were northeast at 6 miles an hour. Once again in Shreveport, it was 81 degrees with partly cloudy skies at 8 p.m. Around the local area at 8 p.m., in Texarkana, clear and 81. Wind northeast at 8 miles an hour. El Dorado, mostly cloudy and 77. Wind northeast at 7 miles an hour. Monroe, partly cloudy and 79. Wind east at 5 miles an hour. Natchitoches, partly cloudy and 78. Wind calm. Marshall, partly cloudy and 79. Wind calm. And at Longview, partly cloudy and 79 degrees. Wind calm. Elsewhere across the four-state area, over at Dallas, mostly cloudy and 74. Oklahoma City, partly cloudy and 80. Little Rock, mostly cloudy and 76. Jackson, Mississippi, mostly cloudy and 72. Baton Rouge, partly cloudy and 75. And at Houston, partly cloudy and 80 degrees. For the most current information, check us out on the web at www.weather.gov/sht.
Now let's check on your local forecast. Tonight, partly cloudy. A slight chance of showers and thunderstorms this evening. Patchy fog after midnight. Lows in the mid-60s. Northeast winds around 5 miles per hour this evening, becoming light and variable. Chance of rain 20%. Tuesday, partly cloudy with a slight chance of showers. A slight chance of thunderstorms in the afternoon. Highs in the upper 80s. Southeast winds around 5 miles per hour. Chance of rain 20%. Tuesday night, partly cloudy with a slight chance of showers and thunderstorms. Lows in the upper 60s. Southeast winds around 5 miles per hour. Chance of rain 20%. Wednesday, mostly cloudy with a chance of thunderstorms. A chance of showers in the morning, then showers in the afternoon. Highs in the lower 80s. South winds around 5 miles per hour. Chance of rain 90%. Wednesday night, showers with a slight chance of thunderstorms in the evening, then showers likely after midnight. Lows in the upper 60s. Southeast winds around 5 miles per hour in the evening, becoming light and variable. Chance of rain 90%. Thursday, showers likely with a chance of thunderstorms. Highs in the lower 80s. Chance of rain 70%. Thursday night, mostly cloudy with a chance of showers. A chance of thunderstorms, mainly in the evening. Lows in the upper 60s. Chance of rain 50%. Friday, mostly cloudy. A chance of showers with a slight chance of thunderstorms in the morning, then showers likely with a chance of thunderstorms in the afternoon. Highs in the mid-80s. Chance of rain 70%. Friday night, partly cloudy. A chance of showers and thunderstorms in the evening, then a slight chance of showers after midnight. Lows in the upper 60s. Chance of rain 40%. Saturday, partly cloudy. A chance of showers and thunderstorms in the afternoon. Highs in the mid-80s. Chance of rain 30%. Saturday night, partly cloudy in the evening, then becoming mostly cloudy. Lows in the upper 60s. Sunday, mostly cloudy. A slight chance of showers and thunderstorms in the morning, then a chance of showers and thunderstorms in the afternoon. Highs in the mid-80s. Chance of rain 30%. Sunday night, mostly cloudy in the evening, then becoming partly cloudy. A slight chance of showers and thunderstorms. Lows in the mid-60s. Chance of rain 20%. Monday, partly cloudy with a slight chance of showers and thunderstorms in the morning, then mostly cloudy with a chance of showers and thunderstorms in the afternoon. Highs in the lower 80s. Chance of rain 30%. This is a special weather statement. A strong thunderstorm will impact southwestern Caddo Parish until 9:30 p.m. Central Daylight Time. At 8:43 p.m. Central Daylight Time, Doppler radar was tracking a strong thunderstorm just southeast of Blanchard, or 5 miles northwest of Shreveport, moving southwest at 15 miles per hour. Hazard, wind gusts up to 40 miles per hour and penny-size hail. Source, radar indicated. Impact, gusty winds could knock down tree limbs and blow around unsecured objects. Minor damage to outdoor objects is possible. Locations impacted include Shreveport, Greenwood, Blanchard, and Cross Lake. If outdoors, consider seeking shelter inside a building. The storm may intensify, so be certain to monitor local radio stations and available television stations for additional information and possible warnings from the National Weather Service. If on or near Cross Lake, get out of the water and move indoors or inside a vehicle. Remember, lightning can strike out to 10 miles from the parent thunderstorm. If you can hear thunder, you are close enough to be struck by lightning. Move to safe shelter now. Do not be caught on the water in the thunderstorm.
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Be sure to follow us on Facebook. Here's a look at local weather conditions as of 8 p.m. At the top of the hour, skies were partly cloudy in Shreveport. The temperature was 81 degrees at the regional airport. The dew point was 66, making the relative humidity 61%. Winds were north at 3 miles an hour. The pressure was 29.89 inches and rising. In Bossier City, at Barksdale Air Force Base, skies were partly cloudy, with a temperature of 81 degrees. The dew point was 68, making the relative humidity 63%. Winds were east at 8 miles an hour. The pressure was 29.88 inches and rising. And in downtown Shreveport, skies were mostly cloudy. The temperature was 82 degrees. And winds were northeast at 6 miles an hour. Once again in Shreveport, it was 81 degrees with partly cloudy skies at 8 p.m. Around the local area at 8 p.m., in Texarkana, clear and 81. Wind northeast at 8 miles an hour. El Dorado, mostly cloudy and 77. Wind northeast at 7 miles an hour. Monroe, partly cloudy and 79. Wind east at 5 miles an hour. Natchitoches, partly cloudy and 78. Wind calm. Marshall, partly cloudy and 79. Wind calm. And at Longview, partly cloudy and 79 degrees. Wind calm. Elsewhere across the four-state area, over at Dallas, mostly cloudy and 74. Oklahoma City, partly cloudy and 80. Little Rock, mostly cloudy and 76. Jackson, Mississippi, mostly cloudy and 72. Baton Rouge, partly cloudy and 75. And at Houston, partly cloudy and 80 degrees. For the most current information, check us out on the web at www.weather.gov/SHT. Now let's check on your local forecast. Tonight, partly cloudy. A slight chance of showers and thunderstorms this evening. Patchy fog after midnight. Lows in the mid-60s. Northeast winds around 5 miles per hour this evening, becoming light and variable. Chance of rain 20%. Tuesday, partly cloudy with a slight chance of showers. A slight chance of thunderstorms in the afternoon. Highs in the upper 80s. Southeast winds around 5 miles per hour. Chance of rain 20%. Tuesday night, partly cloudy with a slight chance of showers and thunderstorms. Lows in the upper 60s. Southeast winds around 5 miles per hour. Chance of rain 20%. Wednesday, mostly cloudy with a chance of thunderstorms. A chance of showers in the morning, then showers in the afternoon. Highs in the lower 80s. South winds around 5 miles per hour. Chance of rain 90%. Wednesday night, showers with a slight chance of thunderstorms in the evening, then showers likely after midnight. Lows in the upper 60s. Southeast winds around 5 miles per hour in the evening, becoming light and variable. Chance of rain 90%. Thursday, showers likely with a chance of thunderstorms. Highs in the lower 80s. Chance of rain 70%. Thursday night, mostly cloudy with a chance of showers. A chance of thunderstorms, mainly in the evening. Lows in the upper 60s. Chance of rain 50%. Friday, mostly cloudy. A chance of showers with a slight chance of thunderstorms in the morning, then showers likely with a chance of thunderstorms in the afternoon. Highs in the mid-80s. Chance of rain 70%. Friday night, partly cloudy. A chance of showers and thunderstorms in the evening, then a slight chance of showers after midnight. Lows in the upper 60s. Chance of rain 40%. Saturday, partly cloudy. A chance of showers and thunderstorms in the afternoon.
Highs in the mid-80s. Chance of rain 30%. Saturday night, partly cloudy in the evening, then becoming mostly cloudy. Lows in the upper 60s. Sunday, mostly cloudy. A slight chance of showers and thunderstorms in the morning, then a chance of showers and thunderstorms in the afternoon. Highs in the mid-80s. Chance of rain 30%. Sunday night, mostly cloudy in the evening, then becoming partly cloudy. A slight chance of showers and thunderstorms. Lows in the mid-60s. Chance of rain 20%. Monday, partly cloudy with a slight chance of showers and thunderstorms in the morning, then mostly cloudy with a chance of showers and thunderstorms in the afternoon. Highs in the lower 80s. Chance of rain 30%. This is a special weather statement. A strong thunderstorm will impact southwestern Caddo Parish until 9:30 p.m. Central Daylight Time. At 8:43 p.m. Central Daylight Time, Doppler radar was tracking a strong thunderstorm just southeast of Blanchard, or 5 miles northwest of Shreveport, moving southwest at 15 miles per hour. Hazard, wind gusts up to 40 miles per hour and penny-sized hail. Source, radar indicated. Impact, gusty winds could knock down tree limbs and blow around unsecured objects. Minor damage to outdoor objects is possible. Locations impacted include Shreveport, Greenwood, Blanchard, and Cross Lake. If outdoors, consider seeking shelter inside a building. The storm may intensify, so be certain to monitor local radio stations and available television stations for additional information and possible warnings from the National Weather Service. If on or near Cross Lake, get out of the water and move indoors or inside a vehicle. Remember, lightning can strike out to 10 miles from the parent thunderstorm. If you can hear thunder, you are close enough to be struck by lightning. Move to safe shelter now. Do not be caught on the water in the thunderstorm. 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Be sure to follow us on Facebook. Here's a look at local weather conditions as of 9 p.m. At the top of the hour, thunder was reported in Shreveport. The temperature was 75 degrees at the regional airport. The dew point was 64, making the relative humidity 69%. Winds were east at 14 miles an hour. The pressure was 29.90 inches and rising. In Bossier City, at Barksdale Air Force Base, thunder was reported, with a temperature of 73 degrees. The dew point was 64, making the relative humidity 73%. Winds were southeast at 6 miles an hour. The pressure was 29.91 inches and rising. And in downtown Shreveport, thunder was reported. The temperature was 76 degrees. And winds were variable at 6 miles an hour. Once again in Shreveport, it was 75 degrees with thunder reported at 9 p.m. Around the local area at 9 p.m., in Texarkana, clear and 77. Wind northeast at 5 miles an hour. El Dorado, partly cloudy and 74. Wind northeast at 3 miles an hour. Monroe, partly cloudy and 77. Wind northeast at 5 miles an hour. Natchitoches, mostly cloudy and 76. Wind calm. Marshall, clear and 74. Wind calm. And at Longview, partly cloudy and 75 degrees. Wind calm. Elsewhere across the four-state area, over at Dallas, mostly cloudy and 73. Oklahoma City, partly cloudy and 75. Little Rock, mostly cloudy and 74. Jackson, Mississippi, mostly cloudy and 71. Baton Rouge, partly cloudy and 72. And at Houston, partly cloudy and 77 degrees. For the most current information, check us out on the web at www.weather.gov/sht. Now let's check on your local forecast.
tonight, partly cloudy. A slight chance of showers and thunderstorms this evening. Patchy fog after midnight. Lows in the mid-60s. Northeast winds around 5 miles per hour this evening, becoming light and variable. Chance of rain 20%. Tuesday, partly cloudy with a slight chance of showers. A slight chance of thunderstorms in the afternoon. Highs in the upper 80s. Southeast winds around 5 miles per hour. Chance of rain 20%. Tuesday night, partly cloudy with a slight chance of showers and thunderstorms. Lows in the upper 60s. Southeast winds around 5 miles per hour. Chance of rain 20%. Wednesday, mostly cloudy with a chance of thunderstorms. A chance of showers in the morning, then showers in the afternoon. Highs in the lower 80s. South winds around 5 miles per hour. Chance of rain 90%. Wednesday night, showers with a slight chance of thunderstorms in the evening, then showers likely after midnight. Lows in the upper 60s. Southeast winds around 5 miles per hour in the evening, becoming light and variable. Chance of rain 90%. Thursday, showers likely with a chance of thunderstorms. Highs in the lower 80s. Chance of rain 70%. Thursday night, mostly cloudy with a chance of showers. A chance of thunderstorms, mainly in the evening. Lows in the upper 60s. Chance of rain 50%. Friday, mostly cloudy. A chance of showers with a slight chance of thunderstorms in the morning, then showers likely with a chance of thunderstorms in the afternoon. Highs in the mid-80s. Chance of rain 70%. Friday night, partly cloudy. A chance of showers and thunderstorms in the evening, then a slight chance of showers after midnight. Lows in the upper 60s. Chance of rain 40%. Saturday, partly cloudy. A chance of showers and thunderstorms in the afternoon. Highs in the mid-80s. Chance of rain 30%. Saturday night, partly cloudy in the evening, then becoming mostly cloudy. Lows in the upper 60s. Sunday, mostly cloudy. A slight chance of showers and thunderstorms in the morning, then a chance of showers and thunderstorms in the afternoon. Highs in the mid-80s. Chance of rain 30%. Sunday night, mostly cloudy in the evening, then becoming partly cloudy. A slight chance of showers and thunderstorms. Lows in the mid-60s. Chance of rain 20%. Monday, partly cloudy with a slight chance of showers and thunderstorms in the morning, then mostly cloudy with a chance of showers and thunderstorms in the afternoon. Highs in the lower 80s. Chance of rain 30%. This is a special weather statement. A strong thunderstorm will impact southwestern Caddo Parish until 9:30 p.m. Central Daylight Time. At 8:43 p.m. Central Daylight Time, Doppler radar was tracking a strong thunderstorm just southeast of Blanchard, or 5 miles northwest of Shreveport, moving southwest at 15 miles per hour. Hazard, wind gusts up to 40 miles per hour and penny-size hail. Source, radar indicated. Impact, gusty winds could knock down tree limbs and blow around unsecured objects. Minor damage to outdoor objects is possible. Locations impacted include Shreveport, Greenwood, Blanchard, and Cross Lake. If outdoors, consider seeking shelter inside a building. The storm may intensify, so be certain to monitor local radio stations and available television stations for additional information and possible warnings from the National Weather Service. If on or near Cross Lake, get out of the water and move indoors or inside a vehicle. Remember, lightning can strike out to 10 miles from the parent thunderstorm. If you can hear thunder, you are close enough to be struck by lightning. Move to safe shelter now. Do not be caught on the water in a thunderstorm. 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
Here's a look at local weather conditions as of 9 p.m. At the top of the hour, thunder was reported in Shreveport. The temperature was 75 degrees at the regional airport. The dew point was 64, making the relative humidity 69%. Winds were east at 14 miles an hour. The pressure was 29.90 inches and rising. In Bossier City, at Barksdale Air Force Base, thunder was reported with a temperature of 73 degrees. The dew point was 64, making the relative humidity 73%. Winds were southeast at 6 miles an hour. The pressure was 29.91 inches and rising. And in downtown Shreveport, thunder was reported. The temperature was 76 degrees. And winds were variable at 6 miles an hour. Once again in Shreveport, it was 75 degrees with thunder reported at 9 p.m. Around the local area at 9 p.m. in Texarkana, clear and 77. Wind northeast at 5 miles an hour. El Dorado, partly cloudy and 74. Wind northeast at 3 miles an hour. Monroe, partly cloudy and 77. Wind northeast at 5 miles an hour. Natchitoches, mostly cloudy and 76. Wind calm. Marshall, clear and 74. Wind calm. And at Longview, partly cloudy and 75 degrees. Wind calm. Elsewhere across the four-state area, over at Dallas, mostly cloudy and 73. Oklahoma City, partly cloudy and 75. Little Rock, mostly cloudy and 74. Jackson, Mississippi, mostly cloudy and 71. Baton Rouge, partly cloudy and 72. And at Houston, partly cloudy and 77 degrees. For the most current information, check us out on the web at www.weather.gov/sht. Now let's check on your local forecast. Tonight, partly cloudy. A slight chance of showers and thunderstorms this evening. Patchy fog after midnight. Lows in the mid-60s. Northeast winds around 5 miles per hour this evening, becoming light and variable. Chance of rain 20%. Tuesday, partly cloudy with a slight chance of showers. A slight chance of thunderstorms in the afternoon. Highs in the upper 80s. Southeast winds around 5 miles per hour. Chance of rain 20%. Tuesday night, partly cloudy with a slight chance of showers and thunderstorms. Lows in the upper 60s. Southeast winds around 5 miles per hour. Chance of rain 20%. Wednesday, mostly cloudy with a chance of thunderstorms. A chance of showers in the morning, then showers in the afternoon. Highs in the lower 80s. South winds around 5 miles per hour. Chance of rain 90%. Wednesday night, showers with a slight chance of thunderstorms in the evening, then showers likely after midnight. Lows in the upper 60s. Southeast around 5 miles per hour in the evening, becoming light and variable. Chance of rain 90%. Thursday, showers likely with a chance of thunderstorms. Highs in the lower 80s. Chance of rain 70%. Thursday night, mostly cloudy with a chance of showers. A chance of thunderstorms, mainly in the evening. Lows in the upper 60s. Chance of rain 50%. Friday, mostly cloudy. A chance of showers with a slight chance of thunderstorms in the morning, then showers likely with a chance of thunderstorms in the afternoon. Highs in the mid-80s. Chance of rain 70%. Friday night, partly cloudy. A chance of showers and thunderstorms in the evening, then a slight chance of showers after midnight. Lows in the upper 60s. Chance of rain 40%. Saturday, partly cloudy. A chance of showers and thunderstorms in the afternoon. Highs in the mid-80s. Chance of rain 30%. Saturday night, partly cloudy in the evening, then becoming mostly cloudy.
lows in the upper 60s. Sunday, mostly cloudy. A slight chance of showers and thunderstorms in the morning, then a chance of showers and thunderstorms in the afternoon. Highs in the mid-80s. Chance of rain 30%. Sunday night, mostly cloudy in the evening, then becoming partly cloudy. A slight chance of showers and thunderstorms. Lows in the mid-60s. Chance of rain 20%. Monday, partly cloudy with a slight chance of showers and thunderstorms in the morning, then mostly cloudy with a chance of showers and thunderstorms in the afternoon. Highs in the lower 80s. Chance of rain 30%. This is a special weather statement. A strong thunderstorm will impact southwestern Caddo and northwestern DeSoto parishes until 10:15 p.m. Central Daylight Time. At 9:27 p.m. Central Daylight Time, Doppler radar was tracking a strong thunderstorm over West Shreveport, moving south-southeast at 15 miles per hour. Hazard, wind gusts up to 40 miles per hour and half-inch size hail. Source, radar indicated. Impact, gusty winds could knock down tree limbs and blow around unsecured objects. Minor damage to outdoor objects is possible. Locations impacted include Shreveport, Greenwood, Stonewall, Keechee, Spring Ridge, and Keyville. Monitor the weather situation closely and be alert for threatening weather conditions. The storm may intensify, so be certain to monitor local radio stations and available television stations for additional information and possible warnings from the National Weather Service. 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Be sure to follow us on Facebook. Here's a look at local weather conditions as of 9 p.m. At the top of the hour, thunder was reported in Shreveport. The temperature was 75 degrees at the regional airport. The dew point was 64, making the relative humidity 69%. Winds were east at 14 miles an hour. The pressure was 29.90 inches and rising. In Bossier City, at Barksdale Air Force Base, thunder was reported, with a temperature of 73 degrees. The dew point was 64, making the relative humidity 73%. Winds were southeast at 6 miles an hour. The pressure was 29.91 inches and rising. And in downtown Shreveport, thunder was reported. The temperature was 76 degrees. And winds were variable at 6 miles an hour. Once again in Shreveport, it was 75 degrees with thunder reported at 9 p.m. Around the local area at 9 p.m., in Texarkana, clear and 77. Wind northeast at 5 miles an hour. El Dorado, partly cloudy and 74. Wind northeast at 3 miles an hour. Monroe, partly cloudy and 77. Wind northeast at 5 miles an hour. Natchitoches, mostly cloudy and 76. Wind calm. Marshall, clear and 74. Wind calm. And at Longview, partly cloudy and 75 degrees. Wind calm. Elsewhere across the four-state area, over at Dallas, mostly cloudy and 73. Oklahoma City, partly cloudy and 75. Little Rock, mostly cloudy and 74. Jackson, Mississippi, mostly cloudy and 71. Baton Rouge, partly cloudy and 72. And at Houston, partly cloudy and 77 degrees. For the most current information, check us out on the web at www.weather.gov/sht. Now let's check on your local forecast. Tonight, partly cloudy. A slight chance of showers and thunderstorms this evening. Patchy fog after midnight. Lows in the mid-60s. Northeast winds around 5 miles per hour this evening, becoming light and variable. Chance of rain 20%. Tuesday, partly cloudy with a slight chance of showers. A slight chance of thunderstorms in the afternoon. Highs in the upper 80s.
southeast winds around 5 miles per hour. Chance of rain 20%. Tuesday night, partly cloudy with a slight chance of showers and thunderstorms. Lows in the upper 60s. Southeast winds around 5 miles per hour. Chance of rain 20%. Wednesday, mostly cloudy with a chance of thunderstorms. A chance of showers in the morning, then showers in the afternoon. Highs in the lower 80s. South winds around 5 miles per hour. Chance of rain 90%. Wednesday night, showers with a slight chance of thunderstorms in the evening, then showers likely after midnight. Lows in the upper 60s. Southeast winds around 5 miles per hour in the evening, becoming light and variable. Chance of rain 90%. Evening, becoming light and variable. Chance of rain 90%. Thursday, showers likely with a chance of thunderstorms. Highs in the lower 80s. Chance of rain 70%. Thursday night, mostly cloudy with a chance of showers. A chance of thunderstorms, mainly in the evening. Lows in the upper 60s. Chance of rain 50%. Friday, mostly cloudy. A chance of showers with a slight chance of thunderstorms in the morning, then showers likely with a chance of thunderstorms in the afternoon. Highs in the mid-80s. Chance of rain 70%. Friday night, partly cloudy. A chance of showers and thunderstorms in the evening, then a slight chance of showers after midnight. Lows in the upper 60s. Chance of rain 40%. Saturday, partly cloudy. A chance of showers and thunderstorms in the afternoon. Highs in the mid-80s. Chance of rain 30%. Saturday night, partly cloudy in the evening, then becoming mostly cloudy. Lows in the upper 60s. Sunday, mostly cloudy. A slight chance of showers and thunderstorms in the morning, then a chance of showers and thunderstorms in the afternoon. Highs in the mid-80s. Chance of rain 30%. Sunday night, mostly cloudy in the evening, then becoming partly cloudy. A slight chance of showers and thunderstorms. Lows in the mid-60s. Chance of rain 20%. Monday, partly cloudy with a slight chance of showers and thunderstorms in the morning, then mostly cloudy with a chance of showers and thunderstorms in the afternoon. Highs in the lower 80s. Chance of rain 30%. This is a special weather statement. A strong thunderstorm will impact southwestern Caddo and northwestern DeSoto parishes until 10:15 p.m. Central Daylight Time. At 9:27 p.m. Central Daylight Time, Doppler radar was tracking a strong thunderstorm over West Shreveport, moving south-southeast at 15 miles per hour. Hazard, wind gusts up to 40 miles per hour and half-inch size hail. Source, radar indicated. Impact, gusty winds could knock down tree limbs and blow around unsecured objects. Minor damage to outdoor objects is possible. Locations impacted include Shreveport, Greenwood, Stonewall, Keechee, Spring Ridge, and Keyville. Monitor the weather situation closely and be alert for threatening weather conditions. The storm may intensify, so be certain to monitor local radio stations and available television stations for additional information and possible warnings from the National Weather Service. 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Be sure to follow us on Facebook. Here's a look at local weather conditions as of 9 p.m. At the top of the hour, thunder was reported in Shreveport. The temperature was 75 degrees at the regional airport. The dew point was 64, making the relative humidity 69%. Winds were east at 14 miles an hour. The pressure was 29.90 inches and rising. In Bossier City, at Barksdale Air Force Base, thunder was reported, with a temperature of 73 degrees. The dew point was 64, making the relative humidity 73%. Winds were southeast at 6 miles an hour.
the pressure was 29.91 inches and rising. And in downtown Shreveport, thunder was reported. The temperature was 76 degrees. And winds were variable at 6 miles an hour. Once again in Shreveport, it was 74.

around 5 miles per hour this evening, becoming light and variable. Chance of rain 20%. Tuesday, partly cloudy with a slight chance of showers. A slight chance of thunderstorms in the afternoon. Highs in the upper 80s. Southeast winds around 5 miles per hour. Chance of rain 20%. Tuesday night, partly cloudy with a slight chance of showers and thunderstorms. Lows in the upper 60s. Southeast winds around 5 miles per hour. Chance of rain 20%. Wednesday, mostly cloudy with a chance of thunderstorms. A chance of showers in the morning, then showers in the afternoon. Highs in the lower 80s. South winds around 5 miles per hour. Chance of rain 90%. Wednesday night, showers with a slight chance of thunderstorms in the evening, then showers likely after midnight. Lows in the upper 60s. Southeast winds around 5 miles per hour in the evening, becoming light and variable. Chance of rain 90%. Thursday, showers likely with a chance of thunderstorms. Highs in the lower 80s. Chance of rain 70%. Thursday night, mostly cloudy with a chance of showers. A chance of thunderstorms, mainly in the evening. Lows in the upper 60s. Chance of rain 50%. Friday, mostly cloudy. A chance of showers with a slight chance of thunderstorms in the morning, then showers likely with a chance of thunderstorms in the afternoon. Highs in the mid-80s. Chance of rain 70%. Friday night, partly cloudy. A chance of showers and thunderstorms in the evening, then a slight chance of showers after midnight. Lows in the upper 60s. Chance of rain 40%. Saturday, partly cloudy. A chance of showers and thunderstorms in the afternoon. Highs in the mid-80s. Chance of rain 30%. Saturday night, partly cloudy in the evening, then becoming mostly cloudy. Lows in the upper 60s. Sunday, mostly cloudy. A slight chance of showers and thunderstorms in the morning, then a chance of showers and thunderstorms in the afternoon. Highs in the mid-80s. Chance of rain 30%. Sunday night, mostly cloudy in the evening, then becoming partly cloudy. A slight chance of showers and thunderstorms. Lows in the mid-60s. Chance of rain 20%. Monday, partly cloudy with a slight chance of showers and thunderstorms in the morning, then mostly cloudy with a chance of showers and thunderstorms in the afternoon. Highs in the lower 80s. Chance of rain 30%. This is a special weather statement. A strong thunderstorm will impact southwestern Caddo and northwestern DeSoto parishes until 10:15 p.m. Central Daylight Time. At 9:27 p.m. Central Daylight Time, Doppler radar was tracking a strong thunderstorm over West Shreveport, moving south-southeast at 15 miles per hour. Hazard, wind gusts up to 40 miles per hour and half-inch size hail. Source, radar indicated. Impact, gusty winds could knock down tree limbs and blow around unsecured objects. Minor damage to outdoor objects is possible. Locations impacted include Shreveport, Greenwood, Stonewall, Keechee, Spring Ridge, and Keyville. Monitor the weather situation closely and be alert for threatening weather conditions. The storm may intensify, so be certain to monitor local radio stations and available television stations for additional information and possible warnings from the National Weather Service. 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Be sure to follow us on Facebook. Here's a look at local weather conditions as of 9 p.m. At the top of the hour, thunder was reported in Shreveport. The temperature was 75 degrees at the regional airport. The dew point was 64, making the relative humidity 69%. Winds were east at 14 miles an hour. The pressure was 29.90 inches and rising. In Bossier City, at Barksdale Air Force Base, thunder was reported, with a temperature of 73 degrees.

The dew point was 64, making the relative humidity 73%. Winds were southeast at 6 miles an hour. The pressure was 29.91 inches and rising. And in downtown Shreveport, thunder was reported. The temperature was 76 degrees. And winds were variable at 6 miles an hour. Once again in Shreveport, it was 75 degrees with thunder reported at 9 p.m. Around the local area at 9 p.m. in Texarkana, clear and 77. Wind northeast at 5 miles an hour. El Dorado, partly cloudy and 74. Wind northeast at 3 miles an hour. Monroe, partly cloudy and 77. Wind northeast at 5 miles an hour. Natchitoches, mostly cloudy and 76. Wind calm. Marshall, clear and 74. Wind calm. And at Longview, partly cloudy and 75 degrees. Wind calm. Elsewhere across the four-state area, over at Dallas, mostly cloudy and 73. Oklahoma City, partly cloudy and 75. Little Rock, mostly cloudy and 74. Jackson, Mississippi, mostly cloudy and 71. Baton Rouge, partly cloudy and 72. And at Houston, partly cloudy and 77 degrees. For the most current information, check us out on the web at www.weather.gov/SHT. Now let's check on your local forecast. Tonight, partly cloudy. A slight chance of showers and thunderstorms this evening. Patchy fog after midnight. Lows in the mid-60s. Northeast winds around 5 miles per hour this evening, becoming light and variable. Chance of rain 20%. Tuesday, partly cloudy with a slight chance of showers. A slight chance of thunderstorms in the afternoon. Highs in the upper 80s. Southeast winds around 5 miles per hour. Chance of rain 20%. Tuesday night, partly cloudy with a slight chance of showers and thunderstorms. Lows in the upper 60s. Southeast winds around 5 miles per hour. Chance of rain 20%. Wednesday, mostly cloudy with a chance of thunderstorms. A chance of showers in the morning, then showers in the afternoon. Highs in the lower 80s. South winds around 5 miles per hour. Chance of rain 90%. Wednesday night, showers with a slight chance of thunderstorms in the evening, then showers likely after midnight. Lows in the upper 60s. Southeast winds around 5 miles per hour in the evening, becoming light and variable. Chance of rain 90%. Thursday, showers likely with a chance of thunderstorms. Highs in the lower 80s. Chance of rain 70%. Thursday night, mostly cloudy with a chance of showers. A chance of thunderstorms, mainly in the evening. Lows in the upper 60s. Chance of rain 50%. Friday, mostly cloudy. A chance of showers with a slight chance of thunderstorms in the morning, then showers likely with a chance of thunderstorms in the afternoon. Highs in the mid-80s. Chance of rain 70%. Friday night, partly cloudy. A chance of showers and thunderstorms in the evening, then a slight chance of showers after midnight. Lows in the upper 60s. Chance of rain 40%. Saturday, partly cloudy. A chance of showers and thunderstorms in the afternoon. Highs in the mid-80s. Chance of rain 30%. Saturday night, partly cloudy in the evening, then becoming mostly cloudy. Lows in the upper 60s. Sunday, mostly cloudy. A slight chance of showers and thunderstorms in the morning, then a chance of showers and thunderstorms in the afternoon. Highs in the mid-80s. Chance of rain 30%. Sunday night, mostly cloudy in the evening, then becoming partly cloudy. A slight chance of showers and thunderstorms. Lows in the mid-60s. Chance of rain 20%. Monday,
partly cloudy with a slight chance of showers and thunderstorms in the morning, then mostly cloudy with a chance of showers and thunderstorms in the afternoon. Highs in the lower 80s. Chance of rain 30%. This is a special weather statement. A strong thunderstorm will impact southwestern Caddo and northwestern DeSoto parishes until 10:15 p.m. Central Daylight Time. At 9:27 p.m. Central Daylight Time, Doppler radar was tracking a strong thunderstorm over West Shreveport, moving south-southeast at 15 miles per hour. Hazard, wind gusts up to 40 miles per hour and half-inch size hail. Source, radar indicated. Impact, gusty winds could knock down tree limbs and blow around unsecured objects. Minor damage to outdoor objects is possible. Locations impacted include Shreveport, Greenwood, Stonewall, Keechee, Spring Ridge, and Keyville. Monitor the weather situation closely and be alert for threatening weather conditions. The storm may intensify, so be certain to monitor local radio stations and available television stations for additional information and possible warnings from the National Weather Service. 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Be sure to follow us on Facebook. Here's a look at local weather conditions as of 9 p.m. At the top of the hour, thunder was reported in Shreveport. The temperature was 75 degrees at the regional airport. The dew point was 64, making the relative humidity 69%. Winds were east at 14 miles an hour. The pressure was 29.90 inches and rising. In Bossier City, at Barksdale Air Force Base, thunder was reported, with a temperature of 73 degrees. The dew point was 64, making the relative humidity 73%. Winds were southeast at 6 miles an hour. The pressure was 29.91 inches and rising. And in downtown Shreveport, thunder was reported. The temperature was 76 degrees. And winds were variable at 6 miles an hour. Once again in Shreveport, it was 75 degrees with thunder reported at 9 p.m. Around the local area at 9 p.m., in Texarkana, clear and 77. Wind northeast at 5 miles an hour. El Dorado, partly cloudy and 74. Wind northeast at 3 miles an hour. Monroe, partly cloudy and 77. Wind northeast at 5 miles an hour. Natchitoches, mostly cloudy and 76. Wind calm. Marshall, clear and 74. Wind calm. And at Longview, partly cloudy and 75 degrees. Wind calm. Elsewhere across the four-state area, over at Dallas, mostly cloudy and 73. Oklahoma City, partly cloudy and 75. Little Rock, mostly cloudy and 74. Jackson, Mississippi, mostly cloudy and 71. Baton Rouge, partly cloudy and 72. And at Houston, partly cloudy and 77 degrees. For the most current information, check us out on the web at www.weather.gov/SHP. Now let's check on your local forecast. Tonight, partly cloudy. A slight chance of showers and thunderstorms this evening. Patchy fog after midnight. Lows in the mid-60s. Northeast winds around 5 miles per hour this evening, becoming light and variable. Chance of rain 20%. Tuesday, partly cloudy with a slight chance of showers. A slight chance of thunderstorms in the afternoon. Highs in the upper 80s. Southeast winds around 5 miles per hour. Chance of rain 20%. Tuesday night, partly cloudy with a slight chance of showers and thunderstorms. Lows in the upper 60s. Southeast winds around 5 miles per hour. Chance of rain 20%. Wednesday, mostly cloudy with a chance of thunderstorms. A chance of showers in the morning, then showers in the afternoon. Highs in the lower 80s.
South winds around 5 miles per hour. Chance of rain 90%. Wednesday night, showers with a slight chance of thunderstorms in the evening, then showers likely after midnight. Lows in the upper 60s. Southeast winds around 5 miles per hour in the evening, becoming light and variable. Chance of rain 90%. Thursday, showers likely with a chance of thunderstorms. Highs in the lower 80s. Chance of rain 70%. Thursday night, mostly cloudy with a chance of showers. A chance of thunderstorms, mainly in the evening. Lows in the upper 60s. Chance of rain 50%. Friday, mostly cloudy. A chance of showers with a slight chance of thunderstorms in the morning, then showers likely with a chance of thunderstorms in the afternoon. Highs in the mid-80s. Chance of rain 70%. Friday night, partly cloudy. A chance of showers and thunderstorms in the evening, then a slight chance of showers after midnight. Lows in the upper 60s. Chance of rain 40%. Saturday, partly cloudy. A chance of showers and thunderstorms in the afternoon. Highs in the mid-80s. Chance of rain 30%. Saturday night, partly cloudy in the evening, then becoming mostly cloudy. Lows in the upper 60s. Sunday, mostly cloudy. A slight chance of showers and thunderstorms in the morning, then a chance of showers and thunderstorms in the afternoon. Highs in the mid-80s. Chance of rain 30%. Sunday night, mostly cloudy in the evening, then becoming partly cloudy. A slight chance of showers and thunderstorms. Lows in the mid-60s. Chance of rain 20%. Monday, partly cloudy with a slight chance of showers and thunderstorms in the morning, then mostly cloudy with a chance of showers and thunderstorms in the afternoon. Highs in the lower 80s. Chance of rain 30%. This is a special weather statement. A strong thunderstorm will impact southwestern Caddo and northwestern DeSoto parishes until 10:15 p.m. Central Daylight Time. At 9:27 p.m. Central Daylight Time, Doppler radar was tracking a strong thunderstorm over West Shreveport, moving south-southeast at 15 miles per hour. Hazard, wind gusts up to 40 miles per hour and half-inch size hail. Source, radar indicated. Impact, gusty winds could knock down tree limbs and blow around unsecured objects. Minor damage to outdoor objects is possible. Locations impacted include Shreveport, Greenwood, Stonewall, Keechee, Spring Ridge, and Keyville. Monitor the weather situation closely and be alert for threatening weather conditions. The storm may intensify, so be certain to monitor local radio stations and available television stations for additional information and possible warnings from the National Weather Service. 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Be sure to follow us on Facebook. Here's a look at local weather conditions as of 9 p.m. At the top of the hour, thunder was reported in Shreveport. The temperature was 75 degrees at the regional airport. The dew point was 64, making the relative humidity 69%. Winds were east at 14 miles an hour. The pressure was 29.90 inches and rising. In Bossier City, at Barksdale Air Force Base, thunder was reported, with a temperature of 73 degrees. The dew point was 64, making the relative humidity 73%. Winds were southeast at 6 miles an hour. The pressure was 29.91 inches and rising. And in downtown Shreveport, thunder was reported. The temperature was 76 degrees. And winds were variable at 6 miles an hour. Once again in Shreveport, it was 75 degrees with thunder reported at 9 p.m. You're listening to your weather radio, station WXJ97, broadcasting in Shreveport on 162.4 MHz. Be sure to follow us on Facebook. Here's a look at local weather conditions as of 10 p.m.
At the top of the hour, a thunderstorm was reported in Shreveport. The temperature was 70 degrees at the regional airport. The dew point was 66, making the relative humidity 88%. Winds were variable at 3 miles an hour. The pressure was 29.91 inches and rising. In Bossier City, at Barksdale Air Force Base, skies were partly cloudy, with a temperature of 73 degrees. The dew point was 64, making the relative humidity 72%. Winds were southeast at 5 miles an hour. The pressure was 29.91 inches and falling. And in downtown Shreveport, skies were mostly cloudy. The temperature was 74 degrees. And winds were northeast at 3 miles an hour. Once again in Shreveport, it was 70 degrees with a thunderstorm reported at 10 p.m. Around the local area at 10 p.m., in Texarkana, clear and 76. Wind east at 5 miles an hour. El Dorado, partly cloudy and 71. Wind calm. Monroe, partly cloudy and 75. Wind east at 3 miles an hour. Nacogdoches, partly cloudy and 74. Wind calm. Marshall, partly cloudy and 75. Wind variable at 7 miles an hour. And at Longview, partly cloudy and 73 degrees. Wind northeast at 3 miles an hour. Elsewhere across the four-state area, over at Dallas, partly cloudy and 73. Oklahoma City, partly cloudy and 71. Little Rock, partly cloudy and 73. Jackson, Mississippi, mostly cloudy and 70. Baton Rouge, partly cloudy and 71. And at Houston, partly cloudy and 76 degrees. For the most current information, check us out on the web at www.weather.gov/sht. Here is your area's open water boating forecast. Wind gusts may be higher. Tonight, slight chance of showers and thunderstorms in the early evening, then a slight chance of showers during the mid and late evening. Patchy fog after midnight. Partly cloudy. Lows in the mid-60s. East winds 10 to 15 miles per hour. Chance of precipitation 20%. Tuesday, slight chance of showers and thunderstorms in the afternoon. Partly cloudy. Highs in the upper 80s. Southeast winds 5 to 10 miles per hour. Chance of precipitation 20%. Tuesday night, slight chance of thunderstorms in the early evening. Slight chance of showers through the night. Slight chance of thunderstorms after midnight. Partly cloudy. Lows in the upper 60s. Southeast winds 5 to 10 miles per hour. Chance of precipitation 20%. Wednesday, chance of showers in the morning. Chance of thunderstorms through the day. Showers in the afternoon. Mostly cloudy. Highs in the lower 80s. South winds 10 to 15 miles per hour. Chance of precipitation 80%. Wednesday night, slight chance of thunderstorms in the early evening. Showers in the evening, then showers likely after midnight. Cloudy. Lows in the upper 60s. Southeast winds 5 to 10 miles per hour. Chance of precipitation 80%. Thursday, mostly cloudy. Showers likely and slight chance of thunderstorms through mid-morning, then showers likely and a chance of thunderstorms in the late morning and afternoon. Highs in the mid-80s. Chance of precipitation 60%. Thursday night, mostly cloudy. Chance of showers and thunderstorms in the evening, then a chance of showers and slight chance of thunderstorms after midnight. Lows in the upper 60s. Chance of precipitation 40%. Friday, becoming partly cloudy. Chance of showers and slight chance of thunderstorms in the morning, then showers likely and a chance of thunderstorms in the afternoon. Highs in the mid-80s. Chance of precipitation 60%. Friday night, partly cloudy. Chance of showers and thunderstorms in the evening, then a slight chance of showers after midnight.
lows in the upper 60s. Chance of precipitation 30%.

Saturday, partly cloudy. A 30% chance of showers and thunderstorms in the afternoon. Highs in the mid-80s. Saturday night, becoming mostly cloudy. Lows in the upper 60s. Sunday, mostly cloudy. Slight chance of showers and thunderstorms in the morning, then a chance of showers and thunderstorms in the afternoon. Highs in the mid-80s. Chance of precipitation 30%. Sunday night, becoming partly cloudy. A 20% chance of showers and thunderstorms. Lows in the mid-60s. Monday, partly cloudy. Slight chance of showers and thunderstorms in the morning, then a chance of showers and thunderstorms in the afternoon. Highs in the mid-80s. Chance of precipitation 30%. 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Be sure to follow us on Facebook. Here's a look at local weather conditions as of 10 p.m. At the top of the hour, a thunderstorm was reported in Shreveport. The temperature was 70 degrees at the regional airport. The dew point was 66, making the relative humidity 88%. Winds were variable at 3 miles an hour. The pressure was 29.91 inches and rising. In Bossier City, at Barksdale Air Force Base, skies were partly cloudy, with a temperature of 73 degrees. The dew point was 64, making the relative humidity 72%. Winds were southeast at 5 miles an hour. The pressure was 29.91 inches and falling. And in downtown Shreveport, skies were mostly cloudy. The temperature was 74 degrees. And winds were northeast at 3 miles an hour. Once again in Shreveport, it was 70 degrees with a thunderstorm reported at 10 p.m. Around the local area at 10 p.m., in Texarkana, clear and 76. Wind east at 5 miles an hour. El Dorado, partly cloudy and 71. Wind calm. Monroe, partly cloudy and 75. Wind east at 3 miles an hour. Natchitoches, partly cloudy and 74. Wind calm. Marshall, partly cloudy and 75. Wind variable at 7 miles an hour. And at Longview, partly cloudy and 73 degrees. Wind northeast at 3 miles an hour. Elsewhere across the four-state area, over at Dallas, partly cloudy and 73. Oklahoma City, partly cloudy and 71. Little Rock, partly cloudy and 73. Jackson, Mississippi, mostly cloudy and 70. Baton Rouge, partly cloudy and 71. And at Houston, partly cloudy and 76 degrees. For the most current information, check us out on the web at www.weather.gov/SHT. Now let's check on your local forecast. Tonight, partly cloudy. A slight chance of showers and thunderstorms this evening. Patchy fog after midnight. Lows in the mid-60s. Northeast winds around 5 miles per hour this evening, becoming light and variable. Chance of rain 20%. Tuesday, partly cloudy with a slight chance of showers. A slight chance of thunderstorms in the afternoon. Highs in the upper 80s. Southeast winds around 5 miles per hour. Chance of rain 20%. Tuesday night, partly cloudy with a slight chance of showers and thunderstorms. Lows in the upper 60s. Southeast winds around 5 miles per hour. Chance of rain 20%. Wednesday, mostly cloudy with a chance of thunderstorms.
a chance of showers in the morning, then showers in the afternoon. Highs in the lower 80s. South winds around 5 miles per hour. Chance of rain 90%. Wednesday night, showers with a slight chance of thunderstorms in the evening, then showers likely after midnight. Lows in the upper 60s. Southeast winds around 5 miles per hour in the evening, becoming light and variable. Chance of rain 90%. Thursday, showers likely with a chance of thunderstorms. Highs in the lower 80s. Chance of rain 70%. Thursday night, mostly cloudy with a chance of showers. A chance of thunderstorms, mainly in the evening. Lows in the upper 60s. Chance of rain 50%. Friday, mostly cloudy. A chance of showers with a slight chance of thunderstorms in the morning, then showers likely with a chance of thunderstorms in the afternoon. Highs in the mid-80s. Chance of rain 70%. Friday night, partly cloudy. A chance of showers and thunderstorms in the evening, then a slight chance of showers after midnight. Lows in the upper 60s. Chance of rain 40%. Saturday, partly cloudy. A chance of showers and thunderstorms in the afternoon. Highs in the mid-80s. Chance of rain 30%. Saturday night, partly cloudy in the evening, then becoming mostly cloudy. Lows in the upper 60s. Sunday, mostly cloudy. A slight chance of showers and thunderstorms in the morning, then a chance of showers and thunderstorms in the afternoon. Highs in the mid-80s. Chance of rain 30%. Sunday night, mostly cloudy in the evening, then becoming partly cloudy. A slight chance of showers and thunderstorms. Lows in the mid-60s. Chance of rain 20%. Monday, partly cloudy with a slight chance of showers and thunderstorms in the morning, then mostly cloudy with a chance of showers and thunderstorms in the afternoon. Highs in the lower 80s. Chance of rain 30%. 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Be sure to follow us on Facebook. Here's a look at local weather conditions as of 10 p.m. At the top of the hour, a thunderstorm was reported in Shreveport. The temperature was 70 degrees at the regional airport. The dew point was 66, making the relative humidity 88%. Winds were variable at 3 miles an hour. The pressure was 29.91 inches and rising. In Bossier City, at Barksdale Air Force Base, skies were partly cloudy, with a temperature of 73 degrees. The dew point was 64, making the relative humidity 72%. Winds were southeast at 5 miles an hour. The pressure was 29.91 inches and falling. And in downtown Shreveport, skies were mostly cloudy. The temperature was 74 degrees. And winds were northeast at 3 miles an hour. Once again in Shreveport, it was 70 degrees with a thunderstorm reported at 10 p.m. Around the local area at 10 p.m., in Texarkana, clear and 76. Wind east at 5 miles an hour. El Dorado, partly cloudy and 71. Wind calm. Monroe, partly cloudy and 75. Wind east at 3 miles an hour. Natchitoches, partly cloudy and 74. Wind calm. Marshall, partly cloudy and 75. Wind variable at 7 miles an hour. And at Longview, partly cloudy and 73 degrees. Wind northeast at 3 miles an hour.
Elsewhere across the four-state area, over at Dallas, partly cloudy and 73. Oklahoma City, partly cloudy and 71. Little Rock, partly cloudy and 73. Jackson, Mississippi, mostly cloudy and 70. Baton Rouge, partly cloudy and 71. And at Houston, partly cloudy and 76 degrees. For the most current information, check us out on the web at www.weather.gov/sht. Now let's check on your local forecast. Tonight, partly cloudy. A slight chance of showers and thunderstorms this evening. Patchy fog after midnight. Lows in the mid-60s. Northeast winds around 5 miles per hour this evening, becoming light and variable. Chance of rain 20%. Tuesday, partly cloudy with a slight chance of showers. A slight chance of thunderstorms in the afternoon. Highs in the upper 80s. Southeast winds around 5 miles per hour. Chance of rain 20%. Tuesday night, partly cloudy with a slight chance of showers and thunderstorms. Lows in the upper 60s. Southeast winds around 5 miles per hour. Chance of rain 20%. Wednesday, mostly cloudy with a chance of thunderstorms. A chance of showers in the morning, then showers in the afternoon. Highs in the lower 80s. South winds around 5 miles per hour. Chance of rain 90%. Wednesday night, showers with a slight chance of thunderstorms in the evening, then showers likely after midnight. Lows in the upper 60s. Southeast winds around 5 miles per hour in the evening, becoming light and variable. Chance of rain 90%. Thursday, showers likely with a chance of thunderstorms. Highs in the lower 80s. Chance of rain 70%. Thursday night, mostly cloudy with a chance of showers. A chance of thunderstorms, mainly in the evening. Lows in the upper 60s. Chance of rain 50%. Friday, mostly cloudy. A chance of showers with a slight chance of thunderstorms in the morning, then showers likely with a chance of thunderstorms in the afternoon. Highs in the mid-80s. Chance of rain 70%. Friday night, partly cloudy. A chance of showers and thunderstorms in the evening, then a slight chance of showers after midnight. Lows in the upper 60s. Chance of rain 40%. Saturday, partly cloudy. A chance of showers and thunderstorms in the afternoon. Highs in the mid-80s. Chance of rain 30%. Saturday night, partly cloudy in the evening, then becoming mostly cloudy. Lows in the upper 60s. Sunday, mostly cloudy. A slight chance of showers and thunderstorms in the morning, then a chance of showers and thunderstorms in the afternoon. Highs in the mid-80s. Chance of rain 30%. Sunday night, mostly cloudy in the evening, then becoming partly cloudy. A slight chance of showers and thunderstorms. Lows in the mid-60s. Chance of rain 20%. Monday, partly cloudy with a slight chance of showers and thunderstorms in the morning, then mostly cloudy with a chance of showers and thunderstorms in the afternoon. Highs in the lower 80s. Chance of rain 30%. Here is your area's open water boating forecast. Wind gusts may be higher. Tonight, slight chance of showers and thunderstorms in the early evening, then a slight chance of showers during the mid and late evening. Patchy fog after midnight. Partly cloudy. Lows in the mid-60s. East winds 10 to 15 miles per hour. Chance of precipitation 20%. Tuesday, slight chance of showers and thunderstorms in the afternoon. Partly cloudy. Highs in the upper 80s. Southeast winds 5 to 10 miles per hour. Chance of precipitation 20%. Tuesday night, slight chance of thunderstorms in the early evening. Slight chance of showers through the night. Slight chance of thunderstorms after midnight. Partly cloudy. Lows in the upper 60s.
southeast winds 5 to 10 miles per hour. Chance of precipitation 20%. Wednesday per hour. Chance of precipitation 20%. Wednesday, chance of showers in the morning. Chance of thunderstorms through the day. Showers in the afternoon. Mostly cloudy. Highs in the lower 80s. South winds 10 to 15 miles per hour. Chance of precipitation 80%. Wednesday night, slight chance of thunderstorms in the early evening. Showers in the evening, then showers likely after midnight. Cloudy. Lows in the upper 60s. Southeast winds 5 to 10 miles per hour. Chance of precipitation 80%. Thursday, mostly cloudy. Showers likely and slight chance of thunderstorms through mid-morning, then showers likely and a chance of thunderstorms in the late morning and afternoon. Highs in the mid-80s. Chance of precipitation 60%. Thursday night, mostly cloudy. Chance of showers and thunderstorms in the evening, then a chance of showers and slight chance of thunderstorms after midnight. Lows in the upper 60s. Chance of precipitation 40%. Friday, becoming partly cloudy. Chance of showers and slight chance of thunderstorms in the morning, then showers likely and a chance of thunderstorms in the afternoon. Highs in the mid-80s. Chance of precipitation 60%. Friday night, partly cloudy. Chance of showers and thunderstorms in the evening, then a slight chance of showers after midnight. Lows in the upper 60s. Chance of precipitation 30%. Saturday, partly cloudy. A 30% chance of showers and thunderstorms in the afternoon. Highs in the mid-80s. Saturday night, becoming mostly cloudy. Lows in the upper 60s. Sunday, mostly cloudy. Slight chance of showers and thunderstorms in the morning, then a chance of showers and thunderstorms in the afternoon. Highs in the mid-80s. Chance of precipitation 30%. Sunday night, becoming partly cloudy. A 20% chance of showers and thunderstorms. Lows in the mid-60s. Monday, partly cloudy. Slight chance of showers and thunderstorms in the morning, then a chance of showers and thunderstorms in the afternoon. Highs in the mid-80s. Chance of precipitation 30%. 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Be sure to follow us on Facebook. Here's a look at local weather conditions as of 10 p.m. At the top of the hour, a thunderstorm was reported in Shreveport. The temperature was 70 degrees at the regional airport. The dew point was 66, making the relative humidity 88%. Winds were variable at 3 miles an hour. The pressure was 29.91 inches and rising. In Bossier City, at Barksdale Air Force Base, skies were partly cloudy, with a temperature of 73 degrees. The dew point was 64, making the relative humidity 72%. Winds were southeast at 5 miles an hour. The pressure was 29.91 inches and falling. And in downtown Shreveport, skies were mostly cloudy. The temperature was 74 degrees. And winds were northeast at 3 miles an hour. Once again in Shreveport, it was 70 degrees with a thunderstorm reported at 10 p.m. This is your NOAA Weather Radio, station WXJ97, operating on a frequency of 162.400 MHz, providing the latest weather information on a 24-hour basis. 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Around the local area at 10 p.m. in Texarkana, clear and 76. Wind east at 5 miles an hour. El Dorado, partly cloudy and 71. Wind calm. Monroe, partly cloudy and 75.
Wind east at 3 miles an hour. Natchitoches, partly cloudy and

then a chance of showers and thunderstorms in the afternoon. Highs in the mid-80s. Chance of rain 30%. Sunday night, mostly cloudy in the evening, then becoming partly cloudy. A slight chance of showers and thunderstorms. Lows in the mid-60s. Chance of rain 20%. Monday, partly cloudy with a slight chance of showers and thunderstorms in the morning, then mostly cloudy with a chance of showers and thunderstorms in the afternoon. Highs in the lower 80s. Chance of rain 30%. 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Be sure to follow us on Facebook. Here's a look at local weather conditions as of 10 p.m. At the top of the hour, a thunderstorm was reported in Shreveport. The temperature was 70 degrees at the regional airport. The dew point was 66, making the relative humidity 88%. Winds were variable at 3 miles an hour. The pressure was 29.91 inches and rising. In Bossier City, at Barksdale Air Force Base, skies were partly cloudy, with a temperature of 73 degrees. The dew point was 64, making the relative humidity 72%. Winds were southeast at 5 miles an hour. The pressure was 29.91 inches and falling. And in downtown Shreveport, skies were mostly cloudy. The temperature was 74 degrees. And winds were northeast at 3 miles an hour. Once again in Shreveport, it was 70 degrees with a thunderstorm reported at 10 p.m. Around the local area at 10 p.m., in Texarkana, clear and 76. Wind east at 5 miles an hour. El Dorado, partly cloudy and 71. Wind calm. Monroe, partly cloudy and 75. Wind east at 3 miles an hour. Nacogdoches, partly cloudy and 74. Wind calm. Marshall, partly cloudy and 75. Wind variable at 7 miles an hour. And at Longview, partly cloudy and 73 degrees. Wind northeast at 3 miles an hour. Elsewhere across the four-state area, over at Dallas, partly cloudy and 73. Oklahoma City, partly cloudy and 71. Little Rock, partly cloudy and 73. Jackson, Mississippi, mostly cloudy and 70. Baton Rouge, partly cloudy and 71. And at Houston, partly cloudy and 76 degrees. For the most current information, check us out on the web at www.weather.gov/SHP. Now let's check on your local forecast. Tonight, partly cloudy. A slight chance of showers and thunderstorms this evening. Patchy fog after midnight. Lows in the mid-60s. Northeast winds around 5 miles per hour this evening, becoming light and variable. Chance of rain 20%. Tuesday, partly cloudy with a slight chance of showers. A slight chance of thunderstorms in the afternoon. Highs in the upper 80s. Southeast winds around 5 miles per hour. Chance of rain 20%. Tuesday night, partly cloudy with a slight chance of showers and thunderstorms. Lows in the upper 60s. Southeast winds around 5 miles per hour. Chance of rain 20%. Wednesday, mostly cloudy with a chance of thunderstorms. A chance of showers in the morning, then showers in the afternoon. Highs in the lower 80s. South winds around 5 miles per hour. Chance of rain 90%. Wednesday night, showers with a slight chance of thunderstorms in the evening, then showers likely after midnight.

lows in the upper 60s. Southeast winds around 5 miles per hour in the evening, becoming light and variable. Chance of rain 90%. Thursday, showers likely with a chance of thunderstorms. Highs in the lower 80s. Chance of rain 70%. Thursday night, mostly cloudy with a chance of showers. A chance of thunderstorms, mainly in the evening. Lows in the upper 60s. Chance of rain 50%. Friday, mostly cloudy. A chance of showers with a slight chance of thunderstorms in the morning, then showers likely with a chance of thunderstorms in the afternoon. Highs in the mid-80s. Chance of rain 70%. Friday night, partly cloudy. A chance of showers and thunderstorms in the evening, then a slight chance of showers after midnight. Lows in the upper 60s. Chance of rain 40%. Saturday, partly cloudy. A chance of showers and thunderstorms in the afternoon. Highs in the mid-80s. Chance of rain 30%. Saturday night, partly cloudy in the evening, then becoming mostly cloudy. Lows in the upper 60s. Sunday, mostly cloudy. A slight chance of showers and thunderstorms in the morning, then a chance of showers and thunderstorms in the afternoon. Highs in the mid-80s. Chance of rain 30%. Sunday night, mostly cloudy in the evening, then becoming partly cloudy. A slight chance of showers and thunderstorms. Lows in the mid-60s. Chance of rain 20%. Monday, partly cloudy with a slight chance of showers and thunderstorms in the morning, then mostly cloudy with a chance of showers and thunderstorms in the afternoon. Highs in the lower 80s. Chance of rain 30%. Here is your area's open water boating forecast. Wind gusts may be higher. Tonight, slight chance of showers and thunderstorms in the early evening, then a slight chance of showers during the mid and late evening. Patchy fog after midnight. Partly cloudy. Lows in the mid-60s. East winds 10 to 15 miles per hour. Chance of precipitation 20%. Tuesday, slight chance of showers and thunderstorms in the afternoon. Partly cloudy. Highs in the upper 80s. Southeast winds 5 to 10 miles per hour. Chance of precipitation 20%. Tuesday night, slight chance of thunderstorms in the early evening. Slight chance of showers through the night. Slight chance of thunderstorms after midnight. Partly cloudy. Lows in the upper 60s. Southeast winds 5 to 10 miles per hour. Chance of precipitation 20%. Wednesday, chance of showers in the morning. Chance of thunderstorms through the day. Showers in the afternoon. Mostly cloudy. Highs in the lower 80s. South winds 10 to 15 miles per hour. Chance of precipitation 80%. Wednesday night, slight chance of thunderstorms in the early evening. Showers in the evening, then showers likely after midnight. Cloudy. Lows in the upper 60s. Southeast winds 5 to 10 miles per hour. Chance of precipitation 80%. Thursday, mostly cloudy. Showers likely and slight chance of thunderstorms through mid-morning, then showers likely and a chance of thunderstorms in the late morning and afternoon. Highs in the mid-80s. Chance of precipitation 60%. Thursday night, mostly cloudy. Chance of showers and thunderstorms in the evening, then a chance of showers and slight chance of thunderstorms after midnight. Lows in the upper 60s. Chance of precipitation 40%. Friday, becoming partly cloudy. Chance of showers and slight chance of thunderstorms in the morning, then showers likely and a chance of thunderstorms in the afternoon. Highs in the mid-80s. Chance of precipitation 60%. Friday night, partly cloudy. Chance of showers and thunderstorms in the evening, then a slight chance of showers after midnight. Lows in the upper 60s. Chance of precipitation 30%. Saturday, partly cloudy.
a 30% chance of showers and thunderstorms in the afternoon. Highs in the mid-80s. Saturday night, becoming mostly cloudy. Lows in the upper 60s. Sunday, mostly cloudy. Slight chance of showers and thunderstorms in the morning, then a chance of showers and thunderstorms in the afternoon. Highs in the mid-80s. Chance of precipitation 30%. Sunday night, becoming partly cloudy. A 20% chance of showers and thunderstorms. Lows in the mid-60s. Monday, partly cloudy. Slight chance of showers and thunderstorms in the morning, then a chance of showers and thunderstorms in the afternoon. Highs in the mid-80s. Chance of precipitation 30%. 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Be sure to follow us on Facebook. Here's a look at local weather conditions as of 10 p.m. At the top of the hour, a thunderstorm was reported in Shreveport. The temperature was 70 degrees at the regional airport. The dew point was 66, making the relative humidity 88%. Winds were variable at 3 miles an hour. The pressure was 29.91 inches and rising. In Bossier City, at Barksdale Air Force Base, skies were partly cloudy, with a temperature of 73 degrees. The dew point was 64, making the relative humidity 72%. Winds were southeast at 5 miles an hour. The pressure was 29.91 inches and falling. And in downtown Shreveport, skies were mostly cloudy. The temperature was 74 degrees. And winds were northeast at 3 miles an hour. Once again in Shreveport, it was 70 degrees with a thunderstorm reported at 10 p.m. Around the local area at 10 p.m., in Texarkana, clear and 76. Wind east at 5 miles an hour. El Dorado, partly cloudy and 71. Wind calm. Monroe, partly cloudy and 75. Wind east at 3 miles an hour. Natchitoches, partly cloudy and 74. Wind calm. Marshall, partly cloudy and 75. Wind variable at 7 miles an hour. And at Longview, partly cloudy and 73 degrees. Wind northeast at 3 miles an hour. Elsewhere across the four-state area, over at Dallas, partly cloudy and 73. Oklahoma City, partly cloudy and 71. Little Rock, partly cloudy and 73. Jackson, Mississippi, mostly cloudy and 70. Baton Rouge, partly cloudy and 71. And at Houston, partly cloudy and 76 degrees. 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Now let's check on your local forecast. Tonight, partly cloudy. A slight chance of showers and thunderstorms this evening. Patchy fog after midnight. Lows in the mid-60s. Northeast winds around 5 miles per hour this evening, becoming light and variable. Chance of rain 20%. Tuesday, partly cloudy with a slight chance of showers. A slight chance of thunderstorms in the afternoon. Highs in the upper 80s. Southeast winds around 5 miles per hour. Chance of rain 20%. Tuesday night, partly cloudy with a slight chance of showers and thunderstorms. Lows in the upper 60s. Southeast winds around 5 miles per hour. Chance of rain 20%. Wednesday, mostly cloudy with a chance of thunderstorms. A chance of showers in the morning, then showers in the afternoon.
Highs in the lower 80s. South winds around 5 miles per hour. Chance of rain 90%. Wednesday night, showers with a slight chance of thunderstorms in the evening, then showers likely after midnight. Lows in the upper 60s. Southeast winds around 5 miles per hour in the evening, becoming light and variable. Chance of rain 90%. Thursday, showers likely with a chance of thunderstorms. Highs in the lower 80s. Chance of rain 70%. Thursday night, mostly cloudy with a chance of showers. A chance of thunderstorms, mainly in the evening. Lows in the upper 60s. Chance of rain 50%. Friday, mostly cloudy. A chance of showers with a slight chance of thunderstorms in the morning, then showers likely with a chance of thunderstorms in the afternoon. Highs in the mid-80s. Chance of rain 70%. Friday night, partly cloudy. A chance of showers and thunderstorms in the evening, then a slight chance of showers after midnight. Lows in the upper 60s. Chance of rain 40%. Saturday, partly cloudy. A chance of showers and thunderstorms in the afternoon. Highs in the mid-80s. Chance of rain 30%. Saturday night, partly cloudy in the evening, then becoming mostly cloudy. Lows in the upper 60s. Sunday, mostly cloudy. A slight chance of showers and thunderstorms in the morning, then a chance of showers and thunderstorms in the afternoon. Highs in the mid-80s. Chance of rain 30%. Sunday night, mostly cloudy in the evening, then becoming partly cloudy. A slight chance of showers and thunderstorms. Lows in the mid-60s. Chance of rain 20%. Monday, partly cloudy with a slight chance of showers and thunderstorms in the morning, then mostly cloudy with a chance of showers and thunderstorms in the afternoon. Highs in the lower 80s. Chance of rain 30%. 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Be sure to follow us on Facebook. Here's a look at local weather conditions as of 10 p.m. At the top of the hour, a thunderstorm was reported in Shreveport. The temperature was 70 degrees at the regional airport. The dew point was 66, making the relative humidity 88%. Winds were variable at 3 miles an hour. The pressure was 29.91 inches and rising. In Bossier City, at Barksdale Air Force Base, skies were partly cloudy, with a temperature of 73 degrees. The dew point was 64, making the relative humidity 72%. Winds were southeast at 5 miles an hour. The pressure was 29.91 inches and falling. And in downtown Shreveport, skies were mostly cloudy. The temperature was 74 degrees. And winds were northeast at 3 miles an hour. Once again in Shreveport, it was 70 degrees with a thunderstorm reported at 10 p.m. You're listening to your weather radio, station WXJ97, broadcasting in Shreveport on 162.4 MHz. Be sure to follow us on Facebook. Here's a look at local weather conditions as of 11 p.m. At the top of the hour, skies were partly cloudy in Shreveport. The temperature was 70 degrees at the regional airport. The dew point was 66, making the relative humidity 88%. Winds were northeast at 5 miles an hour. The pressure was 29.91 inches and steady. The report from Bossier City was not available. And in downtown Shreveport, skies were partly cloudy. The temperature was 73 degrees. And winds were calm. Once again in Shreveport, it was 70 degrees with partly cloudy skies at 11 p.m. Around the local area at 11 p.m., in Texarkana, partly cloudy and 74. Wind calm. El Dorado, clear and 70. Wind northeast at 3 miles an hour. Monroe, partly cloudy and 74. Wind east at 3 miles an hour. Nacogdoches,
Thunder and 74. Wind calm. Marshall, clear and 72. Wind calm. And at Longview, clear and 73 degrees. Wind east at 5 miles an hour. Elsewhere across the four-state area, over at Dallas, partly cloudy and 71. Oklahoma City, partly cloudy and 73. Little Rock, mostly cloudy and 72. Jackson, Mississippi, mostly cloudy and 70. Baton Rouge, partly cloudy and 71. And at Houston, partly cloudy and 79 degrees. For the most current information, check us out on the web at www.weather.gov/SHT. Now let's check on your local forecast. Tonight, partly cloudy. A slight chance of showers and thunderstorms this evening. Patchy fog after midnight. Lows in the mid-60s. Northeast winds around 5 miles per hour this evening, becoming light and variable. Chance of rain 20%. Tuesday, partly cloudy with a slight chance of showers. A slight chance of thunderstorms in the afternoon. Highs in the upper 80s. Southeast winds around 5 miles per hour. Chance of rain 20%. Tuesday night, partly cloudy with a slight chance of showers and thunderstorms. Lows in the upper 60s. Southeast winds around 5 miles per hour. Chance of rain 20%. Wednesday, mostly cloudy with a chance of thunderstorms. A chance of showers in the morning, then showers in the afternoon. Highs in the lower 80s. South winds around 5 miles per hour. Chance of rain 90%. Wednesday night, showers with a slight chance of thunderstorms in the evening, then showers likely after midnight. Lows in the upper 60s. Southeast winds around 5 miles per hour in the evening, becoming light and variable. Chance of rain 90%. Thursday, showers likely with a chance of thunderstorms. Highs in the lower 80s. Chance of rain 70%. Thursday night, mostly cloudy with a chance of showers. A chance of thunderstorms, mainly in the evening. Lows in the upper 60s. Chance of rain 50%. Friday, mostly cloudy. A chance of showers with a slight chance of thunderstorms in the morning, then showers likely with a chance of thunderstorms in the afternoon. Highs in the mid-80s. Chance of rain 70%. Friday night, partly cloudy. A chance of showers and thunderstorms in the evening, then a slight chance of showers after midnight. Lows in the upper 60s. Chance of rain 40%. Saturday, partly cloudy. A chance of showers and thunderstorms in the afternoon. Highs in the mid-80s. Chance of rain 30%. Saturday night, partly cloudy in the evening, then becoming mostly cloudy. Lows in the upper 60s. Sunday, mostly cloudy. A slight chance of showers and thunderstorms in the morning, then a chance of showers and thunderstorms in the afternoon. Highs in the mid-80s. Chance of rain 30%. Sunday night, mostly cloudy in the evening, then becoming partly cloudy. A slight chance of showers and thunderstorms. Lows in the mid-60s. Chance of rain 20%. Monday, partly cloudy with a slight chance of showers and thunderstorms in the morning, then mostly cloudy with a chance of showers and thunderstorms in the afternoon. Highs in the lower 80s. Chance of rain 30%. 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Be sure to follow us on Facebook. Here's a look at local weather conditions as of 11 p.m. At the top of the hour, skies were partly cloudy in Shreveport. The temperature was 70 degrees at the regional airport. The dew point was 66, making the relative humidity 88%. Winds were northeast at 5 miles an hour. The pressure was 29.91 inches and steady. The report from Bossier City was not available. And
in downtown Shreveport, skies were partly cloudy. The temperature was 73 degrees, and winds were calm. Once again in Shreveport, it was 70 degrees with partly cloudy skies at 11 p.m. Around the local area at 11 p.m., in Texarkana, partly cloudy and 74. Wind calm. El Dorado, clear and 70. Wind northeast at 3 miles an hour. Monroe, partly cloudy and 74. Wind east at 3 miles an hour. Natchitoches, thunder and 74. Wind calm. Marshall, clear and 72. Wind calm. And at Longview, clear and 73 degrees. Wind east at 5 miles an hour. Elsewhere across the four-state area, over at Dallas, partly cloudy and 71. Oklahoma City, partly cloudy and 73. Little Rock, mostly cloudy and 72. Jackson, Mississippi, mostly cloudy and 70. Baton Rouge, partly cloudy and 71. And at Houston, partly cloudy and 79 degrees. For the most current information, check us out on the web at www.weather.gov/sht. Now let's check on your local forecast. Tonight, partly cloudy. A slight chance of showers and thunderstorms this evening. Patchy fog after midnight. Lows in the mid-60s. Northeast winds around 5 miles per hour this evening, becoming light and variable. Chance of rain 20%. Tuesday, partly cloudy with a slight chance of showers. A slight chance of thunderstorms in the afternoon. Highs in the upper 80s. Southeast winds around 5 miles per hour. Chance of rain 20%. Tuesday night, partly cloudy with a slight chance of showers and thunderstorms. Lows in the upper 60s. Southeast winds around 5 miles per hour. Chance of rain 20%. Wednesday, mostly cloudy with a chance of thunderstorms. A chance of showers in the morning, then showers in the afternoon. Highs in the lower 80s. South winds around 5 miles per hour. Chance of rain 90%. Wednesday night, showers with a slight chance of thunderstorms in the evening, then showers likely after midnight. Lows in the upper 60s. Southeast winds around 5 miles per hour in the evening, becoming light and variable. Chance of rain 90%. Thursday, showers likely with a chance of thunderstorms. Highs in the lower 80s. Chance of rain 70%. Thursday night, mostly cloudy with a chance of showers. A chance of thunderstorms, mainly in the evening. Lows in the upper 60s. Chance of rain 50%. Friday, mostly cloudy. A chance of showers with a slight chance of thunderstorms in the morning, then showers likely with a chance of thunderstorms in the afternoon. Highs in the mid-80s. Chance of rain 70%. Friday night, partly cloudy. A chance of showers and thunderstorms in the evening, then a slight chance of showers after midnight. Lows in the upper 60s. Chance of rain 40%. Saturday, partly cloudy. A chance of showers and thunderstorms in the afternoon. Highs in the mid-80s. Chance of rain 30%. Saturday night, partly cloudy in the evening, then becoming mostly cloudy. Lows in the upper 60s. Sunday, mostly cloudy. A slight chance of showers and thunderstorms in the morning, then a chance of showers and thunderstorms in the afternoon. Highs in the mid-80s. Chance of rain 30%. Sunday night, mostly cloudy in the evening, then becoming partly cloudy. A slight chance of showers and thunderstorms. Lows in the mid-60s. Chance of rain 20%. Monday, partly cloudy with a slight chance of showers and thunderstorms in the morning, then mostly cloudy with a chance of showers and thunderstorms in the afternoon. Highs in the lower 80s. Chance of rain 30%.
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Be sure to follow us on Facebook. Here's a look at local weather conditions as of 11 p.m. At the top of the hour, skies were partly cloudy in Shreveport. The temperature was 70 degrees at the regional airport. The dew point was 66, making the relative humidity 88%. Winds were northeast at 5 miles an hour. The pressure was 29.91 inches and steady. The report from Bossier City was not available. And in downtown Shreveport, skies were partly cloudy. The temperature was 73 degrees. And winds were calm. Once again in Shreveport, it was 70 degrees with partly cloudy skies at 11 p.m. Around the local area at 11 p.m., in Texarkana, partly cloudy and 74. Wind calm. El Dorado, clear and 70. Wind northeast at 3 miles an hour. Monroe, partly cloudy and 74. Wind east at 3 miles an hour. Nutcliffe, thunder and 74. Wind calm. Marshall, clear and 72. Wind calm. And at Longview, clear and 73 degrees. Wind east at 5 miles an hour. Elsewhere across the four-state area, over at Dallas, partly cloudy and 71. Oklahoma City, partly cloudy and 73. Little Rock, mostly cloudy and 72. Jackson, Mississippi, mostly cloudy and 70. Baton Rouge, partly cloudy and 71. And at Houston, partly cloudy and 79 degrees. For the most current information, check us out on the web at www.weather.gov/SHT. Now let's check on your local forecast. Tonight, partly cloudy. A slight chance of showers and thunderstorms this evening. Patchy fog after midnight. Lows in the mid-60s. Northeast winds around 5 miles per hour this evening, becoming light and variable. Chance of rain 20%. Tuesday, partly cloudy with a slight chance of showers. A slight chance of thunderstorms in the afternoon. Highs in the upper 80s. Southeast winds around 5 miles per hour. Chance of rain 20%. Tuesday night, partly cloudy with a slight chance of showers and thunderstorms. Lows in the upper 60s. Southeast winds around 5 miles per hour. Chance of rain 20%. Wednesday, mostly cloudy with a chance of thunderstorms. A chance of showers in the morning, then showers in the afternoon. Highs in the lower 80s. South winds around 5 miles per hour. Chance of rain 90%. Wednesday night, showers with a slight chance of thunderstorms in the evening, then showers likely after midnight. Lows in the upper 60s. Southeast winds around 5 miles per hour in the evening, becoming light and variable. Chance of rain 90%. Thursday, showers likely with a chance of thunderstorms. Highs in the lower 80s. Chance of rain 70%. Thursday night, mostly cloudy with a chance of showers. A chance of thunderstorms, mainly in the evening. Lows in the upper 60s. Chance of rain 50%. Friday, mostly cloudy. A chance of showers with a slight chance of thunderstorms in the morning, then showers likely with a chance of thunderstorms in the afternoon. Highs in the mid-80s. Chance of rain 70%. Friday night, partly cloudy. A chance of showers and thunderstorms in the evening, then a slight chance of showers after midnight.
Lows in the upper 60s. Chance of rain 40%. Saturday, partly cloudy. A chance of showers and thunderstorms in the afternoon. Highs in the mid-80s. Chance of rain 30%. Saturday night, partly cloudy in the evening, then becoming mostly cloudy. Lows in the upper 60s. Sunday, mostly cloudy. A slight chance of showers and thunderstorms in the morning, then a chance of showers and thunderstorms in the afternoon. Highs in the mid-80s. Chance of rain 30%. Sunday night, mostly cloudy in the evening, then becoming partly cloudy. A slight chance of showers and thunderstorms. Lows in the mid-60s. Chance of rain 20%. Monday, partly cloudy with a slight chance of showers and thunderstorms in the morning, then mostly cloudy with a chance of showers and thunderstorms in the afternoon. Highs in the lower 80s. Chance of rain 30%. 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Be sure to follow us on Facebook. Here's a look at local weather conditions as of 11 p.m. At the top of the hour, skies were partly cloudy in Shreveport. The temperature was 70 degrees at the regional airport. The dew point was 66, making the relative humidity 88%. Winds were northeast at 5 miles an hour. The pressure was 29.91 inches and steady. The report from Bossier City was not available. And in downtown Shreveport, skies were partly cloudy. The temperature was 73 degrees. And winds were calm. Once again in Shreveport, it was 70 degrees with partly cloudy skies at 11 p.m. Here is your area's open water boating forecast. Wind gusts may be higher. Tonight, slight chance of showers and thunderstorms in the early evening, then a slight chance of showers during the mid and late evening. Patchy fog after midnight. Partly cloudy. Lows in the mid-60s. East winds 10 to 15 miles per hour. Chance of precipitation 20%. Tuesday, slight chance of showers and thunderstorms in the afternoon. Partly cloudy. Highs in the upper 80s. Southeast winds 5 to 10 miles per hour. Chance of precipitation 20%. Tuesday night, slight chance of thunderstorms in the early evening. Slight chance of showers through the night. Slight chance of thunderstorms after midnight. Partly cloudy. Lows in the upper 60s. Southeast winds 5 to 10 miles per hour. Chance of precipitation 20%. Wednesday, chance of showers in the morning. Chance of thunderstorms through the day. Showers in the afternoon. Mostly cloudy. Highs in the lower 80s. South winds 10 to 15 miles per hour. Chance of precipitation 80%. Wednesday night, slight chance of thunderstorms in the early evening. Showers in the evening, then showers likely after midnight. Cloudy. Lows in the upper 60s. Southeast winds 5 to 10 miles per hour. Chance of precipitation 80%. Thursday, mostly cloudy. Showers likely and slight chance of thunderstorms through mid-morning, then showers likely and a chance of thunderstorms in the late morning and afternoon. Highs in the mid-80s. Chance of precipitation 60%. Thursday night, mostly cloudy. Chance of showers and thunderstorms in the evening, then a chance of showers and slight chance of thunderstorms after midnight. Lows in the upper 60s. Chance of precipitation 40%. Friday, becoming partly cloudy. Chance of showers and slight chance of thunderstorms in the morning, then showers likely and a chance of thunderstorms in the morning, then showers likely and a chance of thunderstorms in the afternoon. Highs in the mid-80s. Chance of precipitation 60%. Friday night, partly cloudy. Chance of showers and thunderstorms in the evening, then a slight chance of showers after midnight. Lows in the upper 60s.
Chance of precipitation 30%. Saturday, partly cloudy. A 30% chance of

showers and thunderstorms in the afternoon. Highs in the mid-80s. Saturday night, becoming mostly cloudy. Lows in the upper 60s. Sunday, mostly cloudy. Slight chance of showers and thunderstorms in the morning, then a chance of showers and thunderstorms in the afternoon. Highs in the mid-80s. Chance of precipitation 30%. Sunday night, becoming partly cloudy. A 20% chance of showers and thunderstorms. Lows in the mid-60s. Monday, partly cloudy. Slight chance of showers and thunderstorms in the morning, then a chance of showers and thunderstorms in the afternoon. Highs in the mid-80s. Chance of precipitation 30%. Around the local area at 11 p.m. in Texarkana, partly cloudy and 74. Wind calm. El Dorado, clear and 70. Wind northeast at 3 miles an hour. Monroe, partly cloudy and 74. Wind east at 3 miles an hour. Natchitoches, thunder and 74. Wind calm. Marshall, clear and 72. Wind calm. And at Longview, clear and 73 degrees. Wind east at 5 miles an hour. Elsewhere across the four-state area, over at Dallas, partly cloudy and 71. Oklahoma City, partly cloudy and 73. Little Rock, mostly cloudy and 72. Jackson, Mississippi, mostly cloudy and 70. Baton Rouge, partly cloudy and 71. And at Houston, partly cloudy and 79 degrees. For the most current information, check us out on the web at www.weather.gov/SHP. Now let's check on your local forecast. Tonight, partly cloudy. A slight chance of showers and thunderstorms this evening. Patchy fog after midnight. Lows in the mid-60s. Northeast winds around 5 miles per hour this evening, becoming light and variable. Chance of rain 20%. Tuesday, partly cloudy with a slight chance of showers. A slight chance of thunderstorms in the afternoon. Highs in the upper 80s. Southeast winds around 5 miles per hour. Chance of rain 20%. Tuesday night, partly cloudy with a slight chance of showers and thunderstorms. Lows in the upper 60s. Southeast winds around 5 miles per hour. Chance of rain 20%. Wednesday, mostly cloudy with a chance of thunderstorms. A chance of showers in the morning, then showers in the afternoon. Highs in the lower 80s. South winds around 5 miles per hour. Chance of rain 90%. Wednesday night, showers with a slight chance of thunderstorms in the evening, then showers likely after midnight. Lows in the upper 60s. Southeast winds around 5 miles per hour in the evening, becoming light and variable. Chance of rain 90%. Thursday, showers likely with a chance of thunderstorms. Highs in the lower 80s. Chance of rain 70%. Thursday night, mostly cloudy with a chance of showers. A chance of thunderstorms, mainly in the evening. Lows in the upper 60s. Chance of rain 50%. Friday, mostly cloudy. A chance of showers with a slight chance of thunderstorms in the morning, then showers likely with a chance of thunderstorms in the afternoon. Highs in the mid-80s. Chance of rain 70%. Friday night, partly cloudy. A chance of showers and thunderstorms in the evening, then a slight chance of showers after midnight. Lows in the upper 60s. Chance of rain 40%. Saturday, partly cloudy. A chance of showers and thunderstorms in the afternoon. Highs in the mid-80s. Chance of rain 30%. Saturday night, partly cloudy in the evening, then becoming mostly cloudy. Lows in the upper 60s. Sunday, mostly cloudy. A slight chance of showers and thunderstorms in the morning, then a chance of showers and thunderstorms in the afternoon. Highs in the mid-80s.
Chance of rain 30%. Sunday night, mostly cloudy in the evening, then becoming partly cloudy. A slight chance of showers and thunderstorms. Lows in the mid-60s. Chance of rain 20%. Monday, partly cloudy with a slight chance of showers and thunderstorms in the morning, then mostly cloudy with a chance of showers and thunderstorms in the afternoon. Highs in the lower 80s. Chance of rain 30%. 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Be sure to follow us on Facebook. Here's a look at local weather conditions as of 11 p.m. At the top of the hour, skies were partly cloudy in Shreveport. The temperature was 70 degrees at the regional airport. The dew point was 66, making the relative humidity 88%. Winds were northeast at 5 miles an hour. The pressure was 29.91 inches and steady. The report from Bossier City was not available. And in downtown Shreveport, skies were partly cloudy. The temperature was 73 degrees. And winds were calm. Once again in Shreveport, it was 70 degrees with partly cloudy skies at 11 p.m. Around the local area at 11 p.m., in Texarkana, partly cloudy and 74. Wind calm. El Dorado, clear and 70. Wind northeast at 3 miles an hour. Monroe, partly cloudy and 74. Wind east at 3 miles an hour. Natchitoches, thunder and 74. Wind calm. Marshall, clear and 72. Wind calm. And at Longview, clear and 73 degrees. Wind east at 5 miles an hour. Elsewhere across the four-state area, over at Dallas, partly cloudy and 71. Oklahoma City, partly cloudy and 73. Little Rock, mostly cloudy and 72. Jackson, Mississippi, mostly cloudy and 70. Baton Rouge, partly cloudy and 71. And at Houston, partly cloudy and 79 degrees. For the most current information, check us out on the web at www.weather.gov/SHT. Now let's check on your local forecast. Tonight, partly cloudy. A slight chance of showers and thunderstorms this evening. Patchy fog after midnight. Lows in the mid-60s. Northeast winds around 5 miles per hour this evening, becoming light and variable. Chance of rain 20%. Tuesday, partly cloudy with a slight chance of showers. A slight chance of thunderstorms in the afternoon. Highs in the upper 80s. Southeast winds around 5 miles per hour. Chance of rain 20%. Tuesday night, partly cloudy with a slight chance of showers and thunderstorms. Lows in the upper 60s. Southeast winds around 5 miles per hour. Chance of rain 20%. Wednesday, mostly cloudy with a chance of thunderstorms. A chance of showers in the morning, then showers in the afternoon. Highs in the lower 80s. South winds around 5 miles per hour. Chance of rain 90%. Wednesday night, showers with a slight chance of thunderstorms in the evening, then showers likely after midnight. Lows in the upper 60s. Southeast winds around 5 miles per hour in the evening, becoming light and variable. Chance of rain 90%. Thursday, showers likely with a chance of thunderstorms. Highs in the lower 80s. Chance of rain 70%. Thursday night, mostly cloudy with a chance of showers.
a chance of thunderstorms, mainly in the evening. Lows

60s. Chance of rain 50%. Friday, mostly cloudy. A chance of showers with a slight chance of thunderstorms in the morning, then showers likely with a chance of thunderstorms in the afternoon. Highs in the mid-80s. Chance of rain 70%. Friday night, partly cloudy. A chance of showers and thunderstorms in the evening, then a slight chance of showers after midnight. Lows in the upper 60s. Chance of rain 40%. Saturday, partly cloudy. A chance of showers and thunderstorms in the afternoon. Highs in the mid-80s. Chance of rain 30%. Saturday night, partly cloudy in the evening, then becoming mostly cloudy. Lows in the upper 60s. Sunday, mostly cloudy. A slight chance of showers and thunderstorms in the morning, then a chance of showers and thunderstorms in the afternoon. Highs in the mid-80s. Chance of rain 30%. Sunday night, mostly cloudy in the evening, then becoming partly cloudy. A slight chance of showers and thunderstorms. Lows in the mid-60s. Chance of rain 20%. Monday, partly cloudy with a slight chance of showers and thunderstorms in the morning, then mostly cloudy with a chance of showers and thunderstorms in the afternoon. Highs in the lower 80s. Chance of rain 30%. 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Be sure to follow us on Facebook. Here's a look at local weather conditions as of 11 p.m. At the top of the hour, skies were partly cloudy in Shreveport. The temperature was 70 degrees at the regional airport. The dew point was 66, making the relative humidity 88%. Winds were northeast at 5 miles an hour. The pressure was 29.91 inches and steady. The report from Bossier City was not available. And in downtown Shreveport, skies were partly cloudy. The temperature was 73 degrees. And winds were calm. Once again in Shreveport, it was 70 degrees with partly cloudy skies at 11 p.m. Around the local area at 11 p.m., in Texarkana, partly cloudy and 74. Wind calm. El Dorado, clear and 70. Wind northeast at 3 miles an hour. Monroe, partly cloudy and 74. Wind east at 3 miles an hour. Natchitoches, thunder and 74. Wind calm. Marshall, clear and 72. Wind calm. And at Longview, clear and 73 degrees. Wind east at 5 miles an hour. Elsewhere across the four-state area, over at Dallas, partly cloudy and 71. Oklahoma City, partly cloudy and 73. Little Rock, mostly cloudy and 72. Jackson, Mississippi, mostly cloudy and 70. Baton Rouge, partly cloudy and 71. And at Houston, partly cloudy and 79 degrees. For the most current information, check us out on the web at www.weather.gov/sht. Now let's check on your local forecast. Tonight, partly cloudy. A slight chance of showers and thunderstorms this evening. Patchy fog after midnight. Lows in the mid-60s. Northeast winds around 5 miles per hour this evening, becoming light and variable. Chance of rain 20%. Tuesday, partly cloudy with a slight chance of showers. A slight chance of thunderstorms in the afternoon. Highs in the upper 80s. Southeast winds around 5 miles per hour. Chance of rain 20%. Tuesday night, partly cloudy with a slight chance of showers and thunderstorms. Lows in the upper 60s. Southeast winds around 5 miles per hour. Chance of rain 20%. Wednesday, mostly cloudy with a chance of thunderstorms. A chance of showers in the morning, then showers in the afternoon. Highs in the lower 80s. South winds around 5 miles per hour. Chance of rain 90%.
Wednesday night, showers with a slight chance of thunderstorms in the evening, then showers likely after midnight. Lows in the upper 60s. Southeast winds around 5 miles per hour in the evening, becoming light and variable. Chance of rain 90%. Thursday, showers likely with a chance of thunderstorms. Highs in the lower 80s. Chance of rain 70%. Thursday night, mostly cloudy with a chance of showers. A chance of thunderstorms, mainly in the evening. Lows in the upper 60s. Chance of rain 50%. Friday, mostly cloudy. A chance of showers with a slight chance of thunderstorms in the morning, then showers likely with a chance of thunderstorms in the afternoon. Highs in the mid-80s. Chance of rain 70%. Friday night, partly cloudy. A chance of showers and thunderstorms in the evening, then a slight chance of showers after midnight. Lows in the upper 60s. Chance of rain 40%. Saturday, partly cloudy. A chance of showers and thunderstorms in the afternoon. Highs in the mid-80s. Chance of rain 30%. Saturday night, partly cloudy in the evening, then becoming mostly cloudy. Lows in the upper 60s. Sunday, mostly cloudy. A slight chance of showers and thunderstorms in the morning, then a chance of showers and thunderstorms in the afternoon. Highs in the mid-80s. Chance of rain 30%. Sunday night, mostly cloudy in the evening, then becoming partly cloudy. A slight chance of showers and thunderstorms. Lows in the mid-60s. Chance of rain 20%. Monday, partly cloudy with a slight chance of showers and thunderstorms in the morning, then mostly cloudy with a chance of showers and thunderstorms in the afternoon. Highs in the lower 80s. Chance of rain 30%. 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Be sure to follow us on Facebook. Here's a look at local weather conditions as of 11 p.m. At the top of the hour, skies were partly cloudy in Shreveport. The temperature was 70 degrees at the regional airport. The dew point was 66, making the relative humidity 88%. Winds were northeast at 5 miles an hour. The pressure was 29.91 inches and steady. The report from Bossier City was not available. And in downtown Shreveport, skies were partly cloudy. The temperature was 73 degrees. And winds were calm. Once again in Shreveport, it was 70 degrees with partly cloudy skies at 11 p.m. Around the local area at 11 p.m., in Texarkana, partly cloudy and 74. Wind calm. El Dorado, clear and 70. Wind northeast at 3 miles an hour. Monroe, partly cloudy and 74. Wind east at 3 miles an hour. Natchitoches, thunder and 74. Wind calm. Marshall, clear and 72. Wind calm. And at Longview, clear and 73 degrees. Wind east at 5 miles an hour. Elsewhere across the four-state area, over at Dallas, partly cloudy and 71. Oklahoma City, partly cloudy and 73. Little Rock, mostly cloudy and 72. Jackson, Mississippi, mostly cloudy and 70. Baton Rouge, partly cloudy and 71. And at Houston, partly cloudy and 79 degrees. 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Now let's check on your local forecast.

with a slight chance of showers and thunderstorms. Lows in the upper 60s. Southeast winds around 5 miles per hour. Chance of rain 20%. Wednesday, mostly cloudy with a chance of thunderstorms. A chance of showers in the morning, then showers in the afternoon. Highs in the lower 80s. South winds around 5 miles per hour. Chance of rain 90%. Wednesday night, showers with a slight chance of thunderstorms in the evening, then showers likely after midnight. Lows in the upper 60s. Southeast winds around 5 miles per hour in the evening, becoming light and variable. Chance of rain 90%. Thursday, showers likely with a chance of thunderstorms. Highs in the lower 80s. Chance of rain 70%. Thursday night, mostly cloudy with a chance of showers. A chance of thunderstorms, mainly in the evening. Lows in the upper 60s. Chance of rain 50%. Friday, mostly cloudy. A chance of showers with a slight chance of thunderstorms in the morning, then showers likely with a chance of thunderstorms in the afternoon. Highs in the mid-80s. Chance of rain 70%. Friday night, partly cloudy. A chance of showers and thunderstorms in the evening, then a slight chance of showers after midnight. Lows in the upper 60s. Chance of rain 40%. Saturday, partly cloudy. A chance of showers and thunderstorms in the afternoon. Highs in the mid-80s. Chance of rain 30%. Saturday night, partly cloudy in the evening, then becoming mostly cloudy. Lows in the upper 60s. Sunday, mostly cloudy. A slight chance of showers and thunderstorms in the morning, then a chance of showers and thunderstorms in the afternoon. Highs in the mid-80s. Chance of rain 30%. Sunday night, mostly cloudy in the evening, then becoming partly cloudy. A slight chance of showers and thunderstorms. Lows in the mid-60s. Chance of rain 20%. Monday, partly cloudy with a slight chance of showers and thunderstorms in the morning, then mostly cloudy with a chance of showers and thunderstorms in the afternoon. Highs in the lower 80s. Chance of rain 30%. 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Be sure to follow us on Facebook. Here's a look at local weather conditions as of 11 p.m. At the top of the hour, skies were partly cloudy in Shreveport. The temperature was 70 degrees at the regional airport. The dew point was 66, making the relative humidity 88%. Winds were northeast at 5 miles an hour. The pressure was 29.91 inches and steady. The report from Bossier City was not available. And in downtown Shreveport, skies were partly cloudy. The temperature was 73 degrees. And winds were calm. Once again in Shreveport, it was 70 degrees with partly cloudy skies at 11 p.m. Around the local area at 11 p.m., in Texarkana, partly cloudy and 74. Wind calm. El Dorado, clear and 70. Wind northeast at 3 miles an hour. Monroe, partly cloudy and 74. Wind east at 3 miles an hour. Natchitoches, thunder and 74. Wind calm. Marshall, clear and 72. Wind calm. And at Longview, clear and 73 degrees. Wind east at 5 miles an hour. Elsewhere across the four-state area, over at Dallas, partly cloudy and 71. Oklahoma City, partly cloudy and 73. Little Rock, mostly cloudy and 72. Jackson, Mississippi, mostly cloudy and 70. Baton Rouge, partly cloudy and 71. And at Houston, partly cloudy and 79 degrees. For the most current information, check us out on the web at www.weather.gov/sht. Now let's check on your local forecast. Tonight,
partly cloudy.

A slight chance of showers and thunderstorms this evening. Patchy fog after midnight. Lows in the mid-60s. Northeast winds around 5 miles per hour this evening, becoming light and variable. Chance of rain 20%. Tuesday, partly cloudy with a slight chance of showers. A slight chance of thunderstorms in the afternoon. Highs in the upper 80s. Southeast winds around 5 miles per hour. Chance of rain 20%. Tuesday night, partly cloudy with a slight chance of showers and thunderstorms. Lows in the upper 60s. Southeast winds around 5 miles per hour. Chance of rain 20%. Wednesday, mostly cloudy with a chance of thunderstorms. A chance of showers in the morning, then showers in the afternoon. Highs in the lower 80s. South winds around 5 miles per hour. Chance of rain 90%. Wednesday night, showers with a slight chance of thunderstorms in the evening, then showers likely after midnight. Lows in the upper 60s. Southeast winds around 5 miles per hour in the evening, becoming light and variable. Chance of rain 90%. Thursday, showers likely with a chance of thunderstorms. Highs in the lower 80s. Chance of rain 70%. Thursday night, mostly cloudy with a chance of showers. A chance of thunderstorms, mainly in the evening. Lows in the upper 60s. Chance of rain 50%. Friday, mostly cloudy. A chance of showers with a slight chance of thunderstorms in the morning, then showers likely with a chance of thunderstorms in the afternoon. Highs in the mid-80s. Chance of rain 70%. Friday night, partly cloudy. A chance of showers and thunderstorms in the evening, then a slight chance of showers after midnight. Lows in the upper 60s. Chance of rain 40%. Saturday, partly cloudy. A chance of showers and thunderstorms in the afternoon. Highs in the mid-80s. Chance of rain 30%. Saturday night, partly cloudy in the evening, then becoming mostly cloudy. Lows in the upper 60s. Sunday, mostly cloudy. A slight chance of showers and thunderstorms in the morning, then a chance of showers and thunderstorms in the afternoon. Highs in the mid-80s. Chance of rain 30%. Sunday night, mostly cloudy in the evening, then becoming partly cloudy. A slight chance of showers and thunderstorms. Lows in the mid-60s. Chance of rain 20%. Monday, partly cloudy with a slight chance of showers and thunderstorms in the morning, then mostly cloudy with a chance of showers and thunderstorms in the afternoon. Highs in the lower 80s. Chance of rain 30%. Here is your area's open water boating forecast. Wind gusts may be higher. Tonight, slight chance of showers and thunderstorms in the early evening, then a slight chance of showers during the mid and late evening. Patchy fog after midnight. Partly cloudy. Lows in the mid-60s. East winds 10 to 15 miles per hour. Chance of precipitation 20%. Tuesday, slight chance of showers and thunderstorms in the afternoon. Partly cloudy. Highs in the upper 80s. Southeast winds 5 to 10 miles per hour. Chance of precipitation 20%. Tuesday night, slight chance of thunderstorms in the early evening. Slight chance of showers through the night. Slight chance of thunderstorms after midnight. Partly cloudy. Lows in the upper 60s. Southeast winds 5 to 10 miles per hour. Chance of precipitation 20%. Wednesday, chance of showers in the morning. Chance of thunderstorms through the day. Showers in the afternoon. Mostly cloudy. Highs in the lower 80s. South winds 10 to 15 miles per hour. Chance of precipitation 80%. Wednesday night, slight chance of thunderstorms in the early evening. Showers in the evening, then showers likely after midnight. Cloudy. Lows in the upper 60s.
Southeast winds 5 to 10 miles per hour. Chance of precipitation 80%. Thursday, mostly cloudy. Showers likely and slight chance of thunderstorms through mid-morning, then showers likely and a chance of thunderstorms in the late morning and afternoon. Highs in the mid-80s. Chance of precipitation 60%. Thursday night, mostly cloudy. Chance of showers and thunderstorms in the evening, then a chance of showers and slight chance of thunderstorms after midnight. Lows in the upper 60s. Chance of precipitation 40%. Friday, becoming partly cloudy. Chance of showers and slight chance of thunderstorms in the morning, then showers likely and a chance of thunderstorms in the afternoon. Highs in the mid-80s. Chance of precipitation 60%. Friday night, partly cloudy. Chance of showers and thunderstorms in the evening, then a slight chance of showers after midnight. Lows in the upper 60s. Chance of precipitation 30%. Saturday, partly cloudy. A 30% chance of showers and thunderstorms in the afternoon. Highs in the mid-80s. Saturday night, becoming mostly cloudy. Lows in the upper 60s. Sunday, mostly cloudy. Slight chance of showers and thunderstorms in the morning, then a chance of showers and thunderstorms in the afternoon. Highs in the mid-80s. Chance of precipitation 30%. Sunday night, becoming partly cloudy. A 20% chance of showers and thunderstorms. Lows in the mid-60s. Monday, partly cloudy. Slight chance of showers and thunderstorms in the morning, then a chance of showers and thunderstorms in the afternoon. Highs in the mid-80s. Chance of precipitation 30%. 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Be sure to follow us on Facebook. Here's a look at local weather conditions as of 11 p.m. At the top of the hour, skies were partly cloudy in Shreveport. The temperature was 70 degrees at the regional airport. The dew point was 66, making the relative humidity 88%. Winds were northeast at 5 miles an hour. The pressure was 29.91 inches and steady. The report from Bossier City was not available. And in downtown Shreveport, skies were partly cloudy. The temperature was 73 degrees. And winds were calm. Once again in Shreveport, it was 70 degrees with partly cloudy skies at 11 p.m. This is your NOAA Weather Radio, station WXJ97, operating on a frequency of 162.400 MHz, providing the latest weather information on a 24-hour basis. Broadcasts originate from the National Weather Service office in Shreveport, Louisiana. 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Around the local area at 11 p.m. in Texarkana, partly cloudy and 74. Wind calm. El Dorado, clear and 70. Wind northeast at 3 miles an hour. Monroe, partly cloudy and 74. Wind east at 3 miles an hour. Nacogdoches, thunder and 74. Wind calm. Marshall, clear and 72. Wind calm. And at Longview, clear and 73 degrees. Wind east at 5 miles an hour. Elsewhere across the four-state area, over at Dallas, partly cloudy and 71. Oklahoma City, partly cloudy and 73. Little Rock, mostly cloudy and 72. Jackson, Mississippi, mostly cloudy and 70. Baton Rouge, partly cloudy and 71. And at Houston, partly cloudy and 79 degrees. For the most current information, check us out on the web at www.weather.gov/SHT. 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
Be sure to follow us on Facebook. Here's a look at local weather conditions as of 11 p.m. At the top of the hour, skies were partly cloudy in Shreveport. The temperature was 70 degrees at the regional airport. The dew point was 66, making the relative humidity 88%. Winds were northeast at 5 miles an hour. The pressure was 29.91 inches and steady. The report from Bossier City was not available. And in downtown Shreveport, skies were partly cloudy. The temperature was 73 degrees. And winds were calm. Once again in Shreveport, it was 70 degrees with partly cloudy skies at 11 p.m. Around the local area at 11 p.m. in Texarkana, partly cloudy and 74. Wind calm. El Dorado, clear and 70. Wind northeast at 3 miles an hour. Monroe, partly cloudy and 74. Wind east at 3 miles an hour. Natchitoches, thunder and 74. Wind calm. Marshall, clear and 72. Wind calm. And at Longview, clear and 73 degrees. Wind east at 5 miles an hour. Elsewhere across the four-state area, over at Dallas, partly cloudy and 71. Oklahoma City, partly cloudy and 73. Little Rock, mostly cloudy and 72. Jackson, Mississippi, mostly cloudy and 70. Baton Rouge, partly cloudy and 71. And at Houston, partly cloudy and 79 degrees. For the most current information, check us out on the web at www.weather.gov/sht. Now let's check on your local forecast. Rest of tonight, partly cloudy with a 20% chance of showers. Patchy fog. Near steady temperature in the upper 60s. Light and variable winds. Tuesday, partly cloudy in the morning, then becoming mostly cloudy. Patchy fog in the morning. A slight chance of showers and thunderstorms. Highs in the upper 80s. Light and variable winds, becoming southeast around 5 miles per hour in the afternoon. Chance of rain 20%. Tuesday night, partly cloudy with a slight chance of showers and thunderstorms. Lows around 70. Southeast winds around 5 miles per hour. Chance of rain 20%. Wednesday, showers likely with a chance of thunderstorms. Highs in the lower 80s. South winds 5 to 10 miles per hour. Chance of rain 70%. Wednesday night, showers likely. A chance of thunderstorms, mainly in the evening. Lows in the upper 60s. Southeast winds around 5 miles per hour in the evening, becoming light and variable. Chance of rain 70%. Thursday, a chance of showers with a slight chance of thunderstorms in the morning, then showers likely with a chance of thunderstorms in the afternoon. Highs in the mid-80s. Chance of rain 70%. Thursday night, mostly cloudy with a chance of showers. A chance of thunderstorms, mainly in the evening. Lows in the upper 60s. Chance of rain 50%. Friday, mostly cloudy. A chance of showers with a slight chance of thunderstorms in the morning, then showers likely with a chance of thunderstorms in the afternoon. Highs in the mid-80s. Chance of rain 70%. Friday night, partly cloudy. A chance of showers and thunderstorms, mainly in the evening. Lows in the upper 60s. Chance of rain 50%. Saturday, mostly cloudy. A slight chance of showers and thunderstorms in the morning, then a chance of showers and thunderstorms in the afternoon. Highs in the upper 80s. Chance of rain 40%. Saturday night, a slight chance of thunderstorms in the evening. Mostly cloudy with a chance of showers. Lows around 70. Chance of rain 40%. Sunday, mostly cloudy with a chance of showers with a slight chance of thunderstorms. Highs in the mid-80s. Chance of rain 40%.
Sunday night, partly cloudy in the evening, then becoming mostly cloudy. A slight chance of thunderstorms in the evening. A chance of showers. Lows in the upper 60s. Chance of rain 40%. Monday, mostly cloudy with a chance of showers. A chance of thunderstorms in the afternoon. Highs in the lower 80s. Chance of rain 40%. Here is your area's open water boating forecast. Wind gusts may be higher. Rest of tonight, partly cloudy with a 20% chance of showers and thunderstorms. Patchy fog after midnight. Lows in the mid-60s to lower 70s. Highs in the upper 80s. Southeast winds 5 to 10 miles per hour. Wednesday, showers likely and a chance of thunderstorms. Mostly cloudy. Highs in the lower 80s. South winds 10 to 15 miles per hour. Chance of precipitation 70%. Wednesday night, showers likely and a chance of thunderstorms in the evening, then showers likely and slight chance of thunderstorms after midnight. Mostly cloudy. Lows in the upper 60s. Southeast winds 10 to 15 miles per hour. Chance of precipitation 60%. Thursday, chance of showers and slight chance of thunderstorms in the morning, then showers likely and a chance of thunderstorms in the afternoon. Mostly cloudy. Highs in the mid-80s. South winds 5 to 10 miles per hour becoming northwest in the afternoon. Chance of precipitation 60%. Thursday night, chance of showers and thunderstorms in the early evening, then a chance of showers and slight chance of thunderstorms from mid-evening through the overnight. Mostly cloudy. Lows in the upper 60s. Southeast winds 5 to 10 miles per hour. Chance of precipitation 40%. Friday, becoming partly cloudy. Chance of showers and slight chance of thunderstorms in the morning, then showers likely and a chance of thunderstorms in the afternoon. Highs in the mid-80s. Chance of precipitation 70%. Friday night, partly cloudy. Chance of showers and thunderstorms in the evening, then a slight chance of showers and thunderstorms after midnight. Lows in the upper 60s. Chance of precipitation 40%. Saturday, mostly cloudy. Slight chance of showers and thunderstorms in the morning, then a chance of showers and thunderstorms in the afternoon. Highs in the upper 80s. Chance of precipitation 40%. Saturday night, mostly cloudy. Chance of showers and slight chance of thunderstorms in the evening, then a chance of showers after midnight. Lows in the upper 60s. Chance of precipitation 30%. Sunday, mostly cloudy with chance of showers and slight chance of thunderstorms. Highs in the mid-80s. Chance of precipitation 40%. Sunday night, partly cloudy with chance of showers and slight chance of thunderstorms in the evening, then mostly cloudy with chance of showers after midnight. Lows in the mid-60s. Chance of precipitation 30%. Monday, mostly cloudy with chance of showers in the morning, then partly cloudy with chance of showers and thunderstorms in the afternoon. Highs in the lower 80s. Chance of precipitation 30%. Monday night, partly cloudy. A 20% chance of showers and thunderstorms in the evening. Lows in the lower 60s. Tuesday, partly cloudy. A 20% chance of showers and thunderstorms in the afternoon. Highs around 80. 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Be sure to follow us on Facebook. Here's a look at local weather conditions as of midnight. At the top of the hour, skies were partly cloudy in Shreveport. The temperature was 70 degrees at the regional airport. The dew point was 66, making the relative humidity 88%. Winds were east at 6 miles an hour. The pressure was 29.92 inches and rising. In Bossier City, at Barksdale Air Force Base, skies were partly cloudy, with a temperature of 72 degrees.
The dew point was 67, making the relative

humidity 83%. Winds were calm. The pressure was 29.92 inches and rising. And in downtown Shreveport, skies were partly cloudy. The temperature was 71 degrees. And winds were calm. Once again in Shreveport, it was 70 degrees with partly cloudy skies at midnight. Around the local area at midnight, in Texarkana, mostly cloudy and 73. Wind calm. El Dorado, partly cloudy and 69. Wind calm. Monroe, partly cloudy and 73. Wind east at 5 miles an hour. Marshall, clear and 69. Wind calm. And at Longview, clear and 72 degrees. Wind northeast at 3 miles an hour. Elsewhere across the four-state area, over at Dallas, partly cloudy and 69. Oklahoma City, clear and 70. Little Rock, mostly cloudy and 73. Jackson, Mississippi, cloudy and 70. Baton Rouge, partly cloudy and 69. And at Houston, partly cloudy and 78 degrees. For the most current information, check us out on the web at www.weather.gov/sht. Now let's check on your local forecast. Rest of tonight, partly cloudy with a 20% chance of showers. Patchy fog. Near steady temperature in the upper 60s. Light and variable winds. Tuesday, partly cloudy in the morning, then becoming mostly cloudy. Patchy fog in the morning. A slight chance of showers and thunderstorms. Highs in the upper 80s. Light and variable winds, becoming southeast around 5 miles per hour in the afternoon. Chance of rain 20%. Tuesday night, partly cloudy with a slight chance of showers and thunderstorms. Lows around 70. Southeast winds around 5 miles per hour. Chance of rain 20%. Wednesday, showers likely with a chance of thunderstorms. Highs in the lower 80s. South winds 5 to 10 miles per hour. Chance of rain 70%. Wednesday night, showers likely. A chance of thunderstorms, mainly in the evening. Lows in the upper 60s. Southeast winds around 5 miles per hour in the evening, becoming light and variable. Chance of rain 70%. Thursday, a chance of showers with a slight chance of thunderstorms in the morning, then showers likely with a chance of thunderstorms in the afternoon. Highs in the mid-80s. Chance of rain 70%. Thursday night, mostly cloudy with a chance of showers. A chance of thunderstorms, mainly in the evening. Lows in the upper 60s. Chance of rain 50%. Friday, mostly cloudy. A chance of showers with a slight chance of thunderstorms in the morning, then showers likely with a chance of thunderstorms in the afternoon. Highs in the mid-80s. Chance of rain 70%. Friday night, partly cloudy. A chance of showers and thunderstorms, mainly in the evening. Lows in the upper 60s. Chance of rain 50%. Saturday, mostly cloudy. A slight chance of showers and thunderstorms in the morning, then a chance of showers and thunderstorms in the afternoon. Highs in the upper 80s. Chance of rain 40%. Saturday night, a slight chance of thunderstorms in the evening. Mostly cloudy with a chance of showers. Lows around 70. Chance of rain 40%. Sunday, mostly cloudy with a chance of showers with a slight chance of thunderstorms. Highs in the mid-80s. Chance of rain 40%. Sunday night, partly cloudy in the evening, then becoming mostly cloudy. A slight chance of thunderstorms in the evening. A chance of showers. Lows in the upper 60s. Chance of rain 40%. Monday, mostly cloudy with a chance of showers. A chance of thunderstorms in the afternoon. Highs in the lower 80s. Chance of rain 40%.
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Be sure to follow us on Facebook. Here's a look at local weather conditions as of midnight. At the top of the hour, skies were partly cloudy in Shreveport. The temperature was 70 degrees at the regional airport. The dew point was 66, making the relative humidity 88%. Winds were east at 6 miles an hour. The pressure was 29.92 inches and rising. In Bossier City, at Barksdale Air Force Base, skies were partly cloudy, with a temperature of 72 degrees. The dew point was 67, making the relative humidity 83%. Winds were calm. The pressure was 29.92 inches and rising. And in downtown Shreveport, skies were partly cloudy. The temperature was 71 degrees. And winds were calm. Once again in Shreveport, it was 70 degrees with partly cloudy skies at midnight. Around the local area at midnight, in Texarkana, mostly cloudy and 73. Wind calm. El Dorado, partly cloudy and 69. Wind calm. Monroe, partly cloudy and 73. Wind east at 5 miles an hour. Marshall, clear and 69. Wind calm. And at Longview, clear and 72 degrees. Wind northeast at 3 miles an hour. Elsewhere across the four-state area, over at Dallas, partly cloudy and 69. Oklahoma City, clear and 70. Little Rock, mostly cloudy and 73. Jackson, Mississippi, cloudy and 70. Baton Rouge, partly cloudy and 69. And at Houston, partly cloudy and 78 degrees. For the most current information, check us out on the web at www.weather.gov/SHP. Now let's check on your local forecast. Rest of tonight, partly cloudy with a 20% chance of showers. Patchy fog. Near steady temperature in the upper 60s. Light and variable winds. Tuesday, partly cloudy in the morning, then becoming mostly cloudy. Patchy fog in the morning. A slight chance of showers and thunderstorms. Highs in the upper 80s. Light and variable winds, becoming southeast around 5 miles per hour in the afternoon. Chance of rain 20%. Tuesday night, partly cloudy with a slight chance of showers and thunderstorms. Lows around 70. Southeast winds around 5 miles per hour. Chance of rain 20%. Wednesday, showers likely with a chance of thunderstorms. Highs in the lower 80s. South winds 5 to 10 miles per hour. Chance of rain 70%. Wednesday night, showers likely. A chance of thunderstorms, mainly in the evening. Lows in the upper 60s. Southeast winds around 5 miles per hour in the evening, becoming light and variable. Chance of rain 70%. Thursday, a chance of showers with a slight chance of thunderstorms in the morning, then showers likely with a chance of thunderstorms in the afternoon. Highs in the mid-80s. Chance of rain 70%. Thursday night, mostly cloudy with a chance of showers. A chance of thunderstorms, mainly in the evening. Lows in the upper 60s. Chance of rain 50%. Friday, mostly cloudy. A chance of showers with a slight chance of thunderstorms in the morning, then showers likely with a chance of thunderstorms in the afternoon. Highs in the mid-80s. Chance of rain 70%. Friday night, partly cloudy.
a chance of showers and thunderstorms, mainly in the evening. Lows in the upper 60s. Chance of rain 50%. Saturday, mostly cloudy. A slight chance of showers and thunderstorms in the morning, then a chance of showers and thunderstorms in the afternoon. Highs in the upper 80s. Chance of rain 40%. Saturday night, a slight chance of thunderstorms in the evening. Mostly cloudy with a chance of showers. Lows around 70. Chance of rain 40%. Sunday, mostly cloudy with a chance of showers with a slight chance of thunderstorms. Highs in the mid-80s. Chance of rain 40%. Sunday night, partly cloudy in the evening, then becoming mostly cloudy. A slight chance of thunderstorms in the evening. A chance of showers. Lows in the upper 60s. Chance of rain 40%. Monday, mostly cloudy with a chance of showers. A chance of thunderstorms in the afternoon. Highs in the lower 80s. Chance of rain 40%. Here is your area's open water boating forecast. Wind gusts may be higher. Rest of tonight, partly cloudy with a 20% chance of showers and thunderstorms. Patchy fog after midnight. Lows in the mid-60s to lower 70s. Highs in the upper 80s. Southeast winds 5 to 10 miles per hour. Wednesday, showers likely and a chance of thunderstorms. Mostly cloudy. Highs in the lower 80s. South winds 10 to 15 miles per hour. Chance of precipitation 70%. Wednesday night, showers likely and a chance of thunderstorms in the evening, then showers likely and slight chance of thunderstorms after midnight. Mostly cloudy. Lows in the upper 60s. Southeast winds 10 to 15 miles per hour. Chance of precipitation 60%. Thursday, chance of showers and slight chance of thunderstorms in the morning, then showers likely and a chance of thunderstorms in the afternoon. Mostly cloudy. Highs in the mid-80s. South winds 5 to 10 miles per hour becoming northwest in the afternoon. Chance of precipitation 60%. Thursday night, chance of showers and thunderstorms in the early evening, then a chance of showers and slight chance of thunderstorms from mid-evening through the overnight. Mostly cloudy. Lows in the upper 60s. Southeast winds 5 to 10 miles per hour. Chance of precipitation 40%. Friday, becoming partly cloudy. Chance of showers and slight chance of thunderstorms in the morning, then showers likely and a chance of thunderstorms in the afternoon. Highs in the mid-80s. Chance of precipitation 70%. Friday night, partly cloudy. Chance of showers and thunderstorms in the evening, then a slight chance of showers and thunderstorms after midnight. Lows in the upper 60s. Chance of precipitation 40%. Saturday, mostly cloudy. Slight chance of showers and thunderstorms in the morning, then a chance of showers and thunderstorms in the afternoon. Highs in the upper 80s. Chance of precipitation 40%. Saturday night, mostly cloudy. Chance of showers and slight chance of thunderstorms in the evening, then a chance of showers after midnight. Lows in the upper 60s. Chance of precipitation 30%. Sunday, mostly. Chance of precipitation 30%. Sunday, mostly cloudy with chance of showers and slight chance of thunderstorms. Highs in the mid-80s. Chance of precipitation 40%. Sunday night, partly cloudy with chance of showers and slight chance of thunderstorms in the evening, then mostly cloudy with chance of showers after midnight. Lows in the mid-60s. Chance of precipitation 30%. Monday, mostly cloudy with chance of showers in the morning, then partly cloudy with chance of showers and thunderstorms in the afternoon. Highs in the lower 80s. Chance of precipitation 30%. Monday night, partly cloudy. A 20% chance of showers and thunderstorms in the evening. Lows in the lower 60s. Tuesday, partly cloudy.
a 20% chance of showers and thunderstorms in the afternoon. Highs around 80.

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Be sure to follow us on Facebook. Here's a look at local weather conditions as of midnight. At the top of the hour, skies were partly cloudy in Shreveport. The temperature was 70 degrees at the regional airport. The dew point was 66, making the relative humidity 88%. Winds were east at 6 miles an hour. The pressure was 29.92 inches and rising. In Bossier City, at Barksdale Air Force Base, skies were partly cloudy, with a temperature of 72 degrees. The dew point was 67, making the relative humidity 83%. Winds were calm. The pressure was 29.92 inches and rising. And in downtown Shreveport, skies were partly cloudy. The temperature was 71 degrees. And winds were calm. Once again in Shreveport, it was 70 degrees with partly cloudy skies at midnight. Around the local area at midnight, in Texarkana, mostly cloudy and 73. Wind calm. El Dorado, partly cloudy and 69. Wind calm. Monroe, partly cloudy and 73. Wind east at 5 miles an hour. Marshall, clear and 69. Wind calm. And at Longview, clear and 72 degrees. Wind northeast at 3 miles an hour. Elsewhere across the four-state area, over at Dallas, partly cloudy and 69. Oklahoma City, clear and 70. Little Rock, mostly cloudy and 73. Jackson, Mississippi, cloudy and 70. Baton Rouge, partly cloudy and 69. And at Houston, partly cloudy and 78 degrees. For the most current information, check us out on the web at www.weather.gov/sht. Now let's check on your local forecast. Rest of tonight, partly cloudy with a 20% chance of showers. Patchy fog. Near steady temperature in the upper 60s. Light and variable winds. Tuesday, partly cloudy in the morning, then becoming mostly cloudy. Patchy fog in the morning. A slight chance of showers and thunderstorms. Highs in the upper 80s. Light and variable winds, becoming southeast around 5 miles per hour in the afternoon. Chance of rain 20%. Tuesday night, partly cloudy with a slight chance of showers and thunderstorms. Lows around 70. Southeast winds around 5 miles per hour. Chance of rain 20%. Wednesday, showers likely with a chance of thunderstorms. Highs in the lower 80s. South winds 5 to 10 miles per hour. Chance of rain 70%. Wednesday night, showers likely. A chance of thunderstorms, mainly in the evening. Lows in the upper 60s. Southeast winds around 5 miles per hour in the evening, becoming light and variable. Chance of rain 70%. Thursday, a chance of showers with a slight chance of thunderstorms in the morning, then showers likely with a chance of thunderstorms in the afternoon. Highs in the mid-80s. Chance of rain 70%. Thursday night, mostly cloudy with a chance of showers. A chance of thunderstorms, mainly in the evening. Lows in the upper 60s. Chance of rain 50%. Friday, mostly cloudy. A chance of showers with a slight chance of thunderstorms in the morning, then showers likely with a chance of thunderstorms in the afternoon. Highs in the mid-80s. Chance of rain 70%. Friday night, partly cloudy. A chance of showers and thunderstorms, mainly in the evening. Lows in the upper 60s. Chance of rain 50%. Saturday, mostly cloudy. A slight chance of showers and thunderstorms in the morning, then a chance of showers and thunderstorms in the afternoon. Highs in the upper 80s. Chance of rain 40%. Saturday night, a slight chance of thunderstorms in the evening. Mostly cloudy with a chance of showers.
Lows around 70. Chance of rain 40%. Sunday, mostly cloudy with a chance of showers with a slight chance of thunderstorms. Highs in the mid-80s. Chance of rain 40%. Sunday night, partly cloudy in the evening, then becoming mostly cloudy. A slight chance of thunderstorms in the evening. A chance of showers. Lows in the upper 60s. Chance of rain 40%. Monday, mostly cloudy with a chance of showers. A chance of thunderstorms in the afternoon. Highs in the lower 80s. Chance of rain 40%. 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Be sure to follow us on Facebook. Here's a look at local weather conditions as of midnight. At the top of the hour, skies were partly cloudy in Shreveport. The temperature was 70 degrees at the regional airport. The dew point was 66, making the relative humidity 88%. Winds were east at 6 miles an hour. The pressure was 29.92 inches and rising. In Bossier City, at Barksdale Air Force Base, skies were partly cloudy, with a temperature of 72 degrees. The dew point was 67, making the relative humidity 83%. Winds were calm. The pressure was 29.92 inches and rising. And in downtown Shreveport, skies were partly cloudy. The temperature was 71 degrees. And winds were calm. Once again in Shreveport, it was 70 degrees with partly cloudy skies at midnight. Around the local area at midnight, in Texarkana, mostly cloudy and 73. Wind calm. El Dorado, partly cloudy and 69. Wind calm. Monroe, partly cloudy and 73. Wind east at 5 miles an hour. Marshall, clear and 69. Wind calm. And at Longview, clear and 72 degrees. Wind northeast at 3 miles an hour. Elsewhere across the four-state area, over at Dallas, partly cloudy and 69. Oklahoma City, clear and 70. Little Rock, mostly cloudy and 73. Jackson, Mississippi, cloudy and 70. Baton Rouge, partly cloudy and 69. And at Houston, partly cloudy and 78 degrees. For the most current information, check us out on the web at www.weather.gov/SHT. Now let's check on your local forecast. Rest of tonight, partly cloudy with a 20% chance of showers. Patchy fog. Near steady temperature in the upper 60s. Light and variable winds. Tuesday, partly cloudy in the morning, then becoming mostly cloudy. Patchy fog in the morning. A slight chance of showers and thunderstorms. Highs in the upper 80s. Light and variable winds, becoming southeast around 5 miles per hour in the afternoon. Chance of rain 20%. Tuesday night, partly cloudy with a slight chance of showers and thunderstorms. Lows around 70. Southeast winds around 5 miles per hour. Chance of rain 20%. Wednesday, showers likely with a chance of thunderstorms. Highs in the lower 80s. South winds 5 to 10 miles per hour. Chance of rain 70%. Wednesday night, showers likely. A chance of thunderstorms, mainly in the evening. Lows in the upper 60s. Southeast winds around 5 miles per hour in the evening, becoming light and variable. Chance of rain 70%. Thursday, a chance of showers with a slight chance

thunderstorms in the morning, then showers likely with a chance of thunderstorms in the afternoon. Highs in the mid-80s. Chance of rain 70%. Thursday night, mostly cloudy with a chance of showers. A chance of thunderstorms, mainly in the evening. Lows in the upper 60s. Chance of rain 50%. Friday, mostly cloudy. A chance of showers with a slight chance of thunderstorms in the morning, then showers likely with a chance of thunderstorms in the afternoon. Highs in the mid-80s. Chance of rain 70%. Friday night, partly cloudy. A chance of showers and thunderstorms, mainly in the evening. Lows in the upper 60s. Chance of rain 50%. Saturday, mostly cloudy. A slight chance of showers and thunderstorms in the morning, then a chance of showers and thunderstorms in the afternoon. Highs in the upper 80s. Chance of rain 40%. Saturday night, a slight chance of thunderstorms in the evening. Mostly cloudy with a chance of showers. Lows around 70. Chance of rain 40%. Sunday, mostly cloudy with a chance of showers with a slight chance of thunderstorms. Highs in the mid-80s. Chance of rain 40%. Sunday night, partly cloudy in the evening, then becoming mostly cloudy. A slight chance of thunderstorms in the evening. A chance of showers. Lows in the upper 60s. Chance of rain 40%. Monday, mostly cloudy with a chance of showers. A chance of thunderstorms in the afternoon. Highs in the lower 80s. Chance of rain 40%. 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Be sure to follow us on Facebook. Here's a look at local weather conditions as of midnight. At the top of the hour, skies were partly cloudy in Shreveport. The temperature was 70 degrees at the regional airport. The dew point was 66, making the relative humidity 88%. Winds were east at 6 miles an hour. The pressure was 29.92 inches and rising. In Bossier City, at Barksdale Air Force Base, skies were partly cloudy, with a temperature of 72 degrees. The dew point was 67, making the relative humidity 83%. Winds were calm. The pressure was 29.92 inches and rising. And in downtown Shreveport, skies were partly cloudy. The temperature was 71 degrees. And winds were calm. Once again in Shreveport, it was 70 degrees with partly cloudy skies at midnight. Around the local area at midnight, in Texarkana, mostly cloudy and 73. Wind calm. El Dorado, partly cloudy and 69. Wind calm. Monroe, partly cloudy and 73. Wind east at 5 miles an hour. Marshall, clear and 69. Wind calm. And at Longview, clear and 72 degrees. Wind northeast at 3 miles an hour. Elsewhere across the four-state area, over at Dallas, partly cloudy and 69. Oklahoma City, clear and 70. Little Rock, mostly cloudy and 73. Jackson, Mississippi, cloudy and 70. Baton Rouge, partly cloudy and 69. And at Houston, partly cloudy and 78 degrees. For the most current information, check us out on the web at www.weather.gov/sht. Now let's check on your local forecast. Rest of tonight, partly cloudy with a 20% chance of showers. Patchy fog. Near steady temperature in the upper 60s. Light and variable winds. Tuesday, partly cloudy in the morning, then becoming mostly cloudy. Patchy fog in the morning. A slight chance of showers and thunderstorms. Highs in the upper 80s. Light and variable winds, becoming southeast around 5 miles per hour in the afternoon. Chance of rain 20%.
Tuesday night, partly cloudy with a slight chance of showers and thunderstorms. Lows around 70. Southeast winds around 5 miles per hour. Chance of rain 20%. Wednesday, showers likely with a chance of thunderstorms. Highs in the lower 80s. South winds 5 to 10 miles per hour. Chance of rain 70%. Wednesday night, showers likely. A chance of thunderstorms, mainly in the evening. Lows in the upper 60s. Southeast winds around 5 miles per hour in the evening, becoming light and variable. Chance of rain 70%. Thursday, a chance of showers with a slight chance of thunderstorms in the morning, then showers likely with a chance of thunderstorms in the afternoon. Highs in the mid-80s. Chance of rain 70%. Thursday night, mostly cloudy with a chance of showers. A chance of thunderstorms, mainly in the evening. Lows in the upper 60s. Chance of rain 50%. Friday, mostly cloudy. A chance of showers with a slight chance of thunderstorms in the morning, then showers likely with a chance of thunderstorms in the afternoon. Highs in the mid-80s. Chance of rain 70%. Friday night, partly cloudy. A chance of showers and thunderstorms, mainly in the evening. Lows in the upper 60s. Chance of rain 50%. Saturday, mostly cloudy. A slight chance of showers and thunderstorms in the morning, then a chance of showers and thunderstorms in the afternoon. Highs in the upper 80s. Chance of rain 40%. Saturday night, a slight chance of thunderstorms in the evening. Mostly cloudy with a chance of showers. Lows around 70. Chance of rain 40%. Sunday, mostly cloudy with a chance of showers with a slight chance of thunderstorms. Highs in the mid-80s. Chance of rain 40%. Sunday night, partly cloudy in the evening, then becoming mostly cloudy. A slight chance of thunderstorms in the evening. A chance of showers. Lows in the upper 60s. Chance of rain 40%. Monday, mostly cloudy with a chance of showers. A chance of thunderstorms in the afternoon. Highs in the lower 80s. Chance of rain 40%. 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Be sure to follow us on Facebook. Here's a look at local weather conditions as of midnight. At the top of the hour, skies were partly cloudy in Shreveport. The temperature was 70 degrees at the regional airport. The dew point was 66, making the relative humidity 88%. Winds were east at 6 miles an hour. The pressure was 29.92 inches and rising. In Bossier City, at Barksdale Air Force Base, skies were partly cloudy, with a temperature of 72 degrees. The dew point was 67, making the relative humidity 83%. Winds were calm. The pressure was 29.92 inches and rising. And in downtown Shreveport, skies were partly cloudy. The temperature was 71 degrees. And winds were calm. Once again in Shreveport, it was 70 degrees with partly cloudy skies at midnight. This is your NOAA Weather Radio, station WXJ97, operating on a frequency of 162.400 MHz, providing the latest weather information on a 24-hour basis. Broadcasts originate from the National Weather Service Office in Shreveport, Louisiana. 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Around the local area at midnight, in Texarkana, mostly cloudy and 73. Wind calm. El Dorado, partly cloudy and 69. Wind calm. Monroe, partly cloudy and 73. Wind east at 5 miles an hour. Marshall, clear and 69. Wind calm. And at Longview, clear and 72 degrees.
Wind northeast at 3 miles an hour. Elsewhere across the

near steady temperature in the upper 60s. Light and variable winds. Tuesday, partly cloudy in the morning, then becoming mostly cloudy. Patchy fog in the morning. A slight chance of showers and thunderstorms. Highs in the upper 80s. Light and variable winds, becoming southeast around 5 miles per hour in the afternoon. Chance of rain 20%. Tuesday night, partly cloudy with a slight chance of showers and thunderstorms. Lows around 70. Southeast winds around 5 miles per hour. Chance of rain 20%. Wednesday, showers likely with a chance of thunderstorms. Highs in the lower 80s. South winds 5 to 10 miles per hour. Chance of rain 70%. Wednesday night, showers likely. A chance of thunderstorms, mainly in the evening. Lows in the upper 60s. Southeast winds around 5 miles per hour in the evening, becoming light and variable. Chance of rain 70%. Thursday, a chance of showers with a slight chance of thunderstorms in the morning, then showers likely with a chance of thunderstorms in the afternoon. Highs in the mid-80s. Chance of rain 70%. Thursday night, mostly cloudy with a chance of showers. A chance of thunderstorms, mainly in the evening. Lows in the upper 60s. Chance of rain 50%. Friday, mostly cloudy. A chance of showers with a slight chance of thunderstorms in the morning, then showers likely with a chance of thunderstorms in the afternoon. Highs in the mid-80s. Chance of rain 70%. Friday night, partly cloudy. A chance of showers and thunderstorms, mainly in the evening. Lows in the upper 60s. Chance of rain 50%. Saturday, mostly cloudy. A slight chance of showers and thunderstorms in the morning, then a chance of showers and thunderstorms in the afternoon. Highs in the upper 80s. Chance of rain 40%. Saturday night, a slight chance of thunderstorms in the evening. Mostly cloudy with a chance of showers. Lows around 70. Chance of rain 40%. Sunday, mostly cloudy with a chance of showers with a slight chance of thunderstorms. Highs in the mid-80s. Chance of rain 40%. Sunday night, partly cloudy in the evening, then becoming mostly cloudy. A slight chance of thunderstorms in the evening. A chance of showers. Lows in the upper 60s. Chance of rain 40%. Monday, mostly cloudy with a chance of showers. A chance of thunderstorms in the afternoon. Highs in the lower 80s. Chance of rain 40%. 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Be sure to follow us on Facebook. Here's a look at local weather conditions as of midnight. At the top of the hour, skies were partly cloudy in Shreveport. The temperature was 70 degrees at the regional airport. The dew point was 66, making the relative humidity 88%. Winds were east at 6 miles an hour. The pressure was 29.92 inches and rising. In Bossier City, at Barksdale Air Force Base, skies were partly cloudy, with a temperature of 72 degrees. The dew point was 67, making the relative humidity 83%. Winds were calm. The pressure was 29.92 inches and rising. And in downtown Shreveport, skies were partly cloudy. The temperature was 71 degrees. And winds were calm. Once again in Shreveport, it was 70 degrees with partly cloudy skies at midnight. Around the local area at midnight, in Texarkana, mostly cloudy and 73. Wind calm. El Dorado, partly cloudy and 69. Wind calm. Monroe, partly cloudy and 73. Wind east at 5 miles an hour. Marshall, clear and 69. Wind calm. And at Longview, clear and 72 degrees. Wind northeast at 3 miles an hour.

elsewhere across the four-state area. Over at Dallas, partly cloudy and 69. Oklahoma City, clear and 70. Little Rock, mostly cloudy and 73. Jackson, Mississippi, cloudy and 70. Baton Rouge, partly cloudy and 69. And at Houston, partly cloudy and 78 degrees. For the most current information, check us out on the web at www.weather.gov/sht. Here is your area's open water boating forecast. Wind gusts may be higher. Rest of tonight, partly cloudy with a 20% chance of showers and thunderstorms. Patchy fog after midnight. Lows in the mid-60s to lower 70s. Highs in the upper 80s. Southeast winds 5 to 10 miles per hour. Wednesday, showers likely and a chance of thunderstorms. Mostly cloudy. Highs in the lower 80s. South winds 10 to 15 miles per hour. Chance of precipitation 70%. Wednesday night, showers likely and a chance of thunderstorms in the evening, then showers likely and slight chance of thunderstorms after midnight. Mostly cloudy. Lows in the upper 60s. Southeast winds 10 to 15 miles per hour. Chance of precipitation 60%. Thursday, chance of showers and slight chance of thunderstorms in the morning, then showers likely and a chance of thunderstorms in the afternoon. Mostly cloudy. Highs in the mid-80s. South winds 5 to 10 miles per hour becoming northwest in the afternoon. Chance of precipitation 60%. Thursday night, chance of showers and thunderstorms in the early evening, then a chance of showers and slight chance of thunderstorms from mid-evening through the overnight. Mostly cloudy. Lows in the upper 60s. Southeast winds 5 to 10 miles per hour. Chance of precipitation 40%. Friday, becoming partly cloudy. Chance of showers and slight chance of thunderstorms in the morning, then showers likely and a chance of thunderstorms in the afternoon. Highs in the mid-80s. Chance of precipitation 70%. Friday night, partly cloudy. Chance of showers and thunderstorms in the evening, then a slight chance of showers and thunderstorms after midnight. Lows in the upper 60s. Chance of precipitation 40%. Saturday, mostly cloudy. Slight chance of showers and thunderstorms in the morning, then a chance of showers and thunderstorms in the afternoon. Highs in the upper 80s. Chance of precipitation 40%. Saturday night, mostly cloudy. Chance of showers and slight chance of thunderstorms in the evening, then a chance of showers after midnight. Lows in the upper 60s. Chance of precipitation 30%. Sunday, mostly cloudy with chance of showers and slight chance of thunderstorms. Highs in the mid-80s. Chance of precipitation 40%. Sunday night, partly cloudy with chance of showers and slight chance of thunderstorms in the evening, then mostly cloudy with chance of showers after midnight. Lows in the mid-60s. Chance of precipitation 30%. Monday, mostly cloudy with chance of showers in the morning, then partly cloudy with chance of showers and thunderstorms in the afternoon. Highs in the lower 80s. Chance of precipitation 30%. Monday night, partly cloudy. A 20% chance of showers and thunderstorms in the evening. Lows in the lower 60s. Tuesday, partly cloudy. A 20% chance of showers and thunderstorms in the afternoon. Highs around 80. Now let's check on your local forecast. Rest of tonight, partly cloudy with a 20% chance of showers. Patchy fog. Near steady temperature in the upper 60s. Light and variable winds. Tuesday, partly cloudy in the morning, then becoming mostly cloudy. Patchy fog in the morning. A slight chance of showers and thunderstorms. Highs in the upper 80s. Light and variable winds, becoming southeast around 5 miles per hour in the afternoon. Chance of rain 20%. Tuesday night, partly cloudy with a
slight chance of showers and thunderstorms. Lows around 70. Southeast winds around 5 miles per hour. Chance of rain 20%. Wednesday, showers likely with a chance of thunderstorms. Highs in the lower 80s. South winds 5 to 10 miles per hour. Chance of rain 70%. Wednesday night, showers likely. A chance of thunderstorms, mainly in the evening. Lows in the upper 60s. Southeast winds around 5 miles per hour in the evening, becoming light and variable. Chance of rain 70%. Thursday, a chance of showers with a slight chance of thunderstorms in the morning, then showers likely with a chance of thunderstorms in the afternoon. Highs in the mid-80s. Chance of rain 70%. Thursday night, mostly cloudy with a chance of showers. A chance of thunderstorms, mainly in the evening. Lows in the upper 60s. Chance of rain 50%. Friday, mostly cloudy. A chance of showers with a slight chance of thunderstorms in the morning, then showers likely with a chance of thunderstorms in the afternoon. Highs in the mid-80s. Chance of rain 70%. Friday night, partly cloudy. A chance of showers and thunderstorms, mainly in the evening. Lows in the upper 60s. Chance of rain 50%. Saturday, mostly cloudy. A slight chance of showers and thunderstorms in the morning, then a chance of showers and thunderstorms in the afternoon. Highs in the upper 80s. Chance of rain 40%. Saturday night, a slight chance of thunderstorms in the evening. Mostly cloudy with a chance of showers. Lows around 70. Chance of rain 40%. Sunday, mostly cloudy with a chance of showers with a slight chance of thunderstorms. Highs in the mid-80s. Chance of rain 40%. Sunday night, partly cloudy in the evening, then becoming mostly cloudy. A slight chance of thunderstorms in the evening. A chance of showers. Lows in the upper 60s. Chance of rain 40%. Monday, mostly cloudy with a chance of showers. A chance of thunderstorms in the afternoon. Highs in the lower 80s. Chance of rain 40%. 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Be sure to follow us on Facebook. Here's a look at local weather conditions as of midnight. At the top of the hour, skies were partly cloudy in Shreveport. The temperature was 70 degrees at the regional airport. The dew point was 66, making the relative humidity 88%. Winds were east at 6 miles an hour. The pressure was 29.92 inches and rising. In Bossier City, at Barksdale Air Force Base, skies were partly cloudy, with a temperature of 72 degrees. The dew point was 67, making the relative humidity 83%. Winds were calm. The pressure was 29.92 inches and rising. And in downtown Shreveport, skies were partly cloudy. The temperature was 71 degrees. And winds were calm. Once again in Shreveport, it was 70 degrees with partly cloudy skies at midnight. Around the local area at midnight, in Texarkana, mostly cloudy and 73. Wind calm. El Dorado, partly cloudy and 69. Wind calm. Monroe, partly cloudy and 73. Wind east at 5 miles an hour. Marshall, clear and 69. Wind calm. And at Longview, clear and 72 degrees. Wind northeast at 3 miles an hour.
Elsewhere across the four-state area, over at Dallas, partly cloudy and 69. Oklahoma City, clear and 70. Little Rock, mostly cloudy and 73. Jackson, Mississippi, cloudy and 70. Baton Rouge, partly cloudy and 69. And at Houston, partly cloudy and 78 degrees. For the most current information, check us out on the web at www.weather.gov/SHP. Now let's check on your local forecast. Rest of tonight, partly cloudy with a 20% chance of showers. Patchy fog. Near steady temperature in the upper 60s. Light and variable winds. Tuesday, partly cloudy in the morning, then becoming mostly cloudy. Patchy fog in the morning. A slight chance of showers and thunderstorms. Highs in the upper 80s. Light and variable winds, becoming southeast around 5 miles per hour in the afternoon. Chance of rain 20%. Tuesday night, partly cloudy with a slight chance of showers and thunderstorms. Lows around 70. Southeast winds around 5 miles per hour. Chance of rain 20%. Wednesday, showers likely with a chance of thunderstorms. Highs in the lower 80s. South winds 5 to 10 miles per hour. Chance of rain 70%. Wednesday night, showers likely. A chance of thunderstorms, mainly in the evening. Lows in the upper 60s. Southeast winds around 5 miles per hour in the evening, becoming light and variable. Chance of rain 70%. Thursday, a chance of showers with a slight chance of thunderstorms in the morning, then showers likely with a chance of thunderstorms in the afternoon. Highs in the mid-80s. Chance of rain 70%. Thursday night, mostly cloudy with a chance of showers. A chance of thunderstorms, mainly in the evening. Lows in the upper 60s. Chance of rain 50%. Friday, mostly cloudy. A chance of showers with a slight chance of thunderstorms in the morning, then showers likely with a chance of thunderstorms in the afternoon. Highs in the mid-80s. Chance of rain 70%. Friday night, partly cloudy. A chance of showers and thunderstorms, mainly in the evening. Lows in the upper 60s. Chance of rain 50%. Saturday, mostly cloudy. A slight chance of showers and thunderstorms in the morning, then a chance of showers and thunderstorms in the afternoon. Highs in the upper 80s. Chance of rain 40%. Saturday night, a slight chance of thunderstorms in the evening. Mostly cloudy with a chance of showers. Lows around 70. Chance of rain 40%. Sunday, mostly cloudy with a chance of showers with a slight chance of thunderstorms. Highs in the mid-80s. Chance of rain 40%. Sunday night, partly cloudy in the evening, then becoming mostly cloudy. A slight chance of thunderstorms in the evening. A chance of showers. Lows in the upper 60s. Chance of rain 40%. Monday, mostly cloudy with a chance of showers. A chance of thunderstorms in the afternoon. Highs in the lower 80s. Chance of rain 40%. 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Be sure to follow us on Facebook. Here's a look at local weather conditions as of 1 a.m. At the top of the hour, skies were partly cloudy in Shreveport. The temperature was 72 degrees at the regional airport. The dew point was 66, making the relative humidity 83%. Winds were calm. The pressure was 29.91 inches and falling. In Bossier City, at Barksdale Air Force Base, skies were partly cloudy, with a temperature of 71 degrees. The dew point was 67, making the relative humidity 89%. Winds were calm. The pressure was 29.90 inches and falling. And in downtown Shreveport, skies were partly cloudy.
The temperature was 72 degrees, and winds were calm. Once again in Shreveport, it was 72 degrees with partly cloudy skies at 1 a.m. Around the local area at 1 a.m., in Texarkana, partly cloudy and 71. Wind northeast at 3 miles an hour. The report from El Dorado was not available. Monroe, clear and 72. Wind east at 3 miles an hour. Natchitoches, mostly cloudy and 73. Wind calm. Marshall, clear and 67. Wind calm. And at Longview, clear and 70 degrees. Wind east at 3 miles an hour. Elsewhere across the four-state area, over at Dallas, partly cloudy and 69. Oklahoma City, clear and 70. Little Rock, light rain and 72. Jackson, Mississippi, cloudy and 70. The report from Baton Rouge was not available. And at Houston, partly cloudy and 77 degrees. For the most current information, check us out on the web at www.weather.gov/SHP. Now let's check on your local forecast. Rest of tonight, partly cloudy with a 20% chance of showers. Patchy fog. Near steady temperature in the upper 60s. Light and variable winds. Tuesday, partly cloudy in the morning, then becoming mostly cloudy. Patchy fog in the morning. A slight chance of showers and thunderstorms. Highs in the upper 80s. Light and variable winds, becoming southeast around 5 miles per hour in the afternoon. Chance of rain 20%. Tuesday night, partly cloudy with a slight chance of showers and thunderstorms. Lows around 70. Southeast winds around 5 miles per hour. Chance of rain 20%. Wednesday, showers likely with a chance of thunderstorms. Highs in the lower 80s. South winds 5 to 10 miles per hour. Chance of rain 70%. Wednesday night, showers likely. A chance of thunderstorms, mainly in the evening. Lows in the upper 60s. Southeast winds around 5 miles per hour in the evening, becoming light and variable. Chance of rain 70%. Thursday, a chance of showers with a slight chance of thunderstorms in the morning, then showers likely with a chance of thunderstorms in the afternoon. Highs in the mid-80s. Chance of rain 70%. Thursday night, mostly cloudy with a chance of showers. A chance of thunderstorms, mainly in the evening. Lows in the upper 60s. Chance of rain 50%. Friday, mostly cloudy. A chance of showers with a slight chance of thunderstorms in the morning, then showers likely with a chance of thunderstorms in the afternoon. Highs in the mid-80s. Chance of rain 70%. Friday night, partly cloudy. A chance of showers and thunderstorms, mainly in the evening. Lows in the upper 60s. Chance of rain 50%. Saturday, mostly cloudy. A slight chance of showers and thunderstorms in the morning, then a chance of showers and thunderstorms in the afternoon. Highs in the upper 80s. Chance of rain 40%. Saturday night, a slight chance of thunderstorms in the evening. Mostly cloudy with a chance of showers. Lows around 70. Chance of rain 40%. Sunday, mostly cloudy with a chance of showers with a slight chance of thunderstorms. Highs in the mid-80s. Chance of rain 40%. Sunday night, partly cloudy in the evening, then becoming mostly cloudy. A slight chance of thunderstorms in the evening. A chance of showers. Lows in the upper 60s. Chance of rain 40%. Monday, mostly cloudy with a chance of showers. A chance of thunderstorms in the afternoon. Highs in the lower 80s. Chance of rain 40%. 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
Here's a look at local weather conditions as of 1 a.m. At the top of the hour, skies were partly cloudy in Shreveport. The temperature was 72 degrees at the regional airport. The dew point was 66, making the relative humidity 83%. Winds were calm. The pressure was 29.91 inches and falling. In Bossier City, at Barksdale Air Force Base, skies were partly cloudy, with a temperature of 71 degrees. The dew point was 67, making the relative humidity 89%. Winds were calm. The pressure was 29.90 inches and falling. And in downtown Shreveport, skies were partly cloudy. The temperature was 72 degrees. And winds were calm. Once again in Shreveport, it was 72 degrees with partly cloudy skies at 1 a.m. Around the local area at 1 a.m., in Texarkana, partly cloudy and 71. Wind northeast at 3 miles an hour. The report from El Dorado was not available. Monroe, clear and 72. Wind east at 3 miles an hour. Natchitoches, mostly cloudy and 73. Wind calm. Marshall, clear and 67. Wind calm. And at Longview, clear and 70 degrees. Wind east at 3 miles an hour. Elsewhere across the four-state area, over at Dallas, partly cloudy and 69. Oklahoma City, clear and 70. Little Rock, light rain and 72. Jackson, Mississippi, cloudy and 70. The report from Baton Rouge was not available. And at Houston, partly cloudy and 77 degrees. For the most current information, check us out on the web at www.weather.gov/sht. Now let's check on your local forecast. Rest of tonight, partly cloudy with a 20% chance of showers. Patchy fog. Near steady temperature in the upper 60s. Light and variable winds. Tuesday, partly cloudy in the morning, then becoming mostly cloudy. Patchy fog in the morning. A slight chance of showers and thunderstorms. Highs in the upper 80s. Light and variable winds, becoming southeast around 5 miles per hour in the afternoon. Chance of rain 20%. Tuesday night, partly cloudy with a slight chance of showers and thunderstorms. Lows around 70. Southeast winds around 5 miles per hour. Chance of rain 20%. Wednesday, showers likely with a chance of thunderstorms. Highs in the lower 80s. South winds 5 to 10 miles per hour. Chance of rain 70%. Wednesday night, showers likely. A chance of thunderstorms, mainly in the evening. Lows in the upper 60s. Southeast winds around 5 miles per hour in the evening, becoming light and variable. Chance of rain 70%. Thursday, a chance of showers with a slight chance of thunderstorms in the morning, then showers likely with a chance of thunderstorms in the afternoon. Highs in the mid-80s. Chance of rain 70%. Thursday night, mostly cloudy with a chance of showers. A chance of thunderstorms, mainly in the evening. Lows in the upper 60s. Chance of rain 50%. Friday, mostly cloudy. A chance of showers with a slight chance of thunderstorms in the morning, then showers likely with a chance of thunderstorms in the afternoon. Highs in the mid-80s. Chance of rain 70%. Friday night, partly cloudy. A chance of showers and thunderstorms, mainly in the evening. Lows in the upper 60s. Chance of rain 50%. Saturday, mostly cloudy. A slight chance of showers and thunderstorms in the morning, then a chance of showers and thunderstorms in the afternoon. Highs in the upper 80s. Chance of rain 40%. Saturday night, a slight chance of thunderstorms in the evening. Mostly cloudy with a chance of showers. Lows around 70. Chance of rain 40%. Sunday, mostly cloudy with a chance of showers with a slight chance of thunderstorms.
highs in the mid-80s. Chance of rain 40%. Sunday night, partly cloudy in the evening, then becoming mostly cloudy. A slight chance of thunderstorms in the evening. A chance of showers. Lows in the upper 60s. Chance of rain 40%. Monday, mostly cloudy with a chance of showers. A chance of thunderstorms in the afternoon. Highs in the lower 80s. Chance of rain 40%. 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Be sure to follow us on Facebook. Here's a look at local weather conditions as of 1 a.m. At the top of the hour, skies were partly cloudy in Shreveport. The temperature was 72 degrees at the regional airport. The dew point was 66, making the relative humidity 83%. Winds were calm. The pressure was 29.91 inches and falling. In Bossier City, at Barksdale Air Force Base, skies were partly cloudy, with a temperature of 71 degrees. The dew point was 67, making the relative humidity 89%. Winds were calm. The pressure was 29.90 inches and falling. And in downtown Shreveport, skies were partly cloudy. The temperature was 72 degrees. And winds were calm. Once again in Shreveport, it was 72 degrees with partly cloudy skies at 1 a.m. Around the local area at 1 a.m., in Texarkana, partly cloudy and 71. Wind northeast at 3 miles an hour. The report from El Dorado was not available. Monroe, clear and 72. Wind east at 3 miles an hour. Natchitoches, mostly cloudy and 73. Wind calm. Marshall, clear and 67. Wind calm. And at Longview, clear and 70 degrees. Wind east at 3 miles an hour. Elsewhere across the four-state area, over at Dallas, partly cloudy and 69. Oklahoma City, clear and 70. Little Rock, light rain and 72. Jackson, Mississippi, cloudy and 70. The report from Baton Rouge was not available. And at Houston, partly cloudy and 77 degrees. For the most current information, check us out on the web at www.weather.gov/SHT. Now let's check on your local forecast. Rest of tonight, partly cloudy with a 20% chance of showers. Patchy fog. Near steady temperature in the upper 60s. Light and variable winds. Tuesday, partly cloudy in the morning, then becoming mostly cloudy. Patchy fog in the morning. A slight chance of showers and thunderstorms. Highs in the upper 80s. Light and variable winds, becoming southeast around 5 miles per hour in the afternoon. Chance of rain 20%. Tuesday night, partly cloudy with a slight chance of showers and thunderstorms. Lows around 70. Southeast winds around 5 miles per hour. Chance of rain 20%. Wednesday, showers likely with a chance of thunderstorms. Highs in the lower 80s. South winds 5 to 10 miles per hour. Chance of rain 70%. Wednesday night, showers likely. A chance of thunderstorms, mainly in the evening. Lows in the upper 60s. Southeast winds around 5 miles per hour in the evening, becoming light and variable. Chance of rain 70%. Thursday, a chance of showers with a slight chance of thunderstorms in the morning, then showers likely with a chance of thunderstorms in the afternoon. Highs in the mid-80s.
chance of rain 70%. Thursday night, mostly cloudy with a chance of showers. A chance of thunderstorms, mainly in the evening. Lows in the upper 60s. Chance of rain 50%. Friday, mostly cloudy. A chance of showers with a slight chance of thunderstorms in the morning, then showers likely with a chance of thunderstorms in the afternoon. Highs in the mid-80s. Chance of rain 70%. Friday night, partly cloudy. A chance of showers and thunderstorms, mainly in the evening. Lows in the upper 60s. Chance of rain 50%. Saturday, mostly cloudy. A slight chance of showers and thunderstorms in the morning, then a chance of showers and thunderstorms in the afternoon. Highs in the upper 80s. Chance of rain 40%. Saturday night, a slight chance of thunderstorms in the evening. Mostly cloudy with a chance of showers. Lows around 70. Chance of rain 40%. Sunday, mostly cloudy with a chance of showers with a slight chance of thunderstorms. Highs in the mid-80s. Chance of rain 40%. Sunday night, partly cloudy in the evening, then becoming mostly cloudy. A slight chance of thunderstorms in the evening. A chance of showers. Lows in the upper 60s. Chance of rain 40%. Monday, mostly cloudy with a chance of showers. A chance of thunderstorms in the afternoon. Highs in the lower 80s. Chance of rain 40%. Here is your area's open water boating forecast. Wind gusts may be higher. Rest of tonight, partly cloudy with a 20% chance of showers and thunderstorms. Patchy fog after midnight. Lows in the mid-60s to lower 70s. Highs in the upper 80s. Southeast winds 5 to 10 miles per hour. Wednesday, showers likely and a chance of thunderstorms. Mostly cloudy. Highs in the lower 80s. South winds 10 to 15 miles per hour. Chance of precipitation 70%. Wednesday night, showers likely and a chance of thunderstorms in the evening, then showers likely and slight chance of thunderstorms after midnight. Mostly cloudy. Lows in the upper 60s. Southeast winds 10 to 15 miles per hour. Chance of precipitation 60%. Thursday, chance of showers and slight chance of thunderstorms in the morning, then showers likely and a chance of thunderstorms in the afternoon. Mostly cloudy. Highs in the mid-80s. South winds 5 to 10 miles per hour becoming northwest in the afternoon. Chance of precipitation 60%. Thursday night, chance of showers and thunderstorms in the early evening, then a chance of showers and slight chance of thunderstorms from mid-evening through the overnight. A chance of showers and slight chance of thunderstorms from mid-evening through the overnight. Mostly cloudy. Lows in the upper 60s. Southeast winds 5 to 10 miles per hour. Chance of precipitation 40%. Friday, becoming partly cloudy. Chance of showers and slight chance of thunderstorms in the morning, then showers likely and a chance of thunderstorms in the afternoon. Highs in the mid-80s. Chance of precipitation 70%. Friday night, partly cloudy. Chance of showers and thunderstorms in the evening, then a slight chance of showers and thunderstorms after midnight. Lows in the upper 60s. Chance of precipitation 40%. Saturday, mostly cloudy. Slight chance of showers and thunderstorms in the morning, then a chance of showers and thunderstorms in the afternoon. Highs in the upper 80s. Chance of precipitation 40%. Saturday night, mostly cloudy. Chance of showers and slight chance of thunderstorms in the evening, then a chance of showers after midnight. Lows in the upper 60s. Chance of precipitation 30%. Sunday, mostly cloudy with chance of showers and slight chance of thunderstorms. Highs in the mid-80s. Chance of precipitation 40%.
Sunday night, partly cloudy with chance of showers and slight chance of thunderstorms in the evening, then mostly cloudy with chance of showers after midnight. Lows in the

chance of precipitation 30%. Monday, mostly cloudy with chance of showers in the morning, then partly cloudy with chance of showers and thunderstorms in the afternoon. Highs in the lower 80s. Chance of precipitation 30%. Monday night, partly cloudy. A 20% chance of showers and thunderstorms in the evening. Lows in the lower 60s. Tuesday, partly cloudy. A 20% chance of showers and thunderstorms in the afternoon. Highs around 80. 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Be sure to follow us on Facebook. Here's a look at local weather conditions as of 1 a.m. At the top of the hour, skies were partly cloudy in Shreveport. The temperature was 72 degrees at the regional airport. The dew point was 66, making the relative humidity 83%. Winds were calm. The pressure was 29.91 inches and falling. In Bossier City, at Barksdale Air Force Base, skies were partly cloudy, with a temperature of 71 degrees. The dew point was 67, making the relative humidity 89%. Winds were calm. The pressure was 29.90 inches and falling. And in downtown Shreveport, skies were partly cloudy. The temperature was 72 degrees. And winds were calm. Once again in Shreveport, it was 72 degrees with partly cloudy skies at 1 a.m. Around the local area at 1 a.m., in Texarkana, partly cloudy and 71. Wind northeast at 3 miles an hour. The report from El Dorado was not available. Monroe, clear and 72. Wind east at 3 miles an hour. Natchitoches, mostly cloudy and 73. Wind calm. Marshall, clear and 67. Wind calm. And at Longview, clear and 70 degrees. Wind east at 3 miles an hour. Elsewhere across the four-state area, over at Dallas, partly cloudy and 69. Oklahoma City, clear and 70. Little Rock, light rain and 72. Jackson, Mississippi, cloudy and 70. The report from Baton Rouge was not available. And at Houston, partly cloudy and 77 degrees. For the most current information, check us out on the web at www.weather.gov/sht. 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Now let's check on your local forecast. Rest of tonight, partly cloudy with a 20% chance of showers. Patchy fog. Near steady temperature in the upper 60s. Light and variable winds. Tuesday, partly cloudy in the morning, then becoming mostly cloudy. Patchy fog in the morning. A slight chance of showers and thunderstorms. Highs in the upper 80s. Light and variable winds, becoming southeast around 5 miles per hour in the afternoon. Chance of rain 20%. Tuesday night, partly cloudy with a slight chance of showers and thunderstorms. Lows around 70. Southeast winds around 5 miles per hour. Chance of rain 20%. Wednesday, showers likely with a chance of thunderstorms. Highs in the lower 80s. South winds 5 to 10 miles per hour. Chance of rain 70%. Wednesday night, showers likely. A chance of thunderstorms, mainly in the evening. Lows in the upper 60s. Southeast winds around 5 miles per hour in the evening, becoming light and variable. Chance of rain 70%.
Thursday, a chance of showers with a slight chance of thunderstorms in the morning, then showers likely with a chance of thunderstorms in the afternoon. Highs in the mid-80s. Chance of rain 70%. Thursday night, mostly cloudy with a chance of showers. A chance of thunderstorms, mainly in the evening. Lows in the upper 60s. Chance of rain 50%. Friday, mostly cloudy. A chance of showers with a slight chance of thunderstorms in the morning, then showers likely with a chance of thunderstorms in the afternoon. Highs in the mid-80s. Chance of rain 70%. Friday night, partly cloudy. A chance of showers and thunderstorms, mainly in the evening. Lows in the upper 60s. Chance of rain 50%. Saturday, mostly cloudy. A slight chance of showers and thunderstorms in the morning, then a chance of showers and thunderstorms in the afternoon. Highs in the upper 80s. Chance of rain 40%. Saturday night, a slight chance of thunderstorms in the evening. Mostly cloudy with a chance of showers. Lows around 70. Chance of rain 40%. Sunday, mostly cloudy with a chance of showers with a slight chance of thunderstorms. Highs in the mid-80s. Chance of rain 40%. Sunday night, partly cloudy in the evening, then becoming mostly cloudy. A slight chance of thunderstorms in the evening. A chance of showers. Lows in the upper 60s. Chance of rain 40%. Monday, mostly cloudy with a chance of showers. A chance of thunderstorms in the afternoon. Highs in the lower 80s. Chance of rain 40%. 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Be sure to follow us on Facebook. Here's a look at local weather conditions as of 1 a.m. At the top of the hour, skies were partly cloudy in Shreveport. The temperature was 72 degrees at the regional airport. The dew point was 66, making the relative humidity 83%. Winds were calm. The pressure was 29.91 inches and falling. In Bossier City, at Barksdale Air Force Base, skies were partly cloudy, with a temperature of 71 degrees. The dew point was 67, making the relative humidity 89%. Winds were calm. The pressure was 29.90 inches and falling. And in downtown Shreveport, skies were partly cloudy. The temperature was 72 degrees. And winds were calm. Once again in Shreveport, it was 72 degrees with partly cloudy skies at 1 a.m. Around the local area at 1 a.m., in Texarkana, partly cloudy and 71. Wind northeast at 3 miles an hour. The report from El Dorado was not available. Monroe, clear and 72. Wind east at 3 miles an hour. Natchitoches, mostly cloudy and 73. Wind calm. Marshall, clear and 67. Wind calm. And at Longview, clear and 70 degrees. Wind east at 3 miles an hour. Elsewhere across the four-state area, over at Dallas, partly cloudy and 69. Oklahoma City, clear and 70. Little Rock, light rain and 72. Jackson, Mississippi, cloudy and 70. The report from Baton Rouge was not available. And at Houston, partly cloudy and 77 degrees. For the most current information, check us out on the web at www.weather.gov/sht. Now let's check on your local forecast. Rest of tonight, partly cloudy with a 20% chance of showers. Patchy fog. Near steady temperature in the upper 60s. Light and variable winds. Tuesday, partly cloudy in the morning, then becoming mostly cloudy. Patchy fog in the morning. A slight chance of showers and thunderstorms. Highs in the upper 80s. Light and variable winds, becoming southeast around 5 miles per hour in the afternoon.
chance of rain 20%. Tuesday night, partly cloudy with a slight chance of showers and thunderstorms. Lows around 70. Southeast winds around 5 miles per hour. Chance of rain 20%. Wednesday, showers likely with a chance of thunderstorms. Highs in the lower 80s. South winds 5 to 10 miles per hour. Chance of rain 70%. Wednesday night, showers likely. A chance of thunderstorms, mainly in the evening. Lows in the upper 60s. Southeast winds around 5 miles per hour in the evening, becoming light and variable. Chance of rain 70%. Thursday, a chance of showers with a slight chance of thunderstorms in the morning, then showers likely with a chance of thunderstorms in the afternoon. Highs in the mid-80s. Chance of rain 70%. Thursday night, mostly cloudy with a chance of showers. A chance of thunderstorms, mainly in the evening. Lows in the upper 60s. Chance of rain 50%. Friday, mostly cloudy. A chance of showers with a slight chance of thunderstorms in the morning, then showers likely with a chance of thunderstorms in the afternoon. Highs in the mid-80s. Chance of rain 70%. Friday night, partly cloudy. A chance of showers and thunderstorms, mainly in the evening. Lows in the upper 60s. Chance of rain 50%. Saturday, mostly cloudy. A slight chance of showers and thunderstorms in the morning, then a chance of showers and thunderstorms in the afternoon. Highs in the upper 80s. Chance of rain 40%. Saturday night, a slight chance of thunderstorms in the evening. Mostly cloudy with a chance of showers. Lows around 70. Chance of rain 40%. Sunday, mostly cloudy with a chance of showers with a slight chance of thunderstorms. Highs in the mid-80s. Chance of rain 40%. Sunday night, partly cloudy in the evening, then becoming mostly cloudy. A slight chance of thunderstorms in the evening. A chance of showers. Lows in the upper 60s. Chance of rain 40%. Monday, mostly cloudy with a chance of showers. A chance of thunderstorms in the afternoon. Highs in the lower 80s. Chance of rain 40%. 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Be sure to follow us on Facebook. Here's a look at local weather conditions as of 1 a.m. At the top of the hour, skies were partly cloudy in Shreveport. The temperature was 72 degrees at the regional airport. The dew point was 66, making the relative humidity 83%. Winds were calm. The pressure was 29.91 inches and falling. In Bossier City, at Barksdale Air Force Base, skies were partly cloudy, with a temperature of 71 degrees. The dew point was 67, making the relative humidity 89%. Winds were calm. The pressure was 29.90 inches and falling. And in downtown Shreveport, skies were partly cloudy. The temperature was 72 degrees. And winds were calm. Once again in Shreveport, it was 72 degrees with partly cloudy skies at 1 a.m. Around the local area at 1 a.m., in Texarkana, partly cloudy and 71. Wind northeast at 3 miles an hour. The report from El Dorado was not available. Monroe, clear and 72. Wind east at 3 miles an hour. Natchitoches, mostly cloudy and 73. Wind calm. Marshall, clear and 67. Wind calm. And at Longview, clear and 70 degrees. Wind east at 3 miles an hour. Elsewhere across the four-state area, over at Dallas, partly cloudy and 69. Oklahoma City, clear and 70. Little Rock, light rain and 72. Jackson, Mississippi, cloudy and 70. The report from Baton Rouge was not available.
And in Houston, partly cloudy and 77 degrees. For the most current information, check us out on the web at www.weather.gov/SHP. Now let's check on your local forecast. Rest of tonight, partly cloudy with a 20% chance of showers. Patchy fog. Near steady temperature in the upper 60s. Light and variable winds. Tuesday, partly cloudy in the morning, then becoming mostly cloudy. Patchy fog in the morning. A slight chance of showers and thunderstorms. Highs in the upper 80s. Light and variable winds, becoming southeast around 5 miles per hour in the afternoon. Chance of rain 20%. Tuesday night, partly cloudy with a slight chance of showers and thunderstorms. Lows around 70. Southeast winds around 5 miles per hour. Chance of rain 20%. Wednesday, showers likely with a chance of thunderstorms. Highs in the lower 80s. South winds 5 to 10 miles per hour. Chance of rain 70%. Wednesday night, showers likely. A chance of thunderstorms, mainly in the evening. Lows in the upper 60s. Southeast winds around 5 miles per hour in the evening, becoming light and variable. Chance of rain 70%. Thursday, a chance of showers with a slight chance of thunderstorms in the morning, then showers likely with a chance of thunderstorms in the afternoon. Highs in the mid-80s. Chance of rain 70%. Thursday night, mostly cloudy with a chance of showers. A chance of thunderstorms, mainly in the evening. Lows in the upper 60s. Chance of rain 50%. Friday, mostly cloudy. A chance of showers with a slight chance of thunderstorms in the morning, then showers likely with a chance of thunderstorms in the afternoon. Highs in the mid-80s. Chance of rain 70%. Friday night, partly cloudy. A chance of showers and thunderstorms, mainly in the evening. Lows in the upper 60s. Chance of rain 50%. Saturday, mostly cloudy. A slight chance of showers and thunderstorms in the morning, then a chance of showers and thunderstorms in the afternoon. Highs in the upper 80s. Chance of rain 40%. Saturday night, a slight chance of thunderstorms in the evening. Mostly cloudy with a chance of showers. Lows around 70. Chance of rain 40%. Sunday, mostly cloudy with a chance of showers with a slight chance of thunderstorms. Highs in the mid-80s. Chance of rain 40%. Sunday night, partly cloudy in the evening, then becoming mostly cloudy. A slight chance of thunderstorms in the evening. A chance of showers. Lows in the upper 60s. Chance of rain 40%. Monday, mostly cloudy with a chance of showers. A chance of thunderstorms in the afternoon. Highs in the lower 80s. Chance of rain 40%. 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Be sure to follow us on Facebook. Here's a look at local weather conditions as of 1 a.m. At the top of the hour, skies were partly cloudy in Shreveport. The temperature was 72 degrees at the regional airport. The dew point was 66, making the relative humidity 83%. Winds were calm. The pressure was 29.91 inches and falling. In Bossier City, at Barksdale Air Force Base, skies were partly cloudy, with a temperature of 71 degrees. The dew point was 67, making the relative humidity 89%.
Winds were calm. The pressure was 29.90 inches and falling. And in downtown Shreveport, skies were partly cloudy.

Wincombe, and at Longview, clear and 70 degrees. Wind east at 3 miles an hour. Elsewhere across the four-state area, over at Dallas, partly cloudy and 69. Oklahoma City, clear and 70. Little Rock, light rain and 72. Jackson, Mississippi, cloudy and 70. The report from Baton Rouge was not available. And at Houston, partly cloudy and 77 degrees. For the most current information, check us out on the web at www.weather.gov/sht. Now let's check on your local forecast. Rest of tonight, partly cloudy with a 20% chance of showers. Patchy fog. Near steady temperature in the upper 60s. Light and variable winds. Tuesday, partly cloudy in the morning, then becoming mostly cloudy. Patchy fog in the morning. A slight chance of showers and thunderstorms. Highs in the upper 80s. Light and variable winds, becoming southeast around 5 miles per hour in the afternoon. Chance of rain 20%. Tuesday night, partly cloudy with a slight chance of showers and thunderstorms. Lows around 70. Southeast winds around 5 miles per hour. Chance of rain 20%. Wednesday, showers likely with a chance of thunderstorms. Highs in the lower 80s. South winds 5 to 10 miles per hour. Chance of rain 70%. Wednesday night, showers likely. A chance of thunderstorms, mainly in the evening. Lows in the upper 60s. Southeast winds around 5 miles per hour in the evening, becoming light and variable. Chance of rain 70%. Thursday, a chance of showers with a slight chance of thunderstorms in the morning, then showers likely with a chance of thunderstorms in the afternoon. Highs in the mid-80s. Chance of rain 70%. Thursday night, mostly cloudy with a chance of showers. A chance of thunderstorms, mainly in the evening. Lows in the upper 60s. Chance of rain 50%. Friday, mostly cloudy. A chance of showers with a slight chance of thunderstorms in the morning, then showers likely with a chance of thunderstorms in the afternoon. Highs in the mid-80s. Chance of rain 70%. Friday night, partly cloudy. A chance of showers and thunderstorms, mainly in the evening. Lows in the upper 60s. Chance of rain 50%. Saturday, mostly cloudy. A slight chance of showers and thunderstorms in the morning, then a chance of showers and thunderstorms in the afternoon. Highs in the upper 80s. Chance of rain 40%. Saturday night, a slight chance of thunderstorms in the evening. Mostly cloudy with a chance of showers. Lows around 70. Chance of rain 40%. Sunday, mostly cloudy with a chance of showers with a slight chance of thunderstorms. Highs in the mid-80s. Chance of rain 40%. Sunday night, partly cloudy in the evening, then becoming mostly cloudy. A slight chance of thunderstorms in the evening. A chance of showers. Lows in the upper 60s. Chance of rain 40%. Monday, mostly cloudy with a chance of showers. A chance of thunderstorms in the afternoon. Highs in the lower 80s. Chance of rain 40%. 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Be sure to follow us on Facebook. Here's a look at local weather conditions as of 1 a.m. At the top of the hour, skies were partly cloudy in Shreveport. The temperature was 72 degrees at the regional airport. The dew point was 66, making the relative humidity 83%. Winds were calm. The pressure was 29.91 inches and falling. In Bossier City, at Barksdale Air Force Base, skies were partly cloudy, with a temperature of 71 degrees. The dew point was 67, making the relative humidity 89%. Winds were calm. The pressure was 29.91.

0.90 inches and falling. And in downtown Shreveport, skies were partly cloudy. The temperature was 72 degrees, and winds were calm. Once again in Shreveport, it was 72 degrees with partly cloudy skies at 1 a.m. Here is your area's open water boating forecast. Wind gusts may be higher. Rest of tonight, partly cloudy with a 20% chance of showers and thunderstorms. Patchy fog after midnight. Lows in the mid-60s to lower 70s. Highs in the upper 80s. Southeast winds 5 to 10 miles per hour. Wednesday, showers likely and a chance of thunderstorms. Mostly cloudy. Highs in the lower 80s. South winds 10 to 15 miles per hour. Chance of precipitation 70%. Wednesday night, showers likely and a chance of thunderstorms in the evening, then showers likely and slight chance of thunderstorms after midnight. Mostly cloudy. Lows in the upper 60s. Southeast winds 10 to 15 miles per hour. Chance of precipitation 60%. Thursday, chance of showers and slight chance of thunderstorms in the morning, then showers likely and a chance of thunderstorms in the afternoon. Mostly cloudy. Highs in the mid-80s. South winds 5 to 10 miles per hour becoming northwest in the afternoon. Chance of precipitation 60%. Thursday night, chance of showers and thunderstorms in the early evening, then a chance of showers and slight chance of thunderstorms from mid-evening through the overnight. Mostly cloudy. Lows in the upper 60s. Southeast winds 5 to 10 miles per hour. Chance of precipitation 40%. Friday, becoming partly cloudy. Chance of showers and slight chance of thunderstorms in the morning, then showers likely and a chance of thunderstorms in the afternoon. Highs in the mid-80s. Chance of precipitation 70%. Friday night, partly cloudy. Chance of showers and thunderstorms in the evening, then a slight chance of showers and thunderstorms after midnight. Lows in the upper 60s. Chance of precipitation 40%. Saturday, mostly cloudy. Slight chance of showers and thunderstorms in the morning, then a chance of showers and thunderstorms in the afternoon. Highs in the upper 80s. Chance of precipitation 40%. Saturday night, mostly cloudy. Chance of showers and slight chance of thunderstorms in the evening, then a chance of showers after midnight. Lows in the upper 60s. Chance of precipitation 30%. Sunday, mostly cloudy with chance of showers and slight chance of thunderstorms. Highs in the mid-80s. Chance of precipitation 40%. Sunday night, partly cloudy with chance of showers and slight chance of thunderstorms in the evening, then mostly cloudy with chance of showers after midnight. Lows in the mid-60s. Chance of precipitation 30%. Monday, mostly cloudy with chance of showers in the morning, then partly cloudy with chance of showers and thunderstorms in the afternoon. Highs in the lower 80s. Chance of precipitation 30%. Monday night, partly cloudy. A 20% chance of showers and thunderstorms in the evening. Lows in the lower 60s. Tuesday, partly cloudy. A 20% chance of showers and thunderstorms in the afternoon. Highs around 80. Around the local area at 1 a.m. in Texarkana, partly cloudy and 71. Wind northeast at 3 miles an hour. The report from El Dorado was not available. Monroe, clear and 72. Wind east at 3 miles an hour. Natchitoches, mostly cloudy and 73. Wind calm. Marshall, clear and 67. Wind calm. And at Longview, clear and 70 degrees. Wind east at 3 miles an hour. Elsewhere across the four-state area, over at Dallas, partly cloudy and 69. Oklahoma City, clear and 70. Little Rock, light rain and 72. Jackson, Mississippi, cloudy and 70. The report from Baton Rouge was not available.
and in Houston, partly cloudy and 77 degrees. For the most current information, check us out on the web at www.weather.gov/SHP. Now let's check on your local forecast. Rest of tonight, partly cloudy with a 20% chance of showers. Patchy fog. Near steady temperature in the upper 60s. Light and variable winds. Tuesday, partly cloudy in the morning, then becoming mostly cloudy. Patch. The morning. A slight chance of showers and thunderstorms. Highs in the upper 80s. Light and variable winds, becoming southeast around 5 miles per hour in the afternoon. Chance of rain 20%. Tuesday night, partly cloudy with a slight chance of showers and thunderstorms. Lows around 70. Southeast winds around 5 miles per hour. Chance of rain 20%. Wednesday, showers likely with a chance of thunderstorms. Highs in the lower 80s. South winds 5 to 10 miles per hour. Chance of rain 70%. Wednesday night, showers likely. A chance of thunderstorms, mainly in the evening. Lows in the upper 60s. Southeast winds around 5 miles per hour in the evening, becoming light and variable. Chance of rain 70%. Thursday, a chance of showers with a slight chance of thunderstorms in the morning, then showers likely with a chance of thunderstorms in the afternoon. Highs in the mid-80s. Chance of rain 70%. Thursday night, mostly cloudy with a chance of showers. A chance of thunderstorms, mainly in the evening. Lows in the upper 60s. Chance of rain 50%. Friday, mostly cloudy. A chance of showers with a slight chance of thunderstorms in the morning, then showers likely with a chance of thunderstorms in the afternoon. Highs in the mid-80s. Chance of rain 70%. Friday night, partly cloudy. A chance of showers and thunderstorms, mainly in the evening. Lows in the upper 60s. Chance of rain 50%. Saturday, mostly cloudy. A slight chance of showers and thunderstorms in the morning, then a chance of showers and thunderstorms in the afternoon. Highs in the upper 80s. Chance of rain 40%. Saturday night, a slight chance of thunderstorms in the evening. Mostly cloudy with a chance of showers. Lows around 70. Chance of rain 40%. Sunday, mostly cloudy with a chance of showers with a slight chance of thunderstorms. Highs in the mid-80s. Chance of rain 40%. Sunday night, partly cloudy in the evening, then becoming mostly cloudy. A slight chance of thunderstorms in the evening. A chance of showers. Lows in the upper 60s. Chance of rain 40%. Monday, mostly cloudy with a chance of showers. A chance of thunderstorms in the afternoon. Highs in the lower 80s. Chance of rain 40%. 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Be sure to follow us on Facebook. Here's a look at local weather conditions as of 1 a.m. At the top of the hour, skies were partly cloudy in Shreveport. The temperature was 72 degrees at the regional airport. The dew point was 66, making the relative humidity 83%. Winds were calm. The pressure was 29.91 inches and falling. In Bossier City, at Barksdale Air Force Base, skies were partly cloudy, with a temperature of 71 degrees. The dew point was 67, making the relative humidity 89%.
Winds were calm. The pressure was 29.90 inches and falling. And in downtown Shreveport, skies were partly cloudy. The temperature was 72 degrees. And winds were calm. Once again in Shreveport, it was 72 degrees with partly cloudy skies at 1 a.m. Around the local area at 1 a.m., in Texarkana, partly cloudy and 71. Wind northeast at 3 miles an hour. The report from El Dorado was not available. Monroe, clear and 72. Wind east at 3 miles an hour. Natchitoches, mostly cloudy and 73. Wind calm. Marshall, clear and 67. Wind calm. And at Longview, clear and 70 degrees. Wind east at 3 miles an hour. Elsewhere across the four-state area, over at Dallas, partly cloudy and 69. Oklahoma City, clear and 70. Little Rock, light rain and 72. Jackson, Mississippi, cloudy and 70. The report from Baton Rouge was not available. And at Houston, partly cloudy and 77 degrees. For the most current information, check us out on the web at www.weather.gov/sht. Now let's check on your local forecast. Rest of tonight, partly cloudy with a 20% chance of showers. Patchy fog. Near steady temperature in the upper 60s. Light and variable winds. Tuesday, partly cloudy in the morning, then becoming mostly cloudy. Patchy fog in the morning. A slight chance of showers and thunderstorms. Highs in the upper 80s. Light and variable winds, becoming southeast around 5 miles per hour in the afternoon. Chance of rain 20%. Tuesday night, partly cloudy with a slight chance of showers and thunderstorms. Lows around 70. Southeast winds around 5 miles per hour. Chance of rain 20%. Wednesday, showers likely with a chance of thunderstorms. Highs in the lower 80s. South winds 5 to 10 miles per hour. Chance of rain 70%. Wednesday night, showers likely. A chance of thunderstorms, mainly in the evening. Lows in the upper 60s. Southeast winds around 5 miles per hour in the evening, becoming light and variable. Chance of rain 70%. Thursday, a chance of showers with a slight chance of thunderstorms in the morning, then showers likely with a chance of thunderstorms in the afternoon. Highs in the mid-80s. Chance of rain 70%. Thursday night, mostly cloudy with a chance of showers. A chance of thunderstorms, mainly in the evening. Lows in the upper 60s. Chance of rain 50%. Friday, mostly cloudy. A chance of showers with a slight chance of thunderstorms in the morning, then showers likely with a chance of thunderstorms in the afternoon. Highs in the mid-80s. Chance of rain 70%. Friday night, partly cloudy. A chance of showers and thunderstorms, mainly in the evening. Lows in the upper 60s. Chance of rain 50%. Saturday, mostly cloudy. A slight chance of showers and thunderstorms in the morning, then a chance of showers and thunderstorms in the afternoon. Highs in the upper 80s. Chance of rain 40%. Saturday night, a slight chance of thunderstorms in the evening. Mostly cloudy with a chance of showers. Lows around 70. Chance of rain 40%. Sunday, mostly cloudy with a chance of showers with a slight chance of thunderstorms. Highs in the mid-80s. Chance of rain 40%. Sunday night, partly cloudy in the evening, then becoming mostly cloudy. A slight chance of thunderstorms in the evening. A chance of showers. Lows in the upper 60s. Chance of rain 40%. Monday, mostly cloudy with a chance of showers. A chance of thunderstorms in the afternoon. Highs in the lower 80s. Chance of rain 40%.
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Be sure to follow us on Facebook. Here's a look at local weather conditions as of 2 a.m. At the top of the hour, skies were mostly cloudy in Shreveport. The temperature was 70 degrees at the regional airport. The dew point was 66, making the relative humidity 88%. Winds were east at 5 miles an hour. The pressure was 29.90 inches and falling. In Bossier City, at Barksdale Air Force Base, skies were mostly cloudy, with a temperature of 70 degrees. The dew point was 68, making the relative humidity 92%. Winds were northeast at 5 miles an hour. The pressure was 29.89 inches and falling. And in downtown Shreveport, skies were partly cloudy. The temperature was 71 degrees. And winds were northeast at 3 miles an hour. Once again in Shreveport, it was 70 degrees with mostly cloudy skies at 2 a.m. Around the local area at 2 a.m., in Texarkana, partly cloudy and 70. Wind northeast at 3 miles an hour. El Dorado, clear and 67. Wind calm. Monroe, partly cloudy and 71. Wind calm. Natchitoches, partly cloudy and 69. Wind calm. Marshall, clear and 68. Wind calm. And at Longview, clear and 69 degrees. Wind calm. Elsewhere across the four-state area, over at Dallas, partly cloudy and 69. Oklahoma City, clear and 67. Little Rock, cloudy and 71. Jackson, Mississippi, cloudy and 70. Baton Rouge, mostly cloudy and 69. And at Houston, partly cloudy and 74 degrees. For the most current information, check us out on the web at www.weather.gov/sht. Now let's check on your local forecast. Rest of tonight, partly cloudy with a 20% chance of showers. Patchy fog. Near steady temperature in the upper 60s. Light and variable winds. Tuesday, partly cloudy in the morning, then becoming mostly cloudy. Patchy fog in the morning. A slight chance of showers and thunderstorms. Highs in the upper 80s. Light and variable winds, becoming southeast around 5 miles per hour in the afternoon. Chance of rain 20%. Tuesday night, partly cloudy with a slight chance of showers and thunderstorms. Lows around 70. Southeast winds around 5 miles per hour. Chance of rain 20%. Wednesday, showers likely with a chance of thunderstorms. Highs in the lower 80s. South winds 5 to 10 miles per hour. Chance of rain 70%. Wednesday night, showers likely. A chance of thunderstorms, mainly in the evening. Lows in the upper 60s. Southeast winds around 5 miles per hour in the evening, becoming light and variable. Chance of rain 70%. Thursday, a chance of showers with a slight chance of thunderstorms in the morning, then showers likely with a chance of thunderstorms in the afternoon. Highs in the mid-80s. Chance of rain 70%. Thursday night, mostly cloudy with a chance of showers. A chance of thunderstorms, mainly in the evening. Lows in the upper 60s. Chance of rain 50%. Friday, mostly cloudy. A chance of showers with a slight chance of thunderstorms in the morning, then showers likely with a chance of thunderstorms in the afternoon. Highs in the mid-80s. Chance of rain 70%. Friday night, partly cloudy. A chance of showers and thunderstorms, mainly in the evening. Lows in the upper 60s. Chance of rain 50%. Saturday, mostly cloudy. A slight chance of showers and thunderstorms in the morning, then a chance of showers and thunderstorms in the afternoon. Highs in the upper 80s. Chance of rain 40%.
Saturday night, a slight chance of thunderstorms in the evening. Mostly cloudy with a chance of shower.

Lows around 70. Chance of rain 40%. Sunday, mostly cloudy with a chance of showers with a slight chance of thunderstorms. Highs in the mid-80s. Chance of rain 40%. Sunday night, partly cloudy in the evening, then becoming mostly cloudy. A slight chance of thunderstorms in the evening. A chance of showers. Lows in the upper 60s. Chance of rain 40%. Monday, mostly cloudy with a chance of showers. A chance of thunderstorms in the afternoon. Highs in the lower 80s. Chance of rain 40%. 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Be sure to follow us on Facebook. Here's a look at local weather conditions as of 2 a.m. At the top of the hour, skies were mostly cloudy in Shreveport. The temperature was 70 degrees at the regional airport. The dew point was 66, making the relative humidity 88%. Winds were east at 5 miles an hour. The pressure was 29.90 inches and falling. In Bossier City, at Barksdale Air Force Base, skies were mostly cloudy, with a temperature of 70 degrees. The dew point was 68, making the relative humidity 92%. Winds were northeast at 5 miles an hour. The pressure was 29.89 inches and falling. And in downtown Shreveport, skies were partly cloudy. The temperature was 71 degrees. And winds were northeast at 3 miles an hour. Once again in Shreveport, it was 70 degrees with mostly cloudy skies at 2 a.m. This is your NOAA Weather Radio, station WXJ97, operating on a frequency of 162.400 MHz, providing the latest weather information on a 24-hour basis. Broadcasts originate from the National Weather Service office in Shreveport, Louisiana. 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Around the local area at 2 a.m. in Texarkana, partly cloudy and 70. Wind northeast at 3 miles an hour. El Dorado, clear and 67. Wind calm. Monroe, partly cloudy and 71. Wind calm. Natchitoches, partly cloudy and 69. Wind calm. Marshall, clear and 68. Wind calm. And at Longview, clear and 69 degrees. Wind calm. Elsewhere across the four-state area, over at Dallas, partly cloudy and 69. Oklahoma City, clear and 67. Little Rock, cloudy and 71. Jackson, Mississippi, cloudy and 70. Baton Rouge, mostly cloudy and 69. And at Houston, partly cloudy and 74 degrees. For the most current information, check us out on the web at www.weather.gov/SHT. Now let's check on your local forecast. Rest of tonight, partly cloudy with a 20% chance of showers. Patchy fog. Near steady temperature in the upper 60s. Light and variable winds. Tuesday, partly cloudy in the morning, then becoming mostly cloudy. Patchy fog in the morning. A slight chance of showers and thunderstorms. Highs in the upper 80s. Light and variable winds, becoming southeast around 5 miles per hour in the afternoon. Chance of rain 20%. Tuesday night, partly cloudy with a slight chance of showers and thunderstorms. Lows around 70. Southeast winds around 5 miles per hour. Chance of rain 20%. Wednesday, showers likely with a chance of thunderstorms. Highs in the lower 80s. South winds 5 to 10 miles per hour. Chance of rain 70%. Wednesday night, showers likely. A chance of thunderstorms, mainly in the evening. Lows in the upper 60s.
southeast winds around 5 miles per hour in the evening, becoming light and variable. Chance of rain 70%. Thursday, a chance of showers with a slight chance of thunderstorms in the morning, then showers likely with a chance of thunderstorms in the afternoon. Highs in the mid-80s. Chance of rain 70%. Thursday night, mostly cloudy with a chance of showers. A chance of thunderstorms, mainly in the evening. Lows in the upper 60s. Chance of rain 50%. Friday, mostly cloudy. A chance of showers with a slight chance of thunderstorms in the morning, then showers likely with a chance of thunderstorms in the afternoon. Highs in the mid-80s. Chance of rain 70%. Friday night, partly cloudy. A chance of showers and thunderstorms, mainly in the evening. Lows in the upper 60s. Chance of rain 50%. Saturday, mostly cloudy. A slight chance of showers and thunderstorms in the morning, then a chance of showers and thunderstorms in the afternoon. Highs in the upper 80s. Chance of rain 40%. Saturday night, a slight chance of thunderstorms in the evening. Mostly cloudy with a chance of showers. Lows around 70. Chance of rain 40%. Sunday, mostly cloudy with a chance of showers with a slight chance of thunderstorms. Highs in the mid-80s. Chance of rain 40%. Sunday night, partly cloudy in the evening, then becoming mostly cloudy. A slight chance of thunderstorms in the evening. A chance of showers. Lows in the upper 60s. Chance of rain 40%. Monday, mostly cloudy with a chance of showers. A chance of thunderstorms in the afternoon. Highs in the lower 80s. Chance of rain 40%. 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Be sure to follow us on Facebook. Here's a look at local weather conditions as of 2 a.m. At the top of the hour, skies were mostly cloudy in Shreveport. The temperature was 70 degrees at the regional airport. The dew point was 66, making the relative humidity 88%. Winds were east at 5 miles an hour. The pressure was 29.90 inches and falling. In Bossier City, at Barksdale Air Force Base, skies were mostly cloudy, with a temperature of 70 degrees. The dew point was 68, making the relative humidity 92%. Winds were northeast at 5 miles an hour. The pressure was 29.89 inches and falling. And in downtown Shreveport, skies were partly cloudy. The temperature was 71 degrees. And winds were northeast at 3 miles an hour. Once again in Shreveport, it was 70 degrees with mostly cloudy skies at 2 a.m. Around the local area at 2 a.m., in Texarkana, partly cloudy and 70. Wind northeast at 3 miles an hour. El Dorado, clear and 67. Wind calm. Monroe, partly cloudy and 71. Wind calm. Natchitoches, partly cloudy and 69. Wind calm. Marshall, clear and 68. Wind calm. And at Longview, clear and 69 degrees. Wind calm. Elsewhere across the four-state area, over at Dallas, partly cloudy and 69. Oklahoma City, clear and 67. Little Rock, cloudy and 71. Jackson, Mississippi, cloudy and 70. Baton Rouge, mostly cloudy and 69. And at Houston, partly cloudy and 74 degrees. For the most current information, check us out on the web at www.weather.gov/sht. Now let's check on your local forecast. Rest of tonight, partly cloudy with a 20% chance of showers. Patchy fog. Near steady temperature in the upper 60s. Light and variable winds. Tuesday, partly cloudy in the morning, then becoming mostly cloudy. Patchy fog in the morning.
a slight chance of showers and thunderstorms. Highs in the upper 80s. Light and variable winds, becoming southeast around 5 miles per hour in the afternoon. Chance of rain 20%. Tuesday night, partly cloudy with a slight chance of showers and thunderstorms. Lows around 70. Southeast winds around 5 miles per hour. Chance of rain 20%. Wednesday, showers likely with a chance of thunderstorms. Highs in the lower 80s. South winds 5 to 10 miles per hour. Chance of rain 70%. Wednesday night, showers likely. A chance of thunderstorms, mainly in the evening. Lows in the upper 60s. Southeast winds around 5 miles per hour in the evening, becoming light and variable. Chance of rain 70%. Thursday, a chance of showers with a slight chance of thunderstorms in the morning, then showers likely with a chance of thunderstorms in the afternoon. Highs in the mid-80s. Chance of rain 70%. Thursday night, mostly cloudy with a chance of showers. A chance of thunderstorms, mainly in the evening. Lows in the upper 60s. Chance of rain 50%. Friday, mostly cloudy. A chance of showers with a slight chance of thunderstorms in the morning, then showers likely with a chance of thunderstorms in the afternoon. Highs in the mid-80s. Chance of rain 70%. Friday night, partly cloudy. A chance of showers and thunderstorms, mainly in the evening. Lows in the upper 60s. Chance of rain 50%. Saturday, mostly cloudy. A slight chance of showers and thunderstorms in the morning, then a chance of showers and thunderstorms in the afternoon. Highs in the upper 80s. Chance of rain 40%. Saturday night, a slight chance of thunderstorms in the evening. Mostly cloudy with a chance of showers. Lows around 70. Chance of rain 40%. Sunday, mostly cloudy with a chance of showers with a slight chance of thunderstorms. Highs in the mid-80s. Chance of rain 40%. Sunday night, partly cloudy in the evening, then becoming mostly cloudy. A slight chance of thunderstorms in the evening. A chance of showers. Lows in the upper 60s. Chance of rain 40%. Monday, mostly upper 60s. Chance of rain 40%. Monday, mostly cloudy with a chance of showers. A chance of thunderstorms in the afternoon. Highs in the lower 80s. Chance of rain 40%. Here is your area's open water boating forecast. Wind gusts may be higher. Rest of tonight, partly cloudy with a 20% chance of showers and thunderstorms. Patchy fog after midnight. Lows in the mid-60s to lower 70s. Highs in the upper 80s. Southeast winds 5 to 10 miles per hour. Wednesday, showers likely and a chance of thunderstorms. Mostly cloudy. Highs in the lower 80s. South winds 10 to 15 miles per hour. Chance of precipitation 70%. Wednesday night, showers likely and a chance of thunderstorms in the evening, then showers likely and slight chance of thunderstorms after midnight. Mostly cloudy. Lows in the upper 60s. Southeast winds 10 to 15 miles per hour. Chance of precipitation 60%. Thursday, chance of showers and slight chance of thunderstorms in the morning, then showers likely and a chance of thunderstorms in the afternoon. Mostly cloudy. Highs in the mid-80s. South winds 5 to 10 miles per hour becoming northwest in the afternoon. Chance of precipitation 60%. Thursday night, chance of showers and thunderstorms in the early evening, then a chance of showers and slight chance of thunderstorms from mid-evening through the overnight. Mostly cloudy. Lows in the upper 60s. Southeast winds 5 to 10 miles per hour. Chance of precipitation 40%. Friday, becoming partly cloudy. Chance of showers and slight chance of thunderstorms in the morning, then showers likely and a chance of thunderstorms in the afternoon.
Highs in the mid-80s. Chance of precipitation 70%.

Friday night, partly cloudy. Chance of showers and thunderstorms in the evening. Then a slight chance of showers and thunderstorms after midnight. Lows in the upper 60s. Chance of precipitation 40%. Saturday, mostly cloudy. Slight chance of showers and thunderstorms in the morning, then a chance of showers and thunderstorms in the afternoon. Highs in the upper 80s. Chance of precipitation 40%. Saturday night, mostly cloudy. Chance of showers and slight chance of thunderstorms in the evening, then a chance of showers after midnight. Lows in the upper 60s. Chance of precipitation 30%. Sunday, mostly cloudy with chance of showers and slight chance of thunderstorms. Highs in the mid-80s. Chance of precipitation 40%. Sunday night, partly cloudy with chance of showers and slight chance of thunderstorms in the evening, then mostly cloudy with chance of showers after midnight. Lows in the mid-60s. Chance of precipitation 30%. Monday, mostly cloudy with chance of showers in the morning, then partly cloudy with chance of showers and thunderstorms in the afternoon. Highs in the lower 80s. Chance of precipitation 30%. Monday night, partly cloudy. A 20% chance of showers and thunderstorms in the evening. Lows in the lower 60s. Tuesday, partly cloudy. A 20% chance of showers and thunderstorms in the afternoon. Highs around 80. 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Be sure to follow us on Facebook. Here's a look at local weather conditions as of 2 a.m. At the top of the hour, skies were mostly cloudy in Shreveport. The temperature was 70 degrees at the regional airport. The dew point was 66, making the relative humidity 88%. Winds were east at 5 miles an hour. The pressure was 29.90 inches and falling. In Bossier City, at Barksdale Air Force Base, skies were mostly cloudy, with a temperature of 70 degrees. The dew point was 68, making the relative humidity 92%. Winds were northeast at 5 miles an hour. The pressure was 29.89 inches and falling. And in downtown Shreveport, skies were partly cloudy. The temperature was 71 degrees. And winds were northeast at 3 miles an hour. Once again in Shreveport, it was 70 degrees with mostly cloudy skies at 2 a.m. Around the local area at 2 a.m., in Texarkana, partly cloudy and 70. Wind northeast at 3 miles an hour. El Dorado, clear and 67. Wind calm. Monroe, partly cloudy and 71. Wind calm. Natchitoches, partly cloudy and 69. Wind calm. Marshall, clear and 68. Wind calm. And at Longview, clear and 69 degrees. Wind calm. Elsewhere across the four-state area, over at Dallas, partly cloudy and 69. Oklahoma City, clear and 67. Little Rock, cloudy and 71. Jackson, Mississippi, cloudy and 70. Baton Rouge, mostly cloudy and 69. And at Houston, partly cloudy and 74 degrees. For the most current information, check us out on the web at www.weather.gov/SHT. Now let's check on your local forecast. Rest of tonight, partly cloudy with a 20% chance of showers. Patchy fog. Near steady temperature in the upper 60s. Light and variable winds.
Tuesday, partly cloudy in the morning, then becoming mostly cloudy. Patchy fog in the morning. A slight chance of showers and thunderstorms. Highs in the upper 80s. Light and variable winds, becoming southeast around 5 miles per hour in the afternoon. Chance of rain 20%. Tuesday night, partly cloudy with a slight chance of showers and thunderstorms. Lows around 70. Southeast winds around 5 miles per hour. Chance of rain 20%. Wednesday, showers likely with a chance of thunderstorms. Highs in the lower 80s. South winds 5 to 10 miles per hour. Chance of rain 70%. Wednesday night, showers likely. A chance of thunderstorms, mainly in the evening. Lows in the upper 60s. Southeast winds around 5 miles per hour in the evening, becoming light and variable. Chance of rain 70%. Thursday, a chance of showers with a slight chance of thunderstorms in the morning, then showers likely with a chance of thunderstorms in the afternoon. Highs in the mid-80s. Chance of rain 70%. Thursday night, mostly cloudy with a chance of showers. A chance of thunderstorms, mainly in the evening. Lows in the upper 60s. Chance of rain 50%. Friday, mostly cloudy. A chance of showers with a slight chance of thunderstorms in the morning, then showers likely with a chance of thunderstorms in the afternoon. Highs in the mid-80s. Chance of rain 70%. Friday night, partly cloudy. A chance of showers and thunderstorms, mainly in the evening. Lows in the upper 60s. Chance of rain 50%. Saturday, mostly cloudy. A slight chance of showers and thunderstorms in the morning, then a chance of showers and thunderstorms in the afternoon. Highs in the upper 80s. Chance of rain 40%. Saturday night, a slight chance of thunderstorms in the evening. Mostly cloudy with a chance of showers. Lows around 70. Chance of rain 40%. Sunday, mostly cloudy with a chance of showers with a slight chance of thunderstorms. Highs in the mid-80s. Chance of rain 40%. Sunday night, partly cloudy in the evening, then becoming mostly cloudy. A slight chance of thunderstorms in the evening. A chance of showers. Lows in the upper 60s. Chance of rain 40%. Monday, mostly cloudy with a chance of showers. A chance of thunderstorms in the afternoon. Highs in the lower 80s. Chance of rain 40%. 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Be sure to follow us on Facebook. Here's a look at local weather conditions as of 2 a.m. At the top of the hour, skies were mostly cloudy in Shreveport. The temperature was 70 degrees at the regional airport. The dew point was 66, making the relative humidity 88%. Winds were east at 5 miles an hour. The pressure was 29.90 inches and falling. In Bossier City, at Barksdale Air Force Base, skies were mostly cloudy, with a temperature of 70 degrees. The dew point was 68, making the relative humidity 92%. Winds were northeast at 5 miles an hour. The pressure was 29.89 inches and falling. And in downtown Shreveport, skies were partly cloudy. The temperature was 71 degrees. And winds were northeast at 3 miles an hour. Once again in Shreveport, it was 70 degrees with mostly cloudy skies at 2 a.m. Around the local area at 2 a.m., in Texarkana, partly cloudy and 70. Wind northeast at 3 miles an hour. El Dorado, clear and 67. Wind calm. Monroe, partly cloudy and 71. Wind calm. Natchitoches, partly cloudy and 69. Wind calm. Marshall, clear and 68. Wind calm. And at Longview, clear and 69 degrees.
Wincombe. Elsewhere across the four-state area, over at Dallas, partly cloudy and 69. Oklahoma City, clear and 67. Little Rock, cloudy and 71. Jackson, Mississippi, cloudy and 70. Baton Rouge, mostly cloudy and 69. And at Houston, partly cloudy and 74 degrees. For the most current information, check us out on the web at www.weather.gov/sht. Now let's check on your local forecast. Rest of tonight, partly cloudy with a 20% chance of showers. Patchy fog. Near steady temperature in the upper 60s. Light and variable winds. Tuesday, partly cloudy in the morning, then becoming mostly cloudy. Patchy fog in the morning. A slight chance of showers and thunderstorms. Highs in the upper 80s. Light and variable winds, becoming southeast around 5 miles per hour in the afternoon. Chance of rain 20%. Tuesday night, partly cloudy with a slight chance of showers and thunderstorms. Lows around 70. Southeast winds around 5 miles per hour. Chance of rain 20%. Wednesday, showers likely with a chance of thunderstorms. Highs in the lower 80s. South winds 5 to 10 miles per hour. Chance of rain 70%. Wednesday night, showers likely. A chance of thunderstorms, mainly in the evening. Lows in the upper 60s. Southeast winds around 5 miles per hour in the evening, becoming light and variable. Chance of rain 70%. Thursday, a chance of showers with a slight chance of thunderstorms in the morning, then showers likely with a chance of thunderstorms in the afternoon. Highs in the mid-80s. Chance of rain 70%. Thursday night, mostly cloudy with a chance of showers. A chance of thunderstorms, mainly in the evening. Lows in the upper 60s. Chance of rain 50%. Friday, mostly cloudy. A chance of showers with a slight chance of thunderstorms in the morning, then showers likely with a chance of thunderstorms in the afternoon. Highs in the mid-80s. Chance of rain 70%. Friday night, partly cloudy. A chance of showers and thunderstorms, mainly in the evening. Lows in the upper 60s. Chance of rain 50%. Saturday, mostly cloudy. A slight chance of showers and thunderstorms in the morning, then a chance of showers and thunderstorms in the afternoon. Highs in the upper 80s. Chance of rain 40%. Saturday night, a slight chance of thunderstorms in the evening. Mostly cloudy with a chance of showers. Lows around 70. Chance of rain 40%. Sunday, mostly cloudy with a chance of showers with a slight chance of thunderstorms. Highs in the mid-80s. Chance of rain 40%. Sunday night, partly cloudy in the evening, then becoming mostly cloudy. A slight chance of thunderstorms in the evening. A chance of showers. Lows in the upper 60s. Chance of rain 40%. Monday, mostly cloudy with a chance of showers. A chance of thunderstorms in the afternoon. Highs in the lower 80s. Chance of rain 40%. 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Be sure to follow us on Facebook. Here's a look at local weather conditions as of 2 a.m. At the top of the hour, skies were mostly cloudy in Shreveport. The temperature was 70 degrees at the regional airport. The dew point was 66, making the relative humidity 88%. Winds were east at 5 miles an hour. The pressure was 29.90 inches and falling. In Bossier City, at Barksdale Air Force Base, skies were mostly cloudy, with a temperature of 70 degrees. The dew point was 68, making the relative humidity 92%. Winds were northeast at 5 miles an hour. The pressure was 29.89 inches and falling.
and in downtown Shreveport, skies were partly cloudy. The temperature was 71 degrees, and winds were northeast at 3 miles an hour. Once again in Shreveport, it was 70 degrees with mostly cloudy skies at 2 a.m. Around the local area at 2 a.m., in Texarkana, partly cloudy and 70. Wind northeast at 3 miles an hour. El Dorado, clear and 67. Wind calm. Monroe, partly cloudy and 71. Wind calm. Natchitoches, partly cloudy and 69. Wind calm. Marshall, clear and 68. Wind calm. And at Longview, clear and 69 degrees. Wind calm. Elsewhere across the four-state area, over at Dallas, partly cloudy and 69. Oklahoma City, clear and 67. Little Rock, cloudy and 71. Jackson, Mississippi, cloudy and 70. Baton Rouge, mostly cloudy and 69. And at Houston, partly cloudy and 74 degrees. For the most current information, check us out on the web at www.weather.gov/sht. Now let's check on your local forecast. Rest of tonight, partly cloudy with a 20% chance of showers. Patchy fog. Near steady temperature in the upper 60s. Light and variable winds. Tuesday, partly cloudy in the morning, then becoming mostly cloudy. Patchy fog in the morning. A slight chance of showers and thunderstorms. Highs in the upper 80s. Light and variable winds, becoming southeast around 5 miles per hour in the afternoon. Chance of rain 20%. Tuesday night, partly cloudy with a slight chance of showers and thunderstorms. Lows around 70. Southeast winds around 5 miles per hour. Chance of rain 20%. Wednesday, showers likely with a chance of thunderstorms. Highs in the lower 80. South winds 5 to 10 miles per hour. Chance of rain 70%. Wednesday night, showers likely. A chance of thunderstorms, mainly in the evening. Lows in the upper 60s. Southeast winds around 5 miles per hour in the evening, becoming light and variable. Chance of rain 70%. Thursday, a chance of showers with a slight chance of thunderstorms in the morning, then showers likely with a chance of thunderstorms in the afternoon. Highs in the mid-80s. Chance of rain 70%. Thursday night, mostly cloudy with a chance of showers. A chance of thunderstorms, mainly in the evening. Lows in the upper 60s. Chance of rain 50%. Friday, mostly cloudy. A chance of showers with a slight chance of thunderstorms in the morning, then showers likely with a chance of thunderstorms in the afternoon. Highs in the mid-80s. Chance of rain 70%. Friday night, partly cloudy. A chance of showers and thunderstorms, mainly in the evening. Lows in the upper 60s. Chance of rain 50%. Saturday, mostly cloudy. A slight chance of showers and thunderstorms in the morning, then a chance of showers and thunderstorms in the afternoon. Highs in the upper 80s. Chance of rain 40%. Saturday night, a slight chance of thunderstorms in the evening. Mostly cloudy with a chance of showers. Lows around 70. Chance of rain 40%. Sunday, mostly cloudy with a chance of showers with a slight chance of thunderstorms. Highs in the mid-80s. Chance of rain 40%. Sunday night, partly cloudy in the evening, then becoming mostly cloudy. A slight chance of thunderstorms in the evening. A chance of showers. Lows in the upper 60s. Chance of rain 40%. Monday, mostly cloudy with a chance of showers. A chance of thunderstorms in the afternoon. Highs in the lower 80s. Chance of rain 40%.
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The temperature was 70 degrees at the regional airport. The dew point was 66, making the relative humidity 88%. Winds were east at 5 miles an hour. The pressure was 29.90 inches and falling. In Bossier City, at Barksdale Air Force Base, skies were mostly cloudy, with a temperature of 70 degrees. The dew point was 68, making the relative humidity 92%. Winds were northeast at 5 miles an hour. The pressure was 29.89 inches and falling. And in downtown Shreveport, skies were partly cloudy. The temperature was 71 degrees. And winds were northeast at 3 miles an hour. Once again in Shreveport, it was 70 degrees with mostly cloudy skies at 2 a.m. Around the local area at 2 a.m., in Texarkana, partly cloudy and 70. Wind northeast at 3 miles an hour. El Dorado, clear and 67. Wind calm. Monroe, partly cloudy and 71. Wind calm. Natchitoches, partly cloudy and 69. Wind calm. Marshall, clear and 68. Wind calm. And at Longview, clear and 69 degrees. Wind calm. Elsewhere across the four-state area, over at Dallas, partly cloudy and 69. Oklahoma City, clear and 67. Little Rock, cloudy and 71. Jackson, Mississippi, cloudy and 70. Baton Rouge, mostly cloudy and 69. And at Houston, partly cloudy and 74 degrees. For the most current information, check us out on the web at www.weather.gov/sht. Now let's check on your local forecast. Rest of tonight, partly cloudy with a 20% chance of showers. Patchy fog. Near steady temperature in the upper 60s. Light and variable winds. Tuesday, partly cloudy in the morning, then becoming mostly cloudy. Patchy fog in the morning. A slight chance of showers and thunderstorms. Highs in the upper 80s. Light and variable winds, becoming southeast around 5 miles per hour in the afternoon. Chance of rain 20%. Tuesday night, partly cloudy with a slight chance of showers and thunderstorms. Lows around 70. Southeast winds around 5 miles per hour. Chance of rain 20%. Wednesday, showers likely with a chance of thunderstorms. Highs in the lower 80s. South winds 5 to 10 miles per hour. Chance of rain 70%. Wednesday night, showers likely. A chance of thunderstorms, mainly in the evening. Lows in the upper 60s. Southeast winds around 5 miles per hour in the evening, becoming light and variable. Chance of rain 70%. Thursday, a chance of showers with a slight chance of thunderstorms in the morning, then showers likely with a chance of thunderstorms in the afternoon. Highs in the mid-80s. Chance of rain 70%. Thursday night, mostly cloudy with a chance of showers. A chance of thunderstorms, mainly in the evening. Lows in the upper 60s. Chance of rain 50%. Friday, mostly cloudy. A chance of showers with a slight chance of thunderstorms in the morning, then showers likely with a chance of thunderstorms in the afternoon. Highs in the mid-80s. Chance of rain 70%. Friday night, partly cloudy. A chance of showers and thunderstorms, mainly in the evening. Lows in the upper 60s. Chance of rain 50%. Saturday, mostly cloudy. A slight chance of showers and thunderstorms in the morning, then a chance of showers and thunderstorms in the afternoon. Highs in the upper 80s. Chance of rain 40%. Saturday night, a slight chance of thunderstorms in the evening. Mostly cloudy with a chance of showers. Lows around 70. Chance of rain 40%. Sunday, mostly cloudy with a chance of showers with a slight chance of thunderstorms. Highs in the mid-80s. Chance of rain 40%.

Sunday night, partly cloudy in the evening, then becoming mostly cloudy. A slight chance of thunderstorms in the evening. A chance of showers. Lows in the upper 60s. Chance of rain 40%. Monday, mostly cloudy with a chance of showers. A chance of thunderstorms in the afternoon. Highs in the lower 80s. Chance of rain 40%. Here is your area's open water boating forecast. Wind gusts may be higher. Rest of tonight, partly cloudy with a 20% chance of showers and thunderstorms. Patchy fog after midnight. Lows in the mid-60s to lower 70s. Highs in the upper 80s. Southeast winds 5 to 10 miles per hour. Wednesday, showers likely and a chance of thunderstorms. Mostly cloudy. Highs in the lower 80s. South winds 10 to 15 miles per hour. Chance of precipitation 70%. Wednesday night, showers likely and a chance of thunderstorms in the evening, then showers likely and slight chance of thunderstorms after midnight. Mostly cloudy. Lows in the upper 60s. Southeast winds 10 to 15 miles per hour. Chance of precipitation 60%. Thursday, chance of showers and slight chance of thunderstorms in the morning, then showers likely and a chance of thunderstorms in the afternoon. Mostly cloudy. Highs in the mid-80s. South winds 5 to 10 miles per hour becoming northwest in the afternoon. Chance of precipitation 60%. Thursday night, chance of showers and thunderstorms in the early evening, then a chance of showers and slight chance of thunderstorms from mid-evening through the overnight. Mostly cloudy. Lows in the upper 60s. Southeast winds 5 to 10 miles per hour. Chance of precipitation 40%. Friday, becoming partly cloudy. Chance of showers and slight chance of thunderstorms in the morning, then showers likely and a chance of thunderstorms in the afternoon. Highs in the mid-80s. Chance of precipitation 70%. Friday night, partly cloudy. Chance of showers and thunderstorms in the evening, then a slight chance of showers and thunderstorms after midnight. Lows in the upper 60s. Chance of precipitation 40%. Saturday, mostly cloudy. Slight chance of showers and thunderstorms in the morning, then a chance of showers and thunderstorms in the afternoon. Highs in the upper 80s. Chance of precipitation 40%. Saturday night, mostly cloudy. Chance of showers and slight chance of thunderstorms in the evening, then a chance of showers after midnight. Lows in the upper 60s. Chance of precipitation 30%. Sunday, mostly cloudy with chance of showers and slight chance of thunderstorms. Highs in the mid-80s. Chance of precipitation 40%. Sunday night, partly cloudy with chance of showers and slight chance of thunderstorms in the evening, then mostly cloudy with chance of showers after midnight. Lows in the mid-60s. Chance of precipitation 30%. Monday, mostly cloudy with chance of showers in the morning, then partly cloudy with chance of showers and thunderstorms in the afternoon. Highs in the lower 80s. Chance of precipitation 30%. Monday night, partly cloudy. A 20% chance of showers and thunderstorms in the evening. Lows in the lower 60s. Tuesday, partly cloudy. A 20% chance of showers and thunderstorms in the afternoon. Highs around 80. 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Be sure to follow us on Facebook. Here's a look at local weather conditions as of 2 a.m. At the top of the hour, skies were mostly cloudy in Shreveport. The temperature was 70 degrees at the regional airport. The dew point was 66, making the relative humidity 88%. Winds were east at 5 miles an hour. The pressure was 29.90 inches and falling. In Bossier City, at Barksdale Air Force Base, skies were mostly cloudy, with a temperature of 70 degrees.
The dew point was 68, making the relative humidity 92%. Winds were northeast at 5 miles an hour. The pressure was 29.89 inches and falling. And in downtown Shreveport, skies were partly cloudy. The temperature was 71 degrees. And winds were northeast at 3 miles an hour. Once again in Shreveport, it was 70 degrees with mostly cloudy skies at 2 a.m. Around the local area at 2 a.m., in Texarkana, partly cloudy and 70. Wind northeast at 3 miles an hour. El Dorado, clear and 67. Wind calm. Monroe, partly cloudy and 71. Wind calm. Natchitoches, partly cloudy and 69. Wind calm. Marshall, clear and 68. Wind calm. And at Longview, clear and 69 degrees. Wind calm. Elsewhere across the four-state area, over at Dallas, partly cloudy and 69. Oklahoma City, clear and 67. Little Rock, cloudy and 71. Jackson, Mississippi, cloudy and 70. Baton Rouge, mostly cloudy and 69. And at Houston, partly cloudy and 74 degrees. 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Now let's check on your local forecast. Rest of tonight, partly cloudy with a 20% chance of showers. Patchy fog. Near steady temperature in the upper 60s. Light and variable winds. Tuesday, partly cloudy in the morning, then becoming mostly cloudy. Patchy fog in the morning. A slight chance of showers and thunderstorms. Highs in the upper 80s. Light and variable winds, becoming southeast around 5 miles per hour in the afternoon. Chance of rain 20%. Tuesday night, partly cloudy with a slight chance of showers and thunderstorms. Lows around 70. Southeast winds around 5 miles per hour. Chance of rain 20%. Wednesday, showers likely with a chance of thunderstorms. Highs in the lower 80s. South winds 5 to 10 miles per hour. Chance of rain 70%. Wednesday night, showers likely. A chance of thunderstorms, mainly in the evening. Lows in the upper 60s. Southeast winds around 5 miles per hour in the evening, becoming light and variable. Chance of rain 70%. Thursday, a chance of showers with a slight chance of thunderstorms in the morning, then showers likely with a chance of thunderstorms in the afternoon. Highs in the mid-80s. Chance of rain 70%. Thursday night, mostly cloudy with a chance of showers. A chance of thunderstorms, mainly in the evening. Lows in the upper 60s. Chance of rain 50%. Friday, mostly cloudy. A chance of showers with a slight chance of thunderstorms in the morning, then showers likely with a chance of thunderstorms in the afternoon. Highs in the mid-80s. Chance of rain 70%. Friday night, partly cloudy. A chance of showers and thunderstorms, mainly in the evening. Lows in the upper 60s. Chance of rain 50%. Saturday, mostly cloudy. A slight chance of showers and thunderstorms in the morning, then a chance of showers and thunderstorms in the afternoon. Highs in the upper 80s. Chance of rain 40%. Saturday night, a slight chance of thunderstorms in the evening. Mostly cloudy with a chance of showers. Lows around 70. Chance of rain 40%.
Sunday, mostly cloudy with a chance of showers with a slight chance of thunderstorms. Highs in the mid-80s. Chance of rain 40%. Sunday night, partly cloudy in the evening, then becoming mostly cloudy. A slight chance of thunderstorms in the evening. A chance of showers. Lows in the upper 60s. Chance of rain 40%. Monday, mostly cloudy with a chance of showers. A chance of thunderstorms in the afternoon. Highs in the lower 80s. Chance of rain 40%. 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Be sure to follow us on Facebook. Here's a look at local weather conditions as of 2 a.m. At the top of the hour, skies were mostly cloudy in Shreveport. The temperature was 70 degrees at the regional airport. The dew point was 66, making the relative humidity 88%. Winds were east at 5 miles an hour. The pressure was 29.90 inches and falling. In Bossier City, at Barksdale Air Force Base, skies were mostly cloudy, with a temperature of 70 degrees. The dew point was 68, making the relative humidity 92%. Winds were northeast at 5 miles an hour. The pressure was 29.89 inches and falling. And in downtown Shreveport, skies were partly cloudy. The temperature was 71 degrees. And winds were northeast at 3 miles an hour. Once again in Shreveport, it was 70 degrees with mostly cloudy skies at 2 a.m. You're listening to your weather radio, station WXJ97, broadcasting in Shreveport on 162.4 MHz. Be sure to follow us on Facebook. Here's a look at local weather conditions as of 3 a.m. At the top of the hour, skies were partly cloudy in Shreveport. The temperature was 70 degrees at the regional airport. The dew point was 68, making the relative humidity 94%. Winds were east at 5 miles an hour. The pressure was 29.89 inches and falling. In Bossier City, at Barksdale Air Force Base, skies were mostly cloudy, with a temperature of 71 degrees. The dew point was 68, making the relative humidity 93%. Winds were calm. The pressure was 29.89 inches and steady. And in downtown Shreveport, skies were clear. The temperature was 71 degrees. And winds were calm. Once again in Shreveport, it was 70 degrees with partly cloudy skies at 3 a.m. Around the local area at 3 a.m., in Texarkana, mostly cloudy and 70. Wind northeast at 3 miles an hour. El Dorado, mostly cloudy and 66. Wind calm. Monroe, clear and 72. Wind east at 3 miles an hour. Natchitoches, partly cloudy and 70. Wind calm. Marshall, clear and 68. Wind calm. And at Longview, clear and 69 degrees. Wind calm. Elsewhere across the four-state area, over at Dallas, partly cloudy and 68. Oklahoma City, partly cloudy and 64. Little Rock, cloudy and 70. Jackson, Mississippi, cloudy and 70. Baton Rouge, partly cloudy and 69. And at Houston, partly cloudy and 74 degrees. For the most current information, check us out on the web at www.weather.gov/sht. Now let's check on your local forecast. Rest of tonight, partly cloudy with a 20% chance of showers. Patchy fog. Near steady temperature in the upper 60s. Light and variable winds. Tuesday, partly cloudy in the morning, then becoming mostly cloudy. Patchy fog in the morning. A slight chance of showers and thunderstorms. Highs in the upper 80s. Light and variable winds, becoming southeast around 5 miles per hour in the afternoon. Chance of rain 20%.
Tuesday night, partly cloudy with a slight chance of showers and thunderstorms. Lows around 70. Southeast winds around 5 miles per hour. Chance of rain 20%. Wednesday, showers likely with a chance of thunderstorms. Highs in the lower 80s. South winds 5 to 10 miles per hour. Chance of rain 70%. Wednesday night, showers likely. A chance of thunderstorms, mainly in the evening. Lows in the upper 60s. Southeast winds around 5 miles per hour in the evening, becoming light and variable. Chance of rain 70%. Thursday, a chance of showers with a slight chance of thunderstorms in the morning, then showers likely with a chance of thunderstorms in the afternoon. Highs in the mid-80s. Chance of rain 70%. Thursday night, mostly cloudy with a chance of showers. A chance of thunderstorms, mainly in the evening. Lows in the upper 60s. Chance of rain 50%. Friday, mostly cloudy. A chance of showers with a slight chance of thunderstorms in the morning, then showers likely with a chance of thunderstorms in the afternoon. Highs in the mid-80s. Chance of rain 70%. Friday night, partly cloudy. A chance of showers and thunderstorms, mainly in the evening. Lows in the upper 60s. Chance of rain 50%. Saturday, mostly cloudy. A slight chance of showers and thunderstorms in the morning, then a chance of showers and thunderstorms in the afternoon. Highs in the upper 80s. Chance of rain 40%. Saturday night, a slight chance of thunderstorms in the evening. Mostly cloudy with a chance of showers. Lows around 70. Chance of rain 40%. Sunday, mostly cloudy with a chance of showers with a slight chance of thunderstorms. Highs in the mid-80s. Chance of rain 40%. Sunday night, partly cloudy in the evening, then becoming mostly cloudy. A slight chance of thunderstorms in the evening. A chance of showers. Lows in the upper 60s. Chance of rain 40%. Monday, mostly cloudy with a chance of showers. A chance of thunderstorms in the afternoon. Highs in the lower 80s. Chance of rain 40%. 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Be sure to follow us on Facebook. Here's a look at local weather conditions as of 3 a.m. At the top of the hour, skies were partly cloudy in Shreveport. The temperature was 70 degrees at the regional airport. The dew point was 68, making the relative humidity 94%. Winds were east at 5 miles an hour. The pressure was 29.89 inches and falling. In Bossier City, at Barksdale Air Force Base, skies were mostly cloudy, with a temperature of 71 degrees. The dew point was 68, making the relative humidity 93%. Winds were calm. The pressure was 29.89 inches and steady. And in downtown Shreveport, skies were clear. The temperature was 71 degrees. And winds were calm. Once again in Shreveport, it was 70 degrees with partly cloudy skies at 3 a.m. Around the local area at 3 a.m., in Texarkana, mostly cloudy and 70. Wind northeast at 3 miles an hour. El Dorado, mostly cloudy and 66. Wind calm. Monroe, clear and 72. Wind east at 3 miles an hour. Natchitoches, partly cloudy and 70. Wind calm. Marshall, clear and 68. Wind calm. And at Longview, clear and 69 degrees. Wind calm. Elsewhere across the four-state area, over at Dallas, partly cloudy and 68. Oklahoma City, partly cloudy and 64. Little Rock, cloudy and 70. Jackson, Mississippi, cloudy and 70. Baton Rouge, partly cloudy and 69.
and at Houston, partly cloudy and 74 degrees. For the most current information, check us out on the web at www.weather.gov/SHT. Now let's check on your local forecast. Rest of tonight, partly cloudy with a 20% chance of showers. Patchy fog. Near steady temperature in the upper 60s. Light and variable winds. Tuesday, partly cloudy in the morning, then becoming mostly cloudy. Patchy fog in the morning. A slight chance of showers and thunderstorms. Highs in the upper 80s. Light and variable winds, becoming southeast around 5 miles per hour in the afternoon. Chance of rain 20%. Tuesday night, partly cloudy with a slight chance of showers and thunderstorms. Lows around 70. Southeast winds around 5 miles per hour. Chance of rain 20%. Wednesday, showers likely with a chance of thunderstorms. Highs in the lower 80s. South winds 5 to 10 miles per hour. Chance of rain 70%. Wednesday night, showers likely. A chance of thunderstorms, mainly in the evening. Lows in the upper 60s. Southeast winds around 5 miles per hour in the evening, becoming light and variable. Chance of rain 70%. Thursday, a chance of showers with a slight chance of thunderstorms in the morning, then showers likely with a chance of thunderstorms in the afternoon. Highs in the mid-80s. Chance of rain 70%. Thursday night, mostly cloudy with a chance of showers. A chance of thunderstorms, mainly in the evening. Lows in the upper 60s. Chance of rain 50%. Friday, mostly cloudy. A chance of showers with a slight chance of thunderstorms in the morning, then showers likely with a chance of thunderstorms in the afternoon. Highs in the mid-80s. Chance of rain 70%. Friday night, partly cloudy. A chance of showers and thunderstorms, mainly in the evening. Lows in the upper 60s. Chance of rain 50%. Saturday, mostly cloudy. A slight chance of showers and thunderstorms in the morning, then a chance of showers and thunderstorms in the afternoon. Highs in the upper 80s. Chance of rain 40%. Saturday night, a slight chance of thunderstorms in the evening. Mostly cloudy with a chance of showers. Lows around 70. Chance of rain 40%. Sunday, mostly cloudy with a chance of showers with a slight chance of thunderstorms. Highs in the mid-80s. Chance of rain 40%. Sunday night, partly cloudy in the evening, then becoming mostly cloudy. A slight chance of thunderstorms in the evening. A chance of showers. Lows in the upper 60s. Chance of rain 40%. Monday, mostly cloudy with a chance of showers. A chance of thunderstorms in the afternoon. Highs in the lower 80s. Chance of rain 40%. 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Be sure to follow us on Facebook. Here's a look at local weather conditions as of 3 a.m. At the top of the hour, skies were partly cloudy in Shreveport. The temperature was 70 degrees at the regional airport. The dew point was 68, making the relative humidity 94%. Winds were east at 5 miles an hour. The pressure was 29.89 inches and falling. In Bossier City, at Barksdale Air Force Base, skies were mostly cloudy, with a temperature of 71 degrees. The dew point was 68, making the relative humidity 93%.
Winds were calm. The pressure was 29.89 inches and steady. And in downtown Shreveport, skies were clear. The temperature was 71 degrees. And winds were calm. Once again in Shreveport, it was 70 degrees with partly cloudy skies at 3 a.m. Around the local area at 3 a.m., in Texarkana, mostly cloudy and 70. Wind northeast at 3 miles an hour. El Dorado, mostly cloudy and 66. Wind calm. Monroe, clear and 72. Wind east at 3 miles an hour. Natchitoches, partly cloudy and 70. Wind calm. Marshall, clear and 68. Wind calm. And at Longview, clear and 69 degrees. Wind calm. Elsewhere across the four-state area, over at Dallas, partly cloudy and 68. Oklahoma City, partly cloudy and 64. Little Rock, cloudy and 70. Jackson, Mississippi, cloudy and 70. Baton Rouge, partly cloudy and 69. And at Houston, partly cloudy and 74 degrees. For the most current information, check us out on the web at www.weather.gov/sht. Now let's check on your local forecast. Rest of tonight, partly cloudy with a 20% chance of showers. Patchy fog. Near steady temperature in the upper 60s. Light and variable winds. Tuesday, partly cloudy in the morning, then becoming mostly cloudy. Patchy fog in the morning. A slight chance of showers and thunderstorms. Highs in the upper 80s. Light and variable winds, becoming southeast around 5 miles per hour in the afternoon. Chance of rain 20%. Tuesday night, partly cloudy with a slight chance of showers and thunderstorms. Lows around 70. Southeast winds around 5 miles per hour. Chance of rain 20%. Wednesday, showers likely with a chance of thunderstorms. Highs in the lower 80s. South winds 5 to 10 miles per hour. Chance of rain 70%. Wednesday night, showers likely. A chance of thunderstorms, mainly in the evening. Lows in the upper 60s. Southeast winds around 5 miles per hour in the evening, becoming light and variable. Chance of rain 70%. Thursday, a chance of showers with a slight chance of thunderstorms in the morning, then showers likely with a chance of thunderstorms in the afternoon. Highs in the mid-80s. Chance of rain 70%. Thursday night, mostly cloudy with a chance of showers. A chance of thunderstorms, mainly in the evening. Lows in the upper 60s. Chance of rain 50%. Friday, mostly cloudy. A chance of showers with a slight chance of thunderstorms in the morning, then showers likely with a chance of thunderstorms in the afternoon. Highs in the mid-80s. Chance of rain 70%. Friday night, partly cloudy. A chance of showers and thunderstorms, mainly in the evening. Lows in the upper 60s. Chance of rain 50%. Saturday, mostly cloudy. A slight chance of showers and thunderstorms in the morning, then a chance of showers and thunderstorms in the afternoon. Highs in the upper 80s. Chance of rain 40%. Saturday night, a slight chance of thunderstorms in the evening. Mostly cloudy with a chance of showers. Lows around 70. Chance of rain 40%. Sunday, mostly cloudy with a chance of showers with a slight chance of thunderstorms. Highs in the mid-80s. Chance of rain 40%. Sunday night, partly cloudy in the evening, then becoming mostly cloudy. A slight chance of thunderstorms in the evening. A chance of showers. Lows in the upper 60s. Chance of rain 40%. Monday, mostly cloudy with a chance of showers. A chance of thunderstorms in the afternoon. Highs in the lower 80s. Chance of rain 40%.
Here is your area's open water boating forecast. Wind gusts may be higher. Rest of tonight, partly cloudy with a 20% chance of showers and thunderstorms. Patchy fog after midnight. Lows in the mid-60s to lower 70s. Highs in the upper 80s. Southeast winds 5 to 10 miles per hour. Wednesday, showers likely and a chance of thunderstorms. Mostly cloudy. Highs in the lower 80s. South winds 10 to 15 miles per hour. Chance of precipitation 70%. Wednesday night, showers likely and a chance of thunderstorms in the evening, then showers likely and slight chance of thunderstorms after midnight. Mostly cloudy. Lows in the upper 60s. Southeast winds 10 to 15 miles per hour. Chance of precipitation 60%. Thursday, chance of showers and slight chance of thunderstorms in the morning, then showers likely and a chance of thunderstorms in the afternoon. Mostly cloudy. Highs in the mid-80s. South winds 5 to 10 miles per hour becoming northwest in the afternoon. Chance of precipitation 60%. Thursday night, chance of showers and thunderstorms in the early evening, then a chance of showers and slight chance of thunderstorms from mid-evening through the overnight. Mostly cloudy. Lows in the upper 60s. Southeast winds 5 to 10 miles per hour. Chance of precipitation 40%. Friday, becoming partly cloudy. Chance of showers and slight chance of thunderstorms in the morning, then showers likely and a chance of thunderstorms in the afternoon. Highs in the mid-80s. Chance of precipitation 70%. Friday night, partly cloudy. Chance of showers and thunderstorms in the evening, then a slight chance of showers and thunderstorms after midnight. Lows in the upper 60s. Chance of precipitation 40%. Saturday, mostly cloudy. Slight chance of showers and thunderstorms in the morning, then a chance of showers and thunderstorms in the afternoon. Highs in the upper 80s. Chance of precipitation 40%. Saturday night, mostly cloudy. Chance of showers and slight chance of thunderstorms in the evening, then a chance of showers after midnight. Lows in the upper 60s. Chance of precipitation 30%. Sunday, mostly cloudy with chance of showers and slight chance of thunderstorms. Highs in the mid-80s. Chance of precipitation 40%. Sunday night, partly cloudy with chance of showers and slight chance of thunderstorms in the evening, then mostly cloudy with chance of showers after midnight. Lows in the mid-60s. Chance of precipitation 30%. Monday, mostly cloudy with chance of showers in the morning, then partly cloudy with chance of showers and thunderstorms in the afternoon. Highs in the lower 80s. Chance of precipitation 30%. Monday night, partly cloudy. A 20% chance of showers and thunderstorms in the evening. Lows in the lower 60s. Tuesday, partly cloudy. A 20% chance of showers and thunderstorms in the afternoon. Highs around 80. 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Be sure to follow us on Facebook. Here's a look at local weather conditions as of 3 a.m. At the top of the hour, skies were partly cloudy in Shreveport. The temperature was 70 degrees at the regional airport. The dew point was 68, making the relative humidity 94%. Winds were east at 5 miles an hour. The pressure was 29.89 inches and falling. In Bossier City, at Barksdale Air Force Base, skies were mostly cloudy, with a temperature of 71 degrees. The dew point was 68, making the relative humidity 93%. Winds were calm. The pressure was 29.89 inches and steady. And in downtown Shreveport, skies were clear. The temperature was 71 degrees. And winds were calm.
Once again in Shreveport, it was 70 degrees with partly cloudy skies at 3 a.m. Around the local area at 3 a.m. in Texarkana, mostly cloudy and 70. Wind northeast at 3 miles an hour.

Are El Dorado, mostly cloudy and 66. Wind calm. Monroe, clear and 72. Wind east at 3 miles an hour. Natchitoches, partly cloudy and 70. Wind calm. Marshall, clear and 68. Wind calm. And at Longview, clear and 69 degrees. Wind calm. Elsewhere across the four-state area, over at Dallas, partly cloudy and 68. Oklahoma City, partly cloudy and 64. Little Rock, cloudy and 70. Jackson, Mississippi, cloudy and 70. Baton Rouge, partly cloudy and 69. And at Houston, partly cloudy and 74 degrees. For the most current information, check us out on the web at www.weather.gov/sht. Now let's check on your local forecast. Rest of tonight, partly cloudy with a 20% chance of showers. Patchy fog. Near steady temperature in the upper 60s. Light and variable winds. Tuesday, partly cloudy in the morning, then becoming mostly cloudy. Patchy fog in the morning. A slight chance of showers and thunderstorms. Highs in the upper 80s. Light and variable winds, becoming southeast around 5 miles per hour in the afternoon. Chance of rain 20%. Tuesday night, partly cloudy with a slight chance of showers and thunderstorms. Lows around 70. Southeast winds around 5 miles per hour. Chance of rain 20%. Wednesday, showers likely with a chance of thunderstorms. Highs in the lower 80s. South winds 5 to 10 miles per hour. Chance of rain 70%. Wednesday night, showers likely. A chance of thunderstorms, mainly in the evening. Lows in the upper 60s. Southeast winds around 5 miles per hour in the evening, becoming light and variable. Chance of rain 70%. Thursday, a chance of showers with a slight chance of thunderstorms in the morning, then showers likely with a chance of thunderstorms in the afternoon. Highs in the mid-80s. Chance of rain 70%. Thursday night, mostly cloudy with a chance of showers. A chance of thunderstorms, mainly in the evening. Lows in the upper 60s. Chance of rain 50%. Friday, mostly cloudy. A chance of showers with a slight chance of thunderstorms in the morning, then showers likely with a chance of thunderstorms in the afternoon. Highs in the mid-80s. Chance of rain 70%. Friday night, partly cloudy. A chance of showers and thunderstorms, mainly in the evening. Lows in the upper 60s. Chance of rain 50%. Saturday, mostly cloudy. A slight chance of showers and thunderstorms in the morning, then a chance of showers and thunderstorms in the afternoon. Highs in the upper 80s. Chance of rain 40%. Saturday night, a slight chance of thunderstorms in the evening. Mostly cloudy with a chance of showers. Lows around 70. Chance of rain 40%. Sunday, mostly cloudy with a chance of showers with a slight chance of thunderstorms. Highs in the mid-80s. Chance of rain 40%. Sunday night, partly cloudy in the evening, then becoming mostly cloudy. A slight chance of thunderstorms in the evening. A chance of showers. Lows in the upper 60s. Chance of rain 40%. Monday, mostly cloudy with a chance of showers. A chance of thunderstorms in the afternoon. Highs in the lower 80s. Chance of rain 40%. 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
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Be sure to follow us on Facebook. Here's a look at local weather conditions as of 3 a.m. At the top of the hour, skies were partly cloudy in Shreveport. The temperature was 70 degrees at the regional airport. The dew point was 68, making the relative humidity 94%. Winds were east at 5 miles an hour. The pressure was 29.89 inches and falling. In Bossier City, at Barksdale Air Force Base, skies were mostly cloudy, with a temperature of 71 degrees. The dew point was 68, making the relative humidity 93%. Winds were calm. The pressure was 29.89 inches and steady. And in downtown Shreveport, skies were clear. The temperature was 71 degrees. And winds were calm. Once again in Shreveport, it was 70 degrees with partly cloudy skies at 3 a.m. Around the local area at 3 a.m., in Texarkana, mostly cloudy and 70. Wind northeast at 3 miles an hour. El Dorado, mostly cloudy and 66. Wind calm. Monroe, clear and 72. Wind east at 3 miles an hour. Natchitoches, partly cloudy and 70. Wind calm. Marshall, clear and 68. Wind calm. And at Longview, clear and 69 degrees. Wind calm. Elsewhere across the four-state area, over at Dallas, partly cloudy and 68. Oklahoma City, partly cloudy and 64. Little Rock, cloudy and 70. Jackson, Mississippi, cloudy and 70. Baton Rouge, partly cloudy and 69. And at Houston, partly cloudy and 74 degrees. For the most current information, check us out on the web at www.weather.gov/sht. The Shreveport Climate Summary for yesterday, May 25, 2026. Yesterday's high temperature was 87 degrees. The normal high is 87. The record high is 98 degrees, which was set in 1875. Yesterday's low temperature was 68 degrees. The normal low is 66. The record low is 50 degrees, which was set in 1971. 0.32 inches of precipitation fell yesterday, which brings the monthly total to 3.32 inches. This is 0.36 inches below the normal amount of 3.68 inches for May. The total precipitation for the year now stands at 15.93 inches, which is 6.54 inches below normal. Sunrise today is at 6:11 a.m. and sunset is at 8:14 p.m. Now let's check on your local forecast. Rest of tonight, partly cloudy with a 20% chance of showers. Patchy fog. Near steady temperature in the upper 60s. Light and variable winds. Tuesday, partly cloudy in the morning, then becoming mostly cloudy. Patchy fog in the morning. A slight chance of showers and thunderstorms. Highs in the upper 80s. Light and variable winds, becoming southeast around 5 miles per hour in the afternoon. Chance of rain 20%. Tuesday night, partly cloudy with a slight chance of showers and thunderstorms. Lows around 70. Southeast winds around 5 miles per hour. Chance of rain 20%. Wednesday, showers likely with a chance of thunderstorms. Highs in the lower 80s. South winds 5 to 10 miles per hour. Chance of rain 70%. Wednesday night, showers likely. A chance of thunderstorms, mainly in the evening. Lows in the upper 60s. Southeast winds around 5 miles per hour in the evening, becoming light and variable. Chance of rain 70%. Thursday, a chance of showers with a slight chance of thunderstorms in the morning, then showers likely with a chance of thunderstorms in the afternoon. Highs in the mid-80s. Chance of rain 70%.
Thursday night, mostly cloudy with a chance of showers. A chance of thunder.

storms, mainly in the evening. Lows in the upper 60s. Chance of rain 50%. Friday, mostly cloudy. A chance of showers with a slight chance of thunderstorms in the morning, then showers likely with a chance of thunderstorms in the afternoon. Highs in the mid-80s. Chance of rain 70%. Friday night, partly cloudy. A chance of showers and thunderstorms, mainly in the evening. Lows in the upper 60s. Chance of rain 50%. Saturday, mostly cloudy. A slight chance of showers and thunderstorms in the morning, then a chance of showers and thunderstorms in the afternoon. Highs in the upper 80s. Chance of rain 40%. Saturday night, a slight chance of thunderstorms in the evening. Mostly cloudy with a chance of showers. Lows around 70. Chance of rain 40%. Sunday, mostly cloudy with a chance of showers with a slight chance of thunderstorms. Highs in the mid-80s. Chance of rain 40%. Sunday night, partly cloudy in the evening, then becoming mostly cloudy. A slight chance of thunderstorms in the evening. A chance of showers. Lows in the upper 60s. Chance of rain 40%. Monday, mostly cloudy with a chance of showers. A chance of thunderstorms in the afternoon. Highs in the lower 80s. Chance of rain 40%. 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Be sure to follow us on Facebook. Here's a look at local weather conditions as of 3 a.m. At the top of the hour, skies were partly cloudy in Shreveport. The temperature was 70 degrees at the regional airport. The dew point was 68, making the relative humidity 94%. Winds were east at 5 miles an hour. The pressure was 29.89 inches and falling. In Bossier City, at Barksdale Air Force Base, skies were mostly cloudy, with a temperature of 71 degrees. The dew point was 68, making the relative humidity 93%. Winds were calm. The pressure was 29.89 inches and steady. And in downtown Shreveport, skies were clear. The temperature was 71 degrees. And winds were calm. Once again in Shreveport, it was 70 degrees with partly cloudy skies at 3 a.m. Around the local area at 3 a.m., in Texarkana, mostly cloudy and 70. Wind northeast at 3 miles an hour. El Dorado, mostly cloudy and 66. Wind calm. Monroe, clear and 72. Wind east at 3 miles an hour. Natchitoches, partly cloudy and 70. Wind calm. Marshall, clear and 68. Wind calm. And at Longview, clear and 69 degrees. Wind calm. Elsewhere across the four-state area, over at Dallas, partly cloudy and 68. Oklahoma City, partly cloudy and 64. Little Rock, cloudy and 70. Jackson, Mississippi, cloudy and 70. Baton Rouge, partly cloudy and 69. And at Houston, partly cloudy and 74 degrees. For the most current information, check us out on the web at www.weather.gov/sht. The Shreveport Climate Summary for yesterday, May 25, 2026. Yesterday's high temperature was 87 degrees. The normal high is 87. The record high is 98 degrees, which was set in 1875. Yesterday's low temperature was 68 degrees. The normal low is 66. The record low is 50 degrees, which was set in 1971. 0.32 inches of precipitation fell yesterday, which brings the monthly total to 3.32 inches. This is 0.36 inches below the normal amount of 3.68 inches for May. The total precipitation for the year now stands at 15.93 inches, which is 6.54 inches below normal.
Sunrise today is at 6:11 a.m. and sunset is at 8:14 p.m. Now let's check on your local forecast. Rest of tonight, partly cloudy with a 20% chance of showers. Patchy fog. Near steady temperature in the upper 60s. Light and variable winds. Tuesday, partly cloudy in the morning, then becoming mostly cloudy. Patchy fog in the morning. A slight chance of showers and thunderstorms. Highs in the upper 80s. Light and variable winds, becoming southeast around 5 miles per hour in the afternoon. Chance of rain 20%. Tuesday night, partly cloudy with a slight chance of showers and thunderstorms. Lows around 70. Southeast winds around 5 miles per hour. Chance of rain 20%. Wednesday, showers likely with a chance of thunderstorms. Highs in the lower 80s. South winds 5 to 10 miles per hour. Chance of rain 70%. Wednesday night, showers likely. A chance of thunderstorms, mainly in the evening. Lows in the upper 60s. Southeast winds around 5 miles per hour in the evening, becoming light and variable. Chance of rain 70%. Thursday, a chance of showers with a slight chance of thunderstorms in the morning, then showers likely with a chance of thunderstorms in the afternoon. Highs in the mid-80s. Chance of rain 70%. Thursday night, mostly cloudy with a chance of showers. A chance of thunderstorms, mainly in the evening. Lows in the upper 60s. Chance of rain 50%. Friday, mostly cloudy. A chance of showers with a slight chance of thunderstorms in the morning, then showers likely with a chance of thunderstorms in the afternoon. Highs in the mid-80s. Chance of rain 70%. Friday night, partly cloudy. A chance of showers and thunderstorms, mainly in the evening. Lows in the upper 60s. Chance of rain 50%. Saturday, mostly cloudy. A slight chance of showers and thunderstorms in the morning, then a chance of showers and thunderstorms in the afternoon. Highs in the upper 80s. Chance of rain 40%. Saturday night, a slight chance of thunderstorms in the evening. Mostly cloudy with a chance of showers. Lows around 70. Chance of rain 40%. Sunday, mostly cloudy with a chance of showers with a slight chance of thunderstorms. Highs in the mid-80s. Chance of rain 40%. Sunday night, partly cloudy in the evening, then becoming mostly cloudy. A slight chance of thunderstorms in the evening. A chance of showers. Lows in the upper 60s. Chance of rain 40%. Monday, mostly cloudy with a chance of showers. A chance of thunderstorms in the afternoon. Highs in the lower 80s. Chance of rain 40%. 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Be sure to follow us on Facebook. Here's a look at local weather conditions as of 3 a.m. At the top of the hour, skies were partly cloudy in Shreveport. The temperature was 70 degrees at the regional airport. The dew point was 68, making the relative humidity 94%. Winds were east at 5 miles an hour. The pressure was 29.89 inches and falling. In Bossier City, at Barksdale Air Force Base, skies were mostly cloudy, with a temperature of 71 degrees. The dew point was 68, making the relative humidity 93%. Winds were calm. The pressure was 29.89 inches and steady.
and in downtown Shreveport, skies were clear.

Wind calm. And at Longview, clear and 69 degrees. Wind calm. Elsewhere across the four-state area, over at Dallas, partly cloudy and 68. Oklahoma City, partly cloudy and 64. Little Rock, cloudy and 70. Jackson, Mississippi, cloudy and 70. Baton Rouge, partly cloudy and 69. And at Houston, partly cloudy and 74 degrees. For the most current information, check us out on the web at www.weather.gov/sht. The Shreveport Climate Summary for yesterday, May 25, 2026. Yesterday's high temperature was 87 degrees. The normal high is 87. The record high is 98 degrees, which was set in 1875. Yesterday's low temperature was 68 degrees. The normal low is 66. The record low is 50 degrees, which was set in 1971. 0.32 inches of precipitation fell yesterday, which brings the monthly total to 3.32 inches. This is 0.36 inches below the normal amount of 3.68 inches for May. The total precipitation for the year now stands at 15.93 inches, which is 6.54 inches below normal. Sunrise today is at 6:11 a.m. and sunset is at 8:14 p.m. Now let's check on your local forecast. Rest of tonight, partly cloudy with a 20% chance of showers. Patchy fog. Near steady temperature in the upper 60s. Light and variable winds. Tuesday, partly cloudy in the morning, then becoming mostly cloudy. Patchy fog in the morning. A slight chance of showers and thunderstorms. Highs in the upper 80s. Light and variable winds, becoming southeast around 5 miles per hour in the afternoon. Chance of rain 20%. Tuesday night, partly cloudy with a slight chance of showers and thunderstorms. Lows around 70. Southeast winds around 5 miles per hour. Chance of rain 20%. Wednesday, showers likely with a chance of thunderstorms. Highs in the lower 80s. South winds 5 to 10 miles per hour. Chance of rain 70%. Wednesday night, showers likely. A chance of thunderstorms, mainly in the evening. Lows in the upper 60s. Southeast winds around 5 miles per hour in the evening, becoming light and variable. Chance of rain 70%. Thursday, a chance of showers with a slight chance of thunderstorms in the morning, then showers likely with a chance of thunderstorms in the afternoon. Highs in the mid-80s. Chance of rain 70%. Thursday night, mostly cloudy with a chance of showers. A chance of thunderstorms, mainly in the evening. Lows in the upper 60s. Chance of rain 50%. Friday, mostly cloudy. A chance of showers with a slight chance of thunderstorms in the morning, then showers likely with a chance of thunderstorms in the afternoon. Highs in the mid-80s. Chance of rain 70%. Friday night, partly cloudy. A chance of showers and thunderstorms, mainly in the evening. Lows in the upper 60s. Chance of rain 50%. Saturday, mostly cloudy. A slight chance of showers and thunderstorms in the morning, then a chance of showers and thunderstorms in the afternoon. Highs in the upper 80s. Chance of rain 40%. Saturday night, a slight chance of thunderstorms in the evening. Mostly cloudy with a chance of showers. Lows around 70. Chance of rain 40%. Sunday, mostly cloudy with a chance of showers with a slight chance of thunderstorms. Highs in the mid-80s. Chance of rain 40%. Sunday night, partly cloudy in the evening, then becoming mostly cloudy. A slight chance of thunderstorms in the evening. A chance of showers. Lows in the upper 60s. Chance of rain 40%. Monday, mostly cloudy with a chance of showers. A chance of thunderstorms in the afternoon. Highs in the lower 80s.

chance of rain 40%. Here is your area's open water boating forecast. Wind gusts may be higher. Rest of tonight, partly cloudy with a 20% chance of showers and thunderstorms. Patchy fog after midnight. Lows in the mid-60s to lower 70s. Highs in the upper 80s. Southeast winds 5 to 10 miles per hour. Wednesday, showers likely and a chance of thunderstorms. Mostly cloudy. Highs in the lower 80s. South winds 10 to 15 miles per hour. Chance of precipitation 70%. Wednesday night, showers likely and a chance of thunderstorms in the evening, then showers likely and slight chance of thunderstorms after midnight. Mostly cloudy. Lows in the upper 60s. Southeast winds 10 to 15 miles per hour. Chance of precipitation 60%. Thursday, chance of showers and slight chance of thunderstorms in the morning, then showers likely and a chance of thunderstorms in the afternoon. Mostly cloudy. Highs in the mid-80s. South winds 5 to 10 miles per hour becoming northwest in the afternoon. Chance of precipitation 60%. Thursday night, chance of showers and thunderstorms in the early evening, then a chance of showers and slight chance of thunderstorms from mid-evening through the overnight. Mostly cloudy. Lows in the upper 60s. Southeast winds 5 to 10 miles per hour. Chance of precipitation 40%. Friday, becoming partly cloudy. Chance of showers and slight chance of thunderstorms in the morning, then showers likely and a chance of thunderstorms in the afternoon. Highs in the mid-80s. Chance of precipitation 70%. Friday night, partly cloudy. Chance of showers and thunderstorms in the evening, then a slight chance of showers and thunderstorms after midnight. Lows in the upper 60s. Chance of precipitation 40%. Saturday, mostly cloudy. Slight chance of showers and thunderstorms in the morning, then a chance of showers and thunderstorms in the afternoon. Highs in the upper 80s. Chance of precipitation 40%. Saturday night, mostly cloudy. Chance of showers and slight chance of thunderstorms in the evening, then a chance of showers after midnight. Lows in the upper 60s. Chance of precipitation 30%. Sunday, mostly cloudy with chance of showers and slight chance of thunderstorms. Highs in the mid-80s. Chance of precipitation 40%. Sunday night, partly cloudy with chance of showers and slight chance of thunderstorms in the evening, then mostly cloudy with chance of showers after midnight. Lows in the mid-60s. Chance of precipitation 30%. Monday, mostly cloudy with chance of showers in the morning, then partly cloudy with chance of showers and thunderstorms in the afternoon. Highs in the lower 80s. Chance of precipitation 30%. Monday night, partly cloudy. A 20% chance of showers and thunderstorms in the evening. Lows in the lower 60s. Tuesday, partly cloudy. A 20% chance of showers and thunderstorms in the afternoon. Highs around 80. 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Be sure to follow us on Facebook. Here's a look at local weather conditions as of 3 a.m. At the top of the hour, skies were partly cloudy in Shreveport. The temperature was 70 degrees at the regional airport. The dew point was 68, making the relative humidity 94%. Winds were east at 5 miles an hour. The pressure was 29.89 inches and falling. In Bossier City, at Barksdale Air Force Base, skies were mostly cloudy, with a temperature of 71 degrees. The dew point was 68, making the relative humidity 93%. Winds were calm. The pressure was 29.89 inches and steady. And in downtown Shreveport, skies were clear. The temperature was 71 degrees. And winds were calm.
Once again in Shreveport, it was 70 degrees with partly cloudy skies at 3 a.m. Around the local area at 3 a.m., in Texarkana, mostly cloudy and 70. Wind northeast at 3 miles an hour. El Dorado, mostly cloudy and 66. Wind calm. Monroe, clear and 72. Wind east at 3 miles an hour. Natchitoches, partly cloudy and 70. Wind calm. Marshall, clear and 68. Wind calm. And at Longview, clear and 69 degrees. Wind calm. Elsewhere across the four-state area, over at Dallas, partly cloudy and 68. Oklahoma City, partly cloudy and 64. Little Rock, cloudy and 70. Jackson, Mississippi, cloudy and 70. Baton Rouge, partly cloudy and 69. And at Houston, partly cloudy and 74 degrees. For the most current information, check us out on the web at www.weather.gov/sht. 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The Shreveport Climate Summary for yesterday, May 25, 2026. Yesterday's high temperature was 87 degrees. The normal high is 87. The record high is 98 degrees, which was set in 1875. Yesterday's low temperature was 68 degrees. The normal low is 66. The record low is 50 degrees, which was set in 1971. 0.32 inches of precipitation fell yesterday, which brings the monthly total to 3.32 inches. This is 0.36 inches below the normal amount of 3.68 inches for May. The total precipitation for the year now stands at 15.93 inches, which is 6.54 inches below normal. Sunrise today is at 6:11 a.m. and sunset is at 8:14 p.m. Now let's check on your local forecast. Rest of tonight, partly cloudy with a 20% chance of showers. Patchy fog. Near steady temperature in the upper 60s. Light and variable winds. Tuesday, partly cloudy in the morning, then becoming mostly cloudy. Patchy fog in the morning. A slight chance of showers and thunderstorms. Highs in the upper 80s. Light and variable winds, becoming southeast around 5 miles per hour in the afternoon. Chance of rain 20%. Tuesday night, partly cloudy with a slight chance of showers and thunderstorms. Lows around 70. Southeast winds around 5 miles per hour. Chance of rain 20%. Wednesday, showers likely with a chance of thunderstorms. Highs in the lower 80s. South winds 5 to 10 miles per hour. Chance of rain 70%. Wednesday night, showers likely. A chance of thunderstorms, mainly in the evening. Lows in the upper 60s. Southeast winds around 5 miles per hour in the evening, becoming light and variable. Chance of rain 70%. Thursday, a chance of showers with a slight chance of thunderstorms in the morning, then showers likely with a chance of thunderstorms in the afternoon. Highs in the mid-80s. Chance of rain 70%. Thursday night, mostly cloudy with a chance of showers. A chance of thunderstorms, mainly in the evening. Lows in the upper 60s. Chance of rain 50%. Friday, mostly cloudy. A chance of showers with a slight chance of thunderstorms in the morning, then showers likely with a chance of thunderstorms in the afternoon. Highs in the mid-80s. Chance of rain 70%. Friday night, partly cloudy. A chance of showers and thunderstorms, mainly in the evening.
Lows in the upper 60s. Chance of rain 50%. Saturday, mostly cloudy. A slight chance of showers and thunderstorms in the morning, then a chance of showers and thunderstorms in the afternoon. Highs in the upper 80s. Chance of rain 40%. Saturday night, a slight chance of thunderstorms in the evening. Mostly cloudy with a chance of showers. Lows around 70. Chance of rain 40%. Sunday, mostly cloudy with a chance of showers with a slight chance of thunderstorms. Highs in the mid-80s. Chance of rain 40%. Sunday night, partly cloudy in the evening, then becoming mostly cloudy. A slight chance of thunderstorms in the evening. A chance of showers. Lows in the upper 60s. Chance of rain 40%. Monday, mostly cloudy with a chance of showers. A chance of thunderstorms in the afternoon. Highs in the lower 80s. Chance of rain 40%. 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Be sure to follow us on Facebook. Here's a look at local weather conditions as of 4 a.m. At the top of the hour, skies were partly cloudy in Shreveport. The temperature was 70 degrees at the regional airport. The dew point was 68, making the relative humidity 94%. Winds were calm. The pressure was 29.89 inches and steady. In Bossier City, at Barksdale Air Force Base, skies were partly cloudy, with a temperature of 70 degrees. The dew point was 68, making the relative humidity 93%. Winds were calm. The pressure was 29.89 inches and steady. And in downtown Shreveport, skies were clear. The temperature was 70 degrees. And winds were northeast at 3 miles an hour. Once again in Shreveport, it was 70 degrees with partly cloudy skies at 4 a.m. Around the local area at 4 a.m., in Texarkana, clear and 70. Wind northeast at 5 miles an hour. El Dorado, fog and 66. Wind calm. Monroe, partly cloudy and 70. Wind calm. Natchitoches, partly cloudy and 70. Wind calm. Marshall, clear and 67. Wind calm. And at Longview, clear and 68 degrees. Wind calm. Elsewhere across the four-state area, over at Dallas, partly cloudy and 70. Oklahoma City, partly cloudy and 64. Little Rock, cloudy and 70. Jackson, Mississippi, cloudy and 70. Baton Rouge, clear and 69. And at Houston, partly cloudy and 72 degrees. For the most current information, check us out on the web at www.weather.gov/sht. The Shreveport Climate Summary for yesterday, May 25, 2026. Yesterday's high temperature was 87 degrees. The normal high is 87. The record high is 98 degrees, which was set in 1875. Yesterday's low temperature was 68 degrees. The normal low is 66. The record low is 50 degrees, which was set in 1971. 0.32 inches of precipitation fell yesterday, which brings the monthly total to 3.32 inches. This is 0.36 inches below the normal amount of 3.68 inches for May. The total precipitation for the year now stands at 15.93 inches, which is 6.54 inches below normal. Sunrise today is at 6:11 a.m. and sunset is at 8:14 p.m. Now let's check on your local forecast. Rest of tonight, partly cloudy with a 20% chance of showers. Patchy fog. Near steady temperature in the upper 60s. Light and variable winds. Tuesday, partly cloudy in the morning, then becoming mostly cloudy. Patchy fog in the morning. A slight chance of showers and thunderstorms. Highs in the upper 80s.
light and variable winds, becoming southeast around 5 miles per hour in the afternoon. Chance of rain 20%. Tuesday night, partly cloudy with a slight chance of showers and thunderstorms. Lows around 70. Southeast winds around 5 miles per hour. Chance of rain 20%. Wednesday, showers likely with a chance of thunderstorms. Highs in the lower 80s. South winds 5 to 10 miles per hour. Chance of rain 70%. Wednesday night, showers likely. A chance of thunderstorms, mainly in the evening. Lows in the upper 60s. Southeast winds around 5 miles per hour in the evening, becoming light and variable. Chance of rain 70%. Thursday, a chance of showers with a slight chance of thunderstorms in the morning, then showers likely with a chance of thunderstorms in the afternoon. Highs in the mid-80s. Chance of rain 70%. Thursday night, mostly cloudy with a chance of showers. A chance of thunderstorms, mainly in the evening. Lows in the upper 60s. Chance of rain 50%. Friday, mostly cloudy. A chance of showers with a slight chance of thunderstorms in the morning, then showers likely with a chance of thunderstorms in the afternoon. Highs in the mid-80s. Chance of rain 70%. Friday night, partly cloudy. A chance of showers and thunderstorms, mainly in the evening. Lows in the upper 60s. Chance of rain 50%. Saturday, mostly cloudy. A slight chance of showers and thunderstorms in the morning, then a chance of showers and thunderstorms in the afternoon. Highs in the upper 80s. Chance of rain 40%. Saturday night, a slight chance of thunderstorms in the evening. Mostly cloudy with a chance of showers. Lows around 70. Chance of rain 40%. Sunday, mostly cloudy with a chance of showers with a slight chance of thunderstorms. Highs in the mid-80s. Chance of rain 40%. Sunday night, partly cloudy in the evening, then becoming mostly cloudy. A slight chance of thunderstorms in the evening. A chance of showers. Lows in the upper 60s. Chance of rain 40%. Monday, mostly cloudy with a chance of showers. A chance of thunderstorms in the afternoon. Highs in the lower 80s. Chance of rain 40%. 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Be sure to follow us on Facebook. Here's a look at local weather conditions as of 4 a.m. At the top of the hour, skies were partly cloudy in Shreveport. The temperature was 70 degrees at the regional airport. The dew point was 68, making the relative humidity 94%. Winds were calm. The pressure was 29.89 inches and steady. In Bossier City, at Barksdale Air Force Base, skies were partly cloudy, with a temperature of 70 degrees. The dew point was 68, making the relative humidity 93%. Winds were calm. The pressure was 29.89 inches and steady. And in downtown Shreveport, skies were clear. The temperature was 70 degrees. And winds were northeast at 3 miles an hour. Once again in Shreveport, it was 70 degrees with partly cloudy skies at 4 a.m. Around the local area at 4 a.m., in Texarkana, clear and 70. Wind northeast at 5 miles an hour. El Dorado, fog and 66. Wind calm. Monroe, partly cloudy and 70. Wind calm. Natchitoches, partly cloudy and 70. Wind calm. Marshall, clear and 67. Wind calm. And at Longview, clear and 68 degrees. Wind calm. Elsewhere across the four-state area, over at Dallas, partly cloudy and 70. Oklahoma City, partly cloudy and 64. Little Rock, cloudy and 70. Jackson, Mississippi, cloudy and 70.
Baton Rouge, clear and 69. And at Houston, partly cloudy and 72 degrees.

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The Shreveport Climate Summary for yesterday, May 25th, 2026. Yesterday's high temperature was 87 degrees. The normal high is 87. The record high is 98 degrees, which was set in 1875. Yesterday's low temperature was 68 degrees. The normal low is 66. The record low is 50 degrees, which was set in 1971. 0.32 inches of precipitation fell yesterday, which brings the monthly total to 3.32 inches. This is 0.36 inches below the normal amount of 3.68 inches for May. The total precipitation for the year now stands at 15.93 inches, which is 6.54 inches below normal. Sunrise today is at 6:11 a.m. and sunset is at 8:14 p.m. This is your NOAA Weather Radio, station WXJ97, operating on a frequency of 162.400 MHz, providing the latest weather information on a 24-hour basis. 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Now let's check on your local forecast. Rest of tonight, partly cloudy with a 20% chance of showers. Patchy fog. Near steady temperature in the upper 60s. Light and variable winds. Tuesday, partly cloudy in the morning, then becoming mostly cloudy. Patchy fog in the morning. A slight chance of showers and thunderstorms. Highs in the upper 80s. Light and variable winds, becoming southeast around 5 miles per hour in the afternoon. Chance of rain 20%. Tuesday night, partly cloudy with a slight chance of showers and thunderstorms. Lows around 70. Southeast winds around 5 miles per hour. Chance of rain 20%. Wednesday, showers likely with a chance of thunderstorms. Highs in the lower 80s. South winds 5 to 10 miles per hour. Chance of rain 70%. Wednesday night, showers likely. A chance of thunderstorms, mainly in the evening. Lows in the upper 60s. Southeast winds around 5 miles per hour in the evening, becoming light and variable. Chance of rain 70%. Thursday, a chance of showers with a slight chance of thunderstorms in the morning, then showers likely with a chance of thunderstorms in the afternoon. Highs in the mid-80s. Chance of rain 70%. Thursday night, mostly cloudy with a chance of showers. A chance of thunderstorms, mainly in the evening. Lows in the upper 60s. Chance of rain 50%. Friday, mostly cloudy. A chance of showers with a slight chance of thunderstorms in the morning, then showers likely with a chance of thunderstorms in the afternoon. Highs in the mid-80s. Chance of rain 70%. Friday night, partly cloudy. A chance of showers and thunderstorms, mainly in the evening. Lows in the upper 60s. Chance of rain 50%. Saturday, mostly cloudy. A slight chance of showers and thunderstorms in the morning, then a chance of showers and thunderstorms in the afternoon. Highs in the upper 80s. Chance of rain 40%. Saturday night, a slight chance of thunderstorms in the evening. Mostly cloudy with a chance of showers. Lows around 70. Chance of rain 40%. Sunday, mostly cloudy with a chance of showers with a slight chance of thunderstorms. Highs in the mid-80s. Chance of rain 40%. Sunday night, partly cloudy in the evening, then becoming mostly cloudy. A slight chance of thunderstorms in the evening. A chance of showers. Lows in the upper 60s. Chance of rain 40%. Monday, mostly cloudy with a chance of showers. A chance of thunderstorms in the afternoon. Highs in the lower 80s. Chance of rain 40%.
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Be sure to follow us on Facebook. Here's a look at local weather conditions as of 4 a.m. At the top of the hour, skies were partly cloudy in Shreveport. The temperature was 70 degrees at the regional airport. The dew point was 68, making the relative humidity 94%. Winds were calm. The pressure was 29.89 inches and steady. In Bossier City, at Barksdale Air Force Base, skies were partly cloudy, with a temperature of 70 degrees. The dew point was 68, making the relative humidity 93%. Winds were calm. The pressure was 29.89 inches and steady. And in downtown Shreveport, skies were clear. The temperature was 70 degrees. And winds were northeast at 3 miles an hour. Once again in Shreveport, it was 70 degrees with partly cloudy skies at 4 a.m. Around the local area at 4 a.m., in Texarkana, clear and 70. Wind northeast at 5 miles an hour. El Dorado, fog and 66. Wind calm. Monroe, partly cloudy and 70. Wind calm. Natchitoches, partly cloudy and 70. Wind calm. Marshall, clear and 67. Wind calm. And at Longview, clear and 68 degrees. Wind calm. Elsewhere across the four-state area, over at Dallas, partly cloudy and 70. Oklahoma City, partly cloudy and 64. Little Rock, cloudy and 70. Jackson, Mississippi, cloudy and 70. Baton Rouge, clear and 69. And at Houston, partly cloudy and 72 degrees. For the most current information, check us out on the web at www.weather.gov/sht. The Shreveport Climate Summary for yesterday, May 25, 2026. Yesterday's high temperature was 87 degrees. The normal high is 87. The record high is 98 degrees, which was set in 1875. Yesterday's low temperature was 68 degrees. The normal low is 66. The record low is 50 degrees, which was set in 1971. 0.32 inches of precipitation fell yesterday, which brings the monthly total to 3.32 inches. This is 0.36 inches below the normal amount of 3.68 inches for May. The total precipitation for the year now stands at 15.93 inches, which is 6.54 inches below normal. Sunrise today is at 6:11 a.m. and sunset is at 8:14 p.m. Now let's check on your local forecast. Rest of tonight, partly cloudy with a 20% chance of showers. Patchy fog. Near steady temperature in the upper 60s. Light and variable winds. Tuesday, partly cloudy in the morning, then becoming mostly cloudy. Patchy fog in the morning. A slight chance of showers and thunderstorms. Highs in the upper 80s. Light and variable winds, becoming southeast around 5 miles per hour in the afternoon. Chance of rain 20%. Tuesday night, partly cloudy with a slight chance of showers and thunderstorms. Lows around 70. Southeast winds around 5 miles per hour. Chance of rain 20%. Wednesday, showers likely with a chance of thunderstorms. Highs in the lower 80s. South winds 5 to 10 miles per hour. Chance of rain 70%. Wednesday night, showers likely. A chance of thunderstorms, mainly in the evening. Lows in the upper 60s. Southeast winds around 5 miles per hour in the evening, becoming light and variable. Chance of rain 70%. Thursday, a chance of showers with a slight chance of thunderstorms in the morning, then showers likely with a chance of thunderstorms in the afternoon. Highs in the mid-80s. Chance of rain 70%. Thursday night, mostly cloudy with a chance of showers.
a chance of thunderstorms, mainly in the evening. Lows in the upper 60s. Chance of rain 50%. Friday, mostly cloudy. A chance of showers with a slight chance of thunderstorms in the morning, then showers likely with a chance of thunderstorms in the afternoon. Highs in the mid-80s. Chance of rain 70%. Friday night, partly cloudy. A chance of showers and thunderstorms, mainly in the evening. Lows in the upper 60s. Chance of rain 50%. Saturday, mostly cloudy. A slight chance of showers and thunderstorms in the morning, then a chance of showers and thunderstorms in the afternoon. Highs in the upper 80s. Chance of rain 40%. Saturday night, a slight chance of thunderstorms in the evening. Mostly cloudy with a chance of showers. Lows around 70. Chance of rain 40%. Sunday, mostly cloudy with a chance of showers with a slight chance of thunderstorms. Highs in the mid-80s. Chance of rain 40%. Sunday night, partly cloudy in the evening, then becoming mostly cloudy. A slight chance of thunderstorms in the evening. A chance of showers. Lows in the upper 60s. Chance of rain 40%. Monday, mostly cloudy with a chance of showers. A chance of thunderstorms in the day, mostly cloudy with a chance of showers. A chance of thunderstorms in the afternoon. Highs in the lower 80s. Chance of rain 40%. Here is your area's open water boating forecast. Wind gusts may be higher. Rest of tonight, partly cloudy with a 20% chance of showers and thunderstorms. Patchy fog after midnight. Lows in the mid-60s to lower 70s. Highs in the upper 80s. Southeast winds 5 to 10 miles per hour. Wednesday, showers likely and a chance of thunderstorms. Mostly cloudy. Highs in the lower 80s. South winds 10 to 15 miles per hour. Chance of precipitation 70%. Wednesday night, showers likely and a chance of thunderstorms in the evening, then showers likely and slight chance of thunderstorms after midnight. Mostly cloudy. Lows in the upper 60s. Southeast winds 10 to 15 miles per hour. Chance of precipitation 60%. Thursday, chance of showers and slight chance of thunderstorms in the morning, then showers likely and a chance of thunderstorms in the afternoon. Mostly cloudy. Highs in the mid-80s. South winds 5 to 10 miles per hour becoming northwest in the afternoon. Chance of precipitation 60%. Thursday night, chance of showers and thunderstorms in the early evening, then a chance of showers and slight chance of thunderstorms from mid-evening through the overnight. Mostly cloudy. Lows in the upper 60s. Southeast winds 5 to 10 miles per hour. Chance of precipitation 40%. Friday, becoming partly cloudy. Chance of showers and slight chance of thunderstorms in the morning, then showers likely and a chance of thunderstorms in the afternoon. Highs in the mid-80s. Chance of precipitation 70%. Friday night, partly cloudy. Chance of showers and thunderstorms in the evening, then a slight chance of showers and thunderstorms after midnight. Lows in the upper 60s. Chance of precipitation 40%. Saturday, mostly cloudy. Slight chance of showers and thunderstorms in the morning, then a chance of showers and thunderstorms in the afternoon. Highs in the upper 80s. Chance of precipitation 40%. Saturday night, mostly cloudy. Chance of showers and slight chance of thunderstorms in the evening, then a chance of showers after midnight. Lows in the upper 60s. Chance of precipitation 30%. Sunday, mostly cloudy with chance of showers and slight chance of thunderstorms. Highs in the mid-80s. Chance of precipitation 40%. Sunday night, partly cloudy with chance of showers and slight chance of thunderstorms in the evening, then mostly cloudy with chance of showers after midnight. Lows in the mid-60s. Chance of precipitation 30%.

Monday, mostly cloudy with chance of showers in the morning, then partly cloudy with chance of showers and thunderstorms in the afternoon. Highs in the lower 80s. Chance of precipitation 30%. Monday night, partly cloudy. A 20% chance of showers and thunderstorms in the evening. Lows in the lower 60s. Tuesday, partly cloudy. A 20% chance of showers and thunderstorms in the afternoon. Highs around 80. 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Be sure to follow us on Facebook. Here's a look at local weather conditions as of 4 a.m. At the top of the hour, skies were partly cloudy in Shreveport. The temperature was 70 degrees at the regional airport. The dew point was 68, making the relative humidity 94%. Winds were calm. The pressure was 29.89 inches and steady. In Bossier City, at Barksdale Air Force Base, skies were partly cloudy, with a temperature of 70 degrees. The dew point was 68, making the relative humidity 93%. Winds were calm. The pressure was 29.89 inches and steady. And in downtown Shreveport, skies were clear. The temperature was 70 degrees. And winds were northeast at 3 miles an hour. Once again in Shreveport, it was 70 degrees with partly cloudy skies at 4 a.m. Around the local area at 4 a.m., in Texarkana, clear and 70. Wind northeast at 5 miles an hour. El Dorado, fog and 66. Wind calm. Monroe, partly cloudy and 70. Wind calm. Natchitoches, partly cloudy and 70. Wind calm. Marshall, clear and 67. Wind calm. And at Longview, clear and 68 degrees. Wind calm. Elsewhere across the four-state area, over at Dallas, partly cloudy and 70. Oklahoma City, partly cloudy and 64. Little Rock, cloudy and 70. Jackson, Mississippi, cloudy and 70. Baton Rouge, clear and 69. And at Houston, partly cloudy and 72 degrees. For the most current information, check us out on the web at www.weather.gov/SHT. The Shreveport Climate Summary for yesterday, May 25, 2026. Yesterday's high temperature was 87 degrees. The normal high is 87. The record high is 98 degrees, which was set in 1875. Yesterday's low temperature was 68 degrees. The normal low is 66. The record low is 50 degrees, which was set in 1971. 0.32 inches of precipitation fell yesterday, which brings the monthly total to 3.32 inches. This is 0.36 inches below the normal amount of 3.68 inches for May. The total precipitation for the year now stands at 15.93 inches, which is 6.54 inches below normal. Sunrise today is at 6:11 a.m. and sunset is at 8:14 p.m. Now let's check on your local forecast. Rest of tonight, partly cloudy with a 20% chance of showers. Patchy fog. Near steady temperature in the upper 60s. Light and variable winds. Tuesday, partly cloudy in the morning, then becoming mostly cloudy. Patchy fog in the morning. A slight chance of showers and thunderstorms. Highs in the upper 80s. Light and variable winds, becoming southeast around 5 miles per hour in the afternoon.
chance of rain 20%. Tuesday night, partly cloudy with a slight chance of showers and thunderstorms. Lows around 70. Southeast winds around 5 miles per hour. Chance of rain 20%. Wednesday, showers likely with a chance of thunderstorms. Highs in the lower 80s. South winds 5 to 10 miles per hour. Chance of rain 70%. Wednesday night, showers likely. A chance of thunderstorms, mainly in the evening. Lows in the upper 60s. Southeast winds around 5 miles per hour in the evening, becoming light and variable. Chance of rain 70%. Thursday, a chance of showers with a slight chance of thunderstorms in the morning, then showers likely with a chance of thunderstorms in the afternoon. Highs in the mid-80s. Chance of rain 70%. Thursday night, mostly cloudy with a chance of showers. A chance of thunderstorms, mainly in the evening. Lows in the upper 60s. Chance of rain 50%. Friday, mostly cloudy. A chance of showers with a slight chance of thunderstorms in the morning, then showers likely with a chance of thunderstorms in the afternoon. Highs in the mid-80s. Chance of rain 70%. Friday night, partly cloudy. A chance of showers and thunderstorms, mainly in the evening. Lows in the upper 60s. Chance of rain 50%. Saturday, mostly cloudy. A slight chance of showers and thunderstorms in the morning, then a chance of showers and thunderstorms in the afternoon. Highs in the upper 80s. Chance of rain 40%. Saturday night, a slight chance of thunderstorms in the evening. Mostly cloudy with a chance of showers. Lows around 70. Chance of rain 40%. Sunday, mostly cloudy with a chance of showers with a slight chance of thunderstorms. Highs in the mid-80s. Chance of rain 40%. Sunday night, partly cloudy in the evening, then becoming mostly cloudy. A slight chance of thunderstorms in the evening. A chance of showers. Lows in the upper 60s. Chance of rain 40%. Monday, mostly cloudy with a chance of showers. A chance of thunderstorms in the afternoon. Highs in the lower 80s. Chance of rain 40%. 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Be sure to follow us on Facebook. Here's a look at local weather conditions as of 4 a.m. At the top of the hour, skies were partly cloudy in Shreveport. The temperature was 70 degrees at the regional airport. The dew point was 68, making the relative humidity 94%. Winds were calm. The pressure was 29.89 inches and steady. In Bossier City, at Barksdale Air Force Base, skies were partly cloudy, with a temperature of 70 degrees. The dew point was 68, making the relative humidity 93%. Winds were calm. The pressure was 29.89 inches and steady. And in downtown Shreveport, skies were clear. The temperature was 70 degrees. And winds were northeast at 3 miles an hour. Once again in Shreveport, it was 70 degrees with partly cloudy skies at 4 a.m. Around the local area at 4 a.m., in Texarkana, clear and 70. Wind northeast at 5 miles an hour. El Dorado, fog and 66. Wind calm. Monroe, partly cloudy and 70. Wind calm. Natchitoches, partly cloudy and 70. Wind calm. Marshall, clear and 67. Wind calm. And at Longview, clear and 68 degrees. Wind calm. Elsewhere across the four-state area, over at Dallas, partly cloudy and 70. Oklahoma City, partly cloudy and 64. Little Rock, cloudy and 70. Jackson, Mississippi, cloudy and 70. Baton Rouge, clear and 69. And at Houston, partly cloudy and 72 degrees.

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The Shreveport Climate Summary for yesterday, May 25th, 2026. Yesterday's high temperature was 87 degrees. The normal high is 87. The record high is 98 degrees, which was set in 1875. Yesterday's low temperature was 68 degrees. The normal low is 66. The record low is 50 degrees, which was set in 1971. 0.32 inches of precipitation fell yesterday, which brings the monthly total to 3.32 inches. This is 0.36 inches below the normal amount of 3.68 inches for May. The total precipitation for the year now stands at 15.93 inches, which is 6.54 inches below normal. Sunrise today is at 6:11 a.m. and sunset is at 8:14 p.m. Now let's check on your local forecast. Rest of tonight, partly cloudy with a 20% chance of showers. Patchy fog. Near steady temperature in the upper 60s. Light and variable winds. Tuesday, partly cloudy in the morning, then becoming mostly cloudy. Patchy fog in the morning. A slight chance of showers and thunderstorms. Highs in the upper 80s. Light and variable winds, becoming southeast around 5 miles per hour in the afternoon. Chance of rain 20%. Tuesday night, partly cloudy with a slight chance of showers and thunderstorms. Lows around 70. Southeast winds around 5 miles per hour. Chance of rain 20%. Wednesday, showers likely with a chance of thunderstorms. Highs in the lower 80s. South winds 5 to 10 miles per hour. Chance of rain 70%. Wednesday night, showers likely. A chance of thunderstorms, mainly in the evening. Lows in the upper 60s. Southeast winds around 5 miles per hour in the evening, becoming light and variable. Chance of rain 70%. Thursday, a chance of showers with a slight chance of thunderstorms in the morning, then showers likely with a chance of thunderstorms in the afternoon. Highs in the mid-80s. Chance of rain 70%. Thursday night, mostly cloudy with a chance of showers. A chance of thunderstorms, mainly in the evening. Lows in the upper 60s. Chance of rain 50%. Friday, mostly cloudy. A chance of showers with a slight chance of thunderstorms in the morning, then showers likely with a chance of thunderstorms in the afternoon. Highs in the mid-80s. Chance of rain 70%. Friday night, partly cloudy. A chance of showers and thunderstorms, mainly in the evening. Lows in the upper 60s. Chance of rain 50%. Saturday, mostly cloudy. A slight chance of showers and thunderstorms in the morning, then a chance of showers and thunderstorms in the afternoon. Highs in the upper 80s. Chance of rain 40%. Saturday night, a slight chance of thunderstorms in the evening. Mostly cloudy with a chance of showers. Lows around 70. Chance of rain 40%. Sunday, mostly cloudy with a chance of showers with a slight chance of thunderstorms. Highs in the mid-80s. Chance of rain 40%. Sunday night, partly cloudy in the evening, then becoming mostly cloudy. A slight chance of thunderstorms in the evening. A chance of showers. Lows in the upper 60s. Chance of rain 40%. Monday, mostly cloudy with a chance of showers. A chance of thunderstorms in the afternoon. Highs in the lower 80s. Chance of rain 40%. 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Be sure to follow us on Facebook. Here's a look at local weather conditions as of 4 a.m. At the top of the hour, skies were partly cloudy in Shreveport. The temperature was 70 degrees at the regional airport.
The dew point was 68, making the relative humidity 94%. Winds were calm. The pressure was 29.89 inches and steady. In Bossier City, at Barksdale Air Force Base, skies were partly cloudy, with a temperature of 70 degrees. The dew point was 68, making the relative humidity 93%. Winds were calm. The pressure was 29.89 inches and steady. And in downtown Shreveport, skies were clear. The temperature was 70 degrees. And winds were northeast at 3 miles an hour. Once again in Shreveport, it was 70 degrees with partly cloudy skies at 4 a.m. This is your NOAA Weather Radio, station WXJ97, operating on a frequency of 162.400 MHz, providing the latest weather information on a 24-hour basis. Broadcasts originate from the National Weather Service office in Shreveport, Louisiana. 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Around the local area at 4 a.m. in Texarkana, clear and 70. Wind northeast at 5 miles an hour. El Dorado, fog and 66. Wind calm. Monroe, partly cloudy and 70. Wind calm. Natchitoches, partly cloudy and 70. Wind calm. Marshall, clear and 67. Wind calm. And at Longview, clear and 68 degrees. Wind calm. Elsewhere across the four-state area, over at Dallas, partly cloudy and 70. Oklahoma City, partly cloudy and 64. Little Rock, cloudy and 70. Jackson, Mississippi, cloudy and 70. Baton Rouge, clear and 69. And at Houston, partly cloudy and 72 degrees. For the most current information, check us out on the web at www.weather.gov/SHT. The Shreveport Climate Summary for yesterday, May 25, 2026. Yesterday's high temperature was 87 degrees. The normal high is 87. The record high is 98 degrees, which was set in 1875. Yesterday's low temperature was 68 degrees. The normal low is 66. The record low is 50 degrees, which was set in 1971. 0.32 inches of precipitation fell yesterday, which brings the monthly total to 3.32 inches. This is 0.36 inches below the normal amount of 3.68 inches for May. The total precipitation for the year now stands at 15.93 inches, which is 6.54 inches below normal. Sunrise today is at 6:11 a.m. and sunset is at 8:14 p.m. Now let's check on your local forecast. Rest of tonight, partly cloudy with a 20% chance of showers. Patchy fog. Near steady temperature in the upper 60s. Light and variable winds. Tuesday, partly cloudy in the morning, then becoming mostly cloudy. Patchy fog in the morning. A slight chance of showers and thunderstorms. Highs in the upper 80s. Light and variable winds, becoming southeast around 5 miles per hour in the afternoon. Chance of rain 20%. Tuesday night, partly cloudy with a slight chance of showers and thunderstorms. Lows around 70. Southeast winds around 5 miles per hour. Chance of rain 20%. Wednesday, showers likely with a chance of thunderstorms. Highs in the lower 80s. South winds 5 to 10 miles per hour. Chance of rain 70%. Wednesday night, showers likely. A chance of thunderstorms, mainly in the evening. Lows in the upper 60s. Southeast winds around 5 miles per hour in the evening, becoming light and variable. Chance of rain 70%. Thursday, a chance of showers with a slight chance of thunderstorms in the morning, then showers likely with a chance of thunderstorms in the afternoon. Highs in the mid-80s.
chance of rain 70%. Thursday night, mostly cloudy with a chance of shower.

A slight chance of showers and thunderstorms in the morning, then a chance of showers and thunderstorms in the afternoon. Highs in the upper 80s. Chance of rain 40%. Saturday night, a slight chance of thunderstorms in the evening. Mostly cloudy with a chance of showers. Lows around 70. Chance of rain 40%. Sunday, mostly cloudy with a chance of showers with a slight chance of thunderstorms. Highs in the mid-80s. Chance of rain 40%. Sunday night, partly cloudy in the evening, then becoming mostly cloudy. A slight chance of thunderstorms in the evening. A chance of showers. Lows in the upper 60s. Chance of rain 40%. Monday, mostly cloudy with a chance of showers. A chance of thunderstorms in the afternoon. Highs in the lower 80s. Chance of rain 40%. 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Be sure to follow us on Facebook. Here's a look at local weather conditions as of 4 a.m. At the top of the hour, skies were partly cloudy in Shreveport. The temperature was 70 degrees at the regional airport. The dew point was 68, making the relative humidity 94%. Winds were calm. The pressure was 29.89 inches and steady. In Bossier City, at Barksdale Air Force Base, skies were partly cloudy, with a temperature of 70 degrees. The dew point was 68, making the relative humidity 93%. Winds were calm. The pressure was 29.89 inches and steady. And in downtown Shreveport, skies were clear. The temperature was 70 degrees. And winds were northeast at 3 miles an hour. Once again in Shreveport, it was 70 degrees with partly cloudy skies at 4 a.m. Around the local area at 4 a.m., in Texarkana, clear and 70. Wind northeast at 5 miles an hour. El Dorado, fog and 66. Wind calm. Monroe, partly cloudy and 70. Wind calm. Natchitoches, partly cloudy and 70. Wind calm. Marshall, clear and 67. Wind calm. And at Longview, clear and 68 degrees. Wind calm. Elsewhere across the four-state area, over at Dallas, partly cloudy and 70. Oklahoma City, partly cloudy and 64. Little Rock, cloudy and 70. Jackson, Mississippi, cloudy and 70. Baton Rouge, clear and 69. And at Houston, partly cloudy and 72 degrees. For the most current information, check us out on the web at www.weather.gov/sht. Here is your area's open water boating forecast. Wind gusts may be higher. Rest of tonight, partly cloudy with a 20% chance of showers and thunderstorms. Patchy fog after midnight. Lows in the mid-60s to lower 70s. Highs in the upper 80s. Southeast winds 5 to 10 miles per hour. Wednesday, showers likely and a chance of thunderstorms. Mostly cloudy. Highs in the lower 80s. South winds 10 to 15 miles per hour. Chance of precipitation 70%. Wednesday night, showers likely and a chance of thunderstorms in the evening, then showers likely and slight chance of thunderstorms after midnight. Mostly cloudy. Lows in the upper 60s. Southeast winds 10 to 15 miles per hour. Chance of precipitation 60%. Thursday, chance of showers and slight chance of thunderstorms in the morning, then showers likely and a chance of thunderstorms in the afternoon. Mostly cloudy. Highs in the mid-80s. South winds 5 to 10 miles per hour becoming northwest in the afternoon. Chance of precipitation 60%. Thursday night, chance of showers and thunderstorms in the early evening, then a chance of showers and slight chance of thunderstorms from mid-evening through the overnight. Mostly cloudy. Lows in the upper 60s.

southeast winds 5 to 10 miles per hour. Chance of precipitation 40%. Friday, becoming partly cloudy. Chance of showers and slight chance of thunderstorms in the morning, then showers likely and a chance of thunderstorms in the afternoon. Highs in the mid-80s. Chance of precipitation 70%. Friday night, partly cloudy. Chance of showers and thunderstorms in the evening, then a slight chance of showers and thunderstorms after midnight. Lows in the upper 60s. Chance of precipitation 40%. Saturday, mostly cloudy. Slight chance of showers and thunderstorms in the morning, then a chance of showers and thunderstorms in the afternoon. Highs in the upper 80s. Chance of precipitation 40%. Saturday night, mostly cloudy. Chance of showers and slight chance of thunderstorms in the evening, then a chance of showers after midnight. Lows in the upper 60s. Chance of precipitation 30%. Sunday, mostly cloudy with chance of showers and slight chance of thunderstorms. Highs in the mid-80s. Chance of precipitation 40%. Sunday night, partly cloudy with chance of showers and slight chance of thunderstorms in the evening, then mostly cloudy with chance of showers after midnight. Lows in the mid-60s. Chance of precipitation 30%. Monday, mostly cloudy with chance of showers in the morning, then partly cloudy with chance of showers and thunderstorms in the afternoon. Highs in the lower 80s. Chance of precipitation 30%. Monday night, partly cloudy. A 20% chance of showers and thunderstorms in the evening. Lows in the lower 60s. Tuesday, partly cloudy. A 20% chance of showers and thunderstorms in the afternoon. Highs around 80. The Shreveport Climate Summary for yesterday, May 25, 2026. Yesterday's high temperature was 87 degrees. The normal high is 87. The record high is 98 degrees, which was set in 1875. Yesterday's low temperature was 68 degrees. The normal low is 66. The record low is 50 degrees, which was set in 1971. 0.32 inches of precipitation fell yesterday, which brings the monthly total to 3.32 inches. This is 0.36 inches below the normal amount of 3.68 inches for May. The total precipitation for the year now stands at 15.93 inches, which is 6.54 inches below normal. Sunrise today is at 6:11 a.m. and sunset is at 8:14 p.m. Now let's check on your local forecast. Rest of tonight, partly cloudy with a 20% chance of showers. Patchy fog. Near steady temperature in the upper 60s. Light and variable winds. Tuesday, partly cloudy in the morning, then becoming mostly cloudy. Patchy fog in the morning. A slight chance of showers and thunderstorms. Highs in the upper 80s. Light and variable winds, becoming southeast around 5 miles per hour in the afternoon. Chance of rain 20%. Tuesday night, partly cloudy with a slight chance of showers and thunderstorms. Lows around 70. Southeast winds around 5 miles per hour. Chance of rain 20%. Wednesday, showers likely with a chance of thunderstorms. Highs in the lower 80s. South winds 5 to 10 miles per hour. Chance of rain 70%. Wednesday night, showers likely. A chance of thunderstorms, mainly in the evening. Lows in the upper 60s. Southeast winds around 5 miles per hour in the evening, becoming light and variable. Chance of rain 70%. Thursday, a chance of showers with a slight chance of thunderstorms in the morning, then showers likely with a chance of thunderstorms in the afternoon. Highs in the mid-80s. Chance of rain 70%. Thursday night, mostly cloudy with a chance of showers. A chance of thunderstorms, mainly in the evening. Lows in the upper 60s. Chance of rain 50%. Friday, mostly cloudy.
a chance of showers with a slight chance of thunderstorms in the morning, then showers likely with a chance of thunderstorms in the afternoon. Highs in the mid-80s. Chance of rain 70%. Friday night, partly cloudy. A chance of showers and thunderstorms, mainly in the evening. Lows in the upper 60s. Chance of rain 50%. Saturday, mostly cloudy. A slight chance of showers and thunderstorms in the morning, then a chance of showers and thunderstorms in the afternoon. Highs in the upper 80s. Chance of rain 40%. Saturday night, a slight chance of thunderstorms in the evening. Mostly cloudy with a chance of showers. Lows around 70. Chance of rain 40%. Sunday, mostly cloudy with a chance of showers with a slight chance of thunderstorms. Highs in the mid-80s. Chance of rain 40%. Sunday night, partly cloudy in the evening, then becoming mostly cloudy. A slight chance of thunderstorms in the evening. A chance of showers. Lows in the upper 60s. Chance of rain 40%. Monday, mostly cloudy with a chance of showers. A chance of thunderstorms in the afternoon. Highs in the lower 80s. Chance of rain 40%. 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Here's a look at local weather conditions as of 4 a.m. At the top of the hour, skies were partly cloudy in Shreveport. The temperature was 70 degrees at the regional airport. The dew point was 68, making the relative humidity 94%. Winds were calm. The pressure was 29.89 inches and steady. In Bossier City, at Barksdale Air Force Base, skies were partly cloudy, with a temperature of 70 degrees. The dew point was 68, making the relative humidity 93%. Winds were calm. The pressure was 29.89 inches and steady. And in downtown Shreveport, skies were clear. The temperature was 70 degrees. And winds were northeast at 3 miles an hour. Once again in Shreveport, it was 70 degrees with partly cloudy skies at 4 a.m. Around the local area at 4 a.m., in Texarkana, clear and 70. Wind northeast at 5 miles an hour. El Dorado, fog and 66. Wind calm. Monroe, partly cloudy and 70. Wind calm. Natchitoches, partly cloudy and 70. Wind calm. Marshall, clear and 67. Wind calm. And at Longview, clear and 68 degrees. Wind calm. Elsewhere across the four-state area, over at Dallas, partly cloudy and 70. Oklahoma City, partly cloudy and 64. Little Rock, cloudy and 70. Jackson, Mississippi, cloudy and 70. Baton Rouge, clear and 69. And at Houston, partly cloudy and 72 degrees. For the most current information, check us out on the web at www.weather.gov/SHT. The Shreveport Climate Summary for yesterday, May 25, 2026. Yesterday's high temperature was 87 degrees. The normal high is 87. The record high is 98 degrees, which was set in 1875. Yesterday's low temperature was 68 degrees. The normal low is 66. The record low is 50 degrees, which was set in 1971. 0.32 inches of precipitation fell yesterday, which brings the monthly total to 3.32 inches.
This is 0.36 inches below the normal amount of 3.68 inches for May. The total precipitation for the year now stands at 15.93 inches, which is 6.54 inches below normal. Sunrise today is at 6:11 a.m. and sunset is at 8:14 p.m. Now let's check on your local forecast. Rest of tonight, partly cloudy with a 20% chance of showers. Patchy fog. Near steady temperature in the upper 60s. Light and variable winds. Tuesday, partly cloudy in the morning, then becoming mostly cloudy. Patchy fog in the morning. A slight chance of showers and thunderstorms. Highs in the upper 80s. Light and variable winds, becoming southeast around 5 miles per hour in the afternoon. Chance of rain 20%. Tuesday night, partly cloudy with a slight chance of showers and thunderstorms. Lows around 70. Southeast winds around 5 miles per hour. Chance of rain 20%. Wednesday, showers likely with a chance of thunderstorms. Highs in the lower 80s. South winds 5 to 10 miles per hour. Chance of rain 70%. Wednesday night, showers likely. A chance of thunderstorms, mainly in the evening. Lows in the upper 60s. Southeast winds around 5 miles per hour in the evening, becoming light and variable. Chance of rain 70%. Thursday, a chance of showers with a slight chance of thunderstorms in the morning, then showers likely with a chance of thunderstorms in the afternoon. Highs in the mid-80s. Chance of rain 70%. Thursday night, mostly cloudy with a chance of showers. A chance of thunderstorms, mainly in the evening. Lows in the upper 60s. Chance of rain 50%. Friday, mostly cloudy. A chance of showers with a slight chance of thunderstorms in the morning, then showers likely with a chance of thunderstorms in the afternoon. Highs in the mid-80s. Chance of rain 70%. Friday night, partly cloudy. A chance of showers and thunderstorms, mainly in the evening. Lows in the upper 60s. Chance of rain 50%. Saturday, mostly cloudy. A slight chance of showers and thunderstorms in the morning, then a chance of showers and thunderstorms in the afternoon. Highs in the upper 80s. Chance of rain 40%. Saturday night, a slight chance of thunderstorms in the evening. Mostly cloudy with a chance of showers. Lows around 70. Chance of rain 40%. Sunday, mostly cloudy with a chance of showers with a slight chance of thunderstorms. Highs in the mid-80s. Chance of rain 40%. Sunday night, partly cloudy in the evening, then becoming mostly cloudy. A slight chance of thunderstorms in the evening. A chance of showers. Lows in the upper 60s. Chance of rain 40%. Monday, mostly cloudy with a chance of showers. A chance of thunderstorms in the afternoon. Highs in the lower 80s. Chance of rain 40%. 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Be sure to follow us on Facebook. Here's a look at local weather conditions as of 5 a.m. At the top of the hour, skies were partly cloudy in Shreveport. The temperature was 70 degrees at the regional airport. The dew point was 68, making the relative humidity 94%. Winds were east at 3 miles an hour. The pressure was 29.90 inches and rising. The report from Bossier City was not available. And in downtown Shreveport, skies were clear. The temperature was 69 degrees. And winds were calm. Once again in Shreveport, it was 70 degrees with partly cloudy skies at 5 a.m. Around the local area at 5 a.m., in Texarkana, clear and 69. Wind east at 5 miles an hour. El Dorado, fog and 67. Wind calm. Monroe, fog and 70.
Wind calm. Natchitoches, partly cloudy and 69. Wind calm. Marshall, clear and 68. Wind calm. And at Longview, clear and 68 degrees. Wind calm. Elsewhere across the four-state area, over at Dallas, partly cloudy and 68. Oklahoma City, partly cloudy and 65. Little Rock, light rain and 70. Jackson, Mississippi, cloudy and 70. Baton Rouge, clear and 68. And at Houston, partly cloudy and 71 degrees. For the most current information, check us out on the web at www.weather.gov/sht. The Shreveport Climate Summary for yesterday, May 25, 2026. Yesterday's high temperature was 87 degrees. The normal high is 87. The record high is 98 degrees, which was set in 1875. Yesterday's low temperature was 68 degrees. The normal low is 66. The record low is 50 degrees, which was set in 1971. 0.32 inches of precipitation fell yesterday, which brings the monthly total to 3.32 inches. This is 0.36 inches below the normal amount of 3.68 inches for May. The total precipitation for the year now stands at 15.93 inches, which is 6.54 inches below normal. Sunrise today is at 6:11 a.m. and sunset is at 8:14 p.m. Now let's check on your local forecast. Rest of tonight, partly cloudy with a 20% chance of showers. Patchy fog. Near steady temperature in the upper 60s. Light and variable winds. Tuesday, partly cloudy in the morning, then becoming mostly cloudy. Patchy fog in the morning. A slight chance of showers and thunderstorms. Highs in the upper 80s. Light and variable winds, becoming southeast around 5 miles per hour in the afternoon. Chance of rain 20%. Tuesday night, partly cloudy with a slight chance of showers and thunderstorms. Lows around 70. Southeast winds around 5 miles per hour. Chance of rain 20%. Wednesday, showers likely with a chance of thunderstorms. Highs in the lower 80s. South winds 5 to 10 miles per hour. Chance of rain 70%. Wednesday night, showers likely. A chance of thunderstorms, mainly in the evening. Lows in the upper 60s. Southeast winds around 5 miles per hour in the evening, becoming light and variable. Chance of rain 70%. Thursday, a chance of showers with a slight chance of thunderstorms in the morning, then showers likely with a chance of thunderstorms in the afternoon. Highs in the mid-80s. Chance of rain 70%. Thursday night, mostly cloudy with a chance of showers. A chance of thunderstorms, mainly in the evening. Lows in the upper 60s. Chance of rain 50%. Friday, mostly cloudy. A chance of showers with a slight chance of thunderstorms in the morning, then showers likely with a chance of thunderstorms in the afternoon. Highs in the mid-80s. Chance of rain 70%. Friday night, partly cloudy. A chance of showers and thunderstorms, mainly in the evening. Lows in the upper 60s. Chance of rain 50%. Saturday, mostly cloudy. A slight chance of showers and thunderstorms in the morning, then a chance of showers and thunderstorms in the afternoon. Highs in the upper 80s. Chance of rain 40%. Saturday night, a slight chance of thunderstorms in the evening. Mostly cloudy with a chance of showers. Lows around 70. Chance of rain 40%. Sunday, mostly cloudy with a chance of showers with a slight chance of thunderstorms. Highs in the mid-80s. Chance of rain 40%. Sunday night, partly cloudy in the evening, then becoming mostly cloudy. A slight chance of thunderstorms in the evening. A chance of showers. Lows in the upper 60s. Chance of rain 40%.
Monday, mostly cloudy with a chance of showers. A chance of thunderstorms in the afternoon. Highs in the lower 80s. Chance of rain 40%. 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Be sure to follow us on Facebook. Here's a look at local weather conditions as of 5 a.m. At the top of the hour, skies were partly cloudy in Shreveport. The temperature was 70 degrees at the regional airport. The dew point was 68, making the relative humidity 94%. Winds were east at 3 miles an hour. The pressure was 29.90 inches and rising. The report from Bossier City was not available. And in downtown Shreveport, skies were clear. The temperature was 69 degrees. And winds were calm. Once again in Shreveport, it was 70 degrees with partly cloudy skies at 5 a.m. Around the local area at 5 a.m., in Texarkana, clear and 69. Wind east at 5 miles an hour. El Dorado, fog and 67. Wind calm. Monroe, fog and 70. Wind calm. Nacogdoches, partly cloudy and 69. Wind calm. Marshall, clear and 68. Wind calm. And at Longview, clear and 68 degrees. Wind calm. Elsewhere across the four-state area, over at Dallas, partly cloudy and 68. Oklahoma City, partly cloudy and 65. Little Rock, light rain and 70. Jackson, Mississippi, cloudy and 70. Baton Rouge, clear and 68. And at Houston, partly cloudy and 71 degrees. For the most current information, check us out on the web at www.weather.gov/SHT. The Shreveport Climate Summary for yesterday, May 25, 2026. Yesterday's high temperature was 87 degrees. The normal high is 87. The record high is 98 degrees, which was set in 1875. Yesterday's low temperature was 68 degrees. The normal low is 66. The record low is 50 degrees, which was set in 1971. 0.32 inches of precipitation fell yesterday, which brings the monthly total to 3.32 inches. This is 0.36 inches below the normal amount of 3.68 inches for May. The total precipitation for the year now stands at 15.93 inches, which is 6.54 inches below normal. Sunrise today is at 6:11 a.m. and sunset is at 8:14 p.m. Now let's check on your local forecast. Rest of tonight, partly cloudy with a 20% chance of showers. Patchy fog. Near steady temperature in the upper 60s. Light and variable winds. Tuesday, partly cloudy in the morning, then becoming mostly cloudy. Patchy fog in the morning. A slight chance of showers and thunderstorms. Highs in the upper 80s. Light and variable winds, becoming southeast around 5 miles per hour in the afternoon. Chance of rain 20%. Tuesday night, partly cloudy with a slight chance of showers and thunderstorms. Lows around 70. Southeast winds around 5 miles per hour. Chance of rain 20%. Wednesday, showers likely with a chance of thunderstorms. Highs in the lower 80s. South winds 5 to 10 miles per hour. Chance of rain 70%. Wednesday night, showers likely. A chance of thunderstorms, mainly in the evening.
lows in the upper 60s. Southeast winds around 5 miles per hour in the evening, becoming light and variable. Chance of rain 70%. Thursday, a chance of showers with a slight chance of thunderstorms in the morning, then showers likely with a chance of thunderstorms in the afternoon. Highs in the mid-80s. Chance of rain 70%. Thursday night, mostly cloudy with a chance of showers. A chance of thunderstorms, mainly in the evening. Lows in the upper 60s. Chance of rain 50%. Friday, mostly cloudy. A chance of showers with a slight chance of thunderstorms in the morning, then showers likely with a chance of thunderstorms in the afternoon. Highs in the mid-80s. Chance of rain 70%. Friday night, partly cloudy. A chance of showers and thunderstorms, mainly in the evening. Lows in the upper 60s. Chance of rain 50%. Saturday, mostly cloudy. A slight chance of showers and thunderstorms in the morning, then a chance of showers and thunderstorms in the afternoon. Highs in the upper 80s. Chance of rain 40%. Saturday night, a slight chance of thunderstorms in the evening. Mostly cloudy with a chance of showers. Lows around 70. Chance of rain 40%. Sunday, mostly cloudy with a chance of showers with a slight chance of thunderstorms. Highs in the mid-80s. Chance of rain 40%. Sunday night, partly cloudy in the evening, then becoming mostly cloudy. A slight chance of thunderstorms in the evening. A chance of showers. Lows in the upper 60s. Chance of rain 40%. Monday, mostly cloudy with a chance of showers. A chance of thunderstorms in the afternoon. Highs in the lower 80s. Chance of rain 40%. 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Be sure to follow us on Facebook. Here's a look at local weather conditions as of 5 a.m. At the top of the hour, skies were partly cloudy in Shreveport. The temperature was 70 degrees at the regional airport. The dew point was 68, making the relative humidity 94%. Winds were east at 3 miles an hour. The pressure was 29.90 inches and rising. The report from Bossier City was not available. And in downtown Shreveport, skies were clear. The temperature was 69 degrees. And winds were calm. Once again in Shreveport, it was 70 degrees with partly cloudy skies at 5 a.m. Here is your area's open water boating forecast. Wind gusts may be higher. Rest of tonight, partly cloudy with a 20% chance of showers and thunderstorms. Patchy fog after midnight. Lows in the mid-60s to lower 70s. Highs in the upper 80s. Southeast winds 5 to 10 miles per hour. Wednesday, showers likely and a chance of thunderstorms. Mostly cloudy. Highs in the lower 80s. South winds 10 to 15 miles per hour. Chance of precipitation 70%. Wednesday night, showers likely and a chance of thunderstorms in the evening, then showers likely and slight chance of thunderstorms after midnight. Mostly cloudy. Lows in the upper 60s. Southeast winds 10 to 15 miles per hour. Chance of precipitation 60%. Thursday, chance of showers and slight chance of thunderstorms in the morning, then showers likely and a chance of thunderstorms in the afternoon. Mostly cloudy. Highs in the mid-80s. South winds 5 to 10 miles per hour becoming northwest in the afternoon. Chance of precipitation 60%. Thursday night, chance of showers and thunderstorms in the early evening, then a chance of showers and slight chance of thunderstorms from mid-evening through the overnight. Mostly cloudy. Lows in the upper 60s. Southeast winds 5 to 10 miles per hour. Chance of precipitation 40%. Friday, becoming partly cloudy.
chance of showers and slight chance of thunderstorms in the morning, then showers likely and a chance of thunderstorms in the afternoon. Highs in the mid-80s. Chance of precipitation 70%. Friday night, partly cloudy. Chance of showers and thunderstorms in the evening, then a slight chance of showers and thunderstorms after midnight. Lows in the upper 60s. Chance of precipitation 40%. Saturday, mostly cloudy. Slight chance of showers and thunderstorms in the morning, then a chance of showers and thunderstorms in the afternoon. Highs in the upper 80s. Chance of precipitation 40%. Saturday night, mostly cloudy. Chance of showers and slight chance of thunderstorms in the evening, then a chance of showers after midnight. Lows in the upper 60s. Chance of precipitation 30%. Sunday, mostly cloudy with chance of showers and slight chance of thunderstorms. Highs in the mid-80s. Thunderstorms. Highs in the mid-80s. Chance of precipitation 40%. Sunday night, partly cloudy with chance of showers and slight chance of thunderstorms in the evening, then mostly cloudy with chance of showers after midnight. Lows in the mid-60s. Chance of precipitation 30%. Monday, mostly cloudy with chance of showers in the morning, then partly cloudy with chance of showers and thunderstorms in the afternoon. Highs in the lower 80s. Chance of precipitation 30%. Monday night, partly cloudy. A 20% chance of showers and thunderstorms in the evening. Lows in the lower 60s. Tuesday, partly cloudy. A 20% chance of showers and thunderstorms in the afternoon. Highs around 80. Around the local area at 5 a.m. in Texarkana, clear and 69. Wind east at 5 miles an hour. El Dorado, fog and 67. Wind calm. Monroe, fog and 70. Wind calm. Natchitoches, partly cloudy and 69. Wind calm. Marshall, clear and 68. Wind calm. And at Longview, clear and 68 degrees. Wind calm. Elsewhere across the four-state area, over at Dallas, partly cloudy and 68. Oklahoma City, partly cloudy and 65. Little Rock, light rain and 70. Jackson, Mississippi, cloudy and 70. Baton Rouge, clear and 68. And at Houston, partly cloudy and 71 degrees. For the most current information, check us out on the web at www.weather.gov/sht. The Shreveport Climate Summary for yesterday, May 25, 2026. Yesterday's high temperature was 87 degrees. The normal high is 87. The record high is 98 degrees, which was set in 1875. Yesterday's low temperature was 68 degrees. The normal low is 66. The record low is 50 degrees, which was set in 1971. 0.32 inches of precipitation fell yesterday, which brings the monthly total to 3.32 inches. This is 0.36 inches below the normal amount of 3.68 inches for May. The total precipitation for the year now stands at 15.93 inches, which is 6.54 inches below normal. Sunrise today is at 6:11 a.m. and sunset is at 8:14 p.m. Now let's check on your local forecast. Rest of tonight, partly cloudy with a 20% chance of showers. Patchy fog. Near steady temperature in the upper 60s. Light and variable winds. Tuesday, partly cloudy in the morning, then becoming mostly cloudy. Patchy fog in the morning. A slight chance of showers and thunderstorms. Highs in the upper 80s. Light and variable winds, becoming southeast around 5 miles per hour in the afternoon. Chance of rain 20%. Tuesday night, partly cloudy with a slight chance of showers and thunderstorms. Lows around 70. Southeast winds around 5 miles per hour. Chance of rain 20%.
Wednesday, showers likely with a chance of thunderstorms. Highs in the lower 80s.

south winds 5 to 10 miles per hour. Chance of rain 70%. Wednesday night, showers likely. A chance of thunderstorms, mainly in the evening. Lows in the upper 60s. Southeast winds around 5 miles per hour in the evening, becoming light and variable. Chance of rain 70%. Thursday, a chance of showers with a slight chance of thunderstorms in the morning, then showers likely with a chance of thunderstorms in the afternoon. Highs in the mid-80s. Chance of rain 70%. Thursday night, mostly cloudy with a chance of showers. A chance of thunderstorms, mainly in the evening. Lows in the upper 60s. Chance of rain 50%. Friday, mostly cloudy. A chance of showers with a slight chance of thunderstorms in the morning, then showers likely with a chance of thunderstorms in the afternoon. Highs in the mid-80s. Chance of rain 70%. Friday night, partly cloudy. A chance of showers and thunderstorms, mainly in the evening. Lows in the upper 60s. Chance of rain 50%. Saturday, mostly cloudy. A slight chance of showers and thunderstorms in the morning, then a chance of showers and thunderstorms in the afternoon. Highs in the upper 80s. Chance of rain 40%. Saturday night, a slight chance of thunderstorms in the evening. Mostly cloudy with a chance of showers. Lows around 70. Chance of rain 40%. Sunday, mostly cloudy with a chance of showers with a slight chance of thunderstorms. Highs in the mid-80s. Chance of rain 40%. Sunday night, partly cloudy in the evening, then becoming mostly cloudy. A slight chance of thunderstorms in the evening. A chance of showers. Lows in the upper 60s. Chance of rain 40%. Monday, mostly cloudy with a chance of showers. A chance of thunderstorms in the afternoon. Highs in the lower 80s. Chance of rain 40%. 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Be sure to follow us on Facebook. Here's a look at local weather conditions as of 5 a.m. At the top of the hour, skies were partly cloudy in Shreveport. The temperature was 70 degrees at the regional airport. The dew point was 68, making the relative humidity 94%. Winds were east at 3 miles an hour. The pressure was 29.90 inches and rising. The report from Bossier City was not available. And in downtown Shreveport, skies were clear. The temperature was 69 degrees. And winds were calm. Once again in Shreveport, it was 70 degrees with partly cloudy skies at 5 a.m. Around the local area at 5 a.m., in Texarkana, clear and 69. Wind east at 5 miles an hour. El Dorado, fog and 67. Wind calm. Monroe, fog and 70. Wind calm. Natchitoches, partly cloudy and 69. Wind calm. Marshall, clear and 68. Wind calm. And at Longview, clear and 68 degrees. Wind calm. Elsewhere across the four-state area, over at Dallas, partly cloudy and 68. Oklahoma City, partly cloudy and 65. Little Rock, light rain and 70. Jackson, Mississippi, cloudy and 70. Baton Rouge, clear and 68. And at Houston, partly cloudy and 71 degrees.
For the most current information, check us out on the web at www.weather.gov/sht. The Shreveport Climate Summary for yesterday, May 25th, 2026. Yesterday's high temperature was 87 degrees. The normal high is 87. The record high is 98 degrees, which was set in 1875. Yesterday's low temperature was 68 degrees. The normal low is 66. The record low is 50 degrees, which was set in 1971. 0.32 inches of precipitation fell yesterday, which brings the monthly total to 3.32 inches. This is 0.36 inches below the normal amount of 3.68 inches for May. The total precipitation for the year now stands at 15.93 inches, which is 6.54 inches below normal. Sunrise today is at 6:11 a.m. and sunset is at 8:14 p.m. Now let's check on your local forecast. Rest of tonight, partly cloudy with a 20% chance of showers. Patchy fog. Near steady temperature in the upper 60s. Light and variable winds. Tuesday, partly cloudy in the morning, then becoming mostly cloudy. Patchy fog in the morning. A slight chance of showers and thunderstorms. Highs in the upper 80s. Light and variable winds, becoming southeast around 5 miles per hour in the afternoon. Chance of rain 20%. Tuesday night, partly cloudy with a slight chance of showers and thunderstorms. Lows around 70. Southeast winds around 5 miles per hour. Chance of rain 20%. Wednesday, showers likely with a chance of thunderstorms. Highs in the lower 80s. South winds 5 to 10 miles per hour. Chance of rain 70%. Wednesday night, showers likely. A chance of thunderstorms, mainly in the evening. Lows in the upper 60s. Southeast winds around 5 miles per hour in the evening, becoming light and variable. Chance of rain 70%. Thursday, a chance of showers with a slight chance of thunderstorms in the morning, then showers likely with a chance of thunderstorms in the afternoon. Highs in the mid-80s. Chance of rain 70%. Thursday night, mostly cloudy with a chance of showers. A chance of thunderstorms, mainly in the evening. Lows in the upper 60s. Chance of rain 50%. Friday, mostly cloudy. A chance of showers with a slight chance of thunderstorms in the morning, then showers likely with a chance of thunderstorms in the afternoon. Highs in the mid-80s. Chance of rain 70%. Friday night, partly cloudy. A chance of showers and thunderstorms, mainly in the evening. Lows in the upper 60s. Chance of rain 50%. Saturday, mostly cloudy. A slight chance of showers and thunderstorms in the morning, then a chance of showers and thunderstorms in the afternoon. Highs in the upper 80s. Chance of rain 40%. Saturday night, a slight chance of thunderstorms in the evening. Mostly cloudy with a chance of showers. Lows around 70. Chance of rain 40%. Sunday, mostly cloudy with a chance of showers with a slight chance of thunderstorms. Highs in the mid-80s. Chance of rain 40%. Sunday night, partly cloudy in the evening, then becoming mostly cloudy. A slight chance of thunderstorms in the evening. A chance of showers. Lows in the upper 60s. Chance of rain 40%. Monday, mostly cloudy with a chance of showers. A chance of thunderstorms in the afternoon. Highs in the lower 80s. Chance of rain 40%. 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Be sure to follow us on Facebook. Here's a look at local weather conditions as of 5 a.m. At the top of the hour, skies were partly cloudy in Shreveport. The temperature was 70 degrees at the regional airport.
The dew point was 68, making the relative humidity 94%. Winds were east at 3 miles an hour. The pressure was 29.90 inches.

and rising. The report from Bossier City was not available. And in downtown Shreveport, skies were clear. The temperature was 69 degrees. And winds were calm. Once again in Shreveport, it was 70 degrees with partly cloudy skies at 5 a.m. Around the local area at 5 a.m., in Texarkana, clear and 69. Wind east at 5 miles an hour. El Dorado, fog and 67. Wind calm. Monroe, fog and 70. Wind calm. Natchitoches, partly cloudy and 69. Wind calm. Marshall, clear and 68. Wind calm. And at Longview, clear and 68 degrees. Wind calm. Elsewhere across the four-state area, over at Dallas, partly cloudy and 68. Oklahoma City, partly cloudy and 65. Little Rock, light rain and 70. Jackson, Mississippi, cloudy and 70. Baton Rouge, clear and 68. And at Houston, partly cloudy and 71 degrees. For the most current information, check us out on the web at www.weather.gov/sht. The Shreveport Climate Summary for yesterday, May 25, 2026. Yesterday's high temperature was 87 degrees. The normal high is 87. The record high is 98 degrees, which was set in 1875. Yesterday's low temperature was 68 degrees. The normal low is 66. The record low is 50 degrees, which was set in 1971. 0.32 inches of precipitation fell yesterday, which brings the monthly total to 3.32 inches. This is 0.36 inches below the normal amount of 3.68 inches for May. The total precipitation for the year now stands at 15.93 inches, which is 6.54 inches below normal. Sunrise today is at 6:11 a.m. and sunset is at 8:14 p.m. Now let's check on your local forecast. Rest of tonight, partly cloudy with a 20% chance of showers. Patchy fog. Near steady temperature in the upper 60s. Light and variable winds. Tuesday, partly cloudy in the morning, then becoming mostly cloudy. Patchy fog in the morning. A slight chance of showers and thunderstorms. Highs in the upper 80s. Light and variable winds, becoming southeast around 5 miles per hour in the afternoon. Chance of rain 20%. Tuesday night, partly cloudy with a slight chance of showers and thunderstorms. Lows around 70. Southeast winds around 5 miles per hour. Chance of rain 20%. Wednesday, showers likely with a chance of thunderstorms. Highs in the lower 80s. South winds 5 to 10 miles per hour. Chance of rain 70%. Wednesday night, showers likely. A chance of thunderstorms, mainly in the evening. Lows in the upper 60s. Southeast winds around 5 miles per hour in the evening, becoming light and variable. Chance of rain 70%. Thursday, a chance of showers with a slight chance of thunderstorms in the morning, then showers likely with a chance of thunderstorms in the afternoon. Highs in the mid-80s. Chance of rain 70%. Thursday night, mostly cloudy with a chance of showers. A chance of thunderstorms, mainly in the evening. Lows in the upper 60s. Chance of rain 50%. Friday, mostly cloudy. A chance of showers with a slight chance of thunderstorms in the morning, then showers likely with a chance of thunderstorms in the afternoon. Highs in the mid-80s. Chance of rain 70%. Friday night, partly cloudy. A chance of showers and thunderstorms, mainly in the evening. Lows in the upper 60s. Chance of rain 50%. Saturday, mostly cloudy. A slight chance of showers and thunderstorms in the morning, then a chance of showers and thunderstorms in the afternoon. Highs in the upper 80s. Chance of rain 40%.
Saturday night, a slight chance of thunderstorms in the evening. Mostly cloudy with a chance of showers. Lows around 70. Chance of rain 40%. Sunday, mostly cloudy with a chance of showers with a slight chance of thunderstorms. Highs in the mid-80s. Chance of rain 40%. Sunday night, partly cloudy in the evening, then becoming mostly cloudy. A slight chance of thunderstorms in the evening. A chance of showers. Lows in the upper 60s. Chance of rain 40%. Monday, mostly cloudy with a chance of showers. A chance of thunderstorms in the afternoon. Highs in the lower 80s. Chance of rain 40%. 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Be sure to follow us on Facebook. Here's a look at local weather conditions as of 5 a.m. At the top of the hour, skies were partly cloudy in Shreveport. The temperature was 70 degrees at the regional airport. The dew point was 68, making the relative humidity 94%. Winds were east at 3 miles an hour. The pressure was 29.90 inches and rising. The report from Bossier City was not available. And in downtown Shreveport, skies were clear. The temperature was 69 degrees. And winds were calm. Once again in Shreveport, it was 70 degrees with partly cloudy skies at 5 a.m. Around the local area at 5 a.m., in Texarkana, clear and 69. Wind east at 5 miles an hour. El Dorado, fog and 67. Wind calm. Monroe, fog and 70. Wind calm. Nutqueness, partly cloudy and 69. Wind calm. Marshall, clear and 68. Wind calm. And at Longview, clear and 68 degrees. Wind calm. Elsewhere across the four-state area, over at Dallas, partly cloudy and 68. Oklahoma City, partly cloudy and 65. Little Rock, light rain and 70. Jackson, Mississippi, cloudy and 70. Baton Rouge, clear and 68. And at Houston, partly cloudy and 71 degrees. For the most current information, check us out on the web at www.weather.gov/SHT. The Shreveport Climate Summary for yesterday, May 25, 2026. Yesterday's high temperature was 87 degrees. The normal high is 87. The record high is 98 degrees, which was set in 1875. Yesterday's low temperature was 68 degrees. The normal low is 66. The record low is 50 degrees, which was set in 1971. 0.32 inches of precipitation fell yesterday, which brings the monthly total to 3.32 inches. This is 0.36 inches below the normal amount of 3.68 inches for May. The total precipitation for the year now stands at 15.93 inches, which is 6.54 inches below normal. Sunrise today is at 6:11 a.m. and sunset is at 8:14 p.m. Now let's check on your local forecast. Rest of tonight, partly cloudy with a 20% chance of showers. Patchy fog. Near steady temperature in the upper 60s. Light and variable winds. Tuesday, partly cloudy in the morning, then becoming mostly cloudy. Patchy fog in the morning. A slight chance of showers and thunderstorms. Highs in the upper 80s. Light and variable winds, becoming southeast around 5 miles per hour in the afternoon.

upper 60s. Southeast winds around 5 miles per hour in the evening, becoming light and variable. Chance of rain 70%. Thursday, a chance of showers with a slight chance of thunderstorms in the morning, then showers likely with a chance of thunderstorms in the afternoon. Highs in the mid-80s. Chance of rain 70%. Thursday night, mostly cloudy with a chance of showers. A chance of thunderstorms, mainly in the evening. Lows in the upper 60s. Chance of rain 50%. Friday, mostly cloudy. A chance of showers with a slight chance of thunderstorms in the morning, then showers likely with a chance of thunderstorms in the afternoon. Highs in the mid-80s. Chance of rain 70%. Friday night, partly cloudy. A chance of showers and thunderstorms, mainly in the evening. Lows in the upper 60s. Chance of rain 50%. Saturday, mostly cloudy. A slight chance of showers and thunderstorms in the morning, then a chance of showers and thunderstorms in the afternoon. Highs in the upper 80s. Chance of rain 40%. Saturday night, a slight chance of thunderstorms in the evening. Mostly cloudy with a chance of showers. Lows around 70. Chance of rain 40%. Sunday, mostly cloudy with a chance of showers with a slight chance of thunderstorms. Highs in the mid-80s. Chance of rain 40%. Sunday night, partly cloudy in the evening, then becoming mostly cloudy. A slight chance of thunderstorms in the evening. A chance of showers. Lows in the upper 60s. Chance of rain 40%. Monday, mostly cloudy with a chance of showers. A chance of thunderstorms in the afternoon. Highs in the lower 80s. Chance of rain 40%. 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Be sure to follow us on Facebook. Here's a look at local weather conditions as of 5 a.m. At the top of the hour, skies were partly cloudy in Shreveport. The temperature was 70 degrees at the regional airport. The dew point was 68, making the relative humidity 94%. Winds were east at 3 miles an hour. The pressure was 29.90 inches and rising. The report from Bossier City was not available. And in downtown Shreveport, skies were clear. The temperature was 69 degrees. And winds were calm. Once again in Shreveport, it was 70 degrees with partly cloudy skies at 5 a.m. Here is your area's open water boating forecast. Wind gusts may be higher. Rest of tonight, partly cloudy with a 20% chance of showers and thunderstorms. Patchy fog after midnight. Lows in the mid-60s to lower 70s. Highs in the upper 80s. Southeast winds 5 to 10 miles per hour. Wednesday, showers likely and a chance of thunderstorms. Mostly cloudy. Highs in the lower 80s. South winds 10 to 15 miles per hour. Chance of precipitation 70%. Wednesday night, showers likely and a chance of thunderstorms in the evening, then showers likely and slight chance of thunderstorms after midnight. Mostly cloudy. Lows in the upper 60s. Southeast winds 10 to 15 miles per hour. Chance of precipitation 60%. Thursday, chance of showers and slight chance of thunderstorms in the morning, then showers likely and a chance of thunderstorms in the afternoon. Mostly cloudy. Highs in the mid-80s. South winds 5 to 10 miles per hour becoming northwest in the afternoon. Chance of precipitation 60%. Thursday night, chance of showers and thunderstorms in the early evening, then a chance of showers and slight chance of thunderstorms from mid-evening through the overnight. Mostly cloudy. Lows in the upper 60s. Southeast winds 5 to 10 miles per hour. Chance of precipitation 40%. Friday, becoming partly cloudy. Chance of showers and slight chance of thunderstorms in the morning, then showers likely end up

thunderstorms in the afternoon. Highs in the mid-80s. Chance of precipitation 70%. Friday night, partly cloudy. Chance of showers and thunderstorms in the evening. Then a slight chance of showers and thunderstorms after midnight. Lows in the upper 60s. Chance of precipitation 40%. Saturday, mostly cloudy. Slight chance of showers and thunderstorms in the morning, then a chance of showers and thunderstorms in the afternoon. Highs in the upper 80s. Chance of precipitation 40%. Saturday night, mostly cloudy. Chance of showers and slight chance of thunderstorms in the evening, then a chance of showers after midnight. Lows in the upper 60s. Chance of precipitation 30%. Sunday, mostly cloudy with chance of showers and slight chance of thunderstorms. Highs in the mid-80s. Chance of precipitation 40%. Sunday night, partly cloudy with chance of showers and slight chance of thunderstorms in the evening, then mostly cloudy with chance of showers after midnight. Lows in the mid-60s. Chance of precipitation 30%. Monday, mostly cloudy with chance of showers in the morning, then partly cloudy with chance of showers and thunderstorms in the afternoon. Highs in the lower 80s. Chance of precipitation 30%. Monday night, partly cloudy. A 20% chance of showers and thunderstorms in the evening. Lows in the lower 60s. Tuesday, partly cloudy. A 20% chance of showers and thunderstorms in the afternoon. Highs around 80. Around the local area at 5 a.m. in Texarkana, clear and 69. Wind east at 5 miles an hour. El Dorado, fog and 67. Wind calm. Monroe, fog and 70. Wind calm. Nacogdoches, partly cloudy and 69. Wind calm. Marshall, clear and 68. Wind calm. And at Longview, clear and 68 degrees. Wind calm. Elsewhere across the four-state area, over at Dallas, partly cloudy and 68. Oklahoma City, partly cloudy and 65. Little Rock, light rain and 70. Jackson, Mississippi, cloudy and 70. Baton Rouge, clear and 68. And at Houston, partly cloudy and 71 degrees. For the most current information, check us out on the web at www.weather.gov/sht. The Shreveport Climate Summary for yesterday, May 25, 2026. Yesterday's high temperature was 87 degrees. The normal high is 87. The record high is 98 degrees, which was set in 1875. Yesterday's low temperature was 68 degrees. The normal low is 66. The record low is 50 degrees, which was set in 1971. 0.32 inches of precipitation fell yesterday, which brings the monthly total to 3.32 inches. This is 0.36 inches below the normal amount of 3.68 inches for May. The total precipitation for the year now stands at 15.93 inches, which is 6.54 inches below normal. Sunrise today is at 6:11 a.m. and sunset is at 8:14 p.m. Now let's check on your local forecast. Rest of tonight, partly cloudy with a 20% chance of showers. Patchy fog. Near steady temperature in the upper 60s. Light and variable winds. Tuesday, partly cloudy in the morning, then becoming mostly cloudy. Patchy fog in the morning. A slight chance of showers and thunderstorms. Highs in the upper 80s. Light and variable winds, becoming southeast around 5 miles per hour in the afternoon. Chance of rain 20%. Tuesday night, partly cloudy with a slight chance of showers and thunderstorms. Lows around 70. Southeast winds around 5 miles per hour. Chance of rain 20%. Wednesday, showers likely with a chance of thunderstorms. Highs in the lower 80s. South winds 5 to 10 miles.
miles per hour. Chance of rain 70%. Wednesday night, showers likely. A chance of thunderstorms, mainly in the evening. Lows in the upper 60s. Southeast winds around 5 miles per hour in the evening, becoming light and variable. Chance of rain 70%. Thursday, a chance of showers with a slight chance of thunderstorms in the morning, then showers likely with a chance of thunderstorms in the afternoon. Highs in the mid-80s. Chance of rain 70%. Thursday night, mostly cloudy with a chance of showers. A chance of thunderstorms, mainly in the evening. Lows in the upper 60s. Chance of rain 50%. Friday, mostly cloudy. A chance of showers with a slight chance of thunderstorms in the morning, then showers likely with a chance of thunderstorms in the afternoon. Highs in the mid-80s. Chance of rain 70%. Friday night, partly cloudy. A chance of showers and thunderstorms, mainly in the evening. Lows in the upper 60s. Chance of rain 50%. Saturday, mostly cloudy. A slight chance of showers and thunderstorms in the morning, then a chance of showers and thunderstorms in the afternoon. Highs in the upper 80s. Chance of rain 40%. Saturday night, a slight chance of thunderstorms in the evening. Mostly cloudy with a chance of showers. Lows around 70. Chance of rain 40%. Sunday, mostly cloudy with a chance of showers with a slight chance of thunderstorms. Highs in the mid-80s. Chance of rain 40%. Sunday night, partly cloudy in the evening, then becoming mostly cloudy. A slight chance of thunderstorms in the evening. A chance of showers. Lows in the upper 60s. Chance of rain 40%. Monday, mostly cloudy with a chance of showers. A chance of thunderstorms in the afternoon. Highs in the lower 80s. Chance of rain 40%. 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Be sure to follow us on Facebook. Here's a look at local weather conditions as of 5 a.m. At the top of the hour, skies were partly cloudy in Shreveport. The temperature was 70 degrees at the regional airport. The dew point was 68, making the relative humidity 94%. Winds were east at 3 miles an hour. The pressure was 29.90 inches and rising. The report from Bossier City was not available. And in downtown Shreveport, skies were clear. The temperature was 69 degrees. And winds were calm. Once again in Shreveport, it was 70 degrees with partly cloudy skies at 5 a.m. Around the local area at 5 a.m., in Texarkana, clear and 69. Wind east at 5 miles an hour. El Dorado, fog and 67. Wind calm. Monroe, fog and 70. Wind calm. Natchitoches, partly cloudy and 69. Wind calm. Marshall, clear and 68. Wind calm. And at Longview, clear and 68 degrees. Wind calm. Elsewhere across the four-state area, over at Dallas, partly cloudy and 68. Oklahoma City, partly cloudy and 65. Little Rock, light rain and 70. Jackson, Mississippi, cloudy and 70. Baton Rouge, clear and 68. And at Houston, partly cloudy and 71 degrees. For the most current information, check us out on the web at www.weather.gov/SHT.
Shreveport Climate Summary for yesterday, May 25, 2026. Yesterday's high temperature was 87 degrees. The normal high is 87. The record high is 98 degrees, which was set in 1875. Yesterday's low temperature was 68 degrees. The normal low is 66. The record low is 50 degrees, which was set in 1971. 0.32 inches of precipitation fell yesterday, which brings the monthly total to 3.32 inches. This is 0.36 inches below the normal amount of 3.68 inches for May. The total precipitation for the year now stands at 15.93 inches, which is 6.54 inches below normal. Sunrise today is at 6:11 a.m. and sunset is at 8:14 p.m. Now let's check on your local forecast. Rest of tonight, partly cloudy with a 20% chance of showers. Patchy fog. Near steady temperature in the upper 60s. Light and variable winds. Tuesday, partly cloudy in the morning, then becoming mostly cloudy. Patchy fog in the morning. A slight chance of showers and thunderstorms. Highs in the upper 80s. Light and variable winds, becoming southeast around 5 miles per hour in the afternoon. Chance of rain 20%. Tuesday night, partly cloudy with a slight chance of showers and thunderstorms. Lows around 70. Southeast winds around 5 miles per hour. Chance of rain 20%. Wednesday, showers likely with a chance of thunderstorms. Highs in the lower 80s. South winds 5 to 10 miles per hour. Chance of rain 70%. Wednesday night, showers likely. A chance of thunderstorms, mainly in the evening. Lows in the upper 60s. Southeast winds around 5 miles per hour in the evening, becoming light and variable. Chance of rain 70%. Thursday, a chance of showers with a slight chance of thunderstorms in the morning, then showers likely with a chance of thunderstorms in the afternoon. Highs in the mid-80s. Chance of rain 70%. Thursday night, mostly cloudy with a chance of showers. A chance of thunderstorms, mainly in the evening. Lows in the upper 60s. Chance of rain 50%. Friday, mostly cloudy. A chance of showers with a slight chance of thunderstorms in the morning, then showers likely with a chance of thunderstorms in the afternoon. Highs in the mid-80s. Chance of rain 70%. Friday night, partly cloudy. A chance of showers and thunderstorms, mainly in the evening. Lows in the upper 60s. Chance of rain 50%. Saturday, mostly cloudy. A slight chance of showers and thunderstorms in the morning, then a chance of showers and thunderstorms in the afternoon. Highs in the upper 80s. Chance of rain 40%. Saturday night, a slight chance of thunderstorms in the evening. Mostly cloudy with a chance of showers. Lows around 70. Chance of rain 40%. Sunday, mostly cloudy with a chance of showers with a slight chance of thunderstorms. Highs in the mid-80s. Chance of rain 40%. Sunday night, partly cloudy in the evening, then becoming mostly cloudy. A slight chance of thunderstorms in the evening. A chance of showers. Lows in the upper 60s. Chance of rain 40%. Monday, mostly cloudy with a chance of showers. A chance of thunderstorms in the afternoon. Highs in the lower 80s. Chance of rain 40%. 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Be sure to follow us on Facebook. Here's a look at local weather conditions as of 6 a.m. At the top of the hour, skies were partly cloudy in Shreveport. The temperature was 68 degrees at the regional airport. The dew point was 68, making the relative humidity 100%. Winds were northeast at 3 miles an hour. The pressure was 29.91 inches and rising.
in Bossier City, at Barksdale Air Force Base, skies were mostly cloudy, with a temperature of 70 degrees. The dew point was 68, making the relative humidity 94%. Winds were calm. The pressure was 29.90 inches and rising. And in downtown Shreveport, skies were cloudy. The temperature was 70 degrees. And winds were calm. Once again in Shreveport, it was 68 degrees with partly cloudy skies at 6 a.m. Around the local area at 6 a.m., in Texarkana, clear and 69. Wind east at 3 miles an hour. El Dorado, cloudy and 68. Wind calm. Monroe, fog and 70. Wind calm. Natchitoches, partly cloudy and 68. Wind calm. Marshall, clear and 67. Wind northeast at 3 miles an hour. And at Longview, clear and 66 degrees. Wind calm. Elsewhere across the four-state area, over at Dallas, partly cloudy and 69. Oklahoma City, partly cloudy and 64. Little Rock, mostly cloudy and 69. Jackson, Mississippi, cloudy and 70. Baton Rouge, fog and 68. And at Houston, mostly cloudy and 71 degrees. For the most current information, check us out on the web at www.weather.gov/sht. The Shreveport Climate Summary for yesterday, May 25, 2026. Yesterday's high temperature was 87 degrees. The normal high is 87. The record high is 98 degrees, which was set in 1875. Yesterday's low temperature was 68 degrees. The normal low is 66. The record low is 50 degrees, which was set in 1971. 0.32 inches of precipitation fell yesterday, which brings the monthly total to 3.32 inches. This is 0.36 inches below the normal amount of 3.68 inches for May. The total precipitation for the year now stands at 15.93 inches, which is 6.54 inches below normal. Sunrise today is at 6:11 a.m. and sunset is at 8:14 p.m. Now let's check on your local forecast. Rest of tonight, partly cloudy with a 20% chance of showers. Patchy fog. Near steady temperature in the upper 60s. Light and variable winds. Tuesday, partly cloudy in the morning, then becoming mostly cloudy. Patchy fog in the morning. A slight chance of showers and thunderstorms. Highs in the upper 80s. Light and variable winds, becoming southeast around 5 miles per hour in the afternoon. Chance of rain 20%. Tuesday night, partly cloudy with a slight chance of showers and thunderstorms. Lows around 70. Southeast winds around 5 miles per hour. Chance of rain 20%. Wednesday, showers likely with a chance of thunderstorms. Highs in the lower 80s. South winds 5 to 10 miles per hour. Chance of rain 70%. Wednesday night, showers likely. A chance of thunderstorms, mainly in the evening. Lows in the upper 60s. Southeast winds around 5 miles per hour in the evening, becoming light and variable. Chance of rain 70%. Thursday, a chance of showers with a slight chance of thunderstorms in the morning, then showers likely with a chance of thunderstorms in the afternoon. Highs in the mid-80s. Chance of rain 70%. Thursday night, mostly cloudy with a chance of showers. A chance of thunderstorms, mainly in the evening. Lows in the upper 60s. Chance of rain 50%. Friday, mostly cloudy. A chance of showers with a slight chance of thunderstorms in the morning, then showers likely with a chance of thunderstorms in the afternoon. Highs in the mid-80s. Chance of rain 70%. Friday night, partly cloudy. A chance of showers and thunderstorms, mainly in the evening. Lows in the upper 60s. Chance of rain 50%.

percent. Saturday, mostly cloudy. A slight chance of showers and thunderstorms in the morning, then a chance of showers and thunderstorms in the afternoon. Highs in the upper 80s. Chance of rain 40%. Saturday night, a slight chance of thunderstorms in the evening. Mostly cloudy with a chance of showers. Lows around 70. Chance of rain 40%. Sunday, mostly cloudy with a chance of showers with a slight chance of thunderstorms. Highs in the mid-80s. Chance of rain 40%. Sunday night, partly cloudy in the evening, then becoming mostly cloudy. A slight chance of thunderstorms in the evening. A chance of showers. Lows in the upper 60s. Chance of rain 40%. Monday, mostly cloudy with a chance of showers. A chance of thunderstorms in the afternoon. Highs in the lower 80s. Chance of rain 40%. 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Be sure to follow us on Facebook. Here's a look at local weather conditions as of 6 a.m. At the top of the hour, skies were partly cloudy in Shreveport. The temperature was 68 degrees at the regional airport. The dew point was 68, making the relative humidity 100%. Winds were northeast at 3 miles an hour. The pressure was 29.91 inches and rising. In Bossier City, at Barksdale Air Force Base, skies were mostly cloudy, with a temperature of 70 degrees. The dew point was 68, making the relative humidity 94%. Winds were calm. The pressure was 29.90 inches and rising. And in downtown Shreveport, skies were cloudy. The temperature was 70 degrees. And winds were calm. Once again in Shreveport, it was 68 degrees with partly cloudy skies at 6 a.m. Around the local area at 6 a.m., in Texarkana, clear and 69. Wind east at 3 miles an hour. El Dorado, cloudy and 68. Wind calm. Monroe, fog and 70. Wind calm. Natchitoches, partly cloudy and 68. Wind calm. Marshall, clear and 67. Wind northeast at 3 miles an hour. And at Longview, clear and 66 degrees. Wind calm. Elsewhere across the four-state area, over at Dallas, partly cloudy and 69. Oklahoma City, partly cloudy and 64. Little Rock, mostly cloudy and 69. Jackson, Mississippi, cloudy and 70. Baton Rouge, fog and 68. And at Houston, mostly cloudy and 71 degrees. For the most current information, check us out on the web at www.weather.gov/SHT. The Shreveport Climate Summary for yesterday, May 25, 2026. Yesterday's high temperature was 87 degrees. The normal high is 87. The record high is 98 degrees, which was set in 1875. Yesterday's low temperature was 68 degrees. The normal low is 66. The record low is 50 degrees, which was set in 1971. 0.32 inches of precipitation fell yesterday, which brings the monthly total to 3.32 inches. This is 0.36 inches below the normal amount of 3.68 inches for May. The total precipitation for the year now stands at 15.93 inches, which is 6.54 inches below normal. Sunrise today is at 6:11 a.m. and sunset is at 8:14 p.m.
Now let's check on your local forecast. Rest of tonight, partly cloudy with a 20% chance of showers. Patchy fog. Near steady temperature in the upper 60s. Light and variable winds. Tuesday, partly cloudy in the morning, then becoming mostly cloudy. Patchy fog in the morning. A slight chance of showers and thunderstorms. Highs in the upper 80s. Light and variable winds, becoming southeast around 5 miles per hour in the afternoon. Chance of rain 20%. Tuesday night, partly cloudy with a slight chance of showers and thunderstorms. Lows around 70. Southeast winds around 5 miles per hour. Chance of rain 20%. Wednesday, showers likely with a chance of thunderstorms. Highs in the lower 80s. South winds 5 to 10 miles per hour. Chance of rain 70%. Wednesday night, showers likely. A chance of thunderstorms, mainly in the evening. Lows in the upper 60s. Southeast winds around 5 miles per hour in the evening, becoming light and variable. Chance of rain 70%. Thursday, a chance of showers with a slight chance of thunderstorms in the morning, then showers likely with a chance of thunderstorms in the afternoon. Highs in the mid-80s. Chance of rain 70%. Thursday night, mostly cloudy with a chance of showers. A chance of thunderstorms, mainly in the evening. Lows in the upper 60s. Chance of rain 50%. Friday, mostly cloudy. A chance of showers with a slight chance of thunderstorms in the morning, then showers likely with a chance of thunderstorms in the afternoon. Highs in the mid-80s. Chance of rain 70%. Friday night, partly cloudy. A chance of showers and thunderstorms, mainly in the evening. Lows in the upper 60s. Chance of rain 50%. Saturday, mostly cloudy. A slight chance of showers and thunderstorms in the morning, then a chance of showers and thunderstorms in the afternoon. Highs in the upper 80s. Chance of rain 40%. Saturday night, a slight chance of thunderstorms in the evening. Mostly cloudy with a chance of showers. Lows around 70. Chance of rain 40%. Sunday, mostly cloudy with a chance of showers with a slight chance of thunderstorms. Highs in the mid-80s. Chance of rain 40%. Sunday night, partly cloudy in the evening, then becoming mostly cloudy. A slight chance of thunderstorms in the evening. A chance of showers. Lows in the upper 60s. Chance of rain 40%. Monday, mostly cloudy with a chance of showers. A chance of thunderstorms in the afternoon. Highs in the lower 80s. Chance of rain 40%. Here is your area's open water boating forecast. Wind gusts may be higher. Rest of tonight, partly cloudy with a 20% chance of showers and thunderstorms. Patchy fog after midnight. Lows in the mid-60s to lower 70s. Highs in the upper 80s. Southeast winds 5 to 10 miles per hour. Wednesday, showers likely and a chance of thunderstorms. Mostly cloudy. Highs in the lower 80s. South winds 10 to 15 miles per hour. Chance of precipitation 70%. Wednesday night, showers likely and a chance of thunderstorms in the evening, then showers likely and slight chance of thunderstorms after midnight. Mostly cloudy. Lows in the upper 60s. Southeast winds 10 to 15 miles per hour. Chance of precipitation 60%. Thursday, chance of showers and slight chance of thunderstorms in the morning, then showers likely and a chance of thunderstorms in the afternoon. Mostly cloudy. Highs in the mid-80s. South winds 5 to 10 miles per hour becoming northwest in the afternoon. Chance of precipitation 60%. Thursday night, chance of showers and thunderstorms in the early evening, then a chance of showers and slight chance of thunderstorms from mid-evening through the overnight. Mostly cloudy. Lows in the upper 60s.
southeast winds 5 to 10 miles per hour. Chance of precipitation 40%. Friday, becoming partly cloudy. Chance of showers and slight chance of thunderstorms in the morning, then showers likely and a chance of thunderstorms in the afternoon. Highs in the mid-80s. Chance of precipitation 70%. Friday night, partly cloudy. Friday night, partly cloudy. Chance of showers and thunderstorms in the evening, then a slight chance of showers and thunderstorms after midnight. Lows in the upper 60s. Chance of precipitation 40%. Saturday, mostly cloudy. Slight chance of showers and thunderstorms in the morning, then a chance of showers and thunderstorms in the afternoon. Highs in the upper 80s. Chance of precipitation 40%. Saturday night, mostly cloudy. Chance of showers and slight chance of thunderstorms in the evening, then a chance of showers after midnight. Lows in the upper 60s. Chance of precipitation 30%. Sunday, mostly cloudy with chance of showers and slight chance of thunderstorms. Highs in the mid-80s. Chance of precipitation 40%. Sunday night, partly cloudy with chance of showers and slight chance of thunderstorms in the evening, then mostly cloudy with chance of showers after midnight. Lows in the mid-60s. Chance of precipitation 30%. Monday, mostly cloudy with chance of showers in the morning, then partly cloudy with chance of showers and thunderstorms in the afternoon. Highs in the lower 80s. Chance of precipitation 30%. Monday night, partly cloudy. A 20% chance of showers and thunderstorms in the evening. Lows in the lower 60s. Tuesday, partly cloudy. A 20% chance of showers and thunderstorms in the afternoon. Highs around 80. Now let's check on your local forecast. Today, partly cloudy this morning, then becoming mostly cloudy. Patchy fog this morning. A slight chance of showers and thunderstorms. Highs in the upper 80s. Light and variable winds, becoming southeast around 5 miles per hour this afternoon. Chance of rain 20%. Tonight, partly cloudy with a slight chance of showers and thunderstorms. Lows around 70. Southeast winds around 5 miles per hour. Chance of rain 20%. Wednesday, showers likely with a chance of thunderstorms. Highs in the lower 80s. South winds 5 to 10 miles per hour. Chance of rain 70%. Wednesday night, showers likely. A chance of thunderstorms, mainly in the evening. Lows in the upper 60s. Southeast winds around 5 miles per hour in the evening, becoming light and variable. Chance of rain 70%. Thursday, a chance of showers with a slight chance of thunderstorms in the morning, then showers likely with a chance of thunderstorms in the afternoon. Highs in the mid-80s. Light and variable winds, becoming west around 5 miles per hour in the afternoon. Chance of rain 70%. Thursday night, mostly cloudy with a chance of showers. A chance of thunderstorms, mainly in the evening. Lows in the upper 60s. Chance of rain 50%. Friday, mostly cloudy. A chance of showers with a slight chance of thunderstorms in the morning, then showers likely with a chance of thunderstorms in the afternoon. Highs in the mid-80s. Chance of rain 70%. Friday night, partly cloudy. A chance of showers and thunderstorms, mainly in the evening. Lows in the upper 60s. Chance of rain 50%. Saturday, mostly cloudy. A slight chance of showers and thunderstorms in the morning, then a chance of showers and thunderstorms in the afternoon. Highs in the mid-80s. Chance of rain 40%. Saturday night, a slight chance of thunderstorms in the evening. Mostly cloudy with a chance of showers. Lows around 70. Chance of rain 40%. Sunday, mostly cloudy with a chance of showers with a slight chance of thunderstorms. Highs in the mid-80s. Chance of rain 40%.

80%. Sunday night, partly cloudy in the evening, then becoming mostly cloudy. A slight chance of thunderstorms in the evening. A chance of showers. Lows in the upper 60s. Chance of rain 40%. Monday, mostly cloudy with a chance of showers. A chance of thunderstorms in the afternoon. Highs in the lower 80s. Chance of rain 40%. Here is your area's open water boating forecast. Wind gusts may be higher. Rest of today, patchy fog toward daybreak. A 20% chance of showers and thunderstorms in the late morning and afternoon. Partly cloudy. Highs in the upper 80s. Southeast winds 5 to 10 miles per hour. Tonight, slight chance of showers and thunderstorms in the early evening. Slight chance of showers and thunderstorms after midnight. Partly cloudy. Lows around 70. Southeast winds 5 to 10 miles per hour. Chance of precipitation 20%. Wednesday, showers likely and a chance of thunderstorms. Mostly cloudy. Highs in the lower 80s. South winds 10 to 15 miles per hour. Chance of precipitation 70%. Wednesday night, showers likely and a chance of thunderstorms in the evening, then showers likely and slight chance of thunderstorms after midnight. Mostly cloudy. Lows in the upper 60s. Southeast winds 10 to 15 miles per hour. Chance of precipitation 60%. Thursday, chance of showers and slight chance of thunderstorms in the morning, then showers likely and a chance of thunderstorms in the afternoon. Mostly cloudy. Highs in the mid-80s. South winds 5 to 10 miles per hour becoming northwest in the afternoon. Chance of precipitation 60%. Thursday night, mostly cloudy. Chance of showers and thunderstorms in the early evening, then a chance of showers and slight chance of thunderstorms from mid-evening through the overnight. Lows in the upper 60s. Chance of precipitation 40%. Friday, becoming partly cloudy. Chance of showers and slight chance of thunderstorms in the morning, then showers likely and a chance of thunderstorms in the afternoon. Highs in the mid-80s. Chance of precipitation 70%. Friday night, partly cloudy. Chance of showers and thunderstorms in the evening, then a slight chance of showers and thunderstorms after midnight. Lows in the upper 60s. Chance of precipitation 40%. Saturday, mostly cloudy. Slight chance of showers and thunderstorms in the morning, then a chance of showers and thunderstorms in the afternoon. Highs in the upper 80s. Chance of precipitation 40%. Saturday night, mostly cloudy. Chance of showers and slight chance of thunderstorms in the evening, then a chance of showers after midnight. Lows in the upper 60s. Chance of precipitation 30%. Sunday, mostly cloudy with chance of showers and slight chance of thunderstorms. Highs in the mid-80s. Chance of precipitation 40%. Sunday night, partly cloudy with chance of showers and slight chance of thunderstorms in the evening, then mostly cloudy with chance of showers after midnight. Lows in the mid-60s. Chance of precipitation 30%. Monday, mostly cloudy with chance of showers in the morning, then partly cloudy with chance of showers and thunderstorms in the afternoon. Highs in the lower 80s. Chance of precipitation 30%. Here is your area's open water boating forecast. Wind gusts may be higher. Today, patchy fog through mid-morning. A 20% chance of showers and thunderstorms in the late morning and afternoon. Partly cloudy. Highs in the upper 80s. Southeast winds 5 to 10 miles per hour. Tonight, slight chance of showers and thunderstorms in the early evening. Slight chance of showers and thunderstorms after midnight. Partly cloudy. Lows around 70. Southeast winds 5 to 10 miles per hour. Chance of precipitation 20%. Wednesday, showers likely and a chance of thunderstorms. Mostly
cloudy. Highs in the lower 80s. South winds 10 to 15 miles per hour. Chance of precipitation 70%. Wednesday night, showers likely and a chance of thunderstorms in the evening, then showers likely and slight chance of thunderstorms after midnight. Mostly cloudy. Lows in the upper 60s. Southeast winds 10 to 15 miles per hour. Chance of precipitation 60%. Thursday, chance of showers and slight chance of thunderstorms in the morning, then showers likely and a chance of thunderstorms in the afternoon. Mostly cloudy. Highs in the mid-80s. South winds 5 to 10 miles per hour becoming northwest in the afternoon. Chance of precipitation 60%. Thursday night, mostly cloudy. Chance of showers and thunderstorms in the early evening, then a chance of showers and slight chance of thunderstorms from mid-evening through the overnight. Lows in the upper 60s. Chance of precipitation 40%. Friday, becoming partly cloudy. Chance of showers and slight chance of thunderstorms in the morning, then showers likely and a chance of thunderstorms in the afternoon. Highs in the mid-80s. Chance of precipitation 70%. Friday night, partly cloudy. Chance of showers and thunderstorms in the evening, then a slight chance of showers and thunderstorms after midnight. Lows in the upper 60s. Chance of precipitation 40%. Saturday, mostly cloudy. Slight chance of showers and thunderstorms in the morning, then a chance of showers and thunderstorms in the afternoon. Highs in the upper 80s. Chance of precipitation 40%. Saturday night, mostly cloudy. Chance of showers and slight chance of thunderstorms in the evening, then a chance of showers after midnight. Lows in the upper 60s. Chance of precipitation 30%. Sunday, mostly cloudy with chance of showers and slight chance of thunderstorms. Highs in the mid-80s. Chance of precipitation 40%. Sunday night, partly cloudy with chance of showers and slight chance of thunderstorms in the evening, then mostly cloudy with chance of showers after midnight. Lows in the mid-60s. Chance of precipitation 30%. Monday, mostly cloudy with chance of showers in the morning, then partly cloudy with chance of showers and thunderstorms in the afternoon. Highs in the lower 80s. Chance of precipitation 30%. 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Be sure to follow us on Facebook. Here's a look at local weather conditions as of 6 a.m. At the top of the hour, skies were partly cloudy in Shreveport. The temperature was 68 degrees at the regional airport. The dew point was 68, making the relative humidity 100%. Winds were northeast at 3 miles an hour. The pressure was 29.91 inches and rising. In Bossier City, at Barksdale Air Force Base, skies were mostly cloudy, with a temperature of 70 degrees. The dew point was 68, making the relative humidity 94%. Winds were calm. The pressure was 29.90 inches and rising. And in downtown Shreveport, skies were cloudy. The temperature was 70 degrees. And winds were calm. Once again in Shreveport, it was 68 degrees with partly cloudy skies at 6 a.m. Around the local area at 6 a.m., in Texarkana, clear and 69. Wind east at 3 miles an hour. El Dorado, cloudy and 68. Wind calm. Monroe, fog and 70. Wind calm. Natchitoches, partly cloudy and 68.

Windcomb, Marshall, clear and 67. Wind northeast at 3 miles an hour. And at Longview, clear and 66 degrees. Wind calm. Elsewhere across the four-state area, over at Dallas, partly cloudy and 69. Oklahoma City, partly cloudy and 64. Little Rock, mostly cloudy and 69. Jackson, Mississippi, cloudy and 70. Baton Rouge, fog and 68. And at Houston, mostly cloudy and 71 degrees. For the most current information, check us out on the web at www.weather.gov/SHP. The Shreveport Climate Summary for yesterday, May 25, 2026. Yesterday's high temperature was 87 degrees. The normal high is 87. The record high is 98 degrees, which was set in 1875. Yesterday's low temperature was 68 degrees. The normal low is 66. The record low is 50 degrees, which was set in 1971. 0.32 inches of precipitation fell yesterday, which brings the monthly total to 3.32 inches. This is 0.36 inches below the normal amount of 3.68 inches for May. The total precipitation for the year now stands at 15.93 inches, which is 6.54 inches below normal. Sunrise today is at 6:11 a.m. and sunset is at 8:14 p.m. Now let's check on your local forecast. Today, partly cloudy this morning, then becoming mostly cloudy. Patchy fog this morning. A slight chance of showers and thunderstorms. Highs in the upper 80s. Light and variable winds, becoming southeast around 5 miles per hour this afternoon. Chance of rain 20%. Tonight, partly cloudy with a slight chance of showers and thunderstorms. Lows around 70. Southeast winds around 5 miles per hour. Chance of rain 20%. Wednesday, showers likely with a chance of thunderstorms. Highs in the lower 80s. South winds 5 to 10 miles per hour. Chance of rain 70%. Wednesday night, showers likely. A chance of thunderstorms, mainly in the evening. Lows in the upper 60s. Southeast winds around 5 miles per hour in the evening, becoming light and variable. Chance of rain 70%. Thursday, a chance of showers with a slight chance of thunderstorms in the morning, then showers likely with a chance of thunderstorms in the afternoon. Highs in the mid-80s. Light and variable winds, becoming west around 5 miles per hour in the afternoon. Chance of rain 70%. Thursday night, mostly cloudy with a chance of showers. A chance of thunderstorms, mainly in the evening. Lows in the upper 60s. Chance of rain 50%. Friday, mostly cloudy. A chance of showers with a slight chance of thunderstorms in the morning, then showers likely with a chance of thunderstorms in the afternoon. Highs in the mid-80s. Chance of rain 70%. Friday night, partly cloudy. A chance of showers and thunderstorms, mainly in the evening. Lows in the upper 60s. Chance of rain 50%. Saturday, mostly cloudy. A slight chance of showers and thunderstorms in the morning, then a chance of showers and thunderstorms in the afternoon. Highs in the mid-80s. Chance of rain 40%. Saturday night, a slight chance of thunderstorms in the evening. Mostly cloudy with a chance of showers. Lows around 70. Chance of rain 40%. Sunday, mostly cloudy with a chance of showers with a slight chance of thunderstorms. Highs in the mid-80s. Chance of rain 40%. Sunday night, partly cloudy in the evening, then becoming mostly cloudy. A slight chance of thunderstorms in the evening. A chance of showers. Lows in the upper 60s. Chance of rain 40%. Monday, mostly cloudy with a chance of showers. A chance of thunderstorms in the afternoon. Highs in the lower 80s.
chance of rain 40%. 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Be sure to follow us on Facebook. Here's a look at local weather conditions as of 6 a.m. At the top of the hour, skies were partly cloudy in Shreveport. The temperature was 68 degrees at the regional airport. The dew point was 68, making the relative humidity 100%. Winds were northeast at 3 miles an hour. The pressure was 29.91 inches and rising. In Bossier City, at Barksdale Air Force Base, skies were mostly cloudy, with a temperature of 70 degrees. The dew point was 68, making the relative humidity 94%. Winds were calm. The pressure was 29.90 inches and rising. And in downtown Shreveport, skies were cloudy. The temperature was 70 degrees. And winds were calm. Once again in Shreveport, it was 68 degrees with partly cloudy skies at 6 a.m. Around the local area at 6 a.m. in Texarkana, clear and 69. Wind east at 3 miles an hour. El Dorado, cloudy and 68. Wind calm. Monroe, fog and 70. Wind calm. Natchitoches, partly cloudy and 68. Wind calm. Marshall, clear and 67. Wind northeast at 3 miles an hour. And at Longview, clear and 66 degrees. Wind calm. Elsewhere across the four-state area, over at Dallas, partly cloudy and 69. Oklahoma City, partly cloudy and 64. Little Rock, mostly cloudy and 69. Jackson, Mississippi, cloudy and 70. Baton Rouge, fog and 68. And at Houston, mostly cloudy and 71 degrees. For the most current information, check us out on the web at www.weather.gov/SHP. The Shreveport Climate Summary for yesterday, May 25, 2026. Yesterday's high temperature was 87 degrees. The normal high is 87. The record high is 98 degrees, which was set in 1875. Yesterday's low temperature was 68 degrees. The normal low is 66. The record low is 50 degrees, which was set in 1971. 0.32 inches of precipitation fell yesterday, which brings the monthly total to 3.32 inches. This is 0.36 inches below the normal amount of 3.68 inches for May. The total precipitation for the year now stands at 15.93 inches, which is 6.54 inches below normal. Sunrise today is at 6:11 a.m. and sunset is at 8:14 p.m. Now let's check on your local forecast. Today, partly cloudy this morning, then becoming mostly cloudy. Patchy fog this morning. A slight chance of showers and thunderstorms. Highs in the upper 80s. Light and variable winds, becoming southeast around 5 miles per hour this afternoon. Chance of rain 20%. Tonight, partly cloudy with a slight chance of showers and thunderstorms. Lows around 70. Southeast winds around 5 miles per hour. Chance of rain 20%. Wednesday, showers likely with a chance of thunderstorms. Highs in the lower 80s. South winds 5 to 10 miles per hour. Chance of rain 70%. Wednesday night, showers likely. A chance of thunderstorms, mainly in the evening. Lows in the upper 60s. Southeast winds around 5 miles per hour.

Saturday, mostly cloudy. A slight chance of showers and thunderstorms in the morning, then a chance of showers and thunderstorms in the afternoon. Highs in the mid-80s. Chance of rain 40%. Saturday night, a slight chance of thunderstorms in the evening. Mostly cloudy with a chance of showers. Lows around 70. Chance of rain 40%. Sunday, mostly cloudy with a chance of showers with a slight chance of thunderstorms. Highs in the mid-80s. Chance of rain 40%. Sunday night, partly cloudy in the evening, then becoming mostly cloudy. A slight chance of thunderstorms in the evening. A chance of showers. Lows in the upper 60s. Chance of rain 40%. Monday, mostly cloudy with a chance of showers. A chance of thunderstorms in the afternoon. Highs in the lower 80s. Chance of rain 40%. 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Be sure to follow us on Facebook. Here's a look at local weather conditions as of 6 a.m. At the top of the hour, skies were partly cloudy in Shreveport. The temperature was 68 degrees at the regional airport. The dew point was 68, making the relative humidity 100%. Winds were northeast at 3 miles an hour. The pressure was 29.91 inches and rising. In Bossier City, at Barksdale Air Force Base, skies were mostly cloudy, with a temperature of 70 degrees. The dew point was 68, making the relative humidity 94%. Winds were calm. The pressure was 29.90 inches and rising. And in downtown Shreveport, skies were cloudy. The temperature was 70 degrees. And winds were calm. Once again in Shreveport, it was 68 degrees with partly cloudy skies at 6 a.m. Around the local area at 6 a.m., in Texarkana, clear and 69. Wind east at 3 miles an hour. El Dorado, cloudy and 68. Wind calm. Monroe, fog and 70. Wind calm. Natchitoches, partly cloudy and 68. Wind calm. Marshall, clear and 67. Wind northeast at 3 miles an hour. And at Longview, clear and 66 degrees. Wind calm. Elsewhere across the four-state area, over at Dallas, partly cloudy and 69. Oklahoma City, partly cloudy and 64. Little Rock, mostly cloudy and 69. Jackson, Mississippi, cloudy and 70. Baton Rouge, fog and 68. And at Houston, mostly cloudy and 71 degrees. For the most current information, check us out on the web at www.weather.gov/SHT. Around the local area at 7 a.m., in Texarkana, fog and 69. Wind northeast at 5 miles an hour. El Dorado, cloudy and 68. Wind calm. Monroe, fog and 70. Wind northeast at 3 miles an hour. Natchitoches, partly cloudy and 67. Wind calm. Marshall, partly cloudy and 68. Wind east at 3 miles an hour. And at Longview, clear and 68 degrees. Wind calm. Elsewhere across the four-state area, over at Dallas, mostly cloudy and 69. Oklahoma City, partly cloudy and 64. Little Rock, cloudy and 70. Jackson, Mississippi, cloudy and 71. Baton Rouge, cloudy.

and 69. And at Houston, mostly cloudy and 72 degrees. 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The Shreveport Climate Summary for yesterday, May 25, 2026. Yesterday's high temperature was 87 degrees. The normal high is 87. The record high is 98 degrees, which was set in 1875. Yesterday's low temperature was 68 degrees. The normal low is 66. The record low is 50 degrees, which was set in 1971. 0.32 inches of precipitation fell yesterday, which brings the monthly total to 3.32 inches. This is 0.36 inches below the normal amount of 3.68 inches for May. The total precipitation for the year now stands at 15.93 inches, which is 6.54 inches below normal. Sunrise today is at 6:11 a.m. and sunset is at 8:14 p.m. Now let's check on your local forecast. Today, partly cloudy this morning, then becoming mostly cloudy. Patchy fog this morning. A slight chance of showers and thunderstorms. Highs in the upper 80s. Light and variable winds, becoming southeast around 5 miles per hour this afternoon. Chance of rain 20%. Tonight, partly cloudy with a slight chance of showers and thunderstorms. Lows around 70. Southeast winds around 5 miles per hour. Chance of rain 20%. Wednesday, showers likely with a chance of thunderstorms. Highs in the lower 80s. South winds 5 to 10 miles per hour. Chance of rain 70%. Wednesday night, showers likely. A chance of thunderstorms, mainly in the evening. Lows in the upper 60s. Southeast winds around 5 miles per hour in the evening, becoming light and variable. Chance of rain 70%. Thursday, a chance of showers with a slight chance of thunderstorms in the morning, then showers likely with a chance of thunderstorms in the afternoon. Highs in the mid-80s. Light and variable winds, becoming west around 5 miles per hour in the afternoon. Chance of rain 70%. Thursday night, mostly cloudy with a chance of showers. A chance of thunderstorms, mainly in the evening. Lows in the upper 60s. Chance of rain 50%. Friday, mostly cloudy. A chance of showers with a slight chance of thunderstorms in the morning, then showers likely with a chance of thunderstorms in the afternoon. Highs in the mid-80s. Chance of rain 70%. Friday night, partly cloudy. A chance of showers and thunderstorms, mainly in the evening. Lows in the upper 60s. Chance of rain 50%. Saturday, mostly cloudy. A slight chance of showers and thunderstorms in the morning, then a chance of showers and thunderstorms in the afternoon. Highs in the mid-80s. Chance of rain 40%. Saturday night, a slight chance of thunderstorms in the evening. Mostly cloudy with a chance of showers. Lows around 70. Chance of rain 40%. Sunday, mostly cloudy with a chance of showers with a slight chance of thunderstorms. Highs in the mid-80s. Chance of rain 40%. Sunday night, partly cloudy in the evening, then becoming mostly cloudy. A slight chance of thunderstorms in the evening. A chance of showers. Lows in the upper 60s. Chance of rain 40%. Monday, mostly cloudy with a chance of showers. A chance of thunderstorms in the afternoon. Highs in the lower 80s. Chance of rain 40%. 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Be sure to follow us on Facebook. Here's a look at local weather conditions as of 7 a.m. At the top of the hour, the report from Shreveport was not available. In Bossier City, at Barksdale Air Force Base, skies were clear, with a temperature of 70 degrees.
The dew point was 68, making the relative humidity 95%. Winds were calm. The pressure was 29.91 inches and rising. And in downtown Shreveport, skies were clear. The temperature was 70 degrees. And winds were calm. At 7 a.m. Around the local area at 7 a.m. in Texarkana, fog and 69. Wind northeast at 5 miles an hour. El Dorado, cloudy and 68. Wind calm. Monroe, fog and 70. Wind northeast at 3 miles an hour. Natchitoches, partly cloudy and 67. Wind calm. Marshall, partly cloudy and 68. Wind east at 3 miles an hour. And at Longview, clear and 68 degrees. Wind calm. Elsewhere across the four-state area, over at Dallas, mostly cloudy and 69. Oklahoma City, partly cloudy and 64. Little Rock, cloudy and 70. Jackson, Mississippi, cloudy and 71. Baton Rouge, cloudy and 69. And at Houston, mostly cloudy and 72 degrees. For the most current information, check us out on the web at www.weather.gov/sht. The Shreveport Climate Summary for yesterday, May 25, 2026. Yesterday's high temperature was 87 degrees. The normal high is 87. The record high is 98 degrees, which was set in 1875. Yesterday's low temperature was 68 degrees. The normal low is 66. The record low is 50 degrees, which was set in 1971. 0.32 inches of precipitation fell yesterday, which brings the monthly total to 3.32 inches. This is 0.36 inches below the normal amount of 3.68 inches for May. The total precipitation for the year now stands at 15.93 inches, which is 6.54 inches below normal. Sunrise today is at 6:11 a.m. and sunset is at 8:14 p.m. Now let's check on your local forecast. Today, partly cloudy this morning, then becoming mostly cloudy. Patchy fog this morning. A slight chance of showers and thunderstorms. Highs in the upper 80s. Light and variable winds, becoming southeast around 5 miles per hour this afternoon. Chance of rain 20%. Tonight, partly cloudy with a slight chance of showers and thunderstorms. Lows around 70. Southeast winds around 5 miles per hour. Chance of rain 20%. Wednesday, showers likely with a chance of thunderstorms. Highs in the lower 80s. South winds 5 to 10 miles per hour. Chance of rain 70%. Wednesday night, showers likely. A chance of thunderstorms, mainly in the evening. Lows in the upper 60s. Southeast winds around 5 miles per hour in the evening, becoming light and variable. Chance of rain 70%. Thursday, a chance of showers with a slight chance of thunderstorms in the morning, then showers likely with a chance of thunderstorms in the afternoon. Highs in the mid-80s. Light and variable winds, becoming west around 5 miles per hour in the afternoon. Chance of rain 70%. Thursday night, mostly cloudy with a chance of showers. A chance of thunderstorms, mainly in the evening. Lows in the upper 60s. Chance of rain 50%. Friday, mostly cloudy. A chance of showers with a slight chance of thunderstorms in the morning, then showers likely with a chance of thunderstorms in the afternoon. Highs in the mid-80s. Chance of rain 70%. Friday night, partly cloudy. A chance of showers and thunderstorms, mainly in the evening. Lows in the upper 60s. Chance of rain 50%. Saturday, mostly cloudy. A slight chance of showers and thunderstorms in the morning, then a chance of showers and thunderstorms in the afternoon. Highs in the mid-80s. Chance of rain 40%.
Saturday night, a slight chance of thunderstorms in the evening. Mostly cloudy with a chance of showers. Lows around 70. Chance of rain 40%. Sunday, mostly cloudy with a chance of showers with a slight chance of thunderstorms. Highs in the mid-80s. Chance of rain 40%. Sunday night, partly cloudy in the evening, then becoming mostly cloudy. A slight chance of thunderstorms in the evening. A chance of showers. Lows in the upper 60s. Chance of rain 40%. Monday, mostly cloudy with a chance of showers. A chance of thunderstorms in the afternoon. Highs in the lower 80s. Chance of rain 40%. 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Be sure to follow us on Facebook. Here's a look at local weather conditions as of 7 a.m. At the top of the hour, the report from Shreveport was not available. In Bossier City, at Barksdale Air Force Base, skies were clear, with a temperature of 70 degrees. The dew point was 68, making the relative humidity 95%. Winds were calm. The pressure was 29.91 inches and rising. And in downtown Shreveport, skies were clear. The temperature was 70 degrees. And winds were calm. At 7 a.m. Around the local area at 7 a.m., in Texarkana, fog and 69. Wind northeast at 5 miles an hour. El Dorado, cloudy and 68. Wind calm. Monroe, fog and 70. Wind northeast at 3 miles an hour. Natchitoches, partly cloudy and 67. Wind calm. Marshall, partly cloudy and 68. Wind east at 3 miles an hour. And at Longview, clear and 68 degrees. Wind calm. Elsewhere across the four-state area, over at Dallas, mostly cloudy and 69. Oklahoma City, partly cloudy and 64. Little Rock, cloudy and 70. Jackson, Mississippi, cloudy and 71. Baton Rouge, cloudy and 69. And at Houston, mostly cloudy and 72 degrees. For the most current information, check us out on the web at www.weather.gov/SHT. The Shreveport Climate Summary for yesterday, May 25, 2026. Yesterday's high temperature was 87 degrees. The normal high is 87. The record high is 98 degrees, which was set in 1875. Yesterday's low temperature was 68 degrees. The normal low is 66. The record low is 50 degrees, which was set in 1971. 0.32 inches of precipitation fell yesterday, which brings the monthly total to 3.32 inches. This is 0.36 inches below the normal amount of 3.68 inches for May. The total precipitation for the year now stands at 15.93 inches, which is 6.54 inches below normal. Sunrise today is at 6:11 a.m. and sunset is at 8:14 p.m. Now let's check on your local forecast. Today, partly cloudy this morning, then becoming mostly cloudy. Patchy fog this morning. A slight chance of showers and thunderstorms. Highs in the upper 80s. Light and variable winds, becoming southeast around 5 miles per hour this afternoon. Chance of rain 20%. Tonight, partly cloudy with a slight chance of showers and thunderstorms. Lows around 70. Southeast winds around 5 miles per hour.
chance of rain 20%. Wednesday, showers likely with a chance of thunderstorms. Highs in the lower 80s. South winds 5 to 10 miles per hour. Chance of rain 70%. Wednesday night, showers likely. A chance of thunderstorms, mainly in the evening. Lows in the upper 60s. Southeast winds around 5 miles per hour in the evening, becoming light and variable. Chance of rain 70%. Thursday, a chance of showers with a slight chance of thunderstorms in the morning, then showers likely with a chance of thunderstorms in the afternoon. Highs in the mid-80s. Light and variable winds, becoming west around 5 miles per hour in the afternoon. Chance of rain 70%. Thursday night, mostly cloudy with a chance of showers. A chance of thunderstorms, mainly in the evening. Lows in the upper 60s. Chance of rain 50%. Friday, mostly cloudy. A chance of showers with a slight chance of thunderstorms in the morning, then showers likely with a chance of thunderstorms in the afternoon. Highs in the mid-80s. Chance of rain 70%. Friday night, partly cloudy. A chance of showers and thunderstorms, mainly in the evening. Lows in the upper 60s. Chance of rain 50%. Saturday, mostly cloudy. A slight chance of showers and thunderstorms in the morning, then a chance of showers and thunderstorms in the afternoon. Highs in the mid-80s. Chance of rain 40%. Saturday night, a slight chance of thunderstorms in the evening. Mostly cloudy with a chance of showers. Lows around 70. Chance of rain 40%. Sunday, mostly cloudy with a chance of showers with a slight chance of thunderstorms. Highs in the mid-80s. Chance of rain 40%. Sunday night, partly cloudy in the evening, then becoming mostly cloudy. A slight chance of thunderstorms in the evening. A chance of showers. Lows in the upper 60s. Chance of rain 40%. Monday, mostly cloudy with a chance of showers. A chance of thunderstorms in the afternoon. Highs in the lower 80s. Chance of rain 40%. Here is your area's open water boating forecast. Wind gusts may be higher. Today, patchy fog through mid-morning. A 20% chance of showers and thunderstorms in the late morning and afternoon. Partly cloudy. Highs in the upper 80s. Southeast winds 5 to 10 miles per hour. Tonight, slight chance of showers and thunderstorms in the early evening. Slight chance of showers and thunderstorms after midnight. Partly cloudy. Lows around 70. Southeast winds 5 to 10 miles per hour. Chance of precipitation 20%. Wednesday, showers likely and a chance of thunderstorms. Mostly cloudy. Highs in the lower 80s. South winds 10 to 15 miles per hour. Chance of precipitation 70%. Wednesday night, showers likely and a chance of thunderstorms in the evening, then showers likely and slight chance of thunderstorms after midnight. Mostly cloudy. Lows in the upper 60s. Southeast winds 10 to 15 miles per hour. Chance of precipitation 60%. Thursday, chance of showers and slight chance of thunderstorms in the morning, then showers likely and a chance of thunderstorms in the afternoon. Mostly cloudy. Showers likely and a chance of thunderstorms in the afternoon. Mostly cloudy. Highs in the mid-80s. South winds 5 to 10 miles per hour becoming northwest in the afternoon. Chance of precipitation 60%. Thursday night, mostly cloudy. Chance of showers and thunderstorms in the early evening, then a chance of showers and slight chance of thunderstorms from mid-evening through the overnight. Lows in the upper 60s. Chance of precipitation 40%. Friday, becoming partly cloudy. Chance of showers and slight chance of thunderstorms in the morning, then showers likely and a chance of thunderstorms in the afternoon. Highs in the mid-80s.
Chance of precipitation 70%. Friday night, partly cloudy.

chance of showers and thunderstorms in the evening. Then a slight chance of showers and thunderstorms after midnight. Lows in the upper 60s. Chance of precipitation 40%. Saturday, mostly cloudy. Slight chance of showers and thunderstorms in the morning, then a chance of showers and thunderstorms in the afternoon. Highs in the upper 80s. Chance of precipitation 40%. Saturday night, mostly cloudy. Chance of showers and slight chance of thunderstorms in the evening, then a chance of showers after midnight. Lows in the upper 60s. Chance of precipitation 30%. Sunday, mostly cloudy with chance of showers and slight chance of thunderstorms. Highs in the mid-80s. Chance of precipitation 40%. Sunday night, partly cloudy with chance of showers and slight chance of thunderstorms in the evening, then mostly cloudy with chance of showers after midnight. Lows in the mid-60s. Chance of precipitation 30%. Monday, mostly cloudy with chance of showers in the morning, then partly cloudy with chance of showers and thunderstorms in the afternoon. Highs in the lower 80s. Chance of precipitation 30%. 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Be sure to follow us on Facebook. Here's a look at local weather conditions as of 7 a.m. At the top of the hour, the report from Shreveport was not available. In Bossier City, at Barksdale Air Force Base, skies were clear, with a temperature of 70 degrees. The dew point was 68, making the relative humidity 95%. Winds were calm. The pressure was 29.91 inches and rising. And in downtown Shreveport, skies were clear. The temperature was 70 degrees. And winds were calm. At 7 a.m. Around the local area at 7 a.m., in Texarkana, fog and 69. Wind northeast at 5 miles an hour. El Dorado, cloudy and 68. Wind calm. Monroe, fog and 70. Wind northeast at 3 miles an hour. Nacogdoches, partly cloudy and 67. Wind calm. Marshall, partly cloudy and 68. Wind east at 3 miles an hour. And at Longview, clear and 68 degrees. Wind calm. Elsewhere across the four-state area, over at Dallas, mostly cloudy and 69. Oklahoma City, partly cloudy and 64. Little Rock, cloudy and 70. Jackson, Mississippi, cloudy and 71. Baton Rouge, cloudy and 69. And at Houston, mostly cloudy and 72 degrees. 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The Shreveport Climate Summary for yesterday, May 25, 2026. Yesterday's high temperature was 87 degrees. The normal high is 87. The record high is 98 degrees, which was set in 1875. Yesterday's low temperature was 68 degrees. The normal low is 66. The record low is 50 degrees, which was set in 1971. 0.32 inches of precipitation fell yesterday, which brings the monthly total to 3.32 inches. This is 0.36 inches below the normal amount of 3.68 inches for May. The total precipitation for the year now stands at 15.93 inches, which is 6.54 inches below normal. Sunrise today is at 6:11 a.m. and sunset is at 8:14 p.m. Now let's check on your local forecast.
today, partly cloudy this morning, then becoming mostly cloudy. Patchy fog this morning. A slight chance of showers and thunderstorms. Highs in the upper 80s. Light and variable winds, becoming southeast around 5 miles per hour this afternoon. Chance of rain 20%. Tonight, partly cloudy with a slight chance of showers and thunderstorms. Lows around 70. Southeast winds around 5 miles per hour. Chance of rain 20%. Wednesday, showers likely with a chance of thunderstorms. Highs in the lower 80s. South winds 5 to 10 miles per hour. Chance of rain 70%. Wednesday night, showers likely. A chance of thunderstorms, mainly in the evening. Lows in the upper 60s. Southeast winds around 5 miles per hour in the evening, becoming light and variable. Chance of rain 70%. Thursday, a chance of showers with a slight chance of thunderstorms in the morning, then showers likely with a chance of thunderstorms in the afternoon. Highs in the mid-80s. Light and variable winds, becoming west around 5 miles per hour in the afternoon. Chance of rain 70%. Thursday night, mostly cloudy with a chance of showers. A chance of thunderstorms, mainly in the evening. Lows in the upper 60s. Chance of rain 50%. Friday, mostly cloudy. A chance of showers with a slight chance of thunderstorms in the morning, then showers likely with a chance of thunderstorms in the afternoon. Highs in the mid-80s. Chance of rain 70%. Friday night, partly cloudy. A chance of showers and thunderstorms, mainly in the evening. Lows in the upper 60s. Chance of rain 50%. Saturday, mostly cloudy. A slight chance of showers and thunderstorms in the morning, then a chance of showers and thunderstorms in the afternoon. Highs in the mid-80s. Chance of rain 40%. Saturday night, a slight chance of thunderstorms in the evening. Mostly cloudy with a chance of showers. Lows around 70. Chance of rain 40%. Sunday, mostly cloudy with a chance of showers with a slight chance of thunderstorms. Highs in the mid-80s. Chance of rain 40%. Sunday night, partly cloudy in the evening, then becoming mostly cloudy. A slight chance of thunderstorms in the evening. A chance of showers. Lows in the upper 60s. Chance of rain 40%. Monday, mostly cloudy with a chance of showers. A chance of thunderstorms in the afternoon. Highs in the lower 80s. Chance of rain 40%. 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Be sure to follow us on Facebook. Here's a look at local weather conditions as of 7 a.m. At the top of the hour, the report from Shreveport was not available. In Bossier City, at Barksdale Air Force Base, skies were clear, with a temperature of 70 degrees. The dew point was 68, making the relative humidity 95%. Winds were calm. The pressure was 29.91 inches and rising. And in downtown Shreveport, skies were clear. The temperature was 70 degrees. And winds were calm. At 7 a.m., around the local area at 7 a.m., in Texarkana, fog and 69. Wind northeast at 5 miles an hour. El Dorado, cloudy and 68. Wind calm. Monroe, fog and 70. Wind northeast at 3 miles an hour. Nacogdoches, partly cloudy and 67. Wind calm. Marshall, partly cloudy and 68. Wind east at 3 miles an hour. And at Longview, clear and 68 degrees. Wind calm. Elsewhere across the four-state area, over at Dallas, mostly cloudy and 69. Oklahoma City, partly cloudy and 64. Little Rock, cloudy and 70.
Jackson, Mississippi, cloudy and 71. Baton Rouge, cloudy and 69. And at Houston, mostly cloudy and 72 degrees. For the most current information, check us out on the web at www.weather.gov/sht. The Shreveport Climate Summary for yesterday, May 25, 2026. Yesterday's high temperature was 87 degrees. The normal high is 87. The record high is 98 degrees, which was set in 1875. Yesterday's low temperature was 68 degrees. The normal low is 66. The record low is 50 degrees, which was set in 1971. 0.32 inches of precipitation fell yesterday, which brings the monthly total to 3.32 inches. This is 0.36 inches below the normal amount of 3.68 inches for May. The total precipitation for the year now stands at 15.93 inches, which is 6.54 inches below normal. Sunrise today is at 6:11 a.m. and sunset is at 8:14 p.m. Now let's check on your local forecast. Today, partly cloudy this morning, then becoming mostly cloudy. Patchy fog this morning. A slight chance of showers and thunderstorms. Highs in the upper 80s. Light and variable winds, becoming southeast around 5 miles per hour this afternoon. Chance of rain 20%. Tonight, partly cloudy with a slight chance of showers and thunderstorms. Lows around 70. Southeast winds around 5 miles per hour. Chance of rain 20%. Wednesday, showers likely with a chance of thunderstorms. Highs in the lower 80s. South winds 5 to 10 miles per hour. Chance of rain 70%. Wednesday night, showers likely. A chance of thunderstorms, mainly in the evening. Lows in the upper 60s. Southeast winds around 5 miles per hour in the evening, becoming light and variable. Chance of rain 70%. Thursday, a chance of showers with a slight chance of thunderstorms in the morning, then showers likely with a chance of thunderstorms in the afternoon. Highs in the mid-80s. Light and variable winds, becoming west around 5 miles per hour in the afternoon. Chance of rain 70%. Thursday night, mostly cloudy with a chance of showers. A chance of thunderstorms, mainly in the evening. Lows in the upper 60s. Chance of rain 50%. Friday, mostly cloudy. A chance of showers with a slight chance of thunderstorms in the morning, then showers likely with a chance of thunderstorms in the afternoon. Highs in the mid-80s. Chance of rain 70%. Friday night, partly cloudy. A chance of showers and thunderstorms, mainly in the evening. Lows in the upper 60s. Chance of rain 50%. Saturday, mostly cloudy. A slight chance of showers and thunderstorms in the morning, then a chance of showers and thunderstorms in the afternoon. Highs in the mid-80s. Chance of rain 40%. Saturday night, a slight chance of thunderstorms in the evening. Mostly cloudy with a chance of showers. Lows around 70. Chance of rain 40%. Sunday, mostly cloudy with a chance of showers with a slight chance of thunderstorms. Highs in the mid-80s. Chance of rain 40%. Sunday night, partly cloudy in the evening, then becoming mostly cloudy. A slight chance of thunderstorms in the evening. A chance of showers. Lows in the upper 60s. Chance of rain 40%. Monday, mostly cloudy with a chance of showers. A chance of thunderstorms in the afternoon. Highs in the lower 80s. Chance of rain 40%. 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Be sure to follow us on Facebook. Here's a look at local weather conditions as of 7 a.m. At the top of the hour, the report from Shreveport was not available.
in Bossier City, at Barksdale Air Force Base, skies were clear, with a temperature of 70 degrees. The dew point was 68, making the relative humidity 95%. Winds were calm. The pressure was 29.91 inches and rising. And in downtown Shreveport, skies were clear. The temperature was 70 degrees. And winds were calm. At 7 a.m. Around the local area at 7 a.m. in Texarkana, fog and 69. Wind northeast at 5 miles an hour. El Dorado, cloudy and 68. Wind calm. Monroe, fog and 70. Wind northeast at 3 miles an hour. Natchitoches, partly cloudy and 67. Wind calm. Marshall, partly cloudy and 68. Wind east at 3 miles an hour. And at Longview, clear and 68 degrees. Wind calm. Elsewhere across the four-state area, over at Dallas, mostly cloudy and 69. Oklahoma City, partly cloudy and 64. Little Rock, cloudy and 70. Jackson, Mississippi, cloudy and 71. Baton Rouge, cloudy and 69. And at Houston, mostly cloudy and 72 degrees. For the most current information, check us out on the web at www.weather.gov/sht. The Shreveport Climate Summary for yesterday, May 25, 2026. Yesterday's high temperature was 87 degrees. The normal high is 87. The record high is 98 degrees, which was set in 1875. Yesterday's low temperature was 68 degrees. The normal low is 66. The record low is 50 degrees, which was set in 1971. 0.32 inches of precipitation fell yesterday, which brings the monthly total to 3.32 inches. This is 0.36 inches below the normal amount of 3.68 inches for May. The total precipitation for the year now stands at 15.93 inches, which is 6.54 inches below normal. Sunrise today is at 6:11 a.m. and sunset is at 8:14 p.m. Now let's check on your local forecast. Today, partly cloudy this morning, then becoming mostly cloudy. Patchy fog this morning. A slight chance of showers and thunderstorms. Highs in the upper 80s. Light and variable winds, becoming southeast around 5 miles per hour this afternoon. Chance of rain 20%. Tonight, partly cloudy with a slight chance of showers and thunderstorms. Lows around 70. Southeast winds around 5 miles per hour. Chance of rain 20%. Wednesday, showers likely with a chance of thunderstorms. Highs in the lower 80s. South winds 5 to 10 miles per hour. Chance of rain 70%. Wednesday night, showers likely. A chance of thunderstorms, mainly in the evening. Lows in the upper 60s. Southeast winds around 5 miles per hour in the evening, becoming light and variable. Chance of rain 70%. Thursday, a chance of showers with a slight chance of thunderstorms in the morning, then showers likely with a chance of thunderstorms in the afternoon. Highs in the mid-80s. Light and variable winds, becoming west around 5 miles per hour in the afternoon. Chance of rain 70%. Thursday night, mostly cloudy with a chance of showers. A chance of thunderstorms, mainly in the evening. Lows in the upper 60s. Chance of rain 50%. Friday, mostly cloudy. A chance of showers with a slight chance of thunderstorms in the morning, then showers likely with a chance of thunderstorms in the afternoon. Highs in the mid-80s. Chance of rain 70%. Friday night, partly cloudy. A chance of showers and thunderstorms, mainly in the evening. Lows in the upper 60s. Chance of rain 50%. Saturday, mostly cloudy. A slight chance of showers and thunderstorms in the morning, then a chance of showers and thunderstorms in the afternoon.
Highs in the mid-80s. Chance of rain 40%. Saturday night, a slight chance of thunderstorms in the evening. Mostly cloudy with a chance of showers. Lows around 70. Chance of rain 40%. Sunday, mostly cloudy with a chance of showers with a slight chance of thunderstorms. Highs in the mid-80s. Chance of rain 40%. Sunday night, partly cloudy in the evening, then becoming mostly cloudy. A slight chance of thunderstorms in the evening. A chance of showers. Lows in the upper 60s. Chance of rain 40%. Monday, mostly cloudy with a chance of showers. A chance of thunderstorms in the afternoon. Highs in the lower 80s. Chance of rain 40%. 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Be sure to follow us on Facebook. Here's a look at local weather conditions as of 7 a.m. At the top of the hour, the report from Shreveport was not available. In Bossier City, at Barksdale Air Force Base, skies were clear, with a temperature of 70 degrees. The dew point was 68, making the relative humidity 95%. Winds were calm. The pressure was 29.91 inches and rising. And in downtown Shreveport, skies were clear. The temperature was 70 degrees. And winds were calm. At 7 a.m. Around the local area at 7 a.m., in Texarkana, fog and 69. Wind northeast at 5 miles an hour. El Dorado, cloudy and 68. Wind calm. Monroe, fog and 70. Wind northeast at 3 miles an hour. Natchitoches, partly cloudy and 67. Wind calm. Marshall, partly cloudy and 68. Wind east at 3 miles an hour. And at Longview, clear and 68 degrees. Wind calm. Elsewhere across the four-state area, over at Dallas, mostly cloudy and 69. Oklahoma City, partly cloudy and 64. Little Rock, cloudy and 70. Jackson, Mississippi, cloudy and 71. Baton Rouge, cloudy and 69. And at Houston, mostly cloudy and 72 degrees. For the most current information, check us out on the web at www.weather.gov/SHT. The Shreveport Climate Summary for yesterday, May 25, 2026. Yesterday's high temperature was 87 degrees. The normal high is 87. The record high is 98 degrees, which was set in 1875. Yesterday's low temperature was 68 degrees. The normal low is 66. The record low is 50 degrees, which was set in 1971. 0.32 inches of precipitation fell yesterday, which brings the monthly total to 3.32 inches. This is 0.36 inches below the normal amount of 3.68 inches for May. The total precipitation for the year now stands at 15.93 inches, which is 6.54 inches below normal. Sunrise today is at 6:11 a.m. and sunset is at 8:14 p.m. Now let's check on your local forecast. Today, partly cloudy this morning, then becoming mostly cloudy. Patchy fog this morning. A slight chance of showers and thunderstorms. Highs in the upper 80s. Light and variable winds, becoming southeast around 5 miles per hour this afternoon. Chance of rain 20%. Tonight, partly cloudy with a slight chance of showers and thunderstorms.
Lows around 70. Southeast winds around 5 miles per hour.

20%. Wednesday, showers likely with a chance of thunderstorms. Highs in the lower 80s. South winds 5 to 10 miles per hour. Chance of rain 70%. Wednesday night, showers likely. A chance of thunderstorms, mainly in the evening. Lows in the upper 60s. Southeast winds around 5 miles per hour in the evening, becoming light and variable. Chance of rain 70%. Thursday, a chance of showers with a slight chance of thunderstorms in the morning, then showers likely with a chance of thunderstorms in the afternoon. Highs in the mid-80s. Light and variable winds, becoming west around 5 miles per hour in the afternoon. Chance of rain 70%. Thursday night, mostly cloudy with a chance of showers. A chance of thunderstorms, mainly in the evening. Lows in the upper 60s. Chance of rain 50%. Friday, mostly cloudy. A chance of showers with a slight chance of thunderstorms in the morning, then showers likely with a chance of thunderstorms in the afternoon. Highs in the mid-80s. Chance of rain 70%. Friday night, partly cloudy. A chance of showers and thunderstorms, mainly in the evening. Lows in the upper 60s. Chance of rain 50%. Saturday, mostly cloudy. A slight chance of showers and thunderstorms in the morning, then a chance of showers and thunderstorms in the afternoon. Highs in the mid-80s. Chance of rain 40%. Saturday night, a slight chance of thunderstorms in the evening. Mostly cloudy with a chance of showers. Lows around 70. Chance of rain 40%. Sunday, mostly cloudy with a chance of showers with a slight chance of thunderstorms. Highs in the mid-80s. Chance of rain 40%. Sunday night, partly cloudy in the evening, then becoming mostly cloudy. A slight chance of thunderstorms in the evening. A chance of showers. Lows in the upper 60s. Chance of rain 40%. Monday, mostly cloudy with a chance of showers. A chance of thunderstorms in the afternoon. Highs in the lower 80s. Chance of rain 40%. Here is your area's open water boating forecast. Wind gusts may be higher. Today, patchy fog through mid-morning. A 20% chance of showers and thunderstorms in the late morning and afternoon. Partly cloudy. Highs in the upper 80s. Southeast winds 5 to 10 miles per hour. Tonight, slight chance of showers and thunderstorms in the early evening. Slight chance of showers and thunderstorms after midnight. Partly cloudy. Lows around 70. Southeast winds 5 to 10 miles per hour. Chance of precipitation 20%. Wednesday, showers likely and a chance of thunderstorms. Mostly cloudy. Highs in the lower 80s. South winds 10 to 15 miles per hour. Chance of precipitation 70%. Wednesday night, showers likely and a chance of thunderstorms in the evening, then showers likely and slight chance of thunderstorms after midnight. Mostly cloudy. Lows in the upper 60s. Southeast winds 10 to 15 miles per hour. Chance of precipitation 60%. Thursday, chance of showers and slight chance of thunderstorms in the morning, then showers likely and a chance of thunderstorms in the afternoon. Mostly cloudy. Highs in the mid-80s. South winds 5 to 10 miles per hour becoming northwest in the afternoon. Chance of precipitation 60%. Thursday night, mostly cloudy. Chance of showers and thunderstorms in the early evening, then a chance of showers and slight chance of thunderstorms from mid-evening through the overnight. Lows in the upper 60s. Chance of precipitation 40%. Friday, becoming partly cloudy. Chance of showers and slight chance of thunderstorms in the morning, then showers likely and a chance of thunderstorms in the afternoon. Highs in the mid-80s. Chance of precipitation 70%. Friday night, partly cloudy.
chance of showers and thunderstorms in the evening, then a slight chance of showers and thunderstorms after midnight. Lows in the upper 60s. Chance of precipitation 40%. Saturday, mostly cloudy. Slight chance of showers and thunderstorms in the morning, then a chance of showers and thunderstorms in the afternoon. Highs in the upper 80s. Chance of precipitation 40%. Saturday night, mostly cloudy. Chance of showers and slight chance of thunderstorms in the evening, then a chance of showers after midnight. Lows in the upper 60s. Chance of precipitation 30%. Sunday, mostly cloudy with chance of showers and slight chance of thunderstorms. Highs in the mid-80s. Chance of precipitation 40%. Sunday night, partly cloudy with chance of showers and slight chance of thunderstorms in the evening, then mostly cloudy with chance of showers after midnight. Lows in the mid-60s. Chance of precipitation 30%. Monday, mostly cloudy with chance of showers in the morning, then partly cloudy with chance of showers and thunderstorms in the afternoon. Highs in the lower 80s. Chance of precipitation 30%. 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Be sure to follow us on Facebook. Here's a look at local weather conditions as of 7 a.m. At the top of the hour, the report from Shreveport was not available. In Bossier City, at Barksdale Air Force Base, skies were clear, with a temperature of 70 degrees. The dew point was 68, making the relative humidity 95%. Winds were calm. The pressure was 29.91 inches and rising. And in downtown Shreveport, skies were clear. The temperature was 70 degrees. And winds were calm. At 7 a.m. Around the local area at 7 a.m., in Texarkana, fog and 69. Wind northeast at 5 miles an hour. El Dorado, cloudy and 68. Wind calm. Monroe, fog and 70. Wind northeast at 3 miles an hour. Nacogdoches, partly cloudy and 67. Wind calm. Marshall, partly cloudy and 68. Wind east at 3 miles an hour. And at Longview, clear and 68 degrees. Wind calm. Elsewhere across the four-state area, over at Dallas, mostly cloudy and 69. Oklahoma City, partly cloudy and 64. Little Rock, cloudy and 70. Jackson, Mississippi, cloudy and 71. Baton Rouge, cloudy and 69. And at Houston, mostly cloudy and 72 degrees. 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The Shreveport Climate Summary for yesterday, May 25, 2026. Yesterday's high temperature was 87 degrees. The normal high is 87. The record high is 98 degrees, which was set in 1875. Yesterday's low temperature was 68 degrees. The normal low is 66. The record low is 50 degrees, which was set in 1971. 0.32 inches of precipitation fell yesterday, which brings the monthly total to 3.32 inches. This is 0.36 inches below the normal amount of 3.68 inches for May. The total precipitation for the year now stands at 15.93 inches, which is 6.54 inches below normal. Sunrise today is at 6:11 a.m. and sunset is at 8:14 p.m. Now let's check on your local forecast.
Today, partly cloudy this morning.

chance of rain 70%. Wednesday night, showers likely. A chance of thunderstorms, mainly in the evening. Lows in the upper 60s. Southeast winds around 5 miles per hour in the evening, becoming light and variable. Chance of rain 70%. Thursday, a chance of showers with a slight chance of thunderstorms in the morning, then showers likely with a chance of thunderstorms in the afternoon. Highs in the mid-80s. Light and variable winds, becoming west around 5 miles per hour in the afternoon. Chance of rain 70%. Thursday night, mostly cloudy with a chance of showers. A chance of thunderstorms, mainly in the evening. Lows in the upper 60s. Chance of rain 50%. Friday, mostly cloudy. A chance of showers with a slight chance of thunderstorms in the morning, then showers likely with a chance of thunderstorms in the afternoon. Highs in the mid-80s. Chance of rain 70%. Friday night, partly cloudy. A chance of showers and thunderstorms, mainly in the evening. Lows in the upper 60s. Chance of rain 50%. Saturday, mostly cloudy. A slight chance of showers and thunderstorms in the morning, then a chance of showers and thunderstorms in the afternoon. Highs in the mid-80s. Chance of rain 40%. Saturday night, a slight chance of thunderstorms in the evening. Mostly cloudy with a chance of showers. Lows around 70. Chance of rain 40%. Sunday, mostly cloudy with a chance of showers with a slight chance of thunderstorms. Highs in the mid-80s. Chance of rain 40%. Sunday night, partly cloudy in the evening, then becoming mostly cloudy. A slight chance of thunderstorms in the evening. A chance of showers. Lows in the upper 60s. Chance of rain 40%. Monday, mostly cloudy with a chance of showers. A chance of thunderstorms in the afternoon. Highs in the lower 80s. Chance of rain 40%. 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Be sure to follow us on Facebook. Here's a look at local weather conditions as of 7 a.m. At the top of the hour, the report from Shreveport was not available. In Bossier City, at Barksdale Air Force Base, skies were clear, with a temperature of 70 degrees. The dew point was 68, making the relative humidity 95%. Winds were calm. The pressure was 29.91 inches and rising. And in downtown Shreveport, skies were clear. The temperature was 70 degrees. And winds were calm. At 7 a.m., you're listening to your weather radio, station WXJ97, broadcasting in Shreveport on 162.4 MHz. Be sure to follow us on Facebook. Here's a look at local weather conditions as of 8 a.m. At the top of the hour, skies were mostly sunny in Shreveport. The temperature was 72 degrees at the regional airport. The dew point was 70, making the relative humidity 94%. Winds were southeast at 6 miles an hour. The pressure was 29.92 inches and rising. In Bossier City, at Barksdale Air Force Base, skies were sunny, with a temperature of 74 degrees. The dew point was 70, making the relative humidity 88%. Winds were southeast at 5 miles an hour. The pressure was 29.92 inches and steady. And in downtown Shreveport, skies were partly sunny. The temperature was 74 degrees. And winds were southeast at 5 miles an hour. Once again in Shreveport, it was 72 degrees with mostly sunny skies at 8 a.m. Around the local area at 8 a.m., in Texarkana, fog and 71. Wind east at 5 miles an hour. El Dorado, cloudy and 69. Wind southeast at 3 miles an hour. Monroe, cloudy and 71. Wind calm. Natchitoches, mostly sunny and 70.

72. Wind calm. Marshall, cloudy and 70. Wind calm. And at Longview, mostly sunny and 72 degrees. Wind southeast at 5 miles an hour. Elsewhere across the four-state area, over at Dallas, partly sunny and 71. Oklahoma City, mostly sunny and 69. Little Rock, partly sunny and 71. Jackson, Mississippi, cloudy and 72. Baton Rouge, cloudy and 71. And at Houston, partly sunny and 74 degrees. For the most current information, check us out on the web at www.weather.gov/sht. The Shreveport Climate Summary for yesterday, May 25, 2026. Yesterday's high temperature was 87 degrees. The normal high is 87. The record high is 98 degrees, which was set in 1875. Yesterday's low temperature was 68 degrees. The normal low is 66. The record low is 50 degrees, which was set in 1971. 0.32 inches of precipitation fell yesterday, which brings the monthly total to 3.32 inches. This is 0.36 inches below the normal amount of 3.68 inches for May. The total precipitation for the year now stands at 15.93 inches, which is 6.54 inches below normal. Sunrise today is at 6:11 a.m. and sunset is at 8:14 p.m. Now let's check on your local forecast. Today, partly cloudy this morning, then becoming mostly cloudy. Patchy fog this morning. A slight chance of showers and thunderstorms. Highs in the upper 80s. Light and variable winds, becoming southeast around 5 miles per hour this afternoon. Chance of rain 20%. Tonight, partly cloudy with a slight chance of showers and thunderstorms. Lows around 70. Southeast winds around 5 miles per hour. Chance of rain 20%. Wednesday, showers likely with a chance of thunderstorms. Highs in the lower 80s. South winds 5 to 10 miles per hour. Chance of rain 70%. Wednesday night, showers likely. A chance of thunderstorms, mainly in the evening. Lows in the upper 60s. Southeast winds around 5 miles per hour in the evening, becoming light and variable. Chance of rain 70%. Thursday, a chance of showers with a slight chance of thunderstorms in the morning, then showers likely with a chance of thunderstorms in the afternoon. Highs in the mid-80s. Light and variable winds, becoming west around 5 miles per hour in the afternoon. Chance of rain 70%. Thursday night, mostly cloudy with a chance of showers. A chance of thunderstorms, mainly in the evening. Lows in the upper 60s. Chance of rain 50%. Friday, mostly cloudy. A chance of showers with a slight chance of thunderstorms in the morning, then showers likely with a chance of thunderstorms in the afternoon. Highs in the mid-80s. Chance of rain 70%. Friday night, partly cloudy. A chance of showers and thunderstorms, mainly in the evening. Lows in the upper 60s. Chance of rain 50%. Saturday, mostly cloudy. A slight chance of showers and thunderstorms in the morning, then a chance of showers and thunderstorms in the afternoon. Highs in the mid-80s. Chance of rain 40%. Saturday night, a slight chance of thunderstorms in the evening. Mostly cloudy with a chance of showers. Lows around 70. Chance of rain 40%. Sunday, mostly cloudy with a chance of showers with a slight chance of thunderstorms. Highs in the mid-80s. Chance of rain 40%. Sunday night, partly cloudy in the evening. Then becoming mostly cloudy. A slight chance of thunderstorms in the evening. A chance of showers. Lows in the upper 60s. Chance of rain 40%. Monday, mostly cloudy with a chance of showers. A chance of thunderstorms in the afternoon.
Highs in the lower 80s. Chance of rain 40%. 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Be sure to follow us on Facebook. Here's a look at local weather conditions as of 8 a.m. At the top of the hour, skies were mostly sunny in Shreveport. The temperature was 72 degrees at the regional airport. The dew point was 70, making the relative humidity 94%. Winds were southeast at 6 miles an hour. The pressure was 29.92 inches and rising. In Bossier City, at Barksdale Air Force Base, skies were sunny, with a temperature of 74 degrees. The dew point was 70, making the relative humidity 88%. Winds were southeast at 5 miles an hour. The pressure was 29.92 inches and steady. And in downtown Shreveport, skies were partly sunny. The temperature was 74 degrees. And winds were southeast at 5 miles an hour. Once again in Shreveport, it was 72 degrees with mostly sunny skies at 8 a.m. Around the local area at 8 a.m., in Texarkana, fog and 71. Wind east at 5 miles an hour. El Dorado, cloudy and 69. Wind southeast at 3 miles an hour. Monroe, cloudy and 71. Wind calm. Nacogdoches, mostly sunny and 72. Wind calm. Marshall, cloudy and 70. Wind calm. And at Longview, mostly sunny and 72 degrees. Wind southeast at 5 miles an hour. Elsewhere across the four-state area, over at Dallas, partly sunny and 71. Oklahoma City, mostly sunny and 69. Little Rock, partly sunny and 71. Jackson, Mississippi, cloudy and 72. Baton Rouge, cloudy and 71. And at Houston, partly sunny and 74 degrees. 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The Shreveport Climate Summary for yesterday, May 25, 2026. Yesterday's high temperature was 87 degrees. The normal high is 87. The record high is 98 degrees, which was set in 1875. Yesterday's low temperature was 68 degrees. The normal low is 66. The record low is 50 degrees, which was set in 1971. 0.32 inches of precipitation fell yesterday, which brings the monthly total to 3.32 inches. This is 0.36 inches below the normal amount of 3.68 inches for May. The total precipitation for the year now stands at 15.93 inches, which is 6.54 inches below normal. Sunrise today is at 6:11 a.m. and sunset is at 8:14 p.m. Now let's check on your local forecast. Today, partly cloudy this morning, then becoming mostly cloudy. Patchy fog this morning. A slight chance of showers and thunderstorms. Highs in the upper 80s. Light and variable winds, becoming southeast around 5 miles per hour this afternoon. Chance of rain 20%. Tonight, partly cloudy with a slight chance of showers and thunderstorms. Lows around 70. Southeast winds around 5 miles per hour. Chance of rain 20%. Wednesday, showers likely with a chance of thunderstorms. Highs in the lower 80s. South winds 5 to 10 miles per hour. Chance of rain 70%. Wednesday night, showers likely.
a chance of thunderstorms, mainly in the evening. Lows in the upper 60s. Southeast winds around 5 miles per hour in the evening, becoming light and variable. Chance of rain 70%. Thursday, a chance of showers with a slight chance of thunderstorms in the morning, then showers likely with a chance of thunderstorms in the afternoon. Highs in the mid-80s. Light and variable winds, becoming west around 5 miles per hour in the afternoon. Chance of rain 70%. Thursday night, mostly cloudy with a chance of showers. A chance of thunderstorms, mainly in the evening. Lows in the upper 60s. Chance of rain 50%. Friday, mostly cloudy. A chance of showers with a slight chance of thunderstorms in the morning, then showers likely with a chance of thunderstorms in the afternoon. Highs in the mid-80s. Chance of rain 70%. Friday night, partly cloudy. A chance of showers and thunderstorms, mainly in the evening. Lows in the upper 60s. Chance of rain 50%. Saturday, mostly cloudy. A slight chance of showers and thunderstorms in the morning, then a chance of showers and thunderstorms in the afternoon. Highs in the mid-80s. Chance of rain 40%. Saturday night, a slight chance of thunderstorms in the evening. Mostly cloudy with a chance of showers. Lows around 70. Chance of rain 40%. Sunday, mostly cloudy with a chance of showers with a slight chance of thunderstorms. Highs in the mid-80s. Chance of rain 40%. Sunday night, partly cloudy in the evening, then becoming mostly cloudy. A slight chance of thunderstorms in the evening. A chance of showers. Lows in the upper 60s. Chance of rain 40%. Monday, mostly cloudy with a chance of showers. A chance of thunderstorms in the afternoon. Highs in the lower 80s. Chance of rain 40%. 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Be sure to follow us on Facebook. Here's a look at local weather conditions as of 8 a.m. At the top of the hour, skies were mostly sunny in Shreveport. The temperature was 72 degrees at the regional airport. The dew point was 70, making the relative humidity 94%. Winds were southeast at 6 miles an hour. The pressure was 29.92 inches and rising. In Bossier City, at Barksdale Air Force Base, skies were sunny, with a temperature of 74 degrees. The dew point was 70, making the relative humidity 88%. Winds were southeast at 5 miles an hour. The pressure was 29.92 inches and steady. And in downtown Shreveport, skies were partly sunny. The temperature was 74 degrees. And winds were southeast at 5 miles an hour. Once again in Shreveport, it was 72 degrees with mostly sunny skies at 8 a.m. Around the local area at 8 a.m., in Texarkana, fog and 71. Wind east at 5 miles an hour. El Dorado, cloudy and 69. Wind southeast at 3 miles an hour. Monroe, cloudy and 71. Wind calm. Natchitoches, mostly sunny and 72. Wind calm. Marshall, cloudy and 70. Wind calm. And at Longview, mostly sunny and 72 degrees. Wind southeast at 5 miles an hour. Elsewhere across the four-state area, over at Dallas, partly sunny and 71. Oklahoma City, mostly sunny and 69. Little Rock, partly sunny and 71. Jackson, Mississippi, cloudy and 72. Baton Rouge, cloudy and 71. And at Houston, partly sunny and 74 degrees. For the most current information, check us out on the web at www.weather.gov/sht. The Shreveport Climate Summary for yesterday, May 25, 2026. Yesterday's high temperature was 87 degrees.
The normal high is 87. The record high is 98 degrees, which was set in 1875. Yesterday's low temperature was 68 degrees. The normal low is 66. The record low is 50 degrees, which was set in 1971. 0.32 inches of precipitation fell yesterday, which brings the monthly total to 3.32 inches. This is 0.36 inches below the normal amount of 3.68 inches for May. The total precipitation for the year now stands at 15.93 inches, which is 6.54 inches below normal. Sunrise today is at 6:11 a.m. and sunset is at 8:14 p.m. Here is your area's open water boating forecast. Wind gusts may be higher. Today, patchy fog through mid-morning. A 20% chance of showers and thunderstorms in the late morning and afternoon. Partly cloudy. Highs in the upper 80s. Southeast winds 5 to 10 miles per hour. Tonight, slight chance of showers and thunderstorms in the early evening. Slight chance of showers and thunderstorms after midnight. Partly cloudy. Lows around 70. Southeast winds 5 to 10 miles per hour. Chance of precipitation 20%. Wednesday, showers likely and a chance of thunderstorms. Mostly cloudy. Highs in the lower 80s. South winds 10 to 15 miles per hour. Chance of precipitation 70%. Wednesday night, showers likely and a chance of thunderstorms in the evening, then showers likely and slight chance of thunderstorms after midnight. Mostly cloudy. Lows in the upper 60s. Southeast winds 10 to 15 miles per hour. Chance of precipitation 60%. Thursday, chance of showers and slight chance of thunderstorms in the morning, then showers likely and a chance of thunderstorms in the afternoon. Mostly cloudy. Highs in the mid-80s. South winds 5 to 10 miles per hour becoming northwest in the afternoon. Chance of precipitation 60%. Thursday night, mostly cloudy. Chance of showers and thunderstorms in the early evening, then a chance of showers and slight chance of thunderstorms from mid-evening through the overnight. Lows in the upper 60s. Chance of precipitation 40%. Friday, becoming partly cloudy. Chance of showers and slight chance of thunderstorms in the morning, then showers likely and a chance of thunderstorms in the afternoon. Highs in the mid-80s. Chance of precipitation 70%. Friday night, partly cloudy. Chance of showers and thunderstorms in the evening, then a slight chance of showers and thunderstorms after midnight. Lows in the upper 60s. Chance of precipitation 40%. Saturday, mostly cloudy. Slight chance of showers and thunderstorms in the morning, then a chance of showers and thunderstorms in the afternoon. Highs in the upper 80s. Chance of precipitation 40%. Highs in the upper 80s. Chance of precipitation 40%. Saturday night, mostly cloudy. Chance of showers and slight chance of thunderstorms in the evening, then a chance of showers after midnight. Lows in the upper 60s. Chance of precipitation 30%. Sunday, mostly cloudy with chance of showers and slight chance of thunderstorms. Highs in the mid-80s. Chance of precipitation 40%. Sunday night, partly cloudy with chance of showers and slight chance of thunderstorms in the evening, then mostly cloudy with chance of showers after midnight. Lows in the mid-60s. Chance of precipitation 30%. Monday, mostly cloudy with chance of showers in the morning, then partly cloudy with chance of showers and thunderstorms in the afternoon. Highs in the lower 80s. Chance of precipitation 30%. Now let's check on your local forecast. Today, partly cloudy this morning, then becoming mostly cloudy. Patchy fog this morning. A slight chance of showers and thunderstorms. Highs in the upper 80s. Light and variable winds, becoming southeast around 5 miles per hour this afternoon.
Chance of rain 20%. Tonight.

partly cloudy with a slight chance of showers and thunderstorms. Lows around 70. Southeast winds around 5 miles per hour. Chance of rain 20%. Wednesday, showers likely with a chance of thunderstorms. Highs in the lower 80s. South winds 5 to 10 miles per hour. Chance of rain 70%. Wednesday night, showers likely. A chance of thunderstorms, mainly in the evening. Lows in the upper 60s. Southeast winds around 5 miles per hour in the evening, becoming light and variable. Chance of rain 70%. Thursday, a chance of showers with a slight chance of thunderstorms in the morning, then showers likely with a chance of thunderstorms in the afternoon. Highs in the mid-80s. Light and variable winds, becoming west around 5 miles per hour in the afternoon. Chance of rain 70%. Thursday night, mostly cloudy with a chance of showers. A chance of thunderstorms, mainly in the evening. Lows in the upper 60s. Chance of rain 50%. Friday, mostly cloudy. A chance of showers with a slight chance of thunderstorms in the morning, then showers likely with a chance of thunderstorms in the afternoon. Highs in the mid-80s. Chance of rain 70%. Friday night, partly cloudy. A chance of showers and thunderstorms, mainly in the evening. Lows in the upper 60s. Chance of rain 50%. Saturday, mostly cloudy. A slight chance of showers and thunderstorms in the morning, then a chance of showers and thunderstorms in the afternoon. Highs in the mid-80s. Chance of rain 40%. Saturday night, a slight chance of thunderstorms in the evening. Mostly cloudy with a chance of showers. Lows around 70. Chance of rain 40%. Sunday, mostly cloudy with a chance of showers with a slight chance of thunderstorms. Highs in the mid-80s. Chance of rain 40%. Sunday night, partly cloudy in the evening, then becoming mostly cloudy. A slight chance of thunderstorms in the evening. A chance of showers. Lows in the upper 60s. Chance of rain 40%. Monday, mostly cloudy with a chance of showers. A chance of thunderstorms in the afternoon. Highs in the lower 80s. Chance of rain 40%. 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Be sure to follow us on Facebook. Here's a look at local weather conditions as of 8 a.m. At the top of the hour, skies were mostly sunny in Shreveport. The temperature was 72 degrees at the regional airport. The dew point was 70, making the relative humidity 94%. Winds were southeast at 6 miles an hour. The pressure was 29.92 inches and rising. In Bossier City, at Barksdale Air Force Base, skies were sunny, with a temperature of 74 degrees. The dew point was 70, making the relative humidity 88%. Winds were southeast at 5 miles an hour. The pressure was 29.92 inches and steady. And in downtown Shreveport, skies were partly sunny. The temperature was 74 degrees. And winds were southeast at 5 miles an hour. Once again in Shreveport, it was 72 degrees with mostly sunny skies at 8 a.m. Around the local area at 8 a.m., in Texarkana, fog and 71. Wind east at 5 miles an hour. El Dorado, cloudy and 69. Wind southeast at 3 miles an hour. Monroe, cloudy and 71. Wind calm. Nacogdoches, mostly

sunny and 72. Wind calm. Marshall, cloudy and 70. Wind calm. And at Longview, mostly sunny and 72 degrees. Wind southeast at 5 miles an hour. Elsewhere across the four-state area, over at Dallas, partly sunny and 71. Oklahoma City, mostly sunny and 69. Little Rock, partly sunny and 71. Jackson, Mississippi, cloudy and 72. Baton Rouge, cloudy and 71. And at Houston, partly sunny and 74 degrees. For the most current information, check us out on the web at www.weather.gov/sht. The Shreveport Climate Summary for yesterday, May 25, 2026. Yesterday's high temperature was 87 degrees. The normal high is 87. The record high is 98 degrees, which was set in 1875. Yesterday's low temperature was 68 degrees. The normal low is 66. The record low is 50 degrees, which was set in 1971. 0.32 inches of precipitation fell yesterday, which brings the monthly total to 3.32 inches. This is 0.36 inches below the normal amount of 3.68 inches for May. The total precipitation for the year now stands at 15.93 inches, which is 6.54 inches below normal. Sunrise today is at 6:11 a.m. and sunset is at 8:14 p.m. Now let's check on your local forecast. Today, partly cloudy this morning, then becoming mostly cloudy. Patchy fog this morning. A slight chance of showers and thunderstorms. Highs in the upper 80s. Light and variable winds, becoming southeast around 5 miles per hour this afternoon. Chance of rain 20%. Tonight, partly cloudy with a slight chance of showers and thunderstorms. Lows around 70. Southeast winds around 5 miles per hour. Chance of rain 20%. Wednesday, showers likely with a chance of thunderstorms. Highs in the lower 80s. South winds 5 to 10 miles per hour. Chance of rain 70%. Wednesday night, showers likely. A chance of thunderstorms, mainly in the evening. Lows in the upper 60s. Southeast winds around 5 miles per hour in the evening, becoming light and variable. Chance of rain 70%. Thursday, a chance of showers with a slight chance of thunderstorms in the morning, then showers likely with a chance of thunderstorms in the afternoon. Highs in the mid-80s. Light and variable winds, becoming west around 5 miles per hour in the afternoon. Chance of rain 70%. Thursday night, mostly cloudy with a chance of showers. A chance of thunderstorms, mainly in the evening. Lows in the upper 60s. Chance of rain 50%. Friday, mostly cloudy. A chance of showers with a slight chance of thunderstorms in the morning, then showers likely with a chance of thunderstorms in the afternoon. Highs in the mid-80s. Chance of rain 70%. Friday night, partly cloudy. A chance of showers and thunderstorms, mainly in the evening. Lows in the upper 60s. Chance of rain 50%. Saturday, mostly cloudy. A slight chance of showers and thunderstorms in the morning, then a chance of showers and thunderstorms in the afternoon. Highs in the mid-80s. Chance of rain 40%. Saturday night, a slight chance of thunderstorms in the evening. Mostly cloudy with a chance of showers. Lows around 70. Chance of rain 40%. Sunday, mostly cloudy with a chance of showers with a slight chance of thunderstorms. Highs in the mid-80s. Chance of rain 40%. Sunday night, partly cloudy in the evening, then becoming mostly cloudy. A slight chance of thunderstorms in the evening. A chance of showers. Lows in the upper 60s. Chance of rain 40%. Monday, mostly cloudy with a chance of showers. A chance of thunderstorms in the afternoon.
highs in the lower 80s. Chance of rain 40%. 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Be sure to follow us on Facebook. Here's a look at local weather conditions as of 8 a.m. At the top of the hour, skies were mostly sunny in Shreveport. The temperature was 72 degrees at the regional airport. The dew point was 70, making the relative humidity 94%. Winds were southeast at 6 miles an hour. The pressure was 29.92 inches and rising. In Bossier City, at Barksdale Air Force Base, skies were sunny, with a temperature of 74 degrees. The dew point was 70, making the relative humidity 88%. Winds were southeast at 5 miles an hour. The pressure was 29.92 inches and steady. And in downtown Shreveport, skies were partly sunny. The temperature was 74 degrees. And winds were southeast at 5 miles an hour. Once again in Shreveport, it was 72 degrees with mostly sunny skies at 8 a.m. Around the local area at 8 a.m., in Texarkana, fog and 71. Wind east at 5 miles an hour. El Dorado, cloudy and 69. Wind southeast at 3 miles an hour. Monroe, cloudy and 71. Wind calm. Natchitoches, mostly sunny and 72. Wind calm. Marshall, cloudy and 70. Wind calm. And at Longview, mostly sunny and 72 degrees. Wind southeast at 5 miles an hour. Elsewhere across the four-state area, over at Dallas, partly sunny and 71. Oklahoma City, mostly sunny and 69. Little Rock, partly sunny and 71. Jackson, Mississippi, cloudy and 72. Baton Rouge, cloudy and 71. And at Houston, partly sunny and 74 degrees. For the most current information, check us out on the web at www.weather.gov/sht. The Shreveport Climate Summary for yesterday, May 25, 2026. Yesterday's high temperature was 87 degrees. The normal high is 87. The record high is 98 degrees, which was set in 1875. Yesterday's low temperature was 68 degrees. The normal low is 66. The record low is 50 degrees, which was set in 1971. 0.32 inches of precipitation fell yesterday, which brings the monthly total to 3.32 inches. This is 0.36 inches below the normal amount of 3.68 inches for May. The total precipitation for the year now stands at 15.93 inches, which is 6.54 inches below normal. Sunrise today is at 6:11 a.m. and sunset is at 8:14 p.m. Now let's check on your local forecast. Today, partly cloudy this morning, then becoming mostly cloudy. Patchy fog this morning. A slight chance of showers and thunderstorms. Highs in the upper 80s. Light and variable winds, becoming southeast around 5 miles per hour this afternoon. Chance of rain 20%. Tonight, partly cloudy with a slight chance of showers and thunderstorms. Lows around 70. Southeast winds around 5 miles per hour. Chance of rain 20%. Wednesday, showers likely with a chance of thunderstorms. Highs in the lower 80s. South winds 5 to 10 miles per hour. Chance of rain 70%. Wednesday night, showers likely. A chance of thunderstorms, mainly in the evening. Lows in the upper 60s. Southeast winds around 5 miles per hour in the evening, becoming light and variable. Chance of rain 70%. Thursday, a chance of showers with a slight chance of thunderstorms in the morning, then showers likely with a chance of thunderstorms in the afternoon. Highs in the mid-80s. Light and variable winds, becoming west around 5 miles per hour in the afternoon.
chance of rain 70%. Thursday night, mostly cloudy with a chance of showers. A chance of thunderstorms, mainly in the evening. Lows in the upper 60s. Chance of rain 50%. Friday, mostly cloudy. A chance of showers with a slight chance of thunderstorms in the morning, then showers likely with a chance of thunderstorms in the afternoon. Highs in the mid-80s. Chance of rain 70%. Friday night, partly cloudy. A chance of showers and thunderstorms, mainly in the evening. Lows in the upper 60s. Chance of rain 50%. Saturday, mostly cloudy. A slight chance of showers and thunderstorms in the morning, then a chance of showers and thunderstorms in the afternoon. Highs in the mid-80s. Chance of rain 40%. Saturday night, a slight chance of thunderstorms in the evening. Mostly cloudy with a chance of showers. Lows around 70. Chance of rain 40%. Sunday, mostly cloudy with a chance of showers with a slight chance of thunderstorms. Highs in the mid-80s. Chance of rain 40%. Sunday night, partly cloudy in the evening, then becoming mostly cloudy. A slight chance of thunderstorms in the evening. A chance of showers. Lows in the upper 60s. Chance of rain 40%. Monday, mostly cloudy with a chance of showers. A chance of thunderstorms in the afternoon. Highs in the lower 80s. Chance of rain 40%. 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Be sure to follow us on Facebook. Here's a look at local weather conditions as of 8 a.m. At the top of the hour, skies were mostly sunny in Shreveport. The temperature was 72 degrees at the regional airport. The dew point was 70, making the relative humidity 94%. Winds were southeast at 6 miles an hour. The pressure was 29.92 inches and rising. In Bossier City, at Barksdale Air Force Base, skies were sunny, with a temperature of 74 degrees. The dew point was 70, making the relative humidity 88%. Winds were southeast at 5 miles an hour. The pressure was 29.92 inches and steady. And in downtown Shreveport, skies were partly sunny. The temperature was 74 degrees. And winds were southeast at 5 miles an hour. Once again in Shreveport, it was 72 degrees with mostly sunny skies at 8 a.m. This is your NOAA Weather Radio, station WXJ97, operating on a frequency of 162.400 MHz, providing the latest weather information on a 24-hour basis. 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Around the local area at 8 a.m. in Texarkana, fog and 71. Wind east at 5 miles an hour. El Dorado, cloudy and 69. Wind southeast at 3 miles an hour. Monroe, cloudy and 71. Wind calm. Nacogdoches, mostly sunny and 72. Wind calm. Marshall, cloudy and 70. Wind calm. And at Longview, mostly sunny and 72 degrees. Wind southeast at 5 miles an hour. Elsewhere across the four-state area, over at Dallas, partly sunny and 71. Oklahoma City, mostly sunny and 69. Little Rock, partly sunny and 71. Jackson, Mississippi, cloudy and 72. Baton Rouge, cloudy and 71. And at Houston, partly sunny and 74 degrees. For the most current information, check us out on the web at www.weather.gov/SHT. The Shreveport Climate Summary for yesterday, May 25, 2026. Yesterday's high temperature was 87 degrees.
The normal high is 87. The record high is 98 degrees, which was set in 1875. Yesterday's low temperature was 68 degrees. The normal low is 66. The record low is 50 degrees, which was set in 1971. 0.32 inches of precipitation fell yesterday, which brings the monthly total to 3.32 inches. This is 0.36 inches below the normal amount of 3.68 inches for May. The total precipitation for the year now stands at 15.93 inches, which is 6.54 inches below normal. Sunrise today is at 6:11 a.m. and sunset is at 8:14 p.m. Now let's check on your local forecast. Today, partly cloudy this morning, then becoming mostly cloudy. Patchy fog this morning. A slight chance of showers and thunderstorms. Highs in the upper 80s. Light and variable winds, becoming southeast around 5 miles per hour this afternoon. Chance of rain 20%. Tonight, partly cloudy with a slight chance of showers and thunderstorms. Lows around 70. Southeast winds around 5 miles per hour. Chance of rain 20%. Wednesday, showers likely with a chance of thunderstorms. Highs in the lower 80s. South winds 5 to 10 miles per hour. Chance of rain 70%. Wednesday night, showers likely. A chance of thunderstorms, mainly in the evening. Lows in the upper 60s. Southeast winds around 5 miles per hour in the evening, becoming light and variable. Chance of rain 70%. Thursday, a chance of showers with a slight chance of thunderstorms in the morning, then showers likely with a chance of thunderstorms in the afternoon. Highs in the mid-80s. Light and variable winds, becoming west around 5 miles per hour in the afternoon. Chance of rain 70%. Thursday night, mostly cloudy with a chance of showers. A chance of thunderstorms, mainly in the evening. Lows in the upper 60s. Chance of rain 50%. Friday, mostly cloudy. A chance of showers with a slight chance of thunderstorms in the morning, then showers likely with a chance of thunderstorms in the afternoon. Highs in the mid-80s. Chance of rain 70%. Friday night, partly cloudy. A chance of showers and thunderstorms, mainly in the evening. Lows in the upper 60s. Chance of rain 50%. Saturday, mostly cloudy. A slight chance of showers and thunderstorms in the morning, then a chance of showers and thunderstorms in the afternoon. Highs in the mid-80s. Chance of rain 40%. Saturday night, a slight chance of thunderstorms in the evening. Mostly cloudy with a chance of showers. Lows around 70. Chance of rain 40%. Sunday, mostly cloudy with a chance of showers with a slight chance of thunderstorms. Highs in the mid-80s. Chance of rain 40%. Sunday night, partly cloudy in the evening, then becoming mostly cloudy. A slight chance of thunderstorms in the evening. A chance of showers. Lows in the upper 60s. Chance of rain 40%. Monday, mostly cloudy with a chance of showers. A chance of thunderstorms in the afternoon. Highs in the lower 80s. Chance of rain 40%. 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Be sure to follow us on Facebook. Here's a look at local weather conditions as of 8 a.m. At the top of the hour, skies were mostly sunny in Shreveport. The temperature was 72 degrees at the regional airport. The dew point was 70, making the relative humidity 94%. Winds were southeast at 6 miles an hour. The pressure was 29.92 inches and rising. In Bossier City, at Barksdale Air Force Base, skies were sunny, with a temperature of 74 degrees. The dew point was 70, making the relative humidity 88%. Winds were southeast at 5 miles an hour.
The pressure was 29.0.

92 inches and steady. And in downtown Shreveport, skies were partly sunny. The temperature was 74 degrees. And winds were southeast at 5 miles an hour. Once again in Shreveport, it was 72 degrees with mostly sunny skies at 8 a.m. Around the local area at 8 a.m., in Texarkana, fog and 71. Wind east at 5 miles an hour. El Dorado, cloudy and 69. Wind southeast at 3 miles an hour. Monroe, cloudy and 71. Wind calm. Natchitoches, mostly sunny and 72. Wind calm. Marshall, cloudy and 70. Wind calm. And at Longview, mostly sunny and 72 degrees. Wind southeast at 5 miles an hour. Elsewhere across the four-state area, over at Dallas, partly sunny and 71. Oklahoma City, mostly sunny and 69. Little Rock, partly sunny and 71. Jackson, Mississippi, cloudy and 72. Baton Rouge, cloudy and 71. And at Houston, partly sunny and 74 degrees. For the most current information, check us out on the web at www.weather.gov/sht. Here is your area's open water boating forecast. Wind gusts may be higher. Today, patchy fog through mid-morning. A 20% chance of showers and thunderstorms in the late morning and afternoon. Partly cloudy. Highs in the upper 80s. Southeast winds 5 to 10 miles per hour. Tonight, slight chance of showers and thunderstorms in the early evening. Slight chance of showers and thunderstorms after midnight. Partly cloudy. Lows around 70. Southeast winds 5 to 10 miles per hour. Chance of precipitation 20%. Wednesday, showers likely and a chance of thunderstorms. Mostly cloudy. Highs in the lower 80s. South winds 10 to 15 miles per hour. Chance of precipitation 70%. Wednesday night, showers likely and a chance of thunderstorms in the evening, then showers likely and slight chance of thunderstorms after midnight. Mostly cloudy. Lows in the upper 60s. Southeast winds 10 to 15 miles per hour. Chance of precipitation 60%. Thursday, chance of showers and slight chance of thunderstorms in the morning, then showers likely and a chance of thunderstorms in the afternoon. Mostly cloudy. Highs in the mid-80s. South winds 5 to 10 miles per hour becoming northwest in the afternoon. Chance of precipitation 60%. Thursday night, mostly cloudy. Chance of showers and thunderstorms in the early evening, then a chance of showers and slight chance of thunderstorms from mid-evening through the overnight. Lows in the upper 60s. Chance of precipitation 40%. Friday, becoming partly cloudy. Chance of showers and slight chance of thunderstorms in the morning, then showers likely and a chance of thunderstorms in the afternoon. Highs in the mid-80s. Chance of precipitation 70%. Friday night, partly cloudy. Chance of showers and thunderstorms in the evening, then a slight chance of showers and thunderstorms after midnight. Lows in the upper 60s. Chance of precipitation 40%. Saturday, mostly cloudy. Slight chance of showers and thunderstorms in the morning, then a chance of showers and thunderstorms in the afternoon. Highs in the upper 80s. Chance of precipitation 40%. Saturday night, mostly cloudy. Chance of showers and slight chance of thunderstorms in the evening, then a chance of showers after midnight. Lows in the upper 60s. Chance of precipitation 30%. Sunday, mostly cloudy with chance of showers and slight chance of thunderstorms. Highs in the mid-80s. Chance of precipitation 40%. Sunday night, partly cloudy with chance of showers and slight chance of thunderstorms in the evening, then mostly cloudy with chance of showers after midnight. Lows in the mid-60s. Chance of precipitation 30%.
Monday, mostly cloudy with chance of showers in the morning, then partly cloudy with chance of showers and thunderstorms in the afternoon. Highs in the lower 80s. Chance of precipitation 30%. The Shreveport Climate Summary for yesterday, May 25, 2026. Yesterday's high temperature was 87 degrees. The normal high is 87. The record high is 98 degrees, which was set in 1875. Yesterday's low temperature was 68 degrees. The normal low is 66. The record low is 50 degrees, which was set in 1971. 0.32 inches of precipitation fell yesterday, which brings the monthly total to 3.32 inches. This is 0.36 inches below the normal amount of 3.68 inches for May. The total precipitation for the year now stands at 15.93 inches, which is 6.54 inches below normal. Sunrise today is at 6:11 a.m. and sunset is at 8:14 p.m. Now let's check on your local forecast. Today, partly cloudy this morning, then becoming mostly cloudy. Patchy fog this morning. A slight chance of showers and thunderstorms. Highs in the upper 80s. Light and variable winds, becoming southeast around 5 miles per hour this afternoon. Chance of rain 20%. Tonight, partly cloudy with a slight chance of showers and thunderstorms. Lows around 70. Southeast winds around 5 miles per hour. Chance of rain 20%. Wednesday, showers likely with a chance of thunderstorms. Highs in the lower 80s. South winds 5 to 10 miles per hour. Chance of rain 70%. Wednesday night, showers likely. A chance of thunderstorms, mainly in the evening. Lows in the upper 60s. Southeast winds around 5 miles per hour in the evening, becoming light and variable. Chance of rain 70%. Thursday, a chance of showers with a slight chance of thunderstorms in the morning, then showers likely with a chance of thunderstorms in the afternoon. Highs in the mid-80s. Light and variable winds, becoming west around 5 miles per hour in the afternoon. Chance of rain 70%. Thursday night, mostly cloudy with a chance of showers. A chance of thunderstorms, mainly in the evening. Lows in the upper 60s. Chance of rain 50%. Friday, mostly cloudy. A chance of showers with a slight chance of thunderstorms in the morning, then showers likely with a chance of thunderstorms in the afternoon. Highs in the mid-80s. Chance of rain 70%. Friday night, partly cloudy. A chance of showers and thunderstorms, mainly in the evening. Lows in the upper 60s. Chance of rain 50%. Saturday, mostly cloudy. A slight chance of showers and thunderstorms in the morning, then a chance of showers and thunderstorms in the afternoon. Highs in the mid-80s. Chance of rain 40%. Saturday night, a slight chance of thunderstorms in the evening. Mostly cloudy with a chance of showers. Lows around 70. Chance of rain 40%. Sunday, mostly cloudy with a chance of showers with a slight chance of thunderstorms. Highs in the mid-80s. Chance of rain 40%. Sunday night, partly cloudy in the evening, then becoming mostly cloudy. A slight chance of thunderstorms in the evening. A chance of showers. Lows in the upper 60s. Chance of rain 40%. Monday, mostly cloudy with a chance of showers. A chance of thunderstorms in the afternoon. Highs in the lower 80s. Chance of rain 40%. 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
You're listening.

with a temperature of 74 degrees. The dew point was 70, making the relative humidity 88%. Winds were southeast at 5 miles an hour. The pressure was 29.92 inches and steady. And in downtown Shreveport, skies were partly sunny. The temperature was 74 degrees. And winds were southeast at 5 miles an hour. Once again in Shreveport, it was 72 degrees with mostly sunny skies at 8 a.m. Around the local area at 8 a.m., in Texarkana, fog and 71. Wind east at 5 miles an hour. El Dorado, cloudy and 69. Wind southeast at 3 miles an hour. Monroe, cloudy and 71. Wind calm. Natchitoches, mostly sunny and 72. Wind calm. Marshall, cloudy and 70. Wind calm. And at Longview, mostly sunny and 72 degrees. Wind southeast at 5 miles an hour. Elsewhere across the four-state area, over at Dallas, partly sunny and 71. Oklahoma City, mostly sunny and 69. Little Rock, partly sunny and 71. Jackson, Mississippi, cloudy and 72. Baton Rouge, cloudy and 71. And at Houston, partly sunny and 74 degrees. For the most current information, check us out on the web at www.weather.gov/sht. The Shreveport Climate Summary for yesterday, May 25, 2026. Yesterday's high temperature was 87 degrees. The normal high is 87. The record high is 98 degrees, which was set in 1875. Yesterday's low temperature was 68 degrees. The normal low is 66. The record low is 50 degrees, which was set in 1971. 0.32 inches of precipitation fell yesterday, which brings the monthly total to 3.32 inches. This is 0.36 inches below the normal amount of 3.68 inches for May. The total precipitation for the year now stands at 15.93 inches, which is 6.54 inches below normal. Sunrise today is at 6:11 a.m. and sunset is at 8:14 p.m. Now let's check on your local forecast. Today, partly cloudy this morning, then becoming mostly cloudy. Patchy fog this morning. A slight chance of showers and thunderstorms. Highs in the upper 80s. Light and variable winds, becoming southeast around 5 miles per hour this afternoon. Chance of rain 20%. Tonight, partly cloudy with a slight chance of showers and thunderstorms. Lows around 70. Southeast winds around 5 miles per hour. Chance of rain 20%. Wednesday, showers likely with a chance of thunderstorms. Highs in the lower 80s. South winds 5 to 10 miles per hour. Chance of rain 70%. Wednesday night, showers likely. A chance of thunderstorms, mainly in the evening. Lows in the upper 60s. Southeast winds around 5 miles per hour in the evening, becoming light and variable. Chance of rain 70%. Thursday, a chance of showers with a slight chance of thunderstorms in the morning, then showers likely with a chance of thunderstorms in the afternoon. Highs in the mid-80s. Light and variable winds, becoming west around 5 miles per hour in the afternoon. Chance of rain 70%. Thursday night, mostly cloudy with a chance of showers. A chance of thunderstorms, mainly in the evening. Lows in the upper 60s. Chance of rain 50%. Friday, mostly cloudy. A chance of showers with a slight chance of thunderstorms in the morning, then showers likely with a chance of thunderstorms in the afternoon. Highs in the mid-80s. Chance of rain 70%. Friday night, partly cloudy. A chance of showers and thunderstorms, mainly in the evening. Lows in the upper 60s. Chance of rain 50%. Saturday, mostly cloudy. A slight chance of showers and thunderstorms.

in the morning, then a chance of showers and thunderstorms in the afternoon. Highs in the mid-80s. Chance of rain 40%. Saturday night, a slight chance of thunderstorms in the evening. Mostly cloudy with a chance of showers. Lows around 70. Chance of rain 40%. Sunday, mostly cloudy with a chance of showers with a slight chance of thunderstorms. Highs in the mid-80s. Chance of rain 40%. Sunday night, partly cloudy in the evening, then becoming mostly cloudy. A slight chance of thunderstorms in the evening. A chance of showers. Lows in the upper 60s. Chance of rain 40%. Monday, mostly cloudy with a chance of showers. A chance of thunderstorms in the afternoon. Highs in the lower 80s. Chance of rain 40%. 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Be sure to follow us on Facebook. Here's a look at local weather conditions as of 9 a.m. At the top of the hour, skies were mostly sunny in Shreveport. The temperature was 75 degrees at the regional airport. The dew point was 70, making the relative humidity 83%. Winds were southeast at 6 miles an hour. The pressure was 29.94 inches and rising. In Bossier City, at Barksdale Air Force Base, skies were sunny, with a temperature of 79 degrees. The dew point was 70, making the relative humidity 75%. Winds were south at 5 miles an hour. The pressure was 29.93 inches and rising. And in downtown Shreveport, skies were sunny. The temperature was 76 degrees. And winds were southeast at 6 miles an hour. Once again in Shreveport, it was 75 degrees with mostly sunny skies at 9 a.m. Around the local area at 9 a.m. in Texarkana, cloudy and 73. Wind east at 5 miles an hour. El Dorado, cloudy and 72. Wind south at 3 miles an hour. Monroe, cloudy and 75. Wind calm. Natchitoches, partly sunny and 76. Wind calm. Marshall, sunny and 75. Wind variable at 3 miles an hour. And at Longview, mostly sunny and 75 degrees. Wind southeast at 6 miles an hour. Elsewhere across the four-state area, over at Dallas, partly sunny and 73. Oklahoma City, mostly sunny and 72. Little Rock, partly sunny and 74. Jackson, Mississippi, cloudy and 73. Baton Rouge, cloudy and 73. And at Houston, partly sunny and 79 degrees. For the most current information, check us out on the web at www.weather.gov/sht. The Shreveport Climate Summary for yesterday, May 25, 2026. Yesterday's high temperature was 87 degrees. The normal high is 87. The record high is 98 degrees, which was set in 1875. Yesterday's low temperature was 68 degrees. The normal low is 66. The record low is 50 degrees, which was set in 1971. 0.32 inches of precipitation fell yesterday, which brings the monthly total to 3.32 inches. This is 0.36 inches below the normal amount of 3.68 inches for May. The total precipitation for the year now stands at 15.93 inches, which is 6.54 inches below normal. Sunrise today is at 6:11 a.m. and sunset is at 8:14 p.m. Now let's check on your local forecast. Today, partly cloudy this morning, then becoming mostly cloudy. Patchy fog this morning. A slight chance of showers and thunderstorms. Highs in the upper 80s. Light and variable winds, becoming southeast around 5 miles per hour this afternoon. Chance of rain 20%. Tonight, partly cloudy with a slight chance of showers and thunderstorms.
Lows around 70. Southeast winds around 5 miles per hour. Chance of rain 20%. Wednesday, showers likely with a chance of thunderstorms. Highs in the lower 80s. South winds 5 to 10 miles per hour. Chance of rain 70%. Wednesday night, showers likely. A chance of thunderstorms, mainly in the evening. Lows in the upper 60s. Southeast winds around 5 miles per hour in the evening, becoming light and variable. Chance of rain 70%. Thursday, a chance of showers with a slight chance of thunderstorms in the morning, then showers likely with a chance of thunderstorms in the afternoon. Highs in the mid-80s. Light and variable winds, becoming west around 5 miles per hour in the afternoon. Chance of rain 70%. Thursday night, mostly cloudy with a chance of showers. A chance of thunderstorms, mainly in the evening. Lows in the upper 60s. Chance of rain 50%. Friday, mostly cloudy. A chance of showers with a slight chance of thunderstorms in the morning, then showers likely with a chance of thunderstorms in the afternoon. Highs in the mid-80s. Chance of rain 70%. Friday night, partly cloudy. A chance of showers and thunderstorms, mainly in the evening. Lows in the upper 60s. Chance of rain 50%. Saturday, mostly cloudy. A slight chance of showers and thunderstorms in the morning, then a chance of showers and thunderstorms in the afternoon. Highs in the mid-80s. Chance of rain 40%. Saturday night, a slight chance of thunderstorms in the evening. Mostly cloudy with a chance of showers. Lows around 70. Chance of rain 40%. Sunday, mostly cloudy with a chance of showers with a slight chance of thunderstorms. Highs in the mid-80s. Chance of rain 40%. Sunday night, partly cloudy in the evening, then becoming mostly cloudy. A slight chance of thunderstorms in the evening. A chance of showers. Lows in the upper 60s. Chance of rain 40%. Monday, mostly cloudy with a chance of showers. A chance of thunderstorms in the afternoon. Highs in the lower 80s. Chance of rain 40%. 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Be sure to follow us on Facebook. Here's a look at local weather conditions as of 9 a.m. At the top of the hour, skies were mostly sunny in Shreveport. The temperature was 75 degrees at the regional airport. The dew point was 70, making the relative humidity 83%. Winds were southeast at 6 miles an hour. The pressure was 29.94 inches and rising. In Bossier City, at Barksdale Air Force Base, skies were sunny, with a temperature of 79 degrees. The dew point was 70, making the relative humidity 75%. Winds were south at 5 miles an hour. The pressure was 29.93 inches and rising. And in downtown Shreveport, skies were sunny. The temperature was 76 degrees. And winds were southeast at 6 miles an hour. Once again in Shreveport, it was 75 degrees with mostly sunny skies at 9 a.m. Around the local area at 9 a.m., in Texarkana, cloudy and 73. Wind east at 5 miles an hour. El Dorado, cloudy and 72. Wind south at 3 miles an hour. Monroe, cloudy and 75. Wind calm. Nacogdoches, partly sunny and 76. Wind calm.
Marshall, sunny and 75. Wind variable at 3 miles an hour. And at Longview, mostly sunny and 75 degrees. Wind southeast at 6 miles an hour. Elsewhere across the four-state area, over at Dallas, partly sunny and 73. Oklahoma City, mostly sunny and 72. Little Rock, partly sunny and 74. Jackson, Mississippi, cloudy and 73. Baton Rouge, cloudy and 73. And at Houston, partly sunny and 79 degrees. For the most current information, check us out on the web at www.weather.gov/sht. The Shreveport Climate Summary for yesterday, May 25, 2026. Yesterday's high temperature was 87 degrees. The normal high is 87. The record high is 98 degrees, which was set in 1875. Yesterday's low temperature was 68 degrees. The normal low is 66. The record low is 50 degrees, which was set in 1971. 0.32 inches of precipitation fell yesterday, which brings the monthly total to 3.32 inches. This is 0.36 inches below the normal amount of 3.68 inches for May. The total precipitation for the year now stands at 15.93 inches, which is 6.54 inches below normal. Sunrise today is at 6:11 a.m. and sunset is at 8:14 p.m. Now let's check on your local forecast. Today, partly cloudy this morning, then becoming mostly cloudy. Patchy fog this morning. A slight chance of showers and thunderstorms. Highs in the upper 80s. Light and variable winds, becoming southeast around 5 miles per hour this afternoon. Chance of rain 20%. Tonight, partly cloudy with a slight chance of showers and thunderstorms. Lows around 70. Southeast winds around 5 miles per hour. Chance of rain 20%. Wednesday, showers likely with a chance of thunderstorms. Highs in the lower 80s. South winds 5 to 10 miles per hour. Chance of rain 70%. Wednesday night, showers likely. A chance of thunderstorms, mainly in the evening. Lows in the upper 60s. Southeast winds around 5 miles per hour in the evening, becoming light and variable. Chance of rain 70%. Thursday, a chance of showers with a slight chance of thunderstorms in the morning, then showers likely with a chance of thunderstorms in the afternoon. Highs in the mid-80s. Light and variable winds, becoming west around 5 miles per hour in the afternoon. Chance of rain 70%. Thursday night, mostly cloudy with a chance of showers. A chance of thunderstorms, mainly in the evening. Lows in the upper 60s. Chance of rain 50%. Friday, mostly cloudy. A chance of showers with a slight chance of thunderstorms in the morning, then showers likely with a chance of thunderstorms in the afternoon. Highs in the mid-80s. Chance of rain 70%. Friday night, partly cloudy. A chance of showers and thunderstorms, mainly in the evening. Lows in the upper 60s. Chance of rain 50%. Saturday, mostly cloudy. A slight chance of showers and thunderstorms in the morning, then a chance of showers and thunderstorms in the afternoon. Highs in the mid-80s. Chance of rain 40%. Saturday night, a slight chance of thunderstorms in the evening. Mostly cloudy with a chance of showers. Lows around 70. Chance of rain 40%. Sunday, mostly cloudy with a chance of showers with a slight chance of thunderstorms. Highs in the mid-80s. Chance of rain 40%. Sunday night, partly cloudy in the evening, then becoming mostly cloudy. A slight chance of thunderstorms in the evening. A chance of showers. Lows in the upper 60s. Chance of rain 40%. Monday, mostly cloudy with a chance of showers. A chance of thunderstorms in the afternoon. Highs in the lower 80s.
chance of rain 40%. Here is your area's open water boating forecast. Wind gusts may be higher. Today, patchy fog through mid-morning. A 20% chance of showers and thunderstorms in the late morning and afternoon. Partly cloudy. Highs in the upper 80s. Southeast winds 5 to 10 miles per hour. Tonight, slight chance of showers and thunderstorms in the early evening. Slight chance of showers and thunderstorms after midnight. Partly cloudy. Lows around 70. Southeast winds 5 to 10 miles per hour. Chance of precipitation 20%. Wednesday, showers likely and a chance of thunderstorms. Mostly cloudy. Highs in the lower 80s. South winds 10 to 15 miles per hour. Chance of precipitation 70%. Wednesday night, showers likely and a chance of thunderstorms in the evening, then showers likely and slight chance of thunderstorms after midnight. Mostly cloudy. Lows in the upper 60s. Southeast winds 10 to 15 miles per hour. Chance of precipitation 60%. Thursday, chance of showers and slight chance of thunderstorms in the morning, then showers likely and a chance of thunderstorms in the afternoon. Mostly cloudy. Highs in the mid-80s. South winds 5 to 10 miles per hour becoming northwest in the afternoon. Chance of precipitation 60%. Thursday night, mostly cloudy. Chance of showers and thunderstorms in the early evening, then a chance of showers and slight chance of thunderstorms from mid-evening through the overnight. Lows in the upper 60s. Chance of precipitation 40%. Friday, becoming partly cloudy. Chance of showers and slight chance of thunderstorms in the morning, then showers likely and a chance of thunderstorms in the afternoon. Highs in the mid-80s. Chance of precipitation 70%. Friday night, partly cloudy. Chance of showers and thunderstorms in the evening, then a slight chance of showers and thunderstorms after midnight. Lows in the upper 60s. Chance of precipitation 40%. Saturday, mostly cloudy. Slight chance of showers and thunderstorms in the morning, then a chance of showers and thunderstorms in the afternoon. Highs in the upper 80s. Chance of precipitation 40%. Saturday night, mostly cloudy. Chance of showers and slight chance. Saturday night, mostly cloudy. Chance of showers and slight chance of thunderstorms in the evening, then a chance of showers after midnight. Lows in the upper 60s. Chance of precipitation 30%. Sunday, mostly cloudy with chance of showers and slight chance of thunderstorms. Highs in the mid-80s. Chance of precipitation 40%. Sunday night, partly cloudy with chance of showers and slight chance of thunderstorms in the evening, then mostly cloudy with chance of showers after midnight. Lows in the mid-60s. Chance of precipitation 30%. Monday, mostly cloudy with chance of showers in the morning, then partly cloudy with chance of showers and thunderstorms in the afternoon. Highs in the lower 80s. Chance of precipitation 30%. 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Be sure to follow us on Facebook. Here's a look at local weather conditions as of 9 a.m. At the top of the hour, skies were mostly sunny in Shreveport. The temperature was 75 degrees at the regional airport. The dew point was 70, making the relative humidity 83%. Winds were southeast at 6 miles an hour. The pressure was 29.94 inches and rising. In Bossier City, at Barksdale Air Force Base, skies were sunny, with a temperature of 79 degrees. The dew point was 70, making the relative humidity 75%. Winds were south at 5 miles an hour. The pressure was 29.93 inches and rising. And in downtown Shreveport, skies were sunny. The temperature was 76 degrees. And winds were southeast at 6 miles an hour.
once again, and treat

was 75 degrees with mostly sunny skies at 9 a.m. Around the local area at 9 a.m. in Texarkana, cloudy and 73. Wind east at 5 miles an hour. El Dorado, cloudy and 72. Wind south at 3 miles an hour. Monroe, cloudy and 75. Wind calm. Natchitoches, partly sunny and 76. Wind calm. Marshall, sunny and 75. Wind variable at 3 miles an hour. And at Longview, mostly sunny and 75 degrees. Wind southeast at 6 miles an hour. Elsewhere across the four-state area, over at Dallas, partly sunny and 73. Oklahoma City, mostly sunny and 72. Little Rock, partly sunny and 74. Jackson, Mississippi, cloudy and 73. Baton Rouge, cloudy and 73. And at Houston, partly sunny and 79 degrees. For the most current information, check us out on the web at www.weather.gov/sht. The Shreveport Climate Summary for yesterday, May 25, 2026. Yesterday's high temperature was 87 degrees. The normal high is 87. The record high is 98 degrees, which was set in 1875. Yesterday's low temperature was 68 degrees. The normal low is 66. The record low is 50 degrees, which was set in 1971. 0.32 inches of precipitation fell yesterday, which brings the monthly total to 3.32 inches. This is 0.36 inches below the normal amount of 3.68 inches for May. The total precipitation for the year now stands at 15.93 inches, which is 6.54 inches below normal. Sunrise today is at 6:11 a.m. and sunset is at 8:14 p.m. This is your NOAA Weather Radio, station WXJ97, operating on a frequency of 162.400 MHz, providing the latest weather information on a 24-hour basis. 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Now let's check on your local forecast. Today, partly cloudy this morning, then becoming mostly cloudy. Patchy fog this morning. A slight chance of showers and thunderstorms. Highs in the upper 80s. Light and variable winds, becoming southeast around 5 miles per hour this afternoon. Chance of rain 20%. Tonight, partly cloudy with a slight chance of showers and thunderstorms. Lows around 70. Southeast winds around 5 miles per hour. Chance of rain 20%. Wednesday, showers likely with a chance of thunderstorms. Highs in the lower 80s. South winds 5 to 10 miles per hour. Chance of rain 70%. Wednesday night, showers likely. A chance of thunderstorms, mainly in the evening. Lows in the upper 60s. Southeast winds around 5 miles per hour in the evening, becoming light and variable. Chance of rain 70%. Thursday, a chance of showers with a slight chance of thunderstorms in the morning, then showers likely with a chance of thunderstorms in the afternoon. Highs in the mid-80s. Light and variable winds, becoming west around 5 miles per hour in the afternoon. Chance of rain 70%. Thursday night, mostly cloudy with a chance of showers. A chance of thunderstorms, mainly in the evening. Lows in the upper 60s. Chance of rain 50%. Friday, mostly cloudy. A chance of showers with a slight chance of thunderstorms in the morning, then showers likely with a chance of thunderstorms in the afternoon. Highs in the mid-80s. Chance of rain 70%. Friday night, partly cloudy. A chance of showers and thunderstorms, mainly in the evening. Lows in the upper 60s. Chance of rain 50%. Saturday,
mostly cloudy. A slight chance of showers and thunderstorms in the morning, then a chance of showers and thunderstorms in the afternoon. Highs in the mid-80s. Chance of rain 40%. Saturday night, a slight chance of thunderstorms in the evening. Mostly cloudy with a chance of showers. Lows around 70. Chance of rain 40%. Sunday, mostly cloudy with a chance of showers with a slight chance of thunderstorms. Highs in the mid-80s. Chance of rain 40%. Sunday night, partly cloudy in the evening, then becoming mostly cloudy. A slight chance of thunderstorms in the evening. A chance of showers. Lows in the upper 60s. Chance of rain 40%. Monday, mostly cloudy with a chance of showers. A chance of thunderstorms in the afternoon. Highs in the lower 80s. Chance of rain 40%. 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Be sure to follow us on Facebook. Here's a look at local weather conditions as of 9 a.m. At the top of the hour, skies were mostly sunny in Shreveport. The temperature was 75 degrees at the regional airport. The dew point was 70, making the relative humidity 83%. Winds were southeast at 6 miles an hour. The pressure was 29.94 inches and rising. In Bossier City, at Barksdale Air Force Base, skies were sunny, with a temperature of 79 degrees. The dew point was 70, making the relative humidity 75%. Winds were south at 5 miles an hour. The pressure was 29.93 inches and rising. And in downtown Shreveport, skies were sunny. The temperature was 76 degrees. And winds were southeast at 6 miles an hour. Once again in Shreveport, it was 75 degrees with mostly sunny skies at 9 a.m. Around the local area at 9 a.m., in Texarkana, cloudy and 73. Wind east at 5 miles an hour. El Dorado, cloudy and 72. Wind south at 3 miles an hour. Monroe, cloudy and 75. Wind calm. Natchitoches, partly sunny and 76. Wind calm. Marshall, sunny and 75. Wind variable at 3 miles an hour. And at Longview, mostly sunny and 75 degrees. Wind southeast at 6 miles an hour. Elsewhere across the four-state area, over at Dallas, partly sunny and 73. Oklahoma City, mostly sunny and 72. Little Rock, partly sunny and 74. Jackson, Mississippi, cloudy and 73. Baton Rouge, cloudy and 73. And at Houston, partly sunny and 79 degrees. For the most current information, check us out on the web at www.weather.gov/sht. The Shreveport Climate Summary for yesterday, May 25, 2026. Yesterday's high temperature was 87 degrees. The normal high is 87. The record high is 98 degrees, which was set in 1875. Yesterday's low temperature was 68 degrees. The normal low is 66. The record low is 50 degrees, which was set in 1971. 0.32 inches of precipitation fell yesterday, which brings the monthly total to 3.32 inches. This is 0.36 inches below the normal amount of 3.68 inches for May. The total precipitation for the year now stands at 15.93 inches, which is 6.54 inches below normal. Sunrise today is at 6:11 a.m. and sunset is at 8:14 p.m. Now let's check on your local forecast. Today, partly cloudy this morning, then becoming mostly cloudy. Patchy fog this morning. A slight chance of showers and thunderstorms. Highs in the upper 80s. Light and variable winds, becoming southeast around 5 miles per hour this afternoon. Chance of rain 20%. Tonight,
partly cloudy with a slight chance of showers and thunderstorms. Lows around 70. Southeast winds around 5 miles per hour. Chance of rain 20%. Wednesday, showers likely with a chance of thunderstorms. Highs in the lower 80s. South winds 5 to 10 miles per hour. Chance of rain 70%. Wednesday night, showers likely. A chance of thunderstorms, mainly in the evening. Lows in the upper 60s. Southeast winds around 5 miles per hour in the evening, becoming light and variable. Chance of rain 70%. Thursday, a chance of showers with a slight chance of thunderstorms in the morning, then showers likely with a chance of thunderstorms in the afternoon. Highs in the mid-80s. Light and variable winds, becoming west around 5 miles per hour in the afternoon. Chance of rain 70%. Thursday night, mostly cloudy with a chance of showers. A chance of thunderstorms, mainly in the evening. Lows in the upper 60s. Chance of rain 50%. Friday, mostly cloudy. A chance of showers with a slight chance of thunderstorms in the morning, then showers likely with a chance of thunderstorms in the afternoon. Highs in the mid-80s. Chance of rain 70%. Friday night, partly cloudy. A chance of showers and thunderstorms, mainly in the evening. Lows in the upper 60s. Chance of rain 50%. Saturday, mostly cloudy. A slight chance of showers and thunderstorms in the morning, then a chance of showers and thunderstorms in the afternoon. Highs in the mid-80s. Chance of rain 40%. Saturday night, a slight chance of thunderstorms in the evening. Mostly cloudy with a chance of showers. Lows around 70. Chance of rain 40%. Sunday, mostly cloudy with a chance of showers with a slight chance of thunderstorms. Highs in the mid-80s. Chance of rain 40%. Sunday night, partly cloudy in the evening, then becoming mostly cloudy. A slight chance of thunderstorms in the evening. A chance of showers. Lows in the upper 60s. Chance of rain 40%. Monday, mostly cloudy with a chance of showers. A chance of thunderstorms in the afternoon. Highs in the lower 80s. Chance of rain 40%. 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Be sure to follow us on Facebook. Here's a look at local weather conditions as of 9 a.m. At the top of the hour, skies were mostly sunny in Shreveport. The temperature was 75 degrees at the regional airport. The dew point was 70, making the relative humidity 83%. Winds were southeast at 6 miles an hour. The pressure was 29.94 inches and rising. In Bossier City, at Barksdale Air Force Base, skies were sunny, with a temperature of 79 degrees. The dew point was 70, making the relative humidity 75%. Winds were south at 5 miles an hour. The pressure was 29.93 inches and rising. And in downtown Shreveport, skies were sunny. The temperature was 76 degrees. And winds were southeast at 6 miles an hour. Once again in Shreveport, it was 75 degrees with mostly sunny skies at 9 a.m. Around the local area at 9 a.m., in Texarkana, cloudy and 73. Wind east at 5 miles an hour. El Dorado, cloudy and 72. Wind south at 3 miles an hour. Monroe, cloudy and 75. Wind calm. Natchitoches, partly sunny and 76. Wind calm. Marshall, sunny and 75. Wind variable at 3 miles an hour. And at Longview, mostly sunny and 75 degrees. Wind southeast at 6 miles an hour. Elsewhere across the four-state area, over at Dallas, partly sunny and 73. Oklahoma City, mostly sunny and 72.
Little Rock, partly sunny and 74. Jackson, Mississippi, cloudy and 73. Baton Rouge, cloudy and 73. And at Houston, partly sunny and 79 degrees. For the most current information, check us out on the web at www.weather.gov/sht. The Shreveport Climate Summary for yesterday, May 25, 2026. Yesterday's high temperature was 87 degrees. The normal high is 87. The record high is 98 degrees, which was set in 1875. Yesterday's low temperature was 68 degrees. The normal low is 66. The record low is 50 degrees, which was set in 1971. 0.32 inches of precipitation fell yesterday, which brings the monthly total to 3.32 inches. This is 0.36 inches below the normal amount of 3.68 inches for May. The total precipitation for the year now stands at 15.93 inches, which is 6.54 inches below normal. Sunrise today is at 6:11 a.m. and sunset is at 8:14 p.m. Now let's check on your local forecast. Today, partly cloudy this morning, then becoming mostly cloudy. Patchy fog this morning. A slight chance of showers and thunderstorms. Highs in the upper 80s. Light and variable winds, becoming southeast around 5 miles per hour this afternoon. Chance of rain 20%. Tonight, partly cloudy with a slight chance of showers and thunderstorms. Lows around 70. Southeast winds around 5 miles per hour. Chance of rain 20%. Wednesday, showers likely with a chance of thunderstorms. Highs in the lower 80s. South winds 5 to 10 miles per hour. Chance of rain 70%. Wednesday night, showers likely. A chance of thunderstorms, mainly in the evening. Lows in the upper 60s. Southeast winds around 5 miles per hour in the evening, becoming light and variable. Chance of rain 70%. A chance of showers with a slight chance of thunderstorms in the morning, then showers likely with a chance of thunderstorms in the afternoon. Highs in the mid-80s. Light and variable winds, becoming west around 5 miles per hour in the afternoon. Chance of rain 70%. Thursday night, mostly cloudy with a chance of showers. A chance of thunderstorms, mainly in the evening. Lows in the upper 60s. Chance of rain 50%. Friday, mostly cloudy. A chance of showers with a slight chance of thunderstorms in the morning, then showers likely with a chance of thunderstorms in the afternoon. Highs in the mid-80s. Chance of rain 70%. Friday night, partly cloudy. A chance of showers and thunderstorms, mainly in the evening. Lows in the upper 60s. Chance of rain 50%. Saturday, mostly cloudy. A slight chance of showers and thunderstorms in the morning, then a chance of showers and thunderstorms in the afternoon. Highs in the mid-80s. Chance of rain 40%. Saturday night, a slight chance of thunderstorms in the evening. Mostly cloudy with a chance of showers. Lows around 70. Chance of rain 40%. Sunday, mostly cloudy with a chance of showers with a slight chance of thunderstorms. Highs in the mid-80s. Chance of rain 40%. Sunday night, partly cloudy in the evening, then becoming mostly cloudy. A slight chance of thunderstorms in the evening. A chance of showers. Lows in the upper 60s. Chance of rain 40%. Monday, mostly cloudy with a chance of showers. A chance of thunderstorms in the afternoon. Highs in the lower 80s. Chance of rain 40%. 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
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Be sure to follow us on Facebook. Here's a look at local weather conditions as of 9 a.m. At the top of the hour, skies were mostly sunny in Shreveport. The temperature was 75 degrees at the regional airport. The dew point was 70, making the relative humidity 83%. Winds were southeast at 6 miles an hour. The pressure was 29.94 inches and rising. In Bossier City, at Barksdale Air Force Base, skies were sunny, with a temperature of 79 degrees. The dew point was 70, making the relative humidity 75%. Winds were south at 5 miles an hour. The pressure was 29.93 inches and rising. And in downtown Shreveport, skies were sunny. The temperature was 76 degrees. And winds were southeast at 6 miles an hour. Once again in Shreveport, it was 75 degrees with mostly sunny skies at 9 a.m. Around the local area at 9 a.m., in Texarkana, cloudy and 73. Wind east at 5 miles an hour. El Dorado, cloudy and 72. Wind south at 3 miles an hour. Monroe, cloudy and 75. Wind calm. Natchitoches, partly sunny and 76. Wind calm. Marshall, sunny and 75. Wind variable at 3 miles an hour. And at Longview, mostly sunny and 75 degrees. Wind southeast at 6 miles an hour. Elsewhere across the four-state area, over at Dallas, partly sunny and 73. Oklahoma City, mostly sunny and 72. Little Rock, partly sunny and 74. Jackson, Mississippi, cloudy and 73. Baton Rouge, cloudy and 73. And at Houston, partly sunny and 79 degrees. For the most current information, check us out on the web at www.weather.gov/SHP. The Shreveport Climate Summary for yesterday, May 25, 2026. Yesterday's high temperature was 87 degrees. The normal high is 87. The record high is 98 degrees, which was set in 1875. Yesterday's low temperature was 68 degrees. The normal low is 66. The record low is 50 degrees, which was set in 1971. 0.32 inches of precipitation fell yesterday, which brings the monthly total to 3.32 inches. This is 0.36 inches below the normal amount of 3.68 inches for May. The total precipitation for the year now stands at 15.93 inches, which is 6.54 inches below normal. Sunrise today is at 6:11 a.m. and sunset is at 8:14 p.m. Now let's check on your local forecast. Today, partly cloudy this morning, then becoming mostly cloudy. Patchy fog this morning. A slight chance of showers and thunderstorms. Highs in the upper 80s. Light and variable winds, becoming southeast around 5 miles per hour this afternoon. Chance of rain 20%. Tonight, partly cloudy with a slight chance of showers and thunderstorms. Lows around 70. Southeast winds around 5 miles per hour. Chance of rain 20%. Wednesday, showers likely with a chance of thunderstorms. Highs in the lower 80s. South winds 5 to 10 miles per hour. Chance of rain 70%. Wednesday night, showers likely. A chance of thunderstorms, mainly in the evening. Lows in the upper 60s. Southeast winds around 5 miles per hour in the evening, becoming light and variable. Chance of rain 70%. Thursday, a chance of showers with a slight chance of thunderstorms in the morning, then showers likely with a chance of thunderstorms in the afternoon.
highs in the mid-80s. Light and variable winds, becoming west around 5.

5 miles per hour in the afternoon. Chance of rain 70%. Thursday night, mostly cloudy with a chance of showers. A chance of thunderstorms, mainly in the evening. Lows in the upper 60s. Chance of rain 50%. Friday, mostly cloudy. A chance of showers with a slight chance of thunderstorms in the morning, then showers likely with a chance of thunderstorms in the afternoon. Highs in the mid-80s. Chance of rain 70%. Friday night, partly cloudy. A chance of showers and thunderstorms, mainly in the evening. Lows in the upper 60s. Chance of rain 50%. Saturday, mostly cloudy. A slight chance of showers and thunderstorms in the morning, then a chance of showers and thunderstorms in the afternoon. Highs in the mid-80s. Chance of rain 40%. Saturday night, a slight chance of thunderstorms in the evening. Mostly cloudy with a chance of showers. Lows around 70. Chance of rain 40%. Sunday, mostly cloudy with a chance of showers with a slight chance of thunderstorms. Highs in the mid-80s. Chance of rain 40%. Sunday night, partly cloudy in the evening, then becoming mostly cloudy. A slight chance of thunderstorms in the evening. A chance of showers. Lows in the upper 60s. Chance of rain 40%. Monday, mostly cloudy with a chance of showers. A chance of thunderstorms in the afternoon. Highs in the lower 80s. Chance of rain 40%. Here is your area's open water boating forecast. Wind gusts may be higher. Today, patchy fog through mid-morning. A 20% chance of showers and thunderstorms in the late morning and afternoon. Partly cloudy. Highs in the upper 80s. Southeast winds 5 to 10 miles per hour. Tonight, slight chance of showers and thunderstorms in the early evening. Slight chance of showers and thunderstorms after midnight. Partly cloudy. Lows around 70. Southeast winds 5 to 10 miles per hour. Chance of precipitation 20%. Wednesday, showers likely and a chance of thunderstorms. Mostly cloudy. Highs in the lower 80s. South winds 10 to 15 miles per hour. Chance of precipitation 70%. Wednesday night, showers likely and a chance of thunderstorms in the evening, then showers likely and slight chance of thunderstorms after midnight. Mostly cloudy. Lows in the upper 60s. Southeast winds 10 to 15 miles per hour. Chance of precipitation 60%. Thursday, chance of showers and slight chance of thunderstorms in the morning, then showers likely and a chance of thunderstorms in the afternoon. Mostly cloudy. Highs in the mid-80s. South winds 5 to 10 miles per hour becoming northwest in the afternoon. Chance of precipitation 60%. Thursday night, mostly cloudy. Chance of showers and thunderstorms in the early evening, then a chance of showers and slight chance of thunderstorms from mid-evening through the overnight. Lows in the upper 60s. Chance of precipitation 40%. Friday, becoming partly cloudy. Chance of showers and slight chance of thunderstorms in the morning, then showers likely and a chance of thunderstorms in the afternoon. Highs in the mid-80s. Chance of precipitation 70%. Friday night, partly cloudy. Chance of showers and thunderstorms in the evening, then a slight chance of showers and thunderstorms after midnight. Lows in the upper 60s. Chance of precipitation 40%. Saturday, mostly cloudy. Slight chance of showers and thunderstorms in the morning, then a chance of showers and thunderstorms in the afternoon. Highs in the upper 80s. Chance of precipitation 40%. Saturday night, mostly cloudy. Chance of showers and slight chance of thunderstorms in the evening, then a chance of showers after midnight. Lows in the upper 60s. Chance of precipitation 30%. Sunday, mostly cloudy with chance of showers and slight chance of thunderstorms. Highs in the
chance of precipitation 40%. Sunday night, partly cloudy with chance of showers and slight chance of thunderstorms in the evening, then mostly cloudy with chance of showers after midnight. Lows in the mid-60s. Chance of precipitation 30%. Monday, mostly cloudy with chance of showers in the morning, then partly cloudy with chance of showers and thunderstorms in the afternoon. Highs in the lower 80s. Chance of precipitation 30%. 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Be sure to follow us on Facebook. Here's a look at local weather conditions as of 9 a.m. At the top of the hour, skies were mostly sunny in Shreveport. The temperature was 75 degrees at the regional airport. The dew point was 70, making the relative humidity 83%. Winds were southeast at 6 miles an hour. The pressure was 29.94 inches and rising. In Bossier City, at Barksdale Air Force Base, skies were sunny, with a temperature of 79 degrees. The dew point was 70, making the relative humidity 75%. Winds were south at 5 miles an hour. The pressure was 29.93 inches and rising. And in downtown Shreveport, skies were sunny. The temperature was 76 degrees. And winds were southeast at 6 miles an hour. Once again in Shreveport, it was 75 degrees with mostly sunny skies at 9 a.m. This is your NOAA Weather Radio, station WXJ97, operating on a frequency of 162.400 MHz, providing the latest weather information on a 24-hour basis. Broadcasts originate from the National Weather Service Office in Shreveport, Louisiana. 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Around the local area at 9 a.m. in Texarkana, cloudy and 73. Wind east at 5 miles an hour. El Dorado, cloudy and 72. Wind south at 3 miles an hour. Monroe, cloudy and 75. Wind calm. Natchitoches, partly sunny and 76. Wind calm. Marshall, sunny and 75. Wind variable at 3 miles an hour. And at Longview, mostly sunny and 75 degrees. Wind southeast at 6 miles an hour. Elsewhere across the four-state area, over at Dallas, partly sunny and 73. Oklahoma City, mostly sunny and 72. Little Rock, partly sunny and 74. Jackson, Mississippi, cloudy and 73. Baton Rouge, cloudy and 73. And at Houston, partly sunny and 79 degrees. For the most current information, check us out on the web at www.weather.gov/SHP. The Shreveport Climate Summary for yesterday, May 25, 2026. Yesterday's high temperature was 87 degrees. The normal high is 87. The record high is 98 degrees, which was set in 1875. Yesterday's low temperature was 68 degrees. The normal low is 66. The record low is 50 degrees, which was set in 1971. 0.32 inches of precipitation fell yesterday, which brings the monthly total to 3.32 inches. This is 0.36 inches below the normal amount of 3.68 inches for May. The total precipitation for the year now stands at 15.93 inches, which is 6.54 inches below normal. Sunrise today is at 6:11 a.m. and sunset is at 8:14 p.m. Now let's check on your local forecast. Today, partly cloudy this morning, then becoming mostly cloudy. Patchy fog this morning. A slight chance of showers and thunderstorms. Highs in the upper 80s. Light and variable winds, becoming southeast around 5 miles per hour this afternoon. Chance of rain 20%. Tonight,

chance of rain 70%. Thursday, a chance of showers with a slight chance of thunderstorms in the morning, then showers likely with a chance of thunderstorms in the afternoon. Highs in the mid-80s. Light and variable winds, becoming west around 5 miles per hour in the afternoon. Chance of rain 70%. Thursday night, mostly cloudy with a chance of showers. A chance of thunderstorms, mainly in the evening. Lows in the upper 60s. Chance of rain 50%. Friday, mostly cloudy. A chance of showers with a slight chance of thunderstorms in the morning, then showers likely with a chance of thunderstorms in the afternoon. Highs in the mid-80s. Chance of rain 70%. Friday night, partly cloudy. A chance of showers and thunderstorms, mainly in the evening. Lows in the upper 60s. Chance of rain 50%. Saturday, mostly cloudy. A slight chance of showers and thunderstorms in the morning, then a chance of showers and thunderstorms in the afternoon. Highs in the mid-80s. Chance of rain 40%. Saturday night, a slight chance of thunderstorms in the evening. Mostly cloudy with a chance of showers. Lows around 70. Chance of rain 40%. Sunday, mostly cloudy with a chance of showers with a slight chance of thunderstorms. Highs in the mid-80s. Chance of rain 40%. Sunday night, partly cloudy in the evening, then becoming mostly cloudy. A slight chance of thunderstorms in the evening. A chance of showers. Lows in the upper 60s. Chance of rain 40%. Monday, mostly cloudy with a chance of showers. A chance of thunderstorms in the afternoon. Highs in the lower 80s. Chance of rain 40%. 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Be sure to follow us on Facebook. Here's a look at local weather conditions as of 10 a.m. At the top of the hour, at Shreveport, it was mostly sunny. Visibility 10 miles. Temperature was 79 degrees, dew point 70. And the pressure was 29.94 inches, and steady. In Bossier City, at Barksdale Air Force Base, skies were sunny, with a temperature of 82 degrees. The dew point was 69, making the relative humidity 65%. Winds were southeast at 7 miles an hour. The pressure was 29.94 inches and rising. And in downtown Shreveport, skies were sunny. The temperature was 80 degrees. And winds were south at 7 miles an hour. Once again in Shreveport, it was 79 degrees with mostly sunny skies at 10 a.m. Around the local area at 10 a.m., in Texarkana, cloudy and 75. Wind calm. El Dorado, partly sunny and 74. Wind calm. Monroe, cloudy and 77. Wind variable at 3 miles an hour. Natchitoches, partly sunny and 78. Wind calm. At Marshall. Visibility 9 miles. Temperature was 79 degrees, dew point 71. Wind was south, at 5 miles an hour. And the pressure was 29.94 inches, and steady. At Longview. It was partly sunny. Visibility 10 miles. Temperature was 78 degrees, dew point 70. And the pressure was 29.93 inches, and falling. Elsewhere across the four-state area, over at Dallas, mostly sunny and 78. Oklahoma City, mostly sunny and 76. Little Rock, partly sunny and 75. Jackson, Mississippi, cloudy and 74. Baton Rouge, mostly sunny and 78. And at Houston, partly sunny and 80 degrees. For the most current information, check us out on the web at www.weather.gov/sht. The Shreveport Climate Summary for yesterday, May 25th, 2026. Yesterday's high temperature was 87 degrees.

degrees. The normal high is 87. The record high is 98 degrees, which was set in 1875. Yesterday's low temperature was 68 degrees. The normal low is 66. The record low is 50 degrees, which was set in 1971. 0.32 inches of precipitation fell yesterday, which brings the monthly total to 3.32 inches. This is 0.36 inches below the normal amount of 3.68 inches for May. The total precipitation for the year now stands at 15.93 inches, which is 6.54 inches below normal. Sunrise today is at 6:11 a.m. and sunset is at 8:14 p.m. Now let's check on your local forecast. Today, partly cloudy this morning, then becoming mostly cloudy. Patchy fog this morning. A slight chance of showers and thunderstorms. Highs in the upper 80s. Light and variable winds, becoming southeast around 5 miles per hour this afternoon. Chance of rain 20%. Tonight, partly cloudy with a slight chance of showers and thunderstorms. Lows around 70. Southeast winds around 5 miles per hour. Chance of rain 20%. Wednesday, showers likely with a chance of thunderstorms. Highs in the lower 80s. South winds 5 to 10 miles per hour. Chance of rain 70%. Wednesday night, showers likely. A chance of thunderstorms, mainly in the evening. Lows in the upper 60s. Southeast winds around 5 miles per hour in the evening, becoming light and variable. Chance of rain 70%. Thursday, a chance of showers with a slight chance of thunderstorms in the morning, then showers likely with a chance of thunderstorms in the afternoon. Highs in the mid-80s. Light and variable winds, becoming west around 5 miles per hour in the afternoon. Chance of rain 70%. Thursday night, mostly cloudy with a chance of showers. A chance of thunderstorms, mainly in the evening. Lows in the upper 60s. Chance of rain 50%. Friday, mostly cloudy. A chance of showers with a slight chance of thunderstorms in the morning, then showers likely with a chance of thunderstorms in the afternoon. Highs in the mid-80s. Chance of rain 70%. Friday night, partly cloudy. A chance of showers and thunderstorms, mainly in the evening. Lows in the upper 60s. Chance of rain 50%. Saturday, mostly cloudy. A slight chance of showers and thunderstorms in the morning, then a chance of showers and thunderstorms in the afternoon. Highs in the mid-80s. Chance of rain 40%. Saturday night, a slight chance of thunderstorms in the evening. Mostly cloudy with a chance of showers. Lows around 70. Chance of rain 40%. Sunday, mostly cloudy with a chance of showers with a slight chance of thunderstorms. Highs in the mid-80s. Chance of rain 40%. Sunday night, partly cloudy in the evening, then becoming mostly cloudy. A slight chance of thunderstorms in the evening. A chance of showers. Lows in the upper 60s. Chance of rain 40%. Monday, mostly cloudy with a chance of showers. A chance of thunderstorms in the afternoon. Highs in the lower 80s. Chance of rain 40%. 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Be sure to follow us on Facebook. Here's a look at local weather conditions as of 10 a.m. At the top of the hour, at Shreveport, it was mostly sunny. Visibility 10 miles. Temperature was 79 degrees, dew point 70. And the pressure was 29.94 inches, and steady. In Bossier City, at Barksdale Air Force Base, skies were sunny, with a temperature of 82 degrees. The dew point was 69, making the relative humidity 65%. Winds were southeast at 7 miles an hour.
the pressure was 29.94 inches and rising. And in downtown Shreveport, skies were sunny. The temperature was 80 degrees. And winds were south at 7 miles an hour. Once again in Shreveport, it was 79 degrees with mostly sunny skies at 10 a.m. Around the local area at 10 a.m., in Texarkana, cloudy and 75. Wind calm. El Dorado, partly sunny and 74. Wind calm. Monroe, cloudy and 77. Wind variable at 3 miles an hour. Natchitoches, partly sunny and 78. Wind calm. At Marshall. Visibility 9 miles. Temperature was 79 degrees, dew point 71. Wind was south, at 5 miles an hour. And the pressure was 29.94 inches, and steady. At Longview. It was partly sunny. Visibility 10 miles. Temperature was 78 degrees, dew point 70. And the pressure was 29.93 inches, and falling. Elsewhere across the four-state area, over at Dallas, mostly sunny and 78. Oklahoma City, mostly sunny and 76. Little Rock, partly sunny and 75. Jackson, Mississippi, cloudy and 74. Baton Rouge, mostly sunny and 78. And at Houston, partly sunny and 80 degrees. For the most current information, check us out on the web at www.weather.gov/sht. 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The Shreveport Climate Summary for yesterday, May 25, 2026. Yesterday's high temperature was 87 degrees. The normal high is 87. The record high is 98 degrees, which was set in 1875. Yesterday's low temperature was 68 degrees. The normal low is 66. The record low is 50 degrees, which was set in 1971. 0.32 inches of precipitation fell yesterday, which brings the monthly total to 3.32 inches. This is 0.36 inches below the normal amount of 3.68 inches for May. The total precipitation for the year now stands at 15.93 inches, which is 6.54 inches below normal. Sunrise today is at 6:11 a.m. and sunset is at 8:14 p.m. Now let's check on your local forecast. Today, partly cloudy this morning, then becoming mostly cloudy. Patchy fog this morning. A slight chance of showers and thunderstorms. Highs in the upper 80s. Light and variable winds, becoming southeast around 5 miles per hour this afternoon. Chance of rain 20%. Tonight, partly cloudy with a slight chance of showers and thunderstorms. Lows around 70. Southeast winds around 5 miles per hour. Chance of rain 20%. Wednesday, showers likely with a chance of thunderstorms. Highs in the lower 80s. South winds 5 to 10 miles per hour. Chance of rain 70%. Wednesday night, showers likely. A chance of thunderstorms, mainly in the evening. Lows in the upper 60s. Southeast winds around 5 miles per hour in the evening, becoming light and variable. Chance of rain 70%. Thursday, a chance of showers with a slight chance of thunderstorms in the morning, then showers likely with a chance of thunderstorms in the afternoon. Highs in the mid-80s. Light and variable winds, becoming west around 5 miles per hour in the afternoon. Chance of rain 70%. Thursday night, mostly cloudy with a chance of showers. A chance of thunderstorms, mainly in the evening.
Lows in the upper 60s. Chance of rain 50%. Friday, mostly cloudy. A chance of showers with a slight chance of thunderstorms in the morning, then showers likely with a chance of thunderstorms in the afternoon. Highs in the mid-80s. Chance of rain 70%. Friday night, partly cloudy. A chance of showers and thunderstorms, mainly in the evening. Lows in the upper 60s. Chance of rain 50%. Saturday, mostly cloudy. A slight chance of showers and thunderstorms in the morning, then a chance of showers and thunderstorms in the afternoon. Highs in the mid-80s. Chance of rain 40%. Saturday night, a slight chance of thunderstorms in the evening. Mostly cloudy with a chance of showers. Lows around 70. Chance of rain 40%. Sunday, mostly cloudy with a chance of showers with a slight chance of thunderstorms. Highs in the mid-80s. Chance of rain 40%. Sunday night, partly cloudy in the evening, then becoming mostly cloudy. A slight chance of thunderstorms in the evening. A chance of showers. Lows in the upper 60s. Chance of rain 40%. Monday, mostly cloudy with a chance of showers. A chance of thunderstorms in the afternoon. Highs in the lower 80s. Chance of rain 40%. 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Be sure to follow us on Facebook. Here's a look at local weather conditions as of 10 a.m. At the top of the hour, at Shreveport, it was mostly sunny. Visibility 10 miles. Temperature was 79 degrees, dew point 70. And the pressure was 29.94 inches, and steady. In Bossier City, at Barksdale Air Force Base, skies were sunny, with a temperature of 82 degrees. The dew point was 69, making the relative humidity 65%. Winds were southeast at 7 miles an hour. The pressure was 29.94 inches and rising. And in downtown Shreveport, skies were sunny. The temperature was 80 degrees. And winds were south at 7 miles an hour. Once again in Shreveport, it was 79 degrees with mostly sunny skies at 10 a.m. Around the local area at 10 a.m., in Texarkana, cloudy and 75. Wind calm. El Dorado, partly sunny and 74. Wind calm. Monroe, cloudy and 77. Wind variable at 3 miles an hour. Natchitoches, partly sunny and 78. Wind calm. At Marshall. Visibility 9 miles. Temperature was 79 degrees, dew point 71. Wind was south, at 5 miles an hour. And the pressure was 29.94 inches, and steady. At Longview. It was partly sunny. Visibility 10 miles. Temperature was 78 degrees, dew point 70. And the pressure was 29.93 inches, and falling. Elsewhere across the four-state area, over at Dallas, mostly sunny and 78. Oklahoma City, mostly sunny and 76. Little Rock, partly sunny and 75. Jackson, Mississippi, cloudy and 74. Baton Rouge, mostly sunny and 78. And at Houston, partly sunny and 80 degrees. For the most current information, check us out on the web at www.weather.gov/sht. Here is your area's open water boating forecast. Wind gusts may be higher. Today, patchy fog through mid-morning. A 20% chance of showers and thunderstorms in the late morning and afternoon. Partly cloudy. Highs in the upper 80s. Southeast winds 5 to 10 miles per hour. Tonight, slight chance of showers and thunderstorms in the early evening. Slight chance of showers and thunderstorms after midnight. Partly cloudy. Lows around 70.
southeast winds 5 to 10 miles per hour. Chance of precipitation 20%. Wednesday, showers likely and a chance of thunderstorms. Mostly cloudy. Highs in the lower 80s. South winds 10 to 15 miles per hour. Chance of precipitation 70%. Wednesday night, showers likely and a chance of thunderstorms in the evening, then showers likely and slight chance of thunderstorms after midnight. Mostly cloudy. Lows in the upper 60s. Southeast winds 10 to 15 miles per hour. Chance of precipitation 60%. Thursday, chance of showers and slight chance of thunderstorms in the morning, then showers likely and a chance of thunderstorms in the afternoon. Mostly cloudy. Highs in the mid-80s. South winds 5 to 10 miles per hour becoming northwest in the afternoon. Chance of precipitation 60%. Thursday night, mostly cloudy. Chance of showers and thunderstorms in the early evening, then a chance of showers and slight chance of thunderstorms from mid-evening through the overnight. Lows in the upper 60s. Chance of precipitation 40%. Friday, becoming partly cloudy. Chance of showers and slight chance of thunderstorms in the morning, then showers likely and a chance of thunderstorms in the afternoon. Highs in the mid-80s. Chance of precipitation 70%. Friday night, partly cloudy. Chance of showers and thunderstorms in the evening, then a slight chance of showers and thunderstorms after midnight. Lows in the upper 60s. Chance of precipitation 40%. Saturday, mostly cloudy. Slight chance of showers and thunderstorms in the morning, then a chance of showers and thunderstorms in the afternoon. Highs in the upper 80s. Chance of precipitation 40%. Saturday night, mostly cloudy. Chance of showers and slight chance of thunderstorms in the evening, then a chance of showers after midnight. Lows in the upper 60s. Chance of precipitation. Lows in the upper 60s. Chance of precipitation 30%. Sunday, mostly cloudy with chance of showers and slight chance of thunderstorms. Highs in the mid-80s. Chance of precipitation 40%. Sunday night, partly cloudy with chance of showers and slight chance of thunderstorms in the evening, then mostly cloudy with chance of showers after midnight. Lows in the mid-60s. Chance of precipitation 30%. Monday, mostly cloudy with chance of showers in the morning, then partly cloudy with chance of showers and thunderstorms in the afternoon. Highs in the lower 80s. Chance of precipitation 30%. The Shreveport Climate Summary for yesterday, May 25, 2026. Yesterday's high temperature was 87 degrees. The normal high is 87. The record high is 98 degrees, which was set in 1875. Yesterday's low temperature was 68 degrees. The normal low is 66. The record low is 50 degrees, which was set in 1971. 0.32 inches of precipitation fell yesterday, which brings the monthly total to 3.32 inches. This is 0.36 inches below the normal amount of 3.68 inches for May. The total precipitation for the year now stands at 15.93 inches, which is 6.54 inches below normal. Sunrise today is at 6:11 a.m. and sunset is at 8:14 p.m. Now let's check on your local forecast. Today, partly cloudy this morning, then becoming mostly cloudy. Patchy fog this morning. A slight chance of showers and thunderstorms. Highs in the upper 80s. Light and variable winds, becoming southeast around 5 miles per hour this afternoon. Chance of rain 20%. Tonight, partly cloudy with a slight chance of showers and thunderstorms. Lows around 70. Southeast winds around 5 miles per hour. Chance of rain 20%. Wednesday, showers likely with a chance of thunderstorms. Highs in the lower 80s. South winds 5 to 10 miles per hour. Chance of rain 70%.
Wednesday night, showers likely. A chance of thunderstorms, mainly in the evening. Lows

60s. Southeast winds around 5 miles per hour in the evening, becoming light and variable. Chance of rain 70%. Thursday, a chance of showers with a slight chance of thunderstorms in the morning, then showers likely with a chance of thunderstorms in the afternoon. Highs in the mid-80s. Light and variable winds, becoming west around 5 miles per hour in the afternoon. Chance of rain 70%. Thursday night, mostly cloudy with a chance of showers. A chance of thunderstorms, mainly in the evening. Lows in the upper 60s. Chance of rain 50%. Friday, mostly cloudy. A chance of showers with a slight chance of thunderstorms in the morning, then showers likely with a chance of thunderstorms in the afternoon. Highs in the mid-80s. Chance of rain 70%. Friday night, partly cloudy. A chance of showers and thunderstorms, mainly in the evening. Lows in the upper 60s. Chance of rain 50%. Saturday, mostly cloudy. A slight chance of showers and thunderstorms in the morning, then a chance of showers and thunderstorms in the afternoon. Highs in the mid-80s. Chance of rain 40%. Saturday night, a slight chance of thunderstorms in the evening. Mostly cloudy with a chance of showers. Lows around 70. Chance of rain 40%. Sunday, mostly cloudy with a chance of showers with a slight chance of thunderstorms. Highs in the mid-80s. Chance of rain 40%. Sunday night, partly cloudy in the evening, then becoming mostly cloudy. A slight chance of thunderstorms in the evening. A chance of showers. Lows in the upper 60s. Chance of rain 40%. Monday, mostly cloudy with a chance of showers. A chance of thunderstorms in the afternoon. Highs in the lower 80s. Chance of rain 40%. 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Here's a look at local weather conditions as of 10 a.m. At the top of the hour, at Shreveport, it was mostly sunny. Visibility 10 miles. Temperature was 79 degrees, dew point 70. And the pressure was 29.94 inches, and steady. In Bossier City, at Barksdale Air Force Base, skies were sunny, with a temperature of 82 degrees. The dew point was 69, making the relative humidity 65%. Winds were southeast at 7 miles an hour. The pressure was 29.94 inches and rising. And in downtown Shreveport, skies were sunny. The temperature was 80 degrees. And winds were south at 7 miles an hour. Once again in Shreveport, it was 79 degrees with mostly sunny skies at 10 a.m. Around the local area at 10 a.m. in Texarkana, cloudy and 75. Wind calm. El Dorado, partly sunny and 74. Wind calm. Monroe, cloudy and 77. Wind variable at 3 miles an hour. Natchitoches, partly sunny and 78. Wind calm. At Marshall. Visibility 9 miles. Temperature was 79 degrees, dew point 71. Wind was south, at 5 miles an hour. And the pressure was 29.94 inches, and steady. At Longview, it was partly sunny. Visibility 10 miles. Temperature was 78 degrees, dew point 70. And the pressure was 29.93 inches, and falling.
elsewhere across the four-state area. Over at Dallas, mostly sunny and 78. Oklahoma City, mostly sunny and 76. Little Rock, partly sunny and 75. Jackson, Mississippi, cloudy and 74. Baton Rouge, mostly sunny and 78. And at Houston, partly sunny and 80 degrees. For the most current information, check us out on the web at www.weather.gov/SHT. The Shreveport Climate Summary for yesterday, May 25, 2026. Yesterday's high temperature was 87 degrees. The normal high is 87. The record high is 98 degrees, which was set in 1875. Yesterday's low temperature was 68 degrees. The normal low is 66. The record low is 50 degrees, which was set in 1971. 0.32 inches of precipitation fell yesterday, which brings the monthly total to 3.32 inches. This is 0.36 inches below the normal amount of 3.68 inches for May. The total precipitation for the year now stands at 15.93 inches, which is 6.54 inches below normal. Sunrise today is at 6:11 a.m. and sunset is at 8:14 p.m. Now let's check on your local forecast. Today, partly cloudy this morning, then becoming mostly cloudy. Patchy fog this morning. A slight chance of showers and thunderstorms. Highs in the upper 80s. Light and variable winds, becoming southeast around 5 miles per hour this afternoon. Chance of rain 20%. Tonight, partly cloudy with a slight chance of showers and thunderstorms. Lows around 70. Southeast winds around 5 miles per hour. Chance of rain 20%. Wednesday, showers likely with a chance of thunderstorms. Highs in the lower 80s. South winds 5 to 10 miles per hour. Chance of rain 70%. Wednesday night, showers likely. A chance of thunderstorms, mainly in the evening. Lows in the upper 60s. Southeast winds around 5 miles per hour in the evening, becoming light and variable. Chance of rain 70%. Thursday, a chance of showers with a slight chance of thunderstorms in the morning, then showers likely with a chance of thunderstorms in the afternoon. Highs in the mid-80s. Light and variable winds, becoming west around 5 miles per hour in the afternoon. Chance of rain 70%. Thursday night, mostly cloudy with a chance of showers. A chance of thunderstorms, mainly in the evening. Lows in the upper 60s. Chance of rain 50%. Friday, mostly cloudy. A chance of showers with a slight chance of thunderstorms in the morning, then showers likely with a chance of thunderstorms in the afternoon. Highs in the mid-80s. Chance of rain 70%. Friday night, partly cloudy. A chance of showers and thunderstorms, mainly in the evening. Lows in the upper 60s. Chance of rain 50%. Saturday, mostly cloudy. A slight chance of showers and thunderstorms in the morning, then a chance of showers and thunderstorms in the afternoon. Highs in the mid-80s. Chance of rain 40%. Saturday night, a slight chance of thunderstorms in the evening. Mostly cloudy with a chance of showers. Lows around 70. Chance of rain 40%. Sunday, mostly cloudy with a chance of showers with a slight chance of thunderstorms. Highs in the mid-80s. Chance of rain 40%. Sunday night, partly cloudy in the evening, then becoming mostly cloudy. A slight chance of thunderstorms in the evening. A chance of showers. Lows in the upper 60s. Chance of rain 40%. Monday, mostly cloudy with a chance of showers. A chance of thunderstorms in the afternoon. Highs in the lower 80s. Chance of rain 40%. 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
Be sure to follow us on Facebook. Here's a look at local weather conditions as of 10 a.m. At the top of the hour, at Shreveport, it was mostly sunny. Visibility 10 miles. Temperature was 79 degrees, dew point 70. And the pressure was 29.94 inches, and steady. In Bossier City, at Barksdale Air Force Base, skies were sunny, with a temperature of 82 degrees. The dew point was 69, making the relative humidity 65%. Winds were southeast at 7 miles an hour. The pressure was 29.94 inches and rising. And in downtown Shreveport, skies were sunny. The temperature was 80 degrees. And winds were south at 7 miles an hour. Once again in Shreveport, it was 79 degrees with mostly sunny skies at 10 a.m. Around the local area at 10 a.m., in Texarkana, cloudy and 75. Wind calm. El Dorado, partly sunny and 74. Wind calm. Monroe, cloudy and 77. Wind variable at 3 miles an hour. Nacogdoches, partly sunny and 78. Wind calm. At Marshall, visibility 9 miles. Temperature was 79 degrees, dew point 71. Wind was south, at 5 miles an hour. And the pressure was 29.94 inches, and steady. At Longview, it was partly sunny. Visibility 10 miles. Temperature was 78 degrees, dew point 70. And the pressure was 29.93 inches, and falling. Elsewhere across the four-state area, over at Dallas, mostly sunny and 78. Oklahoma City, mostly sunny and 76. Little Rock, partly sunny and 75. Jackson, Mississippi, cloudy and 74. Baton Rouge, mostly sunny and 78. And at Houston, partly sunny and 80 degrees. For the most current information, check us out on the web at www.weather.gov/sht. The Shreveport Climate Summary for yesterday, May 25, 2026. Yesterday's high temperature was 87 degrees. The normal high is 87. The record high is 98 degrees, which was set in 1875. Yesterday's low temperature was 68 degrees. The normal low is 66. The record low is 50 degrees, which was set in 1971. 0.32 inches of precipitation fell yesterday, which brings the monthly total to 3.32 inches. This is 0.36 inches below the normal amount of 3.68 inches for May. The total precipitation for the year now stands at 15.93 inches, which is 6.54 inches below normal. Sunrise today is at 6:11 a.m. and sunset is at 8:14 p.m. Now let's check on your local forecast. Today, partly cloudy this morning, then becoming mostly cloudy. Patchy fog this morning. A slight chance of showers and thunderstorms. Highs in the upper 80s. Light and variable winds, becoming southeast around 5 miles per hour this afternoon. Chance of rain 20%. Tonight, partly cloudy with a slight chance of showers and thunderstorms. Lows around 70. Southeast winds around 5 miles per hour. Chance of rain 20%. Wednesday, showers likely with a chance of thunderstorms. Highs in the lower 80s. South winds 5 to 10 miles per hour. Chance of rain 70%. Wednesday night, showers likely. A chance of thunderstorms, mainly in the evening. Lows in the upper 60s. Southeast winds around 5 miles per hour in the evening, becoming light and variable. Chance of rain 70%. Thursday, a chance of showers with a slight chance of thunderstorms in the morning, then showers likely with a chance of thunderstorms in the afternoon. Highs in the mid-80s. Light and variable winds, becoming west around 5 miles per hour in the afternoon. Chance of rain 70%.
Thursday night, mostly cloudy with a chance of showers. A chance of thunderstorms, mainly in the evening. Lows in the upper 60s. Chance of rain 50%. Friday, mostly cloudy. A chance of showers with a slight chance of thunderstorms in the morning, then showers likely with a chance of thunderstorms in the afternoon. Highs in the mid-80s. Chance of rain 70%. Friday night, partly cloudy. A chance of showers and thunderstorms, mainly in the evening. Lows in the upper 60s. Chance of rain 50%. Saturday, mostly cloudy. A slight chance of showers and thunderstorms in the morning, then a chance of showers and thunderstorms in the afternoon. Highs in the mid-80s. Chance of rain 40%. Saturday night, a slight chance of thunderstorms in the evening. Mostly cloudy with a chance of showers. Lows around 70. Chance of rain 40%. Sunday, mostly cloudy with a chance of showers with a slight chance of thunderstorms. Highs in the mid-80s. Chance of rain 40%. Sunday night, partly cloudy in the evening, then becoming mostly cloudy. A slight chance of thunderstorms in the evening. A chance of showers. Lows in the upper 60s. Chance of rain 40%. Monday, mostly cloudy with a chance of showers. A chance of thunderstorms in the afternoon. Highs in the lower 80s. Chance of rain 40%. 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Here's a look at local weather conditions as of 10 a.m. At the top of the hour, at Shreveport, it was mostly sunny. Visibility 10 miles. Temperature was 79 degrees, dew point 70. And the pressure was 29.94 inches, and steady. In Bossier City, at Barksdale Air Force Base, skies were sunny, with a temperature of 82 degrees. The dew point was 69, making the relative humidity 65%. Winds were southeast at 7 miles an hour. The pressure was 29.94 inches and rising. And in downtown Shreveport, skies were sunny. The temperature was 80 degrees. And winds were south at 7 miles an hour. Once again in Shreveport, it was 79 degrees with mostly sunny skies at 10 a.m. Around the local area at 10 a.m., in Texarkana, cloudy and 75. Wind calm. El Dorado, partly sunny and 74. Wind calm. Monroe, cloudy and 77. Wind variable at 3 miles an hour. Natchitoches, partly sunny and 78. Wind calm. At Marshall, visibility 9 miles. Temperature was 79 degrees, dew point 71. Wind was south, at 5 miles an hour. And the pressure was 29.94 inches, and steady. At Longview, it was partly sunny. Visibility 10 miles. Temperature was 78 degrees, dew point 70. And the pressure was 29.93 inches, and falling. Elsewhere across the four-state area, over at Dallas, mostly sunny and 78. Oklahoma City, mostly sunny and 76. Little Rock, partly sunny and 75. Jackson, Mississippi, cloudy and 74. Baton Rouge, mostly sunny and 78. And at Houston, partly sunny and 80 degrees. For the most current information, check us out on the web at www.weather.gov/SHT.
The Shreveport Climate Summary for yesterday, May 25th, 2026. Yesterday's high temperature was 87 degrees. The normal high is 87. The record high is 98 degrees, which was set in 1875. Yesterday's low temperature was 68 degrees. The normal low is 66. The record low is 50 degrees, which was set in 1971. 0.32 inches of precipitation fell yesterday, which brings the monthly total to 3.32 inches. This is 0.36 inches below the normal amount of 3.68 inches for May. The total precipitation for the year now stands at 15.93 inches, which is 6.54 inches below normal. Sunrise today is at 6:11 a.m. and sunset is at 8:14 p.m. Now let's check on your local forecast. Today, partly cloudy this morning, then becoming mostly cloudy. Patchy fog this morning. A slight chance of showers and thunderstorms. Highs in the upper 80s. Light and variable winds, becoming southeast around 5 miles per hour this afternoon. Chance of rain 20%. Tonight, partly cloudy with a slight chance of showers and thunderstorms. Lows around 70. Southeast winds around 5 miles per hour. Chance of rain 20%. Wednesday, showers likely with a chance of thunderstorms. Highs in the lower 80s. South winds 5 to 10 miles per hour. Chance of rain 70%. Wednesday night, showers likely. A chance of thunderstorms, mainly in the evening. Lows in the upper 60s. Southeast winds around 5 miles per hour in the evening, becoming light and variable. Chance of rain 70%. Thursday, a chance of showers with a slight chance of thunderstorms in the morning, then showers likely with a chance of thunderstorms in the afternoon. Highs in the mid-80s. Light and variable winds, becoming west around 5 miles per hour in the afternoon. Chance of rain 70%. Thursday night, mostly cloudy with a chance of showers. A chance of thunderstorms, mainly in the evening. Lows in the upper 60s. Chance of rain 50%. Friday, mostly cloudy. A chance of showers with a slight chance of thunderstorms in the morning, then showers likely with a chance of thunderstorms in the afternoon. Highs in the mid-80s. Chance of rain 70%. Friday night, partly cloudy. A chance of showers and thunderstorms, mainly in the evening. Lows in the upper 60s. Chance of rain 50%. Saturday, mostly cloudy. A slight chance of showers and thunderstorms in the morning, then a chance of showers and thunderstorms in the afternoon. Highs in the mid-80s. Chance of rain 40%. Saturday night, a slight chance of thunderstorms in the evening. Mostly cloudy with a chance of showers. Lows around 70. Chance of rain 40%. Sunday, mostly cloudy with a chance of showers with a slight chance of thunderstorms. Highs in the mid-80s. Chance of rain 40%. Sunday night, partly cloudy in the evening, then becoming mostly cloudy. A slight chance of thunderstorms in the evening. A chance of showers. Lows in the upper 60s. Chance of rain 40%. Monday, mostly cloudy with a chance of showers. A chance of thunderstorms in the afternoon. Highs in the lower 80s. Chance of rain 40%. Here is your area's open water boating forecast. Wind gusts may be higher. Today, patchy fog through mid-morning. A 20% chance of showers and thunderstorms in the late morning and afternoon. Partly cloudy. Highs in the upper 80s. Southeast winds 5 to 10 miles per hour. Tonight, slight chance of showers and thunderstorms in the early evening. Slight chance of showers and thunderstorms after midnight. Partly cloudy. Lows around 70. Southeast winds 5 to 10 miles per hour. Chance of precipitation 20%.
Wednesday, showers likely and a chance of thunderstorms. Mostly cloudy.

highs in the lower 80s. South winds 10 to 15 miles per hour. Chance of precipitation 70%. Wednesday night, showers likely and a chance of thunderstorms in the evening, then showers likely and slight chance of thunderstorms after midnight. Mostly cloudy. Lows in the upper 60s. Southeast winds 10 to 15 miles per hour. Chance of precipitation 60%. Thursday, chance of showers and slight chance of thunderstorms in the morning, then showers likely and a chance of thunderstorms in the afternoon. Mostly cloudy. Highs in the mid-80s. South winds 5 to 10 miles per hour becoming northwest in the afternoon. Chance of precipitation 60%. Thursday night, mostly cloudy. Chance of showers and thunderstorms in the early evening, then a chance of showers and slight chance of thunderstorms from mid-evening through the overnight. Lows in the upper 60s. Chance of precipitation 40%. Friday, becoming partly cloudy. Chance of showers and slight chance of thunderstorms in the morning, then showers likely and a chance of thunderstorms in the afternoon. Highs in the mid-80s. Chance of precipitation 70%. Friday night, partly cloudy. Chance of showers and thunderstorms in the evening, then a slight chance of showers and thunderstorms after midnight. Lows in the upper 60s. Chance of precipitation 40%. Saturday, mostly cloudy. Slight chance of showers and thunderstorms in the morning, then a chance of showers and thunderstorms in the afternoon. Highs in the upper 80s. Chance of precipitation 40%. Saturday night, mostly cloudy. Chance of showers and slight chance of thunderstorms in the evening, then a chance of showers after midnight. Lows in the upper 60s. Chance of precipitation 30%. Sunday, mostly cloudy with chance of showers and slight chance of thunderstorms. Highs in the mid-80s. Chance of precipitation 40%. Sunday night, partly cloudy with chance of showers and slight chance of thunderstorms in the evening, then mostly cloudy with chance of showers after midnight. Lows in the mid-60s. Chance of precipitation 30%. Monday, mostly cloudy with chance of showers in the morning, then partly cloudy with chance of showers and thunderstorms in the afternoon. Highs in the lower 80s. Chance of precipitation 30%. 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Be sure to follow us on Facebook. Here's a look at local weather conditions as of 10 a.m. At the top of the hour, at Shreveport, it was mostly sunny. Visibility 10 miles. Temperature was 79 degrees, dew point 70. And the pressure was 29.94 inches, and steady. In Bossier City, at Barksdale Air Force Base, skies were sunny, with a temperature of 82 degrees. The dew point was 69, making the relative humidity 65%. Winds were southeast at 7 miles an hour. The pressure was 29.94 inches and rising. And in downtown Shreveport, skies were sunny. The temperature was 80 degrees. And winds were south at 7 miles an hour. Once again in Shreveport, it was 79 degrees with mostly sunny skies at 10 a.m. Around the local area at 10 a.m., in Texarkana, cloudy and 75. Wind calm. El Dorado, partly sunny and 74. Wind calm. Monroe, cloudy and 77. Wind variable at 3 miles an hour. Natchitoches, partly sunny and 78. Wind calm. At Marshall, visibility 9 miles. Temperature was 79 degrees, dew point 71. Wind was south, at 5 miles an hour. And the pressure was 29.94 inches, and steady. At Longview, it was partly sunny. Visibility 10 miles. Temperature was 78 degrees, dew point 70. And the pressure was 29.93 inches, and falling.
elsewhere across the four-state area. Over at Dallas, mostly sunny and 78. Oklahoma City, mostly sunny and 76. Little Rock, partly sunny and 75. Jackson, Mississippi, cloudy and 74. Baton Rouge, mostly sunny and 78. And at Houston, partly sunny and 80 degrees. For the most current information, check us out on the web at www.weather.gov/sht. The Shreveport Climate Summary for yesterday, May 25, 2026. Yesterday's high temperature was 87 degrees. The normal high is 87. The record high is 98 degrees, which was set in 1875. Yesterday's low temperature was 68 degrees. The normal low is 66. The record low is 50 degrees, which was set in 1971. 0.32 inches of precipitation fell yesterday, which brings the monthly total to 3.32 inches. This is 0.36 inches below the normal amount of 3.68 inches for May. The total precipitation for the year now stands at 15.93 inches, which is 6.54 inches below normal. Sunrise today is at 6:11 a.m. and sunset is at 8:14 p.m. This is your NOAA Weather Radio, station WXJ97, operating on a frequency of 162.400 MHz, providing the latest weather information on a 24-hour basis. 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Now let's check on your local forecast. Today, partly cloudy this morning, then becoming mostly cloudy. Patchy fog this morning. A slight chance of showers and thunderstorms. Highs in the upper 80s. Light and variable winds, becoming southeast around 5 miles per hour this afternoon. Chance of rain 20%. Tonight, partly cloudy with a slight chance of showers and thunderstorms. Lows around 70. Southeast winds around 5 miles per hour. Chance of rain 20%. Wednesday, showers likely with a chance of thunderstorms. Highs in the lower 80s. South winds 5 to 10 miles per hour. Chance of rain 70%. Wednesday night, showers likely. A chance of thunderstorms, mainly in the evening. Lows in the upper 60s. Southeast winds around 5 miles per hour in the evening, becoming light and variable. Chance of rain 70%. Thursday, a chance of showers with a slight chance of thunderstorms in the morning, then showers likely with a chance of thunderstorms in the afternoon. Highs in the mid-80s. Light and variable winds, becoming west around 5 miles per hour in the afternoon. Chance of rain 70%. Thursday night, mostly cloudy with a chance of showers. A chance of thunderstorms, mainly in the evening. Lows in the upper 60s. Chance of rain 50%. Friday, mostly cloudy. A chance of showers with a slight chance of thunderstorms in the morning, then showers likely with a chance of thunderstorms in the afternoon. Highs in the mid-80s. Chance of rain 70%. Friday night, partly cloudy. A chance of showers and thunderstorms, mainly in the evening. Lows in the upper 60s. Chance of rain 50%. Saturday, mostly cloudy. A slight chance of showers and thunderstorms in the morning, then a chance of showers and thunderstorms in the afternoon. Highs in the mid-80s. Chance of rain 40%. Saturday night, a slight chance of thunderstorms in the evening. Mostly cloudy with a chance of showers. Lows around 70. Chance of rain 40%. Sunday, mostly cloudy with a chance of showers with a slight chance of thunderstorms. Highs in the mid-80s. Chance of rain 40%. Sunday night, partly cloudy in the evening, then becoming mostly cloudy. A slight chance of thunderstorms

Sunny. Visibility 10 miles. Temperature was 79 degrees, dew point 70. And the pressure was 29.94 inches, and steady. In Bossier City, at Barksdale Air Force Base, skies were sunny, with a temperature of 82 degrees. The dew point was 69, making the relative humidity 65%. Winds were southeast at 7 miles an hour. The pressure was 29.94 inches and rising. And in downtown Shreveport, skies were sunny. The temperature was 80 degrees. And winds were south at 7 miles an hour. Once again in Shreveport, it was 79 degrees with mostly sunny skies at 10 a.m. You're listening to your weather radio, station WXJ97, broadcasting in Shreveport on 162.4 megahertz. Be sure to follow us on Facebook. Here's a look at local weather conditions as of 11 a.m. At the top of the hour, skies were mostly sunny in Shreveport. The temperature was 82 degrees at the regional airport. The dew point was 70, making the relative humidity 65%. Winds were east at 6 miles an hour. The pressure was 29.94 inches and steady. In Bossier City, at Barksdale Air Force Base, skies were sunny, with a temperature of 84 degrees. The dew point was 70, making the relative humidity 62%. Winds were southeast at 8 miles an hour. The pressure was 29.93 inches and falling. At downtown Shreveport, it was mostly sunny. Visibility 10 miles. Temperature was 82 degrees, dew point 70. And the pressure was 29.94 inches and falling. Once again in Shreveport, it was 82 degrees with mostly sunny skies at 11 a.m. Around the local area at 11 a.m., in Texarkana, partly sunny and 80. Wind southeast at 8 miles an hour. El Dorado, partly sunny and 77. Wind calm. Monroe, partly sunny and 79. Wind calm. Natchitoches, mostly sunny and 80. Wind southeast at 8 miles an hour. Marshall, sunny and 82. Wind variable at 5 miles an hour. And at Longview, mostly sunny and 81 degrees. Wind east at 6 miles an hour. Elsewhere across the four-state area, over at Dallas, mostly sunny and 79. Oklahoma City, mostly sunny and 80. Little Rock, partly sunny and 76. Jackson, Mississippi, cloudy and 76. Baton Rouge, mostly sunny and 81. And at Houston, mostly sunny and 83 degrees. For the most current information, check us out on the web at www.weather.gov/sht. The Shreveport Climate Summary for yesterday, May 25, 2026. Yesterday's high temperature was 87 degrees. The normal high is 87. The record high is 98 degrees, which was set in 1875. Yesterday's low temperature was 68 degrees. The normal low is 66. The record low is 50 degrees, which was set in 1971. 0.32 inches of precipitation fell yesterday, which brings the monthly total to 3.32 inches. This is 0.36 inches below the normal amount of 3.68 inches for May. The total precipitation for the year now stands at 15.93 inches, which is 6.54 inches below normal. Sunrise today is at 6:11 a.m. and sunset is at 8:14 p.m. Now let's check on your local forecast. Today, partly cloudy this morning, then becoming mostly cloudy. Patchy fog this morning. A slight chance of showers and thunderstorms. Highs in the upper 80s. Light and variable winds, becoming southeast around 5 miles per hour this afternoon. Chance of rain 20%. Tonight, partly cloudy with a slight chance of showers and thunderstorms. Lows around 70. Southeast winds around 5 miles per hour.

chance of rain 20%. Wednesday, showers likely with a chance of thunderstorms. Highs in the lower 80s. South winds 5 to 10 miles per hour. Chance of rain 70%. Wednesday night, showers likely. A chance of thunderstorms, mainly in the evening. Lows in the upper 60s. Southeast winds around 5 miles per hour in the evening, becoming light and variable. Chance of rain 70%. Thursday, a chance of showers with a slight chance of thunderstorms in the morning, then showers likely with a chance of thunderstorms in the afternoon. Highs in the mid-80s. Light and variable winds, becoming west around 5 miles per hour in the afternoon. Chance of rain 70%. Thursday night, mostly cloudy with a chance of showers. A chance of thunderstorms, mainly in the evening. Lows in the upper 60s. Chance of rain 50%. Friday, mostly cloudy. A chance of showers with a slight chance of thunderstorms in the morning, then showers likely with a chance of thunderstorms in the afternoon. Highs in the mid-80s. Chance of rain 70%. Friday night, partly cloudy. A chance of showers and thunderstorms, mainly in the evening. Lows in the upper 60s. Chance of rain 50%. Saturday, mostly cloudy. A slight chance of showers and thunderstorms in the morning, then a chance of showers and thunderstorms in the afternoon. Highs in the mid-80s. Chance of rain 40%. Saturday night, a slight chance of thunderstorms in the evening. Mostly cloudy with a chance of showers. Lows around 70. Chance of rain 40%. Sunday, mostly cloudy with a chance of showers with a slight chance of thunderstorms. Highs in the mid-80s. Chance of rain 40%. Sunday night, partly cloudy in the evening, then becoming mostly cloudy. A slight chance of thunderstorms in the evening. A chance of showers. Lows in the upper 60s. Chance of rain 40%. Monday, mostly cloudy with a chance of showers. A chance of thunderstorms in the afternoon. Highs in the lower 80s. Chance of rain 40%. 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Be sure to follow us on Facebook. Here's a look at local weather conditions as of 11 a.m. At the top of the hour, skies were mostly sunny in Shreveport. The temperature was 82 degrees at the regional airport. The dew point was 70, making the relative humidity 65%. Winds were east at 6 miles an hour. The pressure was 29.94 inches and steady. In Bossier City, at Barksdale Air Force Base, skies were sunny, with a temperature of 84 degrees. The dew point was 70, making the relative humidity 62%. Winds were southeast at 8 miles an hour. The pressure was 29.93 inches and falling. At downtown Shreveport, it was mostly sunny. Visibility 10 miles. Temperature was 82 degrees, dew point 70. And the pressure was 29.94 inches and falling. Once again in Shreveport, it was 82 degrees with mostly sunny skies at 11 a.m. Around the local area at 11 a.m., in Texarkana, partly sunny and 80. Wind southeast at 8 miles an hour. El Dorado, partly sunny and 77. Wind calm. Monroe, partly sunny and 79. Wind calm. Nacogdoches, mostly sunny and 80. Wind southeast at 8 miles an hour. Marshall, sunny and 82. Wind variable at 5 miles an hour. And at Longview, mostly sunny and 81 degrees. Wind east at 6 miles an hour. Elsewhere across the four-state area, over at Dallas, mostly sunny and 79. Oklahoma City, mostly sunny and 80. Little Rock, partly sunny and 76. Jackson, Mississippi, cloudy and 76.
Baton Rouge, mostly sunny and 81. And at Houston, mostly sunny and 83 degrees. For the most current information, check us out on the web at www.weather.gov/sht. The Shreveport Climate Summary for yesterday, May 25, 2026. Yesterday's high temperature was 87 degrees. The normal high is 87. The record high is 98 degrees, which was set in 1875. Yesterday's low temperature was 68 degrees. The normal low is 66. The record low is 50 degrees, which was set in 1971. 0.32 inches of precipitation fell yesterday, which brings the monthly total to 3.32 inches. This is 0.36 inches below the normal amount of 3.68 inches for May. The total precipitation for the year now stands at 15.93 inches, which is 6.54 inches below normal. Sunrise today is at 6:11 a.m. and sunset is at 8:14 p.m. This is your NOAA Weather Radio, station WXJ97, operating on a frequency of 162.400 MHz, providing the latest weather information on a 24-hour basis. 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Now let's check on your local forecast. Today, partly cloudy this morning, then becoming mostly cloudy. Patchy fog this morning. A slight chance of showers and thunderstorms. Highs in the upper 80s. Light and variable winds, becoming southeast around 5 miles per hour this afternoon. Chance of rain 20%. Tonight, partly cloudy with a slight chance of showers and thunderstorms. Lows around 70. Southeast winds around 5 miles per hour. Chance of rain 20%. Wednesday, showers likely with a chance of thunderstorms. Highs in the lower 80s. South winds 5 to 10 miles per hour. Chance of rain 70%. Wednesday night, showers likely. A chance of thunderstorms, mainly in the evening. Lows in the upper 60s. Southeast winds around 5 miles per hour in the evening, becoming light and variable. Chance of rain 70%. Thursday, a chance of showers with a slight chance of thunderstorms in the morning, then showers likely with a chance of thunderstorms in the afternoon. Highs in the mid-80s. Light and variable winds, becoming west around 5 miles per hour in the afternoon. Chance of rain 70%. Thursday night, mostly cloudy with a chance of showers. A chance of thunderstorms, mainly in the evening. Lows in the upper 60s. Chance of rain 50%. Friday, mostly cloudy. A chance of showers with a slight chance of thunderstorms in the morning, then showers likely with a chance of thunderstorms in the afternoon. Highs in the mid-80s. Chance of rain 70%. Friday night, partly cloudy. A chance of showers and thunderstorms, mainly in the evening. Lows in the upper 60s. Chance of rain 50%. Saturday, mostly cloudy. A slight chance of showers and thunderstorms in the morning, then a chance of showers and thunderstorms in the afternoon. Highs in the mid-80s. Chance of rain 40%. Saturday night, a slight chance of thunderstorms in the evening. Mostly cloudy with a chance of showers. Lows around 70. Chance of rain 40%. Sunday, mostly cloudy with a chance of showers with a slight chance of thunderstorms. Highs in the mid-80s. Chance of rain 40%. Sunday night, partly cloudy in the evening, then becoming mostly cloudy. A slight chance of thunderstorms in the evening. A chance of showers. Lows in the upper 60s. Chance of rain 40%. Monday, mostly cloudy with a chance of showers. A chance of thunderstorms in the afternoon. Highs in the lower 80s.
chance of rain 40%. 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Be sure to follow us on Facebook. Here's a look at local weather conditions as of 11 a.m. At the top of the hour, skies were mostly sunny in Shreveport. The temperature was 82 degrees at the regional airport. The dew point was 70, making the relative humidity 65%. Winds were east at 6 miles an hour. The pressure was 29.94 inches and steady. In Bossier City, at Barksdale Air Force Base, skies were sunny, with a temperature of 84 degrees. The dew point was 70, making the relative humidity 62%. Winds were southeast at 8 miles an hour. The pressure was 29.93 inches and falling. At downtown Shreveport, it was mostly sunny. Visibility 10 miles. Temperature was 82 degrees, dew point 70. And the pressure was 29.94 inches and falling. Once again in Shreveport, it was 82 degrees with mostly sunny skies at 11 a.m. Around the local area at 11 a.m., in Texarkana, partly sunny and 80. Wind southeast at 8 miles an hour. El Dorado, partly sunny and 77. Wind calm. Monroe, partly sunny and 79. Wind calm. Natchitoches, mostly sunny and 80. Wind southeast at 8 miles an hour. Marshall, sunny and 82. Wind variable at 5 miles an hour. And at Longview, mostly sunny and 81 degrees. Wind east at 6 miles an hour. Elsewhere across the four-state area, over at Dallas, mostly sunny and 79. Oklahoma City, mostly sunny and 80. Little Rock, partly sunny and 76. Jackson, Mississippi, cloudy and 76. Baton Rouge, mostly sunny and 81. And at Houston, mostly sunny and 83 degrees. For the most current information, check us out on the web at www.weather.gov/sht. The Shreveport Climate Summary for yesterday, May 25, 2026. Yesterday's high temperature was 87 degrees. The normal high is 87. The record high is 98 degrees, which was set in 1875. Yesterday's low temperature was 68 degrees. The normal low is 66. The record low is 50 degrees, which was set in 1971. 0.32 inches of precipitation fell yesterday, which brings the monthly total to 3.32 inches. This is 0.36 inches below the normal amount of 3.68 inches for May. The total precipitation for the year now stands at 15.93 inches, which is 6.54 inches below normal. Sunrise today is at 6:11 a.m. and sunset is at 8:14 p.m. Here is your area's open water boating forecast. Wind gusts may be higher. Today, patchy fog through mid-morning. A 20% chance of showers and thunderstorms in the late morning and afternoon. Partly cloudy. Highs in the upper 80s. Southeast winds 5 to 10 miles per hour. Tonight, slight chance of showers and thunderstorms in the early evening. Slight chance of showers and thunderstorms after midnight. Partly cloudy. Lows around 70. Southeast winds 5 to 10 miles per hour. Chance of precipitation 20%. Wednesday, showers likely and a chance of thunderstorms. Mostly cloudy. Highs in the lower 80s. South winds 10 to 15 miles per hour. Chance of precipitation 70%. Wednesday night, showers likely and a chance of thunderstorms in the evening, then showers likely and slight chance of thunderstorms after midnight. Mostly cloudy. Lows in the upper 60s. Southeast winds 10 to 15 miles per hour. Chance of precipitation 60%.
Thursday, chance of showers and slight chance of thunderstorms in the morning, then showers likely and a chance of thunderstorms in the afternoon. Mostly cloudy. Highs in the mid-80s. South winds 5 to 10 miles per hour becoming northwest in the afternoon. Chance of precipitation 60%. Thursday night, mostly cloudy. Chance of showers and thunderstorms in the early evening, then a chance of showers and slight chance of thunderstorms from mid-evening through the overnight. Lows in the upper 60s. Chance of precipitation 40%. Friday, becoming partly cloudy. Chance of showers and slight chance of thunderstorms in the morning, then showers likely and a chance of thunderstorms in the afternoon. Highs in the mid-80s. Chance of precipitation 70%. Friday night, partly cloudy. Chance of showers and thunderstorms in the evening, then a slight chance of showers and thunderstorms after midnight. Lows in the upper 60s. Chance of precipitation 40%. Saturday, mostly cloudy. Slight chance of showers and thunderstorms in the morning, then a chance of showers and thunderstorms in the afternoon. Highs in the upper 80s. Chance of precipitation 40%. Saturday night, mostly cloudy. Chance of showers and slight chance of thunderstorms in the evening, then a chance of showers after midnight. Lows in the upper 60s. Chance of precipitation 30% or 60s. Chance of precipitation 30%. Sunday, mostly cloudy with chance of showers and slight chance of thunderstorms. Highs in the mid-80s. Chance of precipitation 40%. Sunday night, partly cloudy with chance of showers and slight chance of thunderstorms in the evening, then mostly cloudy with chance of showers after midnight. Lows in the mid-60s. Chance of precipitation 30%. Monday, mostly cloudy with chance of showers in the morning, then partly cloudy with chance of showers and thunderstorms in the afternoon. Highs in the lower 80s. Chance of precipitation 30%. Now let's check on your local forecast. Today, partly cloudy this morning, then becoming mostly cloudy. Patchy fog this morning. A slight chance of showers and thunderstorms. Highs in the upper 80s. Light and variable winds, becoming southeast around 5 miles per hour this afternoon. Chance of rain 20%. Tonight, partly cloudy with a slight chance of showers and thunderstorms. Lows around 70. Southeast winds around 5 miles per hour. Chance of rain 20%. Wednesday, showers likely with a chance of thunderstorms. Highs in the lower 80s. South winds 5 to 10 miles per hour. Chance of rain 70%. Wednesday night, showers likely. A chance of thunderstorms, mainly in the evening. Lows in the upper 60s. Southeast winds around 5 miles per hour in the evening, becoming light and variable. Chance of rain 70%. Thursday, a chance of showers with a slight chance of thunderstorms in the morning, then showers likely with a chance of thunderstorms in the afternoon. Highs in the mid-80s. Light and variable winds, becoming west around 5 miles per hour in the afternoon. Chance of rain 70%. Thursday night, mostly cloudy with a chance of showers. A chance of thunderstorms, mainly in the evening. Lows in the upper 60s. Chance of rain 50%. Friday, mostly cloudy. A chance of showers with a slight chance of thunderstorms in the morning, then showers likely with a chance of thunderstorms in the afternoon. Highs in the mid-80s. Chance of rain 70%. Friday night, partly cloudy. A chance of showers and thunderstorms, mainly in the evening. Lows in the upper 60s. Chance of rain 50%. Saturday, mostly cloudy. A slight chance of showers and thunderstorms in the morning, then a chance of showers and thunderstorms in the afternoon. Highs in the mid-80s. Chance of rain 40%. Saturday night, a slight chance of thunderstorms in the evening. Mostly cloudy with a chance of showers.
lows around 70. Chance of rain 40.

10%. Sunday, mostly cloudy with a chance of showers with a slight chance of thunderstorms. Highs in the mid-80s. Chance of rain 40%. Sunday night, partly cloudy in the evening, then becoming mostly cloudy. A slight chance of thunderstorms in the evening. A chance of showers. Lows in the upper 60s. Chance of rain 40%. Monday, mostly cloudy with a chance of showers. A chance of thunderstorms in the afternoon. Highs in the lower 80s. Chance of rain 40%. 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Be sure to follow us on Facebook. Here's a look at local weather conditions as of 11 a.m. At the top of the hour, skies were mostly sunny in Shreveport. The temperature was 82 degrees at the regional airport. The dew point was 70, making the relative humidity 65%. Winds were east at 6 miles an hour. The pressure was 29.94 inches and steady. In Bossier City, at Barksdale Air Force Base, skies were sunny, with a temperature of 84 degrees. The dew point was 70, making the relative humidity 62%. Winds were southeast at 8 miles an hour. The pressure was 29.93 inches and falling. At downtown Shreveport, it was mostly sunny. Visibility 10 miles. Temperature was 82 degrees, dew point 70. And the pressure was 29.94 inches and falling. Once again in Shreveport, it was 82 degrees with mostly sunny skies at 11 a.m. Around the local area at 11 a.m., in Texarkana, partly sunny and 80. Wind southeast at 8 miles an hour. El Dorado, partly sunny and 77. Wind calm. Monroe, partly sunny and 79. Wind calm. Natchitoches, mostly sunny and 80. Wind southeast at 8 miles an hour. Marshall, sunny and 82. Wind variable at 5 miles an hour. And at Longview, mostly sunny and 81 degrees. Wind east at 6 miles an hour. Elsewhere across the four-state area, over at Dallas, mostly sunny and 79. Oklahoma City, mostly sunny and 80. Little Rock, partly sunny and 76. Jackson, Mississippi, cloudy and 76. Baton Rouge, mostly sunny and 81. And at Houston, mostly sunny and 83 degrees. For the most current information, check us out on the web at www.weather.gov/SHP. The Shreveport Climate Summary for yesterday, May 25, 2026. Yesterday's high temperature was 87 degrees. The normal high is 87. The record high is 98 degrees, which was set in 1875. Yesterday's low temperature was 68 degrees. The normal low is 66. The record low is 50 degrees, which was set in 1971. 0.32 inches of precipitation fell yesterday, which brings the monthly total to 3.32 inches. This is 0.36 inches below the normal amount of 3.68 inches for May. The total precipitation for the year now stands at 15.93 inches, which is 6.54 inches below normal. Sunrise today is at 6:11 a.m. and sunset is at 8:14 p.m. Now let's check on your local forecast. Today, partly cloudy this morning, then becoming mostly cloudy. Patchy fog this morning. A slight chance of showers and thunderstorms.
highs in the upper 80s. Light and variable winds, becoming southeast around 5 miles per hour this afternoon. Chance of rain 20%. Tonight, partly cloudy with a slight chance of showers and thunderstorms. Lows around 70. Southeast winds around 5 miles per hour. Chance of rain 20%. Wednesday, showers likely with a chance of thunderstorms. Highs in the lower 80s. South winds 5 to 10 miles per hour. Chance of rain 70%. Wednesday night, showers likely. A chance of thunderstorms, mainly in the evening. Lows in the upper 60s. Southeast winds around 5 miles per hour in the evening, becoming light and variable. Chance of rain 70%. Thursday, a chance of showers with a slight chance of thunderstorms in the morning, then showers likely with a chance of thunderstorms in the afternoon. Highs in the mid-80s. Light and variable winds, becoming west around 5 miles per hour in the afternoon. Chance of rain 70%. Thursday night, mostly cloudy with a chance of showers. A chance of thunderstorms, mainly in the evening. Lows in the upper 60s. Chance of rain 50%. Friday, mostly cloudy. A chance of showers with a slight chance of thunderstorms in the morning, then showers likely with a chance of thunderstorms in the afternoon. Highs in the mid-80s. Chance of rain 70%. Friday night, partly cloudy. A chance of showers and thunderstorms, mainly in the evening. Lows in the upper 60s. Chance of rain 50%. Saturday, mostly cloudy. A slight chance of showers and thunderstorms in the morning, then a chance of showers and thunderstorms in the afternoon. Highs in the mid-80s. Chance of rain 40%. Saturday night, a slight chance of thunderstorms in the evening. Mostly cloudy with a chance of showers. Lows around 70. Chance of rain 40%. Sunday, mostly cloudy with a chance of showers with a slight chance of thunderstorms. Highs in the mid-80s. Chance of rain 40%. Sunday night, partly cloudy in the evening, then becoming mostly cloudy. A slight chance of thunderstorms in the evening. A chance of showers. Lows in the upper 60s. Chance of rain 40%. Monday, mostly cloudy with a chance of showers. A chance of thunderstorms in the afternoon. Highs in the lower 80s. Chance of rain 40%. 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Be sure to follow us on Facebook. Here's a look at local weather conditions as of 11 a.m. At the top of the hour, skies were mostly sunny in Shreveport. The temperature was 82 degrees at the regional airport. The dew point was 70, making the relative humidity 65%. Winds were east at 6 miles an hour. The pressure was 29.94 inches and steady. In Bossier City, at Barksdale Air Force Base, skies were sunny, with a temperature of 84 degrees. The dew point was 70, making the relative humidity 62%. Winds were southeast at 8 miles an hour. The pressure was 29.93 inches and falling. At downtown Shreveport, it was mostly sunny. Visibility 10 miles. Temperature was 82 degrees, dew point 70. And the pressure was 29.94 inches and falling. Once again in Shreveport, it was 82 degrees with mostly sunny skies at 11 a.m. Around the local area at 11 a.m., in Texarkana, partly sunny and 80. Wind southeast at 8 miles an hour. El Dorado, partly sunny and 77. Wind calm. Monroe, partly sunny and 79. Wind calm. Natchitoches, mostly sunny and 80. Wind southeast at 8 miles an hour. Marshall, sunny and 82. Wind variable at 5 miles an hour.
and at Longview, mostly sunny and 81 degrees. Wind east at 6 miles an hour. Elsewhere across the four-state area, over at Dallas, mostly sunny and 79. Oklahoma City, mostly sunny and 80. Little Rock, partly sunny and 76. Jackson, Mississippi, cloudy and 76. Baton Rouge, mostly sunny and 81. And at Houston, mostly sunny and 83 degrees. For the most current information, check us out on the web at www.weather.gov/sht. The Shreveport Climate Summary for yesterday, May 25, 2026. Yesterday's high temperature was 87 degrees. The normal high is 87. The record high is 98 degrees, which was set in 1875. Yesterday's low temperature was 68 degrees. The normal low is 66. The record low is 50 degrees, which was set in 1971. 0.32 inches of precipitation fell yesterday, which brings the monthly total to 3.32 inches. This is 0.36 inches below the normal amount of 3.68 inches for May. The total precipitation for the year now stands at 15.93 inches, which is 6.54 inches below normal. Sunrise today is at 6:11 a.m. and sunset is at 8:14 p.m. Now let's check on your local forecast. Today, partly cloudy this morning, then becoming mostly cloudy. Patchy fog this morning. A slight chance of showers and thunderstorms. Highs in the upper 80s. Light and variable winds, becoming southeast around 5 miles per hour this afternoon. Chance of rain 20%. Tonight, partly cloudy with a slight chance of showers and thunderstorms. Lows around 70. Southeast winds around 5 miles per hour. Chance of rain 20%. Wednesday, showers likely with a chance of thunderstorms. Highs in the lower 80s. South winds 5 to 10 miles per hour. Chance of rain 70%. Wednesday night, showers likely. A chance of thunderstorms, mainly in the evening. Lows in the upper 60s. Southeast winds around 5 miles per hour in the evening, becoming light and variable. Chance of rain 70%. Thursday, a chance of showers with a slight chance of thunderstorms in the morning, then showers likely with a chance of thunderstorms in the afternoon. Highs in the mid-80s. Light and variable winds, becoming west around 5 miles per hour in the afternoon. Chance of rain 70%. Thursday night, mostly cloudy with a chance of showers. A chance of thunderstorms, mainly in the evening. Lows in the upper 60s. Chance of rain 50%. Friday, mostly cloudy. A chance of showers with a slight chance of thunderstorms in the morning, then showers likely with a chance of thunderstorms in the afternoon. Highs in the mid-80s. Chance of rain 70%. Friday night, partly cloudy. A chance of showers and thunderstorms, mainly in the evening. Lows in the upper 60s. Chance of rain 50%. Saturday, mostly cloudy. A slight chance of showers and thunderstorms in the morning, then a chance of showers and thunderstorms in the afternoon. Highs in the mid-80s. Chance of rain 40%. Saturday night, a slight chance of thunderstorms in the evening. Mostly cloudy with a chance of showers. Lows around 70. Chance of rain 40%. Sunday, mostly cloudy with a chance of showers with a slight chance of thunderstorms. Highs in the mid-80s. Chance of rain 40%. Sunday night, partly cloudy in the evening, then becoming mostly cloudy. A slight chance of thunderstorms in the evening. A chance of showers. Lows in the upper 60s. Chance of rain 40%. Monday, mostly cloudy with a chance of showers. A chance of thunderstorms in the afternoon. Highs in the lower 80s. Chance of rain 40%.
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Be sure to follow us on Facebook. Here's a look at local weather conditions as of 11 a.m. At the top of the hour, skies were mostly sunny in Shreveport. The temperature was 82 degrees at the regional airport. The dew point was 70, making the relative humidity 65%. Winds were east at 6 miles an hour. The pressure was 29.94 inches and steady. In Bossier City, at Barksdale Air Force Base, skies were sunny, with a temperature of 84 degrees. The dew point was 70, making the relative humidity 62%. Winds were southeast at 8 miles an hour. The pressure was 29.93 inches and falling. At downtown Shreveport, it was mostly sunny. Visibility 10 miles. Temperature was 82 degrees, dew point 70. And the pressure was 29.94 inches and falling. Once again in Shreveport, it was 82 degrees with mostly sunny skies at 11 a.m. This is your NOAA Weather Radio, station WXJ97, operating on a frequency of 162.400 megahertz, providing the latest weather information on a 24-hour basis. Broadcasts originate from the National Weather Service office in Shreveport, Louisiana. 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Around the local area at 11 a.m. in Texarkana, partly sunny and 80. Wind southeast at 8 miles an hour. El Dorado, partly sunny and 77. Wind calm. Monroe, partly sunny and 79. Wind calm. Natchitoches, mostly sunny and 80. Wind southeast at 8 miles an hour. Marshall, sunny and 82. Wind variable at 5 miles an hour. And at Longview, mostly sunny and 81 degrees. Wind east at 6 miles an hour. Elsewhere across the four-state area, over at Dallas, mostly sunny and 79. Oklahoma City, mostly sunny and 80. Little Rock, partly sunny and 76. Jackson, Mississippi, cloudy and 76. Baton Rouge, mostly sunny and 81. And at Houston, mostly sunny and 83 degrees. For the most current information, check us out on the web at www.weather.gov/SHT. The Shreveport Climate Summary for yesterday, May 25, 2026. Yesterday's high temperature was 87 degrees. The normal high is 87. The record high is 98 degrees, which was set in 1875. Yesterday's low temperature was 68 degrees. The normal low is 66. The record low is 50 degrees, which was set in 1971. 0.32 inches of precipitation fell yesterday, which brings the monthly total to 3.32 inches. This is 0.36 inches below the normal amount of 3.68 inches for May. The total precipitation for the year now stands at 15.93 inches, which is 6.54 inches below normal. Sunrise today is at 6:11 a.m. and sunset is at 8:14 p.m. Now let's check on your local forecast. Today, partly cloudy this morning, then becoming mostly cloudy. Patchy fog this morning. A slight chance of showers and thunderstorms. Highs in the upper 80s. Light and variable winds, becoming southeast around 5 miles per hour this afternoon. Chance of rain 20%. Tonight, partly cloudy with a slight chance of showers and thunderstorms. Lows around 70. Southeast winds around 5 miles per hour. Chance of rain 20%. Wednesday, showers likely with a chance of thunderstorms. Highs in the lower 80s. South winds 5 to 10 miles per hour. Chance of rain 70%. Wednesday night, showers likely.
a chance of thunderstorms, mainly in the evening. Lows in the upper 60s. Southeast winds around 5 miles per hour in the evening, becoming light and variable. Chance of rain 70%. Thursday, a chance of showers with a slight chance of thunderstorms in the morning, then showers likely with a chance of thunderstorms in the afternoon. Highs in the mid-80s. Light and variable winds, becoming west around 5 miles per hour in the afternoon. Chance of rain 70%. Thursday night, mostly cloudy with a chance of showers. A chance of thunderstorms, mainly in the evening. Lows in the upper 60s. Chance of rain 50%. Friday, mostly cloudy. A chance of showers with a slight chance of thunderstorms in the morning, then showers likely with a chance of thunderstorms in the afternoon. Highs in the mid-80s. Chance of rain 70%. Friday night, partly cloudy. A chance of showers and thunderstorms, mainly in the evening. Lows in the upper 60s. Chance of rain 50%. Saturday, mostly cloudy. A slight chance of showers and thunderstorms in the morning, then a chance of showers and thunderstorms in the afternoon. Highs in the mid-80s. Chance of rain 40%. Saturday night, a slight chance of thunderstorms in the evening. Mostly cloudy with a chance of showers. Lows around 70. Chance of rain 40%. Sunday, mostly cloudy with a chance of showers with a slight chance of thunderstorms. Highs in the mid-80s. Chance of rain 40%. Sunday night, partly cloudy in the evening, then becoming mostly cloudy. A slight chance of thunderstorms in the evening. A chance of showers. Lows in the upper 60s. Chance of rain 40%. Monday, mostly cloudy with a chance of showers. A chance of thunderstorms in the afternoon. Highs in the lower 80s. Chance of rain 40%. 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Be sure to follow us on Facebook. Here's a look at local weather conditions as of 11 a.m. At the top of the hour, skies were mostly sunny in Shreveport. The temperature was 82 degrees at the regional airport. The dew point was 70, making the relative humidity 65%. Winds were east at 6 miles an hour. The pressure was 29.94 inches and steady. In Bossier City, at Barksdale Air Force Base, skies were sunny, with a temperature of 84 degrees. The dew point was 70, making the relative humidity 62%. Winds were southeast at 8 miles an hour. The pressure was 29.93 inches and falling. At downtown Shreveport, it was mostly sunny. Visibility 10 miles. Temperature was 82 degrees, dew point 70. And the pressure was 29.94 inches and falling. Once again in Shreveport, it was 82 degrees with mostly sunny skies at 11 a.m. Here is your area's open water boating forecast. Wind gusts may be higher. Today, patchy fog through mid-morning. A 20% chance of showers and thunderstorms in the late morning and afternoon. Partly cloudy. Highs in the upper 80s. Southeast winds 5 to 10 miles per hour. Tonight, slight chance of showers and thunderstorms in the early evening. Slight chance of showers and thunderstorms after midnight. Partly cloudy. Lows around 70. Southeast winds 5 to 10 miles per hour. Chance of precipitation 20%. Wednesday, showers likely and a chance of thunderstorms. Mostly cloudy. Highs in the lower 80s. South winds 10 to 15 miles per hour. Chance of precipitation 70%. Wednesday night, showers likely and a chance of thunderstorms in the evening, then showers likely and slight chance of thunderstorms after midnight. Mostly cloudy. Lows in the upper 60s. Southeast winds 10 to 15 miles per hour.
chance of precipitation 60%. Thursday, chance of showers and slight chance of thunderstorms in the morning, then showers likely and a chance of thunderstorms in the afternoon. Mostly cloudy. Highs in the mid-80s. South winds 5 to 10 miles per hour becoming northwest in the afternoon. Chance of precipitation 60%. Thursday night, mostly cloudy. Chance of showers and thunderstorms in the early evening, then a chance of showers and slight chance of thunderstorms from mid-evening through the overnight. Lows in the upper 60s. Chance of precipitation 40%. Friday, becoming partly cloudy. Chance of showers and slight chance of thunderstorms in the morning, then showers likely and a chance of thunderstorms in the afternoon. Highs in the mid-80s. Chance of precipitation 70%. Friday night, partly cloudy. Chance of showers and thunderstorms in the evening, then a slight chance of showers and thunderstorms after midnight. Lows in the upper 60s. Chance of precipitation 40%. Saturday, mostly cloudy. Slight chance of showers and thunderstorms in the morning, then a chance of showers and thunderstorms in the afternoon. Highs in the upper 80s. Chance of precipitation 40%. Saturday night, mostly cloudy. Chance of showers and slight chance of thunderstorms in the evening, then a chance of showers after midnight. Lows in the upper 60s. Chance of precipitation 30%. Sunday, mostly cloudy with chance of showers and slight chance of thunderstorms. Highs in the mid-80s. Chance of precipitation 40%. Sunday night, partly cloudy with chance of showers and slight chance of thunderstorms in the evening, then mostly cloudy with chance of showers after midnight. Lows in the mid-60s. Chance of precipitation 30%. Monday, mostly cloudy with chance of showers in the morning, then partly cloudy with chance of showers and thunderstorms in the afternoon. Highs in the lower 80s. Chance of precipitation 30%. Around the local area at 11 a.m. in Texarkana, partly sunny and 80. Wind southeast at 8 miles an hour. El Dorado, partly sunny and 77. Wind calm. Monroe, partly sunny and 79. Wind calm. Nacogdoches, mostly sunny and 80. Wind southeast at 8 miles an hour. Marshall, sunny and 82. Wind variable at 5 miles an hour. And at Longview, mostly sunny and 81 degrees. Wind east at 6 miles an hour. Elsewhere across the four-state area, over at Dallas, mostly sunny and 79. Oklahoma City, mostly sunny and 80. Little Rock, partly sunny and 76. Jackson, Mississippi, cloudy and 76. Baton Rouge, mostly sunny and 81. And at Houston, mostly sunny and 83 degrees. For the most current information, check us out on the web at www.weather.gov/sht. The Shreveport Climate Summary for yesterday, May 25, 2026. Yesterday's high temperature was 87 degrees. The normal high is 87. The record high is 98 degrees, which was set in 1875. Yesterday's low temperature was 68 degrees. The normal low is 66. The record low is 50 degrees, which was set in 1971. 0.32 inches of precipitation fell yesterday, which brings the monthly total to 3.32 inches. This is 0.36 inches below the normal amount of 3.68 inches for May. The total precipitation for the year now stands at 15.93 inches, which is 6.54 inches below normal. Sunrise today is at 6:11 a.m. and sunset is at 8:14 p.m. Now let's check on your local forecast. Today, partly cloudy this morning, then becoming mostly cloudy. Patchy fog this morning. A slight chance of showers and thunderstorms. Highs in the upper 80s.
light and variable winds, becoming southeast around 5 miles per hour this afternoon. Chance of rain 20%. Tonight, partly cloudy with a slight chance of showers and thunderstorms. Lows around 70. Southeast winds around 5 miles per hour. Chance of rain 20%. Wednesday, showers likely with a chance of thunderstorms. Highs in the lower 80s. South winds 5 to 10 miles per hour. Chance of rain 70%. Wednesday night, showers likely. A chance of thunderstorms, mainly in the evening. Lows in the upper 60s. Southeast winds around 5 miles per hour in the evening, becoming light and variable. Chance of rain 70%. Thursday, a chance of showers with a slight chance of thunderstorms in the morning, then showers likely with a chance of thunderstorms in the afternoon. Highs in the mid-80s. Light and variable winds, becoming west around 5 miles per hour in the afternoon. Chance of rain 70%. Thursday night, mostly cloudy with a chance of showers. A chance of thunderstorms, mainly in the evening. Lows in the upper 60s. Chance of rain 50%. Friday, mostly cloudy. A chance of showers with a slight chance of thunderstorms in the morning, then showers likely with a chance of thunderstorms in the afternoon. Highs in the mid-80s. Chance of rain 70%. Friday night, partly cloudy. A chance of showers and thunderstorms, mainly in the evening. Lows in the upper 60s. Chance of rain 50%. Saturday, mostly cloudy. A slight chance of showers and thunderstorms in the morning, then a chance of showers and thunderstorms in the afternoon. Highs in the mid-80s. Chance of rain 40%. Saturday night, a slight chance of thunderstorms in the evening. Mostly cloudy with a chance of showers. Lows around 70. Chance of rain 40%. Sunday, mostly cloudy with a chance of showers with a slight chance of thunderstorms. Highs in the mid-80s. Chance of rain 40%. Sunday night, partly cloudy in the evening, then becoming mostly cloudy. A slight chance of thunderstorms in the evening. A chance of showers. Lows in the upper 60s. Chance of rain 40%. Monday, mostly cloudy with a chance of showers. A chance of thunderstorms in the afternoon. Highs in the lower 80s. Chance of rain 40%. 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Be sure to follow us on Facebook. Here's a look at local weather conditions as of 11 a.m. At the top of the hour, skies were mostly sunny in Shreveport. The temperature was 82 degrees at the regional airport. The dew point was 70, making the relative humidity 65%. Winds were east at 6 miles an hour. The pressure was 29.94 inches and steady. In Bossier City, at Barksdale Air Force Base, skies were sunny, with a temperature of 84 degrees. The dew point was 70, making the relative humidity 62%. Winds were southeast at 8 miles an hour. The pressure was 29.93 inches and falling. At downtown Shreveport, it was mostly sunny. Visibility 10 miles. Temperature was 82 degrees, dew point 70. And the pressure was 29.94 inches and falling. Once again in Shreveport, it was 82 degrees with mostly sunny skies at 11 a.m. Around the local area at 11 a.m., in Texarkana, partly sunny and 80.
Wind southeast at 8 miles an hour. El Dorado, partly sunny and 77. Wind calm. Monroe, partly sunny and 79.

Rouge, mostly sunny and 81. And at Houston, mostly sunny and 83 degrees. For the most current information, check us out on the web at www.weather.gov/sht. The Shreveport Climate Summary for yesterday, May 25, 2026. Yesterday's high temperature was 87 degrees. The normal high is 87. The record high is 98 degrees, which was set in 1875. Yesterday's low temperature was 68 degrees. The normal low is 66. The record low is 50 degrees, which was set in 1971. 0.32 inches of precipitation fell yesterday, which brings the monthly total to 3.32 inches. This is 0.36 inches below the normal amount of 3.68 inches for May. The total precipitation for the year now stands at 15.93 inches, which is 6.54 inches below normal. Sunrise today is at 6:11 a.m. and sunset is at 8:14 p.m. Now let's check on your local forecast. Today, partly cloudy this morning, then becoming mostly cloudy. Patchy fog this morning. A slight chance of showers and thunderstorms. Highs in the upper 80s. Light and variable winds, becoming southeast around 5 miles per hour this afternoon. Chance of rain 20%. Tonight, partly cloudy with a slight chance of showers and thunderstorms. Lows around 70. Southeast winds around 5 miles per hour. Chance of rain 20%. Wednesday, showers likely with a chance of thunderstorms. Highs in the lower 80s. South winds 5 to 10 miles per hour. Chance of rain 70%. Wednesday night, showers likely. A chance of thunderstorms, mainly in the evening. Lows in the upper 60s. Southeast winds around 5 miles per hour in the evening, becoming light and variable. Chance of rain 70%. Thursday, a chance of showers with a slight chance of thunderstorms in the morning, then showers likely with a chance of thunderstorms in the afternoon. Highs in the mid-80s. Light and variable winds, becoming west around 5 miles per hour in the afternoon. Chance of rain 70%. Thursday night, mostly cloudy with a chance of showers. A chance of thunderstorms, mainly in the evening. Lows in the upper 60s. Chance of rain 50%. Friday, mostly cloudy. A chance of showers with a slight chance of thunderstorms in the morning, then showers likely with a chance of thunderstorms in the afternoon. Highs in the mid-80s. Chance of rain 70%. Friday night, partly cloudy. A chance of showers and thunderstorms, mainly in the evening. Lows in the upper 60s. Chance of rain 50%. Saturday, mostly cloudy. A slight chance of showers and thunderstorms in the morning, then a chance of showers and thunderstorms in the afternoon. Highs in the mid-80s. Chance of rain 40%. Saturday night, a slight chance of thunderstorms in the evening. Mostly cloudy with a chance of showers. Lows around 70. Chance of rain 40%. Sunday, mostly cloudy with a chance of showers with a slight chance of thunderstorms. Highs in the mid-80s. Chance of rain 40%. Sunday night, partly cloudy in the evening, then becoming mostly cloudy. A slight chance of thunderstorms in the evening. A chance of showers. Lows in the upper 60s. Chance of rain 40%. Monday, mostly cloudy with a chance of showers. A chance of thunderstorms in the afternoon. Highs in the lower 80s. Chance of rain 40%. 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Be sure to follow us on Facebook. Here's a look at local weather conditions as of noon. At the top of the hour, skies were partly sunny in Shreveport. The temperature was 82 degrees at the regional airport. The dew point was 70, making the relative humidity 65%.

Winds were variable at 5 miles an hour. The pressure was 29.94 inches and steady. The report from Bossier City was not available. And in downtown Shreveport, skies were mostly sunny. The temperature was 84 degrees. And winds were south at 8 miles an hour. Once again in Shreveport, it was 82 degrees with partly sunny skies at noon. Around the local area at noon, in Texarkana, mostly sunny and 85. Wind variable at 3 miles an hour. El Dorado, partly sunny and 79. Wind southeast at 5 miles an hour. Monroe, partly sunny and 84. Wind variable at 5 miles an hour. Natchitoches, mostly sunny and 80. Wind calm. Marshall, sunny and 83. Wind southeast at 3 miles an hour. And at Longview, mostly sunny and 83 degrees. Wind variable at 6 miles an hour. Elsewhere across the four-state area, over at Dallas, mostly sunny and 81. Oklahoma City, partly sunny and 80. Little Rock, cloudy and 80. Jackson, Mississippi, mostly sunny and 79. Baton Rouge, mostly sunny and 84. And at Houston, mostly sunny and 85 degrees. For the most current information, check us out on the web at www.weather.gov/sht. The Shreveport Climate Summary for yesterday, May 25, 2026. Yesterday's high temperature was 87 degrees. The normal high is 87. The record high is 98 degrees, which was set in 1875. Yesterday's low temperature was 68 degrees. The normal low is 66. The record low is 50 degrees, which was set in 1971. 0.32 inches of precipitation fell yesterday, which brings the monthly total to 3.32 inches. This is 0.36 inches below the normal amount of 3.68 inches for May. The total precipitation for the year now stands at 15.93 inches, which is 6.54 inches below normal. Sunrise today is at 6:11 a.m. and sunset is at 8:14 p.m. Now let's check on your local forecast. Today, partly cloudy this morning, then becoming mostly cloudy. Patchy fog this morning. A slight chance of showers and thunderstorms. Highs in the upper 80s. Light and variable winds, becoming southeast around 5 miles per hour this afternoon. Chance of rain 20%. Tonight, partly cloudy with a slight chance of showers and thunderstorms. Lows around 70. Southeast winds around 5 miles per hour. Chance of rain 20%. Wednesday, showers likely with a chance of thunderstorms. Highs in the lower 80s. South winds 5 to 10 miles per hour. Chance of rain 70%. Wednesday night, showers likely. A chance of thunderstorms, mainly in the evening. Lows in the upper 60s. Southeast winds around 5 miles per hour in the evening, becoming light and variable. Chance of rain 70%. Thursday, a chance of showers with a slight chance of thunderstorms in the morning, then showers likely with a chance of thunderstorms in the afternoon. Highs in the mid-80s. Light and variable winds, becoming west around 5 miles per hour in the afternoon. Chance of rain 70%. Thursday night, mostly cloudy with a chance of showers. A chance of thunderstorms, mainly in the evening. Lows in the upper 60s. Chance of rain 50%. Friday, mostly cloudy. A chance of showers with a slight chance of thunderstorms in the morning, then showers likely with a chance of thunderstorms in the afternoon. Highs in the mid-80s. Chance of rain 70%. Friday night, partly cloudy. A chance of showers and thunderstorms, mainly in the evening. Lows in the upper 60s. Chance of rain 50%. Saturday, mostly cloudy. A slight chance of showers and thunderstorms in the morning,
then a chance of showers and thunderstorms in the afternoon. Highs in the mid-80s. Chance of rain 40%. Saturday night, a slight chance of thunderstorms in the evening. Mostly cloudy with a chance of showers. Lows around 70. Chance of rain 40%. Sunday, mostly cloudy with a chance of showers with a slight chance of thunderstorms. Highs in the mid-80s. Chance of rain 40%. Sunday night, partly cloudy in the evening, then becoming mostly cloudy. A slight chance of thunderstorms in the evening. A chance of showers. Lows in the upper 60s. Chance of rain 40%. Monday, mostly cloudy with a chance of showers. A chance of thunderstorms in the afternoon. Highs in the lower 80s. Chance of rain 40%. 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Be sure to follow us on Facebook. Here's a look at local weather conditions as of noon. At the top of the hour, skies were partly sunny in Shreveport. The temperature was 82 degrees at the regional airport. The dew point was 70, making the relative humidity 65%. Winds were variable at 5 miles an hour. The pressure was 29.94 inches and steady. The report from Bossier City was not available. And in downtown Shreveport, skies were mostly sunny. The temperature was 84 degrees. And winds were south at 8 miles an hour. Once again in Shreveport, it was 82 degrees with partly sunny skies at noon. Around the local area at noon, in Texarkana, mostly sunny and 85. Wind variable at 3 miles an hour. El Dorado, partly sunny and 79. Wind southeast at 5 miles an hour. Monroe, partly sunny and 84. Wind variable at 5 miles an hour. Natchitoches, mostly sunny and 80. Wind calm. Marshall, sunny and 83. Wind southeast at 3 miles an hour. And at Longview, mostly sunny and 83 degrees. Wind variable at 6 miles an hour. Elsewhere across the four-state area, over at Dallas, mostly sunny and 81. Oklahoma City, partly sunny and 80. Little Rock, cloudy and 80. Jackson, Mississippi, mostly sunny and 79. Baton Rouge, mostly sunny and 84. And at Houston, mostly sunny and 85 degrees. For the most current information, check us out on the web at www.weather.gov/SHT. The Shreveport Climate Summary for yesterday, May 25, 2026. Yesterday's high temperature was 87 degrees. The normal high is 87. The record high is 98 degrees, which was set in 1875. Yesterday's low temperature was 68 degrees. The normal low is 66. The record low is 50 degrees, which was set in 1971. 0.32 inches of precipitation fell yesterday, which brings the monthly total to 3.32 inches. This is 0.36 inches below the normal amount of 3.68 inches for May. The total precipitation for the year now stands at 15.93 inches, which is 6.54 inches below normal. Sunrise today is at 6:11 a.m. and sunset is at 8:14 p.m. Now let's check on your local forecast. Today, partly cloudy this morning, then becoming mostly cloudy. Patchy fog this morning. A slight chance of showers and thunderstorms. Highs in the upper 80s.
light and variable winds, becoming southeast around 5 miles per hour this afternoon. Chance of rain 20%. Tonight, partly cloudy with a slight chance of showers and thunderstorms. Lows around 70. Southeast winds around 5 miles per hour. Chance of rain 20%. Wednesday, showers likely with a chance of thunderstorms. Highs in the lower 80s. South winds 5 to 10 miles per hour. Chance of rain 70%. Wednesday night, showers likely. A chance of thunderstorms, mainly in the evening. Lows in the upper 60s. Southeast winds around 5 miles per hour in the evening, becoming light and variable. Chance of rain 70%. Thursday, a chance of showers with a slight chance of thunderstorms in the morning, then showers likely with a chance of thunderstorms in the afternoon. Highs in the mid-80s. Light and variable winds, becoming west around 5 miles per hour in the afternoon. Chance of rain 70%. Thursday night, mostly cloudy with a chance of showers. A chance of thunderstorms, mainly in the evening. Lows in the upper 60s. Chance of rain 50%. Friday, mostly cloudy. A chance of showers with a slight chance of thunderstorms in the morning, then showers likely with a chance of thunderstorms in the afternoon. Highs in the mid-80s. Chance of rain 70%. Friday night, partly cloudy. A chance of showers and thunderstorms, mainly in the evening. Lows in the upper 60s. Chance of rain 50%. Saturday, mostly cloudy. A slight chance of showers and thunderstorms in the morning, then a chance of showers and thunderstorms in the afternoon. Highs in the mid-80s. Chance of rain 40%. Saturday night, a slight chance of thunderstorms in the evening. Mostly cloudy with a chance of showers. Lows around 70. Chance of rain 40%. Sunday, mostly cloudy with a chance of showers with a slight chance of thunderstorms. Highs in the mid-80s. Chance of rain 40%. Sunday night, partly cloudy in the evening, then becoming mostly cloudy. A slight chance of thunderstorms in the evening. A chance of showers. Lows in the upper 60s. Chance of rain 40%. Monday, mostly cloudy with a chance of showers. A chance of thunderstorms in the afternoon. Highs in the lower 80s. Chance of rain 40%. Here is your area's open water boating forecast. Wind gusts may be higher. Today, patchy fog through mid-morning. A 20% chance of showers and thunderstorms in the late morning and afternoon. Partly cloudy. Highs in the upper 80s. Southeast winds 5 to 10 miles per hour. Tonight, slight chance of showers and thunderstorms in the early evening. Slight chance of showers and thunderstorms after midnight. Partly cloudy. Lows around 70. Southeast winds 5 to 10 miles per hour. Chance of precipitation 20%. Wednesday, showers likely and a chance of thunderstorms. Mostly cloudy. Highs in the lower 80s. South winds 10 to 15 miles per hour. Chance of precipitation 70%. Wednesday night, showers likely and a chance of thunderstorms in the evening, then showers likely and slight chance of thunderstorms after midnight. Mostly cloudy. Lows in the upper 60s. Southeast winds 10 to 15 miles per hour. Chance of precipitation 60%. Thursday, chance of showers and slight chance of thunderstorms in the morning, then showers likely and a chance of thunderstorms in the afternoon. Mostly cloudy. Highs in the mid-80s. South winds 5 to 10 miles per hour becoming northwest in the afternoon. Chance of precipitation 60%. Thursday night, mostly cloudy. Chance of showers and thunderstorms in the early evening, then a chance of showers and slight chance of thunderstorms from mid-evening through the overnight. Lows in the upper 60s. Chance of precipitation 40%. Friday, becoming partly
partly cloudy. Chance of showers and slight chance of thunderstorms in the morning, then showers likely and a chance of thunderstorms in the afternoon. Highs in the mid-80s. Chance of precipitation 70%. Friday night, partly cloudy. Chance of showers and thunderstorms in the evening, then a slight chance of showers and thunderstorms after midnight. Lows in the upper 60s. Chance of precipitation 40%. Saturday, mostly cloudy. Slight chance of showers and thunderstorms in the morning, then a chance of showers and thunderstorms in the afternoon. Highs in the upper 80s. Chance of precipitation 40%. Saturday night, mostly cloudy. Chance of showers and slight chance of thunderstorms in the evening, then a chance of showers after midnight. Lows in the upper 60s. Chance of precipitation 30%. Lows in the upper 60s. Chance of precipitation 30%. Sunday, mostly cloudy with chance of showers and slight chance of thunderstorms. Highs in the mid-80s. Chance of precipitation 40%. Sunday night, partly cloudy with chance of showers and slight chance of thunderstorms in the evening, then mostly cloudy with chance of showers after midnight. Lows in the mid-60s. Chance of precipitation 30%. Monday, mostly cloudy with chance of showers in the morning, then partly cloudy with chance of showers and thunderstorms in the afternoon. Highs in the lower 80s. Chance of precipitation 30%. 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Be sure to follow us on Facebook. Here's a look at local weather conditions as of noon. At the top of the hour, skies were partly sunny in Shreveport. The temperature was 82 degrees at the regional airport. The dew point was 70, making the relative humidity 65%. Winds were variable at 5 miles an hour. The pressure was 29.94 inches and steady. The report from Bossier City was not available. And in downtown Shreveport, skies were mostly sunny. The temperature was 84 degrees. And winds were south at 8 miles an hour. Once again in Shreveport, it was 82 degrees with partly sunny skies at noon. Around the local area at noon, in Texarkana, mostly sunny and 85. Wind variable at 3 miles an hour. El Dorado, partly sunny and 79. Wind southeast at 5 miles an hour. Monroe, partly sunny and 84. Wind variable at 5 miles an hour. Nacogdoches, mostly sunny and 80. Wind calm. Marshall, sunny and 83. Wind southeast at 3 miles an hour. And at Longview, mostly sunny and 83 degrees. Wind variable at 6 miles an hour. Elsewhere across the four-state area, over at Dallas, mostly sunny and 81. Oklahoma City, partly sunny and 80. Little Rock, cloudy and 80. Jackson, Mississippi, mostly sunny and 79. Baton Rouge, mostly sunny and 84. And at Houston, mostly sunny and 85 degrees. For the most current information, check us out on the web at www.weather.gov/sht. The Shreveport Climate Summary for yesterday, May 25, 2026. Yesterday's high temperature was 87 degrees. The normal high is 87. The record high is 98 degrees, which was set in 1875. Yesterday's low temperature was 68 degrees. The normal low is 66. The record low is 50 degrees, which was set in 1971. 0.32 inches of precipitation fell yesterday, which brings the monthly total to 3.32 inches. This is 0.36 inches below the normal amount of 3.68 inches for May. The total precipitation for the year now stands at 15.93 inches, which is 6.54 inches below normal. Sunrise today is at 6:11 a.m. and sunset is at 8:14 p.m. This is your

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Now let's check on your local forecast. Today, partly cloudy this morning, then becoming mostly cloudy. Patchy fog this morning. A slight chance of showers and thunderstorms. Highs in the upper 80s. Light and variable winds, becoming southeast around 5 miles per hour this afternoon. Chance of rain 20%. Tonight, partly cloudy with a slight chance of showers and thunderstorms. Lows around 70. Southeast winds around 5 miles per hour. Chance of rain 20%. Wednesday, showers likely with a chance of thunderstorms. Highs in the lower 80s. South winds 5 to 10 miles per hour. Chance of rain 70%. Wednesday night, showers likely. A chance of thunderstorms, mainly in the evening. Lows in the upper 60s. Southeast winds around 5 miles per hour in the evening, becoming light and variable. Chance of rain 70%. Thursday, a chance of showers with a slight chance of thunderstorms in the morning, then showers likely with a chance of thunderstorms in the afternoon. Highs in the mid-80s. Light and variable winds, becoming west around 5 miles per hour in the afternoon. Chance of rain 70%. Thursday night, mostly cloudy with a chance of showers. A chance of thunderstorms, mainly in the evening. Lows in the upper 60s. Chance of rain 50%. Friday, mostly cloudy. A chance of showers with a slight chance of thunderstorms in the morning, then showers likely with a chance of thunderstorms in the afternoon. Highs in the mid-80s. Chance of rain 70%. Friday night, partly cloudy. A chance of showers and thunderstorms, mainly in the evening. Lows in the upper 60s. Chance of rain 50%. Saturday, mostly cloudy. A slight chance of showers and thunderstorms in the morning, then a chance of showers and thunderstorms in the afternoon. Highs in the mid-80s. Chance of rain 40%. Saturday night, a slight chance of thunderstorms in the evening. Mostly cloudy with a chance of showers. Lows around 70. Chance of rain 40%. Sunday, mostly cloudy with a chance of showers with a slight chance of thunderstorms. Highs in the mid-80s. Chance of rain 40%. Sunday night, partly cloudy in the evening, then becoming mostly cloudy. A slight chance of thunderstorms in the evening. A chance of showers. Lows in the upper 60s. Chance of rain 40%. Monday, mostly cloudy with a chance of showers. A chance of thunderstorms in the afternoon. Highs in the lower 80s. Chance of rain 40%. 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Be sure to follow us on Facebook. Here's a look at local weather conditions as of noon. At the top of the hour, skies were partly sunny in Shreveport. The temperature was 82 degrees at the regional airport. The dew point was 70, making the relative humidity 65%. Winds were variable at 5 miles an hour. The pressure was 29.94 inches and steady. The report from Bossier City was not available. And in downtown Shreveport, skies were mostly sunny. The temperature was 84 degrees. And winds were south at 8 miles an hour. Once again in Shreveport, it was 82 degrees with partly sunny skies at noon. Around the local area at noon, in Texarkana, mostly sunny and 85. Wind variable at 3 miles an hour. El Dorado, partly sunny and 79.

southeast at 5 miles an hour. Monroe, partly sunny and 84. Wind variable at 5 miles an hour. Natchitoches, mostly sunny and 80. Wind calm. Marshall, sunny and 83. Wind southeast at 3 miles an hour. And at Longview, mostly sunny and 83 degrees. Wind variable at 6 miles an hour. Elsewhere across the four-state area, over at Dallas, mostly sunny and 81. Oklahoma City, partly sunny and 80. Little Rock, cloudy and 80. Jackson, Mississippi, mostly sunny and 79. Baton Rouge, mostly sunny and 84. And at Houston, mostly sunny and 85 degrees. For the most current information, check us out on the web at www.weather.gov/sht. The Shreveport Climate Summary for yesterday, May 25, 2026. Yesterday's high temperature was 87 degrees. The normal high is 87. The record high is 98 degrees, which was set in 1875. Yesterday's low temperature was 68 degrees. The normal low is 66. The record low is 50 degrees, which was set in 1971. 0.32 inches of precipitation fell yesterday, which brings the monthly total to 3.32 inches. This is 0.36 inches below the normal amount of 3.68 inches for May. The total precipitation for the year now stands at 15.93 inches, which is 6.54 inches below normal. Sunrise today is at 6:11 a.m. and sunset is at 8:14 p.m. Now let's check on your local forecast. Today, partly cloudy this morning, then becoming mostly cloudy. Patchy fog this morning. A slight chance of showers and thunderstorms. Highs in the upper 80s. Light and variable winds, becoming southeast around 5 miles per hour this afternoon. Chance of rain 20%. Tonight, partly cloudy with a slight chance of showers and thunderstorms. Lows around 70. Southeast winds around 5 miles per hour. Chance of rain 20%. Wednesday, showers likely with a chance of thunderstorms. Highs in the lower 80s. South winds 5 to 10 miles per hour. Chance of rain 70%. Wednesday night, showers likely. A chance of thunderstorms, mainly in the evening. Lows in the upper 60s. Southeast winds around 5 miles per hour in the evening, becoming light and variable. Chance of rain 70%. Thursday, a chance of showers with a slight chance of thunderstorms in the morning, then showers likely with a chance of thunderstorms in the afternoon. Highs in the mid-80s. Light and variable winds, becoming west around 5 miles per hour in the afternoon. Chance of rain 70%. Thursday night, mostly cloudy with a chance of showers. A chance of thunderstorms, mainly in the evening. Lows in the upper 60s. Chance of rain 50%. Friday, mostly cloudy. A chance of showers with a slight chance of thunderstorms in the morning, then showers likely with a chance of thunderstorms in the afternoon. Highs in the mid-80s. Chance of rain 70%. Friday night, partly cloudy. A chance of showers and thunderstorms, mainly in the evening. Lows in the upper 60s. Chance of rain 50%. Saturday, mostly cloudy. A slight chance of showers and thunderstorms in the morning, then a chance of showers and thunderstorms in the afternoon. Highs in the mid-80s. Chance of rain 40%. Saturday night, a slight chance of thunderstorms in the evening. Mostly cloudy with a chance of showers. Lows around 70. Chance of rain 40%. Sunday, mostly cloudy with a chance of showers with a slight chance of thunderstorms. Highs in the mid-80s. Chance of rain 40%. Sunday night, partly cloudy in the evening, then becoming mostly cloudy. A slight chance of thunderstorms in the evening. A chance of showers.
Lows in the upper 60s. Chance of rain 40%. Monday, mostly cloudy with a chance of showers. A chance of thunderstorms in the afternoon. Highs in the lower 80s. Chance of rain 40%. 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Be sure to follow us on Facebook. Here's a look at local weather conditions as of noon. At the top of the hour, skies were partly sunny in Shreveport. The temperature was 82 degrees at the regional airport. The dew point was 70, making the relative humidity 65%. Winds were variable at 5 miles an hour. The pressure was 29.94 inches and steady. The report from Bossier City was not available. And in downtown Shreveport, skies were mostly sunny. The temperature was 84 degrees. And winds were south at 8 miles an hour. Once again in Shreveport, it was 82 degrees with partly sunny skies at noon. Around the local area at noon, in Texarkana, mostly sunny and 85. Wind variable at 3 miles an hour. El Dorado, partly sunny and 79. Wind southeast at 5 miles an hour. Monroe, partly sunny and 84. Wind variable at 5 miles an hour. Natchitoches, mostly sunny and 80. Wind calm. Marshall, sunny and 83. Wind southeast at 3 miles an hour. And at Longview, mostly sunny and 83 degrees. Wind variable at 6 miles an hour. Elsewhere across the four-state area, over at Dallas, mostly sunny and 81. Oklahoma City, partly sunny and 80. Little Rock, cloudy and 80. Jackson, Mississippi, mostly sunny and 79. Baton Rouge, mostly sunny and 84. And at Houston, mostly sunny and 85 degrees. For the most current information, check us out on the web at www.weather.gov/sht. The Shreveport Climate Summary for yesterday, May 25, 2026. Yesterday's high temperature was 87 degrees. The normal high is 87. The record high is 98 degrees, which was set in 1875. Yesterday's low temperature was 68 degrees. The normal low is 66. The record low is 50 degrees, which was set in 1971. 0.32 inches of precipitation fell yesterday, which brings the monthly total to 3.32 inches. This is 0.36 inches below the normal amount of 3.68 inches for May. The total precipitation for the year now stands at 15.93 inches, which is 6.54 inches below normal. Sunrise today is at 6:11 a.m. and sunset is at 8:14 p.m. Now let's check on your local forecast. Today, partly cloudy this morning, then becoming mostly cloudy. Patchy fog this morning. A slight chance of showers and thunderstorms. Highs in the upper 80s. Light and variable winds, becoming southeast around 5 miles per hour this afternoon. Chance of rain 20%. Tonight, partly cloudy with a slight chance of showers and thunderstorms. Lows around 70. Southeast winds around 5 miles per hour. Chance of rain 20%. Wednesday, showers likely with a chance of thunderstorms. Highs in the lower 80s. South winds 5 to 10 miles per hour. Chance of rain 70%. Wednesday night, showers likely. A chance of thunderstorms, mainly in the evening. Lows in the upper 60s. Southeast winds around 5 miles per hour in the evening, becoming light and variable. Chance of rain 70%. Thursday, a chance of showers with a slight chance of thunderstorms in the morning, then showers likely with a chance of thunderstorms in the afternoon. Highs in the mid-80s. Light and variable winds, becoming west around 5 miles per hour in the afternoon. Chance of rain 70%.
Thursday night, mostly cloudy with a chance of showers. A chance of thunderstorms, mainly in the evening. Lows in the upper 60s. Chance of rain 50%. Friday, mostly cloudy. A chance of showers with a slight chance of thunderstorms in the morning, then showers likely with a chance of thunderstorms in the afternoon. Highs in the mid-80s. Chance of rain 70%. Friday night, partly cloudy. A chance of showers and thunderstorms, mainly in the evening. Lows in the upper 60s. Chance of rain 50%. Saturday, mostly cloudy. A slight chance of showers and thunderstorms in the morning, then a chance of showers and thunderstorms in the afternoon. Highs in the mid-80s. Chance of rain 40%. Saturday night, a slight chance of thunderstorms in the evening. Mostly cloudy with a chance of showers. Lows around 70. Chance of rain 40%. Sunday, mostly cloudy with a chance of showers with a slight chance of thunderstorms. Highs in the mid-80s. Chance of rain 40%. Sunday night, partly cloudy in the evening, then becoming mostly cloudy. A slight chance of thunderstorms in the evening. A chance of showers. Lows in the upper 60s. Chance of rain 40%. Monday, mostly cloudy with a chance of showers. A chance of thunderstorms in the afternoon. Highs in the lower 80s. Chance of rain 40%. 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Be sure to follow us on Facebook. Here's a look at local weather conditions as of noon. At the top of the hour, skies were partly sunny in Shreveport. The temperature was 82 degrees at the regional airport. The dew point was 70, making the relative humidity 65%. Winds were variable at 5 miles an hour. The pressure was 29.94 inches and steady. The report from Bossier City was not available. And in downtown Shreveport, skies were mostly sunny. The temperature was 84 degrees. And winds were south at 8 miles an hour. Once again in Shreveport, it was 82 degrees with partly sunny skies at noon. Around the local area at noon, in Texarkana, mostly sunny and 85. Wind variable at 3 miles an hour. El Dorado, partly sunny and 79. Wind southeast at 5 miles an hour. Monroe, partly sunny and 84. Wind variable at 5 miles an hour. Natchitoches, mostly sunny and 80. Wind calm. Marshall, sunny and 83. Wind southeast at 3 miles an hour. And at Longview, mostly sunny and 83 degrees. Wind variable at 6 miles an hour. Elsewhere across the four-state area, over at Dallas, mostly sunny and 81. Oklahoma City, partly sunny and 80. Little Rock, cloudy and 80. Jackson, Mississippi, mostly sunny and 79. Baton Rouge, mostly sunny and 84. And at Houston, mostly sunny and 85 degrees. For the most current information, check us out on the web at www.weather.gov/SHT. The Shreveport Climate Summary for yesterday, May 25, 2026. Yesterday's high temperature was 87 degrees. The normal high is 87. The record high is 98 degrees, which was set in 1875. Yesterday's low temperature was 68 degrees. The normal low is 66.
The record low is 50 degrees, which was set in 1971. 0.32 inches of precipitation fell yesterday, which brings the monthly total to 3.32 inches. This is 0.36 inches below the normal amount of 3.68 inches for May. The total precipitation for the year now stands at 15.93 inches, which is 6.54 inches below normal. Sunrise today is at 6:11 a.m. and sunset is at 8:14 p.m. Now let's check on your local forecast. Today, partly cloudy this morning, then becoming mostly cloudy. Patchy fog this morning. A slight chance of showers and thunderstorms. Highs in the upper 80s. Light and variable winds, becoming southeast around 5 miles per hour this afternoon. Chance of rain 20%. Tonight, partly cloudy with a slight chance of showers and thunderstorms. Lows around 70. Southeast winds around 5 miles per hour. Chance of rain 20%. Wednesday, showers likely with a chance of thunderstorms. Highs in the lower 80s. South winds 5 to 10 miles per hour. Chance of rain 70%. Wednesday night, showers likely. A chance of thunderstorms, mainly in the evening. Lows in the upper 60s. Southeast winds around 5 miles per hour in the evening, becoming light and variable. Chance of rain 70%. Thursday, a chance of showers with a slight chance of thunderstorms in the morning, then showers likely with a chance of thunderstorms in the afternoon. Highs in the mid-80s. Light and variable winds, becoming west around 5 miles per hour in the afternoon. Chance of rain 70%. Thursday night, mostly cloudy with a chance of showers. A chance of thunderstorms, mainly in the evening. Lows in the upper 60s. Chance of rain 50%. Friday, mostly cloudy. A chance of showers with a slight chance of thunderstorms in the morning, then showers likely with a chance of thunderstorms in the afternoon. Highs in the mid-80s. Chance of rain 70%. Friday night, partly cloudy. A chance of showers and thunderstorms, mainly in the evening. Lows in the upper 60s. Chance of rain 50%. Saturday, mostly cloudy. A slight chance of showers and thunderstorms in the morning, then a chance of showers and thunderstorms in the afternoon. Highs in the mid-80s. Chance of rain 40%. Saturday night, a slight chance of thunderstorms in the evening. Mostly cloudy with a chance of showers. Lows around 70. Chance of rain 40%. Sunday, mostly cloudy with a chance of showers with a slight chance of thunderstorms. Highs in the mid-80s. Chance of rain 40%. Sunday night, partly cloudy in the evening, then becoming mostly cloudy. A slight chance of thunderstorms in the evening. A chance of showers. Lows in the upper 60s. Chance of rain 40%. Monday, mostly cloudy with a chance of showers. A chance of thunderstorms in the afternoon. Highs in the lower 80s. Chance of rain 40%. Here is your area's open water boating forecast. Wind gusts may be higher. Today, patchy fog through mid-morning. A 20% chance of showers and thunderstorms in the late morning and afternoon. Partly cloudy. Highs in the upper 80s. Southeast winds 5 to 10 miles per hour. Tonight, slight chance of showers and thunderstorms in the early evening. Slight chance of showers and thunderstorms after midnight. Partly cloudy. Lows around 70. Southeast winds 5 to 10 miles per hour. Chance of precipitation 20%. Wednesday, showers likely and a chance of thunderstorms. Mostly cloudy. Highs in the lower 80s. South winds 10 to 15 miles per hour. Chance of precipitation 70%. Wednesday night, showers likely and a chance of thunderstorms in the evening, then showers likely and slight chance of thunderstorms after midnight.
mostly cloudy. Lows in the upper 60s. Southeast.

winds 10 to 15 miles per hour. Chance of precipitation 60%. Thursday, chance of showers and slight chance of thunderstorms in the morning, then showers likely and a chance of thunderstorms in the afternoon. Mostly cloudy. Highs in the mid-80s. South winds 5 to 10 miles per hour becoming northwest in the afternoon. Chance of precipitation 60%. Thursday night, mostly cloudy. Chance of showers and thunderstorms in the early evening, then a chance of showers and slight chance of thunderstorms from mid-evening through the overnight. Lows in the upper 60s. Chance of precipitation 40%. Friday, becoming partly cloudy. Chance of showers and slight chance of thunderstorms in the morning, then showers likely and a chance of thunderstorms in the afternoon. Highs in the mid-80s. Chance of precipitation 70%. Friday night, partly cloudy. Chance of showers and thunderstorms in the evening, then a slight chance of showers and thunderstorms after midnight. Lows in the upper 60s. Chance of precipitation 40%. Saturday, mostly cloudy. Slight chance of showers and thunderstorms in the morning, then a chance of showers and thunderstorms in the afternoon. Highs in the upper 80s. Chance of precipitation 40%. Saturday night, mostly cloudy. Chance of showers and slight chance of thunderstorms in the evening, then a chance of showers after midnight. Lows in the upper 60s. Chance of precipitation 30%. Sunday, mostly cloudy with chance of showers and slight chance of thunderstorms. Highs in the mid-80s. Chance of precipitation 40%. Sunday night, partly cloudy with chance of showers and slight chance of thunderstorms in the evening, then mostly cloudy with chance of showers after midnight. Lows in the mid-60s. Chance of precipitation 30%. Monday, mostly cloudy with chance of showers in the morning, then partly cloudy with chance of showers and thunderstorms in the afternoon. Highs in the lower 80s. Chance of precipitation 30%. 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Be sure to follow us on Facebook. Here's a look at local weather conditions as of noon. At the top of the hour, skies were partly sunny in Shreveport. The temperature was 82 degrees at the regional airport. The dew point was 70, making the relative humidity 65%. Winds were variable at 5 miles an hour. The pressure was 29.94 inches and steady. The report from Bossier City was not available. And in downtown Shreveport, skies were mostly sunny. The temperature was 84 degrees. And winds were south at 8 miles an hour. Once again in Shreveport, it was 82 degrees with partly sunny skies at noon. Around the local area at noon, in Texarkana, mostly sunny and 85. Wind variable at 3 miles an hour. El Dorado, partly sunny and 79. Wind southeast at 5 miles an hour. Monroe, partly sunny and 84. Wind variable at 5 miles an hour. Nutqvitch, mostly sunny and 80. Wind calm. Marshall, sunny and 83. Wind southeast at 3 miles an hour. And at Longview, mostly sunny and 83 degrees. Wind variable at 6 miles an hour. Elsewhere across the four-state area, over at Dallas, mostly sunny and 81. Oklahoma City, partly sunny and 80. Little Rock, cloudy and 80. Jackson, Mississippi, mostly sunny and 79. Baton Rouge, mostly sunny and 84. And at Houston, mostly sunny and 85 degrees. For the most current information, check us out on the web at www.weather.gov/sht. The Shreveport Climate Summary for yesterday, May 25, 2026. Yesterday's high temperature was 87 degrees. The normal high is 87. The record high is 98 degrees, which was set in 1875.
Yesterday's low temperature was 68 degrees. The normal low is 66. The record low is 50 degrees, which was set in 1971. 0.32 inches of precipitation fell yesterday, which brings the monthly total to 3.32 inches. This is 0.36 inches below the normal amount of 3.68 inches for May. The total precipitation for the year now stands at 15.93 inches, which is 6.54 inches below normal. Sunrise today is at 6:11 a.m. and sunset is at 8:14 p.m. This is your NOAA Weather Radio, station WXJ97, operating on a frequency of 162.400 MHz, providing the latest weather information on a 24-hour basis. 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Now let's check on your local forecast. Today, partly cloudy this morning, then becoming mostly cloudy. Patchy fog this morning. A slight chance of showers and thunderstorms. Highs in the upper 80s. Light and variable winds, becoming southeast around 5 miles per hour this afternoon. Chance of rain 20%. Tonight, partly cloudy with a slight chance of showers and thunderstorms. Lows around 70. Southeast winds around 5 miles per hour. Chance of rain 20%. Wednesday, showers likely with a chance of thunderstorms. Highs in the lower 80s. South winds 5 to 10 miles per hour. Chance of rain 70%. Wednesday night, showers likely. A chance of thunderstorms, mainly in the evening. Lows in the upper 60s. Southeast winds around 5 miles per hour in the evening, becoming light and variable. Chance of rain 70%. Thursday, a chance of showers with a slight chance of thunderstorms in the morning, then showers likely with a chance of thunderstorms in the afternoon. Highs in the mid-80s. Light and variable winds, becoming west around 5 miles per hour in the afternoon. Chance of rain 70%. Thursday night, mostly cloudy with a chance of showers. A chance of thunderstorms, mainly in the evening. Lows in the upper 60s. Chance of rain 50%. Friday, mostly cloudy. A chance of showers with a slight chance of thunderstorms in the morning, then showers likely with a chance of thunderstorms in the afternoon. Highs in the mid-80s. Chance of rain 70%. Friday night, partly cloudy. A chance of showers and thunderstorms, mainly in the evening. Lows in the upper 60s. Chance of rain 50%. Saturday, mostly cloudy. A slight chance of showers and thunderstorms in the morning, then a chance of showers and thunderstorms in the afternoon. Highs in the mid-80s. Chance of rain 40%. Saturday night, a slight chance of thunderstorms in the evening. Mostly cloudy with a chance of showers. Lows around 70. Chance of rain 40%. Sunday, mostly cloudy with a chance of showers with a slight chance of thunderstorms. Highs in the mid-80s. Chance of rain 40%. Sunday night, partly cloudy in the evening, then becoming mostly cloudy. A slight chance of thunderstorms in the evening. A chance of showers. Lows in the upper 60s. Chance of rain 40%. Monday, mostly cloudy with a chance of showers. A chance of thunderstorms in the afternoon. Highs in the lower 80s. Chance of rain 40%. 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Be sure to follow us on Facebook. Here's a look at local weather conditions as of noon. At the top of the hour, skies were partly sunny in Shreveport. The temperature was 82 degrees at the regional airport. The dew point was 70, making the relative humidity 65%.

Here's a look at local weather conditions as of 1 p.m. At the top of the hour, skies were partly sunny in Shreveport. The temperature was 84 degrees at the regional airport. The dew point was 68, making the relative humidity 58%. Winds were southeast at 6 miles an hour. The pressure was 29.92 inches and falling. At Bossier City, it was mostly sunny. Visibility 10 miles. Temperature was 86 degrees, dew point 68. Wind was south at 6 miles an hour. And the pressure was 29.91 inches. And in downtown Shreveport, skies were mostly sunny. The temperature was 86 degrees. And winds were southeast at 9 miles an hour, gusting to 16. Once again in Shreveport, it was 84 degrees with partly sunny skies at 1 p.m. Around the local area at 1 p.m., in Texarkana, mostly sunny and 86. Wind variable at 3 miles an hour. El Dorado, partly sunny and 83. Wind variable at 5 miles an hour. Monroe, sunny and 86. Wind south at 6 miles an hour. Natchitoches, a thunderstorm and 73. Wind calm. Marshall, mostly sunny and 85. Wind south at 6 miles an hour. And at Longview, mostly sunny and 85 degrees. Wind southeast at 6 miles an hour. Elsewhere across the four-state area, over at Dallas, partly sunny and 84. Oklahoma City, mostly sunny and 83. Little Rock, partly sunny and 82. Jackson, Mississippi, partly sunny and 81. Baton Rouge, partly sunny and 84. And at Houston, partly sunny and 85 degrees. For the most current information, check us out on the web at www.weather.gov/sht. This is a special weather statement. A strong thunderstorm will impact north-central Bossier and northwestern Webster parishes and southwestern Columbia and south-central Lafayette counties until 1:45 p.m. Central Daylight Time. At 1:14 p.m. Central Daylight Time, Doppler radar was tracking a strong thunderstorm over Welcome, or near Spring Hill, moving east at 10 miles per hour. Hazard, wind gusts up to 40 miles per hour and pea-size hail. Source, radar indicated. Impact, gusty winds could knock down tree limbs and blow around unsecured objects. Minor damage to outdoor objects is possible. Locations impacted include Spring Hill, Bradley, Taylor, Welcome, and State Line. Monitor the weather situation closely and be alert for threatening weather conditions. The storm may intensify, so be certain to monitor local radio stations and available television stations for additional information and possible warnings from the National Weather Service. 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Be sure to follow us on Facebook. Here's a look at local weather conditions as of 1 p.m. At the top of the hour, skies were partly sunny in Shreveport. The temperature was 84 degrees at the regional airport. The dew point was 68, making the relative humidity 58%. Winds were southeast at 6 miles an hour. The pressure was 29.92 inches and falling. At Bossier City, it was mostly sunny. Visibility 10 miles. Temperature was 86 degrees, dew point 68. Wind was south at 6 miles an hour. And the pressure was 29.91 inches. And in downtown Shreveport, skies were mostly sunny. The temperature was 86 degrees. And winds were southeast at 9 miles an hour, gusting to 16. Once again in Shreveport, it was 84 degrees with partly sunny skies at 1 p.m. Around the local area at 1 p.m., in Texarkana, mostly sunny and 86. Wind variable at 3 miles an hour. El Dorado, partly sunny and 83. Wind variable at 5 miles an hour.

Monroe, sunny in 86. Wind south at 6 miles an hour. Natchitoches, a thunderstorm and 73. Wind calm. Marshall, mostly sunny and 85. Wind south at 6 miles an hour. And at Longview, mostly sunny and 85 degrees. Wind southeast at 6 miles an hour. Elsewhere across the four-state area, over at Dallas, partly sunny and 84. Oklahoma City, mostly sunny and 83. Little Rock, partly sunny and 82. Jackson, Mississippi, partly sunny and 81. Baton Rouge, partly sunny and 84. And at Houston, partly sunny and 85 degrees. For the most current information, check us out on the web at www.weather.gov/sht. Now let's check on your local forecast. Today, partly cloudy this morning, then becoming mostly cloudy. Patchy fog this morning. A slight chance of showers and thunderstorms. Highs in the upper 80s. Light and variable winds, becoming southeast around 5 miles per hour this afternoon. Chance of rain 20%. Tonight, partly cloudy with a slight chance of showers and thunderstorms. Lows around 70. Southeast winds around 5 miles per hour. Chance of rain 20%. Wednesday, showers likely with a chance of thunderstorms. Highs in the lower 80s. South winds 5 to 10 miles per hour. Chance of rain 70%. Wednesday night, showers likely. A chance of thunderstorms, mainly in the evening. Lows in the upper 60s. Southeast winds around 5 miles per hour in the evening, becoming light and variable. Chance of rain 70%. Thursday, a chance of showers with a slight chance of thunderstorms in the morning, then showers likely with a chance of thunderstorms in the afternoon. Highs in the mid-80s. Light and variable winds, becoming west around 5 miles per hour in the afternoon. Chance of rain 70%. Thursday night, mostly cloudy with a chance of showers. A chance of thunderstorms, mainly in the evening. Lows in the upper 60s. Chance of rain 50%. Friday, mostly cloudy. A chance of showers with a slight chance of thunderstorms in the morning, then showers likely with a chance of thunderstorms in the afternoon. Highs in the mid-80s. Chance of rain 70%. Friday night, partly cloudy. A chance of showers and thunderstorms, mainly in the evening. Lows in the upper 60s. Chance of rain 50%. Saturday, mostly cloudy. A slight chance of showers and thunderstorms in the morning, then a chance of showers and thunderstorms in the afternoon. Highs in the mid-80s. Chance of rain 40%. Saturday night, a slight chance of thunderstorms in the evening. Mostly cloudy with a chance of showers. Lows around 70. Chance of rain 40%. Sunday, mostly cloudy with a chance of showers with a slight chance of thunderstorms. Highs in the mid-80s. Chance of rain 40%. Sunday night, partly cloudy in the evening, then becoming mostly cloudy. A slight chance of thunderstorms in the evening. A chance of showers. Lows in the upper 60s. Chance of rain 40%. Monday, mostly cloudy with a chance of showers. A chance of thunderstorms in the afternoon. Highs in the lower 80s. Chance of rain 40%. Now let's check on your local forecast. This afternoon, partly cloudy with a chance of showers and thunderstorms. Near steady temperature in the mid-80s. Southeast winds around 5 miles per hour. Chance of rain 40%. Tonight, partly cloudy with a chance of showers. A chance of thunderstorms, mainly in the evening. Lows in the upper 60s. Southeast winds around 5 miles per hour. Chance of rain 50%. Wednesday, mostly cloudy with a chance of showers and thunderstorms. Highs in the lower 80s.
south winds around 5 miles per hour. Chance of rain 50%. Wednesday night, mostly cloudy with a chance of showers with a slight chance of thunderstorms. Lows in the upper 60s. Southeast winds around 5 miles per hour in the evening, becoming light and variable. Chance of rain 50%. Thursday, mostly cloudy with a chance of showers. A slight chance of thunderstorms in the morning, then a chance of thunderstorms in the afternoon. Highs in the mid-80s. Light and variable winds, becoming northwest around 5 miles per hour in the afternoon. Chance of rain 50%. Thursday night, a chance of thunderstorms in the evening. Mostly cloudy with a chance of showers. Lows in the upper 60s. Chance of rain 50%. Friday, mostly cloudy. A chance of showers with a slight chance of thunderstorms in the morning, then showers likely with a chance of thunderstorms in the afternoon. Highs in the mid-80s. Chance of rain 60%. Friday night, a slight chance of thunderstorms in the evening. Partly cloudy with a slight chance of showers. Lows in the upper 60s. Chance of rain 20%. Saturday, mostly cloudy with a chance of showers. A slight chance of thunderstorms in the morning, then a chance of thunderstorms in the afternoon. Highs in the upper 80s. Chance of rain 40%. Saturday night, a chance of thunderstorms in the evening. Mostly cloudy with a chance of showers. Lows around 70. Chance of rain 40%. Sunday, mostly cloudy with a chance of showers. A slight chance of thunderstorms in the morning, then a chance of thunderstorms in the afternoon. Highs in the mid-80s. Chance of rain 50%. Sunday night, partly cloudy. A chance of showers with a slight chance of thunderstorms in the evening, then a slight chance of showers after midnight. Lows in the upper 60s. Chance of rain 50%. Monday, mostly cloudy in the morning, then becoming partly cloudy. A chance of showers. A slight chance of thunderstorms in the morning, then a chance of thunderstorms in the afternoon. Highs in the mid-80s. Chance of rain 40%. This is a special weather statement. A strong thunderstorm will impact north-central Bossier and northwestern Webster parishes and southwestern Columbia and south-central Lafayette counties until 1:45 p.m. Central Daylight Time. At 1:14 p.m. Central Daylight Time, Doppler radar was tracking a strong thunderstorm over Welcome, or near Spring Hill, moving east at 10 miles per hour. Hazard, wind gusts up to 40 miles per hour and pea-sized hail. Source, radar indicated. Impact, gusty winds could knock down tree limbs and blow around unsecured objects. Minor damage to outdoor objects is possible. Locations impacted include Spring Hill, Bradley, Taylor, Welcome and State Line. Monitor the weather situation closely and be alert for threatening weather conditions. The storm may intensify, so be certain to monitor local radio stations and available television stations for additional information and possible warnings from the National Weather Service. 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Be sure to follow us on Facebook. Here's a look at local weather conditions as of 1 p.m. At the top of the hour, Shreveport. The temperature was 84 degrees at the regional airport. The dew point was 6.

in Bossier City. It was mostly visibility 10 miles. Temperature was 86 degrees, dew point 68. Wind was south at 6 miles an hour. And the pressure was 29.91 inches. And in downtown Shreveport, skies were mostly sunny. 86 degrees. East at 9 miles an hour, gusting to 16. Once again in Shreveport, it was 84 degrees with partly sunny skies at 1 p.m. Around the local area at 1 p.m., in Texarkana, mostly sunny and 86. Wind variable at 3 miles an hour. El Dorado, partly sunny and 83. Wind variable at 5 miles an hour. Monroe, sunny and 86. Wind south at 6 miles an hour. Natchitoches, a thunderstorm and 73. Wind calm. Marshall, mostly sunny and 85. Wind south at 6 miles an hour. And at Longview, mostly sunny and 85 degrees. Wind southeast at 6 miles an hour. Elsewhere across the four-state area, over at Dallas, partly sunny and 84. Oklahoma City, mostly sunny and 83. Little Rock, partly sunny and 82. Jackson, Mississippi, partly sunny and 81. Baton Rouge, partly sunny and 84. And at Houston, partly sunny and 85 degrees. For the most current information, check us out on the web at www.weather.gov/SHP. Now let's check on your local forecast. This afternoon, partly cloudy with a chance of showers and thunderstorms. Near steady temperature in the mid-80s. Southeast winds around 5 miles per hour. Chance of rain 40%. Tonight, partly cloudy with a chance of showers. A chance of thunderstorms, mainly in the evening. Lows in the upper 60s. Southeast winds around 5 miles per hour. Chance of rain 50%. Wednesday, mostly cloudy with a chance of showers and thunderstorms. Highs in the lower 80s. South winds around 5 miles per hour. Chance of rain 50%. Wednesday night, mostly cloudy with a chance of showers with a slight chance of thunderstorms. Lows in the upper 60s. Southeast winds around 5 miles per hour in the evening, becoming light and variable. Chance of rain 50%. Thursday, mostly cloudy with a chance of showers. A slight chance of thunderstorms in the morning, then a chance of thunderstorms in the afternoon. Highs in the mid-80s. Light and variable winds, becoming northwest around 5 miles per hour in the afternoon. Chance of rain 50%. Thursday night, a chance of thunderstorms in the evening. Mostly cloudy with a chance of showers. Lows in the upper 60s. Chance of rain 50%. Friday, mostly cloudy. A chance of showers with a slight chance of thunderstorms in the morning, then showers likely with a chance of thunderstorms in the afternoon. Highs in the mid-80s. Chance of rain 60%. Friday night, a slight chance of thunderstorms in the evening. Partly cloudy with a slight chance of showers. Lows in the upper 60s. Chance of rain 20%. Saturday, mostly cloudy with a chance of showers. A slight chance of thunderstorms in the morning, then a chance of thunderstorms in the afternoon. Highs in the upper 80s. Chance of rain 40%. Saturday night, a chance of thunderstorms in the evening. Mostly cloudy with a chance of showers. Lows around 70. Chance of rain 40%. Sunday, mostly cloudy with a chance of showers. A slight chance of thunderstorms in the morning, then a chance of thunderstorms in the afternoon. Highs in the mid-80s. Chance of rain 50%. Sunday night, partly cloudy. A chance of showers with a slight chance of thunderstorms in the evening, then a slight chance of showers after midnight. Lows in the upper 60s. Chance of rain 50%.
Monday, mostly cloudy in the morning, then becoming partly cloudy. A chance of showers. A slight chance of thunderstorms in the morning, then a chance of thunderstorms in the afternoon. Highs in the mid-80s. Chance of rain 40%. This is a special weather statement. A strong thunderstorm will impact north-central Bossier and northwestern Webster parishes and southwestern Columbia and south-central Lafayette counties until 1:45 p.m. Central Daylight Time. At 1:14 p.m. Central Daylight Time, Doppler radar was tracking a strong thunderstorm over Welcome, or near Spring Hill, moving east at 10 miles per hour. Hazard, wind gusts up to 40 miles per hour and pea-size hail. Source, radar indicated. Impact, gusty winds could knock down tree limbs and blow around unsecured objects. Minor damage to outdoor objects is possible. Locations impacted. Minor damage to outdoor objects is possible. Locations impacted include Spring Hill, Bradley, Taylor, Welcome, and State Line. Monitor the weather situation closely and be alert for threatening weather conditions. The storm may intensify, so be certain to monitor local radio stations and available television stations for additional information and possible warnings from the National Weather Service. 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Be sure to follow us on Facebook. Here's a look at local weather conditions as of 1 p.m. At the top of the hour, skies were partly sunny in Shreveport. The temperature was 84 degrees at the regional airport. The dew point was 68, making the relative humidity 58%. Winds were southeast at 6 miles an hour. The pressure was 29.92 inches and falling. At Bossier City, it was mostly sunny. Visibility 10 miles. Temperature was 86 degrees, dew point 68. Wind was south, at 6 miles an hour. And the pressure was 29.91 inches. And in downtown Shreveport, skies were mostly sunny. The temperature was 86 degrees. And winds were southeast at 9 miles an hour, gusting to 16. Once again in Shreveport, it was 84 degrees with partly sunny skies at 1 p.m. Around the local area at 1 p.m., in Texarkana, mostly sunny and 86. Wind variable at 3 miles an hour. El Dorado, partly sunny and 83. Wind variable at 5 miles an hour. Monroe, sunny and 86. Wind south at 6 miles an hour. Nacogdoches, a thunderstorm and 73. Wind calm. Marshall, mostly sunny and 85. Wind south at 6 miles an hour. And at Longview, mostly sunny and 85 degrees. Wind southeast at 6 miles an hour. Elsewhere across the four-state area, over at Dallas, partly sunny and 84. Oklahoma City, mostly sunny and 83. Little Rock, partly sunny and 82. Jackson, Mississippi, partly sunny and 81. Baton Rouge, partly sunny and 84. And at Houston, partly sunny and 85 degrees. For the most current information, check us out on the web at www.weather.gov/sht. Now let's check on your local forecast. This afternoon, partly cloudy with a chance of showers and thunderstorms. Near steady temperature in the mid-80s. Southeast winds around 5 miles per hour. Chance of rain 40%. Tonight, partly cloudy with a chance of showers. A chance of thunderstorms, mainly in the evening. Lows in the upper 60s. Southeast winds around 5 miles per hour. Chance of rain 50%. Wednesday, mostly cloudy with a chance of showers and thunderstorms. Highs in the lower 80s. South winds around 5 miles per hour. Chance of rain 50%. Wednesday night, mostly cloudy with a chance of showers with a slight chance of thunderstorms. Lows in the upper 60s.
southeast winds around 5 miles per hour in the evening, becoming light and variable. Chance of rain 50%. Thursday, mostly cloudy with a chance of showers. A slight chance of thunderstorms in the morning, then a chance of thunderstorms in the afternoon. Highs in the mid-80s. Light and variable winds, becoming northwest around 5 miles per hour in the afternoon. Chance of rain 50%. Thursday night, a chance of thunderstorms in the evening. Mostly cloudy with a chance of showers. Lows in the upper 60s.

chance of rain 50%. Friday, mostly cloudy. A chance of showers with a slight chance of thunderstorms in the morning, then showers likely with a chance of thunderstorms in the afternoon. Highs in the mid-80s. Chance of rain 60%. Friday night, a slight chance of thunderstorms in the evening. Partly cloudy with a slight chance of showers. Lows in the upper 60s. Chance of rain 20%. Saturday, mostly cloudy with a chance of showers. A slight chance of thunderstorms in the morning, then a chance of thunderstorms in the afternoon. Highs in the upper 80s. Chance of rain 40%. Saturday night, a chance of thunderstorms in the evening. Mostly cloudy with a chance of showers. Lows around 70. Chance of rain 40%. Sunday, mostly cloudy with a chance of showers. A slight chance of thunderstorms in the morning, then a chance of thunderstorms in the afternoon. Highs in the mid-80s. Chance of rain 50%. Sunday night, partly cloudy. A chance of showers with a slight chance of thunderstorms in the evening, then a slight chance of showers after midnight. Lows in the upper 60s. Chance of rain 50%. Monday, mostly cloudy in the morning, then becoming partly cloudy. A chance of showers. A slight chance of thunderstorms in the morning, then a chance of thunderstorms in the afternoon. Highs in the mid-80s. Chance of rain 40%. This is a special weather statement. A strong thunderstorm will impact north-central Bossier and northwestern Webster parishes and southwestern Columbia and south-central Lafayette counties until 1:45 p.m. Central Daylight Time. At 1:14 p.m. Central Daylight Time, Doppler radar was tracking a strong thunderstorm over Welcome, or near Spring Hill, moving east at 10 miles per hour. Hazard, wind gusts up to 40 miles per hour and pea-sized hail. Source, radar indicated. Impact, gusty winds could knock down tree limbs and blow around unsecured objects. Minor damage to outdoor objects is possible. Locations impacted include Spring Hill, Bradley, Taylor, Welcome and State Line. Monitor the weather situation closely and be alert for threatening weather conditions. The storm may intensify, so be certain to monitor local radio stations and available television stations for additional information and possible warnings from the National Weather Service. 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Be sure to follow us on Facebook. Here's a look at local weather conditions as of 1 p.m. At the top of the hour, skies were partly sunny in Shreveport. The temperature was 84 degrees at the regional airport. The dew point was 68, making the relative humidity 58%. Winds were southeast at 6 miles an hour. The pressure was 29.92 inches and falling. At Bossier City, it was mostly sunny. Visibility 10 miles. Temperature was 86 degrees, dew point 68. Wind was south, at 6 miles an hour. And the pressure was 29.91 inches. And in downtown Shreveport, skies were mostly sunny. The temperature was 86 degrees. And winds were southeast at 9 miles an hour, gusting to 16. Once again in Shreveport, it was 84 degrees with partly sunny skies at 1 p.m. Around the local area at 1 p.m., in Texarkana, mostly sunny and 86. Wind variable at 3 miles an hour. El Dorado, partly sunny and 83. Wind variable at 5 miles an hour. Monroe, sunny and 86. Wind south at 6 miles an hour. Nacogdoches, a thunderstorm and 73. Wind calm. Marshall, mostly sunny and 85. Wind south at 6 miles an hour. And at Longview, mostly sunny and 85 degrees. Wind southeast at 6 miles an hour. Elsewhere across the four-state area, over at Dallas, partly sunny and 84.
Oklahoma City, mostly sunny and 83. Little Rock, partly sunny and 82. Jackson, Mississippi, partly sunny and 81. Baton Rouge, partly sunny and 84. And at Houston, partly sunny and 85 degrees. For the most current information, check us out on the web at www.weather.gov/sht. Now let's check on your local forecast. This afternoon, partly cloudy with a chance of showers and thunderstorms. Near steady temperature in the mid-80s. Southeast winds around 5 miles per hour. Chance of rain 40%. Tonight, partly cloudy with a chance of showers. A chance of thunderstorms, mainly in the evening. Lows in the upper 60s. Southeast winds around 5 miles per hour. Chance of rain 50%. Wednesday, mostly cloudy with a chance of showers and thunderstorms. Highs in the lower 80s. South winds around 5 miles per hour. Chance of rain 50%. Wednesday night, mostly cloudy with a chance of showers with a slight chance of thunderstorms. Lows in the upper 60s. Southeast winds around 5 miles per hour in the evening, becoming light and variable. Chance of rain 50%. Thursday, mostly cloudy with a chance of showers. A slight chance of thunderstorms in the morning, then a chance of thunderstorms in the afternoon. Highs in the mid-80s. Light and variable winds, becoming northwest around 5 miles per hour in the afternoon. Chance of rain 50%. Thursday night, a chance of thunderstorms in the evening. Mostly cloudy with a chance of showers. Lows in the upper 60s. Chance of rain 50%. Friday, mostly cloudy. A chance of showers with a slight chance of thunderstorms in the morning, then showers likely with a chance of thunderstorms in the afternoon. Highs in the mid-80s. Chance of rain 60%. Friday night, a slight chance of thunderstorms in the evening. Partly cloudy with a slight chance of showers. Lows in the upper 60s. Chance of rain 20%. Saturday, mostly cloudy with a chance of showers. A slight chance of thunderstorms in the morning, then a chance of thunderstorms in the afternoon. Highs in the upper 80s. Chance of rain 40%. Saturday night, a chance of thunderstorms in the evening. Mostly cloudy with a chance of showers. Lows around 70. Chance of rain 40%. Sunday, mostly cloudy with a chance of showers. A slight chance of thunderstorms in the morning, then a chance of thunderstorms in the afternoon. Highs in the mid-80s. Chance of rain 50%. Sunday night, partly cloudy. With a slight chance of thunderstorms in the evening, then a slight chance of showers after midnight. Lows in the upper 60s. Chance of rain 50%. Monday, mostly cloudy in the morning, then becoming partly cloudy. A chance of showers. A slight chance of thunderstorms in the morning, then a chance of thunderstorms in the afternoon. Highs in the mid-80s. Chance of rain 40%. This is a special weather statement. A strong thunderstorm will impact central Sabine Parish and northeastern Sabine County until 2:15 p.m. Central Daylight Time. At 1:43 p.m. Central Daylight Time, Doppler radar was tracking a strong thunderstorm 14 miles south of Manny, or 36 miles southwest of Natchitoches, moving north at 20 miles per hour. Hazard, wind gusts up to 40 miles per hour and half-inch size hail. Source, radar indicated. Impact, gusty winds could knock down tree limbs and blow around unsecured objects. Minor damage to outdoor objects is possible. Locations impacted include Manny, Florian, Fisher, the Great, and Columbus. Monitor the weather situation closely and be alert for threatening weather conditions. 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
Here's a look at local weather conditions as of 1 p.m. At the top of the hour, skies were partly sunny in Shreveport. The temperature was 84 degrees at the regional airport. The dew point was 68, making the relative humidity 58%. Winds were southeast at 6 miles an hour. The pressure was 29.92 inches and falling. At Bossier City, it was mostly sunny. Visibility 10 miles. Temperature was 86 degrees, dew point 68. Wind was south at 6 miles an hour. And the pressure was 29.91 inches. And in downtown Shreveport, skies were mostly sunny. The temperature was 86 degrees. And winds were southeast at 9 miles an hour, gusting to 16. Once again in Shreveport, it was 84 degrees with partly sunny skies at 1 p.m. Around the local area at 1 p.m., in Texarkana, mostly sunny and 86. Wind variable at 3 miles an hour. El Dorado, partly sunny and 83. Wind variable at 5 miles an hour. Monroe, sunny and 86. Wind south at 6 miles an hour. Natchitoches, a thunderstorm and 73. Wind calm. Marshall, mostly sunny and 85. Wind south at 6 miles an hour. And at Longview, mostly sunny and 85 degrees. Wind southeast at 6 miles an hour. Elsewhere across the four-state area, over at Dallas, partly sunny and 84. Oklahoma City, mostly sunny and 83. Little Rock, partly sunny and 82. Jackson, Mississippi, partly sunny and 81. Baton Rouge, partly sunny and 84. And at Houston, partly sunny and 85 degrees. For the most current information, check us out on the web at www.weather.gov/sht. Now let's check on your local forecast. This afternoon, partly cloudy with a chance of showers and thunderstorms. Near steady temperature in the mid-80s. Southeast winds around 5 miles per hour. Chance of rain 40%. Tonight, partly cloudy with a chance of showers. A chance of thunderstorms, mainly in the evening. Lows in the upper 60s. Southeast winds around 5 miles per hour. Chance of rain 50%. Wednesday, mostly cloudy with a chance of showers and thunderstorms. Highs in the lower 80s. South winds around 5 miles per hour. Chance of rain 50%. Wednesday night, mostly cloudy with a chance of showers with a slight chance of thunderstorms. Lows in the upper 60s. Southeast winds around 5 miles per hour in the evening, becoming light and variable. Chance of rain 50%. Thursday, mostly cloudy with a chance of showers. A slight chance of thunderstorms in the morning, then a chance of thunderstorms in the afternoon. Highs in the mid-80s. Light and variable winds, becoming northwest around 5 miles per hour in the afternoon. Chance of rain 50%. Thursday night, a chance of thunderstorms in the evening. Mostly cloudy with a chance of showers. Lows in the upper 60s. Chance of rain 50%. Friday, mostly cloudy. A chance of showers with a slight chance of thunderstorms in the morning, then showers likely with a chance of thunderstorms in the afternoon. Highs in the mid-80s. Chance of rain 60%. Friday night, a slight chance of thunderstorms in the evening. Partly cloudy with a slight chance of showers. Lows in the upper 60s. Chance of rain 20%. Saturday, mostly cloudy with a chance of showers. A slight chance of thunderstorms in the morning, then a chance of thunderstorms in the afternoon. Highs in the upper 80s. Chance of rain 40%. Saturday night, a chance of thunderstorms in the evening. Mostly cloudy with a chance of showers. Lows around 70. Chance of rain 40%. Sunday, mostly cloudy with a chance of showers.
a slight chance of thunderstorms in the morning, then a chance of thunderstorms in the afternoon. Highs in the mid-80s. Chance of rain 50%. Sunday night, partly cloudy. A chance of showers with a slight chance of thunderstorms in the evening, then a slight chance of showers after midnight. Lows in the upper 60s. Chance of rain 50%. Monday, mostly cloudy in the morning, then becoming partly cloudy. A chance of showers. A slight chance of thunderstorms in the morning, then a chance of thunderstorms in the afternoon. Highs in the mid-80s. Chance of rain 40%. This is a special weather statement. A strong thunderstorm will impact central Sabine Parish and northeastern Sabine County until 2:15 p.m. Central Daylight Time. At 1:43 p.m. Central Daylight Time, Doppler radar was tracking a strong thunderstorm 14 miles south of Manny, or 36 miles southwest of Natchitoches, moving north at 20 miles per hour. Hazard, wind gusts up to 40 miles per hour and half-inch size hail. Source, radar indicated. Impact, gusty winds could knock down tree limbs and blow around unsecured objects. Minor damage to outdoor objects is possible. Locations impacted include Manny, Florian, Fisher, DeGreet and Columbus. Monitor the weather situation closely and be alert for threatening weather conditions. This is a special weather statement. An area of strong thunderstorms will impact northwestern Claiborne and north-central Webster parishes and Columbia, west-central Union and southeastern Lafayette counties until 2:15 p.m. Central Daylight Time. At 1:50 p.m. Central Daylight Time, Doppler radar was tracking an area of strong thunderstorms over Macedonia, or 7 miles southwest of Magnolia, moving northeast at 30 miles per hour. Hazard, wind gusts up to 50 miles per hour and pea-size hail. Source, radar indicated. Impact, gusty winds could knock down tree limbs and blow around unsecured objects. Minor damage to outdoor objects is possible. Locations impacted include Magnolia, Waldo, McNeil, Taylor, Emerson, Buckner, Shongaloo, Macedonia, Smithland, Bussey, Welcome, Village, Calhoun, Mount Vernon, Horsehead, Walkerville, Noxobe, Cornelius and Lamartine. Monitor the weather situation closely and be alert for threatening weather conditions. 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Be sure to follow us on Facebook. Here's a look at local weather conditions as of 1 p.m. At the top of the hour, skies were partly sunny in Shreveport. The temperature was 84 degrees at the regional airport. The dew point was 68, making the relative humidity 58%. Winds were southeast at 6 miles an hour. The pressure was 29.92 inches and falling. At Bossier City, it was mostly sunny. Visibility 10 miles. Temperature was 86 degrees, dew point 68. Wind was south, at 6 miles an hour. And the pressure was 29.91 inches. And in downtown Shreveport, skies were mostly sunny. The temperature was 86 degrees. And winds were southeast at 9 miles an hour, gusting to 16. Once again in Shreveport, it was 84 degrees with partly sunny skies at 1 p.m. Around the local area at 1 p.m., in Texarkana, mostly sunny and 86. Wind variable at 3 miles an hour. El Dorado, partly sunny and 83. Wind variable at 5 miles an hour. Monroe, sunny and 86. Wind south at 6 miles an hour. Natchitoches, a thunderstorm and 73. Wind calm. Marshall, mostly sunny and 85. Wind south at 6 miles an hour. And at Longview, mostly sunny and 85 degrees. Wind southeast at 6 miles an hour. Elsewhere across the four-state area, over at Dallas, partly sunny and 84. Oklahoma City, mostly sunny and 83.
Little Rock, partly sunny and 82. Jackson, Mississippi, partly sunny and 81. Baton Rouge, partly sunny and 84. And at Houston, partly sunny and 85 degrees. For the most current information, check us out on the web at www.weather.gov/sht. Now let's check on your local forecast. This afternoon, partly cloudy with a chance of showers and thunderstorms. Near steady temperature in the mid-80s. Southeast winds around 5 miles per hour. Chance of rain 40%. Tonight, partly cloudy with a chance of showers. A chance of thunderstorms, mainly in the evening. Lows in the upper 60s. Southeast winds around 5 miles per hour. Chance of rain 50%. Wednesday, mostly cloudy with a chance of showers and thunderstorms. Highs in the lower 80s. South winds around 5 miles per hour. Chance of rain 50%. Wednesday night, mostly cloudy with a chance of showers with a slight chance of thunderstorms. Lows in the upper 60s. Southeast winds around 5 miles per hour in the evening, becoming light and variable. Chance of rain 50%. Thursday, mostly cloudy with a chance of showers. A slight chance of thunderstorms in the morning, then a chance of thunderstorms in the afternoon. Highs in the mid-80s. Light and variable winds, becoming northwest around 5 miles per hour in the afternoon. Chance of rain 50%. Thursday night, a chance of thunderstorms in the evening. Mostly cloudy with a chance of showers. Lows in the upper 60s. Chance of rain 50%. Friday, mostly cloudy. A chance of showers with a slight chance of thunderstorms in the morning, then showers likely with a chance of thunderstorms in the afternoon. Highs in the mid-80s. Chance of rain 60%. Friday night, a slight chance of thunderstorms in the evening. Partly cloudy with a slight chance of showers. Lows in the upper 60s. Chance of rain 20%. Saturday, mostly cloudy with a chance of showers. A slight chance of thunderstorms in the morning, then a chance of thunderstorms in the afternoon. Highs in the upper 80s. Chance of rain 40%. Saturday night, a chance of thunderstorms in the evening. Mostly cloudy with a chance of showers. Lows around 70. Chance of rain 40%. Sunday, mostly cloudy with a chance of showers. A slight chance of thunderstorms in the morning, then a chance of thunderstorms in the afternoon. Highs in the mid-80s. Chance of rain 50%. Sunday night, partly cloudy. A chance of showers with a slight chance of thunderstorms in the evening, then a slight chance of showers after midnight. Lows in the upper 60s. Chance of rain 50%. Monday, mostly cloudy in the morning, then becoming partly cloudy. A chance of showers. A slight chance of thunderstorms in the morning, then a chance of thunderstorms in the afternoon. Highs in the mid-80s. Chance of rain 40%. This is a special weather statement. A strong thunderstorm will impact central Sabine Parish and northeastern Sabine County until 2:15 p.m. Central Daylight Time. At 1:43 p.m. Central Daylight Time, Doppler radar was tracking a strong thunderstorm 14 miles south of Manny, or 36 miles southwest of Natchitoches, moving north at 20 miles per hour. Hazard, wind gusts up to 40 miles per hour and half-inch size hail. Source, radar indicated. Impact, gusty winds could knock down tree limbs and blow around unsecured objects. Minor damage to outdoor objects is possible. Locations impacted include Manny, Florian, Fisher, the Great, and Columbus. Monitor the weather situation closely and be alert for threatening weather conditions. This is a special weather statement. An area of strong thunderstorms will impact northwestern Claiborne and north-central Webster parishes and Columbia, west-central Union and southeastern Lafayette counties until 2:15 p.m. Central Daylight Time.
At 1:50 p.m. Central Daylight Time, Doppler radar was tracking an area of strong thunderstorms over Macedonia, or 7 miles southwest of Magnolia, moving northeast

30 miles per hour. Hazard, wind gusts up to 50 miles per hour and pea-sized hail. Source, radar indicated. Impact, gusty winds could knock down tree limbs and blow around unsecured objects. Minor damage to outdoor objects is possible. Locations impacted include Magnolia, Waldo, McNeil, Taylor, Emerson, Buckner, Shongaloo, Macedonia, Smithland, Bussey, Welcome, Village, Calhoun, Mount Vernon, Horsehead, Walkerville, Noakesobe, Cornelius and Lamartine. Monitor the weather situation closely and be alert for threatening weather conditions. 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Be sure to follow us on Facebook. Here's a look at local weather conditions as of 1 p.m. At the top of the hour, skies were partly sunny in Shreveport. The temperature was 84 degrees at the regional airport. The dew point was 68, making the relative humidity 58%. Winds were southeast at 6 miles an hour. The pressure was 29.92 inches and falling. At Bossier City, it was mostly sunny. Visibility 10 miles. Temperature was 86 degrees, dew point 68. Wind was south at 6 miles an hour. And the pressure was 29.91 inches. And in downtown Shreveport, skies were mostly sunny. The temperature was 86 degrees. And winds were southeast at 9 miles an hour, gusting to 16. Once again in Shreveport, it was 84 degrees with partly sunny skies at 1 p.m. Around the local area at 1 p.m., in Texarkana, mostly sunny and 86. Wind variable at 3 miles an hour. El Dorado, partly sunny and 83. Wind variable at 5 miles an hour. Monroe, sunny and 86. Wind south at 6 miles an hour. Natchitoches, a thunderstorm and 73. Wind calm. Marshall, mostly sunny and 85. Wind south at 6 miles an hour. And at Longview, mostly sunny and 85 degrees. Wind southeast at 6 miles an hour. Elsewhere across the four-state area, over at Dallas, partly sunny and 84. Oklahoma City, mostly sunny and 83. Little Rock, partly sunny and 82. Jackson, Mississippi, partly sunny and 81. Baton Rouge, partly sunny and 84. And at Houston, partly sunny and 85 degrees. For the most current information, check us out on the web at www.weather.gov/sht. Now let's check on your local forecast. This afternoon, partly cloudy with a chance of showers and thunderstorms. Near steady temperature in the mid-80s. Southeast winds around 5 miles per hour. Chance of rain 40%. Tonight, partly cloudy with a chance of showers. A chance of thunderstorms, mainly in the evening. Lows in the upper 60s. Southeast winds around 5 miles per hour. Chance of rain 50%. Wednesday, mostly cloudy with a chance of showers and thunderstorms. Highs in the lower 80s. South winds around 5 miles per hour. Chance of rain 50%. Wednesday night, mostly cloudy with a chance of showers with a slight chance of thunderstorms. Lows in the upper 60s. Southeast winds around 5 miles per hour in the evening, becoming light and variable. Chance of rain 50%. Thursday, mostly cloudy with a chance of showers. A slight chance of thunderstorms in the morning, then a chance of thunderstorms in the afternoon. Highs in the mid-80s. Light and variable winds, becoming northwest around 5 miles per hour in the afternoon. Chance of rain 50%. Thursday night, a chance of thunderstorms in the evening. Mostly cloudy with a chance of showers. Lows in the upper 60s. Chance of rain 50%. Friday, mostly cloudy. A chance of showers with a slight
chance of thunderstorms in the morning, then showers likely with a chance of thunderstorms in the afternoon. Highs in the mid-80s. Chance of rain 60%. Friday night, a slight chance of thunderstorms in the evening. Partly cloudy with a slight chance of showers. Lows in the upper 60s. Chance of rain 20%. Saturday, mostly cloudy with a chance of showers. A slight chance of thunderstorms in the morning, then a chance of thunderstorms in the afternoon. Highs in the upper 80s. Chance of rain 40%. Saturday night, a chance of thunderstorms in the evening. Mostly cloudy with a chance of showers. Lows around 70. Chance of rain 40%. Sunday, mostly cloudy with a chance of showers. A slight chance of thunderstorms in the morning, then a chance of thunderstorms in the afternoon. Highs in the mid-80s. Chance of rain 50%. Sunday night, partly cloudy. A chance of showers with a slight chance of thunderstorms in the evening, then a slight chance of showers after midnight. Lows in the upper 60s. Chance of rain 50%. Monday, mostly cloudy in the morning, then becoming partly cloudy. A chance of showers. A slight chance of thunderstorms in the morning, then a chance of thunderstorms in the afternoon. Highs in the mid-80s. Chance of rain 40%. This is a special weather statement. A strong thunderstorm will impact central Sabine Parish and northeastern Sabine County until 2:15 p.m. Central Daylight Time. At 1:43 p.m. Central Daylight Time, Doppler radar was tracking a strong thunderstorm 14 miles south of Mani, or 36 miles southwest of Natchitoches, moving north at 20 miles per hour. Hazard, wind gusts up to 40 miles per hour and half-inch size hail. Source, radar indicated. Impact, gusty winds could knock down tree limbs and blow around unsecured objects. Minor damage to outdoor objects is possible. Locations impacted include Mani, Florian, Fisher, DeGreet, and Columbus. Monitor the weather situation closely and be alert for threatening weather conditions. This is a special weather statement. An area of strong thunderstorms will impact northwestern Claiborne and north-central Webster parishes and Columbia, west-central Union and southeastern Lafayette counties until 2:15 p.m. Central Daylight Time. At 1:50 p.m. Central Daylight Time, Doppler radar was tracking an area of strong thunderstorms over Macedonia, or 7 miles southwest of Magnolia, moving northeast at 30 miles per hour. Hazard, wind gusts up to 50 miles per hour and pea-sized hail. Source, radar indicated. Impact, gusty winds could knock down tree limbs and blow around unsecured objects. Minor damage to outdoor objects is possible. Locations impacted include Magnolia, Waldo, McNeil, Taylor, Emerson, Buckner, Shongaloo, Macedonia, Smithland, Bussey, Welcome, Village, Calhoun, Mount Vernon, Horsehead, Walkerville, Noxobe, Cornelius, and Lamartine. Monitor the weather situation closely and be alert for threatening weather conditions. 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Be sure to follow us on Facebook. Here's a look at local weather conditions as of 1 p.m. At the top of the hour, skies were partly sunny in Shreveport. The temperature was 84 degrees at the regional airport. The dew point was 68, making the relative humidity 58%. Winds were southeast at 6 miles an hour. The pressure was 29.92 inches and falling. At Bossier City, it was mostly sunny. Visibility 10 miles. Temperature was 86 degrees, dew point 68. Wind was south, at 6 miles an hour. And the pressure was 29.91 inches. And in downtown Shreveport, skies were mostly sunny. The temperature was 86 degrees. And winds were southeast at 9 miles an hour, gusting to 16. Once again in Shreveport, it was 84 degrees with partly sunny skies at 1 p.m.

degrees. The dew point was 68, making the relative humidity 53%. Winds were south at 9 miles an hour. The pressure was 29.87 inches and falling. And in downtown Shreveport, skies were mostly sunny. The temperature was 85 degrees. And winds were southeast at 5 miles an hour. Once again in Shreveport, it was 86 degrees with partly sunny skies at 2 p.m. Around the local area at 2 p.m., in Texarkana, mostly sunny and 84. Wind north at 6 miles an hour. El Dorado, mostly sunny and 83. Wind calm. Monroe, cloudy and 85. Wind south at 5 miles an hour. Natchitoches, partly sunny and 78. Wind southeast at 10 miles an hour. Marshall, mostly sunny and 86. Wind variable at 5 miles an hour. And at Longview, light rain and 81 degrees. Wind south at 3 miles an hour. Elsewhere across the four-state area, over at Dallas, partly sunny and 86. Oklahoma City, partly sunny and 84. Little Rock, partly sunny and 82. Jackson, Mississippi, partly sunny and 82. Baton Rouge, mostly sunny and 88. And at Houston, partly sunny and 85 degrees. For the most current information, check us out on the web at www.weather.gov/sht. 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Be sure to follow us on Facebook. Here's a look at local weather conditions as of 2 p.m. At the top of the hour, skies were partly sunny in Shreveport. The temperature was 86 degrees at the regional airport. The dew point was 70, making the relative humidity 58%. Winds were south at 7 miles an hour. The pressure was 29.88 inches and falling. In Bossier City, at Barksdale Air Force Base, skies were partly sunny, with a temperature of 87 degrees. The dew point was 68, making the relative humidity 53%. Winds were south at 9 miles an hour. The pressure was 29.87 inches and falling. And in downtown Shreveport, skies were mostly sunny. The temperature was 85 degrees. And winds were southeast at 5 miles an hour. Once again in Shreveport, it was 86 degrees with partly sunny skies at 2 p.m. Around the local area at 2 p.m., in Texarkana, mostly sunny and 84. Wind north at 6 miles an hour. El Dorado, mostly sunny and 83. Wind calm. Monroe, cloudy and 85. Wind south at 5 miles an hour. Natchitoches, partly sunny and 78. Wind southeast at 10 miles an hour. Marshall, mostly sunny and 86. Wind variable at 5 miles an hour. And at Longview, light rain and 81 degrees. Wind south at 3 miles an hour. Elsewhere across the four-state area, over at Dallas, partly sunny and 86. Oklahoma City, partly sunny and 84. Little Rock, partly sunny and 82. Jackson, Mississippi, partly sunny and 82. Baton Rouge, mostly sunny and 88. And at Houston, partly sunny and 85 degrees. For the most current information, check us out on the web at www.weather.gov/sht. The Shreveport Climate Summary for yesterday, May 25th, 2026. Yesterday's high temperature was

87 degrees. The normal high is 87. The record high is 98 degrees, which was set in 1875. Yesterday's low temperature was 68 degrees. The normal low is 66. The record low is 50 degrees, which was set in 1971. 0.32 inches of precipitation fell yesterday, which brings the monthly total to 3.32 inches. This is 0.36 inches below the normal amount of 3.68 inches for May. The total precipitation for the year now stands at 15.93 inches, which is 6.54 inches below normal. Sunrise today is at 6:11 a.m. and sunset is at 8:14 p.m. Now let's check on your local forecast. This afternoon, partly cloudy with a chance of showers and thunderstorms. Near steady temperature in the mid-80s. Southeast winds around 5 miles per hour. Chance of rain 40%. Tonight, partly cloudy with a chance of showers. A chance of thunderstorms, mainly in the evening. Lows in the upper 60s. Southeast winds around 5 miles per hour. Chance of rain 50%. Wednesday, mostly cloudy with a chance of showers and thunderstorms. Highs in the lower 80s. South winds around 5 miles per hour. Chance of rain 50%. Wednesday night, mostly cloudy with a chance of showers with a slight chance of thunderstorms. Lows in the upper 60s. Southeast winds around 5 miles per hour in the evening, becoming light and variable. Chance of rain 50%. Thursday, mostly cloudy with a chance of showers. A slight chance of thunderstorms in the morning, then a chance of thunderstorms in the afternoon. Highs in the mid-80s. Light and variable winds, becoming northwest around 5 miles per hour in the afternoon. Chance of rain 50%. Thursday night, a chance of thunderstorms in the evening. Mostly cloudy with a chance of showers. Lows in the upper 60s. Chance of rain 50%. Friday, mostly cloudy. A chance of showers with a slight chance of thunderstorms in the morning, then showers likely with a chance of thunderstorms in the afternoon. Highs in the mid-80s. Chance of rain 60%. Friday night, a slight chance of thunderstorms in the evening. Partly cloudy with a slight chance of showers. Lows in the upper 60s. Chance of rain 20%. Saturday, mostly cloudy with a chance of showers. A slight chance of thunderstorms in the morning, then a chance of thunderstorms in the afternoon. Highs in the upper 80s. Chance of rain 40%. Saturday night, a chance of thunderstorms in the evening. Mostly cloudy with a chance of showers. Lows around 70. Chance of rain 40%. Sunday, mostly cloudy with a chance of showers. A slight chance of thunderstorms in the morning, then a chance of thunderstorms in the afternoon. Highs in the mid-80s. Chance of rain 50%. Sunday night, partly cloudy. A chance of showers with a slight chance of thunderstorms in the evening, then a slight chance of showers after midnight. Lows in the upper 60s. Chance of rain 50%. Monday, mostly cloudy in the morning, then becoming partly cloudy. A chance of showers. A slight chance of thunderstorms in the morning, then a chance of thunderstorms in the afternoon. Highs in the mid-80s. Chance of rain 40%. Here is your area's open water boating forecast. Wind gusts may be higher. Rest of today, partly cloudy with a 40% chance of showers and thunderstorms. Temperatures nearly steady in the mid-80s. Southeast winds 10 to 15 miles per hour. Tonight, chance of thunderstorms in the evening. Chance of showers through the night. Slight chance of thunderstorms after midnight. Partly cloudy. Lows in the upper 60s. Southeast winds 10 to 15 miles per hour. Chance of precipitation 40%. Wednesday, chance of showers and slight chance of thunderstorms through mid-morning, then a chance of showers and thunderstorms in the late morning and afternoon.
mostly cloudy. Highs in the lower 80s. South winds 10 to 15 miles per hour. Chance of precipitation 50%. Wednesday night, slight chance of thunderstorms in the early evening. Chance of showers through the night. Slight chance of thunderstorms after midnight. Mostly cloudy. Lows in the upper 60s. Southeast winds 5 to 10 miles per hour. Chance of precipitation 30%. Thursday, chance of showers and slight chance of thunderstorms through mid-afternoon, then a chance of showers and thunderstorms in the late afternoon. Mostly cloudy. Highs in the mid-80s. Northwest winds 5 to 10 miles per hour. Chance of precipitation 40%. Thursday night, mostly cloudy. Chance of thunderstorms in the early evening. Chance of showers through the night. Slight chance of thunderstorms during the mid and late evening. Lows in the upper 60s. Chance of precipitation 30%. Friday, mostly cloudy. Chance of showers and slight chance of thunderstorms in the morning, then showers likely and a chance of thunderstorms in the afternoon. Highs in the mid-80s. Chance of precipitation 60%. Friday night, partly cloudy. Slight chance of showers and thunderstorms in the evening, then a slight chance of showers after midnight. Lows in the upper 60s. Chance of precipitation 20%. Saturday, mostly cloudy. Chance of showers and slight chance of thunderstorms in the morning, then a chance of showers and thunderstorms in the afternoon. Highs in the upper 80s. Chance of precipitation 40%. Saturday night, mostly cloudy. Chance of showers and thunderstorms in the evening, then a chance of showers after midnight. Lows in the upper 60s. Chance of precipitation 30%. Sunday, mostly cloudy. Chance of showers and slight chance of thunderstorms in the morning, then a chance of showers and thunderstorms in the afternoon. Highs in the upper 80s. Chance of precipitation 50%. Sunday night, partly cloudy. Chance of showers and slight chance of thunderstorms in the evening, then a slight chance of showers after midnight. Lows in the upper 60s. Chance of precipitation 30%. Monday, mostly cloudy with chance of showers and slight chance of thunderstorms in the morning, then partly cloudy with chance of showers and thunderstorms in the afternoon. Highs in the mid-80s. Chance of precipitation 40%. 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Be sure to follow us on Facebook. Here's a look at local weather conditions as of 2 p.m. At the top of the hour, skies were partly sunny in Shreveport. The temperature was 86 degrees at the regional airport. The dew point was 70, making the relative humidity 58%. Winds were south at 7 miles an hour. The pressure was 29.88 inches and falling. In Bossier City, at Barksdale Air Force Base, skies were partly sunny, with a temperature of 87 degrees. The dew point was 68, making the relative humidity 53%. Winds were south at 9 miles an hour. The pressure was 29.87 inches and falling. And in downtown Shreveport, skies were mostly sunny. The temperature was 85 degrees. And winds were southeast at 5 miles an hour. Once again in Shreveport, it was 86 degrees with partly sunny skies at 2 p.m. Around the local area at 2 p.m., in Texarkana, mostly sunny and 84. Wind north at 6 miles an hour. El Dorado,
mostly sunny and 83. Wind calm. Monroe, cloudy and 85. Wind south at 5 miles an hour. Natchitoches, partly sunny and 78. Wind southeast at 10 miles an hour. Marshall, mostly sunny and 86. Wind variable at 5 miles an hour. And at Longview, light rain and 81 degrees. Wind south at 3 miles an hour. Elsewhere across the four-state area, over at Dallas, partly sunny and 86. Oklahoma City, partly sunny and 84. Little Rock, partly sunny and 82. Jackson, Mississippi, partly sunny and 82. Baton Rouge, mostly sunny and 88. And at Houston, partly sunny and 85 degrees. For the most current information, check us out on the web at www.weather.gov/sht. The Shreveport Climate Summary for yesterday, May 25, 2026. Yesterday's high temperature was 87 degrees. The normal high is 87. The record high is 98 degrees, which was set in 1875. Yesterday's low temperature was 68 degrees. The normal low is 66. The record low is 50 degrees, which was set in 1971. 0.32 inches of precipitation fell yesterday, which brings the monthly total to 3.32 inches. This is 0.36 inches below the normal amount of 3.68 inches for May. The total precipitation for the year now stands at 15.93 inches, which is 6.54 inches below normal. Sunrise today is at 6:11 a.m. and sunset is at 8:14 p.m. Here is your area's open water boating forecast. Wind gusts may be higher. Rest of today, partly cloudy with a 40% chance of showers and thunderstorms. Temperatures nearly steady in the mid-80s. Southeast winds 10 to 15 miles per hour. Tonight, chance of thunderstorms in the evening. Chance of showers through the night. Slight chance of thunderstorms after midnight. Partly cloudy. Lows in the upper 60s. Southeast winds 10 to 15 miles per hour. Chance of precipitation 40%. Wednesday, chance of showers and slight chance of thunderstorms through mid-morning, then a chance of showers and thunderstorms in the late morning and afternoon. Mostly cloudy. Highs in the lower 80s. South winds 10 to 15 miles per hour. Chance of precipitation 50%. Wednesday night, slight chance of thunderstorms in the early evening. Chance of showers through the night. Slight chance of thunderstorms after midnight. Mostly cloudy. Lows in the upper 60s. Southeast winds 5 to 10 miles per hour. Chance of precipitation 30%. Thursday, chance of showers and slight chance of thunderstorms through mid-afternoon, then a chance of showers and thunderstorms in the late afternoon. Mostly cloudy. Highs in the mid-80s. Northwest winds 5 to 10 miles per hour. Chance of precipitation 40%. Thursday night, mostly cloudy. Chance of thunderstorms in the early evening. Chance of showers through the night. Slight chance of thunderstorms during the mid and late evening. Lows in the upper 60s. Chance of precipitation 30%. Friday, mostly cloudy. Chance of showers and slight chance of thunderstorms in the morning, then showers likely and a chance of thunderstorms in the afternoon. Highs in the mid-80s. Chance of precipitation 60%. Friday night, partly cloudy. Slight chance of showers and thunderstorms in the evening, then a slight chance of showers after midnight. Lows in the upper 60s. Chance of precipitation 20%. Saturday, mostly cloudy. Chance of showers and slight chance of thunderstorms in the morning, then a chance of showers and slight chance of thunderstorms in the morning, then a chance of showers and thunderstorms in the afternoon. Highs in the upper 80s. Chance of precipitation 40%. Saturday night, mostly cloudy.

chance of showers and thunderstorms in the evening, then a chance of showers after midnight. Lows in the upper 60s. Chance of precipitation 30%. Sunday, mostly cloudy. Chance of showers and slight chance of thunderstorms in the morning, then a chance of showers and thunderstorms in the afternoon. Highs in the upper 80s. Chance of precipitation 50%. Sunday night, partly cloudy. Chance of showers and slight chance of thunderstorms in the evening, then a slight chance of showers after midnight. Lows in the upper 60s. Chance of precipitation 30%. Monday, mostly cloudy with chance of showers and slight chance of thunderstorms in the morning, then partly cloudy with chance of showers and thunderstorms in the afternoon. Highs in the mid-80s. Chance of precipitation 40%. Now let's check on your local forecast. This afternoon, partly cloudy with a chance of showers and thunderstorms. Near steady temperature in the mid-80s. Southeast winds around 5 miles per hour. Chance of rain 40%. Tonight, partly cloudy with a chance of showers. A chance of thunderstorms, mainly in the evening. Lows in the upper 60s. Southeast winds around 5 miles per hour. Chance of rain 50%. Wednesday, mostly cloudy with a chance of showers and thunderstorms. Highs in the lower 80s. South winds around 5 miles per hour. Chance of rain 50%. Wednesday night, mostly cloudy with a chance of showers with a slight chance of thunderstorms. Lows in the upper 60s. Southeast winds around 5 miles per hour in the evening, becoming light and variable. Chance of rain 50%. Thursday, mostly cloudy with a chance of showers. A slight chance of thunderstorms in the morning, then a chance of thunderstorms in the afternoon. Highs in the mid-80s. Light and variable winds, becoming northwest around 5 miles per hour in the afternoon. Chance of rain 50%. Thursday night, a chance of thunderstorms in the evening. Mostly cloudy with a chance of showers. Lows in the upper 60s. Chance of rain 50%. Friday, mostly cloudy. A chance of showers with a slight chance of thunderstorms in the morning, then showers likely with a chance of thunderstorms in the afternoon. Highs in the mid-80s. Chance of rain 60%. Friday night, a slight chance of thunderstorms in the evening. Partly cloudy with a slight chance of showers. Lows in the upper 60s. Chance of rain 20%. Saturday, mostly cloudy with a chance of showers. A slight chance of thunderstorms in the morning, then a chance of thunderstorms in the afternoon. Highs in the upper 80s. Chance of rain 40%. Saturday night, a chance of thunderstorms in the evening. Mostly cloudy with a chance of showers. Lows around 70. Chance of rain 40%. Sunday, mostly cloudy with a chance of showers. A slight chance of thunderstorms in the morning, then a chance of thunderstorms in the afternoon. Highs in the mid-80s. Chance of rain 50%. Sunday night, partly cloudy. A chance of showers with a slight chance of thunderstorms in the evening, then a slight chance of showers after midnight. Lows in the upper 60s. Chance of rain 50%. Monday, mostly cloudy in the morning, then becoming partly cloudy. A chance of showers. A slight chance of thunderstorms in the morning, then a chance of thunderstorms in the afternoon. Highs in the mid-80s. Chance of rain 40%. 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
Be sure to follow us on Facebook. Here's a look at local weather conditions as of 2 p.m. At the top of the hour, skies were partly sunny in Shreveport. The temperature was 86 degrees at the regional airport. The dew point was 70, making the relative humidity 58%. Winds were south at 7 miles an hour. The pressure was 29.88 inches and falling. In Bossier City, at Barksdale Air Force Base, skies were partly sunny, with a temperature of 87 degrees. The dew point was 68, making the relative humidity 53%. Winds were south at 9 miles an hour. The pressure was 29.87 inches and falling. And in downtown Shreveport, skies were mostly sunny. The temperature was 85 degrees. And winds were southeast at 5 miles an hour. Once again in Shreveport, it was 86 degrees with partly sunny skies at 2 p.m. Around the local area at 2 p.m., in Texarkana, mostly sunny and 84. Wind north at 6 miles an hour. El Dorado, mostly sunny and 83. Wind calm. Monroe, cloudy and 85. Wind south at 5 miles an hour. Natchitoches, partly sunny and 78. Wind southeast at 10 miles an hour. Marshall, mostly sunny and 86. Wind variable at 5 miles an hour. And at Longview, light rain and 81 degrees. Wind south at 3 miles an hour. Elsewhere across the four-state area, over at Dallas, partly sunny and 86. Oklahoma City, partly sunny and 84. Little Rock, partly sunny and 82. Jackson, Mississippi, partly sunny and 82. Baton Rouge, mostly sunny and 88. And at Houston, partly sunny and 85 degrees. For the most current information, check us out on the web at www.weather.gov/sht. The Shreveport Climate Summary for yesterday, May 25, 2026. Yesterday's high temperature was 87 degrees. The normal high is 87. The record high is 98 degrees, which was set in 1875. Yesterday's low temperature was 68 degrees. The normal low is 66. The record low is 50 degrees, which was set in 1971. 0.32 inches of precipitation fell yesterday, which brings the monthly total to 3.32 inches. This is 0.36 inches below the normal amount of 3.68 inches for May. The total precipitation for the year now stands at 15.93 inches, which is 6.54 inches below normal. Sunrise today is at 6:11 a.m. and sunset is at 8:14 p.m. Now let's check on your local forecast. This afternoon, partly cloudy with a chance of showers and thunderstorms. Near steady temperature in the mid-80s. Southeast winds around 5 miles per hour. Chance of rain 40%. Tonight, partly cloudy with a chance of showers. A chance of thunderstorms, mainly in the evening. Lows in the upper 60s. Southeast winds around 5 miles per hour. Chance of rain 50%. Wednesday, mostly cloudy with a chance of showers and thunderstorms. Highs in the lower 80s. South winds around 5 miles per hour. Chance of rain 50%. Wednesday night, mostly cloudy with a chance of showers with a slight chance of thunderstorms. Lows in the upper 60s. Southeast winds around 5 miles per hour in the evening, becoming light and variable. Chance of rain 50%. Thursday, mostly cloudy with a chance of showers. A slight chance of thunderstorms in the morning, then a chance of thunderstorms in the afternoon. Highs in the mid-80s. Light and variable winds, becoming northwest around 5 miles per hour in the afternoon. Chance of rain 50%. Thursday night, a chance of thunderstorms in the evening. Mostly cloudy with a chance of showers. Lows in the upper 60s. Chance of rain 50%. Friday,

mostly cloudy. A chance of showers with a slight chance of thunderstorms in the morning, then showers likely with a chance of thunderstorms in the afternoon. Highs in the mid-80s. Chance of rain 60%. Friday night, a slight chance of thunderstorms in the evening. Partly cloudy with a slight chance of showers. Lows in the upper 60s. Chance of rain 20%. Saturday, mostly cloudy with a chance of showers. A slight chance of thunderstorms in the morning, then a chance of thunderstorms in the afternoon. Highs in the upper 80s. Chance of rain 40%. Saturday night, a chance of thunderstorms in the evening. Mostly cloudy with a chance of showers. Lows around 70. Chance of rain 40%. Sunday, mostly cloudy with a chance of showers. A slight chance of thunderstorms in the morning, then a chance of thunderstorms in the afternoon. Highs in the mid-80s. Chance of rain 50%. Sunday night, partly cloudy. A chance of showers with a slight chance of thunderstorms in the evening, then a slight chance of showers after midnight. Lows in the upper 60s. Chance of rain 50%. Monday, mostly cloudy in the morning, then becoming partly cloudy. A chance of showers. A slight chance of thunderstorms in the morning, then a chance of thunderstorms in the afternoon. Highs in the mid-80s. Chance of rain 40%. 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Be sure to follow us on Facebook. Here's a look at local weather conditions as of 2 p.m. At the top of the hour, skies were partly sunny in Shreveport. The temperature was 86 degrees at the regional airport. The dew point was 70, making the relative humidity 58%. Winds were south at 7 miles an hour. The pressure was 29.88 inches and falling. In Bossier City, at Barksdale Air Force Base, skies were partly sunny, with a temperature of 87 degrees. The dew point was 68, making the relative humidity 53%. Winds were south at 9 miles an hour. The pressure was 29.87 inches and falling. And in downtown Shreveport, skies were mostly sunny. The temperature was 85 degrees. And winds were southeast at 5 miles an hour. Once again in Shreveport, it was 86 degrees with partly sunny skies at 2 p.m. Around the local area at 2 p.m., in Texarkana, mostly sunny and 84. Wind north at 6 miles an hour. El Dorado, mostly sunny and 83. Wind calm. Monroe, cloudy and 85. Wind south at 5 miles an hour. Nacogdoches, partly sunny and 78. Wind southeast at 10 miles an hour. Marshall, mostly sunny and 86. Wind variable at 5 miles an hour. And at Longview, light rain and 81 degrees. Wind south at 3 miles an hour. Elsewhere across the four-state area, over at Dallas, partly sunny and 86. Oklahoma City, partly sunny and 84. Little Rock, partly sunny and 82. Jackson, Mississippi, partly sunny and 82. Baton Rouge, mostly sunny and 88. And at Houston, partly sunny and 85 degrees. For the most current information, check us out on the web at www.weather.gov/sht. The Shreveport Climate Summary for yesterday, May 25, 2026. Yesterday's high temperature was 87 degrees. The normal high is 87. The record high is 98 degrees, which was set in 1875. Yesterday's low temperature was 68 degrees. The normal low is 66. The record low is 50 degrees, which was set in 1971. 0.32 inches of precipitation fell yesterday, which brings the monthly total to 3.32 inches. This is 0.36 inches below the normal amount of 3.68 inches for May.
The total precipitation for the year now stands at 15.93 inches, which is 6.54 inches below normal. Sunrise today is at 6:11 a.m. and sunset is at 8:14 p.m. Now let's check on your local forecast. This afternoon, partly cloudy with a chance of showers and thunderstorms. Near steady temperature in the mid-80s. Southeast winds around 5 miles per hour. Chance of rain 40%. Tonight, partly cloudy with a chance of showers. A chance of thunderstorms, mainly in the evening. Lows in the upper 60s. Southeast winds around 5 miles per hour. Chance of rain 50%. Wednesday, mostly cloudy with a chance of showers and thunderstorms. Highs in the lower 80s. South winds around 5 miles per hour. Chance of rain 50%. Wednesday night, mostly cloudy with a chance of showers with a slight chance of thunderstorms. Lows in the upper 60s. Southeast winds around 5 miles per hour in the evening, becoming light and variable. Chance of rain 50%. Thursday, mostly cloudy with a chance of showers. A slight chance of thunderstorms in the morning, then a chance of thunderstorms in the afternoon. Highs in the mid-80s. Light and variable winds, becoming northwest around 5 miles per hour in the afternoon. Chance of rain 50%. Thursday night, a chance of thunderstorms in the evening. Mostly cloudy with a chance of showers. Lows in the upper 60s. Chance of rain 50%. Friday, mostly cloudy. A chance of showers with a slight chance of thunderstorms in the morning, then showers likely with a chance of thunderstorms in the afternoon. Highs in the mid-80s. Chance of rain 60%. Friday night, a slight chance of thunderstorms in the evening. Partly cloudy with a slight chance of showers. Lows in the upper 60s. Chance of rain 20%. Saturday, mostly cloudy with a chance of showers. A slight chance of thunderstorms in the morning, then a chance of thunderstorms in the afternoon. Highs in the upper 80s. Chance of rain 40%. Saturday night, a chance of thunderstorms in the evening. Mostly cloudy with a chance of showers. Lows around 70. Chance of rain 40%. Sunday, mostly cloudy with a chance of showers. A slight chance of thunderstorms in the morning, then a chance of thunderstorms in the afternoon. Highs in the mid-80s. Chance of rain 50%. Sunday night, partly cloudy. A chance of showers with a slight chance of thunderstorms in the evening, then a slight chance of showers after midnight. Lows in the upper 60s. Chance of rain 50%. Monday, mostly cloudy in the morning, then becoming partly cloudy. A chance of showers. A slight chance of thunderstorms in the morning, then a chance of thunderstorms in the afternoon. Highs in the mid-80s. Chance of rain 40%. 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Be sure to follow us on Facebook. Here's a look at local weather conditions as of 2 p.m. At the top of the hour, skies were partly sunny in Shreveport. The temperature was 86 degrees at the regional airport. The dew point was 70, making the relative humidity 58%. Winds were south at 7 miles an hour. The pressure was 29.88 inches and falling. In Bossier City, at Barksdale Air Force Base, skies were partly sunny, with a temperature of 87 degrees. The dew point was 68, making the relative humidity 53%. Winds were south at 9 miles an hour. The pressure was 29.87 inches and falling. And in downtown Shreveport, skies were mostly sunny. The temperature was 85 degrees. And winds were southeast at 5 miles an hour. Once again in Shreveport, it was 86 degrees with partly sunny skies at 2 p.m.
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Around the local area at 2 p.m. in Texarkana, mostly sunny and 84. Wind north at 6 miles an hour. El Dorado, mostly sunny and 83. Wind calm. Monroe, cloudy and 85. Wind south at 5 miles an hour. Natchitoches, partly sunny and 78. Wind southeast at 10 miles an hour. Marshall, mostly sunny and 86. Wind variable at 5 miles an hour. And at Longview, light rain and 81 degrees. Wind south at 3 miles an hour. Elsewhere across the four-state area, over at Dallas, partly sunny and 86. Oklahoma City, partly sunny and 84. Little Rock, partly sunny and 82. Jackson, Mississippi, partly sunny and 82. Baton Rouge, mostly sunny and 88. And at Houston, partly sunny and 85 degrees. For the most current information, check us out on the web at www.weather.gov/SHT. The Shreveport Climate Summary for yesterday, May 25, 2026. Yesterday's high temperature was 87 degrees. The normal high is 87. The record high is 98 degrees, which was set in 1875. Yesterday's low temperature was 68 degrees. The normal low is 66. The record low is 50 degrees, which was set in 1971. 0.32 inches of precipitation fell yesterday, which brings the monthly total to 3.32 inches. This is 0.36 inches below the normal amount of 3.68 inches for May. The total precipitation for the year now stands at 15.93 inches, which is 6.54 inches below normal. Sunrise today is at 6:11 a.m. and sunset is at 8:14 p.m. Now let's check on your local forecast. This afternoon, partly cloudy with a chance of showers and thunderstorms. Near steady temperature in the mid-80s. Southeast winds around 5 miles per hour. Chance of rain 40%. Tonight, partly cloudy with a chance of showers. A chance of thunderstorms, mainly in the evening. Lows in the upper 60s. Southeast winds around 5 miles per hour. Chance of rain 50%. Wednesday, mostly cloudy with a chance of showers and thunderstorms. Highs in the lower 80s. South winds around 5 miles per hour. Chance of rain 50%. Wednesday night, mostly cloudy with a chance of showers with a slight chance of thunderstorms. Lows in the upper 60s. Southeast winds around 5 miles per hour in the evening, becoming light and variable. Chance of rain 50%. Thursday, mostly cloudy with a chance of showers. A slight chance of thunderstorms in the morning, then a chance of thunderstorms in the afternoon. Highs in the mid-80s. Light and variable winds, becoming northwest around 5 miles per hour in the afternoon. Chance of rain 50%. Thursday night, a chance of thunderstorms in the evening. Mostly cloudy with a chance of showers. Lows in the upper 60s. Chance of rain 50%. Friday, mostly cloudy. A chance of showers with a slight chance of thunderstorms in the morning, then showers likely with a chance of thunderstorms in the afternoon. Highs in the mid-80s. Chance of rain 60%. Friday night, a slight chance of thunderstorms in the evening. Partly cloudy with a slight chance of showers. Lows in the upper 60s. Chance of rain 20%. Saturday, mostly cloudy with a chance of showers.
a slight chance of thunderstorms in the morning, then a chance of thunderstorms in the afternoon. Highs in the upper 80s. Chance of rain 40%. Saturday night, a chance of thunderstorms in the evening. Mostly cloudy with a chance of showers. Lows around 70. Chance of rain 40%. Sunday, mostly cloudy with a chance of showers. A slight chance of thunderstorms in the morning, then a chance of thunderstorms in the afternoon. Highs in the mid-80s. Chance of rain 50%. Sunday night, partly cloudy. A chance of showers with a slight chance of thunderstorms in the evening, then a slight chance of showers after midnight. Lows in the upper 60s. Chance of rain 50%. Monday, mostly cloudy in the morning, then becoming partly cloudy. A chance of showers. A slight chance of thunderstorms in the morning, then a chance of thunderstorms in the afternoon. Highs in the mid-80s. Chance of rain 40%. 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Be sure to follow us on Facebook. Here's a look at local weather conditions as of 2 p.m. At the top of the hour, skies were partly sunny in Shreveport. The temperature was 86 degrees at the regional airport. The dew point was 70, making the relative humidity 58%. Winds were south at 7 miles an hour. The pressure was 29.88 inches and falling. In Bossier City, at Barksdale Air Force Base, skies were partly sunny, with a temperature of 87 degrees. The dew point was 68, making the relative humidity 53%. Winds were south at 9 miles an hour. The pressure was 29.87 inches and falling. And in downtown Shreveport, skies were mostly sunny. The temperature was 85 degrees. And winds were southeast at 5 miles an hour. Once again in Shreveport, it was 86 degrees with partly sunny skies at 2 p.m. Here is your area's open water boating forecast. Wind gusts may be higher. Rest of today, partly cloudy with a 40% chance of showers and thunderstorms. Temperatures nearly steady in the mid-80s. Southeast winds 10 to 15 miles per hour. Tonight, chance of thunderstorms in the evening. Chance of showers through the night. Slight chance of thunderstorms after midnight. Partly cloudy. Lows in the upper 60s. Southeast winds 10 to 15 miles per hour. Chance of precipitation 40%. Wednesday, chance of showers and slight chance of thunderstorms through mid-morning, then a chance of showers and thunderstorms in the late morning and afternoon. Mostly cloudy. Highs in the lower 80s. South winds 10 to 15 miles per hour. Chance of precipitation 50%. Wednesday night, slight chance of thunderstorms in the early evening. Chance of showers through the night. Slight chance of thunderstorms after midnight. Mostly cloudy. Lows in the upper 60s. Southeast winds 5 to 10 miles per hour. Chance of precipitation 30%. Thursday, chance of showers and slight chance of thunderstorms through mid-afternoon, then a chance of showers and thunderstorms in the late afternoon. Mostly cloudy. Highs in the mid-80s. Northwest winds 5 to 10 miles per hour. Chance of precipitation 40%. Thursday night, mostly cloudy. Chance of thunderstorms in the early evening. Chance of showers through the night. Slight chance of thunderstorms during the mid and late evening. Lows in the upper 60s. Chance of precipitation 30%. Friday, mostly cloudy. Chance of showers and slight chance of thunderstorms in the morning, then showers likely and a chance of thunderstorms in the afternoon. Highs in the mid-80s. Chance of precipitation 60%. Friday night, partly cloudy. Slight chance of showers and thunderstorms in the evening, then a slight chance of showers after midnight. Lows in the upper 60s. Chance of precipitation 20%.
Saturday, mostly cloudy. Chance of showers and slight chance of thunderstorms in the morning, then a chance of showers and thunderstorms in the afternoon. Highs in the upper 80s. Chance of precipitation 40%. Saturday night, mostly cloudy. Chance of showers and thunderstorms in the evening, then a chance of showers after midnight. Lows in the upper 60s. Chance of precipitation 30%. Sunday, mostly cloudy. Chance of showers and slight chance of thunderstorms in the morning, then a chance of showers and thunderstorms in the afternoon. Highs in the upper 80s. Chance of precipitation 50%. Sunday night, partly cloudy. Chance of showers and slight chance of thunderstorms in the evening, then a slight chance of showers after midnight. Lows in the upper 60s. Chance of precipitation 30%. Monday, mostly cloudy with chance of showers and slight chance of thunderstorms in the morning, then partly cloudy with chance of showers and thunderstorms in the afternoon. Highs in the mid-80s. Chance of precipitation 40%. Around the local area at 2 p.m. in Texarkana, mostly sunny and 84. Wind north at 6 miles an hour. El Dorado, mostly sunny and 83. Wind calm. Monroe, cloudy and 85. Wind south at 5 miles an hour. Natchitoches, partly sunny and 78. Wind southeast at 10 miles an hour. Marshall, mostly sunny and 86. Wind variable at 5 miles an hour. And at Longview, light rain and 81 degrees. Wind south at 3 miles an hour. Elsewhere across the four-state area, over at Dallas, partly sunny and 86. Oklahoma City, partly sunny and 84. Little Rock, partly sunny and 82. Jackson, Mississippi, partly sunny and 82. Baton Rouge, mostly sunny and 88. And at Houston, partly sunny and 85 degrees. For the most current information, check us out on the web at www.weather.gov/sht. The Shreveport Climate Summary for yesterday, May 25, 2026. Yesterday's high temperature was 87 degrees. The normal high is 87. The record high is 98 degrees, which was set in 1875. Yesterday's low temperature was 68 degrees. The normal low is 66. The record low is 50 degrees, which was set in 1971. 0.32 inches of precipitation fell yesterday, which brings the monthly total to 3.32 inches. This is 0.36 inches below the normal amount of 3.68 inches for May. The total precipitation for the year now stands at 15.93 inches, which is 6.54 inches below normal. Sunrise today is at 6:11 a.m. and sunset is at 8:14 p.m. Now let's check on your local forecast. This afternoon, partly cloudy with a chance of showers and thunderstorms. Near steady temperature in the mid-80s. Southeast winds around 5 miles per hour. Chance of rain 40%. Tonight, partly cloudy with a chance of showers. A chance of thunderstorms, mainly in the evening. Lows in the upper 60s. Southeast winds around 5 miles per hour. Chance of rain 50%. Wednesday, mostly cloudy with a chance of showers and thunderstorms. Highs in the lower 80s. South winds around 5 miles per hour. Chance of rain 50%. Wednesday night, mostly cloudy with a chance of showers with a slight chance of thunderstorms. Lows in the upper 60s. Southeast winds around 5 miles per hour in the evening, becoming light and variable. Chance of rain 50%. Thursday, mostly cloudy with a chance of showers. A slight chance of thunderstorms in the morning, then a chance of thunderstorms in the afternoon. Highs in the mid-80s. Light and variable winds, becoming northwest around 5 miles per hour in the afternoon. Chance of rain 50%.
Thursday night, a chance of thunderstorms in the evening. Mostly cloudy with a chance of showers. Lows in the upper 60s. Chance of rain 50%. Friday, mostly cloudy. A chance of showers with a slight chance of thunderstorms in the morning, then showers likely with a chance of thunderstorms in the afternoon. Highs in the mid-80s. Chance of rain 60%. Friday night, a slight chance of thunderstorms in the evening. Partly cloudy with a slight chance of showers. Lows in the upper 60s. Chance of rain 20%. Saturday, mostly cloudy with a chance of showers. A slight chance of thunderstorms in the morning, then a chance of thunderstorms in the afternoon. Highs in the upper 80s. Chance of rain 40%. Saturday night, a chance of thunderstorms in the evening. Mostly cloudy with a chance of showers. Lows around 70. Chance of rain 40%. Sunday, mostly cloudy with a chance of showers. A slight chance of thunderstorms in the morning, then a chance of thunderstorms in the afternoon. Highs in the mid-80s. Chance of rain 50%. Sunday night, partly cloudy. A chance of showers with a slight chance of thunderstorms in the evening, then a slight chance of showers after midnight. Lows in the upper 60s. Chance of rain 50%. Monday, mostly cloudy in the morning, then becoming partly cloudy. A chance of showers. A slight chance of thunderstorms in the morning, then a chance of thunderstorms in the afternoon. Highs in the mid-80s. Chance of rain 40%. 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Be sure to follow us on Facebook. Here's a look at local weather conditions as of 2 p.m. At the top of the hour, skies were partly sunny in Shreveport. The temperature was 86 degrees at the regional airport. The dew point was 70, making the relative humidity 58%. Winds were south at 7 miles an hour. The pressure was 29.88 inches and falling. In Bossier City, at Barksdale Air Force Base, skies were partly sunny, with a temperature of 87 degrees. The dew point was 68, making the relative humidity 53%. Winds were south at 9 miles an hour. The pressure was 29.87 inches and falling. And in downtown Shreveport, skies were mostly sunny. The temperature was 85 degrees. And winds were southeast at 5 miles an hour. Once again in Shreveport, it was 86 degrees with partly sunny skies at 2 p.m. Around the local area at 2 p.m., in Texarkana, mostly sunny and 84. Wind north at 6 miles an hour. El Dorado, mostly sunny and 83. Wind calm. Monroe, cloudy and 85. Wind south at 5 miles an hour. Natchitoches, partly sunny and 78. Wind southeast at 10 miles an hour. Marshall, mostly sunny and 86. Wind variable at 5 miles an hour. And at Longview, light rain and 81 degrees. Wind south at 3 miles an hour. Elsewhere across the four-state area, over at Dallas, partly sunny and 86. Oklahoma City, partly sunny and 84. Little Rock, partly sunny and 82. Jackson, Mississippi, partly sunny and 82. Baton Rouge, mostly sunny and 88. And at Houston, partly sunny and 85 degrees. For the most current information, check us out on the web at www.weather.gov/SHT.
around the local area at 3 p.m. in Texarkana, mostly sunny and 88. Wind southeast at 9 miles an hour. El Dorado, light rain and 77. Wind southeast at 6 miles an hour. Monroe.

Jackson, Mississippi, partly sunny and 85. Baton Rouge, partly sunny and 85. And at Houston, partly sunny and 86 degrees. 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The Shreveport Climate Summary for yesterday, May 25, 2026. Yesterday's high temperature was 87 degrees. The normal high is 87. The record high is 98 degrees, which was set in 1875. Yesterday's low temperature was 68 degrees. The normal low is 66. The record low is 50 degrees, which was set in 1971. 0.32 inches of precipitation fell yesterday, which brings the monthly total to 3.32 inches. This is 0.36 inches below the normal amount of 3.68 inches for May. The total precipitation for the year now stands at 15.93 inches, which is 6.54 inches below normal. Sunrise today is at 6:11 a.m. and sunset is at 8:14 p.m. Now let's check on your local forecast. This afternoon, partly cloudy with a chance of showers and thunderstorms. Near steady temperature in the mid-80s. Southeast winds around 5 miles per hour. Chance of rain 40%. Tonight, partly cloudy with a chance of showers. A chance of thunderstorms, mainly in the evening. Lows in the upper 60s. Southeast winds around 5 miles per hour. Chance of rain 50%. Wednesday, mostly cloudy with a chance of showers and thunderstorms. Highs in the lower 80s. South winds around 5 miles per hour. Chance of rain 50%. Wednesday night, mostly cloudy with a chance of showers with a slight chance of thunderstorms. Lows in the upper 60s. Southeast winds around 5 miles per hour in the evening, becoming light and variable. Chance of rain 50%. Thursday, mostly cloudy with a chance of showers. A slight chance of thunderstorms in the morning, then a chance of thunderstorms in the afternoon. Highs in the mid-80s. Light and variable winds, becoming northwest around 5 miles per hour in the afternoon. Chance of rain 50%. Thursday night, a chance of thunderstorms in the evening. Mostly cloudy with a chance of showers. Lows in the upper 60s. Chance of rain 50%. Friday, mostly cloudy. A chance of showers with a slight chance of thunderstorms in the morning, then showers likely with a chance of thunderstorms in the afternoon. Highs in the mid-80s. Chance of rain 60%. Friday night, a slight chance of thunderstorms in the evening. Partly cloudy with a slight chance of showers. Lows in the upper 60s. Chance of rain 20%. Saturday, mostly cloudy with a chance of showers. A slight chance of thunderstorms in the morning, then a chance of thunderstorms in the afternoon. Highs in the upper 80s. Chance of rain 40%. Saturday night, a chance of thunderstorms in the evening. Mostly cloudy with a chance of showers. Lows around 70. Chance of rain 40%. Sunday, mostly cloudy with a chance of showers. A slight chance of thunderstorms in the morning, then a chance of thunderstorms in the afternoon. Highs in the mid-80s. Chance of rain 50%. Sunday night, partly cloudy. A chance of showers with a slight chance of thunderstorms in the evening, then a slight chance of showers after midnight. Lows in the upper 60s. Chance of rain 50%. Monday, mostly cloudy in the morning, then becoming partly cloudy. A chance of showers. A slight chance of thunderstorms in the morning, then a chance of thunderstorms in the afternoon. Highs in the mid-80s. Chance of rain 40%. 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Be sure to follow us on Facebook. Here's a look at local weather conditions as of 3 p.m. At the top of the hour, skies were partly sunny in Shreveport.

The temperature was 86 degrees at the regional airport. The dew point was 68, making the relative humidity 54%. Winds were southwest at 5 miles an hour. The pressure was 29.86 inches and falling. In Bossier City, at Barksdale Air Force Base, skies were mostly sunny, with a temperature of 86 degrees. The dew point was 68, making the relative humidity 53%. Winds were southeast at 6 miles an hour. The pressure was 29.85 inches and falling. And in downtown Shreveport, skies were mostly sunny. The temperature was 86 degrees. And winds were south at 7 miles an hour. Once again in Shreveport, it was 86 degrees with partly sunny skies at 3 p.m. Around the local area at 3 p.m., in Texarkana, mostly sunny and 88. Wind southeast at 9 miles an hour. El Dorado, light rain and 77. Wind southeast at 6 miles an hour. Monroe, partly sunny and 87. Wind east at 7 miles an hour. Natchitoches, thunder and 74. Wind south at 9 miles an hour. Marshall, partly sunny and 86. Wind variable at 5 miles an hour. And at Longview, partly sunny and 82 degrees. Wind south at 7 miles an hour. Elsewhere across the four-state area, over at Dallas, thunder and 81. Oklahoma City, partly sunny and 81. Little Rock, partly sunny and 83. Jackson, Mississippi, partly sunny and 85. Baton Rouge, partly sunny and 85. And at Houston, partly sunny and 86 degrees. For the most current information, check us out on the web at www.weather.gov/sht. The Shreveport Climate Summary for yesterday, May 25, 2026. Yesterday's high temperature was 87 degrees. The normal high is 87. The record high is 98 degrees, which was set in 1875. Yesterday's low temperature was 68 degrees. The normal low is 66. The record low is 50 degrees, which was set in 1971. 0.32 inches of precipitation fell yesterday, which brings the monthly total to 3.32 inches. This is 0.36 inches below the normal amount of 3.68 inches for May. The total precipitation for the year now stands at 15.93 inches, which is 6.54 inches below normal. Sunrise today is at 6:11 a.m. and sunset is at 8:14 p.m. This is your NOAA Weather Radio, station WXJ97, operating on a frequency of 162.400 MHz, providing the latest weather information on a 24-hour basis. 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Now let's check on your local forecast. This afternoon, partly cloudy with a chance of showers and thunderstorms. Near steady temperature in the mid-80s. Southeast winds around 5 miles per hour. Chance of rain 40%. Tonight, partly cloudy with a chance of showers. A chance of thunderstorms, mainly in the evening. Lows in the upper 60s. Southeast winds around 5 miles per hour. Chance of rain 50%. Wednesday, mostly cloudy with a chance of showers and thunderstorms. Highs in the lower 80s. South winds around 5 miles per hour. Chance of rain 50%. Wednesday night, mostly cloudy with a chance of showers with a slight chance of thunderstorms. Lows in the upper 60s. Southeast winds around 5 miles per hour in the evening, becoming light and variable. Chance of rain 50%. Thursday, mostly cloudy with a chance of showers. A slight chance of thunderstorms in the morning, then a chance of thunderstorms in the afternoon. Highs in the mid-80s.
light and variable winds, becoming northwest around 5 miles per hour in the afternoon. Chance of rain 50%. Thursday night, a chance of thunderstorms in the evening. Mostly cloudy with a chance of showers. Lows in the upper 60s. Chance of rain 50%. Friday, mostly cloudy. A chance of showers with a slight chance of thunderstorms in the morning, then showers likely with a chance of thunderstorms in the afternoon. Highs in the mid-80s. Chance of rain 60%. Friday night, a slight chance of thunderstorms in the evening. Partly cloudy with a slight chance of showers. Lows in the upper 60s. Chance of rain 20%. Saturday, mostly cloudy with a chance of showers. A slight chance of thunderstorms in the morning, then a chance of thunderstorms in the afternoon. Highs in the upper 80s. Chance of rain 40%. Saturday night, a chance of thunderstorms in the evening. Mostly cloudy with a chance of showers. Lows around 70. Chance of rain 40%. Sunday, mostly cloudy with a chance of showers. A slight chance of thunderstorms in the morning, then a chance of thunderstorms in the afternoon. Highs in the mid-80s. Chance of rain 50%. Sunday night, partly cloudy. A chance of showers with a slight chance of thunderstorms in the evening, then a slight chance of showers after midnight. Lows in the upper 60s. Chance of rain 50%. Monday, mostly cloudy in the morning, then becoming partly cloudy. A chance of showers. A slight chance of thunderstorms in the morning, then a chance of thunderstorms in the afternoon. Highs in the mid-80s. Chance of rain 40%. 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Be sure to follow us on Facebook. Here's a look at local weather conditions as of 3 p.m. At the top of the hour, skies were partly sunny in Shreveport. The temperature was 86 degrees at the regional airport. The dew point was 68, making the relative humidity 54%. Winds were southwest at 5 miles an hour. The pressure was 29.86 inches and falling. In Bossier City, at Barksdale Air Force Base, skies were mostly sunny, with a temperature of 86 degrees. The dew point was 68, making the relative humidity 53%. Winds were southeast at 6 miles an hour. The pressure was 29.85 inches and falling. And in downtown Shreveport, skies were mostly sunny. The temperature was 86 degrees. And winds were south at 7 miles an hour. Once again in Shreveport, it was 86 degrees with partly sunny skies at 3 p.m. Around the local area at 3 p.m., in Texarkana, mostly sunny and 88. Wind southeast at 9 miles an hour. El Dorado, light rain and 77. Wind southeast at 6 miles an hour. Monroe, partly sunny and 87. Wind east at 7 miles an hour. Natchitoches, thunder and 74. Wind south at 9 miles an hour. Marshall, partly sunny and 86. Wind variable at 5 miles an hour. And at Longview, partly sunny and 82 degrees. Wind south at 7 miles an hour. Elsewhere across the four-state area, over at Dallas, thunder and 81. Oklahoma City, partly sunny and 81. Little Rock, partly sunny and 83. Jackson, Mississippi, partly sunny and 85. Baton Rouge, partly sunny and 85. And at Houston, partly sunny and 86 degrees. For the most current information, check us out on the web at www.weather.gov/sht. The Shreveport Climate Summary for yesterday, May 25, 2026. Yesterday's high temperature was 87 degrees. The normal high is 87. The record high is 98 degrees, which was set in 1875. Yesterday's low temperature was 68 degrees.
The normal low is 66. The record low is 50 degrees, which was set in 1971. 0.32 inches of precipitation fell yesterday, which brings the monthly total to 3.32 inches. This is 0.36 inches below the normal amount of 3.68 inches for May. The total precipitation for the year now stands at 15.93 inches, which is 6.54 inches below normal. Sunrise today is at 6:11 a.m. and sunset is at 8:14 p.m. Now let's check on your local forecast. This afternoon, partly cloudy with a chance of showers and thunderstorms. Near steady temperature in the mid-80s. Southeast winds around 5 miles per hour. Chance of rain 40%. Tonight, partly cloudy with a chance of showers. A chance of thunderstorms, mainly in the evening. Lows in the upper 60s. Southeast winds around 5 miles per hour. Chance of rain 50%. Wednesday, mostly cloudy with a chance of showers and thunderstorms. Highs in the lower 80s. South winds around 5 miles per hour. Chance of rain 50%. Wednesday night, mostly cloudy with a chance of showers with a slight chance of thunderstorms. Lows in the upper 60s. Southeast winds around 5 miles per hour in the evening, becoming light and variable. Chance of rain 50%. Thursday, mostly cloudy with a chance of showers. A slight chance of thunderstorms in the morning, then a chance of thunderstorms in the afternoon. Highs in the mid-80s. Light and variable winds, becoming northwest around 5 miles per hour in the afternoon. Chance of rain 50%. Thursday night, a chance of thunderstorms in the evening. Mostly cloudy with a chance of showers. Lows in the upper 60s. Chance of rain 50%. Friday, mostly cloudy. A chance of showers with a slight chance of thunderstorms in the morning, then showers likely with a chance of thunderstorms in the afternoon. Highs in the mid-80s. Chance of rain 60%. Friday night, a slight chance of thunderstorms in the evening. Partly cloudy with a slight chance of showers. Lows in the upper 60s. Chance of rain 20%. Saturday, mostly cloudy with a chance of showers. A slight chance of thunderstorms in the morning, then a chance of thunderstorms in the afternoon. Highs in the upper 80s. Chance of rain 40%. Saturday night, a chance of thunderstorms in the evening. Mostly cloudy with a chance of showers. Lows around 70. Chance of rain 40%. Sunday, mostly cloudy with a chance of showers. A slight chance of thunderstorms in the morning, then a chance of thunderstorms in the afternoon. Highs in the mid-80s. Chance of rain 50%. Sunday night, partly cloudy. A chance of showers with a slight chance of thunderstorms in the evening, then a slight chance of showers after midnight. Lows in the upper 60s. Chance of rain 50%. Monday, mostly cloudy in the morning, then becoming partly cloudy. A chance of showers. A slight chance of thunderstorms in the morning, then a chance of thunderstorms in the afternoon. Highs in the mid-80s. Chance of rain 40%. Here is your area's open water boating forecast. Wind gusts may be higher. Rest of today, partly cloudy with a 40% chance of showers and thunderstorms. Temperatures near 100% chance of showers and thunderstorms. Temperatures nearly steady in the mid-80s. Southeast winds 10 to 15 miles per hour. Tonight, chance of thunderstorms in the evening. Chance of showers through the night. Slight chance of thunderstorms after midnight. Partly cloudy. Lows in the upper 60s. Southeast winds 10 to 15 miles per hour. Chance of precipitation 40%. Wednesday, chance of showers and slight chance of thunderstorms through mid-morning, then a chance of showers and thunderstorms in the late morning and afternoon. Mostly cloudy. Highs in the lower 80s. South winds 10 to 15 miles per hour.
Chance of precipitation 50%.

Wednesday night, slight chance of thunderstorms in the early evening. Chance of showers through the night. Slight chance of thunderstorms after midnight. Mostly cloudy. Lows in the upper 60s. Southeast winds 5 to 10 miles per hour. Chance of precipitation 30%. Thursday, chance of showers and slight chance of thunderstorms through mid-afternoon, then a chance of showers and thunderstorms in the late afternoon. Mostly cloudy. Highs in the mid-80s. Northwest winds 5 to 10 miles per hour. Chance of precipitation 40%. Thursday night, mostly cloudy. Chance of thunderstorms in the early evening. Chance of showers through the night. Slight chance of thunderstorms during the mid and late evening. Lows in the upper 60s. Chance of precipitation 30%. Friday, mostly cloudy. Chance of showers and slight chance of thunderstorms in the morning, then showers likely and a chance of thunderstorms in the afternoon. Highs in the mid-80s. Chance of precipitation 60%. Friday night, partly cloudy. Slight chance of showers and thunderstorms in the evening, then a slight chance of showers after midnight. Lows in the upper 60s. Chance of precipitation 20%. Saturday, mostly cloudy. Chance of showers and slight chance of thunderstorms in the morning, then a chance of showers and thunderstorms in the afternoon. Highs in the upper 80s. Chance of precipitation 40%. Saturday night, mostly cloudy. Chance of showers and thunderstorms in the evening, then a chance of showers after midnight. Lows in the upper 60s. Chance of precipitation 30%. Sunday, mostly cloudy. Chance of showers and slight chance of thunderstorms in the morning, then a chance of showers and thunderstorms in the afternoon. Highs in the upper 80s. Chance of precipitation 50%. Sunday night, partly cloudy. Chance of showers and slight chance of thunderstorms in the evening, then a slight chance of showers after midnight. Lows in the upper 60s. Chance of precipitation 30%. Monday, mostly cloudy with chance of showers and slight chance of thunderstorms in the morning, then partly cloudy with chance of showers and thunderstorms in the afternoon. Highs in the mid-80s. Chance of precipitation 40%. 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Be sure to follow us on Facebook. Here's a look at local weather conditions as of 3 p.m. At the top of the hour, skies were partly sunny in Shreveport. The temperature was 86 degrees at the regional airport. The dew point was 68, making the relative humidity 54%. Winds were southwest at 5 miles an hour. The pressure was 29.86 inches and falling. In Bossier City, at Barksdale Air Force Base, skies were mostly sunny, with a temperature of 86 degrees. The dew point was 68, making the relative humidity 53%. Winds were southeast at 6 miles an hour. The pressure was 29.85 inches and falling. And in downtown Shreveport, skies were mostly sunny. The temperature was 86 degrees. And winds were south at 7 miles an hour. Once again in Shreveport, it was 86 degrees with partly sunny skies at 3 p.m. This is your NOAA Weather Radio, station WXJ97, operating on a frequency of 162.400 MHz, providing the latest weather information on a 24-hour basis. Broadcasts originate from the National Weather Service office in Shreveport, Louisiana. 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Around the local area at 3 p.m. in Texarkana, mostly sunny and 88. Wind southeast at 9 miles an hour. El Dorado, light rain and 77. Wind southeast at 6 miles an hour. Monroe, partly sunny and 87. Windy
increased at 7 miles an hour. Nightish, thunder and 74. Wind south at 9 miles an hour. Marshall, partly sunny and 86. Wind variable at 5 miles an hour. And at Longview, partly sunny and 82 degrees. Wind south at 7 miles an hour. Elsewhere across the four-state area, over at Dallas, thunder and 81. Oklahoma City, partly sunny and 81. Little Rock, partly sunny and 83. Jackson, Mississippi, partly sunny and 85. Baton Rouge, partly sunny and 85. And at Houston, partly sunny and 86 degrees. For the most current information, check us out on the web at www.weather.gov/sht. The Shreveport Climate Summary for yesterday, May 25, 2026. Yesterday's high temperature was 87 degrees. The normal high is 87. The record high is 98 degrees, which was set in 1875. Yesterday's low temperature was 68 degrees. The normal low is 66. The record low is 50 degrees, which was set in 1971. 0.32 inches of precipitation fell yesterday, which brings the monthly total to 3.32 inches. This is 0.36 inches below the normal amount of 3.68 inches for May. The total precipitation for the year now stands at 15.93 inches, which is 6.54 inches below normal. Sunrise today is at 6:11 a.m. and sunset is at 8:14 p.m. Now let's check on your local forecast. This afternoon, partly cloudy with a chance of showers and thunderstorms. Near steady temperature in the mid-80s. Southeast winds around 5 miles per hour. Chance of rain 40%. Tonight, partly cloudy with a chance of showers. A chance of thunderstorms, mainly in the evening. Lows in the upper 60s. Southeast winds around 5 miles per hour. Chance of rain 50%. Wednesday, mostly cloudy with a chance of showers and thunderstorms. Highs in the lower 80s. South winds around 5 miles per hour. Chance of rain 50%. Wednesday night, mostly cloudy with a chance of showers with a slight chance of thunderstorms. Lows in the upper 60s. Southeast winds around 5 miles per hour in the evening, becoming light and variable. Chance of rain 50%. Thursday, mostly cloudy with a chance of showers. A slight chance of thunderstorms in the morning, then a chance of thunderstorms in the afternoon. Highs in the mid-80s. Light and variable winds, becoming northwest around 5 miles per hour in the afternoon. Chance of rain 50%. Thursday night, a chance of thunderstorms in the evening. Mostly cloudy with a chance of showers. Lows in the upper 60s. Chance of rain 50%. Friday, mostly cloudy. A chance of showers with a slight chance of thunderstorms in the morning, then showers likely with a chance of thunderstorms in the afternoon. Highs in the mid-80s. Chance of rain 60%. Friday night, a slight chance of thunderstorms in the evening. Partly cloudy with a slight chance of showers. Lows in the upper 60s. Chance of rain 20%. Saturday, mostly cloudy with a chance of showers. A slight chance of thunderstorms in the morning, then a chance of thunderstorms in the afternoon. Highs in the upper 80s. Chance of rain 40%. Saturday night, a chance of thunderstorms in the evening. Mostly cloudy with a chance of showers. Lows around 70. Chance of rain 40%. Sunday, mostly cloudy with a chance of showers. A slight chance of thunderstorms in the morning, then a chance of thunderstorms in the afternoon. Highs in the mid-80s. Chance of rain 50%. Sunday night, partly cloudy. A chance of showers with a slight chance of thunderstorms in the evening, then a slight chance of showers after midnight. Lows in the upper 60s. Chance of rain 50%. Monday, mostly cloudy in the morning, then becoming

partly cloudy. A chance of showers. A slight chance of thunderstorms in the morning, then a chance of thunderstorms in the afternoon. Highs in the mid-80s. Chance of rain 40%. 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Be sure to follow us on Facebook. Here's a look at local weather conditions as of 3 p.m. At the top of the hour, skies were partly sunny in Shreveport. The temperature was 86 degrees at the regional airport. The dew point was 68, making the relative humidity 54%. Winds were southwest at 5 miles an hour. The pressure was 29.86 inches and falling. In Bossier City, at Barksdale Air Force Base, skies were mostly sunny, with a temperature of 86 degrees. The dew point was 68, making the relative humidity 53%. Winds were southeast at 6 miles an hour. The pressure was 29.85 inches and falling. And in downtown Shreveport, skies were mostly sunny. The temperature was 86 degrees. And winds were south at 7 miles an hour. Once again in Shreveport, it was 86 degrees with partly sunny skies at 3 p.m. Around the local area at 3 p.m., in Texarkana, mostly sunny and 88. Wind southeast at 9 miles an hour. El Dorado, light rain and 77. Wind southeast at 6 miles an hour. Monroe, partly sunny and 87. Wind east at 7 miles an hour. Natchitoches, thunder and 74. Wind south at 9 miles an hour. Marshall, partly sunny and 86. Wind variable at 5 miles an hour. And at Longview, partly sunny and 82 degrees. Wind south at 7 miles an hour. Elsewhere across the four-state area, over at Dallas, thunder and 81. Oklahoma City, partly sunny and 81. Little Rock, partly sunny and 83. Jackson, Mississippi, partly sunny and 85. Baton Rouge, partly sunny and 85. And at Houston, partly sunny and 86 degrees. For the most current information, check us out on the web at www.weather.gov/sht. The Shreveport Climate Summary for yesterday, May 25, 2026. Yesterday's high temperature was 87 degrees. The normal high is 87. The record high is 98 degrees, which was set in 1875. Yesterday's low temperature was 68 degrees. The normal low is 66. The record low is 50 degrees, which was set in 1971. 0.32 inches of precipitation fell yesterday, which brings the monthly total to 3.32 inches. This is 0.36 inches below the normal amount of 3.68 inches for May. The total precipitation for the year now stands at 15.93 inches, which is 6.54 inches below normal. Sunrise today is at 6:11 a.m. and sunset is at 8:14 p.m. Now let's check on your local forecast. This afternoon, partly cloudy with a chance of showers and thunderstorms. Near steady temperature in the mid-80s. Southeast winds around 5 miles per hour. Chance of rain 40%. Tonight, partly cloudy with a chance of showers. A chance of thunderstorms, mainly in the evening. Lows in the upper 60s. Southeast winds around 5 miles per hour. Chance of rain 50%. Wednesday, mostly cloudy with a chance of showers and thunderstorms. Highs in the lower 80s. South winds around 5 miles per hour. Chance of rain 50%. Wednesday night, mostly cloudy with a chance of showers with a slight chance of thunderstorms. Lows in the upper 60s. Southeast winds around 5 miles per hour in the evening, becoming light and variable. Chance of rain 50%. Thursday, mostly cloudy with a chance of showers.
a slight chance of thunderstorms in the morning, then a chance of thunderstorms in the afternoon. Highs in the mid-80s. Light and variable winds, becoming northwest around 5 miles per hour in the afternoon. Chance of rain 50%. Thursday night, a chance of thunderstorms in the evening. Mostly cloudy with a chance of showers. Lows in the upper 60s. Chance of rain 50%. Friday, mostly cloudy. A chance of showers with a slight chance of thunderstorms in the morning, then showers likely with a chance of thunderstorms in the afternoon. Highs in the mid-80s. Chance of rain 60%. Friday night, a slight chance of thunderstorms in the evening. Partly cloudy with a slight chance of showers. Lows in the upper 60s. Chance of rain 20%. Saturday, mostly cloudy with a chance of showers. A slight chance of thunderstorms in the morning, then a chance of thunderstorms in the afternoon. Highs in the upper 80s. Chance of rain 40%. Saturday night, a chance of thunderstorms in the evening. Mostly cloudy with a chance of showers. Lows around 70. Chance of rain 40%. Sunday, mostly cloudy with a chance of showers. A slight chance of thunderstorms in the morning, then a chance of thunderstorms in the afternoon. Highs in the mid-80s. Chance of rain 50%. Sunday night, partly cloudy. A chance of showers with a slight chance of thunderstorms in the evening, then a slight chance of showers after midnight. Lows in the upper 60s. Chance of rain 50%. Monday, mostly cloudy in the morning, then becoming partly cloudy. A chance of showers. A slight chance of thunderstorms in the morning, then a chance of thunderstorms in the afternoon. Highs in the mid-80s. Chance of rain 40%. 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Be sure to follow us on Facebook. Here's a look at local weather conditions as of 3 p.m. At the top of the hour, skies were partly sunny in Shreveport. The temperature was 86 degrees at the regional airport. The dew point was 68, making the relative humidity 54%. Winds were southwest at 5 miles an hour. The pressure was 29.86 inches and falling. In Bossier City, at Barksdale Air Force Base, skies were mostly sunny, with a temperature of 86 degrees. The dew point was 68, making the relative humidity 53%. Winds were southeast at 6 miles an hour. The pressure was 29.85 inches and falling. And in downtown Shreveport, skies were mostly sunny. The temperature was 86 degrees. And winds were south at 7 miles an hour. Once again in Shreveport, it was 86 degrees with partly sunny skies at 3 p.m. This is your NOAA Weather Radio, station WXJ97, operating on a frequency of 162.400 MHz, providing the latest weather information on a 24-hour basis. Broadcasts originate from the National Weather Service Office in Shreveport, Louisiana. 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Around the local area at 3 p.m. in Texarkana, mostly sunny and 88. Wind southeast at 9 miles an hour. El Dorado, light rain and 77. Wind southeast at 6 miles an hour. Monroe, partly sunny and 87. Wind east at 7 miles an hour. Natchitoches, thunder and 74. Wind south at 9 miles an hour. Marshall, partly sunny and 86. Wind variable at 5 miles an hour. And at Longview, partly sunny and 82 degrees. Wind south at 7 miles an hour. Elsewhere across the four-state area, over at Dallas, thunder and 81. Oklahoma City, partly sunny and 81. Little Rock, partly sunny and 83.
Jackson, Mississippi, partly sunny and 85. Baton Rouge, partly sunny and 85. And at Houston, partly sunny and 86 degrees. For the most current information, check us out on the web at www.weather.gov/sht. The Shreveport Climate Summary for yesterday, May 25, 2026. Yesterday's high temperature was 87 degrees. The normal high is 87. The record high is 98 degrees, which was set in 1875. Yesterday's low temperature was 68 degrees. The normal low is 66. The record low is 50 degrees, which was set in 1971. 0.32 inches of precipitation fell yesterday, which brings the monthly total to 3.32 inches. This is 0.36 inches below the normal amount of 3.68 inches for May. The total precipitation for the year now stands at 15.93 inches, which is 6.54 inches below normal. Sunrise today is at 6:11 a.m. and sunset is at 8:14 p.m. Now let's check on your local forecast. This afternoon, partly cloudy with a chance of showers and thunderstorms. Near steady temperature in the mid-80s. Southeast winds around 5 miles per hour. Chance of rain 40%. Tonight, partly cloudy with a chance of showers. A chance of thunderstorms, mainly in the evening. Lows in the upper 60s. Southeast winds around 5 miles per hour. Chance of rain 50%. Wednesday, mostly cloudy with a chance of showers and thunderstorms. Highs in the lower 80s. South winds around 5 miles per hour. Chance of rain 50%. Wednesday night, mostly cloudy with a chance of showers with a slight chance of thunderstorms. Lows in the upper 60s. Southeast winds around 5 miles per hour in the evening, becoming light and variable. Chance of rain 50%. Thursday, mostly cloudy with a chance of showers. A slight chance of thunderstorms in the morning, then a chance of thunderstorms in the afternoon. Highs in the mid-80s. Light and variable winds, becoming northwest around 5 miles per hour in the afternoon. Chance of rain 50%. Thursday night, a chance of thunderstorms in the evening. Mostly cloudy with a chance of showers. Lows in the upper 60s. Chance of rain 50%. Friday, mostly cloudy. A chance of showers with a slight chance of thunderstorms in the morning, then showers likely with a chance of thunderstorms in the afternoon. Highs in the mid-80s. Chance of rain 60%. Friday night, a slight chance of thunderstorms in the evening. Partly cloudy with a slight chance of showers. Lows in the upper 60s. Chance of rain 20%. Saturday, mostly cloudy with a chance of showers. A slight chance of thunderstorms in the morning, then a chance of thunderstorms in the afternoon. Highs in the upper 80s. Chance of rain 40%. Saturday night, a chance of thunderstorms in the evening. Mostly cloudy with a chance of showers. Lows around 70. Chance of rain 40%. Sunday, mostly cloudy with a chance of showers. A slight chance of thunderstorms in the morning, then a chance of thunderstorms in the afternoon. Highs in the mid-80s. Chance of rain 50%. Sunday night, partly cloudy. A chance of showers with a slight chance of thunderstorms in the evening, then a slight chance of showers after midnight. Lows in the upper 60s. Chance of rain 50%. Monday, mostly cloudy in the morning, then becoming partly cloudy. A chance of showers. A slight chance of thunderstorms in the morning, then a chance of thunderstorms in the afternoon. Highs in the mid-80s. Chance of rain 40%. 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Be sure to follow us on Facebook. Here's a look at local weather conditions as of 3 p.m.
At the top of the hour, skies were partly sunny in Shreveport. The temperature was 86 degrees at the regional airport. The dew point was 68, making the relative humidity 54%. Winds were southwest at 5 miles an hour. The pressure was 29.86 inches and falling. In Bossier City, at Barksdale Air Force Base, skies were mostly sunny, with a temperature of 86 degrees. The dew point was 68, making the relative humidity 53%. Winds were southeast at 6 miles an hour. The pressure was 29.85 inches and falling. And in downtown Shreveport, skies were mostly sunny. The temperature was 86 degrees. And winds were south at 7 miles an hour. Once again in Shreveport, it was 86 degrees with partly sunny skies at 3 p.m. Around the local area at 3 p.m., in Texarkana, mostly sunny and 88. Wind southeast at 9 miles an hour. El Dorado, light rain and 77. Wind southeast at 6 miles an hour. Monroe, partly sunny and 87. Wind east at 7 miles an hour. Natchitoches, thunder and 74. Wind south at 9 miles an hour. Marshall, partly sunny and 86. Wind variable at 5 miles an hour. And at Longview, partly sunny and 82 degrees. Wind south at 7 miles an hour. Elsewhere across the four-state area, over at Dallas, thunder and 81. Oklahoma City, partly sunny and 81. Little Rock, partly sunny and 83. Jackson, Mississippi, partly sunny and 85. Baton Rouge, partly sunny and 85. And at Houston, partly sunny and 86 degrees. For the most current information, check us out on the web at www.weather.gov/sht. Here is your area's open water boating forecast. Wind gusts may be higher. Rest of today, partly cloudy with a 40% chance of showers and thunderstorms. Temperatures nearly steady in the mid-80s. Southeast winds 10 to 15 miles per hour. Tonight, chance of thunderstorms in the evening. Chance of showers through the night. Slight chance of thunderstorms after midnight. Partly cloudy. Lows in the upper 60s. Southeast winds 10 to 15 miles per hour. Chance of precipitation 40%. Wednesday, chance of showers and slight chance of thunderstorms through mid-morning, then a chance of showers and thunderstorms in the late morning and afternoon. Mostly cloudy. Highs in the lower 80s. South winds 10 to 15 miles per hour. Chance of precipitation 50%. Wednesday night, slight chance of thunderstorms in the early evening. Chance of showers through the night. Slight chance of thunderstorms after midnight. Mostly cloudy. Lows in the upper 60s. Southeast winds 5 to 10 miles per hour. Chance of precipitation 30%. Thursday, chance of showers and slight chance of thunderstorms through mid-afternoon, then a chance of showers and thunderstorms in the late afternoon. Mostly cloudy. Highs in the mid-80s. Northwest winds 5 to 10 miles per hour. Chance of precipitation 40%. Thursday night, mostly cloudy. Chance of thunderstorms in the early evening. Chance of showers through the night. Slight chance of thunderstorms during the mid and late evening. Lows in the upper 60s. Chance of precipitation 30%. Friday, mostly cloudy. Chance of showers and slight chance of thunderstorms in the morning, then showers likely and a chance of thunderstorms in the afternoon. Highs in the mid-80s. Chance of precipitation 60%. Friday night, partly cloudy. Slight chance of showers and thunderstorms in the evening, then a slight chance of showers after midnight. Lows in the upper 60s. Chance of precipitation 20%. Saturday, mostly cloudy. Chance of showers and slight chance of thunderstorms in the morning, then a chance of showers and thunderstorms in the afternoon.
Highs in the upper 80s. Chance of precipitation 40%. Saturday night, mostly cloudy. Chance of showers and

thunderstorms in the evening, then a chance of showers after midnight. Lows in the upper 60s. Chance of precipitation 30%. Sunday, mostly cloudy. Chance of showers and slight chance of thunderstorms in the morning, then a chance of showers and thunderstorms in the afternoon. Highs in the upper 80s. Chance of precipitation 50%. Sunday night, partly cloudy. Chance of showers and slight chance of thunderstorms in the evening, then a slight chance of showers after midnight. Lows in the upper 60s. Chance of precipitation 30%. Monday, mostly cloudy with chance of showers and slight chance of thunderstorms in the morning, then partly cloudy with chance of showers and thunderstorms in the afternoon. Highs in the mid-80s. Chance of precipitation 40%. Now let's check on your local forecast. This afternoon, partly cloudy with a chance of showers and thunderstorms. Near steady temperature in the mid-80s. Southeast winds around 5 miles per hour. Chance of rain 40%. Tonight, partly cloudy with a chance of showers. A chance of thunderstorms, mainly in the evening. Lows in the upper 60s. Southeast winds around 5 miles per hour. Chance of rain 50%. Wednesday, mostly cloudy with a chance of showers and thunderstorms. Highs in the lower 80s. South winds around 5 miles per hour. Chance of rain 50%. Wednesday night, mostly cloudy with a chance of showers with a slight chance of thunderstorms. Lows in the upper 60s. Southeast winds around 5 miles per hour in the evening, becoming light and variable. Chance of rain 50%. Thursday, mostly cloudy with a chance of showers. A slight chance of thunderstorms in the morning, then a chance of thunderstorms in the afternoon. Highs in the mid-80s. Light and variable winds, becoming northwest around 5 miles per hour in the afternoon. Chance of rain 50%. Thursday night, a chance of thunderstorms in the evening. Mostly cloudy with a chance of showers. Lows in the upper 60s. Chance of rain 50%. Friday, mostly cloudy. A chance of showers with a slight chance of thunderstorms in the morning, then showers likely with a chance of thunderstorms in the afternoon. Highs in the mid-80s. Chance of rain 60%. Friday night, a slight chance of thunderstorms in the evening. Partly cloudy with a slight chance of showers. Lows in the upper 60s. Chance of rain 20%. Saturday, mostly cloudy with a chance of showers. A slight chance of thunderstorms in the morning, then a chance of thunderstorms in the afternoon. Highs in the upper 80s. Chance of rain 40%. Saturday night, a chance of thunderstorms in the evening. Mostly cloudy with a chance of showers. Lows around 70. Chance of rain 40%. Sunday, mostly cloudy with a chance of showers. A slight chance of thunderstorms in the morning, then a chance of thunderstorms in the afternoon. Highs in the mid-80s. Chance of rain 50%. Sunday night, partly cloudy. A chance of showers with a slight chance of thunderstorms in the evening, then a slight chance of showers after midnight. Lows in the upper 60s. Chance of rain 50%. Monday, mostly cloudy in the morning, then becoming partly cloudy. A chance of showers. A slight chance of thunderstorms in the morning, then a chance of thunderstorms in the afternoon. Highs in the mid-80s. Chance of rain 40%. 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
Be sure to follow us on Facebook. Here's a look at local weather conditions as of 3 p.m. At the top of the hour, skies were partly sunny in Shreveport. The temperature was 86 degrees at the regional airport. The dew point was 68, making the relative humidity 54%. Winds were southwest at 5 miles an hour. The pressure was 29.86 inches and falling. In Bossier City, at Barksdale Air Force Base, skies were mostly sunny, with a temperature of 86 degrees. The dew point was 68, making the relative humidity 53%. Winds were southeast at 6 miles an hour. The pressure was 29.85 inches and falling. And in downtown Shreveport, skies were mostly sunny. The temperature was 86 degrees. And winds were south at 7 miles an hour. Once again in Shreveport, it was 86 degrees with partly sunny skies at 3 p.m. Around the local area at 3 p.m., in Texarkana, mostly sunny and 88. Wind southeast at 9 miles an hour. El Dorado, light rain and 77. Wind southeast at 6 miles an hour. Monroe, partly sunny and 87. Wind east at 7 miles an hour. Natchitoches, thunder and 74. Wind south at 9 miles an hour. Marshall, partly sunny and 86. Wind variable at 5 miles an hour. And at Longview, partly sunny and 82 degrees. Wind south at 7 miles an hour. Elsewhere across the four-state area, over at Dallas, thunder and 81. Oklahoma City, partly sunny and 81. Little Rock, partly sunny and 83. Jackson, Mississippi, partly sunny and 85. Baton Rouge, partly sunny and 85. And at Houston, partly sunny and 86 degrees. For the most current information, check us out on the web at www.weather.gov/SHP. Now let's check on your local forecast. This afternoon, partly cloudy with a chance of showers and thunderstorms. Near steady temperature in the mid-80s. Southeast winds around 5 miles per hour. Chance of rain 40%. Tonight, partly cloudy with a chance of showers. A chance of thunderstorms, mainly in the evening. Lows in the upper 60s. Southeast winds around 5 miles per hour. Chance of rain 50%. Wednesday, mostly cloudy with a chance of showers and thunderstorms. Highs in the lower 80s. South winds around 5 miles per hour. Chance of rain 50%. Wednesday night, mostly cloudy with a chance of showers with a slight chance of thunderstorms. Lows in the upper 60s. Southeast winds around 5 miles per hour in the evening, becoming light and variable. Chance of rain 50%. Thursday, mostly cloudy with a chance of showers. A slight chance of thunderstorms in the morning, then a chance of thunderstorms in the afternoon. Highs in the mid-80s. Light and variable winds, becoming northwest around 5 miles per hour in the afternoon. Chance of rain 50%. Thursday night, a chance of thunderstorms in the evening. Mostly cloudy with a chance of showers. Lows in the upper 60s. Chance of rain 50%. Friday, mostly cloudy. A chance of showers with a slight chance of thunderstorms in the morning, then showers likely with a chance of thunderstorms in the afternoon. Highs in the mid-80s. Chance of rain 60%. Friday night, a slight chance of thunderstorms in the evening. Partly cloudy with a slight chance of showers. Lows in the upper 60s. Chance of rain 20%. Saturday, mostly cloudy with a chance of showers. A slight chance of thunderstorms in the morning, then a chance of thunderstorms in the afternoon. Highs in the upper 80s. Chance of rain 40%. Saturday night, a chance of thunderstorms in the evening. Mostly cloudy with a chance of showers. Lows around 70. Chance of rain 40%.
Sunday, mostly cloudy with a chance

degrees. 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Be sure to follow us on Facebook. Here's a look at local weather conditions as of 4 p.m. At the top of the hour, skies were mostly sunny in Shreveport. The temperature was 84 degrees at the regional airport. The dew point was 70, making the relative humidity 61%. Winds were southeast at 12 miles an hour. The pressure was 29.84 inches and falling. In Bossier City, at Barksdale Air Force Base, skies were partly sunny, with a temperature of 86 degrees. The dew point was 65, making the relative humidity 49%. Winds were southeast at 8 miles an hour. The pressure was 29.83 inches and falling. And in downtown Shreveport, skies were partly sunny. The temperature was 86 degrees. And winds were southeast at 6 miles an hour. Once again in Shreveport, it was 84 degrees with mostly sunny skies at 4 p.m. Around the local area at 4 p.m., in Texarkana, mostly sunny and 81. Wind northwest at 5 miles an hour. El Dorado, mostly sunny and 82. Wind east at 8 miles an hour. Monroe, partly sunny and 87. Wind variable at 5 miles an hour. Natchitoches, drizzle and 73. Wind calm. Marshall, partly sunny and 81. Wind calm. And at Longview, partly sunny and 78 degrees. Wind west at 8 miles an hour. Elsewhere across the four-state area, over at Dallas, partly sunny and 83. Oklahoma City, partly sunny and 84. Little Rock, partly sunny and 82. Jackson, Mississippi, partly sunny and 84. Baton Rouge, partly sunny and 87. And at Houston, partly sunny and 88 degrees. For the most current information, check us out on the web at www.weather.gov/sht. Now let's check on your local forecast. This afternoon, partly cloudy with a chance of showers and thunderstorms. Near steady temperature in the mid-80s. Southeast winds around 5 miles per hour. Chance of rain 40%. Tonight, partly cloudy with a chance of showers. A chance of thunderstorms, mainly in the evening. Lows in the upper 60s. Southeast winds around 5 miles per hour. Chance of rain 50%. Wednesday, mostly cloudy with a chance of showers and thunderstorms. Highs in the lower 80s. South winds around 5 miles per hour. Chance of rain 50%. Wednesday night, mostly cloudy with a chance of showers with a slight chance of thunderstorms. Lows in the upper 60s. Southeast winds around 5 miles per hour in the evening, becoming light and variable. Chance of rain 50%. Thursday, mostly cloudy with a chance of showers. A slight chance of thunderstorms in the morning, then a chance of thunderstorms in the afternoon. Highs in the mid-80s. Light and variable winds, becoming northwest around 5 miles per hour in the afternoon. Chance of rain 50%. Thursday night, a chance of thunderstorms in the evening. Mostly cloudy with a chance of showers. Lows in the upper 60s. Chance of rain 50%. Friday, mostly cloudy. A chance of showers with a slight chance of thunderstorms in the morning, then showers likely with a chance of thunderstorms in the afternoon. Highs in the mid-80s. Chance of rain 60%. Friday night, a slight chance of thunderstorms in the evening. Partly cloudy with a slight chance of showers. Lows in the upper 60s. Chance of rain 20%. Saturday, mostly cloudy with a chance of showers. A slight chance of thunderstorms in the morning, then a chance of thunderstorms in the afternoon. Highs in the upper 80s. Chance of rain 40%.
Saturday night, a chance of thunderstorms in the

evening. Mostly cloudy with a chance of showers. Lows around 70. Chance of rain 40%. Sunday, mostly cloudy with a chance of showers. A slight chance of thunderstorms in the morning, then a chance of thunderstorms in the afternoon. Highs in the mid-80s. Chance of rain 50%. Sunday night, partly cloudy. A chance of showers with a slight chance of thunderstorms in the evening, then a slight chance of showers after midnight. Lows in the upper 60s. Chance of rain 50%. Monday, mostly cloudy in the morning, then becoming partly cloudy. A chance of showers. A slight chance of thunderstorms in the morning, then a chance of thunderstorms in the afternoon. Highs in the mid-80s. Chance of rain 40%. 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Be sure to follow us on Facebook. Here's a look at local weather conditions as of 4 p.m. At the top of the hour, skies were mostly sunny in Shreveport. The temperature was 84 degrees at the regional airport. The dew point was 70, making the relative humidity 61%. Winds were southeast at 12 miles an hour. The pressure was 29.84 inches and falling. In Bossier City, at Barksdale Air Force Base, skies were partly sunny, with a temperature of 86 degrees. The dew point was 65, making the relative humidity 49%. Winds were southeast at 8 miles an hour. The pressure was 29.83 inches and falling. And in downtown Shreveport, skies were partly sunny. The temperature was 86 degrees. And winds were southeast at 6 miles an hour. Once again in Shreveport, it was 84 degrees with mostly sunny skies at 4 p.m. Around the local area at 4 p.m., in Texarkana, mostly sunny and 81. Wind northwest at 5 miles an hour. El Dorado, mostly sunny and 82. Wind east at 8 miles an hour. Monroe, partly sunny and 87. Wind variable at 5 miles an hour. Natchitoches, drizzle and 73. Wind calm. Marshall, partly sunny and 81. Wind calm. And at Longview, partly sunny and 78 degrees. Wind west at 8 miles an hour. Elsewhere across the four-state area, over at Dallas, partly sunny and 83. Oklahoma City, partly sunny and 84. Little Rock, partly sunny and 82. Jackson, Mississippi, partly sunny and 84. Baton Rouge, partly sunny and 87. And at Houston, partly sunny and 88 degrees. For the most current information, check us out on the web at www.weather.gov/sht. 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Now let's check on your local forecast. This afternoon, partly cloudy with a chance of showers and thunderstorms. Near steady temperature in the mid-80s. Southeast winds around 5 miles per hour. Chance of rain 40%. Tonight, partly cloudy with a chance of showers. A chance of thunderstorms, mainly in the evening. Lows in the upper 60s. Southeast winds around 5 miles per hour. Chance of rain 50%. Wednesday, mostly cloudy with a chance of showers and thunderstorms. Highs in the lower 80s. South winds around 5 miles per hour. Chance of rain 50%. Wednesday night, mostly cloudy with a chance of showers with a slight chance of thunderstorms. Lows in the upper 60s. Southeast winds around 5 miles per hour in the evening, becoming
bright and variable. Chance of rain 50%. Thursday, mostly cloudy with a chance of showers. A slight chance of thunderstorms in the morning, then a chance of thunderstorms in the afternoon. Highs in the mid-80s. Light and variable winds, becoming northwest around 5 miles per hour in the afternoon. Chance of rain 50%. Thursday night, a chance of thunderstorms in the evening. Mostly cloudy with a chance of showers. Lows in the upper 60s. Chance of rain 50%. Friday, mostly cloudy. A chance of showers with a slight chance of thunderstorms in the morning, then showers likely with a chance of thunderstorms in the afternoon. Highs in the mid-80s. Chance of rain 60%. Friday night, a slight chance of thunderstorms in the evening. Partly cloudy with a slight chance of showers. Lows in the upper 60s. Chance of rain 20%. Saturday, mostly cloudy with a chance of showers. A slight chance of thunderstorms in the morning, then a chance of thunderstorms in the afternoon. Highs in the upper 80s. Chance of rain 40%. Saturday night, a chance of thunderstorms in the evening. Mostly cloudy with a chance of showers. Lows around 70. Chance of rain 40%. Sunday, mostly cloudy with a chance of showers. A slight chance of thunderstorms in the morning, then a chance of thunderstorms in the afternoon. Highs in the mid-80s. Chance of rain 50%. Sunday night, partly cloudy. A chance of showers with a slight chance of thunderstorms in the evening, then a slight chance of showers after midnight. Lows in the upper 60s. Chance of rain 50%. Monday, mostly cloudy in the morning, then becoming partly cloudy. A chance of showers. A slight chance of thunderstorms in the morning, then a chance of thunderstorms in the afternoon. Highs in the mid-80s. Chance of rain 40%. 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Be sure to follow us on Facebook. Here's a look at local weather conditions as of 4 p.m. At the top of the hour, skies were mostly sunny in Shreveport. The temperature was 84 degrees at the regional airport. The dew point was 70, making the relative humidity 61%. Winds were southeast at 12 miles an hour. The pressure was 29.84 inches and falling. In Bossier City, at Barksdale Air Force Base, skies were partly sunny, with a temperature of 86 degrees. The dew point was 65, making the relative humidity 49%. Winds were southeast at 8 miles an hour. The pressure was 29.83 inches and falling. And in downtown Shreveport, skies were partly sunny. The temperature was 86 degrees.

a chance of thunderstorms in the evening. Mostly cloudy with a chance of showers. Lows around 70. Chance of rain 40%. Sunday, mostly cloudy with a chance of showers. A slight chance of thunderstorms in the morning, then a chance of thunderstorms in the afternoon. Highs in the mid-80s. Chance of rain 50%. Sunday night, partly cloudy. A chance of showers with a slight chance of thunderstorms in the evening, then a slight chance of showers after midnight. Lows in the upper 60s. Chance of rain 50%. Monday, mostly cloudy in the morning, then becoming partly cloudy. A chance of showers. A slight chance of thunderstorms in the morning, then a chance of thunderstorms in the afternoon. Highs in the mid-80s. Chance of rain 40%. Here is your area's open water boating forecast. Wind gusts may be higher. Rest of today, partly cloudy with a 40% chance of showers and thunderstorms. Temperatures nearly steady in the mid-80s. Southeast winds 10 to 15 miles per hour. Tonight, chance of thunderstorms in the evening. Chance of showers through the night. Slight chance of thunderstorms after midnight. Partly cloudy. Lows in the upper 60s. Southeast winds 10 to 15 miles per hour. Chance of precipitation 40%. Wednesday, chance of showers and slight chance of thunderstorms through mid-morning, then a chance of showers and thunderstorms in the late morning and afternoon. Mostly cloudy. Highs in the lower 80s. South winds 10 to 15 miles per hour. Chance of precipitation 50%. Wednesday night, slight chance of thunderstorms in the early evening. Chance of showers through the night. Slight chance of thunderstorms after midnight. Mostly cloudy. Lows in the upper 60s. Southeast winds 5 to 10 miles per hour. Chance of precipitation 30%. Thursday, chance of showers and slight chance of thunderstorms through mid-afternoon, then a chance of showers and thunderstorms in the late afternoon. Mostly cloudy.

the hour, skies were mostly sunny in Shreveport. The temperature was 84 degrees at the regional airport. The dew point was 70, making the relative humidity 61%. Winds were southeast at 12 miles an hour. The pressure was 29.84 inches and falling. In Bossier City, at Barksdale Air Force Base, skies were partly sunny, with a temperature of 86 degrees. The dew point was 65, making the relative humidity 49%. Winds were southeast at 8 miles an hour. The pressure was 29.83 inches and falling. And in downtown Shreveport, skies were partly sunny. The temperature was 86 degrees. And winds were southeast at 6 miles an hour. Once again in Shreveport, it was 84 degrees with mostly sunny skies at 4 p.m. This is your NOAA Weather Radio, station WXJ97, operating on a frequency of 162.400 MHz, providing the latest weather information on a 24-hour basis. 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Around the local area at 4 p.m. in Texarkana, mostly sunny and 81. Wind northwest at 5 miles an hour. El Dorado, mostly sunny and 82. Wind east at 8 miles an hour. Monroe, partly sunny and 87. Wind variable at 5 miles an hour. Natchitoches, drizzle and 73. Wind calm. Marshall, partly sunny and 81. Wind calm. And at Longview, partly sunny and 78 degrees. Wind west at 8 miles an hour. Elsewhere across the four-state area, over at Dallas, partly sunny and 83. Oklahoma City, partly sunny and 84. Little Rock, partly sunny and 82. Jackson, Mississippi, partly sunny and 84. Baton Rouge, partly sunny and 87. And at Houston, partly sunny and 88 degrees. For the most current information, check us out on the web at www.weather.gov/SHT. Now let's check on your local forecast. This afternoon, partly cloudy with a chance of showers and thunderstorms. Near steady temperature in the mid-80s. Southeast winds around 5 miles per hour. Chance of rain 40%. Tonight, partly cloudy with a chance of showers. A chance of thunderstorms, mainly in the evening. Lows in the upper 60s. Southeast winds around 5 miles per hour. Chance of rain 50%. Wednesday, mostly cloudy with a chance of showers and thunderstorms. Highs in the lower 80s. South winds around 5 miles per hour. Chance of rain 50%. Wednesday night, mostly cloudy with a chance of showers with a slight chance of thunderstorms. Lows in the upper 60s. Southeast winds around 5 miles per hour in the evening, becoming light and variable. Chance of rain 50%. Thursday, mostly cloudy with a chance of showers. A slight chance of thunderstorms in the morning, then a chance of thunderstorms in the afternoon. Highs in the mid-80s. Light and variable winds, becoming northwest around 5 miles per hour in the afternoon. Chance of rain 50%. Thursday night, a chance of thunderstorms in the evening. Mostly cloudy with a chance of showers. Lows in the upper 60s. Chance of rain 50%. Friday, mostly cloudy. A chance of showers with a slight chance of thunderstorms in the morning, then showers likely with a chance of thunderstorms in the afternoon. Highs in the mid-80s. Chance of rain 60%. Friday night, a slight chance of thunderstorms in the evening. Partly cloudy with a slight chance of showers. Lows in the upper 60s. Chance of rain 20%. Saturday, mostly cloudy with a chance of showers. A slight chance of thunderstorms in the morning, then a chance of thunderstorms in the

afternoon. Highs in the upper 80s. Chance of rain 40%. Saturday night, a chance of thunderstorms in the evening. Mostly cloudy with a chance of showers. Lows around 70. Chance of rain 40%. Sunday, mostly cloudy with a chance of showers. A slight chance of thunderstorms in the morning, then a chance of thunderstorms in the afternoon. Highs in the mid-80s. Chance of rain 50%. Sunday night, partly cloudy. A chance of showers with a slight chance of thunderstorms in the evening, then a slight chance of showers after midnight. Lows in the upper 60s. Chance of rain 50%. Monday, mostly cloudy in the morning, then becoming partly cloudy. A chance of showers. A slight chance of thunderstorms in the morning, then a chance of thunderstorms in the afternoon. Highs in the mid-80s. Chance of rain 40%. 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Be sure to follow us on Facebook. Here's a look at local weather conditions as of 4 p.m. At the top of the hour, skies were mostly sunny in Shreveport. The temperature was 84 degrees at the regional airport. The dew point was 70, making the relative humidity 61%. Winds were southeast at 12 miles an hour. The pressure was 29.84 inches and falling. In Bossier City, at Barksdale Air Force Base, skies were partly sunny, with a temperature of 86 degrees. The dew point was 65, making the relative humidity 49%. Winds were southeast at 8 miles an hour. The pressure was 29.83 inches and falling. And in downtown Shreveport, skies were partly sunny. The temperature was 86 degrees. And winds were southeast at 6 miles an hour. Once again in Shreveport, it was 84 degrees with mostly sunny skies at 4 p.m. Around the local area at 4 p.m., in Texarkana, mostly sunny and 81. Wind northwest at 5 miles an hour. El Dorado, mostly sunny and 82. Wind east at 8 miles an hour. Monroe, partly sunny and 87. Wind variable at 5 miles an hour. Natchitoches, drizzle and 73. Wind calm. Marshall, partly sunny and 81. Wind calm. And at Longview, partly sunny and 78 degrees. Wind west at 8 miles an hour. Elsewhere across the four-state area, over at Dallas, partly sunny and 83. Oklahoma City, partly sunny and 84. Little Rock, partly sunny and 82. Jackson, Mississippi, partly sunny and 84. Baton Rouge, partly sunny and 87. And at Houston, partly sunny and 88 degrees. For the most current information, check us out on the web at www.weather.gov/sht. Now let's check on your local forecast. This afternoon, partly cloudy with a chance of showers and thunderstorms. Near steady temperature in the mid-80s. Southeast winds around 5 miles per hour. Chance of rain 40%. Tonight, partly cloudy with a chance of showers. A chance of thunderstorms, mainly in the evening. Lows in the upper 60s. Southeast winds around 5 miles per hour. Chance of rain 50%. Wednesday, mostly cloudy with a chance of showers and thunderstorms. Highs in the lower 80s. South winds around 5 miles per hour. Chance of rain 50%. Wednesday night, mostly cloudy with a chance of showers with a slight chance of thunderstorms. Lows in the upper 60s. Southeast winds around 5 miles per hour in the evening, becoming light and variable. 40%. Thursday, mostly cloudy with a chance of showers. A slight chance of thunderstorms in the morning, then a chance of thunderstorms in the afternoon. Highs in the mid-80s.
light and variable winds, becoming northwest around 5 miles per hour in the afternoon. Thursday night, a chance of thunderstorms in the evening. Mostly cloudy with a chance of showers. Lows in the upper 60s. Chance of rain 50%. Friday, mostly cloudy. A chance of showers with a slight chance of thunderstorms in the morning, then showers likely with a chance of thunderstorms in the afternoon. Highs in the mid-80s. Chance of rain 60%. Friday night, a slight chance of thunderstorms in the evening. Partly cloudy with a slight chance of showers. Lows in the upper 60s. Chance of rain. Saturday, cloudy with a chance of showers. A slight chance of thunderstorms in the morning, then a chance of afternoon. Highs in the upper 80s. Chance of rain 40%. Saturday night, a chance of thunderstorms in the evening. Mostly cloudy with a chance of showers. Lows around 70. Chance of rain 40%. Sunday, mostly cloudy with a chance of showers. A slight chance of thunderstorms in the morning, then a chance of thunderstorms in the afternoon. Highs in the mid-80s. Chance of rain 50%. Sunday night, partly cloudy. A chance of showers with a slight chance of thunderstorms in the evening, then a slight chance of showers after midnight. Lows in the upper 60s. Chance of rain 50%. Monday, mostly cloudy in the morning, then becoming partly cloudy. A chance of showers. A slight chance of thunderstorms in the morning, then a chance of thunderstorms in the afternoon. Highs in the mid-80s. Chance of rain 40%. Here is the latest National Hurricane Center's tropical weather outlook. For the North Atlantic, Caribbean Sea and the Gulf of America, tropical cyclone formation is not expected during the next 7 days. 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Be sure to follow us on Facebook. Here's a look at local weather conditions as of 4 p.m. At the top of the hour, skies were mostly sunny in Shreveport. The temperature was 84 degrees at the regional airport. The dew point was 70, making the relative humidity 61%. Winds were south miles an hour. The pressure was 29.84 inches and falling. In Bossier City, at Barksdale Air Force Base, skies were partly sunny, with a temperature of 86 degrees. The dew point was 65, making the relative humidity 49%. Winds were southeast at 8 miles an hour. The pressure was 29.83 inches and falling. And in downtown Shreveport, skies were partly sunny. The temperature was 86 degrees. And winds were southeast at 6 miles an hour. Once again in Shreveport, it was 84 degrees with mostly sunny skies at 4 p.m. Around the local area at 4 p.m., in Texarkana, mostly sunny and 81. Wind northwest at 5 miles an hour. El Dorado, mostly sunny and 82. Wind east at 8 miles an hour. Monroe, partly sunny and 87. Wind variable at 5 miles an hour. Natchitoches, drizzle and 73. Wind calm. Marshall, partly sunny and 81. Wind calm. And at Longview, partly sunny and 78 degrees. Wind west at 8 miles an hour. Elsewhere across the four-state area, over at Dallas, partly sunny and 83. Oklahoma City, partly sunny and 84. Little Rock, partly sunny and 82. Jackson, Mississippi, partly sunny and 84. Baton Rouge, partly sunny and 87. And at Houston, partly sunny and 88 degrees. For the most current information, check us out on the web at www.weather.gov/sht. Here is the latest National Hurricane Center's tropical weather outlook.
for the North Atlantic, Caribbean Sea, and the Gulf of America. Tropical cyclone formation is not expected during the next 7 days. 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Now let's check on your local forecast. This afternoon, partly cloudy with a chance of showers and thunderstorms. Near steady temperature in the mid-80s. Southeast winds around 5 miles per hour. Chance of rain 40%. Tonight, partly cloudy with a chance of showers. A chance of thunderstorms, mainly in the evening. Lows in the upper 60s. Southeast winds around 5 miles per hour. Chance of rain 50%. Wednesday, mostly cloudy with a chance of showers and thunderstorms. Highs in the lower 80s. South winds around 5 miles per hour. Chance of rain 50%. Wednesday night, mostly cloudy with a chance of showers with a slight chance of thunderstorms. Lows in the upper 60s. Southeast winds around 5 miles per hour in the evening, becoming light and variable. Chance of rain 50%. Thursday, mostly cloudy with a chance of showers. A slight chance of thunderstorms in the morning, then a chance of thunderstorms in the afternoon. Highs in the mid-80s. Light and variable winds, becoming northwest around 5 miles per hour in the afternoon. Chance of rain 50%. Thursday night, a chance of thunderstorms in the evening. Mostly cloudy with a chance of showers. Lows in the upper 60s. Chance of rain 50%. Friday, mostly cloudy. A chance of showers with a slight chance of thunderstorms in the morning, then showers likely with a chance of thunderstorms in the afternoon. Highs in the mid-80s. Chance of rain 60%. Friday night, a slight chance of thunderstorms in the evening. Partly cloudy with a slight chance of showers. Lows in the upper 60s. Chance of rain 20%. Saturday, mostly cloudy with a chance of showers. A slight chance of thunderstorms in the morning, then a chance of thunderstorms in the afternoon. Highs in the upper 80s. Chance of rain 40%. Saturday night, a chance of thunderstorms in the evening. Mostly cloudy with a chance of showers. Lows around 70. Chance of rain 40%. Sunday, mostly cloudy with a chance of showers. A slight chance of thunderstorms in the morning, then a chance of thunderstorms in the afternoon. Highs in the mid-80s. Chance of rain 50%. Sunday night, partly cloudy. A chance of showers with a slight chance of thunderstorms in the evening, then a slight chance of showers after midnight. Lows in the upper 60s. Chance of rain 50%. Monday, mostly cloudy in the morning, then becoming partly cloudy. A chance of showers. A slight chance of thunderstorms in the morning, then a chance of thunderstorms in the afternoon. Highs in the mid-80s. Chance of rain 40%. 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Be sure to follow us on Facebook. Here's a look at local weather conditions as of 4 p.m. At the top of the hour, skies were mostly sunny in Shreveport. The temperature was 84 degrees at the regional airport. The dew point was 70, making the relative humidity 61%. Winds were southeast at 12 miles an hour. The pressure was 29.84 inches and falling. In Bossier City, at Barksdale Air Force Base, skies were partly sunny, with a temperature of 86 degrees. The dew point was 65, making the relative humidity 49%. Winds were southeast at 8 miles an hour. The pressure was 29.83 inches and falling.
and in downtown Shreveport, skies were partly sunny. The temperature was 86 degrees, and winds were southeast at 6 miles an hour. Once again in Shreveport, it was 84 degrees with mostly sunny skies at 4 p.m. Around the local area at 4 p.m., in Texarkana, mostly sunny and 81. Wind northwest at 5 miles an hour. El Dorado, mostly sunny and 82. Wind east at 8 miles an hour. Monroe, partly sunny and 87. Wind variable at 5 miles an hour. Nutcliffe, drizzle and 73. Wind calm. Marshall, partly sunny and 81. Wind calm. And at Longview, partly sunny and 78 degrees. Wind west at 8 miles an hour. Elsewhere across the four-state area, over at Dallas, partly sunny and 83. Oklahoma City, partly sunny and 84. Little Rock, partly sunny and 82. Jackson, Mississippi, partly sunny and 84. Baton Rouge, partly sunny and 87. And at Houston, partly sunny and 88 degrees. For the most current information, check us out on the web at www.weather.gov/sht. Now let's check on your local forecast. This afternoon, partly cloudy with a chance of showers and thunderstorms. Near steady temperature in the mid-80s. Southeast winds around 5 miles per hour. Chance of rain 40%. Tonight, partly cloudy with a chance of showers. A chance of thunderstorms, mainly in the evening. Lows in the upper 60s. Southeast winds around 5 miles per hour. Chance of rain 50%. Wednesday, mostly cloudy with a chance of showers and thunderstorms. Highs in the lower 80s. South winds around 5 miles per hour. Chance of rain 50%. Wednesday night, mostly cloudy with a chance of showers with a slight chance of thunderstorms. Lows in the upper 60s. Southeast winds around 5 miles per hour in the evening, becoming light and variable. Chance of rain 50%. Thursday, mostly cloudy with a chance of showers. A slight chance of thunderstorms in the morning, then a chance of thunderstorms in the afternoon. Highs in the mid-80s. Light and variable winds, becoming northwest around 5 miles per hour in the afternoon. Chance of rain 50%. Thursday night, a chance of thunderstorms in the evening. Mostly cloudy with a chance of showers. Lows in the upper 60s. Chance of rain 50%. Friday, mostly cloudy. A chance of showers with a slight chance of thunderstorms in the morning, then showers likely with a chance of thunderstorms in the afternoon. Highs in the mid-80s. Chance of rain 60%. Friday night, a slight chance of thunderstorms in the evening. Partly cloudy with a slight chance of showers. Lows in the upper 60s. Chance of rain 20%. Saturday, mostly cloudy with a chance of showers. A slight chance of thunderstorms in the morning, then a chance of thunderstorms in the afternoon. Highs in the upper 80s. Chance of rain 40%. Saturday night, a chance of thunderstorms in the evening. Mostly cloudy with a chance of showers. Lows around 70. Chance of rain 40%. Sunday, mostly cloudy with a chance of showers. A slight chance of thunderstorms in the morning, then a chance of thunderstorms in the afternoon. Highs in the mid-80s. Chance of rain 50%. Sunday night, partly cloudy. A chance of showers with a slight chance of thunderstorms in the evening, then a slight chance of showers after midnight. Lows in the upper 60s. Chance of rain 50%. Monday, mostly cloudy in the morning, then becoming partly cloudy. A chance of showers. A slight chance of thunderstorms in the morning, then a chance of thunderstorms in the afternoon. Highs in the mid-80s. Chance of rain 40%. Here is your area's open water boating forecast. Wind gusts may be higher.
Rest of today, partly cloudy with a 40% chance of showers and thunderstorms. Temperatures nearly steady in the mid-80s. Southeast winds 10 to 15 miles per hour. Tonight, chance of thunderstorms in the evening. Chance of showers through the night. Slight chance of thunderstorms after midnight. Partly cloudy. Lows in the upper 60s. Southeast winds 10 to 15 miles per hour. Chance of precipitation 40%. Wednesday, chance of showers and slight chance of thunderstorms through mid-morning, then a chance of showers and thunderstorms in the late morning and afternoon. Mostly cloudy. Highs in the lower 80s. South winds 10 to 15 miles per hour. Chance of precipitation 50%. Wednesday night, slight chance of thunderstorms in the early evening. Chance of showers through the night. Slight chance of thunderstorms after midnight. Mostly cloudy. Lows in the upper 60s. Southeast winds 5 to 10 miles per hour. Chance of precipitation 30%. Thursday, chance of showers and slight chance of thunderstorms through mid-afternoon, then a chance of showers and thunderstorms in the late afternoon. Mostly cloudy. Highs in the mid-80s. Northwest winds 5 to 10 miles per hour. Chance of precipitation 40%. Thursday night, mostly cloudy. Chance of thunderstorms in the early evening. Chance of showers through the night. Slight chance of thunderstorms during the mid and late evening. Lows in the upper 60s. Chance of precipitation 30%. Friday, mostly cloudy. Chance of showers and slight chance of thunderstorms in the morning, then showers likely and a chance of thunderstorms in the afternoon. Highs in the mid-80s. Chance of precipitation 60%. Friday night, partly cloudy. Slight chance of showers and thunderstorms in the evening, then a slight chance of showers after midnight. Lows in the upper 60s. Chance of precipitation 20%. Saturday, mostly cloudy. Chance of showers and slight chance of thunderstorms in the morning, then a chance of showers and thunderstorms in the afternoon. Highs in the upper 80s. Chance of precipitation 40%. Saturday night, mostly cloudy. Chance of showers and thunderstorms in the evening, then a chance of showers after midnight. Lows in the upper 60s. Chance of precipitation 30%. Sunday, mostly cloudy. Chance of showers and slight chance of thunderstorms in the morning, then a chance of showers and thunderstorms in the afternoon. Highs in the upper 80s. Chance of precipitation 50%. Sunday night, partly cloudy. Chance of showers and slight chance of thunderstorms in the evening, then a slight chance of showers after midnight. Lows in the upper 60s. Chance of precipitation 30%. Monday, mostly cloudy with chance of showers and slight chance of thunderstorms in the morning, then partly cloudy with chance of showers and thunderstorms in the afternoon. Highs in the mid-80s. Chance of precipitation 40%. 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Be sure to follow us on Facebook. Here's a look at local weather conditions as of 4 p.m. At the top of the hour, skies were mostly sunny in Shreveport. The temperature was 84 degrees at the regional airport. The dew point was 70, making the relative humidity 61%. Winds were southeast at 12 miles an hour. The pressure was 29.84 inches and falling. In Bossier City, at Barksdale Air Force Base, skies were partly sunny, with a temperature of 86 degrees. The dew point was 65, making the relative humidity 49%. Winds were southeast at 8 miles an hour. The pressure was 29.83 inches and falling. And in downtown Shreveport, skies were partly sunny. The temperature was 86 degrees. And winds were southeast at 6 miles an hour.
Once again in Shreveport, it was 84 degrees with mostly sunny skies at 4 p.m. Around the local area at 4 p.m. in Texarkana, mostly sunny and 81. Wind northwest at 5 miles an hour. El Dorado, mostly sunny and 82. Wind east at 8 miles an hour. Monroe, partly sunny and 87. Wind variable at 5 miles an hour. Natchitoches, drizzle and 73. Wind calm. Marshall, partly sunny and 81. Wind calm. And at Longview, partly sunny and 78 degrees. Wind west at 8 miles an hour. Elsewhere across the four-state area, over at Dallas, partly sunny and 83. Oklahoma City, partly sunny and 84. Little Rock, partly sunny and 82. Jackson, Mississippi, partly sunny and 84. Baton Rouge, partly sunny and 87. And at Houston, partly sunny and 88 degrees. For the most current information, check us out on the web at www.weather.gov/sht. 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The Shreveport Climate Summary for this evening, as of 4 p.m., May 26, 2026. Today's high temperature was 87 degrees. The normal high is 87. The record high is 99 degrees, which was set in 1887. Today's low temperature was 67 degrees. The normal low is 67. The record low is 50 degrees, which was last set in 1979. No precipitation fell today, which leaves the monthly total at 3.32 inches. This is 0.50 inches below the normal amount of 3.82 inches for May. The total precipitation for the year still stands at 15.93 inches, which is 6.68 inches below normal. Sunset tonight is at 8:14 p.m. Sunrise tomorrow is at 6:10 a.m. Now let's check on your local forecast. This afternoon, partly cloudy with a chance of showers and thunderstorms. Near steady temperature in the mid-80s. Southeast winds around 5 miles per hour. 40%. Tonight, partly cloudy with a chance of showers. A chance of thunderstorms, mainly in the evening. Lows in the upper 60s. Southeast winds around 5 miles per hour. Chance of rain 50%. Wednesday, mostly cloudy with a chance of showers and thunderstorms. Highs in the lower 80s. South winds around 5 miles per hour. Chance of rain 50%. Wednesday night, mostly cloudy with a chance of showers with a slight chance of thunderstorms. Lows in the upper 60s. Southeast winds around 5 miles per hour in the evening, becoming light and variable. Chance of rain 50%. Thursday, mostly cloudy with a chance of showers. A slight chance of thunderstorms in the morning, then a chance of thunderstorms in the afternoon. Highs in the mid-80s. Light and variable winds, becoming northwest around 5 miles per hour in the afternoon. Chance of rain 50%. Thursday night, a chance of thunderstorms in the evening. Mostly cloudy with a chance of showers. Lows in the upper 60s. Chance of rain 50%. Friday, mostly cloudy. A chance of showers with a slight chance of thunderstorms in the morning, then showers likely with a chance of thunderstorms in the afternoon. Highs in the mid-80s. Chance of rain 60%. Friday night, a slight chance of thunderstorms in the evening. Partly cloudy with a slight chance of showers. Lows in the upper 60s. Chance of rain 20%.
Saturday, mostly cloudy with a chance of showers. A slight chance of thunderstorms in the morning, then a chance of thunderstorms in the afternoon. Highs in the upper 80s. Chance of rain 40%. Saturday night, a chance of thunderstorms in the evening. Mostly cloudy with a chance of showers. Lows around 70. Chance of rain 40%. Sunday, mostly cloudy with a chance of showers. A slight chance of thunderstorms in the morning, then a chance of thunderstorms in the afternoon. Highs in the mid-80s. Chance of rain 50%. Sunday night, partly cloudy. A chance of showers with a slight chance of thunderstorms in the evening, then a slight chance of showers after midnight. Lows in the upper 60s. Chance of rain 50%. Monday, mostly cloudy in the morning, then becoming partly cloudy. A chance of showers. A slight chance of thunderstorms in the morning, then a chance of thunderstorms in the afternoon. Highs in the mid-80s. Chance of rain 40%. 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Be sure to follow us on Facebook. Here's a look at local weather conditions as of 5 p.m. At the top of the hour, a thunderstorm was reported in Shreveport. The temperature was 75 degrees at the regional airport. The dew point was 70, making the relative humidity 83%. Winds were west at 9 miles an hour. The pressure was 29.86 inches and rising. The report from Bossier City was not available. And in downtown Shreveport, a thunderstorm was reported. The temperature was 73 degrees. And winds were west at 9 miles an hour. Once again in Shreveport, it was 75 degrees with a thunderstorm reported at 5 p.m. Around the local area at 5 p.m., in Texarkana, partly sunny and 83. Wind north at 3 miles an hour. El Dorado, mostly sunny and 83. Wind variable at 6 miles an hour. Monroe, partly sunny and 85. Wind southeast at 6 miles an hour. Nacogdoches, mostly sunny and 79. Wind calm. Marshall, light rain and 79. Wind southwest at 7 miles an hour. And at Longview, partly sunny and 80 degrees. Wind east at 5 miles an hour. Elsewhere across the four-state area, over at Dallas, mostly

the Shreveport climate summary for this evening, as of 4 p.m., May 26, 2026. Today's high temperature was 87 degrees. The normal high is 87. The record high is 99 degrees, which was set in 1887. Today's low temperature was 67 degrees. The normal low is 67. The record low is 50 degrees, which was last set in 1979. No precipitation fell today, which leaves the monthly total at 3.32 inches. This is 0.50 inches below the normal amount of 3.82 inches for May. The total precipitation for the year still stands at 15.93 inches, which is 6.68 inches below normal. Sunset tonight is at 8:14 p.m. Sunrise tomorrow is at 6:10 a.m. Now let's check on your local forecast. This afternoon, partly cloudy with a chance of showers and thunderstorms. Near steady temperature in the mid-80s. Southeast winds around 5 miles per hour. Chance of rain 40%. Tonight, partly cloudy with a chance of showers. A chance of thunderstorms, mainly in the evening. Lows in the upper 60s. Southeast winds around 5 miles per hour. Chance of rain 50%. Wednesday, mostly cloudy with a chance of showers and thunderstorms. Highs in the lower 80s. South winds around 5 miles per hour. Chance of rain 50%. Wednesday night, mostly cloudy with a chance of showers with a slight chance of thunderstorms. Lows in the upper 60s. Southeast winds around 5 miles per hour in the evening, becoming light and variable. Chance of rain 50%. Thursday, mostly cloudy with a chance of showers. A slight chance of thunderstorms in the morning, then a chance of thunderstorms in the afternoon. Highs in the mid-80s. Light and variable winds, becoming northwest around 5 miles per hour in the afternoon. Chance of rain 50%. Thursday night, a chance of thunderstorms in the evening. Mostly cloudy with a chance of showers. Lows in the upper 60s. Chance of rain 50%. Friday, mostly cloudy. A chance of showers with a slight chance of thunderstorms in the morning, then showers likely with a chance of thunderstorms in the afternoon. Highs in the mid-80s. Chance of rain 60%. Friday night, a slight chance of thunderstorms in the evening. Partly cloudy with a slight chance of showers. Lows in the upper 60s. Chance of rain 20%. Saturday, mostly cloudy with a chance of showers. A slight chance of thunderstorms in the morning, then a chance of thunderstorms in the afternoon. Highs in the upper 80s. Chance of rain 40%. Saturday night, a chance of thunderstorms in the evening. Mostly cloudy with a chance of showers. Lows around 70. Chance of rain 40%. Sunday, mostly cloudy with a chance of showers. A slight chance of thunderstorms in the morning, then a chance of thunderstorms in the afternoon. Highs in the mid-80s. Chance of rain 50%. Sunday night, partly cloudy. A chance of showers with a slight chance of thunderstorms in the evening, then a slight chance of showers after midnight. Lows in the upper 60s. Chance of rain 50%. Monday, mostly cloudy in the morning, then becoming partly cloudy. A chance of showers. A slight chance of thunderstorms in the morning, then a chance of thunderstorms in the afternoon. Highs in the mid-80s. Chance of rain 40%. 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Be sure to follow us on Facebook. Here's a look at local weather conditions as of 5 p.m. At the top of the hour, a thunderstorm was reported in Shreveport. The temperature was 75 degrees at the regional airport. The dew point was 70, making the relative humidity 83%. Winds were west at 9 miles an hour. The pressure was 29.86 inches and rising. The report from Bossier.

was not available. And in downtown Shreveport, a thunderstorm was reported. The temperature was 73 degrees. And winds were west at 9 miles an hour. Once again in Shreveport, it was 75 degrees with a thunderstorm reported at 5 p.m. Around the local area at 5 p.m., in Texarkana, partly sunny and 83. Wind north at 3 miles an hour. El Dorado, mostly sunny and 83. Wind variable at 6 miles an hour. Monroe, partly sunny and 85. Wind southeast at 6 miles an hour. Natchitoches, mostly sunny and 79. Wind calm. Marshall, light rain and 79. Wind southwest at 7 miles an hour. And at Longview, partly sunny and 80 degrees. Wind east at 5 miles an hour. Elsewhere across the four-state area, over at Dallas, mostly sunny and 83. Oklahoma City, partly sunny and 83. Little Rock, a thunderstorm and 72. Jackson, Mississippi, mostly sunny and 85. Baton Rouge, partly sunny and 89. And at Houston, mostly sunny and 86 degrees. For the most current information, check us out on the web at www.weather.gov/sht. Here is the latest National Hurricane Center's tropical weather outlook. For the North Atlantic, Caribbean Sea and the Gulf of America, tropical cyclone formation is not expected during the next 7 days. 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The Shreveport climate summary for this evening, as of 4 p.m., May 26, 2026. Today's high temperature was 87 degrees. The normal high is 87. The record high is 99 degrees, which was set in 1887. Today's low temperature was 67 degrees. The normal low is 67. The record low is 50 degrees, which was last set in 1979. No precipitation fell today, which leaves the monthly total at 3.32 inches. This is 0.50 inches below the normal amount of 3.82 inches for May. The total precipitation for the year still stands at 15.93 inches, which is 6.68 inches below normal. Sunset tonight is at 8:14 p.m. Sunrise tomorrow is at 6:10 a.m. Now let's check on your local forecast. This afternoon, partly cloudy with a chance of showers and thunderstorms. Near steady temperature in the mid-80s. Southeast winds around 5 miles per hour. Chance of rain 40%. Tonight, partly cloudy with a chance of showers. A chance of thunderstorms, mainly in the evening. Lows in the upper 60s. Southeast winds around 5 miles per hour. Chance of rain 50%. Wednesday, mostly cloudy with a chance of showers and thunderstorms. Highs in the lower 80s. South winds around 5 miles per hour. Chance of rain 50%. Wednesday night, mostly cloudy with a chance of showers with a slight chance of thunderstorms. Lows in the upper 60s. Southeast winds around 5 miles per hour in the evening, becoming light and variable. Chance of rain 50%. Thursday, mostly cloudy with a chance of showers. A slight chance of thunderstorms in the morning, then a chance of thunderstorms in the afternoon. Highs in the mid-80s. Light and variable winds, becoming northwest around 5 miles per hour in the afternoon. Chance of rain 50%. Thursday night, a chance of thunderstorms in the evening. Mostly cloudy with a chance of showers. Lows in the upper 60s. Chance of rain 50%.
Friday, mostly cloudy. A chance of showers with a slight chance of thunderstorms in the morning, then showers likely with a chance of thunderstorms in the afternoon. Highs in the mid-80s. Chance of rain 60%. Friday night, a slight chance of thunderstorms in the evening. Partly cloudy with a slight chance of showers. Lows in the upper 60s. Chance of rain 20%. Saturday, mostly cloudy with a chance of showers. A slight chance of thunderstorms in the morning, then a chance of thunderstorms in the afternoon. Highs in the upper 80s. Chance of rain 40%. Saturday night, a chance of thunderstorms in the evening. Mostly cloudy with a chance of showers. Lows around 70. Chance of rain 40%. Sunday, mostly cloudy with a chance of showers. A slight chance of thunderstorms in the morning, then a chance of thunderstorms in the afternoon. Highs in the mid-80s. Chance of rain 50%. Sunday night, partly cloudy. A chance of showers with a slight chance of thunderstorms in the evening, then a slight chance of showers after midnight. Lows in the upper 60s. Chance of rain 50%. Monday, mostly cloudy in the morning, then becoming partly cloudy. A chance of showers. A slight chance of thunderstorms in the morning, then a chance of thunderstorms in the afternoon. Highs in the mid-80s. Chance of rain 40%. 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Be sure to follow us on Facebook. Here's a look at local weather conditions as of 5 p.m. At the top of the hour, a thunderstorm was reported in Shreveport. The temperature was 75 degrees at the regional airport. The dew point was 70, making the relative humidity 83%. Winds were west at 9 miles an hour. The pressure was 29.86 inches and rising. The report from Bossier City was not available. And in downtown Shreveport, a thunderstorm was reported. The temperature was 73 degrees. And winds were west at 9 miles an hour. Once again in Shreveport, it was 75 degrees with a thunderstorm reported at 5 p.m. Around the local area at 5 p.m., in Texarkana, partly sunny and 83. Wind north at 3 miles an hour. El Dorado, mostly sunny and 83. Wind variable at 6 miles an hour. Monroe, partly sunny and 85. Wind southeast at 6 miles an hour. Natchitoches, mostly sunny and 79. Wind calm. Marshall, light rain and 79. Wind southwest at 7 miles an hour. And at Longview, partly sunny and 80 degrees. Wind east at 5 miles an hour. Elsewhere across the four-state area, over at Dallas, mostly sunny and 83. Oklahoma City, partly sunny and 83. Little Rock, a thunderstorm and 72. Jackson, Mississippi, mostly sunny and 85. Baton Rouge, partly sunny and 89. And at Houston, mostly sunny and 86 degrees. For the most current information, check us out on the web at www.weather.gov/sht. The Shreveport Climate Summary for this evening, as of 4 p.m., May 26, 2026. Today's high temperature was 87 degrees. The normal high is 87. The record high is 99 degrees, which was set in 1887. Today's low temperature was 67 degrees. The normal low is 67. The record low is 50 degrees, which was last set in 1979. No precipitation fell today, which leaves the monthly total at 3.32 inches. This is 0.50 inches below the normal amount of 3.82 inches for May. The total precipitation for the year still stands at 15.93 inches, which is 6.68 inches below normal. Sunset tonight is at 8:14 p.m. Sunrise tomorrow is at 6:10 a.m.
Here is your area's open water boating forecast. Wind gusts may be higher. Rest of today, partly cloudy with a 40% chance of showers and thunderstorms. Temperatures nearly steady in the mid-80s. Southeast winds 10 to 15 miles per hour. Tonight, chance of thunderstorms in the evening. Chance of showers through the night. Slight chance of thunderstorms after midnight. Partly cloudy. Lows in the upper 60s. Southeast winds 10 to 15 miles per hour. Chance of precipitation 40%. Wednesday, chance of showers and slight chance of thunderstorms through mid-morning, then a chance of showers and thunderstorms in the late morning and afternoon. Mostly cloudy. Highs in the lower 80s. South winds 10 to 15 miles per hour. Chance of precipitation 50%. Wednesday night, slight chance of thunderstorms in the early evening. Chance of showers through the night. Slight chance of thunderstorms after midnight. Mostly cloudy. Lows in the upper 60s. Southeast winds 5 to 10 miles per hour. Chance of precipitation 30%. Thursday, chance of showers and slight chance of thunderstorms through mid-afternoon, then a chance of showers and thunderstorms in the late afternoon. Mostly cloudy. Highs in the mid-80s. Northwest winds 5 to 10 miles per hour. Chance of precipitation 40%. Thursday night, mostly cloudy. Chance of thunderstorms in the early evening. Chance of showers through the night. Slight chance of thunderstorms during the mid and late evening. Lows in the upper 60s. Chance of precipitation 30%. Friday, mostly cloudy. Chance of showers and slight chance of thunderstorms in the morning, then showers likely and a chance of thunderstorms in the afternoon. Highs in the mid-80s. Chance of precipitation 60%. Friday night, partly cloudy. Slight chance of showers and thunderstorms in the evening, then a slight chance of showers after midnight. Lows in the upper 60s. Chance of precipitation 20%. Saturday, mostly cloudy. Chance of showers and slight chance of thunderstorms in the morning, then a chance of showers and thunderstorms in the afternoon. Highs in the upper 80s. Chance of precipitation 40%. Saturday night, mostly cloudy. Chance of showers and thunderstorms in the evening, then a chance of showers after midnight. Lows in the upper 60s. Chance of precipitation 30%. Lows in the upper 60s. Chance of precipitation 30%. Sunday, mostly cloudy. Chance of showers and slight chance of thunderstorms in the morning, then a chance of showers and thunderstorms in the afternoon. Highs in the upper 80s. Chance of precipitation 50%. Sunday night, partly cloudy. Chance of showers and slight chance of thunderstorms in the evening, then a slight chance of showers after midnight. Lows in the upper 60s. Chance of precipitation 30%. Monday, mostly cloudy with chance of showers and slight chance of thunderstorms in the morning, then partly cloudy with chance of showers and thunderstorms in the afternoon. Highs in the mid-80s. Chance of precipitation 40%. Now let's check on your local forecast. This afternoon, partly cloudy with a chance of showers and thunderstorms. Near steady temperature in the mid-80s. Southeast winds around 5 miles per hour. Chance of rain 40%. Tonight, partly cloudy with a chance of showers. A chance of thunderstorms, mainly in the evening. Lows in the upper 60s. Southeast winds around 5 miles per hour. Chance of rain 50%. Wednesday, mostly cloudy with a chance of showers and thunderstorms. Highs in the lower 80s. South winds around 5 miles per hour. Chance of rain 50%. Wednesday night, mostly cloudy with a chance of showers with a slight chance of thunderstorms. Lows in the upper 60s. Southeast winds around 5 miles per hour in the evening, becoming light and variable.
chance of rain 50%. Thursday, mostly cloudy with a chance

showers. A slight chance of thunderstorms in the morning, then a chance of thunderstorms in the afternoon. Highs in the mid-80s. Light and variable winds, becoming northwest around 5 miles per hour in the afternoon. Chance of rain 50%. Thursday night, a chance of thunderstorms in the evening. Mostly cloudy with a chance of showers. Lows in the upper 60s. Chance of rain 50%. Friday, mostly cloudy. A chance of showers with a slight chance of thunderstorms in the morning, then showers likely with a chance of thunderstorms in the afternoon. Highs in the mid-80s. Chance of rain 60%. Friday night, a slight chance of thunderstorms in the evening. Partly cloudy with a slight chance of showers. Lows in the upper 60s. Chance of rain 20%. Saturday, mostly cloudy with a chance of showers. A slight chance of thunderstorms in the morning, then a chance of thunderstorms in the afternoon. Highs in the upper 80s. Chance of rain 40%. Saturday night, a chance of thunderstorms in the evening. Mostly cloudy with a chance of showers. Lows around 70. Chance of rain 40%. Sunday, mostly cloudy with a chance of showers. A slight chance of thunderstorms in the morning, then a chance of thunderstorms in the afternoon. Highs in the mid-80s. Chance of rain 50%. Sunday night, partly cloudy. A chance of showers with a slight chance of thunderstorms in the evening, then a slight chance of showers after midnight. Lows in the upper 60s. Chance of rain 50%. Monday, mostly cloudy in the morning, then becoming partly cloudy. A chance of showers. A slight chance of thunderstorms in the morning, then a chance of thunderstorms in the afternoon. Highs in the mid-80s. Chance of rain 40%. 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Be sure to follow us on Facebook. Here's a look at local weather conditions as of 5 p.m. At the top of the hour, a thunderstorm was reported in Shreveport. The temperature was 75 degrees at the regional airport. The dew point was 70, making the relative humidity 83%. Winds were west at 9 miles an hour. The pressure was 29.86 inches and rising. The report from Bossier City was not available. And in downtown Shreveport, a thunderstorm was reported. The temperature was 73 degrees. And winds were west at 9 miles an hour. Once again in Shreveport, it was 75 degrees with a thunderstorm reported at 5 p.m. Around the local area at 5 p.m., in Texarkana, partly sunny and 83. Wind north at 3 miles an hour. El Dorado, mostly sunny and 83. Wind variable at 6 miles an hour. Monroe, partly sunny and 85. Wind southeast at 6 miles an hour. Natchitoches, mostly sunny and 79. Wind calm. Marshall, light rain and 79. Wind southwest at 7 miles an hour. And at Longview, partly sunny and 80 degrees. Wind east at 5 miles an hour. Elsewhere across the four-state area, over at Dallas, mostly sunny and 83. Oklahoma City, partly sunny and 83. Little Rock, a thunderstorm and 72. Jackson, Mississippi, mostly sunny and 85. Baton Rouge, partly sunny and 89. And at Houston, mostly sunny and 86 degrees.
For the most current information, check us out on the web at www.weather.gov/sht. The Shreveport Climate Summary for this evening, as of 4 p.m., May 26, 2026. Today's high temperature was 87 degrees. The normal high is 87. The record high is 99 degrees, which was set in 1887. Today's low temperature was 67 degrees. The normal low is 67. The record low is 50 degrees, which was last set in 1979. No precipitation fell today, which leaves the monthly total at 3.32 inches. This is 0.50 inches below the normal amount of 3.82 inches for May. The total precipitation for the year still stands at 15.93 inches, which is 6.68 inches below normal. Sunset tonight is at 8:14 p.m. Sunrise tomorrow is at 6:10 a.m. Now let's check on your local forecast. This afternoon, partly cloudy with a chance of showers and thunderstorms. Near steady temperature in the mid-80s. Southeast winds around 5 miles per hour. Chance of rain 40%. Tonight, partly cloudy with a chance of showers. A chance of thunderstorms, mainly in the evening. Lows in the upper 60s. Southeast winds around 5 miles per hour. Chance of rain 50%. Wednesday, mostly cloudy with a chance of showers and thunderstorms. Highs in the lower 80s. South winds around 5 miles per hour. Chance of rain 50%. Wednesday night, mostly cloudy with a chance of showers with a slight chance of thunderstorms. Lows in the upper 60s. Southeast winds around 5 miles per hour in the evening, becoming light and variable. Chance of rain 50%. Thursday, mostly cloudy with a chance of showers. A slight chance of thunderstorms in the morning, then a chance of thunderstorms in the afternoon. Highs in the mid-80s. Light and variable winds, becoming northwest around 5 miles per hour in the afternoon. Chance of rain 50%. Thursday night, a chance of thunderstorms in the evening. Mostly cloudy with a chance of showers. Lows in the upper 60s. Chance of rain 50%. Friday, mostly cloudy. A chance of showers with a slight chance of thunderstorms in the morning, then showers likely with a chance of thunderstorms in the afternoon. Highs in the mid-80s. Chance of rain 60%. Friday night, a slight chance of thunderstorms in the evening. Partly cloudy with a slight chance of showers. Lows in the upper 60s. Chance of rain 20%. Saturday, mostly cloudy with a chance of showers. A slight chance of thunderstorms in the morning, then a chance of thunderstorms in the afternoon. Highs in the upper 80s. Chance of rain 40%. Saturday night, a chance of thunderstorms in the evening. Mostly cloudy with a chance of showers. Lows around 70. Chance of rain 40%. Sunday, mostly cloudy with a chance of showers. A slight chance of thunderstorms in the morning, then a chance of thunderstorms in the afternoon. Highs in the mid-80s. Chance of rain 50%. Sunday night, partly cloudy. A chance of showers with a slight chance of thunderstorms in the evening, then a slight chance of showers after midnight. Lows in the upper 60s. Chance of rain 50%. Monday, mostly cloudy in the morning, then becoming partly cloudy. A chance of showers. A slight chance of thunderstorms in the morning, then a chance of thunderstorms in the afternoon. Highs in the mid-80s. Chance of rain 40%. 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Be sure to follow us on Facebook. Here's a look at local weather conditions as of 5 p.m. At the top of the hour, a thunderstorm was reported in Shreveport. The temperature was 75 degrees at the regional airport. The dew point was 70, making the relative humidity 83%.
Winds were west at 9 miles an hour. The pressure was 29.86 inches and rising. The report from Bossier City was not available. And in downtown Shreveport, a thunderstorm was reported. The temperature was 73 degrees. And winds were west at 9 miles an hour. Once again in Shreveport, it was 75 degrees with a thunderstorm reported at 5 p.m. Around the local area at 5 p.m., in Texarkana, partly sunny and 83. Wind north at 3 miles an hour. El Dorado, mostly sunny and 83. Wind variable at 6 miles an hour. Monroe, partly sunny and 85. Wind southeast at 6 miles an hour. Natchitoches, mostly sunny and 79. Wind calm. Marshall, light rain and 79. Wind southwest at 7 miles an hour. And at Longview, partly sunny and 80 degrees. Wind east at 5 miles an hour. Elsewhere across the four-state area, over at Dallas, mostly sunny and 83. Oklahoma City, partly sunny and 83. Little Rock, a thunderstorm and 72. Jackson, Mississippi, mostly sunny and 85. Baton Rouge, partly sunny and 89. And at Houston, mostly sunny and 86 degrees. For the most current information, check us out on the web at www.weather.gov/sht. This is a special weather statement. A strong thunderstorm will impact northwestern Claiborne and north-central Webster parishes and southwestern Columbia County until 6:30 p.m. Central Daylight Time. At 5:45 p.m. Central Daylight Time, Doppler radar was tracking a strong thunderstorm over Shongaloo, or 12 miles southeast of Spring Hill, moving north at 15 miles per hour. Hazard, wind gusts up to 40 miles per hour and penny-sized hail. Source, radar indicated. Impact, gusty winds could knock down tree limbs and blow around unsecured objects. Minor damage to outdoor objects is possible. Locations impacted include Haynesville, Shongaloo, Walkerville, and Letton. Monitor the weather situation closely and be alert for threatening weather conditions. The storm may intensify, so be certain to monitor local radio stations and available television stations for additional information and possible warnings from the National Weather Service. 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Be sure to follow us on Facebook. Here's a look at local weather conditions as of 5 p.m. At the top of the hour, a thunderstorm was reported in Shreveport. The temperature was 75 degrees at the regional airport. The dew point was 70, making the relative humidity 83%. Winds were west at 9 miles an hour. The pressure was 29.86 inches and rising. The report from Bossier City was not available. And in downtown Shreveport, a thunderstorm was reported. The temperature was 73 degrees. And winds were west at 9 miles an hour. Once again in Shreveport, it was 75 degrees with a thunderstorm reported at 5 p.m. Around the local area at 5 p.m., in Texarkana, partly sunny and 83. Wind north at 3 miles an hour. El Dorado, mostly sunny and 83. Wind variable at 6 miles an hour. Monroe, partly sunny and 85. Wind southeast at 6 miles an hour. Natchitoches, mostly sunny and 79. Wind calm. Marshall, light rain and 79. Wind southwest at 7 miles an hour. And at Longview, partly sunny and 80 degrees. Wind east at 5 miles an hour. Elsewhere across the four-state area, over at Dallas, mostly sunny and 83. Oklahoma City, partly sunny and 83. Little Rock, a thunderstorm and 72. Jackson, Mississippi, mostly sunny and 85. Baton Rouge, partly sunny and 89.
and at Houston, mostly sunny and 86 degrees. For the most current information, check us out on the web at www.weather.gov/SHP. Now let's check on your local forecast. This afternoon, partly cloudy with a chance of showers and thunderstorms. Near steady temperature in the mid-80s. Southeast winds around 5 miles per hour. Chance of rain 40%. Tonight, partly cloudy with a chance of showers. A chance of thunderstorms, mainly in the evening. Lows in the upper 60s. Southeast winds around 5 miles per hour. Chance of rain 50%. Wednesday, mostly cloudy with a chance of showers and thunderstorms. Highs in the lower 80s. South winds around 5 miles per hour. Chance of rain 50%. Wednesday night, mostly cloudy with a chance of showers with a slight chance of thunderstorms. Lows in the upper 60s. Southeast winds around 5 miles per hour in the evening, becoming light and variable. Chance of rain 50%. Thursday, mostly cloudy with a chance of showers. A slight chance of thunderstorms in the morning, then a chance of thunderstorms in the afternoon. Highs in the mid-80s. Light and variable winds, becoming northwest around 5 miles per hour in the afternoon. Chance of rain 50%. Thursday night, a chance of thunderstorms in the evening. Mostly cloudy with a chance of showers. Lows in the upper 60s. Chance of rain 50%. Friday, mostly cloudy. A chance of showers with a slight chance of thunderstorms in the morning, then showers likely with a chance of thunderstorms in the afternoon. Highs in the mid-80s. Chance of rain 60%. Friday night, a slight chance of thunderstorms in the evening. Partly cloudy with a slight chance of showers. Lows in the upper 60s. Chance of rain 20%. Saturday, mostly cloudy with a chance of showers. A slight chance of thunderstorms in the morning, then a chance of thunderstorms in the afternoon. Highs in the upper 80s. Chance of rain 40%. Saturday night, a chance of thunderstorms in the evening. Mostly cloudy with a chance of showers. Lows around 70. Chance of rain 40%. Sunday, mostly cloudy with a chance of showers. A slight chance of thunderstorms in the morning, then a chance of thunderstorms in the afternoon. Highs in the mid-80s. Chance of rain 50%. Sunday night, partly cloudy. A chance of showers with a slight chance of thunderstorms in the evening, then a slight chance of showers after midnight. Lows in the upper 60s. Chance of rain 50%. Monday, mostly cloudy in the morning, then becoming partly cloudy. A chance of showers. A slight chance of thunderstorms in the morning, then a chance of thunderstorms in the afternoon. Highs in the mid-80s. Chance of rain 40%. This is a special weather statement. A strong thunderstorm will impact northwestern Claiborne and north-central Webster parishes and southwestern Columbia County until 6:30 p.m. Central Daylight Time. At 5:45 p.m. Central Daylight Time, Doppler radar was tracking a strong thunderstorm over Shongaloo, or 12 miles southeast of Spring Hill, moving north at 15 miles per hour. Hazard, wind gusts up to 40 miles per hour and penny-size hail. Source, radar indicated. Impact, gusty winds could knock down tree limbs and blow around unsecured objects. Minor damage to outdoor objects is possible. Locations impacted include Haynesville, Shongaloo, Walkerville, and Letton. Monitor the weather situation closely and be alert for threatening weather conditions. The storm may intensify, so be certain to monitor local radio stations and available television stations for additional information and possible warnings from the National Weather Service. 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Here's a look at local weather conditions as of 5 p.m.
At the top of the hour, a thunderstorm was reported in Shreveport. The temperature was 75 degrees at the regional airport. The dew point was 70, making the relative humidity 83%. Winds were west at 9 miles an hour. The pressure was 29.86 inches and rising. The report from Bossier City was not available. And in downtown Shreveport, a thunderstorm was reported. The temperature was 73 degrees. And winds were west at 9 miles an hour. Once again in Shreveport, it was 75 degrees with a thunderstorm reported at 5 p.m. Around the local area at 5 p.m., in Texarkana, partly sunny and 83. Wind north at 3 miles an hour. El Dorado, mostly sunny and 83. Wind variable at 6 miles an hour. Monroe, partly sunny and 85. Wind southeast at 6 miles an hour. Natchitoches, mostly sunny and 79. Wind calm. Marshall, light rain and 79. Wind southwest at 7 miles an hour. And at Longview, partly sunny and 80 degrees. Wind east at 5 miles an hour. Elsewhere across the four-state area, over at Dallas, mostly sunny and 83. Oklahoma City, partly sunny and 83. Little Rock, a thunderstorm and 72. Jackson, Mississippi, mostly sunny and 85. Baton Rouge, partly sunny and 89. And at Houston, mostly sunny and 86 degrees. For the most current information, check us out on the web at www.weather.gov/sht. Now let's check on your local forecast. This afternoon, partly cloudy with a chance of showers and thunderstorms. Near steady temperature in the mid-80s. Southeast winds around 5 miles per hour. Chance of rain 40%. Tonight, partly cloudy with a chance of showers. A chance of thunderstorms, mainly in the evening. Lows in the upper 60s. Southeast winds around 5 miles per hour. Chance of rain 50%. Wednesday, mostly cloudy with a chance of showers and thunderstorms. Highs in the lower 80s. South winds around 5 miles per hour. Chance of rain 50%. Wednesday night, mostly cloudy with a chance of showers with a slight chance of thunderstorms. Lows in the upper 60s. Southeast winds around 5 miles per hour in the evening, becoming light and variable. Chance of rain 50%. Thursday, mostly cloudy with a chance of showers. A slight chance of thunderstorms in the morning, then a chance of thunderstorms in the afternoon. Highs in the mid-80s. Light and variable winds, becoming northwest around 5 miles per hour in the afternoon. Chance of rain 50%. Thursday night, a chance of thunderstorms in the evening. Mostly cloudy with a chance of showers. Lows in the upper 60s. Chance of rain 50%. Friday, mostly cloudy. A chance of showers with a slight chance of thunderstorms in the morning, then showers likely with a chance of thunderstorms in the afternoon. Highs in the mid-80s. Chance of rain 60%. Friday night, a slight chance of thunderstorms in the evening. Partly cloudy with a slight chance of showers. Lows in the upper 60s. Chance of rain 20%. Saturday, mostly cloudy with a chance of showers. A slight chance of thunderstorms in the morning, then a chance of thunderstorms in the afternoon. Highs in the upper 80s. Chance of rain 40%. Saturday night, a chance of thunderstorms in the evening. Mostly cloudy with a chance of showers. Lows around 70. Chance of rain 40%. Sunday, mostly cloudy with a chance of showers. A slight chance of thunderstorms in the morning, then a chance of thunderstorms in the afternoon. Highs in the mid-80s. Chance of rain 50%. Sunday night, partly cloudy. A chance of showers with a slight chance of thunderstorms in the evening, then a slight chance of showers after midnight. Lows in the upper 60s.
chance of rain 50%. Monday, mostly cloudy in the morning, then becoming partly cloudy. A chance of showers. A slight chance of thunderstorms in the morning, then a chance of thunderstorms in the afternoon. Highs in the mid-80s. Chance of rain 40%. This is a special weather statement. A strong thunderstorm will impact northwestern Claiborne and north central Webster parishes and southwestern Columbia County until 6:30 p.m. Central Daylight Time. At 5:45 p.m. Central Daylight Time, Doppler radar was tracking a strong thunderstorm over Shongaloo, or 12 miles southeast of Spring Hill, moving north at 15 miles per hour. Hazard, wind gusts up to 40 miles per hour and penny-sized hail. Source, radar indicated. Impact, gusty winds could knock down tree limbs and blow around unsecured objects. Minor damage to outdoor objects is possible. Locations impacted include Haynesville, Shongaloo, Walkerville, and Letton. Monitor the weather situation closely and be alert for threatening weather conditions. The storm may intensify, so be certain to monitor local radio stations and available television stations for additional information and possible warnings from the National Weather Service. 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Be sure to follow us on Facebook. Here's a look at local weather conditions as of 5 p.m. At the top of the hour, a thunderstorm was reported in Shreveport. The temperature was 75 degrees at the regional airport. The dew point was 70, making the relative humidity 83%. Winds were west at 9 miles an hour. The pressure was 29.86 inches and rising. The report from Bossier City was not available. And in downtown Shreveport, a thunderstorm was reported. The temperature was 73 degrees. And winds were west at 9 miles an hour. Once again in Shreveport, it was 75 degrees with a thunderstorm reported at 5 p.m. Around the local area at 5 p.m., in Texarkana, partly sunny and 83. Wind north at 3 miles an hour. El Dorado, mostly sunny and 83. Wind variable at 6 miles an hour. Monroe, partly sunny and 85. Wind southeast at 6 miles an hour. Natchitoches, mostly sunny and 79. Wind calm. Marshall, light rain and 79. Wind southwest at 7 miles an hour. And at Longview, partly sunny and 80 degrees. Wind east at 5 miles an hour. Elsewhere across the four-state area, over at Dallas, mostly sunny and 83. Oklahoma City, partly sunny and 83. Little Rock, a thunderstorm and 72. Jackson, Mississippi, mostly sunny and 85. Baton Rouge, partly sunny and 89. And at Houston, mostly sunny and 86 degrees. For the most current information, check us out on the web at www.weather.gov/sht. Now let's check on your local forecast. This afternoon, partly cloudy with a chance of showers and thunderstorms. Near steady temperature in the mid-80s. Southeast winds around 5 miles per hour. Chance of rain 40%. Tonight, partly cloudy with a chance of showers. A chance of thunderstorms, mainly in the evening. Lows in the upper 60s. Southeast winds around 5 miles per hour. Chance of rain 50%. Wednesday, mostly cloudy with a chance of showers and thunderstorms. Highs in the lower 80s. South winds around 5 miles per hour. Chance of rain 50%. Wednesday night, mostly cloudy with a chance of showers with a slight chance of thunderstorms. Lows in the upper 60s. Southeast winds around 5 miles per hour in the evening, becoming light and variable. Chance of rain 50%. Thursday, mostly cloudy with a chance of showers. A slight chance of thunderstorms in the morning, then a chance of thunderstorms in the afternoon.
highs in the mid-80s. Light and variable winds, becoming northwest around 5 miles per hour in the afternoon. Chance of rain 50%. Thursday night, a chance of thunderstorms in the evening.

Mostly cloudy with a chance of showers. Lows in the upper 60s. Chance of rain 50%. Friday, mostly cloudy. A chance of showers with a slight chance of thunderstorms in the morning, then showers likely with a chance of thunderstorms in the afternoon. Highs in the mid-80s. Chance of rain 60%. Friday night, a slight chance of thunderstorms in the evening. Partly cloudy with a slight chance of showers. Lows in the upper 60s. Chance of rain 20%. Saturday, mostly cloudy with a chance of showers. A slight chance of thunderstorms in the morning, then a chance of thunderstorms in the afternoon. Highs in the upper 80s. Chance of rain 40%. Saturday night, a chance of thunderstorms in the evening. Mostly cloudy with a chance of showers. Lows around 70. Chance of rain 40%. Sunday, mostly cloudy with a chance of showers. A slight chance of thunderstorms in the morning, then a chance of thunderstorms in the afternoon. Highs in the mid-80s. Chance of rain 50%. Sunday night, partly cloudy. A chance of showers with a slight chance of thunderstorms in the evening, then a slight chance of showers after midnight. Lows in the upper 60s. Chance of rain 50%. Monday, mostly cloudy in the morning, then becoming partly cloudy. A chance of showers. A slight chance of thunderstorms in the morning, then a chance of thunderstorms in the afternoon. Highs in the mid-80s. Chance of rain 40%. This is a special weather statement. A strong thunderstorm will impact northwestern Claiborne and north-central Webster parishes and southwestern Columbia County until 6:30 p.m. Central Daylight Time. At 5:45 p.m. Central Daylight Time, Doppler radar was tracking a strong thunderstorm over Shongaloo, or 12 miles southeast of Spring Hill, moving north at 15 miles per hour. Hazard, wind gusts up to 40 miles per hour and penny-sized hail. Source, radar indicated. Impact, gusty winds could knock down tree limbs and blow around unsecured objects. Minor damage to outdoor objects is possible. Locations impacted include Haynesville, Shongaloo, Walkerville, and Letton. Monitor the weather situation closely and be alert for threatening weather conditions. The storm may intensify, so be certain to monitor local radio stations and available television stations for additional information and possible warnings from the National Weather Service. 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Be sure to follow us on Facebook. Here's a look at local weather conditions as of 5 p.m. At the top of the hour, a thunderstorm was reported in Shreveport. The temperature was 75 degrees at the regional airport. The dew point was 70, making the relative humidity 83%. Winds were west at 9 miles an hour. The pressure was 29.86 inches and rising. The report from Bossier City was not available. And in downtown Shreveport, a thunderstorm was reported. The temperature was 73 degrees. And winds were west at 9 miles an hour. Once again in Shreveport, it was 75 degrees with a thunderstorm reported at 5 p.m. Around the local area at 5 p.m., in Texarkana, partly sunny and 83. Wind north at 3 miles an hour. El Dorado, mostly sunny and 83. Wind variable at 6 miles an hour. Monroe, partly sunny and 85. Wind southeast at 6 miles an hour. Natchitoches, mostly sunny and 79. Wind calm. Marshall, light rain and 79. Wind southwest at 7 miles an hour. And at Longview, partly sunny and 80 degrees. Wind east at 5 miles an hour. Elsewhere across the four-state area, over at Dallas, mostly sunny and 83. Oklahoma City, partly sunny and 83. Little Rock, a thunderstorm and 72. Jackson, Mississippi, mostly sunny and 85. Baton Rouge,
partly sunny and 89. And at Houston, mostly sunny and 86 degrees. For the most current information, check us out on the web at www.weather.gov/SHT. Now let's check on your local forecast. This afternoon, partly cloudy with a chance of showers and thunderstorms. Near steady temperature in the mid-80s. Southeast winds around 5 miles per hour. Chance of rain 40%. Tonight, partly cloudy with a chance of showers. A chance of thunderstorms, mainly in the evening. Lows in the upper 60s. Southeast winds around 5 miles per hour. Chance of rain 50%. Wednesday, mostly cloudy with a chance of showers and thunderstorms. Highs in the lower 80s. South winds around 5 miles per hour. Chance of rain 50%. Wednesday night, mostly cloudy with a chance of showers with a slight chance of thunderstorms. Lows in the upper 60s. Southeast winds around 5 miles per hour in the evening, becoming light and variable. Chance of rain 50%. Thursday, mostly cloudy with a chance of showers. A slight chance of thunderstorms in the morning, then a chance of thunderstorms in the afternoon. Highs in the mid-80s. Light and variable winds, becoming northwest around 5 miles per hour in the afternoon. Chance of rain 50%. Thursday night, a chance of thunderstorms in the evening. Mostly cloudy with a chance of showers. Lows in the upper 60s. Chance of rain 50%. Friday, mostly cloudy. A chance of showers with a slight chance of thunderstorms in the morning, then showers likely with a chance of thunderstorms in the afternoon. Highs in the mid-80s. Chance of rain 60%. Friday night, a slight chance of thunderstorms in the evening. Partly cloudy with a slight chance of showers. Lows in the upper 60s. Chance of rain 20%. Saturday, mostly cloudy with a chance of showers. A slight chance of thunderstorms in the morning, then a chance of thunderstorms in the afternoon. Highs in the upper 80s. Chance of rain 40%. Saturday night, a chance of thunderstorms in the evening. Mostly cloudy with a chance of showers. Lows around 70. Chance of rain 40%. Sunday, mostly cloudy with a chance of showers. A slight chance of thunderstorms in the morning, then a chance of thunderstorms in the afternoon. Highs in the mid-80s. Chance of rain 50%. Sunday night, partly cloudy. A chance of showers with a slight chance of thunderstorms in the evening, then a slight chance of showers after midnight. Lows in the upper 60s. Chance of rain 50%. Monday, mostly cloudy in the morning, then becoming partly cloudy. A chance of showers. A slight chance of thunderstorms in the morning, then a chance of thunderstorms in the afternoon. Highs in the mid-80s. Chance of rain 40%. This is a special weather statement. A strong thunderstorm will impact northwestern Claiborne and north central Webster parishes and southwestern Columbia County until 6:30 p.m. Central Daylight Time. At 5:45 p.m. Central Daylight Time, Doppler radar was tracking a strong thunderstorm over Shongaloo, or 12 miles southeast of Spring Hill, moving north at 15 miles per hour. Hazard, wind gusts up to 40 miles per hour and penny-sized hail. Source, radar indicated. Impact, gusty winds could knock down tree limbs and blow around unsecured objects. Minor damage to outdoor objects is possible. Locations impacted include Haynesville, Shongaloo, Walkerville, and Letton. Monitor the weather situation closely and be alert for threatening weather conditions. The storm may intensify, so be certain to monitor local radio stations and available television stations for additional information and possible warnings from the National Weather Service. 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Here's a look at local weather conditions as of 6 p.m.
at the time.

The temperature was 72 degrees, and winds were calm. Once again in Shreveport, it was 73 degrees with partly sunny skies at 6 p.m. Around the local area at 6 p.m., in Texarkana, partly sunny and 83. Wind calm. El Dorado, partly sunny and 81. Wind southeast at 9 miles an hour. Monroe, partly sunny and 84. Wind southeast at 3 miles an hour. Natchitoches, partly sunny and 80. Wind calm. Marshall, partly sunny and 74. Wind south at 10 miles an hour. And at Longview, mostly sunny and 79 degrees. Wind southeast at 14 miles an hour. Elsewhere across the four-state area, over at Dallas, mostly sunny and 84. Oklahoma City, partly sunny and 82. Little Rock, partly sunny and 74. Jackson, Mississippi, mostly sunny and 85. Baton Rouge, sunny and 86. And at Houston, mostly sunny and 85 degrees. For the most current information, check us out on the web at www.weather.gov/sht. Now let's check on your local forecast. This afternoon, partly cloudy with a chance of showers and thunderstorms. Near steady temperature in the mid-80s. Southeast winds around 5 miles per hour. Chance of rain 40%. Tonight, partly cloudy with a chance of showers. A chance of thunderstorms, mainly in the evening. Lows in the upper 60s. Southeast winds around 5 miles per hour. Chance of rain 50%. Wednesday, mostly cloudy with a chance of showers and thunderstorms. Highs in the lower 80s. South winds around 5 miles per hour. Chance of rain 50%. Wednesday night, mostly cloudy with a chance of showers with a slight chance of thunderstorms. Lows in the upper 60s. Southeast winds around 5 miles per hour in the evening, becoming light and variable. Chance of rain 50%. Thursday, mostly cloudy with a chance of showers. A slight chance of thunderstorms in the morning, then a chance of thunderstorms in the afternoon. Highs in the mid-80s. Light and variable winds, becoming northwest around 5 miles per hour in the afternoon. Chance of rain 50%. Thursday night, a chance of thunderstorms in the evening. Mostly cloudy with a chance of showers. Lows in the upper 60s. Chance of rain 50%. Friday, mostly cloudy. A chance of showers with a slight chance of thunderstorms in the morning, then showers likely with a chance of thunderstorms in the afternoon. Highs in the mid-80s. Chance of rain 60%. Friday night, a slight chance of thunderstorms in the evening. Partly cloudy with a slight chance of showers. Lows in the upper 60s. Chance of rain 20%. Saturday, mostly cloudy with a chance of showers. A slight chance of thunderstorms in the morning, then a chance of thunderstorms in the afternoon. Highs in the upper 80s. Chance of rain 40%. Saturday night, a chance of thunderstorms in the evening. Mostly cloudy with a chance of showers. Lows around 70. Chance of rain 40%. Sunday, mostly cloudy with a chance of showers. A slight chance of thunderstorms in the morning, then a chance of thunderstorms in the afternoon. Highs in the mid-80s. Chance of rain 50%. Sunday night, partly cloudy. A chance of showers with a slight chance of thunderstorms in the evening, then a slight chance of showers after midnight. Lows in the upper 60s. Chance of rain 50%. Monday, mostly cloudy in the morning, then becoming partly cloudy. A chance of showers. A slight chance of thunderstorms in the morning, then a chance of thunderstorms in the afternoon. Highs in the mid-80s. Chance of rain 40%. This is a special weather statement. A strong thunderstorm will impact northwestern Claiborne and north central Webster parishes and southwestern Columbia County until 6:30.

p.m. Central Daylight Time. At 5:45 p.m. Central Daylight Time, Doppler radar was tracking a strong thunderstorm over Shangalu, or 12 miles southeast of Spring Hill, moving north at 15 miles per hour. Hazard, wind gusts up to 40 miles per hour and penny-sized hail. Source, radar indicated. Impact, gusty winds could knock down tree limbs and blow around unsecured objects. Minor damage to outdoor objects is possible. Locations impacted include Haynesville, Shangalu, Walkerville, and Letton. Monitor the weather situation closely and be alert for threatening weather conditions. The storm may intensify, so be certain to monitor local radio stations and available television stations for additional information and possible warnings from the National Weather Service. 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Be sure to follow us on Facebook. Here's a look at local weather conditions as of 6 p.m. At the top of the hour, at Shreveport, it was partly sunny. Visibility 10 miles. Temperature was 73 degrees, dew point 70. And the pressure was 29.88 inches, and rising. In Bossier City, at Barksdale Air Force Base, light rain was falling, with a temperature of 77 degrees. The dew point was 71, making the relative humidity 81%. Winds were southwest at 6 miles an hour. The pressure was 29.86 inches and falling. And in downtown Shreveport, light rain was falling. The temperature was 72 degrees. And winds were calm. Once again in Shreveport, it was 73 degrees with partly sunny skies at 6 p.m. Around the local area at 6 p.m. in Texarkana, partly sunny and 83. Wind calm. El Dorado, partly sunny and 81. Wind southeast at 9 miles an hour. Monroe, partly sunny and 84. Wind southeast at 3 miles an hour. Natchitoches, partly sunny and 80. Wind calm. Marshall, partly sunny and 74. Wind south at 10 miles an hour. And at Longview, mostly sunny and 79 degrees. Wind southeast at 14 miles an hour. Elsewhere across the four-state area, over at Dallas, mostly sunny and 84. Oklahoma City, partly sunny and 82. Little Rock, partly sunny and 74. Jackson, Mississippi, mostly sunny and 85. Baton Rouge, sunny and 86. And at Houston, mostly sunny and 85 degrees. For the most current information, check us out on the web at www.weather.gov/sht. Now let's check on your local forecast. This afternoon, partly cloudy with a chance of showers and thunderstorms. Near steady temperature in the mid-80s. Southeast winds around 5 miles per hour. Chance of rain 40%. Tonight, partly cloudy with a chance of showers. A chance of thunderstorms, mainly in the evening. Lows in the upper 60s. Southeast winds around 5 miles per hour. Chance of rain 50%. Wednesday, mostly cloudy with a chance of showers and thunderstorms. Highs in the lower 80s. South winds around 5 miles per hour. Chance of rain 50%. Wednesday night, mostly cloudy with a chance of showers with a slight chance of thunderstorms. Lows in the upper 60s. Southeast winds around 5 miles per hour in the evening, becoming light and variable. Chance of rain 50%. Thursday, mostly cloudy with a chance of showers. A slight chance of thunderstorms in the morning, then a chance of thunderstorms in the afternoon. Highs in the mid-80s. Light and variable winds, becoming northwest around 5 miles per hour in the afternoon. Chance of rain 50%. Thursday night, a chance of thunderstorms in the evening. Mostly cloudy with a chance of showers. Lows in the upper 60s. Chance of rain 50%.
Friday, mostly cloudy. A chance of showers with a slight chance of thunderstorms in the morning, then showers likely with a chance of thunderstorms in the afternoon. Highs in the mid-80s. 60%. Friday night, a slight chance of thunderstorms in the evening. Partly cloudy with a slight chance of showers. Lows in the upper 60s. Chance of rain 20%. Saturday, mostly cloudy with a chance of showers. A slight chance of thunderstorms in the morning, then a chance of thunderstorms in the afternoon. Highs in the upper 80s. Chance of rain 40%. Saturday night, a chance of thunderstorms in the evening. Mostly cloudy with a chance of showers. Lows around 70. Chance of rain 40%. Sunday, mostly cloudy with a chance of showers. A slight chance of thunderstorms in the morning, then a chance of thunderstorms in the afternoon. Highs in the mid-80s. Chance of rain 50%. Sunday night, partly cloudy. A chance of showers with a slight chance of thunderstorms in the evening, then a slight chance of showers after midnight. Lows in the upper 60s. Chance of rain 50%. Monday, mostly cloudy in the morning, then becoming partly cloudy. A chance of showers. A slight chance of thunderstorms in the morning, then a chance of thunderstorms in the afternoon. Highs in the mid-80s. Chance of rain 40%. This is a special weather statement. A strong thunderstorm will impact northwestern Claiborne and north central Webster parishes and southwestern Columbia County until 6:30 p.m. Central Daylight Time. At 5:45 p.m. Central Daylight Time, Doppler radar was tracking a strong thunderstorm over Shongaloo, or 12 miles southeast of Spring Hill, moving north at 15 miles per hour. Hazard, wind gusts up to 40 miles per hour and penny-sized hail. Source, radar indicated. Impact, gusty winds could knock down tree limbs and blow around unsecured objects. Minor damage to outdoor objects is possible. Locations impacted include Haynesville, Shongaloo, Walkerville, and Letton. Monitor the weather situation closely and be alert for threatening weather conditions. The storm may intensify, so be certain to monitor local radio stations and available television stations for additional information and possible warnings from the National Weather Service. 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Be sure to follow us on Facebook. Here's a look at local weather conditions as of 6 p.m. At the top of the hour, at Shreveport, it was partly sunny. Visibility 10 miles. Temperature was 73 degrees, dew point 70. And the pressure was 29.88 inches, and rising. In Bossier City, at Barksdale Air Force Base, light rain was falling, with a temperature of 77 degrees. The dew point was 71, making the relative humidity 81%. Winds were southwest at 6 miles an hour. The pressure was 29.86 inches and falling. And in downtown Shreveport, light rain was falling. The temperature was 72 degrees. And winds were calm. Once again in Shreveport, it was 73 degrees with partly sunny skies at 6 p.m. Around the local area at 6 p.m., in Texarkana, partly sunny and 83. Wind calm. El Dorado, partly sunny and 81. Wind southeast at 9 miles an hour. Monroe, partly sunny and 84. Wind southeast at 3 miles an hour. Natchitoches, partly sunny and 80. Wind calm. Marshall, partly sunny and 74. Wind south at 10 miles an hour. And at Longview, mostly sunny and 79 degrees. Wind southeast at 14 miles an hour. Elsewhere across the four-state area, over at Dallas, mostly sunny and 84. Oklahoma City, partly sunny and 82. Little Rock, partly sunny and 74. Jackson, Mississippi, mostly sunny and 85.
Baton Rouge, sunny at 86. And at Houston, mostly sunny and 85 degrees. 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Here's a look at local weather conditions as of 6 p.m. At the top of the hour, at Shreveport, it was partly sunny. Visibility 10 miles. Temperature was 73 degrees, dew point 70. And the pressure was 29.88 inches and rising. In Bossier City, at Barksdale Air Force Base, light rain was falling with a temperature of 77 degrees. The dew point was 71, making the relative humidity 81%. Winds were southwest at 6 miles an hour. The pressure was 29.86 inches and falling. And in downtown Shreveport, light rain was falling. The temperature was 72 degrees. And winds were calm. Once again in Shreveport, it was 73 degrees with partly sunny skies at 6 p.m. Around the local area at 6 p.m. in Texarkana, partly sunny and 83. Wind calm. El Dorado, partly sunny and 81. Wind southeast at 9 miles an hour. Monroe, partly sunny and 84. Wind southeast at 3 miles an hour. Natchitoches, partly sunny and 80. Wind calm. Marshall, partly sunny and 80. Wind calm. Marshall, partly sunny and 74. Wind south at 10 miles an hour. And at Longview, mostly sunny and 79 degrees. Wind southeast at 14 miles an hour. Elsewhere across the four-state area, over at Dallas, mostly sunny and 84. Oklahoma City, partly sunny and 82. Little Rock, partly sunny and 74. Jackson, Mississippi, mostly sunny and 85. Baton Rouge, sunny and 86. And at Houston, mostly sunny and 85 degrees. For the most current information, check us out on the web at www.weather.gov/sht. The Shreveport Climate Summary for this evening, as of 4 p.m., May 26, 2026. Today's high temperature was 87 degrees. The normal high is 87. The record high is 99 degrees, which was set in 1887. Today's low temperature was 67 degrees. The normal low is 67. The record low is 50 degrees, which was last set in 1979. No precipitation fell today, which leaves the monthly total at 3.32 inches. This is 0.50 inches below the normal amount of 3.82 inches for May. The total precipitation for the year still stands at 15.93 inches, which is 6.68 inches below normal. Sunset tonight is at 8:14 p.m. Sunrise tomorrow is at 6:10 a.m. Now let's check on your local forecast. Tonight, partly cloudy with a chance of showers. A chance of thunderstorms, mainly this evening. Lows in the upper 60s. Southeast winds around 5 miles per hour. Chance of rain 50%. Wednesday, mostly cloudy with a chance of showers and thunderstorms. Highs in the lower 80s. South winds around 5 miles per hour. Chance of rain 50%. Wednesday night, mostly cloudy with a chance of showers with a slight chance of thunderstorms. Lows in the upper 60s.
Southeast winds around 5 miles per hour in the evening.

becoming light and variable. Chance of rain 50%. Thursday, mostly cloudy with a chance of showers. A slight chance of thunderstorms in the morning, then a chance of thunderstorms in the afternoon. Highs in the mid-80s. Light and variable winds, becoming northwest around 5 miles per hour in the afternoon. Chance of rain 50%. Thursday night, a chance of thunderstorms in the evening. Mostly cloudy with a chance of showers. Lows in the upper 60s. Northeast winds around 5 miles per hour in the evening, becoming light and variable. Chance of rain 50%. Friday, mostly cloudy. A chance of showers with a slight chance of thunderstorms in the morning, then showers likely with a chance of thunderstorms in the afternoon. Highs in the mid-80s. Chance of rain 60%. Friday night, a slight chance of thunderstorms in the evening. Partly cloudy with a slight chance of showers. Lows in the upper 60s. Chance of rain 20%. Saturday, mostly cloudy with a chance of showers. A slight chance of thunderstorms in the morning, then a chance of thunderstorms in the afternoon. Highs in the upper 80s. Chance of rain 40%. Saturday night, a chance of thunderstorms in the evening. Mostly cloudy with a chance of showers. Lows around 70. Chance of rain 40%. Sunday, mostly cloudy with a chance of showers. A slight chance of thunderstorms in the morning, then a chance of thunderstorms in the afternoon. Highs in the mid-80s. Chance of rain 50%. Sunday night, partly cloudy. A chance of showers with a slight chance of thunderstorms in the evening, then a slight chance of showers after midnight. Lows in the upper 60s. Chance of rain 50%. Monday, mostly cloudy in the morning, then becoming partly cloudy. A chance of showers. A slight chance of thunderstorms in the morning, then a chance of thunderstorms in the afternoon. Highs in the mid-80s. Chance of rain 40%. Monday night, partly cloudy with a chance of showers and thunderstorms in the evening, then mostly cloudy with a slight chance of showers after midnight. Lows in the upper 60s. Chance of rain 40%. Tuesday, mostly cloudy. A slight chance of showers and thunderstorms in the morning, then a chance of showers and thunderstorms in the afternoon. Highs in the lower 80s. Chance of rain 30%. Here is your area's open water boating forecast. Wind gusts may be higher. Tonight, chance of thunderstorms in the evening. Chance of showers through the night. Slight chance of thunderstorms after midnight. Partly cloudy. Lows in the upper 60s. Southeast winds 10 to 15 miles per hour. Chance of precipitation 40%. Wednesday, chance of showers and slight chance of thunderstorms through mid-morning, then a chance of showers and thunderstorms in the late morning and afternoon. Mostly cloudy. Highs in the lower 80s. South winds 10 to 15 miles per hour. Chance of precipitation 50%. Wednesday night, slight chance of thunderstorms in the early evening. Chance of showers through the night. Slight chance of thunderstorms after midnight. Mostly cloudy. Lows in the upper 60s. Southeast winds 5 to 10 miles per hour. Chance of precipitation 30%. Thursday, chance of showers and slight chance of thunderstorms through mid-afternoon, then a chance of showers and thunderstorms in the late afternoon. Mostly cloudy. Highs in the mid-80s. Northwest winds 5 to 10 miles per hour. Chance of precipitation 40%. Thursday night, chance of thunderstorms in the early evening. Chance of showers through the night. Slight chance of thunderstorms during the mid and late evening. Mostly cloudy. Lows in the upper 60s. East winds 5 to 10 miles per hour becoming south after midnight. Chance of precipitation 30%. Friday, mostly cloudy. Chance of showers and slight chance of thunderstorms in the morning, then showers likely and a chance of thunderstorms in the afternoon.
Highs in the mid-80s. Chance of precipitation 60%. Friday night, partly cloudy. Slight chance of showers and thunderstorms in the evening, then a slight chance of showers after midnight. Lows in the upper 60s. Chance of precipitation 20%. Saturday, mostly cloudy. Chance of showers and slight chance of thunderstorms in the morning, then a chance of showers and thunderstorms in the afternoon. Highs in the upper 80s. Chance of precipitation 40%. Saturday night, mostly cloudy. Chance of showers and thunderstorms in the evening, then a chance of showers after midnight. Lows in the upper 60s. Chance of precipitation 30%. Sunday, mostly cloudy. Chance of showers and slight chance of thunderstorms in the morning, then a chance of showers and thunderstorms in the afternoon. Highs in the upper 80s. Chance of precipitation 50%. Sunday night, partly cloudy. Chance of showers and slight chance of thunderstorms in the evening, then a slight chance of showers after midnight. Lows in the upper 60s. Chance of precipitation 30%. Monday, mostly cloudy with chance of showers and slight chance of thunderstorms in the morning, then partly cloudy with chance of showers and thunderstorms in the afternoon. Highs in the mid-80s. Chance of precipitation 40%. Monday night, partly cloudy with chance of showers and thunderstorms in the evening, then mostly cloudy with slight chance of showers after midnight. Lows in the mid-60s. Chance of precipitation 30%. Tuesday, mostly cloudy. Slight chance of showers and thunderstorms in the morning, then a chance of showers and thunderstorms in the afternoon. Highs in the mid-80s. Chance of precipitation 30%. Here is your area's open water boating forecast. Wind gusts may be higher. Tonight, chance of thunderstorms in the evening. Chance of showers through the night. Slight chance of thunderstorms after midnight. Partly cloudy. Lows in the upper 60s. Southeast winds 10 to 15 miles per hour. Chance of precipitation 40%. Wednesday, chance of showers and slight chance of thunderstorms through mid-morning, then a chance of showers and thunderstorms in the late morning and afternoon. Mostly cloudy. Highs in the lower 80s. South winds 10 to 15 miles per hour. Chance of precipitation 50%. Wednesday night, slight chance of thunderstorms in the early evening. Chance of showers through the night. Slight chance of thunderstorms after midnight. Mostly cloudy. Lows in the upper 60s. Southeast winds 5 to 10 miles per hour. Chance of precipitation 30%. Thursday, chance of showers and slight chance of thunderstorms through mid-afternoon, then a chance of showers and thunderstorms in the late afternoon. Mostly cloudy. Highs in the mid-80s. Northwest winds 5 to 10 miles per hour. Chance of precipitation 40%. Thursday night, chance of thunderstorms in the early evening. Chance of showers through the night. Slight chance of thunderstorms during the mid and late evening. Mostly cloudy. Lows in the upper 60s. East winds 5 to 10 miles per hour becoming south after midnight. Chance of precipitation 30%. Friday, mostly cloudy. Chance of showers and slight chance of thunderstorms in the morning, then showers likely and a chance of thunderstorms in the afternoon. Highs in the mid-80s. Chance of precipitation 60%. Friday night, partly cloudy. Slight chance of showers and thunderstorms in the evening, then a slight chance of showers after midnight. Lows in the upper 60s. Chance of precipitation 20%. Saturday, mostly cloudy. Chance of showers and slight chance of thunderstorms in the morning, then a chance of showers and thunderstorms in the afternoon. Highs in the upper 80s. Chance of precipitation 40%. Saturday night, mostly cloudy. Chance of showers and thunderstorms in the evening, then a chance of showers after midnight. Lows in the upper 60s.
Chance of precipitation 30%. Sunday, mostly cloudy. Chance of showers and slight chance of thunderstorms in the morning, then a chance of showers and thunderstorms in the afternoon. Highs in the upper 80s. Chance of precipitation 50%. Sunday night, partly cloudy. Chance of showers and slight chance of thunderstorms in the evening, then a slight chance of showers after midnight. Lows in the upper 60s. Chance of precipitation 30%. Monday, mostly cloudy with chance of showers and slight chance of thunderstorms in the morning, then partly cloudy with chance of showers and thunderstorms in the afternoon. Highs in the mid-80s. Chance of precipitation 40%. Monday night, partly cloudy with chance of showers and thunderstorms in the evening, then mostly cloudy with slight chance of showers after midnight. Lows in the mid-60s. Chance of precipitation 30%. Tuesday, mostly cloudy. Slight chance of showers and thunderstorms in the morning, then a chance of showers and thunderstorms in the afternoon. Highs in the mid-80s. Chance of precipitation 30%. 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Here's a look at local weather conditions as of 6 p.m. At the top of the hour, at Shreveport, it was partly sunny. Visibility 10 miles. Temperature was 73 degrees, dew point 70. And the pressure was 29.88 inches, and rising. In Bossier City, at Barksdale Air Force Base, light rain was falling, with a temperature of 77 degrees. The dew point was 71, making the relative humidity 81%. Winds were southwest at 6 miles an hour. The pressure was 29.86 inches and falling. And in downtown Shreveport, light rain was falling. The temperature was 72 degrees. And winds were calm. Once again in Shreveport, it was 73 degrees with partly sunny skies at 6 p.m. Around the local area at 6 p.m., in Texarkana, partly sunny and 83. Wind calm. El Dorado, partly sunny and 81. Wind southeast at 9 miles an hour. Monroe, partly sunny and 84. Wind southeast at 3 miles an hour. Natchitoches, partly sunny and 80. Wind calm. Marshall, partly sunny and 74. Wind south at 10 miles an hour. And at Longview, mostly sunny and 79 degrees. Wind southeast at 14 miles an hour. Elsewhere across the four-state area, over at Dallas, mostly sunny and 84. Oklahoma City, partly sunny and 82. Little Rock, partly sunny and 74. Jackson, Mississippi, mostly sunny and 85. Baton Rouge, sunny and 86. And at Houston, mostly sunny and 85 degrees. For the most current information, check us out on the web at www.weather.gov/SHT. The Shreveport Climate Summary for this evening, as of 4 p.m., May 26, 2026. Today's high temperature was 87 degrees. The normal high is 87. The record high is 99 degrees, which was set in 1887. Today's low temperature was 67 degrees. The normal low is 67. The record low is 50 degrees, which was last set in 1979. No precipitation fell today, which leaves the monthly total at 3.32 inches. This is 0.50 inches below the normal amount of 3.82 inches for May.
The total precipitation for the year still stands at 15.93 inches, which is 6.68 inches below normal. Sunset tonight is at 8:14 p.m. Sunrise tomorrow is at 6:10 a.m. Now let's check on your local forecast. Tonight, partly cloudy with a chance of showers. A chance of thunderstorms, mainly this evening. Lows in the upper 60s. Southeast winds around 5 miles per hour. Chance of rain 50%. Wednesday, mostly cloudy with a chance of showers and thunderstorms. Highs in the lower 80s. South winds around 5 miles per hour. Chance of rain 50%. Wednesday night, mostly cloudy with a chance of showers with a slight chance of thunderstorms. Lows in the upper 60s. Southeast winds around 5 miles per hour in the evening, becoming light and variable. Chance of rain 50%. Thursday, mostly cloudy with a chance of showers. A slight chance of thunderstorms in the morning, then a chance of thunderstorms in the afternoon. Highs in the mid-80s. Light and variable winds, becoming northwest around 5 miles per hour in the afternoon. Chance of rain 50%. Thursday night, a chance of thunderstorms in the evening. Mostly cloudy with a chance of showers. Lows in the upper 60s. Northeast winds around 5 miles per hour in the evening, becoming light and variable. Chance of rain 50%. Friday, mostly cloudy. A chance of showers with a slight chance of thunderstorms in the morning, then showers likely with a chance of thunderstorms in the afternoon. Highs in the mid-80s. Chance of rain 60%. Friday night, a slight chance of thunderstorms in the evening. Partly cloudy with a slight chance of showers. Lows in the upper 60s. Chance of rain 20%. Saturday, mostly cloudy with a chance of showers. A slight chance of thunderstorms in the morning, then a chance of thunderstorms in the afternoon. Highs in the upper 80s. Chance of rain 40%. Saturday night, a chance of thunderstorms in the evening. Mostly cloudy with a chance of showers. Lows around 70. Chance of rain 40%. Sunday, mostly cloudy with a chance of showers. A slight chance of thunderstorms in the morning, then a chance of thunderstorms in the afternoon. Highs in the mid-80s. Chance of rain 50%. Sunday night, partly cloudy. A chance of showers with a slight chance of thunderstorms in the evening, then a slight chance of showers after midnight. Lows in the upper 60s. Chance of rain 50%. Monday, mostly cloudy in the morning, then becoming partly cloudy. A chance of showers. A slight chance of thunderstorms in the morning, then a chance of thunderstorms in the afternoon. Highs in the mid-80s. Chance of rain 40%. Monday night, partly cloudy with a chance of showers and thunderstorms in the evening, then mostly cloudy with a slight chance of showers after midnight. Lows in the upper 60s. Chance of rain 40%. Tuesday, mostly cloudy. A slight chance of showers and thunderstorms in the morning, then a chance of showers and thunderstorms in the afternoon. Highs in the lower 80s. Chance of rain 30%. 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Here's a look at local weather conditions as of 6 p.m. At the top of the hour, at Shreveport, it was partly sunny. Visibility 10 miles. Temperature was 73 degrees, dew point 70.
and the pressure was 29.88 inches and rising. In Bossier City, at Barksdale Air Force Base, light rain was falling, with a temperature of 77 degrees. The dew point was 71, making the relative humidity 81%. Winds were southwest at 6 miles an hour. The pressure was 29.86 inches and falling. And in downtown Shreveport, light rain was falling. The temperature was 72 degrees. And winds were calm. Once again in Shreveport, it was 73 degrees with partly sunny skies at 6 p.m. Around the local area at 6 p.m., in Texarkana, partly sunny and 83. Wind calm. El Dorado, partly sunny and 81. Wind southeast at 9 miles an hour. Monroe, partly sunny and 84. Wind southeast at 3 miles an hour. Natchitoches, partly sunny and 80. Wind calm. Marshall, partly sunny and 74. Wind south at 10 miles an hour. And at Longview, mostly sunny and 79 degrees. Wind southeast at 14 miles an hour. Elsewhere across the four-state area, over at Dallas, mostly sunny and 84. Oklahoma City, partly sunny and 82. Little Rock, partly sunny and 74. Jackson, Mississippi, mostly sunny and 85. Baton Rouge, sunny and 86. And at Houston, mostly sunny and 85 degrees. For the most current information, check us out on the web at www.weather.gov/sht. The Shreveport Climate Summary for this evening, as of 4 p.m., May 26, 2026. Today's high temperature was 87 degrees. The normal high is 87. The record high is 99 degrees, which was set in 1887. Today's low temperature was 67 degrees. The normal low is 67. The record low is 50 degrees, which was last set in 1979. No precipitation fell today, which leaves the monthly total at 3.32 inches. This is 0.50 inches below the normal amount of 3.82 inches for May. The total precipitation for the year still stands at 15.93 inches, which is 6.68 inches below normal. Sunset tonight is at 8:14 p.m. Sunrise tomorrow is at 6:10 a.m. Now let's check on your local forecast. Tonight, partly cloudy with a chance of showers. A chance of thunderstorms, mainly this evening. Lows in the upper 60s. Southeast winds around 5 miles per hour. Chance of rain 50%. Wednesday, mostly cloudy with a chance of showers and thunderstorms. Highs in the lower 80s. South winds around 5 miles per hour. Chance of rain 50%. Wednesday night, mostly cloudy with a chance of showers with a slight chance of thunderstorms. Lows in the upper 60s. Southeast winds around 5 miles per hour in the evening, becoming light and variable. Chance of rain 50%. Thursday, mostly cloudy with a chance of showers. A slight chance of thunderstorms in the morning, then a chance of thunderstorms in the afternoon. Highs in the mid-80s. Light and variable winds, becoming northwest around 5 miles per hour in the afternoon. Chance of rain 50%. Thursday night, a chance of thunderstorms in the evening. Mostly cloudy with a chance of showers. Lows in the upper 60s. Northeast winds around 5 miles per hour in the evening, becoming light and variable. Chance of rain 50%. Friday, mostly cloudy. A chance of showers with a slight chance of thunderstorms in the morning, then showers likely with a chance of thunderstorms in the afternoon. Highs in the mid-80s. Chance of rain 60%. Friday night, a slight chance of thunderstorms in the evening. Partly cloudy with a slight chance of showers. Lows in the upper 60s. Chance of rain 20%. Saturday, mostly cloudy with a chance of showers.
A slight chance of thunderstorms in the morning, then a chance of thunderstorms in the afternoon.